Waves 2 to 3 feet. A chance of showers. Wednesday night, northeast winds 10 to 15 knots with gusts up to 20 knots. Waves 2 to 3 feet. A chance of showers in the evening. Thursday, north winds 5 to 10 knots with gusts up to 15 knots. Waves 2 to 3 feet. Thursday night, northeast winds 10 to 15 knots, becoming west after midnight. Waves 2 to 3 feet. Marine forecast, Chesapeake Bay from Little Creek, Virginia to Cape Henry, Virginia, including the Chesapeake Bay Bridge Tunnel. Small craft advisory in effect until 1 a.m. Sunday. Tonight, northeast winds 15 to 20 knots with gusts up to 25 knots, diminishing to 5 to 10 knots late. Waves 3 to 4 feet, occasionally to 5 feet. Wave detail, north 3 feet at 4 seconds and southeast 1 foot at 8 seconds. Sunday, northeast winds 5 to 10 knots, becoming southeast late. Waves 2 to 3 feet. Wave detail, northeast 2 feet at 5 seconds and east 2 feet at 10 seconds. Sunday night, south winds 10 to 15 knots with gusts up to 20 knots. Waves 2 to 3 feet. Wave detail, southeast 2 feet at 3 seconds and east 2 feet at 10 seconds. Monday, southwest winds 10 to 15 knots, becoming south 5 to 10 knots in the afternoon. Gusts up to 20 knots. Waves 2 to 3 feet. Wave detail, southwest 2 feet at 3 seconds and east 2 feet at 11 seconds. A chance of showers. Monday night, northeast winds 5 to 10 knots, increasing to 15 to 20 knots after midnight. Waves 2 to 3 feet. Wave detail, east 2 feet at 3 seconds and east 2 feet at 10 seconds. A chance of showers in the evening. Tuesday, northeast winds 15 to 20 knots, increasing to 20 to 25 knots in the afternoon. Waves 3 to 4 feet, occasionally to 5 feet. Wave detail, east 4 feet at 5 seconds and northeast 1 foot at 9 seconds. Tuesday night, northeast winds 15 to 20 knots, diminishing to 10 to 15 knots after midnight. Gusts up to 25 knots. Waves 3 to 4 feet, occasionally to 5 feet. Wednesday, northeast winds 15 to 20 knots with gusts up to 25 knots. Waves 4 to 5 feet, occasionally to 6 feet. A chance of showers. Wednesday night, northeast winds 15 to 20 knots, diminishing to 10 knots after midnight. Waves 3 to 4 feet, occasionally to 5 feet. A chance of showers in the evening. Thursday, north winds 5 to 10 knots with gusts up to 15 knots. Waves 3 to 4 feet, occasionally to 5 feet. Thursday night, northeast winds 10 to 15 knots, becoming west after midnight. Waves 2 to 3 feet. Marine forecast, Kerr-Hinkle Sound. Small craft advisory in effect until 4 a.m. Sunday. Tonight, northeast winds 15 to 20 knots with gusts up to 30 knots, diminishing to 10 to 15 knots with gusts up to 20 knots late. Waves 1 to 2 feet. Sunday, northeast winds 10 to 15 knots with gusts up to 20 knots, diminishing to 5 to 10 knots with gusts up to 15 knots in the late morning and early afternoon, then becoming east late. Waves 1 to 2 feet, diminishing to around 1 foot in the late morning and afternoon. Sunday night, south winds 5 to 10 knots with gusts up to 15 knots. Waves around 1 foot. Monday, southwest winds 5 to 10 knots with gusts up to 15 knots. Waves around 1 foot. A chance of showers in the morning, then showers in the afternoon. Monday night, northeast winds 5 knots, increasing to 10 to 15 knots with gusts up to 20 knots after midnight. Waves 1 foot or less and light chop, increasing to 1 to 2 feet after midnight. Showers, mainly in the evening. Tuesday, northeast winds 15 to 20 knots with gusts up to 30 knots. Waves 2 to 3 feet. A chance of showers in the morning. Tuesday night, northeast winds 15 to 20 knots with gusts up to 25 knots. Waves 2 to 3 feet. Wednesday, northeast winds 15 to 20 knots with gusts up to 30 knots. Waves 2 to 3 feet. A chance of showers. Wednesday night, northeast winds 10 to 15 knots, becoming north 5 to 10 knots after midnight. Gusts up to 20 knots. Waves 1 to 2 feet, diminishing to around 1 foot after midnight. A chance of showers. Thursday, north winds 5 to 10 knots with gusts up to 15 knots. Waves around 1 foot.
Thursday night, north winds 5 to 10 knots with gusts up to 15 knots, becoming west after midnight. Waves around 1 foot, diminishing to 1 foot or less, and light chop after midnight. This is NOAA's National Weather Service All Hazards Weather Radio, KHP 37, broadcasting from Wakefield, Virginia, transmitting from Driver, Virginia on a frequency of 162.550 MHz. The following information is for Hampton Roads and Northeast North Carolina, the southern part of the Chesapeake Bay and adjacent coastal waters. The current time is 8:07 p.m. Eastern Daylight Time. The Norfolk, Virginia climate summary for this evening, as of 5 p.m., May 30, 2026. Today's high temperature was 79 degrees and the low 65 degrees. No precipitation fell today, which leaves the monthly total at 4.08 inches. The total precipitation for the year still stands at 12.86 inches. The record high for tomorrow is 100, which occurred in 1991, and the record low is 47, which occurred in 1961. Sunset tonight is at 8:17 p.m. Sunrise tomorrow is at 5:47 a.m. Offshore waters forecast Baltimore Canyon to Cape Charles Light, to 100 nautical miles. Tonight, north winds 15 to 25 knots, becoming northeast 20 to 30 knots, then, becoming north and northeast 10 to 20 knots. Sea 6 to 10 feet. Sunday, north winds 5 to 15 knots, becoming west to northwest 5 to 10 knots. Seas 6 to 9 feet. Sunday night, southwest winds 5 to 15 knots. Seas 5 to 7 feet. Monday, southwest winds 10 to 15 knots, becoming variable. Seas 4 to 6 feet. Slight chance of rain. Monday night, northeast winds 5 to 15 knots, increasing to 15 to 20 knots. Seas 4 to 6 feet. Tuesday, northeast winds 20 to 25 knots. Seas 6 to 9 feet. Tuesday night, northeast winds 15 to 25 knots. Seas 6 to 10 feet. Wednesday, north to northeast winds 15 to 25 knots. Seas 5 to 8 feet. Wednesday night, northeast winds 10 to 20 knots, becoming north. Seas 5 to 8 feet. Thursday, north winds 10 to 20 knots, diminishing to 5 to 15 knots. Seas 5 to 7 feet. Thursday night, west to northwest winds 5 to 10 knots. Seas 5 to 6 feet. Hazardous weather information. Now here is the hazardous weather outlook for southeast Maryland, northeast North Carolina, central Virginia, east central Virginia, eastern Virginia, north central Virginia, south central Virginia, and southeast Virginia. Tonight, no hazardous weather is expected at this time. And now the extended outlook for the period Sunday through Friday. No hazardous weather is expected at this time. The key weather messages for the next 7 days. Dry and pleasant conditions continue through Sunday. There is a chance for showers and a few storms across mainly southern portions of the area on Monday, likely in the far southeast. Nuisance tidal flooding is possible in the lower bay, tidal James River, and Atlantic coast tonight, with nuisance minor flooding possible in the upper bay bayside of the Maryland eastern shore Sunday night. Now the official National Weather Service forecast. Tonight, clear. Lows around 50. Northeast winds 10 to 15 miles per hour with gusts up to 25 miles per hour, diminishing to around 5 miles per hour after midnight. Sunday, sunny. Highs in the mid-70s. North winds around 5 miles per hour. Sunday night, mostly clear in the evening, then becoming partly cloudy. Lows in the upper 50s. South winds around 5 miles per hour. Monday, partly sunny with a chance of showers in the morning, then mostly cloudy with showers likely with a slight chance of thunderstorms in the afternoon. Highs around 80. Southwest winds 5 to 10 miles per hour, becoming west in the afternoon. Chance of rain 70%. Monday night, mostly cloudy with showers likely with a slight chance of thunderstorms in the evening, then partly cloudy with a slight chance of showers after midnight. Lows in the upper 50s. Northeast winds around 5 miles per hour. Chance of rain 70%. Tuesday, partly sunny. Highs in the mid-70s. Tuesday night, mostly clear. Lows in the lower 50s. Wednesday, partly sunny with a 30% chance of showers. Highs in the lower 70s. Wednesday night, partly cloudy in the evening, then clearing. Lows in the lower 50s. Thursday, mostly sunny.
highs in the upper 70s. Thursday night, clear. Lows around 60. Friday, sunny. Highs in the upper 80s. Friday night, partly cloudy. Lows in the upper 60s. Saturday, mostly sunny. Highs around 90. Here are the marine and buoy reports for 7 p.m. across the lower Chesapeake Bay and coastal waters. All wave and swell heights are in feet. Wave and swell periods are in seconds. Potomac River buoy, air temperature was 67. The wind was north at 17, knots gusting to 23. Cove Point, air temperature was 67. The wind was north at 21 knots gusting to 26. Piney Point, winds were northeast, 11 knots. Bishop's Head, air temperature was 69. The wind was north at 11 knots gusting to 18. Lewisetta, air temperature was 68. Water temperature 74. The wind was northeast at 12 knots gusting to 21. Rappahannock Light, winds were north, 19 knots. Yorktown Coast Guard Station, air temperature was 68. Water temperature 74. The wind was northeast at 19, knots gusting to 25. Crypto Peak, water temperature 70. The wind was east at 12 knots. Dominion Terminal Newport News, air temperature was 69. The wind was northeast at 15, knots gusting to 25. South Craney Island, air temperature was 69. The wind was northeast at 22 knots gusting to 28. Cape Henry, air temperature was 63. The wind was east at 20 knots gusting to 23. Brandywine Chill Lake, Delaware, winds were northeast, 14 knots. Air temperature 66. Fenwick Island buoy, winds were northeast, 23 knots. Air temperature 58. Buoy 64 nautical miles east of Virginia Beach, air temperature was 63. Wave height 6 feet. Wave period 6. Buoy just east of Cape Henry. Water temperature 66. Wave heights 5. Wave period 6. Duck Cove Pier, air temperature was 63. The wind was northeast at 22 knots gusting to 25. Diamond Shoals buoy, air temperature was 72. Wave height 5 feet. Wave period 6. The wind was northeast at 23 knots gusting to 29. Here are the marine and buoy reports for 8 p.m. across the lower Chesapeake Bay and coastal waters. All wave and swell heights are in feet. Wave and swell periods are in seconds. Potomac River buoy, air temperature was 67. The wind was north at 16, knots gusting to 21. Cove Point, air temperature was 67. The wind was northeast at 18, knots gusting to 22. Piney Point, winds were northeast, 11 knots. Bishop's Head, air temperature was 68. The wind was north at 10 knots. Lewisetta, air temperature was 68. Water temperature 74. The wind was northeast at 12 knots. Rappahannock Light, winds were north, 20 knots. Yorktown Coast Guard Station, air temperature was 68. Water temperature 73. The wind was northeast at 16, knots gusting to 20. Crypto Peak, water temperature 70. The wind was east at 8 knots. Dominion Terminal Newport News, air temperature was 69. The wind was northeast at 4 knots. South Craney Island, air temperature was 68. The wind was northeast at 13, knots gusting to 20. Cape Henry, air temperature was 63. The wind was east at 22 knots gusting to 24. Brandywine Chill Lake, Delaware, winds were northeast, 15 knots. Air temperature 65. Fenwick Island buoy, winds were northeast, 23 knots. Air temperature 57. Buoy 64 nautical miles east of Virginia Beach, air temperature was 63. Wave height 6 feet. Wave period 7. Buoy just east of Cape Henry. Water temperature 65. Wave heights 5. Wave period 6. Duck Cove Pier, air temperature was 64. The wind was northeast at 24 knots gusting to 27. Diamond Shoals buoy, air temperature was 71. Wave height 6 feet. Wave period 6. The wind was northeast at 21 knots gusting to 27. Tidal information. For Sewell's Point. High tide at 9:38 p.m. Saturday. Low tide at 3:15 p.m. Saturday.
High tide at 9:21 a.m. Saturday. Low tide at 3:32 a.m. Saturday. High tide at 10:15 p.m. Sunday. Low tide at 3:53 p.m. Sunday. High tide at 10 a.m. Sunday. Low tide at 4:10 a.m. Sunday. Marine forecast, Chesapeake Bay from New Point Comfort to Little Creek, Virginia. Small craft advisory in effect until 1 a.m. Sunday. Tonight, northeast winds 15 to 20 knots with gusts up to 30 knots, diminishing to 5 to 10 knots with gusts up to 15 knots late. Waves 3 to 4 feet, occasionally to 5 feet, subsiding to 2 to 3 feet late. Sunday, northeast winds 5 to 10 knots, becoming southeast late. Waves 1 to 2 feet. Sunday night, south winds 10 to 15 knots with gusts up to 20 knots. Waves 2 to 3 feet. Monday, southwest winds 10 to 15 knots, becoming northwest 5 to 10 knots in the afternoon. Gusts up to 20 knots. Waves 2 to 3 feet. A chance of showers. Monday night, northeast winds 10 to 15 knots, increasing to 15 to 20 knots after midnight. Waves 1 to 2 feet. A chance of showers in the evening. Tuesday, northeast winds 15 to 20 knots with gusts up to 25 knots. Waves 2 to 3 feet. Tuesday night, northeast winds 15 to 20 knots, diminishing to 10 to 15 knots after midnight. Waves 2 to 3 feet. Wednesday, northeast winds 15 to 20 knots with gusts up to 25 knots. Waves 2 to 3 feet. A chance of showers. Wednesday night, northeast winds 10 to 15 knots with gusts up to 20 knots. Waves 2 to 3 feet. A chance of showers in the evening. Thursday, north winds 5 to 10 knots with gusts up to 15 knots. Waves 2 to 3 feet. Thursday night, northeast winds 10 to 15 knots, becoming west after midnight. Waves 2 to 3 feet. Marine forecast, Chesapeake Bay from Little Creek, Virginia to Cape Henry, Virginia, including the Chesapeake Bay Bridge Tunnel. Small craft advisory in effect until 1 a.m. Sunday. Tonight, northeast winds 15 to 20 knots with gusts up to 25 knots, diminishing to 5 to 10 knots late. Waves 3 to 4 feet, occasionally to 5 feet. Wave detail, north 3 feet at 4 seconds and southeast 1 foot at 8 seconds. Sunday, northeast winds 5 to 10 knots, becoming southeast late. Waves 2 to 3 feet. Wave detail, northeast 2 feet at 5 seconds and east 2 feet at 10 seconds. Sunday night, south winds 10 to 15 knots with gusts up to 20 knots. Waves 2 to 3 feet. Wave detail, southeast 2 feet at 3 seconds and east 2 feet at 10 seconds. Monday, southwest winds 10 to 15 knots, becoming south 5 to 10 knots in the afternoon. Gusts up to 20 knots. Waves 2 to 3 feet. Wave detail, southwest 2 feet at 3 seconds and east 2 feet at 11 seconds. A chance of showers. Monday night, northeast winds 5 to 10 knots, increasing to 15 to 20 knots after midnight. Waves 2 to 3 feet. Wave detail, east 2 feet at 3 seconds and east 2 feet at 10 seconds. A chance of showers in the evening. Tuesday, northeast winds 15 to 20 knots, increasing to 20 to 25 knots in the afternoon. Waves 3 to 4 feet, occasionally to 5 feet. Wave detail, east 4 feet at 5 seconds and northeast 1 foot at 9 seconds. Tuesday night, northeast winds 15 to 20 knots, diminishing to 10 to 15 knots after midnight. Gusts up to 25 knots. Waves 3 to 4 feet, occasionally to 5 feet. Wednesday, northeast winds 15 to 20 knots with gusts up to 25 knots. Waves 4 to 5 feet, occasionally to 6 feet. A chance of showers. Wednesday night, northeast winds 15 to 20 knots, diminishing to 10 knots after midnight. Waves 3 to 4 feet, occasionally to 5 feet. A chance of showers in the evening. Thursday, north winds 5 to 10 knots with gusts up to 15 knots. Waves 3 to 4 feet, occasionally to 5 feet. Thursday night, northeast winds 10 to 15 knots, becoming west after midnight. Waves 2 to 3 feet. Marine forecast, Kerrig Sound. Small craft advisory in effect until 4 a.m. Sunday. Tonight, northeast winds 15 to 20 knots with gusts up to 30 knots, diminishing to 10 to 15 knots with gusts up to 20 knots late.
waves 1 to 2 feet. Sunday, northeast winds 10 to 15 knots with gusts up to 20 knots, diminishing to 5 to 10 knots with gusts up to 15 knots in the late morning and early afternoon, then becoming east late. Waves 1 to 2 feet, diminishing to around 1 foot in the late morning and afternoon. Sunday night, south winds 5 to 10 knots with gusts up to 15 knots. Waves around 1 foot. Monday, southwest winds 5 to 10 knots with gusts up to 15 knots. Waves around 1 foot. A chance of showers in the morning, then showers in the afternoon. Monday night, northeast winds 5 knots, increasing to 10 to 15 knots with gusts up to 20 knots after midnight. Waves 1 foot or less and light chop, increasing to 1 to 2 feet after midnight. Showers, mainly in the evening. Tuesday, northeast winds 15 to 20 knots with gusts up to 30 knots. Waves 2 to 3 feet. A chance of showers in the morning. Tuesday night, northeast winds 15 to 20 knots with gusts up to 25 knots. Waves 2 to 3 feet. Wednesday, northeast winds 15 to 20 knots with gusts up to 30 knots. Waves 2 to 3 feet. A chance of showers. Wednesday night, northeast winds 10 to 15 knots, becoming north 5 to 10 knots after midnight. Gusts up to 20 knots. Waves 1 to 2 feet, diminishing to around 1 foot after midnight. A chance of showers. Thursday, north winds 5 to 10 knots with gusts up to 15 knots. Waves around 1 foot. Thursday night, north winds 5 to 10 knots with gusts up to 15 knots, becoming west after midnight. Waves around 1 foot, diminishing to 1 foot or less and light chop after midnight. The current time is 8:23 p.m. Eastern Daylight Time. The Norfolk, Virginia climate summary for this evening, as of 5 p.m., May 30, 2026. Today's high temperature was 79 degrees and the low 65 degrees. No precipitation fell today, which leaves the monthly total at 4.08 inches. The total precipitation for the year still stands at 12.86 inches. The record high for tomorrow is 100, which occurred in 1991, and the record low is 47, which occurred in 1961. Sunset tonight is at 8:17 p.m. Sunrise tomorrow is at 5:47 a.m. Offshore waters forecast Baltimore Canyon to Cape Charles Light to 100 nautical miles. Tonight, north winds 15 to 25 knots, becoming northeast 20 to 30 knots, then becoming north and northeast 10 to 20 knots. Seas 6 to 10 feet. Sunday, north winds 5 to 15 knots, becoming west to northwest 5 to 10 knots. Seas 6 to 9 feet. Sunday night, southwest winds 5 to 15 knots. Seas 5 to 7 feet. Monday, southwest winds 10 to 15 knots, becoming variable. Seas 4 to 6 feet. Slight chance of rain. Monday night, northeast winds 5 to 15 knots, increasing to 15 to 20 knots. Seas 4 to 6 feet. Tuesday, northeast winds 20 to 25 knots. Seas 6 to 9 feet. Tuesday night, northeast winds 15 to 25 knots. Seas 6 to 10 feet. Wednesday, north to northeast winds 15 to 25 knots. Seas 5 to 8 feet. Wednesday night, northeast winds 10 to 20 knots, becoming north. Seas 5 to 8 feet. Thursday, north winds 10 to 20 knots, diminishing to 5 to 15 knots. Seas 5 to 7 feet. Thursday night, west to northwest winds 5 to 10 knots. Seas 5 to 6 feet. Hazardous weather information. Now here is the hazardous weather outlook for southeast Maryland, northeast North Carolina, central Virginia, east central Virginia, eastern Virginia, north central Virginia, south central Virginia, and southeast Virginia. Tonight, no hazardous weather is expected at this time. And now the extended outlook for the period Sunday through Friday. No hazardous weather is expected at this time. The key weather messages for the next 7 days. Dry and pleasant conditions continue through Sunday. There is a chance for showers and a few storms across mainly southern portions of the area on Monday, likely in the far southeast. Nuisance tidal flooding is possible in the lower bay, tidal James River, and Atlantic coast tonight, with nuisance minor flooding possible in the upper bay bayside of the Maryland eastern shore Sunday night. Now the official National Weather Service forecast. Tonight, clear. Lows around 50.
northeast winds 10 to 15 miles per hour with gusts up to 25 miles per hour, diminishing to around 5 miles per hour after midnight. Sunday, sunny. Highs in the mid-70s. North winds around 5 miles per hour. Sunday night, mostly clear in the evening, then becoming partly cloudy. Lows in the upper 50s. South winds around 5 miles per hour. Monday, partly sunny with a chance of showers in the morning, then mostly cloudy with showers likely with a slight chance of thunderstorms in the afternoon. Highs around 80. Southwest winds 5 to 10 miles per hour, becoming west in the afternoon. Chance of rain 70%. Monday night, mostly cloudy with showers likely with a slight chance of thunderstorms in the evening, then partly cloudy with a slight chance of showers after midnight. Lows in the upper 50s. Northeast winds around 5 miles per hour. Chance of rain 70%. Tuesday, partly sunny. Highs in the mid-70s. Tuesday night, mostly clear. Lows in the lower 50s. Wednesday, partly sunny with a 30% chance of showers. Highs in the lower 70s. Wednesday night, partly cloudy in the evening, then clearing. Lows in the lower 50s. Thursday, mostly sunny. Highs in the upper 70s. Thursday night, clear. Lows around 60. Friday, sunny. Highs in the upper 80s. Friday night, partly cloudy. Lows in the upper 60s. Saturday, mostly sunny. Highs around 90. Here are the marine and buoy reports for 8 p.m. across the lower Chesapeake Bay and coastal waters. All wave and swell heights are in feet. Wave and swell periods are in seconds. Potomac River buoy, air temperature was 67. The wind was north at 16, not gusting to 21. Cove Point, air temperature was 67. The wind was northeast at 18, not gusting to 22. Piney Point, winds were northeast, 11 knots. Bishop's Head, air temperature was 68. The wind was north at 10 knots. Lewisetta, air temperature was 68. Water temperature 74. The wind was northeast at 12 knots. Rappahannock Light, winds were north, 20 knots. Yorktown Coast Guard Station, air temperature was 68. Water temperature 73. The wind was northeast at 16, knots gusting to 20. Crypto Peak, water temperature 70. The wind was east at 8 knots. Dominion Terminal Newport News, air temperature was 69. The wind was northeast at 4 knots. South Craney Island, air temperature was 68. The wind was northeast at 13, knots gusting to 20. Cape Henry, air temperature was 63. The wind was east at 22, knots gusting to 24. Brandywine Chillite, Delaware, winds were northeast, 15 knots. Air temperature 65. Fenwick Island buoy, winds were northeast, 23 knots. Air temperature 57. Buoy 64 nautical miles east of Virginia Beach, air temperature was 63. Wave height 6 feet. Wave period 7. Buoy just east of Cape Henry. Water temperature 65. Wave heights 5. Wave period 6. Duck Cove here, air temperature was 64. The wind was northeast at 24 knots gusting to 27. Diamond Shoals buoy, air temperature was 71. Wave height 6 feet. Wave period 6. The wind was northeast at 21 knots gusting to 27. Tidal information. For Sewell's Point. High tide at 9:38 p.m. Saturday. Low tide at 3:15 p.m. Saturday. High tide at 9:21 a.m. Saturday. Low tide at 3:32 a.m. Saturday. High tide at 10:15 p.m. Sunday. Low tide at 3:53 p.m. Sunday. High tide at 10 a.m. Sunday. Low tide at 4:10 a.m. Sunday. Marine forecast, Chesapeake Bay from New Point Comfort to Little Creek, Virginia. Small craft advisory in effect until 1 a.m. Sunday. Tonight, northeast winds 15 to 20 knots with gusts up to 30 knots, diminishing to 5 to 10 knots with gusts up to 15 knots late. Waves 3 to 4 feet, occasionally to 5 feet, subsiding to 2 to 3 feet late. Sunday, northeast winds 5 to 10 knots, becoming southeast late. Waves 1 to 2 feet. Sunday night, south winds 10 to 15 knots with gusts up to 20 knots. Waves 2 to 3 feet. Monday,
southwest winds 10 to 15 knots, becoming northwest 5 to 10 knots in the afternoon. Gusts up to 20 knots. Waves 2 to 3 feet. A chance of showers. Monday night, northeast winds 10 to 15 knots, increasing to 15 to 20 knots after midnight. Waves 1 to 2 feet. A chance of showers in the evening. Tuesday, northeast winds 15 to 20 knots with gusts up to 25 knots. Waves 2 to 3 feet. Tuesday night, northeast winds 15 to 20 knots, diminishing to 10 to 15 knots after midnight. Waves 2 to 3 feet. Wednesday, northeast winds 15 to 20 knots with gusts up to 25 knots. Waves 2 to 3 feet. A chance of showers. Wednesday night, northeast winds 10 to 15 knots with gusts up to 20 knots. Waves 2 to 3 feet. A chance of showers in the evening. Thursday, north winds 5 to 10 knots with gusts up to 15 knots. Waves 2 to 3 feet. Thursday night, northeast winds 10 to 15 knots, becoming west after midnight. Waves 2 to 3 feet. Marine forecast. Chesapeake Bay from Little Creek, Virginia to Cape Henry, Virginia, including the Chesapeake Bay Bridge Tunnel. Small craft advisory in effect until 1 a.m. Sunday. Tonight, northeast winds 15 to 20 knots with gusts up to 25 knots, diminishing to 5 to 10 knots late. Waves 3 to 4 feet, occasionally to 5 feet. Wave detail, north 3 feet at 4 seconds and southeast 1 foot at 8 seconds. Sunday, northeast winds 5 to 10 knots, becoming southeast late. Waves 2 to 3 feet. Wave detail, northeast 2 feet at 5 seconds and east 2 feet at 10 seconds. Sunday night, south winds 10 to 15 knots with gusts up to 20 knots. Waves 2 to 3 feet. Wave detail, southeast 2 feet at 3 seconds and east 2 feet at 10 seconds. Monday, southwest winds 10 to 15 knots, becoming south 5 to 10 knots in the afternoon. Gusts up to 20 knots. Waves 2 to 3 feet. Wave detail, southwest 2 feet at 3 seconds and east 2 feet at 11 seconds. A chance of showers. Monday night, northeast winds 5 to 10 knots, increasing to 15 to 20 knots after midnight. Waves 2 to 3 feet. Wave detail, east 2 feet at 3 seconds and east 2 feet at 10 seconds. A chance of showers in the evening. Tuesday, northeast winds 15 to 20 knots, increasing to 20 to 25 knots in the afternoon. Waves 3 to 4 feet, occasionally to 5 feet. Wave detail, east 4 feet at 5 seconds and northeast 1 foot at 9 seconds. Tuesday night, northeast winds 15 to 20 knots, diminishing to 10 to 15 knots after midnight. Gusts up to 25 knots. Waves 3 to 4 feet, occasionally to 5 feet. Wednesday, northeast winds 15 to 20 knots with gusts up to 25 knots. Waves 4 to 5 feet, occasionally to 6 feet. A chance of showers. Wednesday night, northeast winds 15 to 20 knots, diminishing to 10 knots after midnight. Waves 3 to 4 feet, occasionally to 5 feet. A chance of showers in the evening. Thursday, north winds 5 to 10 knots with gusts up to 15 knots. Waves 3 to 4 feet, occasionally to 5 feet. Thursday night, northeast winds 10 to 15 knots, becoming west after midnight. Waves 2 to 3 feet. This is NOAA's National Weather Service All Hazards Weather Radio, KHP 37, broadcasting from Wakefield, Virginia, transmitting from Driver, Virginia on a frequency of 162.550 MHz. The following information is for Hampton Roads and northeast North Carolina, the southern part of the Chesapeake Bay and adjacent coastal waters. Marine forecast, Currid Sound. Small craft advisory in effect until 4 a.m. Sunday. Tonight, northeast winds 15 to 20 knots with gusts up to 30 knots, diminishing to 10 to 15 knots with gusts up to 20 knots late. Waves 1 to 2 feet. Sunday, northeast winds 10 to 15 knots with gusts up to 20 knots, diminishing to 5 to 10 knots with gusts up to 15 knots in the late morning and early afternoon, then becoming east late. Waves 1 to 2 feet, diminishing to around 1 foot in the late morning and afternoon. Sunday night, south winds 5 to 10 knots with gusts up to 15 knots. Waves around 1 foot. Monday, southwest winds 5 to 10 knots with gusts up to 15 knots. Waves around 1 foot.
A chance of showers in the morning, then showers in the afternoon. Monday night, northeast winds 5 knots, increasing to 10 to 15 knots with gusts up to 20 knots after midnight. Waves 1 foot or less and light chop, increasing to 1 to 2 feet after midnight. Showers, mainly in the evening. Tuesday, northeast winds 15 to 20 knots with gusts up to 30 knots. Waves 2 to 3 feet. A chance of showers in the morning. Tuesday night, northeast winds 15 to 20 knots with gusts up to 25 knots. Waves 2 to 3 feet. Wednesday, northeast winds 15 to 20 knots with gusts up to 30 knots. Waves 2 to 3 feet. A chance of showers. Wednesday night, northeast winds 10 to 15 knots, becoming north 5 to 10 knots after midnight. Gusts up to 20 knots. Waves 1 to 2 feet, diminishing to around 1 foot after midnight. A chance of showers. Thursday, north winds 5 to 10 knots with gusts up to 15 knots. Waves around 1 foot. Thursday night, north winds 5 to 10 knots with gusts up to 15 knots, becoming west after midnight. Waves around 1 foot, diminishing to 1 foot or less and light chop after midnight. The current time is 8:37 p.m. Eastern Daylight Time. The Norfolk, Virginia climate summary for this evening, as of 5 p.m., May 30, 2026. Today's high temperature was 79 degrees and the low 65 degrees. No precipitation fell today, which leaves the monthly total at 4.08 inches. The total precipitation for the year still stands at 12.86 inches. The record high for tomorrow is 100, which occurred in 1991, and the record low is 47, which occurred in 1961. Sunset tonight is at 8:17 p.m. Sunrise tomorrow is at 5:47 a.m. Offshore waters forecast Baltimore Canyon to Cape Charles Light to 100 nautical miles. Tonight, north winds 15 to 25 knots, becoming northeast 20 to 30 knots, then becoming north and northeast 10 to 20 knots. Seas 6 to 10 feet. Sunday, north winds 5 to 15 knots, becoming west to northwest 5 to 10 knots. Seas 6 to 9 feet. Sunday night, southwest winds 5 to 15 knots. Seas 5 to 7 feet. Monday, southwest winds 10 to 15 knots, becoming variable. Seas 4 to 6 feet. Slight chance of rain. Monday night, northeast winds 5 to 15 knots, increasing to 15 to 20 knots. Seas 4 to 6 feet. Tuesday, northeast winds 20 to 25 knots. Seas 6 to 9 feet. Tuesday night, northeast winds 15 to 25 knots. Seas 6 to 10 feet. Wednesday, north to northeast winds 15 to 25 knots. Seas 5 to 8 feet. Wednesday night, northeast winds 10 to 20 knots, becoming north. Seas 5 to 8 feet. Thursday, north winds 10 to 20 knots, diminishing to 5 to 15 knots. Seas 5 to 7 feet. Thursday night, west to northwest winds 5 to 10 knots. Seas 5 to 6 feet. Hazardous weather information. Now here is the hazardous weather outlook for southeast Maryland, northeast North Carolina, central Virginia, east central Virginia, eastern Virginia, north central Virginia, south central Virginia, and southeast Virginia. Tonight, no hazardous weather is expected at this time. And now the extended outlook for the period Sunday through Friday. No hazardous weather is expected at this time. The key weather messages for the next 7 days. Dry and pleasant conditions continue through Sunday. There is a chance for showers and a few storms across mainly southern portions of the area on Monday, likely in the far southeast. Nuisance tidal flooding is possible in the Lower Bay, tidal James River, and Atlantic coast tonight, with nuisance minor flooding possible in the Upper Bay Bayside of the Maryland Eastern Shore Sunday night. Now the official National Weather Service forecast. Tonight, clear. Lows around 50. Northeast winds 10 to 15 miles per hour with gusts up to 25 miles per hour, diminishing to around 5 miles per hour after midnight. Sunday, sunny. Highs in the mid-70s. North winds around 5 miles per hour. Sunday night, mostly clear in the evening, then becoming partly cloudy. Lows in the upper 50s. South winds around 5 miles per hour. Monday, partly sunny with a chance of showers in the morning, then mostly cloudy with showers likely with a slight chance of thunderstorms in the afternoon. Highs around 80.
southwest winds 5 to 10 miles per hour, becoming west in the afternoon. Chance of rain 70%. Monday night, mostly cloudy with showers likely with a slight chance of thunderstorms in the evening, then partly cloudy with a slight chance of showers after midnight. Lows in the upper 50s. Northeast winds around 5 miles per hour. Chance of rain 70%. Tuesday, partly sunny. Highs in the mid-70s. Tuesday night, mostly clear. Lows in the lower 50s. Wednesday, partly sunny with a 30% chance of showers. Highs in the lower 70s. Wednesday night, partly cloudy in the evening, then clearing. Lows in the lower 50s. Thursday, mostly sunny. Highs in the upper 70s. Thursday night, clear. Lows around 60. Friday, sunny. Highs in the upper 80s. Friday night, partly cloudy. Lows in the upper 60s. Saturday, mostly sunny. Highs around 90. Here are the marine and buoy reports for 8 p.m. across the lower Chesapeake Bay and coastal waters. All wave and swell heights are in feet. Wave and swell periods are in seconds. Potomac River buoy, air temperature was 67. The wind was north at 16, not gusting to 21. Cove Point, air temperature was 67. The wind was northeast at 18, not gusting to 22. Piney Point, winds were northeast, 11 knots. Bishop's Head, air temperature was 68. The wind was north at 10 knots. Lewisetta, air temperature was 68. Water temperature 74. The wind was northeast at 12 knots. Rappahannock Light, winds were north, 20 knots. Yorktown Coast Guard Station, air temperature was 68. Water temperature 73. The wind was northeast at 16, knots gusting to 20. Crypto Peak, water temperature 70. The wind was east at 8 knots. Dominion Terminal Newport News, air temperature was 69. The wind was northeast at 4 knots. South Craney Island, air temperature was 68. The wind was northeast at 13, knots gusting to 20. Cape Henry, air temperature was 63. The wind was east at 22, knots gusting to 24. Brandywine Shoalite, Delaware, winds were northeast, 15 knots. Air temperature 65. Fenwick Island buoy, winds were northeast, 23 knots. Air temperature 57. Buoy 64 nautical miles east of Virginia Beach, air temperature was 63. Wave height 6 feet. Wave period 7. Buoy just east of Cape Henry. Water temperature 65. Wave heights 5. Wave period 6. Duck Cove Pier, air temperature was 64. The wind was northeast at 24 knots gusting to 27. Diamond Shoals buoy, air temperature was 71. Wave height 6 feet. Wave period 6. The wind was northeast at 21 knots gusting to 27. Tidal information. For Sewell's Point. High tide at 9:38 p.m. Saturday. Low tide at 3:15 p.m. Saturday. High tide at 9:21 a.m. Saturday. Low tide at 3:32 a.m. Saturday. High tide at 10:15 p.m. Sunday. Low tide at 3:53 p.m. Sunday. High tide at 10 a.m. Sunday. Low tide at 4:10 a.m. Sunday. Marine forecast, Chesapeake Bay from New Point Comfort to Little Creek, Virginia. Small craft advisory in effect until 1 a.m. Sunday. Tonight, northeast winds 15 to 20 knots with gusts up to 30 knots, diminishing to 5 to 10 knots with gusts up to 15 knots late. Waves 3 to 4 feet, occasionally to 5 feet, subsiding to 2 to 3 feet late. Sunday, northeast winds 5 to 10 knots, becoming southeast late. Waves 1 to 2 feet. Sunday night, south winds 10 to 15 knots with gusts up to 20 knots. Waves 2 to 3 feet. Monday, southwest winds 10 to 15 knots, becoming northwest 5 to 10 knots in the afternoon. Gusts up to 20 knots. Waves 2 to 3 feet. A chance of showers. Monday night, northeast winds 10 to 15 knots, increasing to 15 to 20 knots after midnight. Waves 1 to 2 feet. A chance of showers in the evening. Tuesday, northeast winds 15 to 20 knots with gusts up to 25 knots. Waves 2 to 3 feet.
Tuesday night, northeast winds 15 to 20 knots, diminishing to 10 to 15 knots after midnight. Waves 2 to 3 feet. Wednesday, northeast winds 15 to 20 knots with

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Chesapeake Bay from Little Creek, Virginia to Cape Henry, Virginia, including the Chesapeake Bay Bridge Tunnel. Small craft advisory in effect until 1 a.m. Sunday. Tonight, northeast winds 15 to 20 knots with gusts up to 25 knots, diminishing to 5 to 10 knots late. Waves 3 to 4 feet, occasionally to 5 feet. Wave detail, north 3 feet at 4 seconds and southeast 1 foot at 8 seconds. Sunday, northeast winds 5 to 10 knots, becoming southeast late. Waves 2 to 3 feet. Wave detail, northeast 2 feet at 5 seconds and east 2 feet at 10 seconds. Sunday night, south winds 10 to 15 knots with gusts up to 20 knots. Waves 2 to 3 feet. Wave detail, southeast 2 feet at 3 seconds and east 2 feet at 10 seconds. Monday, southwest winds 10 to 15 knots, becoming south 5 to 10 knots in the afternoon. Gusts up to 20 knots. Waves 2 to 3 feet. Wave detail, southwest 2 feet at 3 seconds and east 2 feet at 11 seconds. A chance of showers. Monday night, northeast winds 5 to 10 knots, increasing to 15 to 20 knots after midnight. Waves 2 to 3 feet. Wave detail, east 2 feet at 3 seconds and east 2 feet at 10 seconds. A chance of showers in the evening. Tuesday, northeast winds 15 to 20 knots, increasing to 20 to 25 knots in the afternoon. Waves 3 to 4 feet, occasionally to 5 feet. Wave detail, east 4 feet at 5 seconds and northeast 1 foot at 9 seconds. Tuesday night, northeast winds 15 to 20 knots, diminishing to 10 to 15 knots after midnight. Gusts up to 25 knots. Waves 3 to 4 feet, occasionally to 5 feet. Wednesday, northeast winds 15 to 20 knots with gusts up to 25 knots. Waves 4 to 5 feet, occasionally to 6 feet. A chance of showers. Wednesday night, northeast winds 15 to 20 knots, diminishing to 10 knots after midnight. Waves 3 to 4 feet, occasionally to 5 feet. A chance of showers in the evening. Thursday, north winds 5 to 10 knots with gusts up to 15 knots. Waves 3 to 4 feet, occasionally to 5 feet. Thursday night, northeast winds 10 to 15 knots, becoming west after midnight. Waves 2 to 3 feet. Marine forecast, Currituck Sound. Small craft advisory in effect until 4 a.m. Sunday. Tonight, northeast winds 15 to 20 knots with gusts up to 30 knots, diminishing to 10 to 15 knots with gusts up to 20 knots late. Waves 1 to 2 feet. Sunday, northeast winds 10 to 15 knots with gusts up to 20 knots, diminishing to 5 to 10 knots with gusts up to 15 knots in the late morning and early afternoon, then becoming east late. Waves 1 to 2 feet, diminishing to around 1 foot in the late morning and afternoon. Sunday night, south winds 5 to 10 knots with gusts up to 15 knots. Waves around 1 foot. Monday, southwest winds 5 to 10 knots with gusts up to 15 knots. Waves around 1 foot. A chance of showers in the morning, then showers in the afternoon. Monday night, northeast winds 5 knots, increasing to 10 to 15 knots with gusts up to 20 knots after midnight. Waves 1 foot or less and light chop, increasing to 1 to 2 feet after midnight. Showers, mainly in the evening. Tuesday, northeast winds 15 to 20 knots with gusts up to 30 knots. Waves 2 to 3 feet. A chance of showers in the morning. Tuesday night, northeast winds 15 to 20 knots with gusts up to 25 knots. Waves 2 to 3 feet. Wednesday, northeast winds 15 to 20 knots with gusts up to 30 knots. Waves 2 to 3 feet. A chance of showers. Wednesday night, northeast winds 10 to 15 knots, becoming north 5 to 10 knots after midnight. Gusts up to 20 knots. Waves 1 to 2 feet, diminishing to around 1 foot after midnight. A chance of showers. Thursday, north winds 5 to 10 knots with gusts up to 15 knots. Waves around 1 foot. Thursday night, north winds 5 to 10 knots with gusts up to 15 knots, becoming west after midnight. Waves around 1 foot, diminishing to 1 foot or less and light chop after midnight. The current time is 8:51 p.m. Eastern Daylight Time. The Norfolk, Virginia climate summary for this evening, as of 5 p.m., May 30, 2026. Today's high temperature was 79 degrees and the low 65 degrees. No precipitation fell today, which leaves the month

total at 4.08 inches. The total precipitation for the year still stands at 12.86 inches. The record high for tomorrow is 100, which occurred in 1991, and the record low is 47, which occurred in 1961. Sunset tonight is at 8:17 p.m. Sunrise tomorrow is at 5:47 a.m. Offshore waters forecast Baltimore Canyon to Cape Charles Light to 100 nautical miles. Tonight, north winds 15 to 25 knots, becoming northeast 20 to 30 knots, then becoming north and northeast 10 to 20 knots. Sea 6 to 10 feet. Sunday, north winds 5 to 15 knots, becoming west to northwest 5 to 10 knots. Sea 6 to 9 feet. Sunday night, southwest winds 5 to 15 knots. Seas 5 to 7 feet. Monday, southwest winds 10 to 15 knots, becoming variable. Seas 4 to 6 feet. Slight chance of rain. Monday night, northeast winds 5 to 15 knots, increasing to 15 to 20 knots. Seas 4 to 6 feet. Tuesday, northeast winds 20 to 25 knots. Seas 6 to 9 feet. Tuesday night, northeast winds 15 to 25 knots. Seas 6 to 10 feet. Wednesday, north to northeast winds 15 to 25 knots. Seas 5 to 8 feet. Wednesday night, northeast winds 10 to 20 knots, becoming north. Seas 5 to 8 feet. Thursday, north winds 10 to 20 knots, diminishing to 5 to 15 knots. Seas 5 to 7 feet. Thursday night, west to northwest winds 5 to 10 knots. Seas 5 to 6 feet. Hazardous weather information. Now here is the hazardous weather outlook for Southeast Maryland, Northeast North Carolina, Central Virginia, East Central Virginia, Eastern Virginia, North Central Virginia, South Central Virginia, and Southeast Virginia. Tonight, no hazardous weather is expected at this time. And now the extended outlook for the period Sunday through Friday. No hazardous weather is expected at this time. The key weather messages for the next 7 days. Dry and pleasant conditions continue through Sunday. There is a chance for showers and a few storms across mainly southern portions of the area on Monday, likely in the far southeast. Nuisance tidal flooding is possible in the Lower Bay, tidal James River, and Atlantic Coast tonight, with nuisance minor flooding possible in the Upper Bay Bayside of the Maryland Eastern Shore Sunday night. Now the official National Weather Service forecast. Rest of tonight, clear. Lows around 50. East winds 5 to 10 miles per hour. Gusts up to 20 miles per hour early this evening. Sunday, sunny. Highs in the mid-70s. North winds around 5 miles per hour. Sunday night, mostly clear in the evening, then becoming partly cloudy. Lows in the upper 50s. South winds around 5 miles per hour. Monday, partly sunny with a chance of showers in the morning, then mostly cloudy with showers likely with a slight chance of thunderstorms in the afternoon. Highs around 80. Southwest winds 5 to 10 miles per hour, becoming west in the afternoon. Chance of rain 70%. Monday night, mostly cloudy with showers likely with a slight chance of thunderstorms in the evening, then partly cloudy with a slight chance of showers after midnight. Lows in the upper 50s. Northeast winds around 5 miles per hour. Chance of rain 70%. Tuesday, partly sunny. Highs in the mid-70s. Tuesday night, mostly clear. Lows in the lower 50s. Wednesday, partly sunny with a 30% chance of showers. Highs in the lower 70s. Wednesday night, partly cloudy in the evening, then clearing. Lows in the lower 50s. Thursday, mostly sunny. Highs in the upper 70s. Thursday night, clear. Lows around 60. Friday, sunny. Highs in the upper 80s. Friday night, partly cloudy. Lows in the upper 60s. Saturday, mostly sunny. Highs around 90. Here are the marine and buoy reports for 8 p.m. across the lower Chesapeake Bay and coastal waters. All wave and swell heights are in feet. Wave and swell periods are in seconds. Potomac River buoy, air temperature was 67. The wind was north at 16, knots gusting to 21. Cove Point, air temperature was 67. The wind was northeast at 18, knots gusting to 22. Piney Point, winds were northeast, 11 knots. Bishop's Head, air temperature was 68.
The wind was north at 10 knots. Lewiseta, air temperature was 68. Water temperature 74. The wind was northeast at 12 knots. Rappahannock Light, winds were north, 20 knots. Yorktown Coast Guard Station, air temperature was 68. Water temperature 73. The wind was northeast at 16, knots gusting to 20. Crypto Peak, water temperature 70. The wind was east at 8 knots. Dominion Terminal Newport News, air temperature was 69. The wind was northeast at 4 knots. South Craney Island, air temperature was 68. The wind was northeast at 13, knots gusting to 20. Cape Henry, air temperature was 63. The wind was east at 22, knots gusting to 24. Brandywine Chillight, Delaware, winds were northeast, 15 knots. Air temperature 65. Fenwick Island Buoy, winds were northeast, 23 knots. Air temperature 57. Buoy 64 nautical miles east of Virginia Beach, air temperature was 63. Wave height 6 feet. Wave period 7. Buoy just east of Cape Henry. Water temperature 65. Wave heights 5. Wave period 6. Duck Cove Pier, air temperature was 64. The wind was northeast at 24 knots gusting to 27. Diamond Shoals Buoy, air temperature was 71. Wave height 6 feet. Wave period 6. The wind was northeast at 21 knots gusting to 27. Tidal information. For Sewell's Point. High tide at 9:38 p.m. Saturday. Low tide at 3:15 p.m. Saturday. High tide at 9:21 a.m. Saturday. Low tide at 3:32 a.m. Saturday. High tide at 10:15 p.m. Sunday. Low tide at 3:53 p.m. Sunday. High tide at 10 a.m. Sunday. Low tide at 4:10 a.m. Sunday. Marine forecast, Chesapeake Bay from New Point Comfort to Little Creek, Virginia. Small craft advisory in effect until 1 a.m. Sunday. Tonight, northeast winds 15 to 20 knots with gusts up to 30 knots, diminishing to 5 to 10 knots with gusts up to 15 knots late. Waves 3 to 4 feet, occasionally to 5 feet, subsiding to 2 to 3 feet late. Sunday, northeast winds 5 to 10 knots, becoming southeast late. Waves 1 to 2 feet. Sunday night, south winds 10 to 15 knots with gusts up to 20 knots. Waves 2 to 3 feet. Monday, southwest winds 10 to 15 knots, becoming northwest 5 to 10 knots in the afternoon. Gusts up to 20 knots. Waves 2 to 3 feet. A chance of showers. Monday night, northeast winds 10 to 15 knots, increasing to 15 to 20 knots after midnight. Waves 1 to 2 feet. A chance of showers in the evening. Tuesday, northeast winds 15 to 20 knots with gusts up to 25 knots. Waves 2 to 3 feet. Tuesday night, northeast winds 15 to 20 knots, diminishing to 10 to 15 knots after midnight. Waves 2 to 3 feet. Wednesday, northeast winds 15 to 20 knots with gusts up to 25 knots. Waves 2 to 3 feet. A chance of showers. Wednesday night, northeast winds 10 to 15 knots with gusts up to 20 knots. Waves 2 to 3 feet. A chance of showers in the evening. Thursday, north winds 5 to 10 knots with gusts up to 15 knots. Waves 2 to 3 feet. Thursday night, northeast winds 10 to 15 knots, becoming west after midnight. Waves 2 to 3 feet. Marine forecast, Chesapeake Bay from Little Creek, Virginia to Cape Henry, Virginia, including the Chesapeake Bay Bridge Tunnel. Small craft advisory in effect until 1 a.m. Sunday. Tonight, northeast winds 15 to 20 knots with gusts up to 25 knots, diminishing to 5 to 10 knots late. Waves 3 to 4 feet, occasionally to 5 feet. Wave detail, north 3 feet at 4 seconds and southeast 1 foot at 8 seconds. Sunday, northeast winds 5 to 10 knots, becoming southeast late. Waves 2 to 3 feet. Wave detail, northeast 2 feet at 5 seconds and east 2 feet at 10 seconds. Sunday night, south winds 10 to 15 knots with gusts up to 20 knots. Waves 2 to 3 feet. Wave detail, southeast 2 feet at 3 seconds and east 2 feet at 10 seconds. Monday, southwest winds 10 to 15 knots, becoming south 5 to 10 knots in the afternoon. Gusts up to 20 knots.
waves 2 to 3 feet. Wave detail, southwest 2 feet at 3 seconds and east 2 feet at 11 seconds. A chance of showers. Monday night, northeast winds 5 to 10 knots, increasing to 15 to 20 knots after midnight. Waves 2 to 3 feet. Wave detail, east 2 feet at 3 seconds and east 2 feet at 10 seconds. A chance of showers in the evening. Tuesday, northeast winds 15 to 20 knots, increasing to 20 to 25 knots in the afternoon. Waves 3 to 4 feet, occasionally to 5 feet. Wave detail, east 4 feet at 5 seconds and northeast 1 foot at 9 seconds. Tuesday night, northeast winds 15 to 20 knots, diminishing to 10 to 15 knots after midnight. Gusts up to 25 knots. Waves 3 to 4 feet, occasionally to 5 feet. Wednesday, northeast winds 15 to 20 knots with gusts up to 25 knots. Waves 4 to 5 feet, occasionally to 6 feet. A chance of showers. Wednesday night, northeast winds 15 to 20 knots, diminishing to 10 knots after midnight. Waves 3 to 4 feet, occasionally to 5 feet. A chance of showers in the evening. Thursday, north winds 5 to 10 knots with gusts up to 15 knots. Waves 3 to 4 feet, occasionally to 5 feet. Thursday night, northeast winds 10 to 15 knots, becoming west after midnight. Waves 2 to 3 feet. Marine forecast, Kuril Sound. Small craft advisory in effect until 4 a.m. Sunday. Tonight, northeast winds 15 to 20 knots with gusts up to 30 knots, diminishing to 10 to 15 knots with gusts up to 20 knots late. Waves 1 to 2 feet. Sunday, northeast winds 10 to 15 knots with gusts up to 20 knots, diminishing to 5 to 10 knots with gusts up to 15 knots in the late morning and early afternoon, then becoming east late. Waves 1 to 2 feet, diminishing to around 1 foot in the late morning and afternoon. Sunday night, south winds 5 to 10 knots with gusts up to 15 knots. Waves around 1 foot. Monday, southwest winds 5 to 10 knots with gusts up to 15 knots. Waves around 1 foot. A chance of showers in the morning, then showers in the afternoon. Monday night, northeast winds 5 knots, increasing to 10 to 15 knots with gusts up to 20 knots after midnight. Waves 1 foot or less and light chop, increasing to 1 to 2 feet after midnight. Showers, mainly in the evening. Tuesday, northeast winds 15 to 20 knots with gusts up to 30 knots. Waves 2 to 3 feet. A chance of showers in the morning. Tuesday night, northeast winds 15 to 20 knots with gusts up to 25 knots. Waves 2 to 3 feet. Wednesday, northeast winds 15 to 20 knots with gusts up to 30 knots. Waves 2 to 3 feet. A chance of showers. Wednesday night, northeast winds 10 to 15 knots, becoming north 5 to 10 knots after midnight. Gusts up to 20 knots. Waves 1 to 2 feet, diminishing to around 1 foot after midnight. A chance of showers. Thursday, north winds 5 to 10 knots with gusts up to 15 knots. Waves around 1 foot. Thursday night, north winds 5 to 10 knots with gusts up to 15 knots, becoming west after midnight. Waves around 1 foot, diminishing to 1 foot or less and light chop after midnight. This is NOAA's National Weather Service All Hazards Weather Radio, KHP 37, broadcasting from Wakefield, Virginia, transmitting from Driver, Virginia on a frequency of 162.550 MHz. The following information is for Hampton Roads and Northeast North Carolina, the southern part of the Chesapeake Bay and adjacent coastal waters. The current time is 9:06 p.m. Eastern Daylight Time. The Norfolk, Virginia climate summary for this evening, as of 5 p.m., May 30, 2026. Today's high temperature was 79 degrees and the low 65 degrees. No precipitation fell today, which leaves the monthly total at 4.08 inches. The total precipitation for the year still stands at 12.86 inches. The record high for tomorrow is 100, which occurred in 1991, and the record low is 47, which occurred in 1961. Sunset tonight is at 8:17 p.m. Sunrise tomorrow is at 5:47 a.m. Offshore waters forecast Baltimore Canyon to Cape Charles Light, to 100 nautical miles. Tonight, north winds 15 to 25 knots, becoming northeast 20 to 30 knots, then, becoming north and northeast 10 to 20 knots. Seas 6 to 10 feet.
Sunday, north winds 5 to 15 knots, becoming west to northwest 5 to 10 knots. Seas 6 to 9 feet. Sunday night, southwest winds 5 to 15 knots. Seas 5 to 7 feet. Monday, southwest winds 10 to 15 knots, becoming variable. Seas 4 to 6 feet. Slight chance of rain. Monday night, northeast winds 5 to 15 knots, increasing to 15 to 20 knots. Seas 4 to 6 feet. Tuesday, northeast winds 20 to 25 knots. Seas 6 to 9 feet. Tuesday night, northeast winds 15 to 25 knots. Seas 6 to 10 feet. Wednesday, north to northeast winds 15 to 25 knots. Seas 5 to 8 feet. Wednesday night, northeast winds 10 to 20 knots, becoming north. Seas 5 to 8 feet. Thursday, north winds 10 to 20 knots, diminishing to 5 to 15 knots. Seas 5 to 7 feet. Thursday night, west to northwest winds 5 to 10 knots. Seas 5 to 6 feet. Hazardous weather information. Now here is the hazardous weather outlook for Southeast Maryland, Northeast North Carolina, Central Virginia, East Central Virginia, Eastern Virginia, North Central Virginia, South Central Virginia, and Southeast Virginia. Tonight, no hazardous weather is expected at this time. And now the extended outlook for the period Sunday through Friday. No hazardous weather is expected at this time. The key weather messages for the next 7 days. Dry and pleasant conditions continue through Sunday. There is a chance for showers and a few storms across mainly southern portions of the area on Monday, likely in the far southeast. Nuisance tidal flooding is possible in the lower bay, tidal James River, and Atlantic coast tonight, with nuisance minor flooding possible in the upper bay bayside of the Maryland eastern shore Sunday night. Now the official National Weather Service forecast. Rest of tonight, clear. Lows around 50. East winds 5 to 10 miles per hour. Gusts up to 20 miles per hour early this evening. Sunday, sunny. Highs in the mid-70s. North winds around 5 miles per hour. Sunday night, mostly clear in the evening, then becoming partly cloudy. Lows in the upper 50s. South winds around 5 miles per hour. Monday, partly sunny with a chance of showers in the morning, then mostly cloudy with showers likely with a slight chance of thunderstorms in the afternoon. Highs around 80. Southwest winds 5 to 10 miles per hour, becoming west in the afternoon. Chance of rain 70%. Monday night, mostly cloudy with showers likely with a slight chance of thunderstorms in the evening, then partly cloudy with a slight chance of showers after midnight. Lows in the upper 50s. Northeast winds around 5 miles per hour. Chance of rain 70%. Tuesday, partly sunny. Highs in the mid-70s. Tuesday night, mostly clear. Lows in the lower 50s. Wednesday, partly sunny with a 30% chance of showers. Highs in the lower 70s. Wednesday night, partly cloudy in the evening, then clearing. Lows in the lower 50s. Thursday, mostly sunny. Highs in the upper 70s. Thursday night, clear. Lows around 60. Friday, sunny. Highs in the upper 80s. Friday night, partly cloudy. Lows in the upper 60s. Saturday, mostly sunny. Highs around 90. Here are the marine and buoy reports for 8 p.m. across the lower Chesapeake Bay and coastal waters. All wave and swell heights are in feet. Wave and swell periods are in seconds. Potomac River buoy, air temperature was 67. The wind was north at 16, not gusting to 21. Cove Point, air temperature was 67. The wind was northeast at 18, knots gusting to 22. Piney Point, winds were northeast, 11 knots. Bishop's Head, air temperature was 68. The wind was north at 10 knots. Lewisetta, air temperature was 68. Water temperature 74. The wind was northeast at 12 knots. Rappahannock Light, winds were north, 20 knots. Yorktown Coast Guard Station, air temperature was 68. Water temperature 73. The wind was northeast at 16, knots gusting to 20. Crypto Peak, water temperature 70. The wind was east at 8 knots. Dominion Terminal Newport News, air temperature was 69. The wind was northeast at 4 knots. South Craney Island, air temperature was 68.
The wind was northeast at 13 knots, gusting to 20. Cape Henry, air temperature was 63. The wind was east at 22 knots, gusting to 24. Brandywine Chill Lake, Delaware, winds were northeast, 15 knots. Air temperature 65. Fenwick Island Buoy, winds were northeast, 23 knots. Air temperature 57. Buoy 64 nautical miles east of Virginia Beach, air temperature was 63. Wave height 6 feet. Wave period 7. Buoy just east of Cape Henry. Water temperature 65. Wave heights 5. Wave period 6. Duck Cove here, air temperature was 64. The wind was northeast at 24 knots, gusting to 27. Diamond Shoals Buoy, air temperature was 71. Wave height 6 feet. Wave period 6. The wind was northeast at 21 knots, gusting to 27. Tidal information. For Sewell's Point. High tide at 9:38 p.m. Saturday. Low tide at 3:15 p.m. Saturday. High tide at 9:21 a.m. Saturday. Low tide at 3:32 a.m. Saturday. High tide at 10:15 p.m. Sunday. Low tide at 3:53 p.m. Sunday. High tide at 10 a.m. Sunday. Low tide at 4:10 a.m. Sunday. Marine forecast, Chesapeake Bay from New Point Comfort to Little Creek, Virginia. Small craft advisory in effect until 1 a.m. Sunday. Tonight, northeast winds 15 to 20 knots with gusts up to 30 knots, diminishing to 5 to 10 knots with gusts up to 15 knots late. Waves 3 to 4 feet, occasionally to 5 feet, subsiding to 2 to 3 feet late. Sunday, northeast winds 5 to 10 knots, becoming southeast late. Waves 1 to 2 feet. Sunday night, south winds 10 to 15 knots with gusts up to 20 knots. Waves 2 to 3 feet. Monday, southwest winds 10 to 15 knots, becoming northwest 5 to 10 knots in the afternoon. Gusts up to 20 knots. Waves 2 to 3 feet. A chance of showers. Monday night, northeast winds 10 to 15 knots, increasing to 15 to 20 knots after midnight. Waves 1 to 2 feet. A chance of showers in the evening. Tuesday, northeast winds 15 to 20 knots with gusts up to 25 knots. Waves 2 to 3 feet. Tuesday night, northeast winds 15 to 20 knots, diminishing to 10 to 15 knots after midnight. Waves 2 to 3 feet. Wednesday, northeast winds 15 to 20 knots with gusts up to 25 knots. Waves 2 to 3 feet. A chance of showers. Wednesday night, northeast winds 10 to 15 knots with gusts up to 20 knots. Waves 2 to 3 feet. A chance of showers in the evening. Thursday, north winds 5 to 10 knots with gusts up to 15 knots. Waves 2 to 3 feet. Thursday night, northeast winds 10 to 15 knots, becoming west after midnight. Waves 2 to 3 feet. Marine forecast, Chesapeake Bay from Little Creek, Virginia to Cape Henry, Virginia, including the Chesapeake Bay Bridge Tunnel. Small craft advisory in effect until 1 a.m. Sunday. Tonight, northeast winds 15 to 20 knots with gusts up to 25 knots, diminishing to 5 to 10 knots late. Waves 3 to 4 feet, occasionally to 5 feet. Wave detail, north 3 feet at 4 seconds and southeast 1 foot at 8 seconds. Sunday, northeast winds 5 to 10 knots, becoming southeast late. Waves 2 to 3 feet. Wave detail, northeast 2 feet at 5 seconds and east 2 feet at 10 seconds. Sunday night, south winds 10 to 15 knots with gusts up to 20 knots. Waves 2 to 3 feet. Wave detail, southeast 2 feet at 3 seconds and east 2 feet at 10 seconds. Monday, southwest winds 10 to 15 knots, becoming south 5 to 10 knots in the afternoon. Gusts up to 20 knots. Waves 2 to 3 feet. Wave detail, southwest 2 feet at 3 seconds and east 2 feet at 11 seconds. A chance of showers. Monday night, northeast winds 5 to 10 knots, increasing to 15 to 20 knots after midnight. Waves 2 to 3 feet. Wave detail, east 2 feet at 3 seconds and east 2 feet at 10 seconds. A chance of showers in the evening. Tuesday, northeast winds 15 to 20 knots, increasing to 20 to 25 knots in the afternoon. Waves 3 to 4 feet, occasionally to 5 feet. Wave detail, east 4 feet at 5 seconds and northeast 1 foot at 9 seconds.
Tuesday night, northeast winds 15 to 20 knots, diminishing to 10 to 15 knots after midnight. Gusts up to 25 knots. Waves 3 to 4 feet, occasionally to 5 feet. Wednesday, northeast winds 15 to 20 knots with gusts up to 25 knots. Waves 4 to 5 feet, occasionally to 6 feet. A chance of showers. Wednesday night, northeast winds 15 to 20 knots, diminishing to 10 knots after midnight. Waves 3 to 4 feet, occasionally to 5 feet. A chance of showers in the evening. Thursday, north winds 5 to 10 knots with gusts up to 15 knots. Waves 3 to 4 feet, occasionally to 5 feet. Thursday night, northeast winds 10 to 15 knots, becoming west after midnight. Waves 2 to 3 feet. Marine forecast, Currituck Sound. Small craft advisory in effect until 4 a.m. Sunday. Tonight, northeast winds 15 to 20 knots with gusts up to 30 knots, diminishing to 10 to 15 knots with gusts up to 20 knots late. Waves 1 to 2 feet. Sunday, northeast winds 10 to 15 knots with gusts up to 20 knots, diminishing to 5 to 10 knots with gusts up to 15 knots in the late morning and early afternoon, then becoming east late. Waves 1 to 2 feet, diminishing to around 1 foot in the late morning and afternoon. Sunday night, south winds 5 to 10 knots with gusts up to 15 knots. Waves around 1 foot. Monday, southwest winds 5 to 10 knots with gusts up to 15 knots. Waves around 1 foot. A chance of showers in the morning, then showers in the afternoon. Monday night, northeast winds 5 knots, increasing to 10 to 15 knots with gusts up to 20 knots after midnight. Waves 1 foot or less and light chop, increasing to 1 to 2 feet after midnight. Showers, mainly in the evening. Tuesday, northeast winds 15 to 20 knots with gusts up to 30 knots. Waves 2 to 3 feet. A chance of showers in the morning. Tuesday night, northeast winds 15 to 20 knots with gusts up to 25 knots. Waves 2 to 3 feet. Wednesday, northeast winds 15 to 20 knots with gusts up to 30 knots. Waves 2 to 3 feet. A chance of showers. Wednesday night, northeast winds 10 to 15 knots, becoming north 5 to 10 knots after midnight. Gusts up to 20 knots. Waves 1 to 2 feet, diminishing to around 1 foot after midnight. A chance of showers. Thursday, north winds 5 to 10 knots with gusts up to 15 knots. Waves around 1 foot. Thursday night, north winds 5 to 10 knots with gusts up to 15 knots, becoming west after midnight. Waves around 1 foot, diminishing to 1 foot or less and light chop after midnight. The current time is 9:20 p.m. Eastern Daylight Time. The Norfolk, Virginia climate summary for this evening, as of 5 p.m., May 30, 2026. Today's high temperature was 79 degrees and the low 65 degrees. No precipitation fell today, which leaves the monthly total at 4.08 inches. The total precipitation for the year still stands at 12.86 inches. The record high for tomorrow is 100, which occurred in 1991, and the record low is 47, which occurred in 1961. Sunset tonight is at 8:17 p.m. Sunrise tomorrow is at 5:47 a.m. Offshore waters forecast Baltimore Canyon to Cape Charles Light, to 100 nautical miles. Tonight, north winds 15 to 25 knots, becoming northeast 20 to 30 knots, then, becoming north and northeast 10 to 20 knots. Seas 6 to 10 feet. Sunday, north winds 5 to 15 knots, becoming west to northwest 5 to 10 knots. Seas 6 to 9 feet. Sunday night, southwest winds 5 to 15 knots. Seas 5 to 7 feet. Monday, southwest winds 10 to 15 knots, becoming variable. Seas 4 to 6 feet. Slight chance of rain. Monday night, northeast winds 5 to 15 knots, increasing to 15 to 20 knots. Seas 4 to 6 feet. Tuesday, northeast winds 20 to 25 knots. Seas 6 to 9 feet. Tuesday night, northeast winds 15 to 25 knots. Seas 6 to 10 feet. Wednesday, north to northeast winds 15 to 25 knots. Seas 5 to 8 feet. Wednesday night, northeast winds 10 to 20 knots, becoming north. Seas 5 to 8 feet. Thursday, north winds 10 to 20 knots, diminishing to 5 to 15 knots.
is 5 to 7 feet. Thursday night, west to northwest winds 5 to 10 knots. Seas 5 to 6 feet. Hazardous weather information. Now here is the hazardous weather outlook for Southeast Maryland, Northeast North Carolina, Central Virginia, East Central Virginia, Eastern Virginia, North Central Virginia, South Central Virginia, and Southeast Virginia. Tonight, no hazardous weather is expected at this time. And now the extended outlook for the period Sunday through Friday. No hazardous weather is expected at this time. The key weather messages for the next 7 days. Dry and pleasant conditions continue through Sunday. There is a chance for showers and a few storms across mainly southern portions of the area on Monday, likely in the far southeast. Nuisance tidal flooding is possible in the Lower Bay, tidal James River, and Atlantic Coast tonight, with nuisance minor flooding possible in the Upper Bay Bayside of the Maryland Eastern Shore Sunday night. Now the official National Weather Service forecast. Rest of tonight, clear. Lows around 50. East winds 5 to 10 miles per hour. Gusts up to 20 miles per hour early this evening. Sunday, sunny. Highs in the mid-70s. North winds around 5 miles per hour. Sunday night, mostly clear in the evening, then becoming partly cloudy. Lows in the upper 50s. South winds around 5 miles per hour. Monday, partly sunny with a chance of showers in the morning, then mostly cloudy with showers likely with a slight chance of thunderstorms in the afternoon. Highs around 80. Southwest winds 5 to 10 miles per hour, becoming west in the afternoon. Chance of rain 70%. Monday night, mostly cloudy with showers likely with a slight chance of thunderstorms in the evening, then partly cloudy with a slight chance of showers after midnight. Lows in the upper 50s. Northeast winds around 5 miles per hour. Chance of rain 70%. Tuesday, partly sunny. Highs in the mid-70s. Tuesday night, mostly clear. Lows in the lower 50s. Wednesday, partly sunny with a 30% chance of showers. Highs in the lower 70s. Wednesday night, partly cloudy in the evening, then clearing. Lows in the lower 50s. Thursday, mostly sunny. Highs in the upper 70s. Thursday night, clear. Lows around 60. Friday, sunny. Highs in the upper 80s. Friday night, partly cloudy. Lows in the upper 60s. Saturday, mostly sunny. Highs around 90. Here are the marine and buoy reports for 9 p.m. across the lower Chesapeake Bay and coastal waters. All wave and swell heights are in feet. Wave and swell periods are in seconds. Potomac River buoy, air temperature was 66. The wind was north at 16, knots gusting to 19. Cove Point, air temperature was 67. The wind was north at 17, knots gusting to 21. Piney Point, winds were northeast, 6 knots. Bishop's Head, air temperature was 67. The wind was northeast at 11 knots. Lewisetta, air temperature was 67. Water temperature 74. The wind was northeast at 11 knots. Rappahannock Light, winds were north, 17 knots. Yorktown Coast Guard Station, air temperature was 67. Water temperature 73. The wind was northeast at 13 knots. Crypto Peak, water temperature 70. The wind was east at 8 knots. Dominion Terminal Newport News, air temperature was 67. The wind was east at 12 knots. South Craney Island, air temperature was 66. The wind was east at 10 knots. Cape Henry, air temperature was 64. The wind was east at 19 knots gusting to 22. Brandywine Shoalite, Delaware, winds were east, 19 knots. Air temperature 58. Fenwick Island buoy, winds were northeast, 21 knots. Water temperature 59. Air temperature 56. Buoy 64 nautical miles east of Virginia Beach, air temperature was 61. Wave height 7 feet. Wave period 6. Buoy just east of Cape Henry. Water temperature 65. Wave heights 5. Wave period 6. Swell period 11. Duck Cove Pier, air temperature was 64. The wind was northeast at 27 knots gusting to 31. Diamond Shoals buoy, air temperature was 70. Wave height 6 feet. Wave period 6. The wind was northeast at 23 knots gusting to 29.
Tidal information. For Sewell's Point. High tide at 9:38 p.m. Saturday. Low tide at 3:15 p.m. Saturday. High tide at 9:21 a.m. Saturday. Low tide at 3:32 a.m. Saturday. High tide at 10:15 p.m. Sunday. Low tide at 3:53 p.m. Sunday. High tide at 10 a.m. Sunday. Low tide at 4:10 a.m. Sunday. Marine forecast, Chesapeake Bay from New Point Comfort to Little Creek, Virginia. Small craft advisory in effect until 1 a.m. Sunday. Tonight, northeast winds 15 to 20 knots with gusts up to 30 knots, diminishing to 5 to 10 knots with gusts up to 15 knots late. Waves 3 to 4 feet, occasionally to 5 feet, subsiding to 2 to 3 feet late. Sunday, northeast winds 5 to 10 knots, becoming southeast late. Waves 1 to 2 feet. Sunday night, south winds 10 to 15 knots with gusts up to 20 knots. Waves 2 to 3 feet. Monday, southwest winds 10 to 15 knots, becoming northwest 5 to 10 knots in the afternoon. Gusts up to 20 knots. Waves 2 to 3 feet. A chance of showers. Monday night, northeast winds 10 to 15 knots, increasing to 15 to 20 knots after midnight. Waves 1 to 2 feet. A chance of showers in the evening. Tuesday, northeast winds 15 to 20 knots with gusts up to 25 knots. Waves 2 to 3 feet. Tuesday night, northeast winds 15 to 20 knots, diminishing to 10 to 15 knots after midnight. Waves 2 to 3 feet. Wednesday, northeast winds 15 to 20 knots with gusts up to 25 knots. Waves 2 to 3 feet. A chance of showers. Wednesday night, northeast winds 10 to 15 knots with gusts up to 20 knots. Waves 2 to 3 feet. A chance of showers in the evening. Thursday, north winds 5 to 10 knots with gusts up to 15 knots. Waves 2 to 3 feet. Thursday night, northeast winds 10 to 15 knots, becoming west after midnight. Waves 2 to 3 feet. Marine forecast, Chesapeake Bay from Little Creek, Virginia to Cape Henry, Virginia, including the Chesapeake Bay Bridge Tunnel. Small craft advisory in effect until 1 a.m. Sunday. Tonight, northeast winds 15 to 20 knots with gusts up to 25 knots, diminishing to 5 to 10 knots late. Waves 3 to 4 feet, occasionally to 5 feet. Wave detail, north 3 feet at 4 seconds and southeast 1 foot at 8 seconds. Sunday, northeast winds 5 to 10 knots, becoming southeast late. Waves 2 to 3 feet. Wave detail, northeast 2 feet at 5 seconds and east 2 feet at 10 seconds. Sunday night, south winds 10 to 15 knots with gusts up to 20 knots. Waves 2 to 3 feet. Wave detail, southeast 2 feet at 3 seconds and east 2 feet at 10 seconds. Monday, southwest winds 10 to 15 knots, becoming south 5 to 10 knots in the afternoon. Gusts up to 20 knots. Waves 2 to 3 feet. Wave detail, southwest 2 feet at 3 seconds and east 2 feet at 11 seconds. A chance of showers. Monday night, northeast winds 5 to 10 knots, increasing to 15 to 20 knots after midnight. Waves 2 to 3 feet. Wave detail, east 2 feet at 3 seconds and east 2 feet at 10 seconds. A chance of showers in the evening. Tuesday, northeast winds 15 to 20 knots, increasing to 20 to 25 knots in the afternoon. Waves 3 to 4 feet, occasionally to 5 feet. Wave detail, east 4 feet at 5 seconds and northeast 1 foot at 9 seconds. Tuesday night, northeast winds 15 to 20 knots, diminishing to 10 to 15 knots after midnight. Gusts up to 25 knots. Waves 3 to 4 feet, occasionally to 5 feet. Wednesday, northeast winds 15 to 20 knots with gusts up to 25 knots. Waves 4 to 5 feet, occasionally to 6 feet. A chance of showers. Wednesday night, northeast winds 15 to 20 knots, diminishing to 10 knots after midnight. Waves 3 to 4 feet, occasionally to 5 feet. A chance of showers in the evening. Thursday, north winds 5 to 10 knots with gusts up to 15 knots. Waves 3 to 4 feet, occasionally to 5 feet. Thursday night, northeast winds 10 to 15 knots, becoming west after midnight. Waves 2 to 3 feet. Marine forecast, Currituck Sound. Small craft advisory in effect until 4 a.m. Sunday.
Tonight, northeast winds 15 to 20 knots with gusts up to 30 knots, diminishing to 10 to 15 knots with gusts up to 20 knots late. Waves 1 to 2 feet. Sunday, northeast winds 10 to 15 knots with gusts up to 20 knots, diminishing to 5 to 10 knots with gusts up to 15 knots in the late morning and early afternoon, then becoming east late. Waves 1 to 2 feet, diminishing to around 1 foot in the late morning and afternoon. Sunday night, south winds 5 to 10 knots with gusts up to 15 knots. Waves around 1 foot. Monday, southwest winds 5 to 10 knots with gusts up to 15 knots. Waves around 1 foot. A chance of showers in the morning, then showers in the afternoon. Monday night, northeast winds 5 knots, increasing to 10 to 15 knots with gusts up to 20 knots after midnight. Waves 1 foot or less and light chop, increasing to 1 to 2 feet after midnight. Showers, mainly in the evening. Tuesday, northeast winds 15 to 20 knots with gusts up to 30 knots. Waves 2 to 3 feet. A chance of showers in the morning. Tuesday night, northeast winds 15 to 20 knots with gusts up to 25 knots. Waves 2 to 3 feet. Wednesday, northeast winds 15 to 20 knots with gusts up to 30 knots. Waves 2 to 3 feet. A chance of showers. Wednesday night, northeast winds 10 to 15 knots, becoming north 5 to 10 knots after midnight. Gusts up to 20 knots. Waves 1 to 2 feet, diminishing to around 1 foot after midnight. A chance of showers. Thursday, north winds 5 to 10 knots with gusts up to 15 knots. Waves around 1 foot. Thursday night, north winds 5 to 10 knots with gusts up to 15 knots, becoming west after midnight. Waves around 1 foot, diminishing to 1 foot or less and light chop after midnight. The current time is 9:34 p.m. Eastern Daylight Time. The Norfolk, Virginia climate summary for this evening, as of 5 p.m., May 30, 2026. Today's high temperature was 79 degrees and the low 65 degrees. No precipitation fell today, which leaves the monthly total at 4.08 inches. The total precipitation for the year still stands at 12.86 inches. The record high for tomorrow is 100, which occurred in 1991, and the record low is 47, which occurred in 1961. Sunset tonight is at 8:17 p.m. Sunrise tomorrow is at 5:47 a.m. Offshore waters forecast Baltimore Canyon to Cape Charles Light to 100 nautical miles. Tonight, north winds 15 to 25 knots, becoming northeast 20 to 30 knots, then becoming north and northeast 10 to 20 knots. Seas 6 to 10 feet. Sunday, north winds 5 to 15 knots, becoming west to northwest 5 to 10 knots. Seas 6 to 9 feet. Sunday night, southwest winds 5 to 15 knots. Seas 5 to 7 feet. Monday, southwest winds 10 to 15 knots, becoming variable. Seas 4 to 6 feet. Slight chance of rain. Monday night, northeast winds 5 to 15 knots, increasing to 15 to 20 knots. Seas 4 to 6 feet. Tuesday, northeast winds 20 to 25 knots. Seas 6 to 9 feet. Tuesday night, northeast winds 15 to 25 knots. Seas 6 to 10 feet. Wednesday, north to northeast winds 15 to 25 knots. Seas 5 to 8 feet. Wednesday night, northeast winds 10 to 20 knots, becoming north. Seas 5 to 8 feet. Thursday, north winds 10 to 20 knots, diminishing to 5 to 15 knots. Seas 5 to 7 feet. Thursday night, west to northwest winds 5 to 10 knots. Seas 5 to 6 feet. This is NOAA's National Weather Service All Hazards Weather Radio, KHP 37, broadcasting from Wakefield, Virginia, transmitting from Driver, Virginia on a frequency of 162.550 MHz. The following information is for Hampton Roads and Northeast North Carolina, the southern part of the Chesapeake Bay and adjacent coastal waters. Hazardous weather information. Now here is the hazardous weather outlook for Southeast Maryland, Northeast North Carolina, Central Virginia, East Central Virginia, Eastern Virginia, North Central Virginia, South Central Virginia, and Southeast Virginia. Tonight, no hazardous weather is expected at this time. And now the extended outlook for the period Sunday through Friday. No hazardous weather is expected at this time. The key weather messages for the next 7 days.
dry and pleasant conditions continue through Sunday. There is a chance for showers and a few storms across mainly southern portions of the area on Monday, likely in the far southeast. Nuisance tidal flooding is possible in the Lower Bay, tidal James River, and Atlantic Coast tonight, with nuisance minor flooding possible in the Upper Bay Bayside of the Maryland Eastern Shore Sunday night. Now the official National Weather Service forecast. Rest of tonight, clear. Lows around 50. East winds 5 to 10 miles per hour. Gusts up to 20 miles per hour early this evening. Sunday, sunny. Highs in the mid-70s. North winds around 5 miles per hour. Sunday night, mostly clear in the evening, then becoming partly cloudy. Lows in the upper 50s. South winds around 5 miles per hour. Monday, partly sunny with a chance of showers in the morning, then mostly cloudy with showers likely with a slight chance of thunderstorms in the afternoon. Highs around 80. Southwest winds 5 to 10 miles per hour, becoming west in the afternoon. Chance of rain 70%. Monday night, mostly cloudy with showers likely with a slight chance of thunderstorms in the evening, then partly cloudy with a slight chance of showers after midnight. Lows in the upper 50s. Northeast winds around 5 miles per hour. Chance of rain 70%. Tuesday, partly sunny. Highs in the mid-70s. Tuesday night, mostly clear. Lows in the lower 50s. Wednesday, partly sunny with a 30% chance of showers. Highs in the lower 70s. Wednesday night, partly cloudy in the evening, then clearing. Lows in the lower 50s. Thursday, mostly sunny. Highs in the upper 70s. Thursday night, clear. Lows around 60. Friday, sunny. Highs in the upper 80s. Friday night, partly cloudy. Lows in the upper 60s. Saturday, mostly sunny. Highs around 90. Here are the marine and buoy reports for 9 p.m. across the lower Chesapeake Bay and coastal waters. All wave and swell heights are in feet. Wave and swell periods are in seconds. Potomac River buoy, air temperature was 66. The wind was north at 16, not gusting to 19. Cove Point, air temperature was 67. The wind was north at 17, not gusting to 21. Piney Point, winds were northeast, 6 knots. Bishop's Head, air temperature was 67. The wind was northeast at 11 knots. Lewisetta, air temperature was 67. Water temperature 74. The wind was northeast at 11 knots. Rappahannock Light, winds were north, 17 knots. Yorktown Coast Guard Station, air temperature was 67. Water temperature 73. The wind was northeast at 13 knots. Crypto Peak, water temperature 70. The wind was east at 8 knots. Dominion Terminal Newport News, air temperature was 67. The wind was east at 12 knots. South Craney Island, air temperature was 66. The wind was east at 10 knots. Cape Henry, air temperature was 64. The wind was east at 19, knots gusting to 22. Brandywine Shoal Light, Delaware, winds were east, 19 knots. Air temperature 58. Fenwick Island buoy, winds were northeast, 21 knots. Water temperature 59. Air temperature 56. Buoy 64 nautical miles east of Virginia Beach, air temperature was 61. Wave height 7 feet. Wave period 6. Buoy just east of Cape Henry. Water temperature 65. Wave heights 5. Wave period 6. Swell period 11. Duck Cove Pier, air temperature was 64. The wind was northeast at 27 knots gusting to 31. Diamond Shoals buoy, air temperature was 70. Wave height 6 feet. Wave period 6. The wind was northeast at 23 knots gusting to 29. Tidal information. For Sewell's Point. High tide at 9:38 p.m. Saturday. Low tide at 3:15 p.m. Saturday. High tide at 9:21 a.m. Saturday. Low tide at 3:32 a.m. Saturday. High tide at 10:15 p.m. Sunday. Low tide at 3:53 p.m. Sunday. High tide at 10 a.m. Sunday. Low tide at 4:10 a.m. Sunday. Marine forecast, Chesapeake Bay from New Point Comfort to Little Creek, Virginia. Small craft advisory in effect until 1 a.m. Sunday.
Tonight, northeast winds 15 to 20 knots with gusts up to 30 knots, diminishing to 5 to 10 knots with gusts up to 15 knots late. Waves 3 to 4 feet, occasionally to 5 feet, subsiding to 2 to 3 feet late. Sunday, northeast winds 5 to 10 knots, becoming southeast late. Waves 1 to 2 feet. Sunday night, south winds 10 to 15 knots with gusts up to 20 knots. Waves 2 to 3 feet. Monday, southwest winds 10 to 15 knots, becoming northwest 5 to 10 knots in the afternoon. Gusts up to 20 knots. Waves 2 to 3 feet. A chance of showers. Monday night, northeast winds 10 to 15 knots, increasing to 15 to 20 knots after midnight. Waves 1 to 2 feet. A chance of showers in the evening. Tuesday, northeast winds 15 to 20 knots with gusts up to 25 knots. Waves 2 to 3 feet. Tuesday night, northeast winds 15 to 20 knots, diminishing to 10 to 15 knots after midnight. Waves 2 to 3 feet. Wednesday, northeast winds 15 to 20 knots with gusts up to 25 knots. Waves 2 to 3 feet. A chance of showers. Wednesday night, northeast winds 10 to 15 knots with gusts up to 20 knots. Waves 2 to 3 feet. A chance of showers in the evening. Thursday, north winds 5 to 10 knots with gusts up to 15 knots. Waves 2 to 3 feet. Thursday night, northeast winds 10 to 15 knots, becoming west after midnight. Waves 2 to 3 feet. Marine forecast. Chesapeake Bay from Little Creek, Virginia to Cape Henry, Virginia, including the Chesapeake Bay Bridge Tunnel. Small craft advisory in effect until 1 a.m. Sunday. Tonight, northeast winds 15 to 20 knots with gusts up to 25 knots, diminishing to 5 to 10 knots late. Waves 3 to 4 feet, occasionally to 5 feet. Wave detail, north 3 feet at 4 seconds and southeast 1 foot at 8 seconds. Sunday, northeast winds 5 to 10 knots, becoming southeast late. Waves 2 to 3 feet. Wave detail, northeast 2 feet at 5 seconds and east 2 feet at 10 seconds. Sunday night, south winds 10 to 15 knots with gusts up to 20 knots. Waves 2 to 3 feet. Wave detail, southeast 2 feet at 3 seconds and east 2 feet at 10 seconds. Monday, southwest winds 10 to 15 knots, becoming south 5 to 10 knots in the afternoon. Gusts up to 20 knots. Waves 2 to 3 feet. Wave detail, southwest 2 feet at 3 seconds and east 2 feet at 11 seconds. A chance of showers. Monday night, northeast winds 5 to 10 knots, increasing to 15 to 20 knots after midnight. Waves 2 to 3 feet. Wave detail, east 2 feet at 3 seconds and east 2 feet at 10 seconds. A chance of showers in the evening. Tuesday, northeast winds 15 to 20 knots, increasing to 20 to 25 knots in the afternoon. Waves 3 to 4 feet, occasionally to 5 feet. Wave detail, east 4 feet at 5 seconds and northeast 1 foot at 9 seconds. Tuesday night, northeast winds 15 to 20 knots, diminishing to 10 to 15 knots after midnight. Gusts up to 25 knots. Waves 3 to 4 feet, occasionally to 5 feet. Wednesday, northeast winds 15 to 20 knots with gusts up to 25 knots. Waves 4 to 5 feet, occasionally to 6 feet. A chance of showers. Wednesday night, northeast winds 15 to 20 knots, diminishing to 10 knots after midnight. Waves 3 to 4 feet, occasionally to 5 feet. A chance of showers in the evening. Thursday, north winds 5 to 10 knots with gusts up to 15 knots. Waves 3 to 4 feet, occasionally to 5 feet. Thursday night, northeast winds 10 to 15 knots, becoming west after midnight. Waves 2 to 3 feet. Marine forecast, Kerr-Hick Sound. Small craft advisory in effect until 4 a.m. Sunday. Tonight, northeast winds 15 to 20 knots with gusts up to 30 knots, diminishing to 10 to 15 knots with gusts up to 20 knots late. Waves 1 to 2 feet. Sunday, northeast winds 10 to 15 knots with gusts up to 20 knots, diminishing to 5 to 10 knots with gusts up to 15 knots in the late morning and early afternoon, then becoming east late. Waves 1 to 2 feet, diminishing to around 1 foot in the late morning and afternoon. Sunday night, south winds 5 to 10 knots with gusts up to 15 knots. Waves around 1 foot. Monday,
southwest winds 5 to 10.

morning. Tuesday night, northeast winds 15 to 20 knots with gusts up to 25 knots. Waves 2 to 3 feet. Wednesday, northeast winds 15 to 20 knots with gusts up to 30 knots. Waves 2 to 3 feet. A chance of showers. Wednesday night, northeast winds 10 to 15 knots, becoming north 5 to 10 knots after midnight. Gusts up to 20 knots. Waves 1 to 2 feet, diminishing to around 1 foot after midnight. A chance of showers. Thursday, north winds 5 to 10 knots with gusts up to 15 knots. Waves around 1 foot. Thursday night, north winds 5 to 10 knots with gusts up to 15 knots, becoming west after midnight. Waves around 1 foot, diminishing to 1 foot or less and light chop after midnight. The current time is 9:48 p.m. Eastern Daylight Time. The Norfolk, Virginia climate summary for this evening, as of 5 p.m., May 30, 2026. Today's high temperature was 79 degrees and the low 65 degrees. No precipitation fell today, which leaves the monthly total at 4.08 inches. The total precipitation for the year still stands at 12.86 inches. The record high for tomorrow is 100, which occurred in 1991, and the record low is 47, which occurred in 1961. Sunset tonight is at 8:17 p.m. Sunrise tomorrow is at 5:47 a.m. Offshore waters forecast Baltimore Canyon to Cape Charles Light, to 100 nautical miles. Tonight, north winds 15 to 25 knots, becoming northeast 20 to 30 knots, then, becoming north and northeast 10 to 20 knots. Seas 6 to 10 feet. Sunday, north winds 5 to 15 knots, becoming west to northwest 5 to 10 knots. Seas 6 to 9 feet. Sunday night, southwest winds 5 to 15 knots. Seas 5 to 7 feet. Monday, southwest winds 10 to 15 knots, becoming variable. Seas 4 to 6 feet. Slight chance of rain. Monday night, northeast winds 5 to 15 knots, increasing to 15 to 20 knots. Seas 4 to 6 feet. Tuesday, northeast winds 20 to 25 knots. Seas 6 to 9 feet. Tuesday night, northeast winds 15 to 25 knots. Seas 6 to 10 feet. Wednesday, north to northeast winds 15 to 25 knots. Seas 5 to 8 feet. Wednesday night, northeast winds 10 to 20 knots, becoming north. Seas 5 to 8 feet. Thursday, north winds 10 to 20 knots, diminishing to 5 to 15 knots. Seas 5 to 7 feet. Thursday night, west to northwest winds 5 to 10 knots. Seas 5 to 6 feet. Hazardous weather information. Now here is the hazardous weather outlook for southeast Maryland, northeast North Carolina, central Virginia, east central Virginia, eastern Virginia, north central Virginia, south central Virginia, and southeast Virginia. Tonight, no hazardous weather is expected at this time. And now the extended outlook for the period Sunday through Friday. No hazardous weather is expected at this time. The key weather messages for the next 7 days. Dry and pleasant conditions continue through Sunday. There is a chance for showers and a few storms across mainly southern portions of the area on Monday, likely in the far southeast. Nuisance tidal flooding is possible in the lower bay, tidal James River, and Atlantic coast tonight, with nuisance minor flooding possible in the upper bay bayside of the Maryland eastern shore Sunday night. Now the official National Weather Service forecast. Rest of tonight, clear. Lows around 50. East winds 5 to 10 miles per hour. Gusts up to 20 miles per hour early this evening. Sunday, sunny. Highs in the mid-70s. North winds around 5 miles per hour. Sunday night, mostly clear in the evening, then becoming partly cloudy. Lows in the upper 50s. South winds around 5 miles per hour. Monday, partly sunny with a chance of showers in the morning, then mostly cloudy with showers likely with a slight chance of thunderstorms in the afternoon. Highs around 80. Southwest winds 5 to 10 miles per hour, becoming west in the afternoon. Chance of rain 70%. Monday night, mostly cloudy with showers likely with a slight chance of thunderstorms in the evening, then partly cloudy with a slight chance of showers after midnight. Lows in the upper 50s. Northeast winds around 5 miles per hour. Chance of rain 70%. Tuesday, partly sunny. Highs in the mid-70s.
Tuesday night, mostly clear. Lows in the lower 50s. Wednesday, partly sunny with a 30% chance of showers. Highs in the lower 70s. Wednesday night, partly cloudy in the evening, then clearing. Lows in the lower 50s. Thursday, mostly sunny. Highs in the upper 70s. Thursday night, clear. Lows around 60. Friday, sunny. Highs in the upper 80s. Friday night, partly cloudy. Lows in the upper 60s. Saturday, mostly sunny. Highs around 90. Here are the marine and buoy reports for 9 p.m. across the lower Chesapeake Bay and coastal waters. All wave and swell heights are in feet. Wave and swell periods are in seconds. Potomac River buoy, air temperature was 66. The wind was north at 16, knots gusting to 19. Cove Point, air temperature was 67. The wind was north at 17, knots gusting to 21. Piney Point, winds were northeast, 6 knots. Bishop's Head, air temperature was 67. The wind was northeast at 11 knots. Lewisetta, air temperature was 67. Water temperature 74. The wind was northeast at 11 knots. Rappahannock Light, winds were north, 17 knots. Yorktown Coast Guard Station, air temperature was 67. Water temperature 73. The wind was northeast at 13 knots. Crypto Peak, water temperature 70. The wind was east at 8 knots. Dominion Terminal Newport News, air temperature was 67. The wind was east at 12 knots. South Craney Island, air temperature was 66. The wind was east at 10 knots. Cape Henry, air temperature was 64. The wind was east at 19, knots gusting to 22. Brandywine Chill Lake, Delaware, winds were east, 19 knots. Air temperature 58. Fenwick Island buoy, winds were northeast, 21 knots. Water temperature 59. Air temperature 56. Buoy 64 nautical miles east of Virginia Beach, air temperature was 61. Wave height 7 feet. Wave period 6. Buoy just east of Cape Henry. Water temperature 65. Wave heights 5. Wave period 6. Swell period 11. Duck Cove Pier, air temperature was 64. The wind was northeast at 27 knots gusting to 31. Diamond Shoals buoy, air temperature was 70. Wave height 6 feet. Wave period 6. The wind was northeast at 23 knots gusting to 29. Tidal information. For Sewell's Point. High tide at 9:38 p.m. Saturday. Low tide at 3:15 p.m. Saturday. High tide at 9:21 a.m. Saturday. Low tide at 3:32 a.m. Saturday. High tide at 10:15 p.m. Sunday. Low tide at 3:53 p.m. Sunday. High tide at 10 a.m. Sunday. Low tide at 4:10 a.m. Sunday. Marine forecast, Chesapeake Bay from New Point Comfort to Little Creek, Virginia. Small craft advisory in effect until 1 a.m. Sunday. Tonight, northeast winds 15 to 20 knots with gusts up to 30 knots, diminishing to 5 to 10 knots with gusts up to 15 knots late. Waves 3 to 4 feet, occasionally to 5 feet, subsiding to 2 to 3 feet late. Sunday, northeast winds 5 to 10 knots, becoming southeast late. Waves 1 to 2 feet. Sunday night, south winds 10 to 15 knots with gusts up to 20 knots. Waves 2 to 3 feet. Monday, southwest winds 10 to 15 knots, becoming northwest 5 to 10 knots in the afternoon. Gusts up to 20 knots. Waves 2 to 3 feet. A chance of showers. Monday night, northeast winds 10 to 15 knots, increasing to 15 to 20 knots after midnight. Waves 1 to 2 feet. A chance of showers in the evening. Tuesday, northeast winds 15 to 20 knots with gusts up to 25 knots. Waves 2 to 3 feet. Tuesday night, northeast winds 15 to 20 knots, diminishing to 10 to 15 knots after midnight. Waves 2 to 3 feet. Wednesday, northeast winds 15 to 20 knots with gusts up to 25 knots. Waves 2 to 3 feet. A chance of showers. Wednesday night, northeast winds 10 to 15 knots with gusts up to 20 knots. Waves 2 to 3 feet. A chance of showers in the evening. Thursday,
north winds 5 to 10 knots with gusts up to 15 knots. Waves 2 to 3 feet. Thursday night, northeast winds 10 to 15 knots, becoming west after midnight. Waves 2 to 3 feet. Marine forecast, Chesapeake Bay from Little Creek, Virginia to Cape Henry, Virginia, including the Chesapeake Bay Bridge Tunnel. Small craft advisory in effect until 1 a.m. Sunday. Tonight, northeast winds 15 to 20 knots with gusts up to 25 knots, diminishing to 5 to 10 knots late. Waves 3 to 4 feet, occasionally to 5 feet. Wave detail, north 3 feet at 4 seconds and southeast 1 foot at 8 seconds. Sunday, northeast winds 5 to 10 knots, becoming southeast late. Waves 2 to 3 feet. Wave detail, northeast 2 feet at 5 seconds and east 2 feet at 10 seconds. Sunday night, south winds 10 to 15 knots with gusts up to 20 knots. Waves 2 to 3 feet. Wave detail, southeast 2 feet at 3 seconds and east 2 feet at 10 seconds. Monday, southwest winds 10 to 15 knots, becoming south 5 to 10 knots in the afternoon. Gusts up to 20 knots. Waves 2 to 3 feet. Wave detail, southwest 2 feet at 3 seconds and east 2 feet at 11 seconds. A chance of showers. Monday night, northeast winds 5 to 10 knots, increasing to 15 to 20 knots after midnight. Waves 2 to 3 feet. Wave detail, east 2 feet at 3 seconds and east 2 feet at 10 seconds. A chance of showers in the evening. Tuesday, northeast winds 15 to 20 knots, increasing to 20 to 25 knots in the afternoon. Waves 3 to 4 feet, occasionally to 5 feet. Wave detail, east 4 feet at 5 seconds and northeast 1 foot at 9 seconds. Tuesday night, northeast winds 15 to 20 knots, diminishing to 10 to 15 knots after midnight. Gusts up to 25 knots. Waves 3 to 4 feet, occasionally to 5 feet. Wednesday, northeast winds 15 to 20 knots with gusts up to 25 knots. Waves 4 to 5 feet, occasionally to 6 feet. A chance of showers. Wednesday night, northeast winds 15 to 20 knots, diminishing to 10 knots after midnight. Waves 3 to 4 feet, occasionally to 5 feet. A chance of showers in the evening. Thursday, north winds 5 to 10 knots with gusts up to 15 knots. Waves 3 to 4 feet, occasionally to 5 feet. Thursday night, northeast winds 10 to 15 knots, becoming west after midnight. Waves 2 to 3 feet. Marine forecast, Kerr-Hick Sound. Small craft advisory in effect until 4 a.m. Sunday. Tonight, northeast winds 15 to 20 knots with gusts up to 30 knots, diminishing to 10 to 15 knots with gusts up to 20 knots late. Waves 1 to 2 feet. Sunday, northeast winds 10 to 15 knots with gusts up to 20 knots, diminishing to 5 to 10 knots with gusts up to 15 knots in the late morning and early afternoon, then becoming east late. Waves 1 to 2 feet, diminishing to around 1 foot in the late morning and afternoon. Sunday night, south winds 5 to 10 knots with gusts up to 15 knots. Waves around 1 foot. Monday, southwest winds 5 to 10 knots with gusts up to 15 knots. Waves around 1 foot. A chance of showers in the morning, then showers in the afternoon. Monday night, northeast winds 5 knots, increasing to 10 to 15 knots with gusts up to 20 knots after midnight. Waves 1 foot or less and light chop, increasing to 1 to 2 feet after midnight. Showers, mainly in the evening. Tuesday, northeast winds 15 to 20 knots with gusts up to 30 knots. Waves 2 to 3 feet. A chance of showers in the morning. Tuesday night, northeast winds 15 to 20 knots with gusts up to 25 knots. Waves 2 to 3 feet. Wednesday, northeast winds 15 to 20 knots with gusts up to 30 knots. Waves 2 to 3 feet. A chance of showers. Wednesday night, northeast winds 10 to 15 knots, becoming north 5 to 10 knots after midnight. Gusts up to 20 knots. Waves 1 to 2 feet, diminishing to around 1 foot after midnight. A chance of showers. Thursday, north winds 5 to 10 knots with gusts up to 15 knots. Waves around 1 foot. Thursday night, north winds 5 to 10 knots with gusts up to 15 knots, becoming west after midnight. Waves around 1 foot, diminishing to 1 foot or less and light chop after midnight.
The current time is 10:02 p.m. Eastern Daylight Time. The Norfolk, Virginia climate summary for this evening, as of 5 p.m., May 30, 2026. Today's high temperature was 79 degrees and the low 65 degrees. No precipitation fell today, which leaves the monthly total at 4.08 inches. The total precipitation for the year still stands at 12.86 inches. The record high for tomorrow is 100, which occurred in 1991, and the record low is 47, which occurred in 1961. Sunset tonight is at 8:17 p.m. Sunrise tomorrow is at 5:47 a.m. Offshore waters forecast Baltimore Canyon to Cape Charles Light to 100 nautical miles. Tonight, north winds 15 to 25 knots, becoming northeast 20 to 30 knots, then becoming north and northeast 10 to 20 knots. Sea 6 to 10 feet. Sunday, north winds 5 to 15 knots, becoming west to northwest 5 to 10 knots. Sea 6 to 9 feet. Sunday night, southwest winds 5 to 15 knots. Seas 5 to 7 feet. Monday, southwest winds 10 to 15 knots, becoming variable. Seas 4 to 6 feet. Slight chance of rain. Monday night, northeast winds 5 to 15 knots, increasing to 15 to 20 knots. Seas 4 to 6 feet. Tuesday, northeast winds 20 to 25 knots. Seas 6 to 9 feet. Tuesday night, northeast winds 15 to 25 knots. Seas 6 to 10 feet. Wednesday, north to northeast winds 15 to 25 knots. Seas 5 to 8 feet. Wednesday night, northeast winds 10 to 20 knots, becoming north. Seas 5 to 8 feet. Thursday, north winds 10 to 20 knots, diminishing to 5 to 15 knots. Seas 5 to 7 feet. Thursday night, west to northwest winds 5 to 10 knots. Seas 5 to 6 feet. Hazardous weather information. Now here is the hazardous weather outlook for Southeast Maryland, Northeast North Carolina, Central Virginia, East Central Virginia, Eastern Virginia, North Central Virginia, South Central Virginia, and Southeast Virginia. Tonight, no hazardous weather is expected at this time. And now the extended outlook for the period Sunday through Friday. No hazardous weather is expected at this time. This is NOAA's National Weather Service All Hazards Weather Radio, KHP 37, broadcasting from Wakefield, Virginia, transmitting from Driver, Virginia on a frequency of 162.550 MHz. The following information is for Hampton Roads and Northeast North Carolina, the southern part of the Chesapeake Bay and adjacent coastal waters. The key weather messages for the next 7 days. Dry and pleasant conditions continue through Sunday. There is a chance for showers and a few storms across mainly southern portions of the area on Monday, likely in the far southeast. Nuisance tidal flooding is possible in the lower bay, tidal James River, and Atlantic coast tonight, with nuisance minor flooding possible in the upper bay bayside of the Maryland eastern shore Sunday night. Now the official National Weather Service forecast. Rest of tonight, clear. Lows around 50. East winds 5 to 10 miles per hour. Gusts up to 20 miles per hour early this evening. Sunday, sunny. Highs in the mid-70s. North winds around 5 miles per hour. Sunday night, mostly clear in the evening, then becoming partly cloudy. Lows in the upper 50s. South winds around 5 miles per hour. Monday, partly sunny with a chance of showers in the morning, then mostly cloudy with showers likely with a slight chance of thunderstorms in the afternoon. Highs around 80. Southwest winds 5 to 10 miles per hour, becoming west in the afternoon. Chance of rain 70%. Monday night, mostly cloudy with showers likely with a slight chance of thunderstorms in the evening, then partly cloudy with a slight chance of showers after midnight. Lows in the upper 50s. Northeast winds around 5 miles per hour. Chance of rain 70%. Tuesday, partly sunny. Highs in the mid-70s. Tuesday night, mostly clear. Lows in the lower 50s. Wednesday, partly sunny with a 30% chance of showers. Highs in the lower 70s. Wednesday night, partly cloudy in the evening, then clearing. Lows in the lower 50s. Thursday, mostly sunny. Highs in the upper 70s. Thursday night, clear. Lows around 60. Friday, sunny. Highs in the upper 80s. Friday night, partly cloudy. Lows in the upper 60s.
Saturday, mostly sunny. Highs around 90. Here are the marine and buoy reports for 9 p.m. across the lower Chesapeake Bay and coastal waters. All wave and swell heights are in feet. Wave and swell periods are in seconds. Potomac River buoy, air temperature was 66. The wind was north at 16, knots gusting to 19. Cove Point, air temperature was 67. The wind was north at 17, knots gusting to 21. Piney Point, winds were northeast, 6 knots. Bishop's Head, air temperature was 67. The wind was northeast at 11 knots. Lewisetta, air temperature was 67. Water temperature 74. The wind was northeast at 11 knots. Rappahannock Light, winds were north, 17 knots. Yorktown Coast Guard Station, air temperature was 67. Water temperature 73. The wind was northeast at 13 knots. Crypto Peak, water temperature 70. The wind was east at 8 knots. Dominion Terminal Newport News, air temperature was 67. The wind was east at 12 knots. South Craney Island, air temperature was 66. The wind was east at 10 knots. Cape Henry, air temperature was 64. The wind was east at 19 knots, gusting to 22. Brandywine Chillicothe, Delaware, winds were east, 19 knots. Air temperature 58. Fenwick Island buoy, winds were northeast, 21 knots. Water temperature 59. Air temperature 56. Buoy 64 nautical miles east of Virginia Beach, air temperature was 61. Wave height 7 feet. Wave period 6. Buoy just east of Cape Henry. Water temperature 65. Wave heights 5. Wave period 6. Swell period 11. Duck Cove Pier, air temperature was 64. The wind was northeast at 27 knots, gusting to 31. Diamond Shoals buoy, air temperature was 70. Wave height 6 feet. Wave period 6. The wind was northeast at 23 knots, gusting to 29. Tidal information. For Sewell's Point. High tide at 9:38 p.m. Saturday. Low tide at 3:15 p.m. Saturday. High tide at 9:21 a.m. Saturday. Low tide at 3:32 a.m. Saturday. High tide at 10:15 p.m. Sunday. Low tide at 3:53 p.m. Sunday. High tide at 10 a.m. Sunday. Low tide at 4:10 a.m. Sunday. Marine forecast, Chesapeake Bay from New Point Comfort to Little Creek, Virginia. Small craft advisory in effect until 1 a.m. Sunday. Tonight, northeast winds 15 to 20 knots with gusts up to 30 knots, diminishing to 5 to 10 knots with gusts up to 15 knots late. Waves 3 to 4 feet, occasionally to 5 feet, subsiding to 2 to 3 feet late. Sunday, northeast winds 5 to 10 knots, becoming southeast late. Waves 1 to 2 feet. Sunday night, south winds 10 to 15 knots with gusts up to 20 knots. Waves 2 to 3 feet. Monday, southwest winds 10 to 15 knots, becoming northwest 5 to 10 knots in the afternoon. Gusts up to 20 knots. Waves 2 to 3 feet. A chance of showers. Monday night, northeast winds 10 to 15 knots, increasing to 15 to 20 knots after midnight. Waves 1 to 2 feet. A chance of showers in the evening. Tuesday, northeast winds 15 to 20 knots with gusts up to 25 knots. Waves 2 to 3 feet. Tuesday night, northeast winds 15 to 20 knots, diminishing to 10 to 15 knots after midnight. Waves 2 to 3 feet. Wednesday, northeast winds 15 to 20 knots with gusts up to 25 knots. Waves 2 to 3 feet. A chance of showers. Wednesday night, northeast winds 10 to 15 knots with gusts up to 20 knots. Waves 2 to 3 feet. A chance of showers in the evening. Thursday, north winds 5 to 10 knots with gusts up to 15 knots. Waves 2 to 3 feet. Thursday night, northeast winds 10 to 15 knots, becoming west after midnight. Waves 2 to 3 feet. Marine forecast, Chesapeake Bay from Little Creek, Virginia to Cape Henry, Virginia, including the Chesapeake Bay Bridge Tunnel. Small craft advisory in effect until 1 a.m. Sunday. Tonight, northeast winds 15 to 20 knots with gusts up to 25 knots, diminishing to 5 to 10 knots late. Waves 3 to 4 feet,
occasionally to 5 feet. Wave detail, north 3 feet at 4 seconds and southeast 1 foot at 8 seconds. Sunday, northeast winds 5 to 10 knots, becoming southeast late. Waves 2 to 3 feet. Wave detail, northeast 2 feet at 5 seconds and east 2 feet at 10 seconds. Sunday night, south winds 10 to 15 knots with gusts up to 20 knots. Waves 2 to 3 feet. Wave detail, southeast 2 feet at 3 seconds and east 2 feet at 10 seconds. Monday, southwest winds 10 to 15 knots, becoming south 5 to 10 knots in the afternoon. Gusts up to 20 knots. Waves 2 to 3 feet. Wave detail, southwest 2 feet at 3 seconds and east 2 feet at 11 seconds. A chance of showers. Monday night, northeast winds 5 to 10 knots, increasing to 15 to 20 knots after midnight. Waves 2 to 3 feet. Wave detail, east 2 feet at 3 seconds and east 2 feet at 10 seconds. A chance of showers in the evening. Tuesday, northeast winds 15 to 20 knots, increasing to 20 to 25 knots in the afternoon. Waves 3 to 4 feet, occasionally to 5 feet. Wave detail, east 4 feet at 5 seconds and northeast 1 foot at 9 seconds. Tuesday night, northeast winds 15 to 20 knots, diminishing to 10 to 15 knots after midnight. Gusts up to 25 knots. Waves 3 to 4 feet, occasionally to 5 feet. Wednesday, northeast winds 15 to 20 knots with gusts up to 25 knots. Waves 4 to 5 feet, occasionally to 6 feet. A chance of showers. Wednesday night, northeast winds 15 to 20 knots, diminishing to 10 knots after midnight. Waves 3 to 4 feet, occasionally to 5 feet. A chance of showers in the evening. Thursday, north winds 5 to 10 knots with gusts up to 15 knots. Waves 3 to 4 feet, occasionally to 5 feet. Thursday night, northeast winds 10 to 15 knots, becoming west after midnight. Waves 2 to 3 feet. Marine forecast, Currid Sound. Small craft advisory in effect until 4 a.m. Sunday. Tonight, northeast winds 15 to 20 knots with gusts up to 30 knots, diminishing to 10 to 15 knots with gusts up to 20 knots late. Waves 1 to 2 feet. Sunday, northeast winds 10 to 15 knots with gusts up to 20 knots, diminishing to 5 to 10 knots with gusts up to 15 knots in the late morning and early afternoon, then becoming east late. Waves 1 to 2 feet, diminishing to around 1 foot in the late morning and afternoon. Sunday night, south winds 5 to 10 knots with gusts up to 15 knots. Waves around 1 foot. Monday, southwest winds 5 to 10 knots with gusts up to 15 knots. Waves around 1 foot. A chance of showers in the morning, then showers in the afternoon. Monday night, northeast winds 5 knots, increasing to 10 to 15 knots with gusts up to 20 knots after midnight. Waves 1 foot or less and light chop, increasing to 1 to 2 feet after midnight. Showers, mainly in the evening. Tuesday, northeast winds 15 to 20 knots with gusts up to 30 knots. Waves 2 to 3 feet. A chance of showers in the morning. Tuesday night, northeast winds 15 to 20 knots with gusts up to 25 knots. Waves 2 to 3 feet. Wednesday, northeast winds 15 to 20 knots with gusts up to 30 knots. Waves 2 to 3 feet. A chance of showers. Wednesday night, northeast winds 10 to 15 knots, becoming north 5 to 10 knots after midnight. Gusts up to 20 knots. Waves 1 to 2 feet, diminishing to around 1 foot after midnight. A chance of showers. Thursday, north winds 5 to 10 knots with gusts up to 15 knots. Waves around 1 foot. Thursday night, north winds 5 to 10 knots with gusts up to 15 knots, becoming west after midnight. Waves around 1 foot, diminishing to 1 foot or less and light chop after midnight. The current time is 10:16 p.m. Eastern Daylight Time. The Norfolk, Virginia climate summary for this evening, as of 5 p.m., May 30, 2026. Today's high temperature was 79 degrees and the low 65 degrees. No precipitation fell today, which leaves the monthly total at 4.08 inches. The total precipitation for the year still stands at 12.86 inches. The record high for tomorrow is 100, which occurred in 1991, and the record low is 47, which occurred in 1961. Sunset tonight is at 8:17 p.m.
Sunrise tomorrow is at 5:47 a.m. Offshore waters forecast Baltimore Canyon to Cape Charles Light to 100 nautical miles. Tonight, north winds 15 to 25 knots, becoming northeast 20 to 30 knots, then becoming north and northeast 10 to 20 knots. Seas 6 to 10 feet. Sunday, north winds 5 to 15 knots, becoming west to northwest 5 to 10 knots. Seas 6 to 9 feet. Sunday night, southwest winds 5 to 15 knots. Seas 5 to 7 feet. Monday, southwest winds 10 to 15 knots, becoming variable. Seas 4 to 6 feet. Slight chance of rain. Monday night, northeast winds 5 to 15 knots, increasing to 15 to 20 knots. Seas 4 to 6 feet. Tuesday, northeast winds 20 to 25 knots. Seas 6 to 9 feet. Tuesday night, northeast winds 15 to 25 knots. Seas 6 to 10 feet. Wednesday, north to northeast winds 15 to 25 knots. Seas 5 to 8 feet. Wednesday night, northeast winds 10 to 20 knots, becoming north. Seas 5 to 8 feet. Thursday, north winds 10 to 20 knots, diminishing to 5 to 15 knots. Seas 5 to 7 feet. Thursday night, west to northwest winds 5 to 10 knots. Seas 5 to 6 feet. Hazardous weather information. Now here is the hazardous weather outlook for Southeast Maryland, Northeast North Carolina, Central Virginia, East Central Virginia, Eastern Virginia, North Central Virginia, South Central Virginia, and Southeast Virginia. Tonight, no hazardous weather is expected at this time. And now the extended outlook for the period Sunday through Friday. No hazardous weather is expected at this time. The key weather messages for the next 7 days. Dry and pleasant conditions continue through Sunday. There is a chance for showers and a few storms across mainly southern portions of the area on Monday, likely in the far southeast. Nuisance tidal flooding is possible in the lower bay, tidal James River, and Atlantic coast tonight, with nuisance minor flooding possible in the upper bay bayside of the Maryland eastern shore Sunday night. Now the official National Weather Service forecast. Rest of tonight, clear. Lows around 50. East winds 5 to 10 miles per hour. Gusts up to 20 miles per hour early this evening. Sunday, sunny. Highs in the mid-70s. North winds around 5 miles per hour. Sunday night, mostly clear in the evening, then becoming partly cloudy. Lows in the upper 50s. South winds around 5 miles per hour. Monday, partly sunny with a chance of showers in the morning, then mostly cloudy with showers likely with a slight chance of thunderstorms in the afternoon. Highs around 80. Southwest winds 5 to 10 miles per hour, becoming west in the afternoon. Chance of rain 70%. Monday night, mostly cloudy with showers likely with a slight chance of thunderstorms in the evening, then partly cloudy with a slight chance of showers after midnight. Lows in the upper 50s. Northeast winds around 5 miles per hour. Chance of rain 70%. Tuesday, partly sunny. Highs in the mid-70s. Tuesday night, mostly clear. Lows in the lower 50s. Wednesday, partly sunny with a 30% chance of showers. Highs in the lower 70s. Wednesday night, partly cloudy in the evening, then clearing. Lows in the lower 50s. Thursday, mostly sunny. Highs in the upper 70s. Thursday night, clear. Lows around 60. Friday, sunny. Highs in the upper 80s. Friday night, partly cloudy. Lows in the upper 60s. Saturday, mostly sunny. Highs around 90. Here are the marine and buoy reports for 10 p.m. across the lower Chesapeake Bay and coastal waters. All wave and swell heights are in feet. Wave and swell periods are in seconds. Potomac River buoy, air temperature was 66. The wind was north at 12 knots. Cove Point, air temperature was 67. The wind was northeast at 11 knots. Piney Point, winds were northeast, 4 knots. Bishop's Head, air temperature was 62. The wind was east at 16 knots, gusting to 19. Lewisetta, air temperature was 67. Water temperature 74. The wind was northeast at 7 knots. Rappahannock Light, winds were east, 17 knots. Yorktown Coast Guard Station, air temperature was 67. Water temperature 73.
The wind was northeast at 13 knots. Crypto peak, water temperature 70. The wind was east at 11 knots. Dominion Terminal Newport News, air temperature was 67. The wind was east at 11 knots. South Craney Island, air temperature was 65. The wind was east at 11 knots. Cape Henry, air temperature was 60. The wind was east at 24 knots, gusting to 26. Brandywine Shoal Lake, Delaware, winds were east, 20 knots. Air temperature 57. Fenwick Island buoy, winds were northeast, 19 knots. Water temperature 59. Air temperature 55. Buoy off Virginia Beach 64 nautical miles. Water temperature 69. Air temperature 60. Buoy just east of Cape Henry. Water temperature 65. Wave heights 5. Wave period 6. Duck Cove here, air temperature was 63. The wind was northeast at 20 knots, gusting to 25. Diamond Shoals buoy, air temperature was 69. Wave height 8 feet. Wave period 7. The wind was northeast at 23 knots, gusting to 27. Tidal information. For Sewell's Point. High tide at 9:38 p.m. Saturday. Low tide at 3:15 p.m. Saturday. High tide at 9:21 a.m. Saturday. Low tide at 3:32 a.m. Saturday. High tide at 10:15 p.m. Sunday. Low tide at 3:53 p.m. Sunday. High tide at 10 a.m. Sunday. Low tide at 4:10 a.m. Sunday. Marine forecast, Chesapeake Bay from New Point Comfort to Little Creek, Virginia. Small craft advisory in effect until 1 a.m. Sunday. Tonight, northeast winds 15 to 20 knots with gusts up to 30 knots, diminishing to 5 to 10 knots with gusts up to 15 knots late. Waves 3 to 4 feet, occasionally to 5 feet, subsiding to 2 to 3 feet late. Sunday, northeast winds 5 to 10 knots, becoming southeast late. Waves 1 to 2 feet. Sunday night, south winds 10 to 15 knots with gusts up to 20 knots. Waves 2 to 3 feet. Monday, southwest winds 10 to 15 knots, becoming northwest 5 to 10 knots in the afternoon. Gusts up to 20 knots. Waves 2 to 3 feet. A chance of showers. Monday night, northeast winds 10 to 15 knots, increasing to 15 to 20 knots after midnight. Waves 1 to 2 feet. A chance of showers in the evening. Tuesday, northeast winds 15 to 20 knots with gusts up to 25 knots. Waves 2 to 3 feet. Tuesday night, northeast winds 15 to 20 knots, diminishing to 10 to 15 knots after midnight. Waves 2 to 3 feet. Wednesday, northeast winds 15 to 20 knots with gusts up to 25 knots. Waves 2 to 3 feet. A chance of showers. Wednesday night, northeast winds 10 to 15 knots with gusts up to 20 knots. Waves 2 to 3 feet. A chance of showers in the evening. Thursday, north winds 5 to 10 knots with gusts up to 15 knots. Waves 2 to 3 feet. Thursday night, northeast winds 10 to 15 knots, becoming west after midnight. Waves 2 to 3 feet. Marine forecast, Chesapeake Bay from Little Creek, Virginia to Cape Henry, Virginia, including the Chesapeake Bay Bridge Tunnel. Small craft advisory in effect until 1 a.m. Sunday. Tonight, northeast winds 15 to 20 knots with gusts up to 25 knots, diminishing to 5 to 10 knots late. Waves 3 to 4 feet, occasionally to 5 feet. Wave detail, north 3 feet at 4 seconds and southeast 1 foot at 8 seconds. Sunday, northeast winds 5 to 10 knots, becoming southeast late. Waves 2 to 3 feet. Wave detail, northeast 2 feet at 5 seconds and east 2 feet at 10 seconds. Sunday night, south winds 10 to 15 knots with gusts up to 20 knots. Waves 2 to 3 feet. Wave detail, southeast 2 feet at 3 seconds and east 2 feet at 10 seconds. Monday, southwest winds 10 to 15 knots, becoming south 5 to 10 knots in the afternoon. Gusts up to 20 knots. Waves 2 to 3 feet. Wave detail, southwest 2 feet at 3 seconds and east 2 feet at 11 seconds. A chance of showers. Monday night, northeast winds 5 to 10 knots, increasing to 15 to 20 knots after midnight. Waves 2 to 3 feet. Wave detail,
east 2 feet at 3 seconds and east 2 feet at 10 seconds. A chance of showers in the evening. Tuesday, northeast winds 15 to 20 knots, increasing to 20 to 25 knots in the afternoon. Waves 3 to 4 feet, occasionally to 5 feet. Wave detail, east 4 feet at 5 seconds and northeast 1 foot at 9 seconds. Tuesday night, northeast winds 15 to 20 knots, diminishing to 10 to 15 knots after midnight. Gusts up to 25 knots. Waves 3 to 4 feet, occasionally to 5 feet. Wednesday, northeast winds 15 to 20 knots with gusts up to 25 knots. Waves 4 to 5 feet, occasionally to 6 feet. A chance of showers. Wednesday night, northeast winds 15 to 20 knots, diminishing to 10 knots after midnight. Waves 3 to 4 feet, occasionally to 5 feet. A chance of showers in the evening. Thursday, north winds 5 to 10 knots with gusts up to 15 knots. Waves 3 to 4 feet, occasionally to 5 feet. Thursday night, northeast winds 10 to 15 knots, becoming west after midnight. Waves 2 to 3 feet. Marine forecast, Kerik Sound. Small craft advisory in effect until 4 a.m. Sunday. Tonight, northeast winds 15 to 20 knots with gusts up to 30 knots, diminishing to 10 to 15 knots with gusts up to 20 knots late. Waves 1 to 2 feet. Sunday, northeast winds 10 to 15 knots with gusts up to 20 knots, diminishing to 5 to 10 knots with gusts up to 15 knots in the late morning and early afternoon, then becoming east late. Waves 1 to 2 feet, diminishing to around 1 foot in the late morning and afternoon. Sunday night, south winds 5 to 10 knots with gusts up to 15 knots. Waves around 1 foot. Monday, southwest winds 5 to 10 knots with gusts up to 15 knots. Waves around 1 foot. A chance of showers in the morning, then showers in the afternoon. Monday night, northeast winds 5 knots, increasing to 10 to 15 knots with gusts up to 20 knots after midnight. Waves 1 foot or less and light chop, increasing to 1 to 2 feet after midnight. Showers, mainly in the evening. Tuesday, northeast winds 15 to 20 knots with gusts up to 30 knots. Waves 2 to 3 feet. A chance of showers in the morning. Tuesday night, northeast winds 15 to 20 knots with gusts up to 25 knots. Waves 2 to 3 feet. Wednesday, northeast winds 15 to 20 knots with gusts up to 30 knots. Waves 2 to 3 feet. A chance of showers. Wednesday night, northeast winds 10 to 15 knots, becoming north 5 to 10 knots after midnight. Gusts up to 20 knots. Waves 1 to 2 feet, diminishing to around 1 foot after midnight. A chance of showers. Thursday, north winds 5 to 10 knots with gusts up to 15 knots. Waves around 1 foot. Thursday night, north winds 5 to 10 knots with gusts up to 15 knots, becoming west after midnight. Waves around 1 foot, diminishing to 1 foot or less and light chop after midnight. The current time is 10:30 p.m. Eastern Daylight Time. The Norfolk, Virginia climate summary for this evening, as of 5 p.m., May 30, 2026. Today's high temperature was 79 degrees and the low 65 degrees. No precipitation fell today, which leaves the monthly total at 4.08 inches. The total precipitation for the year still stands at 12.86 inches. The record high for tomorrow is 100, which occurred in 1991, and the record low is 47, which occurred in 1961. Sunset tonight is at 8:17 p.m. Sunrise tomorrow is at 5:47 a.m. Offshore waters forecast Baltimore Canyon to Cape Charles Light, to 100 nautical miles. Tonight, north winds 15 to 25 knots, becoming northeast 20 to 30 knots, then, becoming north and northeast 10 to 20 knots. Seas 6 to 10 feet. Sunday, north winds 5 to 15 knots, becoming west to northwest 5 to 10 knots. Seas 6 to 9 feet. Sunday night, southwest winds 5 to 15 knots. Seas 5 to 7 feet. Monday, southwest winds 10 to 15 knots, becoming variable. Seas 4 to 6 feet. Slight chance of rain. Monday night, northeast winds 5 to 15 knots, increasing to 15 to 20 knots. Seas 4 to 6 feet. Tuesday, northeast winds 20 to 25 knots. Seas 6 to 9 feet.
Tuesday night, northeast winds 15 to 25 knots. Sea 6 to 10 feet. Wednesday, north to northeast winds 15 to 25 knots. Seas 5 to 8 feet. Wednesday night, northeast winds 10 to 20 knots, becoming north. Seas 5 to 8 feet. Thursday, north winds 10 to 20 knots, diminishing to 5 to 15 knots. Seas 5 to 7 feet. Thursday night, west to northwest winds 5 to 10 knots. Seas 5 to 6 feet. Hazardous weather information. Now here is the hazardous weather outlook for southeast Maryland, northeast North Carolina, central Virginia, east central Virginia, eastern Virginia, north central Virginia, south central Virginia, and southeast Virginia. Tonight, no hazardous weather is expected at this time. And now the extended outlook for the period Sunday through Friday. No hazardous weather is expected at this time. The key weather messages for the next 7 days. Dry and pleasant conditions continue through Sunday. There is a chance for showers and a few storms across mainly southern portions of the area on Monday, likely in the far southeast. Nuisance tidal flooding is possible in the Lower Bay, tidal James River, and Atlantic Coast tonight, with nuisance minor flooding possible in the Upper Bay Bayside of the Maryland Eastern Shore Sunday night. Now the official National Weather Service forecast. Rest of tonight, clear. Lows around 50. East winds 5 to 10 miles per hour. Gusts up to 20 miles per hour early this evening. Sunday, sunny. Highs in the mid-70s. North winds around 5 miles per hour. Sunday night, mostly clear in the evening, then becoming partly cloudy. Lows in the upper 50s. South winds around 5 miles per hour. Monday, partly sunny with a chance of showers in the morning, then mostly cloudy with showers likely with a slight chance of thunderstorms in the afternoon. Highs around 80. Southwest winds 5 to 10 miles per hour, becoming west in the afternoon. Chance of rain 70%. Monday night, mostly cloudy with showers likely with a slight chance of thunderstorms in the evening, then partly cloudy with a slight chance of showers after midnight. Lows in the upper 50s. Northeast winds around 5 miles per hour. Chance of rain 70%. Tuesday, partly sunny. Highs in the mid-70s. Tuesday night, mostly clear. Lows in the lower 50s. Wednesday, partly sunny with a 30% chance of showers. Highs in the lower 70s. Wednesday night, partly cloudy in the evening, then clearing. Lows in the lower 50s. Thursday, mostly sunny. Highs in the upper 70s. Thursday night, clear. Lows around 60. Friday, sunny. Highs in the upper 80s. Friday night, partly cloudy. Lows in the upper 60s. Saturday, mostly sunny. Highs around 90. This is NOAA's National Weather Service All Hazards Weather Radio, KHP 37, broadcasting from Wakefield, Virginia, transmitting from Driver, Virginia on a frequency of 162.550 MHz. The following information is for Hampton Roads and northeast North Carolina, the southern part of the Chesapeake Bay and adjacent coastal waters. Here are the marine and buoy reports for 10 p.m. across the lower Chesapeake Bay and coastal waters. All wave and swell heights are in feet. Wave and swell periods are in seconds. Potomac River buoy, air temperature was 66. The wind was north at 12 knots. Cove Point, air temperature was 67. The wind was northeast at 11 knots. Piney Point, winds were northeast, 4 knots. Bishop's Head, air temperature was 62. The wind was east at 16, knots gusting to 19. Lewisetta, air temperature was 67. Water temperature 74. The wind was northeast at 7 knots. Rappahannock Light, winds were east, 17 knots. Yorktown Coast Guard Station, air temperature was 67. Water temperature 73. The wind was northeast at 13 knots. Crypto Peak, water temperature 70. The wind was east at 11 knots. Dominion Terminal Newport News, air temperature was 67. The wind was east at 11 knots. South Craney Island, air temperature was 65. The wind was east at 11 knots. Cape Henry, air temperature was 60. The wind was east at 24 knots, gusting to 26. Brandywine Chill Lake, Delaware, winds were east, 20 knots. Air temperature 57.
Fenwick Island buoy, winds were northeast, 19 knots. Water temperature 59. Air temperature 55. Buoy off Virginia Beach 64 nautical miles. Water temperature 69. Air temperature 60. Buoy just east of Cape Henry. Water temperature 65. Wave heights 5. Wave period 6. Duck Cove here, air temperature was 63. The wind was northeast at 20 knots, gusting to 25. Diamond Shoals buoy, air temperature was 69. Wave height 8 feet. Wave period 7. The wind was northeast at 23 knots, gusting to 27. Tidal information. For Sewell's Point. High tide at 9:38 p.m. Saturday. Low tide at 3:15 p.m. Saturday. High tide at 9:21 a.m. Saturday. Low tide at 3:32 a.m. Saturday. High tide at 10:15 p.m. Sunday. Low tide at 3:53 p.m. Sunday. High tide at 10 a.m. Sunday. Low tide at 4:10 a.m. Sunday. Marine forecast, Chesapeake Bay from New Point Comfort to Little Creek, Virginia. Small craft advisory in effect until 1 a.m. Sunday. Tonight, northeast winds 15 to 20 knots with gusts up to 30 knots, diminishing to 5 to 10 knots with gusts up to 15 knots late. Waves 3 to 4 feet, occasionally to 5 feet, subsiding to 2 to 3 feet late. Sunday, northeast winds 5 to 10 knots, becoming southeast late. Waves 1 to 2 feet. Sunday night, south winds 10 to 15 knots with gusts up to 20 knots. Waves 2 to 3 feet. Monday, southwest winds 10 to 15 knots, becoming northwest 5 to 10 knots in the afternoon. Gusts up to 20 knots. Waves 2 to 3 feet. A chance of showers. Monday night, northeast winds 10 to 15 knots, increasing to 15 to 20 knots after midnight. Waves 1 to 2 feet. A chance of showers in the evening. Tuesday, northeast winds 15 to 20 knots with gusts up to 25 knots. Waves 2 to 3 feet. Tuesday night, northeast winds 15 to 20 knots, diminishing to 10 to 15 knots after midnight. Waves 2 to 3 feet. Wednesday, northeast winds 15 to 20 knots with gusts up to 25 knots. Waves 2 to 3 feet. A chance of showers. Wednesday night, northeast winds 10 to 15 knots with gusts up to 20 knots. Waves 2 to 3 feet. A chance of showers in the evening. Thursday, north winds 5 to 10 knots with gusts up to 15 knots. Waves 2 to 3 feet. Thursday night, northeast winds 10 to 15 knots, becoming west after midnight. Waves 2 to 3 feet. Marine forecast, Chesapeake Bay from Little Creek, Virginia to Cape Henry, Virginia, including the Chesapeake Bay Bridge Tunnel. Small craft advisory in effect until 1 a.m. Sunday. Tonight, northeast winds 15 to 20 knots with gusts up to 25 knots, diminishing to 5 to 10 knots late. Waves 3 to 4 feet, occasionally to 5 feet. Wave detail, north 3 feet at 4 seconds and southeast 1 foot at 8 seconds. Sunday, northeast winds 5 to 10 knots, becoming southeast late. Waves 2 to 3 feet. Wave detail, northeast 2 feet at 5 seconds and east 2 feet at 10 seconds. Sunday night, south winds 10 to 15 knots with gusts up to 20 knots. Waves 2 to 3 feet. Wave detail, southeast 2 feet at 3 seconds and east 2 feet at 10 seconds. Monday, southwest winds 10 to 15 knots, becoming south 5 to 10 knots in the afternoon. Gusts up to 20 knots. Waves 2 to 3 feet. Wave detail, southwest 2 feet at 3 seconds and east 2 feet at 11 seconds. A chance of showers. Monday night, northeast winds 5 to 10 knots, increasing to 15 to 20 knots after midnight. Waves 2 to 3 feet. Wave detail, east 2 feet at 3 seconds and east 2 feet at 10 seconds. A chance of showers in the evening. Tuesday, northeast winds 15 to 20 knots, increasing to 20 to 25 knots in the afternoon. Waves 3 to 4 feet, occasionally to 5 feet. Wave detail, east 4 feet at 5 seconds and northeast 1 foot at 9 seconds. Tuesday night, northeast winds 15 to 20 knots, diminishing to 10 to 15 knots after midnight. Gusts up to 25 knots. Waves 3 to 4 feet, occasionally to 5 feet.
Wednesday, northeast winds 15 to 20 knots with gusts up to 25 knots. Waves 4 to 5 feet, occasionally to 6 feet. A chance of showers. Wednesday night, northeast winds 15 to 20 knots, diminishing to 10 knots after midnight. Waves 3 to 4 feet, occasionally to 5 feet.

a chance of showers in the evening. Thursday, north winds 5 to 10 knots with gusts up to 15 knots. Waves 3 to 4 feet, occasionally to 5 feet. Thursday night, northeast winds 10 to 15 knots, becoming west after midnight. Waves 2 to 3 feet. Marine forecast, Kerbic Sound. Small craft advisory in effect until 4 a.m. Sunday. Tonight, northeast winds 15 to 20 knots with gusts up to 30 knots, diminishing to 10 to 15 knots with gusts up to 20 knots late. Waves 1 to 2 feet. Sunday, northeast winds 10 to 15 knots with gusts up to 20 knots, diminishing to 5 to 10 knots with gusts up to 15 knots in the late morning and early afternoon, then becoming east late. Waves 1 to 2 feet, diminishing to around 1 foot in the late morning and afternoon. Sunday night, south winds 5 to 10 knots with gusts up to 15 knots. Waves around 1 foot. Monday, southwest winds 5 to 10 knots with gusts up to 15 knots. Waves around 1 foot. A chance of showers in the morning, then showers in the afternoon. Monday night, northeast winds 5 knots, increasing to 10 to 15 knots with gusts up to 20 knots after midnight. Waves 1 foot or less and light chop, increasing to 1 to 2 feet after midnight. Showers, mainly in the evening. Tuesday, northeast winds 15 to 20 knots with gusts up to 30 knots. Waves 2 to 3 feet. A chance of showers in the morning. Tuesday night, northeast winds 15 to 20 knots with gusts up to 25 knots. Waves 2 to 3 feet. Wednesday, northeast winds 15 to 20 knots with gusts up to 30 knots. Waves 2 to 3 feet. A chance of showers. Wednesday night, northeast winds 10 to 15 knots, becoming north 5 to 10 knots after midnight. Gusts up to 20 knots. Waves 1 to 2 feet, diminishing to around 1 foot after midnight. A chance of showers. Thursday, north winds 5 to 10 knots with gusts up to 15 knots. Waves around 1 foot. Thursday night, north winds 5 to 10 knots with gusts up to 15 knots, becoming west after midnight. Waves around 1 foot, diminishing to 1 foot or less and light chop after midnight. The current time is 10:45 p.m. Eastern Daylight Time. The Norfolk, Virginia climate summary for this evening, as of 5 p.m., May 30, 2026. Today's high temperature was 79 degrees and the low 65 degrees. No precipitation fell today, which leaves the monthly total at 4.08 inches. The total precipitation for the year still stands at 12.86 inches. The record high for tomorrow is 100, which occurred in 1991, and the record low is 47, which occurred in 1961. Sunset tonight is at 8:17 p.m. Sunrise tomorrow is at 5:47 a.m. Offshore waters forecast Baltimore Canyon to Cape Charles Light, to 100 nautical miles. Tonight, north to northeast winds 15 to 25 knots. Seas 7 to 10 feet. Sunday, north winds 5 to 15 knots, becoming west to northwest 5 to 10 knots. Seas 6 to 9 feet. Sunday night, southwest winds 5 to 15 knots. Seas 5 to 7 feet. Monday, southwest winds 10 to 15 knots, becoming variable. Seas 4 to 5 feet. Slight chance of rain. Monday night, northeast winds 5 to 15 knots, increasing to 15 to 20 knots. Seas 4 to 6 feet. Tuesday, northeast winds 20 to 25 knots. Seas 6 to 9 feet. Tuesday night, northeast winds 15 to 25 knots. Seas 6 to 10 feet. Wednesday, north to northeast winds 15 to 25 knots. Seas 5 to 8 feet. Wednesday night, northeast winds 10 to 20 knots, becoming north. Seas 5 to 8 feet. Thursday, north winds 10 to 20 knots, diminishing to 5 to 15 knots. Seas 5 to 7 feet. Thursday night, west to northwest winds 5 to 10 knots. Seas 5 to 6 feet. Hazardous weather information. Now here is the hazardous weather outlook for southeast Maryland, northeast North Carolina, central Virginia, east central Virginia, eastern Virginia, north central Virginia, south central Virginia, and southeast Virginia. Tonight, no hazardous weather is expected at this time. And now the extended outlook for the period Sunday through Friday. No hazardous weather is expected at this time. The key weather.

per hour. Gusts up to 20 miles per hour early this evening. Sunday, sunny. Highs in the mid-70s. North winds around 5 miles per hour. Sunday night, mostly clear in the evening, then becoming partly cloudy. Lows in the upper 50s. South winds around 5 miles per hour. Monday, partly sunny with a chance of showers in the morning, then mostly cloudy with showers likely with a slight chance of thunderstorms in the afternoon. Highs around 80. Southwest winds 5 to 10 miles per hour, becoming west in the afternoon. Chance of rain 70%. Monday night, mostly cloudy with showers likely with a slight chance of thunderstorms in the evening, then partly cloudy with a slight chance of showers after midnight. Lows in the upper 50s. Northeast winds around 5 miles per hour. Chance of rain 70%. Tuesday, partly sunny. Highs in the mid-70s. Tuesday night, mostly clear. Lows in the lower 50s. Wednesday, partly sunny with a 30% chance of showers. Highs in the lower 70s. Wednesday night, partly cloudy in the evening, then clearing. Lows in the lower 50s. Thursday, mostly sunny. Highs in the upper 70s. Thursday night, clear. Lows around 60. Friday, sunny. Highs in the upper 80s. Friday night, partly cloudy. Lows in the upper 60s. Saturday, mostly sunny. Highs around 90. Here are the marine and buoy reports for 10 p.m. across the lower Chesapeake Bay and coastal waters. All wave and swell heights are in feet. Wave and swell periods are in seconds. Potomac River buoy, air temperature was 66. The wind was north at 12 knots. Cove Point, air temperature was 67. The wind was northeast at 11 knots. Piney Point, winds were northeast, 4 knots. Bishop's Head, air temperature was 62. The wind was east at 16, knots gusting to 19. Lewisetta, air temperature was 67. Water temperature 74. The wind was northeast at 7 knots. Rappahannock Light, winds were east, 17 knots. Yorktown Coast Guard Station, air temperature was 67. Water temperature 73. The wind was northeast at 13 knots. Crypto Peak, water temperature 70. The wind was east at 11 knots. Dominion Terminal Newport News, air temperature was 67. The wind was east at 11 knots. South Craney Island, air temperature was 65. The wind was east at 11 knots. Cape Henry, air temperature was 60. The wind was east at 24 knots, gusting to 26. Brandywine Chill Light, Delaware, winds were east, 20 knots. Air temperature 57. Fenwick Island buoy, winds were northeast, 19 knots. Water temperature 59. Air temperature 55. Buoy off Virginia Beach 64 nautical miles. Water temperature 69. Air temperature 60. Buoy just east of Cape Henry. Water temperature 65. Wave heights 5. Wave period 6. Duck Cove Pier, air temperature was 63. The wind was northeast at 20 knots gusting to 25. Diamond Shoals buoy, air temperature was 69. Wave height 8 feet. Wave period 7. The wind was northeast at 23 knots gusting to 27. Tidal information. For Sewell's Point, high tide at 9:38 p.m. Saturday. Low tide at 3:15 p.m. Saturday. High tide at 9:21 a.m. Saturday. Low tide at 3:32 a.m. Saturday. High tide at 10:15 p.m. Sunday. Low tide at 3:53 p.m. Sunday. High tide at 10 a.m. Sunday. Low tide at 4:10 a.m. Sunday. Marine forecast. Chesapeake Bay from New Point Comfort to Little Creek, Virginia. Small craft advisory in effect until 1 a.m. Sunday. Tonight, northeast winds 15 to 20 knots with gusts up to 30 knots, diminishing to 5 to 10 knots with gusts up to 15 knots late. Waves 3 to 4 feet, occasionally to 5 feet, subsiding to 2 to 3 feet late. Sunday, northeast winds 5 to 10 knots, becoming southeast late. Waves 1 to 2 feet. Sunday night, south winds 10 to 15 knots with gusts up to 20 knots. Waves 2 to 3 feet. Monday, southwest winds 10 to 15 knots, becoming northwest 5 to 10 knots in the afternoon. Gusts up to 20 knots.

waves 2 to 3 feet. A chance of showers. Monday night, northeast winds 10 to 15 knots, increasing to 15 to 20 knots after midnight. Waves 1 to 2 feet. A chance of showers in the evening. Tuesday, northeast winds 15 to 20 knots with gusts up to 25 knots. Waves 2 to 3 feet. Tuesday night, northeast winds 15 to 20 knots, diminishing to 10 to 15 knots after midnight. Waves 2 to 3 feet. Wednesday, northeast winds 15 to 20 knots with gusts up to 25 knots. Waves 2 to 3 feet. A chance of showers. Wednesday night, northeast winds 10 to 15 knots with gusts up to 20 knots. Waves 2 to 3 feet. A chance of showers in the evening. Thursday, north winds 5 to 10 knots with gusts up to 15 knots. Waves 2 to 3 feet. Thursday night, northeast winds 10 to 15 knots, becoming west after midnight. Waves 2 to 3 feet. Marine forecast, Chesapeake Bay from Little Creek, Virginia to Cape Henry, Virginia, including the Chesapeake Bay Bridge Tunnel. Small craft advisory in effect until 1 a.m. Sunday. Tonight, northeast winds 15 to 20 knots with gusts up to 25 knots, diminishing to 5 to 10 knots late. Waves 3 to 4 feet, occasionally to 5 feet. Wave detail, north 3 feet at 4 seconds and southeast 1 foot at 8 seconds. Sunday, northeast winds 5 to 10 knots, becoming southeast late. Waves 2 to 3 feet. Wave detail, northeast 2 feet at 5 seconds and east 2 feet at 10 seconds. Sunday night, south winds 10 to 15 knots with gusts up to 20 knots. Waves 2 to 3 feet. Wave detail, southeast 2 feet at 3 seconds and east 2 feet at 10 seconds. Monday, southwest winds 10 to 15 knots, becoming south 5 to 10 knots in the afternoon. Gusts up to 20 knots. Waves 2 to 3 feet. Wave detail, southwest 2 feet at 3 seconds and east 2 feet at 11 seconds. A chance of showers. Monday night, northeast winds 5 to 10 knots, increasing to 15 to 20 knots after midnight. Waves 2 to 3 feet. Wave detail, east 2 feet at 3 seconds and east 2 feet at 10 seconds. A chance of showers in the evening. Tuesday, northeast winds 15 to 20 knots, increasing to 20 to 25 knots in the afternoon. Waves 3 to 4 feet, occasionally to 5 feet. Wave detail, east 4 feet at 5 seconds and northeast 1 foot at 9 seconds. Tuesday night, northeast winds 15 to 20 knots, diminishing to 10 to 15 knots after midnight. Gusts up to 25 knots. Waves 3 to 4 feet, occasionally to 5 feet. Wednesday, northeast winds 15 to 20 knots with gusts up to 25 knots. Waves 4 to 5 feet, occasionally to 6 feet. A chance of showers. Wednesday night, northeast winds 15 to 20 knots, diminishing to 10 knots after midnight. Waves 3 to 4 feet, occasionally to 5 feet. A chance of showers in the evening. Thursday, north winds 5 to 10 knots with gusts up to 15 knots. Waves 3 to 4 feet, occasionally to 5 feet. Thursday night, northeast winds 10 to 15 knots, becoming west after midnight. Waves 2 to 3 feet. Marine forecast, Kuril Sound. Small craft advisory in effect until 4 a.m. Sunday. Tonight, northeast winds 15 to 20 knots with gusts up to 30 knots, diminishing to 10 to 15 knots with gusts up to 20 knots late. Waves 1 to 2 feet. Sunday, northeast winds 10 to 15 knots with gusts up to 20 knots, diminishing to 5 to 10 knots with gusts up to 15 knots in the late morning and early afternoon, then becoming east late. Waves 1 to 2 feet, diminishing to around 1 foot in the late morning and afternoon. Sunday night, south winds 5 to 10 knots with gusts up to 15 knots. Waves around 1 foot. Monday, southwest winds 5 to 10 knots with gusts up to 15 knots. Waves around 1 foot. A chance of showers in the morning, then showers in the afternoon. Monday night, northeast winds 5 knots, increasing to 10 to 15 knots with gusts up to 20 knots after midnight. Waves 1 foot or less and light chop, increasing to 1 to 2 feet after midnight. Showers, mainly in the evening. Tuesday, northeast winds 15 to 20 knots with gusts up to 30 knots. Waves 2 to 3 feet. A chance of showers in the morning.
Tuesday night, northeast winds 15 to 20 knots with gusts up to 25 knots. Waves 2 to 3 feet. Wednesday, northeast winds 15 to 20 knots with gusts up to 30 knots. Waves 2 to 3 feet. A chance of showers. Wednesday night, northeast winds 10 to 15 knots, becoming north 5 to 10 knots after midnight. Gusts up to 20 knots. Waves 1 to 2 feet, diminishing to around 1 foot after midnight. A chance of showers. Thursday, north winds 5 to 10 knots with gusts up to 15 knots. Waves around 1 foot. Thursday night, north winds 5 to 10 knots with gusts up to 15 knots, becoming west after midnight. Waves around 1 foot, diminishing to 1 foot or less and light chop after midnight. The current time is 10:58 p.m. Eastern Daylight Time. The Norfolk, Virginia climate summary for this evening, as of 5 p.m., May 30, 2026. Today's high temperature was 79 degrees and the low 65 degrees. No precipitation fell today, which leaves the monthly total at 4.08 inches. The total precipitation for the year still stands at 12.86 inches. The record high for tomorrow is 100, which occurred in 1991, and the record low is 47, which occurred in 1961. Sunset tonight is at 8:17 p.m. Sunrise tomorrow is at 5:47 a.m. Offshore waters forecast Baltimore Canyon to Cape Charles Light to 100 nautical miles. Tonight, north to northeast winds 15 to 25 knots. Seas 7 to 10 feet. Sunday, north winds 5 to 15 knots, becoming west to northwest 5 to 10 knots. Seas 6 to 9 feet. Sunday night, southwest winds 5 to 15 knots. Seas 5 to 7 feet. Monday, southwest winds 10 to 15 knots, becoming variable. Seas 4 to 5 feet. Slight chance of rain. Monday night, northeast winds 5 to 15 knots, increasing to 15 to 20 knots. Seas 4 to 6 feet. Tuesday, northeast winds 20 to 25 knots. Seas 6 to 9 feet. Tuesday night, northeast winds 15 to 25 knots. Seas 6 to 10 feet. Wednesday, north to northeast winds 15 to 25 knots. Seas 5 to 8 feet. Wednesday night, northeast winds 10 to 20 knots, becoming north. Seas 5 to 8 feet. Thursday, north winds 10 to 20 knots, diminishing to 5 to 15 knots. Seas 5 to 7 feet. Thursday night, west to northwest winds 5 to 10 knots. Seas 5 to 6 feet. Hazardous weather information. Now here is the hazardous weather outlook for southeast Maryland, northeast North Carolina, central Virginia, east central Virginia, eastern Virginia, north central Virginia, south central Virginia, and southeast Virginia. Tonight, no hazardous weather is expected at this time. And now the extended outlook for the period Sunday through Friday. No hazardous weather is expected at this time. The key weather messages for the next 7 days. Dry and pleasant conditions continue through Sunday. There is a chance for showers and a few storms across mainly southern portions of the area on Monday, likely in the far southeast. Nuisance tidal flooding is possible in the Lower Bay, tidal James River, and Atlantic Coast tonight, with nuisance minor flooding possible in the Upper Bay Bayside of the Maryland Eastern Shore Sunday night. Now the official National Weather Service forecast. Rest of tonight, clear. Lows around 50. East winds 5 to 10 miles per hour. Gusts up to 20 miles per hour early this evening. Sunday, sunny. Highs in the mid-70s. North winds around 5 miles per hour. Sunday night, mostly clear in the evening, then becoming partly cloudy. Lows in the upper 50s. South winds around 5 miles per hour. Monday, partly sunny with a chance of showers in the morning, then mostly cloudy with showers likely with a slight chance of thunderstorms in the afternoon. Highs around 80. Southwest winds 5 to 10 miles per hour, becoming west in the afternoon. Chance of rain 70%. Monday night, mostly cloudy with showers likely with a slight chance of thunderstorms in the evening, then partly cloudy with a slight chance of showers after midnight. Lows in the upper 50s. Northeast winds around 5 miles per hour. Chance of rain 70%. Tuesday, partly sunny. Highs in the mid-70s. Tuesday night, mostly clear. Lows in the lower 50s.
Wednesday, partly sunny with a 30% chance of showers. Highs in the lower 70s. Wednesday night, partly cloudy in the evening, then clearing. Lows in the lower 50s. Thursday, mostly sunny. Highs in the upper 70s. Thursday night, clear. Lows around 60. Friday, sunny. Highs in the upper 80s. Friday night, partly cloudy. Lows in the upper 60s. Saturday, mostly sunny. Highs around 90. Here are the marine and buoy reports for 10 p.m. across the lower Chesapeake Bay and coastal waters. All wave and swell heights are in feet. Wave and swell periods are in seconds. Potomac River buoy, air temperature was 66. The wind was north at 12 knots. Cove Point, air temperature was 67. The wind was northeast at 11 knots. Piney Point, winds were northeast, 4 knots. Bishop's Head, air temperature was 62. The wind was east at 16, knots, gusting to 19. Lewisetta, air temperature was 67. Water temperature 74. The wind was northeast at 7 knots. Rappahannock Light, winds were east, 17 knots. Yorktown Coast Guard Station, air temperature was 67. Water temperature 73. The wind was northeast at 13 knots. Crypto Peak, water temperature 70. The wind was east at 11 knots. Dominion Terminal Newport News, air temperature was 67. The wind was east at 11 knots. South Craney Island, air temperature was 65. The wind was east at 11 knots. Cape Henry, air temperature was 60. The wind was east at 24 knots, gusting to 26. Brandywine Chill Lake, Delaware, winds were east, 20 knots. Air temperature 57. Fenwick Island buoy, winds were northeast, 19 knots. Water temperature 59. Air temperature 55. Buoy off Virginia Beach 64 nautical miles. Water temperature 69. Air temperature 60. Buoy just east of Cape Henry. Water temperature 65. Wave heights 5. Wave period 6. Duck Cove here, air temperature was 63. The wind was northeast at 20 knots, gusting to 25. Diamond Shoals buoy, air temperature was 69. Wave height 8 feet. Wave period 7. The wind was northeast at 23 knots, gusting to 27. This is NOAA's National Weather Service All Hazards Weather Radio, KHP 37, broadcasting from Wakefield, Virginia, transmitting from Driver, Virginia on a frequency of 162.550 MHz. The following information is for Hampton Roads and Northeast North Carolina, the southern part of the Chesapeake Bay and adjacent coastal waters. Tidal information. For Sewell's Point. High tide at 9:38 p.m. Saturday. Low tide at 3:15 p.m. Saturday. High tide at 9:21 a.m. Saturday. Low tide at 3:32 a.m. Saturday. High tide at 10:15 p.m. Sunday. Low tide at 3:53 p.m. Sunday. High tide at 10 a.m. Sunday. Low tide at 4:10 a.m. Sunday. Marine forecast, Chesapeake Bay from New Point Comfort to Little Creek, Virginia. Small craft advisory in effect until 1 a.m. Sunday. Tonight, northeast winds 15 to 20 knots with gusts up to 30 knots, diminishing to 5 to 10 knots with gusts up to 15 knots late. Waves 3 to 4 feet, occasionally to 5 feet, subsiding to 2 to 3 feet late. Sunday, northeast winds 5 to 10 knots, becoming southeast late. Waves 1 to 2 feet. Sunday night, south winds 10 to 15 knots with gusts up to 20 knots. Waves 2 to 3 feet. Monday, southwest winds 10 to 15 knots, becoming northwest 5 to 10 knots in the afternoon. Gusts up to 20 knots. Waves 2 to 3 feet. A chance of showers. Monday night, northeast winds 10 to 15 knots, increasing to 15 to 20 knots after midnight. Waves 1 to 2 feet. A chance of showers in the evening. Tuesday, northeast winds 15 to 20 knots with gusts up to 25 knots. Waves 2 to 3 feet. Tuesday night, northeast winds 15 to 20 knots, diminishing to 10 to 15 knots after midnight. Waves 2 to 3 feet. Wednesday, northeast winds 15 to 20 knots with gusts up to 25 knots. Waves 2 to 3 feet. A chance of showers.
Wednesday night, northeast winds 10 to 15 knots with gusts up to 20 knots. Waves 2 to 3 feet. A chance of showers in the evening. Thursday, north winds 5 to 10 knots with gusts up to 15 knots. Waves 2 to 3 feet. Thursday night, northeast winds 10 to 15 knots, becoming west after midnight. Waves 2 to 3 feet. Marine forecast, Chesapeake Bay from Little Creek, Virginia to Cape Henry, Virginia, including the Chesapeake Bay Bridge Tunnel. Small craft advisory in effect until 1 a.m. Sunday. Tonight, northeast winds 15 to 20 knots with gusts up to 25 knots, diminishing to 5 to 10 knots late. Waves 3 to 4 feet, occasionally to 5 feet. Wave detail, north 3 feet at 4 seconds and southeast 1 foot at 8 seconds. Sunday, northeast winds 5 to 10 knots, becoming southeast late. Waves 2 to 3 feet. Wave detail, northeast 2 feet at 5 seconds and east 2 feet at 10 seconds. Sunday night, south winds 10 to 15 knots with gusts up to 20 knots. Waves 2 to 3 feet. Wave detail, southeast 2 feet at 3 seconds and east 2 feet at 10 seconds. Monday, southwest winds 10 to 15 knots, becoming south 5 to 10 knots in the afternoon. Gusts up to 20 knots. Waves 2 to 3 feet. Wave detail, southwest 2 feet at 3 seconds and east 2 feet at 11 seconds. A chance of showers. Monday night, northeast winds 5 to 10 knots, increasing to 15 to 20 knots after midnight. Waves 2 to 3 feet. Wave detail, east 2 feet at 3 seconds and east 2 feet at 10 seconds. A chance of showers in the evening. Tuesday, northeast winds 15 to 20 knots, increasing to 20 to 25 knots in the afternoon. Waves 3 to 4 feet, occasionally to 5 feet. Wave detail, east 4 feet at 5 seconds and northeast 1 foot at 9 seconds. Tuesday night, northeast winds 15 to 20 knots, diminishing to 10 to 15 knots after midnight. Gusts up to 25 knots. Waves 3 to 4 feet, occasionally to 5 feet. Wednesday, northeast winds 15 to 20 knots with gusts up to 25 knots. Waves 4 to 5 feet, occasionally to 6 feet. A chance of showers. Wednesday night, northeast winds 15 to 20 knots, diminishing to 10 knots after midnight. Waves 3 to 4 feet, occasionally to 5 feet. A chance of showers in the evening. Thursday, north winds 5 to 10 knots with gusts up to 15 knots. Waves 3 to 4 feet, occasionally to 5 feet. Thursday night, northeast winds 10 to 15 knots, becoming west after midnight. Waves 2 to 3 feet. Marine forecast, Kerbic Sound. Small craft advisory in effect until 4 a.m. Sunday. Tonight, northeast winds 15 to 20 knots with gusts up to 30 knots, diminishing to 10 to 15 knots with gusts up to 20 knots late. Waves 1 to 2 feet. Sunday, northeast winds 10 to 15 knots with gusts up to 20 knots, diminishing to 5 to 10 knots with gusts up to 15 knots in the late morning and early afternoon, then becoming east late. Waves 1 to 2 feet, diminishing to around 1 foot in the late morning and afternoon. Sunday night, south winds 5 to 10 knots with gusts up to 15 knots. Waves around 1 foot. Monday, southwest winds 5 to 10 knots with gusts up to 15 knots. Waves around 1 foot. A chance of showers in the morning, then showers in the afternoon. Monday night, northeast winds 5 knots, increasing to 10 to 15 knots with gusts up to 20 knots after midnight. Waves 1 foot or less and light chop, increasing to 1 to 2 feet after midnight. Showers, mainly in the evening. Tuesday, northeast winds 15 to 20 knots with gusts up to 30 knots. Waves 2 to 3 feet. A chance of showers in the morning. Tuesday night, northeast winds 15 to 20 knots with gusts up to 25 knots. Waves 2 to 3 feet. Wednesday, northeast winds 15 to 20 knots with gusts up to 30 knots. Waves 2 to 3 feet. A chance of showers. Wednesday night, northeast winds 10 to 15 knots, becoming north 5 to 10 knots after midnight. Gusts up to 20 knots. Waves 1 to 2 feet, diminishing to around 1 foot after midnight. A chance of showers. Thursday, north winds 5 to 10 knots with gusts up to 15 knots. Waves around 1 foot. Thursday night,
North winds 5 to 10 knots with gusts up to 15 knots, becoming west after midnight. Waves around 1 foot, diminishing to 1 foot or less and light chop after midnight. The current time is 11:13 p.m. Eastern Daylight Time. The Norfolk, Virginia climate summary for this evening, as of 5 p.m., May 30, 2026. Today's high temperature was 79 degrees and the low 65 degrees. No precipitation fell today, which leaves the monthly total at 4.08 inches. The total precipitation for the year still stands at 12.86 inches. The record high for tomorrow is 100, which occurred in 1991, and the record low is 47, which occurred in 1961. Sunset tonight is at 8:17 p.m. Sunrise tomorrow is at 5:47 a.m. Hazardous weather information. Now here is the hazardous weather outlook for Southeast Maryland, Northeast North Carolina, Central Virginia, East Central Virginia, Eastern Virginia, North Central Virginia. South Central Virginia and Southeast Virginia. Tonight. No hazardous weather is time. And now the extended outlook for the period Sunday through Friday. No hazardous weather is expected at this time. The key weather messages for the next 7 days. Dry and pleasant conditions continue through Sunday. There is a chance for showers and a few storms across mainly southern portions of the area on Monday, likely in the far southeast. Nuisance tidal flooding is possible in the lower bay, tidal James River, and Atlantic coast tonight, with nuisance minor flooding possible in the upper bay bayside of the Maryland eastern shore Sunday night. Now the official National Weather Service forecast. Rest of tonight, clear. Lows around 50. East winds 5 to 10 miles per hour. Gusts up to 20 miles per hour early this evening. Sunday, sunny. Highs in the mid-70s. North winds around 5 miles per hour. Sunday night, mostly clear in the evening, then becoming partly cloudy. Lows in the upper 50s. South winds around 5 miles per hour. Monday, partly sunny with a chance of showers in the morning, then mostly cloudy with showers likely with a slight chance of thunderstorms in the afternoon. Highs around 80. Southwest winds 5 to 10 miles per hour, becoming west in the afternoon. Chance of rain 70%. Monday night, mostly cloudy with showers likely with a slight chance of thunderstorms in the evening, then partly cloudy with a slight chance of showers after midnight. Lows in the upper 50s. Northeast winds around 5 miles per hour. Chance of rain 70%. Tuesday, partly sunny. Highs in the mid-70s. Tuesday night, mostly clear. Lows in the lower 50s. Wednesday, partly sunny with a 30% chance of showers. Highs in the lower 70s. Wednesday night, partly cloudy in the evening, then clearing. Lows in the lower 50s. Thursday, mostly sunny. Highs in the upper 70s. Thursday night, clear. Lows around 60. Friday, sunny. Highs in the upper 80s. Friday night, partly cloudy. Lows in the upper 60s. Saturday, mostly sunny. Highs around 90. Here are the marine and buoy reports for 11 p.m. across the lower Chesapeake Bay and coastal waters. All wave and swell heights are in feet. Wave and swell periods are in seconds. Potomac River buoy, air temperature was 60. The wind was east at 16, knots gusting to 19. Cove Point, air temperature was 66. The wind was northeast at 11 knots. Piney Point, winds were northeast, 3 knots. Bishop's Head, air temperature was 60. The wind was east at 13 knots. Lewisetta, air temperature was 64. Water temperature 73. The wind was southeast at 17, knots gusting to 20. Rappahannock Light, winds were east, 15 knots. Yorktown Coast Guard Station, air temperature was 63. Water temperature 73. The wind was east at 18, knots gusting to 22. Crypto Peak, water temperature 70. The wind was east at 11 knots. Dominion Terminal Newport News, air temperature was 63. The wind was east at 16, knots gusting to 24. South Craney Island, air temperature was 62. The wind was east at 19, knots gusting to 22. Cape Henry, air temperature was 59. The wind was east at 19, knots gusting to 23.
Brandywine Chill Light, Delaware. Winds were east, 16 knots. Air temperature 56. Fenwick Island Buoy. Winds were east, 17 knots. Water temperature 59. Air temperature 56. Buoy 64 nautical miles east of Virginia Beach. Air temperature was 60. Wave heights 8 feet. Wave period 7. Buoy just east of Cape Henry. Water temperature 65. Wave heights 5. Wave period 6. Duck Cove Pier, air temperature was 62. The wind was northeast at 23 knots, gusting to 25. Diamond Shoals Buoy, air temperature was 69. Wave height 7 feet. Wave period 7. The wind was northeast at 21 knots, gusting to 27. Marine forecast, Chesapeake Bay from New Point Comfort to Little Creek, Virginia. Small craft advisory in effect until 1 a.m. Sunday. Tonight, northeast winds 15 to 20 knots with gusts up to 30 knots, diminishing to 5 to 10 knots with gusts up to 15 knots late. Waves 3 to 4 feet, occasionally to 5 feet, subsiding to 2 to 3 feet late. Sunday, northeast winds 5 to 10 knots, becoming southeast late. Waves 1 to 2 feet. Sunday night, south winds 10 to 15 knots with gusts up to 20 knots. Waves 2 to 3 feet. Monday, southwest winds 10 to 15 knots, becoming northwest 5 to 10 knots in the afternoon. Gusts up to 20 knots. Waves 2 to 3 feet. A chance of showers. Monday night, northeast winds 10 to 15 knots, increasing to 15 to 20 knots after midnight. Waves 1 to 2 feet. A chance of showers in the evening. Tuesday, northeast winds 15 to 20 knots with gusts up to 25 knots. Waves 2 to 3 feet. Tuesday night, northeast winds 15 to 20 knots, diminishing to 10 to 15 knots after midnight. Waves 2 to 3 feet. Wednesday, northeast winds 15 to 20 knots with gusts up to 25 knots. Waves 2 to 3 feet. A chance of showers. Wednesday night, northeast winds 10 to 15 knots with gusts up to 20 knots. Waves 2 to 3 feet. A chance of showers in the evening. Thursday, north winds 5 to 10 knots with gusts up to 15 knots. Waves 2 to 3 feet. Thursday night, northeast winds 10 to 15 knots, becoming west after midnight. Waves 2 to 3 feet. Marine forecast, Chesapeake Bay from Little Creek, Virginia to Cape Henry, Virginia, including the Chesapeake Bay Bridge Tunnel. Small craft advisory in effect until 1 a.m. Sunday. Tonight, northeast winds 15 to 20 knots with gusts up to 25 knots, diminishing to 5 to 10 knots late. Waves 3 to 4 feet, occasionally to 5 feet. Wave detail, north 3 feet at 4 seconds and southeast 1 foot at 8 seconds. Sunday, northeast winds 5 to 10 knots, becoming southeast late. Waves 2 to 3 feet. Wave detail, northeast 2 feet at 5 seconds and east 2 feet at 10 seconds. Sunday night, south winds 10 to 15 knots with gusts up to 20 knots. Waves 2 to 3 feet. Wave detail, southeast 2 feet at 3 seconds and east 2 feet at 10 seconds. Monday, southwest winds 10 to 15 knots, becoming south 5 to 10 knots in the afternoon. Gusts up to 20 knots. Waves 2 to 3 feet. Wave detail, southwest 2 feet at 3 seconds and east 2 feet at 11 seconds. A chance of showers. Monday night, northeast winds 5 to 10 knots, increasing to 15 to 20 knots after midnight. Waves 2 to 3 feet. Wave detail, east 2 feet at 3 seconds and east 2 feet at 10 seconds. A chance of showers in the evening. Tuesday, northeast winds 15 to 20 knots, increasing to 20 to 25 knots in the afternoon. Waves 3 to 4 feet, occasionally to 5 feet. Wave detail, east 4 feet at 5 seconds and northeast 1 foot at 9 seconds. Tuesday night, northeast winds 15 to 20 knots, diminishing to 10 to 15 knots after midnight. Gusts up to 25 knots. Waves 3 to 4 feet, occasionally to 5 feet. Wednesday, northeast winds 15 to 20 knots with gusts up to 25 knots. Waves 4 to 5 feet, occasionally to 6 feet. A chance of showers. Wednesday night, northeast winds 15 to 20 knots, diminishing to 10 knots after midnight. Waves 3 to 4 feet, occasionally to 5 feet. A chance of showers in the evening.
Thursday, north winds 5 to 10 knots with gusts up to 15 knots. Waves 3 to 4 feet, occasionally to 5 feet. Thursday night, northeast winds 10 to 15 knots, becoming west after midnight. Waves 2 to 3 feet. Marine forecast, Kerguelen Sound. Small craft advisory in effect until 4 a.m. Sunday. Tonight, northeast winds 15 to 20 knots with gusts up to 30 knots, diminishing to 10 to 15 knots with gusts up to 20 knots late. Waves 1 to 2 feet. Sunday, northeast winds 10 to 15 knots with gusts up to 20 knots, diminishing to 5 to 10 knots with gusts up to 15 knots in the late morning and early afternoon, then becoming east late. Waves 1 to 2 feet, diminishing to around 1 foot in the late morning and afternoon. Sunday night, south winds 5 to 10 knots with gusts up to 15 knots. Waves around 1 foot. Monday, southwest winds 5 to 10 knots with gusts up to 15 knots. Waves around 1 foot. A chance of showers in the morning, then showers in the afternoon. Monday night, northeast winds 5 knots, increasing to 10 to 15 knots with gusts up to 20 knots after midnight. Waves 1 foot or less and light chop, increasing to 1 to 2 feet after midnight. Showers, mainly in the evening. Tuesday, northeast winds 15 to 20 knots with gusts up to 30 knots. Waves 2 to 3 feet. A chance of showers in the morning. Tuesday night, northeast winds 15 to 20 knots with gusts up to 25 knots. Waves 2 to 3 feet. Wednesday, northeast winds 15 to 20 knots with gusts up to 30 knots. Waves 2 to 3 feet. A chance of showers. Wednesday night, northeast winds 10 to 15 knots, becoming north 5 to 10 knots after midnight. Gusts up to 20 knots. Waves 1 to 2 feet, diminishing to around 1 foot after midnight. A chance of showers. Thursday, north winds 5 to 10 knots with gusts up to 15 knots. Waves around 1 foot. Thursday night, north winds 5 to 10 knots with gusts up to 15 knots, becoming west after midnight. Waves around 1 foot, diminishing to 1 foot or less and light chop after midnight. The current time is 11:25 p.m. Eastern Daylight Time. The Norfolk, Virginia climate summary for this evening, as of 5 p.m., May 30, 2026. Today's high temperature was 79 degrees and the low 65 degrees. No precipitation fell today, which leaves the monthly total at 4.08 inches. The total precipitation for the year still stands at 12.86 inches. The record high for tomorrow is 100, which occurred in 1991, and the record low is 47, which occurred in 1961. Sunset tonight is at 8:17 p.m. Sunrise tomorrow is at 5:47 a.m. Offshore waters forecast Baltimore Canyon to Cape Charles Light, to 100 nautical miles. Tonight, north to northeast winds 15 to 25 knots. Seas 7 to 10 feet. Sunday, north winds 5 to 15 knots, becoming west to northwest 5 to 10 knots. Seas 6 to 9 feet. Sunday night, southwest winds 5 to 15 knots. Seas 5 to 7 feet. Monday, southwest winds 10 to 15 knots, becoming variable. Seas 4 to 5 feet. Slight chance of rain. Monday night, northeast winds 5 to 15 knots, increasing to 15 to 20 knots. Seas 4 to 6 feet. Tuesday, northeast winds 20 to 25 knots. Seas 6 to 9 feet. Tuesday night, northeast winds 15 to 25 knots. Seas 6 to 10 feet. Wednesday, north to northeast winds 15 to 25 knots. Seas 5 to 8 feet. Wednesday night, northeast winds 10 to 20 knots, becoming north. Seas 5 to 8 feet. Thursday, north winds 10 to 20 knots, diminishing to 5 to 15 knots. Seas 5 to 7 feet. Thursday night, west to northwest winds 5 to 10 knots. Seas 5 to 6 feet. Hazardous weather information. Now here is the hazardous weather outlook for southeast Maryland, northeast North Carolina, central Virginia, east central Virginia, eastern Virginia, north central Virginia, south central Virginia, and southeast Virginia. Tonight, no hazardous weather is expected at this time. And now the extended outlook for the period Sunday through Friday. No hazardous weather is expected at this time. The key weather messages for the next 7 days.
dry and pleasant conditions continue through Sunday. There is a chance for showers and a few storms across mainly southern portions of the area on Monday, likely in the far southeast. Nuisance tidal flooding is possible in the Lower Bay, tidal James River, and Atlantic Coast tonight, with nuisance minor flooding possible in the Upper Bay Bayside of the Maryland Eastern Shore Sunday night. Now the official National Weather Service forecast. Rest of tonight, clear. Lows around 50. East winds 5 to 10 miles per hour. Gusts up to 20 miles per hour early this evening. Sunday, sunny. Highs in the mid-70s. North winds around 5 miles per hour. Sunday night, mostly clear in the evening, then becoming partly cloudy. Lows in the upper 50s. South winds around 5 miles per hour. Monday, partly sunny with a chance of showers in the morning, then mostly cloudy with showers likely with a slight chance of thunderstorms in the afternoon. Highs around 80. Southwest winds 5 to 10 miles per hour, becoming west in the afternoon. Chance of rain 70%. Monday night, mostly cloudy with showers likely with a slight chance of thunderstorms in the evening, then partly cloudy with a slight chance of showers after midnight. Lows in the upper 50s. Northeast winds around 5 miles per hour. Chance of rain 70%. Tuesday, partly sunny. Highs in the mid-70s. Tuesday night, mostly clear. Lows in the lower 50s. Wednesday, partly sunny with a 30% chance of showers. Highs in the lower 70s. Wednesday night, partly cloudy in the evening, then clearing. Lows in the lower 50s. Thursday, mostly sunny. Highs in the upper 70s. Thursday night, clear. Lows around 60. Friday, sunny. Highs in the upper 80s. Friday night, partly cloudy. Lows in the upper 60s. Saturday, mostly sunny. Highs around 90. Here are the marine and buoy reports for 11 p.m. across the lower Chesapeake Bay and coastal waters. All wave and swell heights are in feet. Wave and swell periods are in seconds. Potomac River buoy, air temperature was 60. The wind was east at 16, knots gusting to 19. Cove Point, air temperature was 66. The wind was northeast at 11 knots. Piney Point, winds were northeast, 3 knots. Bishop's Head, air temperature was 60. The wind was east at 13 knots. Lewisetta, air temperature was 64. Water temperature 73. The wind was southeast at 17 knots gusting to 20. Rappahannock Light, winds were east, 15 knots. Yorktown Coast Guard Station, air temperature was 63. Water temperature 73. The wind was east at 18, knots gusting to 22. Crypto Peak, water temperature 70. The wind was east at 11 knots. Dominion Terminal Newport News, air temperature was 63. The wind was east at 16, knots gusting to 24. South Craney Island, air temperature was 62. The wind was east at 19, knots gusting to 22. Cape Henry, air temperature was 59. The wind was east at 19, knots gusting to 23. Brandywine Chill Light, Delaware, winds were east, 16 knots. Air temperature 56. Fenwick Island buoy, winds were east, 17 knots. Water temperature 59. Air temperature 56. Buoy 64 nautical miles east of Virginia Beach, air temperature was 60. Wave heights 8 feet. Wave period 7. Buoy just east of Cape Henry. Water temperature 65. Wave heights 5. Wave period 6. Duck Cove Pier, air temperature was 62. The wind was northeast at 23 knots gusting to 25. Diamond Shoals buoy, air temperature was 69. Wave height 7 feet. Wave period 7. The wind was northeast at 21 knots gusting to 27. Marine forecast, Chesapeake Bay from New Point Comfort to Little Creek, Virginia. Small craft advisory in effect until 1 a.m. Sunday. Tonight, northeast winds 15 to 20 knots with gusts up to 30 knots, diminishing to 5 to 10 knots with gusts up to 15 knots late. Waves 3 to 4 feet, occasionally to 5 feet, subsiding to 2 to 3 feet late. Sunday, northeast winds 5 to 10 knots, becoming southeast late. Waves 1 to 2 feet. Sunday night, south winds 10 to 15 knots with gusts up to 20 knots.
waves 2 to 3 feet. Monday, southwest winds 10 to 15 knots, becoming northwest 5 to 10 knots in the afternoon. Gusts up to 20 knots. Waves 2 to 3 feet. A chance of showers. Monday night, northeast winds 10 to 15 knots, increasing to 15 to 20 knots after midnight. Waves 1 to 2 feet. A chance of showers in the evening. Tuesday, northeast winds 15 to 20 knots with gusts up to 25 knots. Waves 2 to 3 feet. Tuesday night, northeast winds 15 to 20 knots, diminishing to 10 to 15 knots after midnight. Waves 2 to 3 feet. Wednesday, northeast winds 15 to 20 knots with gusts up to 25 knots. Waves 2 to 3 feet. A chance of showers. Wednesday night, northeast winds 10 to 15 knots with gusts up to 20 knots. Waves 2 to 3 feet. A chance of showers in the evening. Thursday, north winds 5 to 10 knots with gusts up to 15 knots. Waves 2 to 3 feet. Thursday night, northeast winds 10 to 15 knots, becoming west after midnight. Waves 2 to 3 feet. Marine forecast. Chesapeake Bay from Little Creek, Virginia to Cape Henry, Virginia, including the Chesapeake Bay Bridge Tunnel. Small craft advisory in effect until 1 a.m. Sunday. Tonight, northeast winds 15 to 20 knots with gusts up to 25 knots, diminishing to 5 to 10 knots late. Waves 3 to 4 feet, occasionally to 5 feet. Wave detail, north 3 feet at 4 seconds and southeast 1 foot at 8 seconds. Sunday, northeast winds 5 to 10 knots, becoming southeast late. Waves 2 to 3 feet. Wave detail, northeast 2 feet at 5 seconds and east 2 feet at 10 seconds. Sunday night, south winds 10 to 15 knots with gusts up to 20 knots. Waves 2 to 3 feet. Wave detail, southeast 2 feet at 3 seconds and east 2 feet at 10 seconds. Monday, southwest winds 10 to 15 knots, becoming south 5 to 10 knots in the afternoon. Gusts up to 20 knots. Waves 2 to 3 feet. Wave detail, southwest 2 feet at 3 seconds and east 2 feet at 11 seconds. A chance of showers. Monday night, northeast winds 5 to 10 knots, increasing to 15 to 20 knots after midnight. Waves 2 to 3 feet. Wave detail, east 2 feet at 3 seconds and east 2 feet at 10 seconds. A chance of showers in the evening. Tuesday, northeast winds 15 to 20 knots, increasing to 20 to 25 knots in the afternoon. Waves 3 to 4 feet, occasionally to 5 feet. Wave detail, east 4 feet at 5 seconds and northeast 1 foot at 9 seconds. Tuesday night, northeast winds 15 to 20 knots, diminishing to 10 to 15 knots after midnight. Gusts up to 25 knots. Waves 3 to 4 feet, occasionally to 5 feet. Wednesday, northeast winds 15 to 20 knots with gusts up to 25 knots. Waves 4 to 5 feet, occasionally to 6 feet. A chance of showers. Wednesday night, northeast winds 15 to 20 knots, diminishing to 10 knots after midnight. Waves 3 to 4 feet, occasionally to 5 feet. A chance of showers in the evening. Thursday, north winds 5 to 10 knots with gusts up to 15 knots. Waves 3 to 4 feet, occasionally to 5 feet. Thursday night, northeast winds 10 to 15 knots, becoming west after midnight. Waves 2 to 3 feet. This is NOAA's National Weather Service All Hazards Weather Radio, KHP 37, broadcasting from Wakefield, Virginia, transmitting from Driver, Virginia on a frequency of 162.550 MHz. The following information is for Hampton Roads and Northeast North Carolina, the southern part of the Chesapeake Bay and adjacent coastal waters. Marine forecast, curving sound. Small craft advisory in effect until 4 a.m. Sunday. Tonight, northeast winds 15 to 20 knots with gusts up to 30 knots, diminishing to 10 to 15 knots with gusts up to 20 knots late. Waves 1 to 2 feet. Sunday, northeast winds 10 to 15 knots with gusts up to 20 knots, diminishing to 5 to 10 knots with gusts up to 15 knots in the late morning and early afternoon, then becoming east late. Waves 1 to 2 feet, diminishing to around 1 foot in the late morning and afternoon. Sunday night, south winds 5 to 10 knots with gusts up to 15 knots. Waves around 1 foot. Monday, southwest winds 5 to 10 knots with gusts up to 15 knots.
waves around 1 foot. A chance of showers in the morning, then showers in the afternoon. Monday night, northeast winds 5 knots, increasing to 10 to 15 knots with gusts up to 20 knots after midnight. Waves 1 foot or less and light chop, increasing to 1 to 2 feet after midnight. Showers, mainly in the evening. Tuesday, northeast winds 15 to 20 knots with gusts up to 30 knots. Waves 2 to 3 feet. A chance of showers in the morning. Tuesday night, northeast winds 15 to 20 knots with gusts up to 25 knots. Waves 2 to 3 feet. Wednesday, northeast winds 15 to 20 knots with gusts up to 30 knots. Waves 2 to 3 feet. A chance of showers. Wednesday night, northeast winds 10 to 15 knots, becoming north 5 to 10 knots after midnight. Gusts up to 20 knots. Waves 1 to 2 feet, diminishing to around 1 foot after midnight. A chance of showers. Thursday, north winds 5 to 10 knots with gusts up to 15 knots. Waves around 1 foot. Thursday night, north winds 5 to 10 knots with gusts up to 15 knots, becoming west after midnight. Waves around 1 foot, diminishing to 1 foot or less and light chop after midnight. The current time is 11:39 p.m. Eastern Daylight Time. Offshore waters forecast Baltimore Canyon to Cape Charles Light to 100 nautical miles. Tonight, north to northeast winds 15 to 25 knots. Seas 7 to 10 feet. Sunday, north winds 5 to 15 knots, becoming west to northwest 5 to 10 knots. Seas 6 to 9 feet. Sunday night, southwest winds 5 to 15 knots. Seas 5 to 7 feet. Monday, southwest winds 10 to 15 knots, becoming variable. Seas 4 to 5 feet. Slight chance of rain. Monday night, northeast winds 5 to 15 knots, increasing to 15 to 20 knots. Seas 4 to 6 feet. Tuesday, northeast winds 20 to 25 knots. Seas 6 to 9 feet. Tuesday night, northeast winds 15 to 25 knots. Seas 6 to 10 feet. Wednesday, north to northeast winds 15 to 25 knots. Seas 5 to 8 feet. Wednesday night, northeast winds 10 to 20 knots, becoming north. Seas 5 to 8 feet. Thursday, north winds 10 to 20 knots, diminishing to 5 to 15 knots. Seas 5 to 7 feet. Thursday night, west to northwest winds 5 to 10 knots. Seas 5 to 6 feet. Hazardous weather information. Now here is the hazardous weather outlook for Southeast Maryland, Northeast North Carolina, Central Virginia, East Central Virginia, Eastern Virginia, North Central Virginia, South Central Virginia, and Southeast Virginia. Tonight, no hazardous weather is expected at this time. And now the extended outlook for the period Sunday through Friday. No hazardous weather is expected at this time. The key weather messages for the next 7 days. Dry and pleasant conditions continue through Sunday. There is a chance for showers and a few storms across mainly southern portions of the area on Monday, likely in the far southeast. Nuisance tidal flooding is possible in the lower bay, tidal James River, and Atlantic coast tonight, with nuisance minor flooding possible in the upper bay bayside of the Maryland eastern shore Sunday night. Now the official National Weather Service forecast. Rest of tonight, clear. Lows around 50. East winds 5 to 10 miles per hour. Gusts up to 20 miles per hour early this evening. Sunday, sunny. Highs in the mid-70s. North winds around 5 miles per hour. Sunday night, mostly clear in the evening, then becoming partly cloudy. Lows in the upper 50s. South winds around 5 miles per hour. Monday, partly sunny with a chance of showers in the morning, then mostly cloudy with showers likely with a slight chance of thunderstorms in the afternoon. Highs around 80. Southwest winds 5 to 10 miles per hour, becoming west in the afternoon. Chance of rain 70%. Monday night, mostly cloudy with showers likely with a slight chance of thunderstorms in the evening, then partly cloudy with a slight chance of showers after midnight. Lows in the upper 50s. Northeast winds around 5 miles per hour. Chance of rain 70%. Tuesday, partly sunny. Highs in the mid-70s. Tuesday night, mostly clear. Lows in the lower 50s. Wednesday, partly sunny with a 30% chance of showers. Highs in the lower 70s.
Wednesday night, partly cloudy in the evening, then clearing. Lows in the lower 50s. Thursday, mostly sunny. Highs in the upper 70s. Thursday night, clear. Lows around 60. Friday, sunny. Highs in the upper 80s. Friday night, partly cloudy. Lows in the upper 60s. Saturday, mostly sunny. Highs around 90. Here are the marine and buoy reports for 11 p.m. across the lower Chesapeake Bay and coastal waters. All wave and swell heights are in feet. Wave and swell periods are in seconds. Potomac River buoy, air temperature was 60. The wind was east at 16, knots gusting to 19. Cove Point, air temperature was 66. The wind was northeast at 11 knots. Piney Point, winds were northeast, 3 knots. Bishop's Head, air temperature was 60. The wind was east at 13 knots. Lewisetta, air temperature was 64. Water temperature 73. The wind was southeast at 17 knots, gusting to 20. Rappahannock Light, winds were east, 15 knots. Yorktown Coast Guard Station, air temperature was 63. Water temperature 73. The wind was east at 18 knots, gusting to 22. Crypto Peak, water temperature 70. The wind was east at 11 knots. Dominion Terminal Newport News, air temperature was 63. The wind was east at 16 knots, gusting to 24. South Craney Island, air temperature was 62. The wind was east at 19 knots, gusting to 22. Cape Henry, air temperature was 59. The wind was east at 19 knots, gusting to 23. Brandywine Chill Lake, Delaware, winds were east, 16 knots. Air temperature 56. Fenwick Island buoy, winds were east, 17 knots. Water temperature 59. Air temperature 56. Buoy 64 nautical miles east of Virginia Beach, air temperature was 60. Wave heights 8 feet. Wave period 7. Buoy just east of Cape Henry. Water temperature 65. Wave heights 5. Wave period 6. Duck Cove here, air temperature was 62. The wind was northeast at 23 knots, gusting to 25. Diamond Shoals buoy, air temperature was 69. Wave height 7 feet. Wave period 7. The wind was northeast at 21 knots, gusting to 27. Marine forecast, Chesapeake Bay from New Point Comfort to Little Creek, Virginia. Small craft advisory in effect until 1 a.m. Sunday. Tonight, northeast winds 15 to 20 knots with gusts up to 30 knots, diminishing to 5 to 10 knots with gusts up to 15 knots late. Waves 3 to 4 feet, occasionally to 5 feet, subsiding to 2 to 3 feet late. Sunday, northeast winds 5 to 10 knots, becoming southeast late. Waves 1 to 2 feet. Sunday night, south winds 10 to 15 knots with gusts up to 20 knots. Waves 2 to 3 feet. Monday, southwest winds 10 to 15 knots, becoming northwest 5 to 10 knots in the afternoon. Gusts up to 20 knots. Waves 2 to 3 feet. A chance of showers. Monday night, northeast winds 10 to 15 knots, increasing to 15 to 20 knots after midnight. Waves 1 to 2 feet. A chance of showers in the evening. Tuesday, northeast winds 15 to 20 knots with gusts up to 25 knots. Waves 2 to 3 feet. Tuesday night, northeast winds 15 to 20 knots, diminishing to 10 to 15 knots after midnight. Waves 2 to 3 feet. Wednesday, northeast winds 15 to 20 knots with gusts up to 25 knots. Waves 2 to 3 feet. A chance of showers. Wednesday night, northeast winds 10 to 15 knots with gusts up to 20 knots. Waves 2 to 3 feet. A chance of showers in the evening. Thursday, north winds 5 to 10 knots with gusts up to 15 knots. Waves 2 to 3 feet. Thursday night, northeast winds 10 to 15 knots, becoming west after midnight. Waves 2 to 3 feet. Marine forecast, Chesapeake Bay from Little Creek, Virginia to Cape Henry, Virginia, including the Chesapeake Bay Bridge Tunnel. Small craft advisory in effect until 1 a.m. Sunday. Tonight, northeast winds 15 to 20 knots with gusts up to 25 knots, diminishing to 5 to 10 knots late. Waves 3 to 4 feet, occasionally to 5 feet.
wave detail, north 3 feet at 4 seconds and southeast 1 foot at 8 seconds. Sunday, northeast winds 5 to 10 knots, becoming southeast late. Waves 2 to 3 feet. Wave detail, northeast 2 feet at 5 seconds.

Monday night, northeast winds 5 to 10 knots, increasing to 15 to 20 knots after midnight. Waves 2 to 3 feet. Wave detail, east 2 feet at 3 seconds and east 2 feet at 10 seconds. A chance of showers in the evening. Tuesday, northeast winds 15 to 20 knots, increasing to 20 to 25 knots in the afternoon. Waves 3 to 4 feet, occasionally to 5 feet. Wave detail, east 4 feet at 5 seconds and northeast 1 foot at 9 seconds. Tuesday night, northeast winds 15 to 20 knots, diminishing to 10 to 15 knots after midnight. Gusts up to 25 knots. Waves 3 to 4 feet, occasionally to 5 feet. Wednesday, northeast winds 15 to 20 knots with gusts up to 25 knots. Waves 4 to 5 feet, occasionally to 6 feet. A chance of showers. Wednesday night, northeast winds 15 to 20 knots, diminishing to 10 knots after midnight. Waves 3 to 4 feet, occasionally to 5 feet. A chance of showers in the evening. Thursday, north winds 5 to 10 knots with gusts up to 15 knots. Waves 3 to 4 feet, occasionally to 5 feet. Thursday night, northeast winds 10 to 15 knots, becoming west after midnight. Waves 2 to 3 feet. Marine forecast, Kuril Sound. Small craft advisory in effect until 4 a.m. Sunday. Tonight, northeast winds 15 to 20 knots with gusts up to 30 knots, diminishing to 10 to 15 knots with gusts up to 20 knots late. Waves 1 to 2 feet. Sunday, northeast winds 10 to 15 knots with gusts up to 20 knots, diminishing to 5 to 10 knots with gusts up to 15 knots in the late morning and early afternoon, then becoming east late. Waves 1 to 2 feet, diminishing to around 1 foot in the late morning and afternoon. Sunday night, south winds 5 to 10 knots with gusts up to 15 knots. Waves around 1 foot. Monday, southwest winds 5 to 10 knots with gusts up to 15 knots. Waves around 1 foot. A chance of showers in the morning, then showers in the afternoon. Monday night, northeast winds 5 knots, increasing to 10 to 15 knots with gusts up to 20 knots after midnight. Waves 1 foot or less and light chop, increasing to 1 to 2 feet after midnight. Showers, mainly in the evening. Tuesday, northeast winds 15 to 20 knots with gusts up to 30 knots. Waves 2 to 3 feet. A chance of showers in the morning. Tuesday night, northeast winds 15 to 20 knots with gusts up to 25 knots. Waves 2 to 3 feet. Wednesday, northeast winds 15 to 20 knots with gusts up to 30 knots. Waves 2 to 3 feet. A chance of showers. Wednesday night, northeast winds 10 to 15 knots, becoming north 5 to 10 knots after midnight. Gusts up to 20 knots. Waves 1 to 2 feet, diminishing to around 1 foot after midnight. A chance of showers. Thursday, north winds 5 to 10 knots with gusts up to 15 knots. Waves around 1 foot. Thursday night, north winds 5 to 10 knots with gusts up to 15 knots, becoming west after midnight. Waves around 1 foot, diminishing to 1 foot or less and light chop after midnight. The current time is 11:52 p.m. Eastern Daylight Time. Offshore waters forecast Baltimore Canyon to Cape Charles Light, to 100 nautical miles. Tonight, north to northeast winds 15 to 25 knots. Seas 7 to 10 feet. Sunday, north winds 5 to 15 knots, becoming west to northwest 5 to 10 knots. Seas 6 to 9 feet. Sunday night, southwest winds 5 to 15 knots. Seas 5 to 7 feet. Monday, southwest winds 10 to 15 knots, becoming variable. Seas 4 to 5 feet. Slight chance of rain. Monday night, northeast winds 5 to 15 knots, increasing to 15 to 20 knots. Seas 4 to 6 feet. Tuesday, northeast winds 20 to 25 knots. Seas 6 to 9 feet. Tuesday night, northeast winds 15 to 25 knots. Seas 6 to 10 feet. Wednesday, north to northeast winds 15 to 25 knots. Seas 5 to 8 feet. Wednesday night, northeast winds 10 to 20 knots, becoming north. Seas 5 to 8 feet. Thursday, north winds 10 to 20 knots, diminishing to 5 to 15 knots. Seas 5 to 7 feet. Thursday night, west to northwest winds 5 to 10 knots. Seas 5 to 6 feet.
hazardous weather information. Now here is the hazardous weather outlook for Southeast Maryland, Northeast North Carolina, Central Virginia, East Central Virginia, Eastern Virginia, North Central Virginia, South Central Virginia, and Southeast Virginia. Tonight, no hazardous weather is expected at this time. And now the extended outlook for the period Sunday through Friday. No hazardous weather is expected at this time. The key weather messages for the next 7 days. Dry and pleasant conditions continue through Sunday. There is a chance for showers and a few storms across mainly southern portions of the area on Monday, likely in the far southeast. Nuisance tidal flooding is possible in the Lower Bay, tidal James River, and Atlantic Coast tonight, with nuisance minor flooding possible in the Upper Bay Bayside of the Maryland Eastern Shore Sunday night. Now the official National Weather Service forecast. Rest of tonight, clear. Lows around 50. East winds 5 to 10 miles per hour. Sunday, sunny. Highs in the mid-70s. North winds around 5 miles per hour. Sunday night, mostly clear in the evening, then becoming partly cloudy. Lows in the upper 50s. South winds around 5 miles per hour. Monday, partly sunny with a chance of showers in the morning, then mostly cloudy with showers likely with a slight chance of thunderstorms in the afternoon. Highs around 80. Southwest winds 5 to 10 miles per hour, becoming west in the afternoon. Chance of rain 70%. Monday night, mostly cloudy with showers likely with a slight chance of thunderstorms in the evening, then partly cloudy with a slight chance of showers after midnight. Lows in the upper 50s. Northeast winds around 5 miles per hour. Chance of rain 70%. Tuesday, partly sunny. Highs in the mid-70s. Tuesday night, mostly clear. Lows in the lower 50s. Wednesday, partly sunny with a 30% chance of showers. Highs in the lower 70s. Wednesday night, partly cloudy in the evening, then clearing. Lows in the lower 50s. Thursday, mostly sunny. Highs in the upper 70s. Thursday night, clear. Lows around 60. Friday, sunny. Highs in the upper 80s. Friday night, partly cloudy. Lows in the upper 60s. Saturday, mostly sunny. Highs around 90. Here are the marine and buoy reports for 11 p.m. across the lower Chesapeake Bay and coastal waters. All wave and swell heights are in feet. Wave and swell periods are in seconds. Potomac River buoy, air temperature was 60. The wind was east at 16, knots gusting to 19. Cove Point, air temperature was 66. The wind was northeast at 11 knots. Piney Point, winds were northeast, 3 knots. Bishop's Head, air temperature was 60. The wind was east at 13 knots. Lewisetta, air temperature was 64. Water temperature 73. The wind was southeast at 17 knots, gusting to 20. Rappahannock Light, winds were east, 15 knots. Yorktown Coast Guard Station, air temperature was 63. Water temperature 73. The wind was east at 18 knots, gusting to 22. Crypto Peak, water temperature 70. The wind was east at 11 knots. Dominion Terminal Newport News, air temperature was 63. The wind was east at 16 knots, gusting to 24. South Craney Island, air temperature was 62. The wind was east at 19 knots, gusting to 22. Cape Henry, air temperature was 59. The wind was east at 19 knots, gusting to 23. Brandywine Chill Light, Delaware, winds were east, 16 knots. Air temperature 56. Fenwick Island buoy, winds were east, 17 knots. Water temperature 59. Air temperature 56. Buoy 64 nautical miles east of Virginia Beach, air temperature was 60. Wave heights 8 feet. Wave period 7. Buoy just east of Cape Henry. Water temperature 65. Wave heights 5. Wave period 6. Duck Cove here, air temperature was 62. The wind was northeast at 23 knots, gusting to 25. Diamond Shoals buoy, air temperature was 69. Wave height 7 feet. Wave period 7. The wind was northeast at 21 knots, gusting to 27. Marine forecast, Chesapeake Bay from New Point Comfort to Little Creek, Virginia. Small craft advisory in effect until 1 a.m. Sunday.
Tonight, northeast winds 15 to 20 knots with gusts up to 30 knots, diminishing to 5 to 10 knots with gusts up to 15 knots late. Waves 3 to 4 feet, occasionally to 5 feet, subsiding to 2 to 3 feet late. Sunday, northeast winds 5 to 10 knots, becoming southeast late. Waves 1 to 2 feet. Sunday night, south winds 10 to 15 knots with gusts up to 20 knots. Waves 2 to 3 feet. Monday, southwest winds 10 to 15 knots, becoming northwest 5 to 10 knots in the afternoon. Gusts up to 20 knots. Waves 2 to 3 feet. A chance of showers. Monday night, northeast winds 10 to 15 knots, increasing to 15 to 20 knots after midnight. Waves 1 to 2 feet. A chance of showers in the evening. Tuesday, northeast winds 15 to 20 knots with gusts up to 25 knots. Waves 2 to 3 feet. Tuesday night, northeast winds 15 to 20 knots, diminishing to 10 to 15 knots after midnight. Waves 2 to 3 feet. Wednesday, northeast winds 15 to 20 knots with gusts up to 25 knots. Waves 2 to 3 feet. A chance of showers. Wednesday night, northeast winds 10 to 15 knots with gusts up to 20 knots. Waves 2 to 3 feet. A chance of showers in the evening. Thursday, north winds 5 to 10 knots with gusts up to 15 knots. Waves 2 to 3 feet. Thursday night, northeast winds 10 to 15 knots, becoming west after midnight. Waves 2 to 3 feet. Marine forecast, Chesapeake Bay from Little Creek, Virginia to Cape Henry, Virginia, including the Chesapeake Bay Bridge Tunnel. Small craft advisory in effect until 1 a.m. Sunday. Tonight, northeast winds 15 to 20 knots with gusts up to 25 knots, diminishing to 5 to 10 knots late. Waves 3 to 4 feet, occasionally to 5 feet. Wave detail, north 3 feet at 4 seconds and southeast 1 foot at 8 seconds. Sunday, northeast winds 5 to 10 knots, becoming southeast late. Waves 2 to 3 feet. Wave detail, northeast 2 feet at 5 seconds and east 2 feet at 10 seconds. Sunday night, south winds 10 to 15 knots with gusts up to 20 knots. Waves 2 to 3 feet. Wave detail, southeast 2 feet at 3 seconds and east 2 feet at 10 seconds. Monday, southwest winds 10 to 15 knots, becoming south 5 to 10 knots in the afternoon. Gusts up to 20 knots. Waves 2 to 3 feet. Wave detail, southwest 2 feet at 3 seconds and east 2 feet at 11 seconds. A chance of showers. Monday night, northeast winds 5 to 10 knots, increasing to 15 to 20 knots after midnight. Waves 2 to 3 feet. Wave detail, east 2 feet at 3 seconds and east 2 feet at 10 seconds. A chance of showers in the evening. Tuesday, northeast winds 15 to 20 knots, increasing to 20 to 25 knots in the afternoon. Waves 3 to 4 feet, occasionally to 5 feet. Wave detail, east 4 feet at 5 seconds and northeast 1 foot at 9 seconds. Tuesday night, northeast winds 15 to 20 knots, diminishing to 10 to 15 knots after midnight. Gusts up to 25 knots. Waves 3 to 4 feet, occasionally to 5 feet. Wednesday, northeast winds 15 to 20 knots with gusts up to 25 knots. Waves 4 to 5 feet, occasionally to 6 feet. A chance of showers. Wednesday night, northeast winds 15 to 20 knots, diminishing to 10 knots after midnight. Waves 3 to 4 feet, occasionally to 5 feet. A chance of showers in the evening. Thursday, north winds 5 to 10 knots with gusts up to 15 knots. Waves 3 to 4 feet, occasionally to 5 feet. Thursday night, northeast winds 10 to 15 knots, becoming west after midnight. Waves 2 to 3 feet. Marine forecast, Kerr Sound. Small craft advisory in effect until 4 a.m. Sunday. Tonight, northeast winds 15 to 20 knots with gusts up to 30 knots, diminishing to 10 to 15 knots with gusts up to 20 knots late. Waves 1 to 2 feet. Sunday, northeast winds 10 to 15 knots with gusts up to 20 knots, diminishing to 5 to 10 knots with gusts up to 15 knots in the late morning and early afternoon, then becoming east late. Waves 1 to 2 feet, diminishing to around 1 foot in the late morning and afternoon. Sunday night, south winds 5 to 10 knots with gusts up to 15 knots. Waves around 1 foot. Monday.
Southwest winds 5 to 10 knots with gusts up to 15 knots. Waves around 1 foot. A chance of showers in the morning, then showers in the afternoon. Monday night, northeast winds 5 knots, increasing to 10 to 15 knots with gusts up to 20 knots after midnight. Waves 1 foot or less and light chop, increasing to 1 to 2 feet after midnight. Showers, mainly in the evening. Tuesday, northeast winds 15 to 20 knots with gusts up to 30 knots. Waves 2 to 3 feet. A chance of showers in the morning. Tuesday night, northeast winds 15 to 20 knots with gusts up to 25 knots. Waves 2 to 3 feet. Wednesday, northeast winds 15 to 20 knots with gusts up to 30 knots. Waves 2 to 3 feet. A chance of showers. Wednesday night, northeast winds 10 to 15 knots, becoming north 5 to 10 knots after midnight. Gusts up to 20 knots. Waves 1 to 2 feet, diminishing to around 1 foot after midnight. A chance of showers. Thursday, north winds 5 to 10 knots with gusts up to 15 knots. Waves around 1 foot. Thursday night, north winds 5 to 10 knots with gusts up to 15 knots, becoming west after midnight. Waves around 1 foot, diminishing to 1 foot or less and light chop after midnight. This is NOAA's National Weather Service All Hazards Weather Radio, KHP 37, broadcasting from Wakefield, Virginia, transmitting from Driver, Virginia on a frequency of 162.550 MHz. The following information is for Hampton Roads and Northeast North Carolina, the southern part of the Chesapeake Bay and adjacent coastal waters. The current time is 12.05 a.m. Eastern Daylight Time. Offshore waters forecast Baltimore Canyon to Cape Charles Light to 100 nautical miles. Tonight, north to northeast winds 15 to 25 knots. Seas 7 to 10 feet. Sunday, north winds 5 to 15 knots, becoming west to northwest 5 to 10 knots. Seas 6 to 9 feet. Sunday night, southwest winds 5 to 15 knots. Seas 5 to 7 feet. Monday, southwest winds 10 to 15 knots, becoming variable. Seas 4 to 5 feet. Slight chance of rain. Monday night, northeast winds 5 to 15 knots, increasing to 15 to 20 knots. Seas 4 to 6 feet. Tuesday, northeast winds 20 to 25 knots. Seas 6 to 9 feet. Tuesday night, northeast winds 15 to 25 knots. Seas 6 to 10 feet. Wednesday, north to northeast winds 15 to 25 knots. Seas 5 to 8 feet. Wednesday night, northeast winds 10 to 20 knots, becoming north. Seas 5 to 8 feet. Thursday, north winds 10 to 20 knots, diminishing to 5 to 15 knots. Seas 5 to 7 feet. Thursday night, west to northwest winds 5 to 10 knots. Seas 5 to 6 feet. Hazardous weather information. Now here is the hazardous weather outlook for southeast Maryland, northeast North Carolina, central Virginia, east central Virginia, eastern Virginia, north central Virginia, south central Virginia, and southeast Virginia. Tonight, no hazardous weather is expected at this time. And now the extended outlook for the period Sunday through Friday. No hazardous weather is expected at this time. The key weather messages for the next 7 days. Dry and pleasant conditions continue through Sunday. There is a chance for showers and a few storms across mainly southern portions of the area on Monday, likely in the far southeast. Nuisance tidal flooding is possible in the Lower Bay, tidal James River, and Atlantic Coast tonight, with nuisance minor flooding possible in the Upper Bay Bayside of the Maryland Eastern Shore Sunday night. Now the official National Weather Service forecast. Rest of tonight, clear. Lows around 50. East winds 5 to 10 miles per hour. Sunday, sunny. Highs in the mid-70s. North winds around 5 miles per hour. Sunday night, mostly clear in the evening, then becoming partly cloudy. Lows in the upper 50s. South winds around 5 miles per hour. Monday, partly sunny with a chance of showers in the morning, then mostly cloudy with showers likely with a slight chance of thunderstorms in the afternoon. Highs around 80. Southwest winds 5 to 10 miles per hour, becoming west in the afternoon. Chance of rain 70%. Monday night, mostly cloudy with showers likely with a slight chance of thunderstorms in the evening, then partly cloudy with a slight chance of showers after midnight. Lows in the upper 50s.
Northeast winds around 5 miles per hour. Chance of rain 70%. Tuesday, partly sunny. Highs in the mid-70s. Tuesday night, mostly clear. Lows in the lower 50s. Wednesday, partly sunny with a 30% chance of showers. Highs in the lower 70s. Wednesday night, partly cloudy in the evening, then clearing. Lows in the lower 50s. Thursday, mostly sunny. Highs in the upper 70s. Thursday night, clear. Lows around 60. Friday, sunny. Highs in the upper 80s. Friday night, partly cloudy. Lows in the upper 60s. Saturday, mostly sunny. Highs around 90. Here are the marine and buoy reports for 11 p.m. across the lower Chesapeake Bay and coastal waters. All wave and swell heights are in feet. Wave and swell periods are in seconds. Potomac River buoy, air temperature was 60. The wind was east at 16, knots gusting to 19. Cove Point, air temperature was 66. The wind was northeast at 11 knots. Piney Point, winds were northeast, 3 knots. Bishop's Head, air temperature was 60. The wind was east at 13 knots. Lewisetta, air temperature was 64. Water temperature 73. The wind was southeast at 17 knots gusting to 20. Rappahannock Light, winds were east, 15 knots. Yorktown Coast Guard Station, air temperature was 63. Water temperature 73. The wind was east at 18 knots gusting to 22. Crypto Peak, water temperature 70. The wind was east at 11 knots. Dominion Terminal Newport News, air temperature was 63. The wind was east at 16 knots gusting to 24. South Craney Island, air temperature was 62. The wind was east at 19 knots gusting to 22. Cape Henry, air temperature was 59. The wind was east at 19 knots gusting to 23. Brandywine Chill Lake, Delaware, winds were east, 16 knots. Air temperature 56. Fenwick Island buoy, winds were east, 17 knots. Water temperature 59. Air temperature 56. Buoy 64 nautical miles east of Virginia Beach, air temperature was 60. Wave heights 8 feet. Wave period 7. Buoy just east of Cape Henry. Water temperature 65. Wave heights 5. Wave period 6. Duck Cove Pier, air temperature was 62. The wind was northeast at 23 knots gusting to 25. Diamond Shoals buoy, air temperature was 69. Wave height 7 feet. Wave period 7. The wind was northeast at 21 knots gusting to 27. Marine forecast, Chesapeake Bay from New Point Comfort to Little Creek, Virginia. Small craft advisory in effect until 1 a.m. Sunday. Tonight, northeast winds 15 to 20 knots with gusts up to 30 knots, diminishing to 5 to 10 knots with gusts up to 15 knots late. Waves 3 to 4 feet, occasionally to 5 feet, subsiding to 2 to 3 feet late. Sunday, northeast winds 5 to 10 knots, becoming southeast late. Waves 1 to 2 feet. Sunday night, south winds 10 to 15 knots with gusts up to 20 knots. Waves 2 to 3 feet. Monday, southwest winds 10 to 15 knots, becoming northwest 5 to 10 knots in the afternoon. Gusts up to 20 knots. Waves 2 to 3 feet. A chance of showers. Monday night, northeast winds 10 to 15 knots, increasing to 15 to 20 knots after midnight. Waves 1 to 2 feet. A chance of showers in the evening. Tuesday, northeast winds 15 to 20 knots with gusts up to 25 knots. Waves 2 to 3 feet. Tuesday night, northeast winds 15 to 20 knots, diminishing to 10 to 15 knots after midnight. Waves 2 to 3 feet. Wednesday, northeast winds 15 to 20 knots with gusts up to 25 knots. Waves 2 to 3 feet. A chance of showers. Wednesday night, northeast winds 10 to 15 knots with gusts up to 20 knots. Waves 2 to 3 feet. A chance of showers in the evening. Thursday, north winds 5 to 10 knots with gusts up to 15 knots. Waves 2 to 3 feet. Thursday night, northeast winds 10 to 15 knots, becoming west after midnight. Waves 2 to 3 feet. Marine forecast,
Chesapeake Bay from Little Creek, Virginia to Cape Henry, Virginia, including the Chesapeake Bay Bridge Tunnel. Small craft advisory in effect until 1 a.m. Sunday. Tonight, northeast winds 15 to 20 knots with gusts up to 25 knots, diminishing to 5 to 10 knots late. Waves 3 to 4 feet, occasionally to 5 feet. Wave detail, north 3 feet at 4 seconds and southeast 1 foot at 8 seconds. Sunday, northeast winds 5 to 10 knots, becoming southeast late. Waves 2 to 3 feet. Wave detail, northeast 2 feet at 5 seconds and east 2 feet at 10 seconds. Sunday night, south winds 10 to 15 knots with gusts up to 20 knots. Waves 2 to 3 feet. Wave detail, southeast 2 feet at 3 seconds and east 2 feet at 10 seconds. Monday, southwest winds 10 to 15 knots, becoming south 5 to 10 knots in the afternoon. Gusts up to 20 knots. Waves 2 to 3 feet. Wave detail, southwest 2 feet at 3 seconds and east 2 feet at 11 seconds. A chance of showers. Monday night, northeast winds 5 to 10 knots, increasing to 15 to 20 knots after midnight. Waves 2 to 3 feet. Wave detail, east 2 feet at 3 seconds and east 2 feet at 10 seconds. A chance of showers in the evening. Tuesday, northeast winds 15 to 20 knots, increasing to 20 to 25 knots in the afternoon. Waves 3 to 4 feet, occasionally to 5 feet. Wave detail, east 4 feet at 5 seconds and northeast 1 foot at 9 seconds. Tuesday night, northeast winds 15 to 20 knots, diminishing to 10 to 15 knots after midnight. Gusts up to 25 knots. Waves 3 to 4 feet, occasionally to 5 feet. Wednesday, northeast winds 15 to 20 knots with gusts up to 25 knots. Waves 4 to 5 feet, occasionally to 6 feet. A chance of showers. Wednesday night, northeast winds 15 to 20 knots, diminishing to 10 knots after midnight. Waves 3 to 4 feet, occasionally to 5 feet. A chance of showers in the evening. Thursday, north winds 5 to 10 knots with gusts up to 15 knots. Waves 3 to 4 feet, occasionally to 5 feet. Thursday night, northeast winds 10 to 15 knots, becoming west after midnight. Waves 2 to 3 feet. Marine forecast, Kerbic Sound. Small craft advisory in effect until 4 a.m. Sunday. Tonight, northeast winds 15 to 20 knots with gusts up to 30 knots, diminishing to 10 to 15 knots with gusts up to 20 knots late. Waves 1 to 2 feet. Sunday, northeast winds 10 to 15 knots with gusts up to 20 knots, diminishing to 5 to 10 knots with gusts up to 15 knots in the late morning and early afternoon, then becoming east late. Waves 1 to 2 feet, diminishing to around 1 foot in the late morning and afternoon. Sunday night, south winds 5 to 10 knots with gusts up to 15 knots. Waves around 1 foot. Monday, southwest winds 5 to 10 knots with gusts up to 15 knots. Waves around 1 foot. A chance of showers in the morning, then showers in the afternoon. Monday night, northeast winds 5 knots, increasing to 10 to 15 knots with gusts up to 20 knots after midnight. Waves 1 foot or less and light chop, increasing to 1 to 2 feet after midnight. Showers, mainly in the evening. Tuesday, northeast winds 15 to 20 knots with gusts up to 30 knots. Waves 2 to 3 feet. A chance of showers in the morning. Tuesday night, northeast winds 15 to 20 knots with gusts up to 25 knots. Waves 2 to 3 feet. Wednesday, northeast winds 15 to 20 knots with gusts up to 30 knots. Waves 2 to 3 feet. A chance of showers. Wednesday night, northeast winds 10 to 15 knots, becoming north 5 to 10 knots after midnight. Gusts up to 20 knots. Waves 1 to 2 feet, diminishing to around 1 foot after midnight. A chance of showers. Thursday, north winds 5 to 10 knots with gusts up to 15 knots. Waves around 1 foot. Thursday night, north winds 5 to 10 knots with gusts up to 15 knots, becoming west after midnight. Waves around 1 foot, diminishing to 1 foot or less and light chop after midnight. The current time is 12:18 a.m. Eastern Daylight Time. Offshore waters forecast Baltimore Canyon to Cape Charles Light to 100 nautical miles. Tonight, north to northeast winds 15 to 25 knots. Seas 7 to 10 feet.
Sunday, north winds 5 to 15 knots, becoming west to northwest 5 to 10 knots. Seas 6 to 9 feet. Sunday night, southwest winds 5 to 15 knots. Seas 5 to 7 feet. Monday, southwest winds 10 to 15 knots, becoming variable. Seas 4 to 5 feet. Slight chance of rain. Monday night, northeast winds 5 to 15 knots, increasing to 15 to 20 knots. Seas 4 to 6 feet. Tuesday, northeast winds 20 to 25 knots. Seas 6 to 9 feet. Tuesday night, northeast winds 15 to 25 knots. Seas 6 to 10 feet. Wednesday, north to northeast winds 15 to 25 knots. Seas 5 to 8 feet. Wednesday night, northeast winds 10 to 20 knots, becoming north. Seas 5 to 8 feet. Thursday, north winds 10 to 20 knots, diminishing to 5 to 15 knots. Seas 5 to 7 feet. Thursday night, west to northwest winds 5 to 10 knots. Seas 5 to 6 feet. Hazardous weather information. Now here is the hazardous weather outlook for southeast Maryland, northeast North Carolina, central Virginia, east central Virginia, eastern Virginia, north central Virginia, south central Virginia, and southeast Virginia. Tonight, no hazardous weather is expected at this time. And now the extended outlook for the period Sunday through Friday. No hazardous weather is expected at this time. The key weather messages for the next 7 days. Dry and pleasant conditions continue through Sunday. There is a chance for showers and a few storms across mainly southern portions of the area on Monday, likely in the far southeast. Nuisance tidal flooding is possible in the Lower Bay, tidal James River, and Atlantic Coast tonight, with nuisance minor flooding possible in the Upper Bay Bayside of the Maryland Eastern Shore Sunday night. Now the official National Weather Service forecast. Rest of tonight, clear. Lows around 50. East winds 5 to 10 miles per hour. Sunday, sunny. Highs in the mid-70s. North winds around 5 miles per hour. Sunday night, mostly clear in the evening, then becoming partly cloudy. Lows in the upper 50s. South winds around 5 miles per hour. Monday, partly sunny with a chance of showers in the morning, then mostly cloudy with showers likely with a slight chance of thunderstorms in the afternoon. Highs around 80. Southwest winds 5 to 10 miles per hour, becoming west in the afternoon. Chance of rain 70%. Monday night, mostly cloudy with showers likely with a slight chance of thunderstorms in the evening, then partly cloudy with a slight chance of showers after midnight. Lows in the upper 50s. Northeast winds around 5 miles per hour. Chance of rain 70%. Tuesday, partly sunny. Highs in the mid-70s. Tuesday night, mostly clear. Lows in the lower 50s. Wednesday, partly sunny with a 30% chance of showers. Highs in the lower 70s. Wednesday night, partly cloudy in the evening, then clearing. Lows in the lower 50s. Thursday, mostly sunny. Highs in the upper 70s. Thursday night, clear. Lows around 60. Friday, sunny. Highs in the upper 80s. Friday night, partly cloudy. Lows in the upper 60s. Saturday, mostly sunny. Highs around 90. Marine forecast, Chesapeake Bay from New Point Comfort to Little Creek, Virginia. Small craft advisory in effect until 1 a.m. Sunday. Tonight, northeast winds 15 to 20 knots with gusts up to 30 knots, diminishing to 5 to 10 knots with gusts up to 15 knots late. Waves 3 to 4 feet, occasionally to 5 feet, subsiding to 2 to 3 feet late. Sunday, northeast winds 5 to 10 knots, becoming southeast late. Waves 1 to 2 feet. Sunday night, south winds 10 to 15 knots with gusts up to 20 knots. Waves 2 to 3 feet. Monday, southwest winds 10 to 15 knots, becoming northwest 5 to 10 knots in the afternoon. Gusts up to 20 knots. Waves 2 to 3 feet. A chance of showers. Monday night, northeast winds 10 to 15 knots, increasing to 15 to 20 knots after midnight. Waves 1 to 2 feet. A chance of showers in the evening. Tuesday, northeast winds 15 to 20 knots with gusts up to 25 knots. Waves 2 to 3 feet. Tuesday night, northeast winds 15 to 20 knots, diminishing to 10 to 15 knots after midnight.
waves 2 to 3 feet. Wednesday, northeast winds 15 to 20 knots with gusts up to 25 knots. Waves 2 to 3 feet. A chance of showers. Wednesday night, northeast winds 10 to 15 knots with gusts up to 20 knots. Waves 2 to 3 feet. A chance of showers in the evening. Thursday, north winds 5 to 10 knots with gusts up to 15 knots. Waves 2 to 3 feet. Thursday night, northeast winds 10 to 15 knots, becoming west after midnight. Waves 2 to 3 feet. Marine forecast, Chesapeake Bay from Little Creek, Virginia to Cape Henry, Virginia, including the Chesapeake Bay Bridge Tunnel. Small craft advisory in effect until 1 a.m. Sunday. Tonight, northeast winds 15 to 20 knots with gusts up to 25 knots, diminishing to 5 to 10 knots late. Waves 3 to 4 feet, occasionally to 5 feet. Wave detail, north 3 feet at 4 seconds and southeast 1 foot at 8 seconds. Sunday, northeast winds 5 to 10 knots, becoming southeast late. Waves 2 to 3 feet. Wave detail, northeast 2 feet at 5 seconds and east 2 feet at 10 seconds. Sunday night, south winds 10 to 15 knots with gusts up to 20 knots. Waves 2 to 3 feet. Wave detail, southeast 2 feet at 3 seconds and east 2 feet at 10 seconds. Monday, southwest winds 10 to 15 knots, becoming south 5 to 10 knots in the afternoon. Gusts up to 20 knots. Waves 2 to 3 feet. Wave detail, southwest 2 feet at 3 seconds and east 2 feet at 11 seconds. A chance of showers. Monday night, northeast winds 5 to 10 knots, increasing to 15 to 20 knots after midnight. Waves 2 to 3 feet. Wave detail, east 2 feet at 3 seconds and east 2 feet at 10 seconds. A chance of showers in the evening. Tuesday, northeast winds 15 to 20 knots, increasing to 20 to 25 knots in the afternoon. Waves 3 to 4 feet, occasionally to 5 feet. Wave detail, east 4 feet at 5 seconds and northeast 1 foot at 9 seconds. Tuesday night, northeast winds 15 to 20 knots, diminishing to 10 to 15 knots after midnight. Gusts up to 25 knots. Waves 3 to 4 feet, occasionally to 5 feet. Wednesday, northeast winds 15 to 20 knots with gusts up to 25 knots. Waves 4 to 5 feet, occasionally to 6 feet. A chance of showers. Wednesday night, northeast winds 15 to 20 knots, diminishing to 10 knots after midnight. Waves 3 to 4 feet, occasionally to 5 feet. A chance of showers in the evening. Thursday, north winds 5 to 10 knots with gusts up to 15 knots. Waves 3 to 4 feet, occasionally to 5 feet. Thursday night, northeast winds 10 to 15 knots, becoming west after midnight. Waves 2 to 3 feet. Marine forecast, Kuripik Sound. Small craft advisory in effect until 4 a.m. Sunday. Tonight, northeast winds 15 to 20 knots with gusts up to 30 knots, diminishing to 10 to 15 knots with gusts up to 20 knots late. Waves 1 to 2 feet. Sunday, northeast winds 10 to 15 knots with gusts up to 20 knots, diminishing to 5 to 10 knots with gusts up to 15 knots in the late morning and early afternoon, then becoming east late. Waves 1 to 2 feet, diminishing to around 1 foot in the late morning and afternoon. Sunday night, south winds 5 to 10 knots with gusts up to 15 knots. Waves around 1 foot. Monday, southwest winds 5 to 10 knots with gusts up to 15 knots. Waves around 1 foot. A chance of showers in the morning, then showers in the afternoon. Monday night, northeast winds 5 knots, increasing to 10 to 15 knots with gusts up to 20 knots after midnight. Waves 1 foot or less and light chop, increasing to 1 to 2 feet after midnight. Showers, mainly in the evening. Tuesday, northeast winds 15 to 20 knots with gusts up to 30 knots. Waves 2 to 3 feet. A chance of showers in the morning. Tuesday night, northeast winds 15 to 20 knots with gusts up to 25 knots. Waves 2 to 3 feet. Wednesday, northeast winds 15 to 20 knots with gusts up to 30 knots. Waves 2 to 3 feet. A chance of showers. Wednesday night, northeast winds 10 to 15 knots, becoming north 5 to 10 knots after midnight. Gusts up to 20 knots. Waves 1 to 2 feet, diminishing to around 1 foot after midnight. A chance of showers.
Thursday, north winds 5 to 10 knots with gusts up to 15 knots. Waves around 1 foot. Thursday night, north winds 5 to 10 knots with gusts up to 15 knots, becoming west after midnight. Waves around 1 foot, diminishing to 1 foot or less and light chop after midnight. The current time is 12:28 a.m. Eastern Daylight Time. Offshore waters forecast Baltimore Canyon to Cape Charles Light, to 100 nautical miles. Tonight, north to northeast winds 15 to 25 knots. Seas 7 to 10 feet. Sunday, north winds 5 to 15 knots, becoming west to northwest 5 to 10 knots. Seas 6 to 9 feet. Sunday night, southwest winds 5 to 15 knots. Seas 5 to 7 feet. Monday, southwest winds 10 to 15 knots, becoming variable. Seas 4 to 5 feet. Slight chance of rain. Monday night, northeast winds 5 to 15 knots, increasing to 15 to 20 knots. Seas 4 to 6 feet. Tuesday, northeast winds 20 to 25 knots. Seas 6 to 9 feet. Tuesday night, northeast winds 15 to 25 knots. Seas 6 to 10 feet. Wednesday, north to northeast winds 15 to 25 knots. Seas 5 to 8 feet. Wednesday night, northeast winds 10 to 20 knots, becoming north. Seas 5 to 8 feet. Thursday, north winds 10 to 20 knots, diminishing to 5 to 15 knots. Seas 5 to 7 feet. Thursday night, west to northwest winds 5 to 10 knots. Seas 5 to 6 feet. Hazardous weather information. Now here is the hazardous weather outlook for Southeast Maryland, Northeast North Carolina, Central Virginia, East Central Virginia, Eastern Virginia, North Central Virginia, South Central Virginia, and Southeast Virginia. Tonight, no hazardous weather is expected at this time. And now the extended outlook for the period Sunday through Friday. No hazardous weather is expected at this time. The key weather messages for the next 7 days. Dry and pleasant conditions continue through Sunday. There is a chance for showers and a few storms across mainly southern portions of the area on Monday, likely in the far southeast. Nuisance tidal flooding is possible in the Lower Bay, tidal James River, and Atlantic Coast tonight, with nuisance minor flooding possible in the Upper Bay Bayside of the Maryland Eastern Shore Sunday night. Now the official National Weather Service forecast. Rest of tonight, clear. Lows around 50. East winds 5 to 10 miles per hour. Sunday, sunny. Highs in the mid-70s. North winds around 5 miles per hour. Sunday night, mostly clear in the evening, then becoming partly cloudy. Lows in the upper 50s. South winds around 5 miles per hour. Monday, partly sunny with a chance of showers in the morning, then mostly cloudy with showers likely with a slight chance of thunderstorms in the afternoon. Highs around 80. Southwest winds 5 to 10 miles per hour, becoming west in the afternoon. Chance of rain 70%. Monday night, mostly cloudy with showers likely with a slight chance of thunderstorms in the evening, then partly cloudy with a slight chance of showers after midnight. Lows in the upper 50s. Northeast winds around 5 miles per hour. Chance of rain 70%. Tuesday, partly sunny. Highs in the mid-70s. Tuesday night, mostly clear. Lows in the lower 50s. Wednesday, partly sunny with a 30% chance of showers. Highs in the lower 70s. Wednesday night, partly cloudy in the evening, then clearing. Lows in the lower 50s. Thursday, mostly sunny. Highs in the upper 70s. Thursday night, clear. Lows around 60. Friday, sunny. Highs in the upper 80s. Friday night, partly cloudy. Lows in the upper 60s. Saturday, mostly sunny. Highs around 90. Marine forecast, Chesapeake Bay from New Point Comfort to Little Creek, Virginia. Small craft advisory in effect until 1 a.m. Sunday. Tonight, northeast winds 15 to 20 knots with gusts up to 30 knots, diminishing to 5 to 10 knots with gusts up to 15 knots late. Waves 3 to 4 feet, occasionally to 5 feet, subsiding to 2 to 3 feet late. Sunday, northeast winds 5 to 10 knots, becoming southeast late. Waves 1 to 2 feet. Sunday night, south winds 10 to 15 knots with gusts up to 20 knots. Waves 2 to 3 feet. Monday,
southwest winds 10 to 15 knots, becoming northwest 5 to 10 knots in the afternoon. Gusts up to 20 knots. Waves 2 to 3 feet. A chance of showers. Monday night, northeast winds 10 to 15 knots, increasing to 15 to 20 knots after midnight. Waves 1 to 2 feet. A chance of showers in the evening. Tuesday, northeast winds 15 to 20 knots with gusts up to 25 knots. Waves 2 to 3 feet. Tuesday night, northeast winds 15 to 20 knots, diminishing to 10 to 15 knots after midnight. Waves 2 to 3 feet. Wednesday, northeast winds 15 to 20 knots with gusts up to 25 knots. Waves 2 to 3 feet. A chance of showers. Wednesday night, northeast winds 10 to 15 knots with gusts up to 20 knots. Waves 2 to 3 feet. A chance of showers in the evening. Thursday, north winds 5 to 10 knots with gusts up to 15 knots. Waves 2 to 3 feet. Thursday night, northeast winds 10 to 15 knots, becoming west after midnight. Waves 2 to 3 feet. Marine forecast, Chesapeake Bay from Little Creek, Virginia to Cape Henry, Virginia, including the Chesapeake Bay Bridge Tunnel. Small craft advisory in effect until 1 a.m. Sunday. Tonight, northeast winds 15 to 20 knots with gusts up to 25 knots, diminishing to 5 to 10 knots late. Waves 3 to 4 feet, occasionally to 5 feet. Wave detail, north 3 feet at 4 seconds and southeast 1 foot at 8 seconds. Sunday, northeast winds 5 to 10 knots, becoming southeast late. Waves 2 to 3 feet. Wave detail, northeast 2 feet at 5 seconds and east 2 feet at 10 seconds. Sunday night, south winds 10 to 15 knots with gusts up to 20 knots. Waves 2 to 3 feet. Wave detail, southeast 2 feet at 3 seconds and east 2 feet at 10 seconds. Monday, southwest winds 10 to 15 knots, becoming south 5 to 10 knots in the afternoon. Gusts up to 20 knots. Waves 2 to 3 feet. Wave detail, southwest 2 feet at 3 seconds and east 2 feet at 11 seconds. A chance of showers. Monday night, northeast winds 5 to 10 knots, increasing to 15 to 20 knots after midnight. Waves 2 to 3 feet. Wave detail, east 2 feet at 3 seconds and east 2 feet at 10 seconds. A chance of showers in the evening. Tuesday, northeast winds 15 to 20 knots, increasing to 20 to 25 knots in the afternoon. Waves 3 to 4 feet, occasionally to 5 feet. Wave detail, east 4 feet at 5 seconds and northeast 1 foot at 9 seconds. Tuesday night, northeast winds 15 to 20 knots, diminishing to 10 to 15 knots after midnight. Gusts up to 25 knots. Waves 3 to 4 feet, occasionally to 5 feet. Wednesday, northeast winds 15 to 20 knots with gusts up to 25 knots. Waves 4 to 5 feet, occasionally to 6 feet. A chance of showers. Wednesday night, northeast winds 15 to 20 knots, diminishing to 10 knots after midnight. Waves 3 to 4 feet, occasionally to 5 feet. A chance of showers in the evening. Thursday, north winds 5 to 10 knots with gusts up to 15 knots. Waves 3 to 4 feet, occasionally to 5 feet. Thursday night, northeast winds 10 to 15 knots, becoming west after midnight. Waves 2 to 3 feet. This is NOAA's National Weather Service All Hazards Weather Radio, KHP 37, broadcasting from Wakefield, Virginia, transmitting from Driver, Virginia on a frequency of 162.550 MHz. The following information is for Hampton Roads and northeast North Carolina, the southern part of the Chesapeake Bay and adjacent coastal waters. Marine forecast, Currid Sound. Small craft advisory in effect until 4 a.m. Sunday. Tonight, northeast winds 15 to 20 knots with gusts up to 30 knots, diminishing to 10 to 15 knots with gusts up to 20 knots late. Waves 1 to 2 feet. Sunday, northeast winds 10 to 15 knots with gusts up to 20 knots, diminishing to 5 to 10 knots with gusts up to 15 knots in the late morning and early afternoon, then becoming east late. Waves 1 to 2 feet, diminishing to around 1 foot in the late morning and afternoon. Sunday night, south winds 5 to 10 knots with gusts up to 15 knots. Waves around 1 foot. Monday, southwest winds 5 to 10 knots with gusts up to 15 knots. Waves around 1 foot.
A chance of showers in the morning, then showers in the afternoon. Monday night, northeast winds 5 knots, increasing to 10 to 15 knots with gusts up to 20 knots after midnight. Waves 1 foot or less and light chop, increasing to 1 to 2 feet after midnight. Showers, mainly in the evening. Tuesday, northeast winds 15 to 20 knots with gusts up to 30 knots. Waves 2 to 3 feet. A chance of showers in the morning. Tuesday night, northeast winds 15 to 20 knots with gusts up to 25 knots. Waves 2 to 3 feet. Wednesday, northeast winds 15 to 20 knots with gusts up to 30 knots. Waves 2 to 3 feet. A chance of showers. Wednesday night, northeast winds 10 to 15 knots, becoming north 5 to 10 knots after midnight. Gusts up to 20 knots. Waves 1 to 2 feet, diminishing to around 1 foot after midnight. A chance of showers. Thursday, north winds 5 to 10 knots with gusts up to 15 knots. Waves around 1 foot. Thursday night, north winds 5 to 10 knots with gusts up to 15 knots, becoming west after midnight. Waves around 1 foot, diminishing to 1 foot or less and light chop after midnight. The current time is 12:39 a.m. Eastern Daylight Time. Offshore waters forecast Baltimore Canyon to Cape Charles Light to 100 nautical miles. Tonight, north to northeast winds 15 to 25 knots. Seas 7 to 10 feet. Sunday, north winds 5 to 15 knots, becoming west to northwest 5 to 10 knots. Seas 6 to 9 feet. Sunday night, southwest winds 5 to 15 knots. Seas 5 to 7 feet. Monday, southwest winds 10 to 15 knots, becoming variable. Seas 4 to 5 feet. Slight chance of rain. Monday night, northeast winds 5 to 15 knots, increasing to 15 to 20 knots. Seas 4 to 6 feet. Tuesday, northeast winds 20 to 25 knots. Seas 6 to 9 feet. Tuesday night, northeast winds 15 to 25 knots. Seas 6 to 10 feet. Wednesday, north to northeast winds 15 to 25 knots. Seas 5 to 8 feet. Wednesday night, northeast winds 10 to 20 knots, becoming north. Seas 5 to 8 feet. Thursday, north winds 10 to 20 knots, diminishing to 5 to 15 knots. Seas 5 to 7 feet. Thursday night, west to northwest winds 5 to 10 knots. Seas 5 to 6 feet. Hazardous weather information. Now here is the hazardous weather outlook for southeast Maryland, northeast North Carolina, central Virginia, east central Virginia, eastern Virginia, north central Virginia, south central Virginia, and southeast Virginia. Tonight, no hazardous weather is expected at this time. And now the extended outlook for the period Sunday through Friday. No hazardous weather is expected at this time. The key weather messages for the next 7 days. Dry and pleasant conditions continue through Sunday. There is a chance for showers and a few storms across mainly southern portions of the area on Monday, likely in the far southeast. Nuisance tidal flooding is possible in the Lower Bay, tidal James River, and Atlantic Coast tonight, with nuisance minor flooding possible in the Upper Bay Bayside of the Maryland Eastern Shore Sunday night. Now the official National Weather Service forecast. Rest of tonight, clear. Lows around 50. East winds 5 to 10 miles per hour. Sunday, sunny. Highs in the mid-70s. North winds around 5 miles per hour. Sunday night, mostly clear in the evening, then becoming partly cloudy. Lows in the upper 50s. South winds around 5 miles per hour. Monday, partly sunny with a chance of showers in the morning, then mostly cloudy with showers likely with a slight chance of thunderstorms in the afternoon. Highs around 80. Southwest winds 5 to 10 miles per hour, becoming west in the afternoon. Chance of rain 70%. Monday night, mostly cloudy with showers likely with a slight chance of thunderstorms in the evening, then partly cloudy with a slight chance of showers after midnight. Lows in the upper 50s. Northeast winds around 5 miles per hour. Chance of rain 70%. Tuesday, partly sunny. Highs in the mid-70s. Tuesday night, mostly clear. Lows in the lower 50s. Wednesday, partly sunny with a 30% chance of showers. Highs in the lower 70s. Wednesday night, partly cloudy in the evening, then clearing. Lows in the lower 50s.
Thursday, mostly sunny. Highs in the upper 70s. Thursday night, clear. Lows around 60.

Friday, sunny. Highs in the upper 80s. Friday night, partly cloudy. Lows in the upper 60s. Saturday, mostly sunny. Highs around 90. Marine forecast, Chesapeake Bay from New Point Comfort to Little Creek, Virginia. Small craft advisory in effect until 1 a.m. Sunday. Tonight, northeast winds 15 to 20 knots with gusts up to 30 knots, diminishing to 5 to 10 knots with gusts up to 15 knots late. Waves 3 to 4 feet, occasionally to 5 feet, subsiding to 2 to 3 feet late. Sunday, northeast winds 5 to 10 knots, becoming southeast late. Waves 1 to 2 feet. Sunday night, south winds 10 to 15 knots with gusts up to 20 knots. Waves 2 to 3 feet. Monday, southwest winds 10 to 15 knots, becoming northwest 5 to 10 knots in the afternoon. Gusts up to 20 knots. Waves 2 to 3 feet. A chance of showers. Monday night, northeast winds 10 to 15 knots, increasing to 15 to 20 knots after midnight. Waves 1 to 2 feet. A chance of showers in the evening. Tuesday, northeast winds 15 to 20 knots with gusts up to 25 knots. Waves 2 to 3 feet. Tuesday night, northeast winds 15 to 20 knots, diminishing to 10 to 15 knots after midnight. Waves 2 to 3 feet. Wednesday, northeast winds 15 to 20 knots with gusts up to 25 knots. Waves 2 to 3 feet. A chance of showers. Wednesday night, northeast winds 10 to 15 knots with gusts up to 20 knots. Waves 2 to 3 feet. A chance of showers in the evening. Thursday, north winds 5 to 10 knots with gusts up to 15 knots. Waves 2 to 3 feet. Thursday night, northeast winds 10 to 15 knots, becoming west after midnight. Waves 2 to 3 feet. Marine forecast, Chesapeake Bay from Little Creek, Virginia to Cape Henry, Virginia, including the Chesapeake Bay Bridge Tunnel. Small craft advisory in effect until 1 a.m. Sunday. Tonight, northeast winds 15 to 20 knots with gusts up to 25 knots, diminishing to 5 to 10 knots late. Waves 3 to 4 feet, occasionally to 5 feet. Wave detail, north 3 feet at 4 seconds and southeast 1 foot at 8 seconds. Sunday, northeast winds 5 to 10 knots, becoming southeast late. Waves 2 to 3 feet. Wave detail, northeast 2 feet at 5 seconds and east 2 feet at 10 seconds. Sunday night, south winds 10 to 15 knots with gusts up to 20 knots. Waves 2 to 3 feet. Wave detail, southeast 2 feet at 3 seconds and east 2 feet at 10 seconds. Monday, southwest winds 10 to 15 knots, becoming south 5 to 10 knots in the afternoon. Gusts up to 20 knots. Waves 2 to 3 feet. Wave detail, southwest 2 feet at 3 seconds and east 2 feet at 11 seconds. A chance of showers. Monday night, northeast winds 5 to 10 knots, increasing to 15 to 20 knots after midnight. Waves 2 to 3 feet. Wave detail, east 2 feet at 3 seconds and east 2 feet at 10 seconds. A chance of showers in the evening. Tuesday, northeast winds 15 to 20 knots, increasing to 20 to 25 knots in the afternoon. Waves 3 to 4 feet, occasionally to 5 feet. Wave detail, east 4 feet at 5 seconds and northeast 1 foot at 9 seconds. Tuesday night, northeast winds 15 to 20 knots, diminishing to 10 to 15 knots after midnight. Gusts up to 25 knots. Waves 3 to 4 feet, occasionally to 5 feet. Wednesday, northeast winds 15 to 20 knots with gusts up to 25 knots. Waves 4 to 5 feet, occasionally to 6 feet. A chance of showers. Wednesday night, northeast winds 15 to 20 knots, diminishing to 10 knots after midnight. Waves 3 to 4 feet, occasionally to 5 feet. A chance of showers in the evening. Thursday, north winds 5 to 10 knots with gusts up to 15 knots. Waves 3 to 4 feet, occasionally to 5 feet. Thursday night, northeast winds 10 to 15 knots, becoming west after midnight. Waves 2 to 3 feet. Marine forecast, Kerguelen Sound. Small craft advisory in effect until 4 a.m. Sunday. Tonight, northeast winds 15 to 20 knots with gusts up to 30 knots, diminishing to 10 to 15 knots with gusts up to 20 knots late. Waves 1 to 2 feet. Sunday, northeast winds 10 to 15 knots with

Monday night, northeast winds 5 knots, increasing to 10 to 15 knots with gusts up to 20 knots after midnight. Waves 1 foot or less and light chop, increasing to 1 to 2 feet after midnight. Showers, mainly in the evening. Tuesday, northeast winds 15 to 20 knots with gusts up to 30 knots. Waves 2 to 3 feet. A chance of showers in the morning. Tuesday night, northeast winds 15 to 20 knots with gusts up to 25 knots. Waves 2 to 3 feet. Wednesday, northeast winds 15 to 20 knots with gusts up to 30 knots. Waves 2 to 3 feet. A chance of showers. Wednesday night, northeast winds 10 to 15 knots, becoming north 5 to 10 knots after midnight. Gusts up to 20 knots. Waves 1 to 2 feet, diminishing to around 1 foot after midnight. A chance of showers. Thursday, north winds 5 to 10 knots with gusts up to 15 knots. Waves around 1 foot. Thursday night, north winds 5 to 10 knots with gusts up to 15 knots, becoming west after midnight. Waves around 1 foot, diminishing to 1 foot or less and light chop after midnight. The current time is 12:50 a.m. Eastern Daylight Time. Offshore waters forecast Baltimore Canyon to Cape Charles Light to 100 nautical miles. Tonight, north to northeast winds 15 to 25 knots. Seas 7 to 10 feet. Sunday, north winds 5 to 15 knots, becoming west to northwest 5 to 10 knots. Seas 6 to 9 feet. Sunday night, southwest winds 5 to 15 knots. Seas 5 to 7 feet. Monday, southwest winds 10 to 15 knots, becoming variable. Seas 4 to 5 feet. Slight chance of rain. Monday night, northeast winds 5 to 15 knots, increasing to 15 to 20 knots. Seas 4 to 6 feet. Tuesday, northeast winds 20 to 25 knots. Seas 6 to 9 feet. Tuesday night, northeast winds 15 to 25 knots. Seas 6 to 10 feet. Wednesday, north to northeast winds 15 to 25 knots. Seas 5 to 8 feet. Wednesday night, northeast winds 10 to 20 knots, becoming north. Seas 5 to 8 feet. Thursday, north winds 10 to 20 knots, diminishing to 5 to 15 knots. Seas 5 to 7 feet. Thursday night, west to northwest winds 5 to 10 knots. Seas 5 to 6 feet. Hazardous weather information. Now here is the hazardous weather outlook for southeast Maryland, northeast North Carolina, central Virginia, east central Virginia, eastern Virginia, north central Virginia, south central Virginia, and southeast Virginia. Tonight, no hazardous weather is expected at this time. And now the extended outlook for the period Sunday through Friday. No hazardous weather is expected at this time. The key weather messages for the next 7 days. Dry and pleasant conditions continue through Sunday. There is a chance for showers and a few storms across mainly southern portions of the area on Monday, likely in the far southeast. Nuisance tidal flooding is possible in the lower bay, tidal James River, and Atlantic coast tonight, with nuisance minor flooding possible in the upper bay bayside of the Maryland eastern shore Sunday night. Now the official National Weather Service forecast. Rest of tonight, clear. Lows around 50. East winds 5 to 10 miles per hour. Sunday, sunny. Highs in the mid-70s. North winds around 5 miles per hour. Sunday night, mostly clear in the evening, then becoming partly cloudy. Lows in the upper 50s. South winds around 5 miles per hour. Monday, partly sunny with a chance of showers in the morning, then mostly cloudy with showers likely with a slight chance of thunderstorms in the afternoon. Highs around 80. Southwest winds 5 to 10 miles per hour, becoming west in the afternoon. Chance of rain 70%. Monday night, mostly cloudy with showers likely with a slight chance of thunderstorms in the evening, then partly cloudy with a slight chance of showers after midnight. Lows in the upper 50s. Northeast winds around 5 miles per hour. Chance of rain 70%. Tuesday, partly sunny. Highs in the mid-70s. Tuesday night, mostly clear. Lows in the lower 50s. Wednesday, partly sunny with a 30% chance of showers. Highs in the lower 70s. Wednesday night, partly cloudy in the evening, then clearing. Lows in the lower 50s. Thursday, mostly sunny. Highs in the upper 70s.

Thursday night, clear. Lows around 60. Friday, sunny. Highs in the upper 80s. Friday night, partly cloudy. Lows in the upper 60s. Saturday, mostly sunny. Highs around 90. Marine forecast, Chesapeake Bay from New Point Comfort to Little Creek, Virginia. Small craft advisory in effect until 1 a.m. Sunday. Tonight, northeast winds 15 to 20 knots with gusts up to 30 knots, diminishing to 5 to 10 knots with gusts up to 15 knots late. Waves 3 to 4 feet, occasionally to 5 feet, subsiding to 2 to 3 feet late. Sunday, northeast winds 5 to 10 knots, becoming southeast late. Waves 1 to 2 feet. Sunday night, south winds 10 to 15 knots with gusts up to 20 knots. Waves 2 to 3 feet. Monday, southwest winds 10 to 15 knots, becoming northwest 5 to 10 knots in the afternoon. Gusts up to 20 knots. Waves 2 to 3 feet. A chance of showers. Monday night, northeast winds 10 to 15 knots, increasing to 15 to 20 knots after midnight. Waves 1 to 2 feet. A chance of showers in the evening. Tuesday, northeast winds 15 to 20 knots with gusts up to 25 knots. Waves 2 to 3 feet. Tuesday night, northeast winds 15 to 20 knots, diminishing to 10 to 15 knots after midnight. Waves 2 to 3 feet. Wednesday, northeast winds 15 to 20 knots with gusts up to 25 knots. Waves 2 to 3 feet. A chance of showers. Wednesday night, northeast winds 10 to 15 knots with gusts up to 20 knots. Waves 2 to 3 feet. A chance of showers in the evening. Thursday, north winds 5 to 10 knots with gusts up to 15 knots. Waves 2 to 3 feet. Thursday night, northeast winds 10 to 15 knots, becoming west after midnight. Waves 2 to 3 feet. Marine forecast, Chesapeake Bay from Little Creek, Virginia to Cape Henry, Virginia, including the Chesapeake Bay Bridge Tunnel. Small craft advisory in effect until 1 a.m. Sunday. Tonight, northeast winds 15 to 20 knots with gusts up to 25 knots, diminishing to 5 to 10 knots late. Waves 3 to 4 feet, occasionally to 5 feet. Wave detail, north 3 feet at 4 seconds and southeast 1 foot at 8 seconds. Sunday, northeast winds 5 to 10 knots, becoming southeast late. Waves 2 to 3 feet. Wave detail, northeast 2 feet at 5 seconds and east 2 feet at 10 seconds. Sunday night, south winds 10 to 15 knots with gusts up to 20 knots. Waves 2 to 3 feet. Wave detail, southeast 2 feet at 3 seconds and east 2 feet at 10 seconds. Monday, southwest winds 10 to 15 knots, becoming south 5 to 10 knots in the afternoon. Gusts up to 20 knots. Waves 2 to 3 feet. Wave detail, southwest 2 feet at 3 seconds and east 2 feet at 11 seconds. A chance of showers. Monday night, northeast winds 5 to 10 knots, increasing to 15 to 20 knots after midnight. Waves 2 to 3 feet. Wave detail, east 2 feet at 3 seconds and east 2 feet at 10 seconds. A chance of showers in the evening. Tuesday, northeast winds 15 to 20 knots, increasing to 20 to 25 knots in the afternoon. Waves 3 to 4 feet, occasionally to 5 feet. Wave detail, east 4 feet at 5 seconds and northeast 1 foot at 9 seconds. Tuesday night, northeast winds 15 to 20 knots, diminishing to 10 to 15 knots after midnight. Gusts up to 25 knots. Waves 3 to 4 feet, occasionally to 5 feet. Wednesday, northeast winds 15 to 20 knots with gusts up to 25 knots. Waves 4 to 5 feet, occasionally to 6 feet. A chance of showers. Wednesday night, northeast winds 15 to 20 knots, diminishing to 10 knots after midnight. Waves 3 to 4 feet, occasionally to 5 feet. A chance of showers in the evening. Thursday, north winds 5 to 10 knots with gusts up to 15 knots. Waves 3 to 4 feet, occasionally to 5 feet. Thursday night, northeast winds 10 to 15 knots, becoming west after midnight. Waves 2 to 3 feet. Marine forecast, Kerguelen Sound. Small craft advisory in effect until 4 a.m. Sunday. Tonight, northeast winds 15 to 20 knots with gusts up to 30 knots, diminishing to 10 to 15 knots with gusts up to 20 knots late.
waves 1 to 2 feet. Sunday, northeast winds 10 to 15 knots with gusts up to 20 knots, diminishing to 5 to 10 knots with gusts up to 15 knots in the late morning and early afternoon, then becoming east late. Waves 1 to 2 feet, diminishing to around 1 foot in the late morning and afternoon. Sunday night, south winds 5 to 10 knots with gusts up to 15 knots. Waves around 1 foot. Monday, southwest winds 5 to 10 knots with gusts up to 15 knots. Waves around 1 foot. A chance of showers in the morning, then showers in the afternoon. Monday night, northeast winds 5 knots, increasing to 10 to 15 knots with gusts up to 20 knots after midnight. Waves 1 foot or less and light chop, increasing to 1 to 2 feet after midnight. Showers, mainly in the evening. Tuesday, northeast winds 15 to 20 knots with gusts up to 30 knots. Waves 2 to 3 feet. A chance of showers in the morning. Tuesday night, northeast winds 15 to 20 knots with gusts up to 25 knots. Waves 2 to 3 feet. Wednesday, northeast winds 15 to 20 knots with gusts up to 30 knots. Waves 2 to 3 feet. A chance of showers. Wednesday night, northeast winds 10 to 15 knots, becoming north 5 to 10 knots after midnight. Gusts up to 20 knots. Waves 1 to 2 feet, diminishing to around 1 foot after midnight. A chance of showers. Thursday, north winds 5 to 10 knots with gusts up to 15 knots. Waves around 1 foot. Thursday night, north winds 5 to 10 knots with gusts up to 15 knots, becoming west after midnight. Waves around 1 foot, diminishing to 1 foot or less and light chop after midnight. Marine forecast, Chesapeake Bay from New Point Comfort to Little Creek, Virginia. Rest of tonight, east winds 15 knots, becoming northeast 5 to 10 knots late. Waves 2 to 3 feet. Sunday, northeast winds 5 to 10 knots, becoming southeast late. Waves 1 to 2 feet. Sunday night, south winds 10 to 15 knots with gusts up to 20 knots. Waves 2 to 3 feet. Monday, southwest winds 10 to 15 knots, becoming northwest 5 to 10 knots in the afternoon. Gusts up to 20 knots. Waves 2 to 3 feet. A chance of showers. Monday night, northeast winds 10 to 15 knots, increasing to 15 to 20 knots after midnight. Waves 1 to 2 feet. A chance of showers in the evening. Tuesday, northeast winds 15 to 20 knots with gusts up to 25 knots. Waves 2 to 3 feet. Tuesday night, northeast winds 15 to 20 knots, diminishing to 10 to 15 knots after midnight. Waves 2 to 3 feet. Wednesday, northeast winds 15 to 20 knots with gusts up to 25 knots. Waves 2 to 3 feet. A chance of showers. Wednesday night, northeast winds 10 to 15 knots with gusts up to 20 knots. Waves 2 to 3 feet. A chance of showers in the evening. Thursday, north winds 5 to 10 knots with gusts up to 15 knots. Waves 2 to 3 feet. Thursday night, northeast winds 10 to 15 knots, becoming west after midnight. Waves 2 to 3 feet. Marine forecast, Chesapeake Bay from Little Creek, Virginia to Cape Henry, Virginia, including the Chesapeake Bay Bridge Tunnel. Small craft advisory in effect until 4 a.m. early this morning. Rest of tonight, northeast winds 15 to 20 knots with gusts up to 25 knots, diminishing to 5 to 10 knots with gusts up to 15 knots late. Waves 3 to 4 feet, occasionally to 5 feet. Wave detail, northeast 3 feet at 5 seconds. Sunday, northeast winds 5 to 10 knots, becoming southeast late. Waves 2 to 3 feet. Wave detail, northeast 2 feet at 5 seconds and east 2 feet at 10 seconds. Sunday night, south winds 10 to 15 knots with gusts up to 20 knots. Waves 2 to 3 feet. Wave detail, southeast 2 feet at 3 seconds and east 2 feet at 10 seconds. Monday, southwest winds 10 to 15 knots, becoming south 5 to 10 knots in the afternoon. Gusts up to 20 knots. Waves 2 to 3 feet. Wave detail, southwest 2 feet at 3 seconds and east 2 feet at 11 seconds. A chance of showers. Monday night, northeast winds 5 to 10 knots, increasing to 15 to 20 knots after midnight. Waves 2 to 3 feet. Wave detail, east 2 feet at 3 seconds and east 2 feet at 10 seconds. A chance of showers in the evening.
Tuesday, northeast winds 15 to 20 knots, increasing to 20 to 25 knots in the afternoon. Waves 3 to 4 feet, occasionally to 5 feet. Wave detail, east 4 feet at 5 seconds and northeast 1 foot at 9 seconds. Tuesday night, northeast winds 15 to 20 knots, diminishing to 10 to 15 knots after midnight. Gusts up to 25 knots. Waves 3 to 4 feet, occasionally to 5 feet. Wednesday, northeast winds 15 to 20 knots with gusts up to 25 knots. Waves 4 to 5 feet, occasionally to 6 feet. A chance of showers. Wednesday night, northeast winds 15 to 20 knots, diminishing to 10 knots after midnight. Waves 3 to 4 feet, occasionally to 5 feet. A chance of showers in the evening. Thursday, north winds 5 to 10 knots with gusts up to 15 knots. Waves 3 to 4 feet, occasionally to 5 feet. Thursday night, northeast winds 10 to 15 knots, becoming west after midnight. Waves 2 to 3 feet. Marine forecast, Currid Sound. Small craft advisory in effect until 4 a.m. early this morning. Rest of tonight, northeast winds 15 to 20 knots, diminishing to 10 to 15 knots late. Gusts up to 25 knots. Waves 2 to 3 feet, diminishing to 1 to 2 feet late. Sunday, northeast winds 10 to 15 knots with gusts up to 20 knots, diminishing to 5 to 10 knots with gusts up to 15 knots in the late morning and early afternoon, then becoming east late. Waves 1 to 2 feet, diminishing to around 1 foot in the late morning and afternoon. Sunday night, south winds 5 to 10 knots with gusts up to 15 knots. Waves around 1 foot. Monday, southwest winds 5 to 10 knots with gusts up to 15 knots. Waves around 1 foot. A chance of showers in the morning, then showers in the afternoon. Monday night, northeast winds 5 knots, increasing to 10 to 15 knots with gusts up to 20 knots after midnight. Waves 1 foot or less and light chop, increasing to 1 to 2 feet after midnight. Showers, mainly in the evening. Tuesday, northeast winds 15 to 20 knots with gusts up to 30 knots. Waves 2 to 3 feet. A chance of showers in the morning. Tuesday night, northeast winds 15 to 20 knots with gusts up to 25 knots. Waves 2 to 3 feet. Wednesday, northeast winds 15 to 20 knots with gusts up to 30 knots. Waves 2 to 3 feet. A chance of showers. Wednesday night, northeast winds 10 to 15 knots, becoming north 5 to 10 knots after midnight. Gusts up to 20 knots. Waves 1 to 2 feet, diminishing to around 1 foot after midnight. A chance of showers. Thursday, north winds 5 to 10 knots with gusts up to 15 knots. Waves around 1 foot. Thursday night, north winds 5 to 10 knots with gusts up to 15 knots, becoming west after midnight. Waves around 1 foot, diminishing to 1 foot or less and light chop after midnight. This is NOAA's National Weather Service All Hazards Weather Radio, KHP 37, broadcasting from Wakefield, Virginia, transmitting from Driver, Virginia on a frequency of 162.550 MHz. The following information is for Hampton Roads and Northeast North Carolina, the southern part of the Chesapeake Bay and adjacent coastal waters. The current time is 1:07 a.m. Eastern Daylight Time. Offshore waters forecast Baltimore Canyon to Cape Charles Light to 100 nautical miles. Tonight, north to northeast winds 15 to 25 knots. Seas 7 to 10 feet. Sunday, north winds 5 to 15 knots, becoming west to northwest 5 to 10 knots. Seas 6 to 9 feet. Sunday night, southwest winds 5 to 15 knots. Seas 5 to 7 feet. Monday, southwest winds 10 to 15 knots, becoming variable. Seas 4 to 5 feet. Slight chance of rain. Monday night, northeast winds 5 to 15 knots, increasing to 15 to 20 knots. Seas 4 to 6 feet. Tuesday, northeast winds 20 to 25 knots. Seas 6 to 9 feet. Tuesday night, northeast winds 15 to 25 knots. Seas 6 to 10 feet. Wednesday, north to northeast winds 15 to 25 knots. Seas 5 to 8 feet. Wednesday night, northeast winds 10 to 20 knots, becoming north. Seas 5 to 8 feet. Thursday, north winds 10 to 20 knots, diminishing to 5 to 15 knots.
seas 5 to 7 feet. Thursday night, west to northwest winds 5 to 10 knots. Seas 5 to 6 feet. Hazardous weather information. Now here is the hazardous weather outlook for Southeast Maryland, Northeast North Carolina, Central Virginia, East Central Virginia, Eastern Virginia, North Central Virginia, South Central Virginia, and Southeast Virginia. Tonight, no hazardous weather is expected at this time. And now the extended outlook for the period Sunday through Friday. No hazardous weather is expected at this time. The key weather messages for the next 7 days. Dry and pleasant conditions continue through Sunday. There is a chance for showers and a few storms across mainly southern portions of the area on Monday, likely in the far southeast. Nuisance tidal flooding is possible in the lower bay, tidal James River, and Atlantic coast tonight, with nuisance minor flooding possible in the upper bay bayside of the Maryland eastern shore Sunday night. Now the official National Weather Service forecast. Rest of tonight, clear. Lows around 50. East winds 5 to 10 miles per hour. Sunday, sunny. Highs in the mid-70s. North winds around 5 miles per hour. Sunday night, mostly clear in the evening, then becoming partly cloudy. Lows in the upper 50s. South winds around 5 miles per hour. Monday, partly sunny with a chance of showers in the morning, then mostly cloudy with showers likely with a slight chance of thunderstorms in the afternoon. Highs around 80. Southwest winds 5 to 10 miles per hour, becoming west in the afternoon. Chance of rain 70%. Monday night, mostly cloudy with showers likely with a slight chance of thunderstorms in the evening, then partly cloudy with a slight chance of showers after midnight. Lows in the upper 50s. Northeast winds around 5 miles per hour. Chance of rain 70%. Tuesday, partly sunny. Highs in the mid-70s. Tuesday night, mostly clear. Lows in the lower 50s. Wednesday, partly sunny with a 30% chance of showers. Highs in the lower 70s. Wednesday night, partly cloudy in the evening, then clearing. Lows in the lower 50s. Thursday, mostly sunny. Highs in the upper 70s. Thursday night, clear. Lows around 60. Friday, sunny. Highs in the upper 80s. Friday night, partly cloudy. Lows in the upper 60s. Saturday, mostly sunny. Highs around 90. Marine forecast, Chesapeake Bay from New Point Comfort to Little Creek, Virginia. Rest of tonight, east winds 15 knots, becoming northeast 5 to 10 knots late. Waves 2 to 3 feet. Sunday, northeast winds 5 to 10 knots, becoming southeast late. Waves 1 to 2 feet. Sunday night, south winds 10 to 15 knots with gusts up to 20 knots. Waves 2 to 3 feet. Monday, southwest winds 10 to 15 knots, becoming northwest 5 to 10 knots in the afternoon. Gusts up to 20 knots. Waves 2 to 3 feet. A chance of showers. Monday night, northeast winds 10 to 15 knots, increasing to 15 to 20 knots after midnight. Waves 1 to 2 feet. A chance of showers in the evening. Tuesday, northeast winds 15 to 20 knots with gusts up to 25 knots. Waves 2 to 3 feet. Tuesday night, northeast winds 15 to 20 knots, diminishing to 10 to 15 knots after midnight. Waves 2 to 3 feet. Wednesday, northeast winds 15 to 20 knots with gusts up to 25 knots. Waves 2 to 3 feet. A chance of showers. Wednesday night, northeast winds 10 to 15 knots with gusts up to 20 knots. Waves 2 to 3 feet. A chance of showers in the evening. Thursday, north winds 5 to 10 knots with gusts up to 15 knots. Waves 2 to 3 feet. Thursday night, northeast winds 10 to 15 knots, becoming west after midnight. Waves 2 to 3 feet. Marine forecast, Chesapeake Bay from Little Creek, Virginia to Cape Henry, Virginia, including the Chesapeake Bay Bridge Tunnel. Small craft advisory in effect until 4 a.m. early this morning. Rest of tonight, northeast winds 15 to 20 knots with gusts up to 25 knots, diminishing to 5 to 10 knots with gusts up to 15 knots late. Waves 3 to 4 feet, occasionally to 5 feet. Wave detail, northeast 3 feet at 5 seconds. Sunday, northeast winds 5 to 10 knots, becoming southeast late. Waves 2 to 3 feet. Wave detail,
northeast 2 feet at 5 seconds and east 2 feet at 10 seconds. Sunday night, south winds 10 to 15 knots with gusts up to 20 knots. Waves 2 to 3 feet. Wave detail, southeast 2 feet at 3 seconds and east 2 feet at 10 seconds. Monday, southwest winds 10 to 15 knots, becoming south 5 to 10 knots in the afternoon. Gusts up to 20 knots. Waves 2 to 3 feet. Wave detail, southwest 2 feet at 3 seconds and east 2 feet at 11 seconds. A chance of showers. Monday night, northeast winds 5 to 10 knots, increasing to 15 to 20 knots after midnight. Waves 2 to 3 feet. Wave detail, east 2 feet at 3 seconds and east 2 feet at 10 seconds. A chance of showers in the evening. Tuesday, northeast winds 15 to 20 knots, increasing to 20 to 25 knots in the afternoon. Waves 3 to 4 feet, occasionally to 5 feet. Wave detail, east 4 feet at 5 seconds and northeast 1 foot at 9 seconds. Tuesday night, northeast winds 15 to 20 knots, diminishing to 10 to 15 knots after midnight. Gusts up to 25 knots. Waves 3 to 4 feet, occasionally to 5 feet. Wednesday, northeast winds 15 to 20 knots with gusts up to 25 knots. Waves 4 to 5 feet, occasionally to 6 feet. A chance of showers. Wednesday night, northeast winds 15 to 20 knots, diminishing to 10 knots after midnight. Waves 3 to 4 feet, occasionally to 5 feet. A chance of showers in the evening. Thursday, north winds 5 to 10 knots with gusts up to 15 knots. Waves 3 to 4 feet, occasionally to 5 feet. Thursday night, northeast winds 10 to 15 knots, becoming west after midnight. Waves 2 to 3 feet. Marine forecast, Kerguelen Sound. Small craft advisory in effect until 4 a.m. early this morning. Rest of tonight, northeast winds 15 to 20 knots, diminishing to 10 to 15 knots late. Gusts up to 25 knots. Waves 2 to 3 feet, diminishing to 1 to 2 feet late. Sunday, northeast winds 10 to 15 knots with gusts up to 20 knots, diminishing to 5 to 10 knots with gusts up to 15 knots in the late morning and early afternoon, then becoming east late. Waves 1 to 2 feet, diminishing to around 1 foot in the late morning and afternoon. Sunday night, south winds 5 to 10 knots with gusts up to 15 knots. Waves around 1 foot. Monday, southwest winds 5 to 10 knots with gusts up to 15 knots. Waves around 1 foot. A chance of showers in the morning, then showers in the afternoon. Monday night, northeast winds 5 knots, increasing to 10 to 15 knots with gusts up to 20 knots after midnight. Waves 1 foot or less and light chop, increasing to 1 to 2 feet after midnight. Showers, mainly in the evening. Tuesday, northeast winds 15 to 20 knots with gusts up to 30 knots. Waves 2 to 3 feet. A chance of showers in the morning. Tuesday night, northeast winds 15 to 20 knots with gusts up to 25 knots. Waves 2 to 3 feet. Wednesday, northeast winds 15 to 20 knots with gusts up to 30 knots. Waves 2 to 3 feet. A chance of showers. Wednesday night, northeast winds 10 to 15 knots, becoming north 5 to 10 knots after midnight. Gusts up to 20 knots. Waves 1 to 2 feet, diminishing to around 1 foot after midnight. A chance of showers. Thursday, north winds 5 to 10 knots with gusts up to 15 knots. Waves around 1 foot. Thursday night, north winds 5 to 10 knots with gusts up to 15 knots, becoming west after midnight. Waves around 1 foot, diminishing to 1 foot or less and light chop after midnight. The current time is 1:18 a.m. Eastern Daylight Time. Offshore waters forecast Baltimore Canyon to Cape Charles Light, to 100 nautical miles. Tonight, north to northeast winds 15 to 25 knots. Seas 7 to 10 feet. Sunday, north winds 5 to 15 knots, becoming west to northwest 5 to 10 knots. Seas 6 to 9 feet. Sunday night, southwest winds 5 to 15 knots. Seas 5 to 7 feet. Monday, southwest winds 10 to 15 knots, becoming variable. Seas 4 to 5 feet. Slight chance of rain. Monday night, northeast winds 5 to 15 knots, increasing to 15 to 20 knots. Seas 4 to 6 feet.
Tuesday, northeast winds 20 to 25 knots. Seas 6 to 9 feet. Tuesday night, northeast winds 15 to 25 knots. Seas 6 to 10 feet. Wednesday, north to northeast winds 15 to 25 knots. Seas 5 to 8 feet. Wednesday night, northeast winds 10 to 20 knots, becoming north. Seas 5 to 8 feet. Thursday, north winds 10 to 20 knots, diminishing to 5 to 15 knots. Seas 5 to 7 feet. Thursday night, west to northwest winds 5 to 10 knots. Seas 5 to 6 feet. Hazardous weather information. Now here is the hazardous weather outlook for southeast Maryland, northeast North Carolina, central Virginia, east central Virginia, eastern Virginia, north central Virginia, south central Virginia, and southeast Virginia. Tonight, no hazardous weather is expected at this time. And now the extended outlook for the period Sunday through Friday. No hazardous weather is expected at this time. The key weather messages for the next 7 days. Dry and pleasant conditions continue through Sunday. There is a chance for showers and a few storms across mainly southern portions of the area on Monday, likely in the far southeast. Nuisance tidal flooding is possible in the Lower Bay, tidal James River, and Atlantic Coast tonight, with nuisance minor flooding possible in the Upper Bay Bayside of the Maryland Eastern Shore Sunday night. Now the official National Weather Service forecast. Rest of tonight, clear. Lows around 50. East winds 5 to 10 miles per hour. Sunday, sunny. Highs in the mid-70s. North winds around 5 miles per hour. Sunday night, mostly clear in the evening, then becoming partly cloudy. Lows in the upper 50s. South winds around 5 miles per hour. Monday, partly sunny with a chance of showers in the morning, then mostly cloudy with showers likely with a slight chance of thunderstorms in the afternoon. Highs around 80. Southwest winds 5 to 10 miles per hour, becoming west in the afternoon. Chance of rain 70%. Monday night, mostly cloudy with showers likely with a slight chance of thunderstorms in the evening, then partly cloudy with a slight chance of showers after midnight. Lows in the upper 50s. Northeast winds around 5 miles per hour. Chance of rain 70%. Tuesday, partly sunny. Highs in the mid-70s. Tuesday night, mostly clear. Lows in the lower 50s. Wednesday, partly sunny with a 30% chance of showers. Highs in the lower 70s. Wednesday night, partly cloudy in the evening, then clearing. Lows in the lower 50s. Thursday, mostly sunny. Highs in the upper 70s. Thursday night, clear. Lows around 60. Friday, sunny. Highs in the upper 80s. Friday night, partly cloudy. Lows in the upper 60s. Saturday, mostly sunny. Highs around 90. Here are the marine and buoy reports for 1 a.m. across the lower Chesapeake Bay and coastal waters. All wave and swell heights are in feet. Wave and swell periods are in seconds. Potomac River buoy, air temperature was 59. The wind was east at 10 knots. Cove Point, air temperature was 59. The wind was east at 10 knots. Piney Point, winds were southeast, 8 knots. Bishop's Head, air temperature was 58. The wind was east at 11 knots. Lewisetta, air temperature was 60. Water temperature 72. The wind was south at 4 knots. Rappahannock Light, winds were east, 12 knots. Yorktown Coast Guard Station, air temperature was 61. Water temperature 73. The wind was east at 9 knots. Crypto Peak, water temperature 70. The wind was east at 6 knots. Dominion Terminal Newport News, air temperature was 61. The wind was east at 10 knots. South Craney Island, air temperature was 60. The wind was east at 11 knots. Cape Henry, air temperature was 58. The wind was east at 13 knots. Brandywine Chillicothe, Delaware, winds were east, 10 knots. Air temperature 56. Fenwick Island buoy, winds were east, 14 knots. Air temperature 55. Buoy off Virginia Beach, 64 nautical miles. Water temperature 68. Air temperature 59. Buoy just east of Cape Henry. Water temperature 64. Wave height 6. Wave period 6. Swell period 11.
Duck Cove here. Air temperature was 61. The wind was northeast at 19, knots gusting to 22. Diamond Shoals buoy. Air temperature was 68. Wave height 8 feet. Wave period 8. The wind was northeast at 25 knots gusting to 31. Marine forecast. Chesapeake Bay from New Point Comfort to Little Creek, Virginia. Rest of tonight, east winds 15 knots, becoming northeast 5 to 10 knots late. Waves 2 to 3 feet. Sunday, northeast winds 5 to 10 knots, becoming southeast late. Waves 1 to 2 feet. Sunday night, south winds 10 to 15 knots with gusts up to 20 knots. Waves 2 to 3 feet. Monday, southwest winds 10 to 15 knots, becoming northwest 5 to 10 knots in the afternoon. Gusts up to 20 knots. Waves 2 to 3 feet. A chance of showers. Monday night, northeast winds 10 to 15 knots, increasing to 15 to 20 knots after midnight. Waves 1 to 2 feet. A chance of showers in the evening. Tuesday, northeast winds 15 to 20 knots with gusts up to 25 knots. Waves 2 to 3 feet. Tuesday night, northeast winds 15 to 20 knots, diminishing to 10 to 15 knots after midnight. Waves 2 to 3 feet. Wednesday, northeast winds 15 to 20 knots with gusts up to 25 knots. Waves 2 to 3 feet. A chance of showers. Wednesday night, northeast winds 10 to 15 knots with gusts up to 20 knots. Waves 2 to 3 feet. A chance of showers in the evening. Thursday, north winds 5 to 10 knots with gusts up to 15 knots. Waves 2 to 3 feet. Thursday night, northeast winds 10 to 15 knots, becoming west after midnight. Waves 2 to 3 feet. Marine forecast. Chesapeake Bay from Little Creek, Virginia to Cape Henry, Virginia, including the Chesapeake Bay Bridge Tunnel. Small craft advisory in effect until 4 a.m. early this morning. Rest of tonight, northeast winds 15 to 20 knots with gusts up to 25 knots, diminishing to 5 to 10 knots with gusts up to 15 knots late. Waves 3 to 4 feet, occasionally to 5 feet. Wave detail, northeast 3 feet at 5 seconds. Sunday, northeast winds 5 to 10 knots, becoming southeast late. Waves 2 to 3 feet. Wave detail, northeast 2 feet at 5 seconds and east 2 feet at 10 seconds. Sunday night, south winds 10 to 15 knots with gusts up to 20 knots. Waves 2 to 3 feet. Wave detail, southeast 2 feet at 3 seconds and east 2 feet at 10 seconds. Monday, southwest winds 10 to 15 knots, becoming south 5 to 10 knots in the afternoon. Gusts up to 20 knots. Waves 2 to 3 feet. Wave detail, southwest 2 feet at 3 seconds and east 2 feet at 11 seconds. A chance of showers. Monday night, northeast winds 5 to 10 knots, increasing to 15 to 20 knots after midnight. Waves 2 to 3 feet. Wave detail, east 2 feet at 3 seconds and east 2 feet at 10 seconds. A chance of showers in the evening. Tuesday, northeast winds 15 to 20 knots, increasing to 20 to 25 knots in the afternoon. Waves 3 to 4 feet, occasionally to 5 feet. Wave detail, east 4 feet at 5 seconds and northeast 1 foot at 9 seconds. Tuesday night, northeast winds 15 to 20 knots, diminishing to 10 to 15 knots after midnight. Gusts up to 25 knots. Waves 3 to 4 feet, occasionally to 5 feet. Wednesday, northeast winds 15 to 20 knots with gusts up to 25 knots. Waves 4 to 5 feet, occasionally to 6 feet. A chance of showers. Wednesday night, northeast winds 15 to 20 knots, diminishing to 10 knots after midnight. Waves 3 to 4 feet, occasionally to 5 feet. A chance of showers in the evening. Thursday, north winds 5 to 10 knots with gusts up to 15 knots. Waves 3 to 4 feet, occasionally to 5 feet. Thursday night, northeast winds 10 to 15 knots, becoming west after midnight. Waves 2 to 3 feet. Marine forecast, Kerrig Sound. Small craft advisory in effect until 4 a.m. early this morning. Rest of tonight, northeast winds 15 to 20 knots, diminishing to 10 to 15 knots late. Gusts up to 25 knots. Waves 2 to 3 feet, diminishing to 1 to 2 feet late.
Sunday, northeast winds 10 to 15 knots with gusts up to 20 knots, diminishing to 5 to 10 knots with gusts up to 15 knots in the late morning and early afternoon, then becoming east late. Waves 1.

to 2 feet, diminishing to around 1 foot in the late morning and afternoon. Sunday night, south winds 5 to 10 knots with gusts up to 15 knots. Waves around 1 foot. Monday, southwest winds 5 to 10 knots with gusts up to 15 knots. Waves around 1 foot. A chance of showers in the morning, then showers in the afternoon. Monday night, northeast winds 5 knots, increasing to 10 to 15 knots with gusts up to 20 knots after midnight. Waves 1 foot or less and light chop, increasing to 1 to 2 feet after midnight. Showers, mainly in the evening. Tuesday, northeast winds 15 to 20 knots with gusts up to 30 knots. Waves 2 to 3 feet. A chance of showers in the morning. Tuesday night, northeast winds 15 to 20 knots with gusts up to 25 knots. Waves 2 to 3 feet. Wednesday, northeast winds 15 to 20 knots with gusts up to 30 knots. Waves 2 to 3 feet. A chance of showers. Wednesday night, northeast winds 10 to 15 knots, becoming north 5 to 10 knots after midnight. Gusts up to 20 knots. Waves 1 to 2 feet, diminishing to around 1 foot after midnight. A chance of showers. Thursday, north winds 5 to 10 knots with gusts up to 15 knots. Waves around 1 foot. Thursday night, north winds 5 to 10 knots with gusts up to 15 knots, becoming west after midnight. Waves around 1 foot, diminishing to 1 foot or less and light chop after midnight. The current time is 1:30 a.m. Eastern Daylight Time. Offshore waters forecast Baltimore Canyon to Cape Charles Light to 100 nautical miles. Tonight, north to northeast winds 15 to 25 knots. Seas 7 to 10 feet. Sunday, north winds 5 to 15 knots, becoming west to northwest 5 to 10 knots. Seas 6 to 9 feet. Sunday night, southwest winds 5 to 15 knots. Seas 5 to 7 feet. Monday, southwest winds 10 to 15 knots, becoming variable. Seas 4 to 5 feet. Slight chance of rain. Monday night, northeast winds 5 to 15 knots, increasing to 15 to 20 knots. Seas 4 to 6 feet. Tuesday, northeast winds 20 to 25 knots. Seas 6 to 9 feet. Tuesday night, northeast winds 15 to 25 knots. Seas 6 to 10 feet. Wednesday, north to northeast winds 15 to 25 knots. Seas 5 to 8 feet. Wednesday night, northeast winds 10 to 20 knots, becoming north. Seas 5 to 8 feet. Thursday, north winds 10 to 20 knots, diminishing to 5 to 15 knots. Seas 5 to 7 feet. Thursday night, west to northwest winds 5 to 10 knots. Seas 5 to 6 feet. The Norfolk, Virginia climate summary for yesterday, May 30, 2026. Yesterday's high temperature was 79 degrees and the low 58 degrees. No precipitation fell yesterday, which leaves the monthly total at 4.08 inches. This is 0.43 inches above the normal amount of 3.65 inches for May. The total precipitation for the year still stands at 12.86 inches, which is 4.16 inches below normal. There were 4 cooling degree days yesterday. This brings the monthly total to 150. The yearly total since January 1st is 309. The normal high temperature for today is 81 degrees, and the normal low is 64. The record high for today is 100, which occurred in 1991, and the record low is 47, which occurred in 1961. Sunrise today is at 5:47 a.m. and sunset is at 8:18 p.m. Hazardous weather information. Now here is the hazardous weather outlook for Southeast Maryland, Northeast North Carolina, Central Virginia, East Central Virginia, Eastern Virginia, North Central Virginia, South Central Virginia, and Southeast Virginia. Tonight, no hazardous weather is expected at this time. And now the extended outlook for the period Sunday through Friday. No hazardous weather is expected at this time. The key weather messages for the next 7 days. Dry and pleasant conditions continue through Sunday. There is a chance for showers and a few storms across mainly southern portions of the area on Monday, likely in the far southeast. Nuisance tidal flooding is possible in the Lower Bay, tidal James River, and Atlantic coast tonight, with nuisance minor flooding possible in the Upper Bay Bayside of the Maryland Eastern Shore Sunday night. The key weather messages for the next 7 days. Dry and pleasant conditions continue through Sunday.
There is a chance for showers and a few storms across mainly southern portions of the area on Monday, likely in the far southeast. Nuisance tidal flooding is possible in the Lower Bay, tidal James River, and Atlantic Coast tonight, with nuisance minor flooding possible in the Upper Bay Bayside of the Maryland Eastern Shore Sunday night. Now the official National Weather Service forecast. Rest of tonight, clear. Lows around 50. East winds 5 to 10 miles per hour. Sunday, sunny. Highs in the mid-70s. North winds around 5 miles per hour. Sunday night, mostly clear in the evening, then becoming partly cloudy. Lows in the upper 50s. South winds around 5 miles per hour. Monday, partly sunny with a chance of showers in the morning, then mostly cloudy with showers likely with a slight chance of thunderstorms in the afternoon. Highs around 80. Southwest winds 5 to 10 miles per hour, becoming west in the afternoon. Chance of rain 70%. Monday night, mostly cloudy with showers likely with a slight chance of thunderstorms in the evening, then partly cloudy with a slight chance of showers after midnight. Lows in the upper 50s. Northeast winds around 5 miles per hour. Chance of rain 70%. Tuesday, partly sunny. Highs in the mid-70s. Tuesday night, mostly clear. Lows in the lower 50s. Wednesday, partly sunny with a 30% chance of showers. Highs in the lower 70s. Wednesday night, partly cloudy in the evening, then clearing. Lows in the lower 50s. Thursday, mostly sunny. Highs in the upper 70s. Thursday night, clear. Lows around 60. Friday, sunny. Highs in the upper 80s. Friday night, partly cloudy. Lows in the upper 60s. Saturday, mostly sunny. Highs around 90. This is NOAA's National Weather Service All Hazards Weather Radio, KHP 37, broadcasting from Wakefield, Virginia, transmitting from Driver, Virginia on a frequency of 162.550 MHz. The following information is for Hampton Roads and Northeast North Carolina, the southern part of the Chesapeake Bay and adjacent coastal waters. Here are the marine and buoy reports for 1 a.m. across the lower Chesapeake Bay and coastal waters. All wave and swell heights are in feet. Wave and swell periods are in seconds. Potomac River buoy, air temperature was 59. The wind was east at 10 knots. Cove Point, air temperature was 59. The wind was east at 10 knots. Piney Point, winds were southeast, 8 knots. Bishop's Head, air temperature was 58. The wind was east at 11 knots. Lewisetta, air temperature was 60. Water temperature 72. The wind was south at 4 knots. Rappahannock Light, winds were east, 12 knots. Yorktown Coast Guard Station, air temperature was 61. Water temperature 73. The wind was east at 9 knots. Crypto Peak, water temperature 70. The wind was east at 6 knots. Dominion Terminal Newport News, air temperature was 61. The wind was east at 10 knots. South Craney Island, air temperature was 60. The wind was east at 11 knots. Cape Henry, air temperature was 58. The wind was east at 13 knots. Brandywine Chill Lake, Delaware, winds were east, 10 knots. Air temperature 56. Fenwick Island buoy, winds were east, 14 knots. Air temperature 55. Buoy off Virginia Beach 64 nautical miles. Water temperature 68. Air temperature 59. Buoy just east of Cape Henry. Water temperature 64. Wave height 6. Wave period 6. Swell period 11. Duck Cove Pier, air temperature was 61. The wind was northeast at 19, knots gusting to 22. Diamond Shoals buoy, air temperature was 68. Wave height 8 feet. Wave period 8. The wind was northeast at 25 knots gusting to 31. Marine forecast, Chesapeake Bay from New Point Comfort to Little Creek, Virginia. Rest of tonight, east winds 15 knots, becoming northeast 5 to 10 knots late. Waves 2 to 3 feet. Sunday, northeast winds 5 to 10 knots, becoming southeast late. Waves 1 to 2 feet. Sunday night, south winds 10 to 15 knots with gusts up to 20 knots. Waves 2 to 3 feet. Monday, southwest winds 10 to 15 knots, becoming northwest 5 to 10 knots in the afternoon.
gusts up to 20 knots. Waves 2 to 3 feet. A chance of showers. Monday night, northeast winds 10 to 15 knots, increasing to 15 to 20 knots after midnight. Waves 1 to 2 feet. A chance of showers in the evening. Tuesday, northeast winds 15 to 20 knots with gusts up to 25 knots. Waves 2 to 3 feet. Tuesday night, northeast winds 15 to 20 knots, diminishing to 10 to 15 knots after midnight. Waves 2 to 3 feet. Wednesday, northeast winds 15 to 20 knots with gusts up to 25 knots. Waves 2 to 3 feet. A chance of showers. Wednesday night, northeast winds 10 to 15 knots with gusts up to 20 knots. Waves 2 to 3 feet. A chance of showers in the evening. Thursday, north winds 5 to 10 knots with gusts up to 15 knots. Waves 2 to 3 feet. Thursday night, northeast winds 10 to 15 knots, becoming west after midnight. Waves 2 to 3 feet. Marine forecast, Chesapeake Bay from Little Creek, Virginia to Cape Henry, Virginia, including the Chesapeake Bay Bridge Tunnel. Small craft advisory in effect until 4 a.m. early this morning. Rest of tonight, northeast winds 15 to 20 knots with gusts up to 25 knots, diminishing to 5 to 10 knots with gusts up to 15 knots late. Waves 3 to 4 feet, occasionally to 5 feet. Wave detail, northeast 3 feet at 5 seconds. Sunday, northeast winds 5 to 10 knots, becoming southeast late. Waves 2 to 3 feet. Wave detail, northeast 2 feet at 5 seconds and east 2 feet at 10 seconds. Sunday night, south winds 10 to 15 knots with gusts up to 20 knots. Waves 2 to 3 feet. Wave detail, southeast 2 feet at 3 seconds and east 2 feet at 10 seconds. Monday, southwest winds 10 to 15 knots, becoming south 5 to 10 knots in the afternoon. Gusts up to 20 knots. Waves 2 to 3 feet. Wave detail, southwest 2 feet at 3 seconds and east 2 feet at 11 seconds. A chance of showers. Monday night, northeast winds 5 to 10 knots, increasing to 15 to 20 knots after midnight. Waves 2 to 3 feet. Wave detail, east 2 feet at 3 seconds and east 2 feet at 10 seconds. A chance of showers in the evening. Tuesday, northeast winds 15 to 20 knots, increasing to 20 to 25 knots in the afternoon. Waves 3 to 4 feet, occasionally to 5 feet. Wave detail, east 4 feet at 5 seconds and northeast 1 foot at 9 seconds. Tuesday night, northeast winds 15 to 20 knots, diminishing to 10 to 15 knots after midnight. Gusts up to 25 knots. Waves 3 to 4 feet, occasionally to 5 feet. Wednesday, northeast winds 15 to 20 knots with gusts up to 25 knots. Waves 4 to 5 feet, occasionally to 6 feet. A chance of showers. Wednesday night, northeast winds 15 to 20 knots, diminishing to 10 knots after midnight. Waves 3 to 4 feet, occasionally to 5 feet. A chance of showers in the evening. Thursday, north winds 5 to 10 knots with gusts up to 15 knots. Waves 3 to 4 feet, occasionally to 5 feet. Thursday night, northeast winds 10 to 15 knots, becoming west after midnight. Waves 2 to 3 feet. Marine forecast, Kerr-Hick Sound. Small craft advisory in effect until 4 a.m. early this morning. Rest of tonight, northeast winds 15 to 20 knots, diminishing to 10 to 15 knots late. Gusts up to 25 knots. Waves 2 to 3 feet, diminishing to 1 to 2 feet late. Sunday, northeast winds 10 to 15 knots with gusts up to 20 knots, diminishing to 5 to 10 knots with gusts up to 15 knots in the late morning and early afternoon, then becoming east late. Waves 1 to 2 feet, diminishing to around 1 foot in the late morning and afternoon. Sunday night, south winds 5 to 10 knots with gusts up to 15 knots. Waves around 1 foot. Monday, southwest winds 5 to 10 knots with gusts up to 15 knots. Waves around 1 foot. A chance of showers in the morning, then showers in the afternoon. Monday night, northeast winds 5 knots, increasing to 10 to 15 knots with gusts up to 20 knots after midnight. Waves 1 foot or less and light chop, increasing to 1 to 2 feet after midnight. Showers, mainly in the evening. Tuesday, northeast winds 15 to 20 knots with gusts up to 30 knots. Waves 2 to 3 feet.
a chance of showers in the morning. Tuesday night, northeast winds 15 to 20 knots with gusts up to 25 knots. Waves 2 to 3 feet. Wednesday, northeast winds 15 to 20 knots with gusts up to 30 knots. Waves 2 to 3 feet. A chance of showers. Wednesday night, northeast winds 10 to 15 knots, becoming north 5 to 10 knots after midnight. Gusts up to 20 knots. Waves 1 to 2 feet, diminishing to around 1 foot after midnight. A chance of showers. Thursday, north winds 5 to 10 knots with gusts up to 15 knots. Waves around 1 foot. Thursday night, north winds 5 to 10 knots with gusts up to 15 knots, becoming west after midnight. Waves around 1 foot, diminishing to 1 foot or less and light chop after midnight. The current time is 1:45 a.m. Eastern Daylight Time. The Norfolk, Virginia climate summary for yesterday, May 30, 2026. Yesterday's high temperature was 79 degrees and the low 58 degrees. No precipitation fell yesterday, which leaves the monthly total at 4.08 inches. This is 0.43 inches above the normal amount of 3.65 inches for May. The total precipitation for the year still stands at 12.86 inches, which is 4.16 inches below normal. There were 4 cooling degree days yesterday. This brings the monthly total to 150. The yearly total since January 1st is 309. The normal high temperature for today is 81 degrees, and the normal low is 64. The record high for today is 100, which occurred in 1991, and the record low is 47, which occurred in 1961. Sunrise today is at 5:47 a.m. and sunset is at 8:18 p.m. Offshore waters forecast Baltimore Canyon to Cape Charles Light to 100 nautical miles. Tonight, north to northeast winds 15 to 25 knots. Seas 7 to 10 feet. Sunday, north winds 5 to 15 knots, becoming west to northwest 5 to 10 knots. Seas 6 to 9 feet. Sunday night, southwest winds 5 to 15 knots. Seas 5 to 7 feet. Monday, southwest winds 10 to 15 knots, becoming variable. Seas 4 to 5 feet. Slight chance of rain. Monday night, northeast winds 5 to 15 knots, increasing to 15 to 20 knots. Seas 4 to 6 feet. Tuesday, northeast winds 20 to 25 knots. Seas 6 to 9 feet. Tuesday night, northeast winds 15 to 25 knots. Seas 6 to 10 feet. Wednesday, north to northeast winds 15 to 25 knots. Seas 5 to 8 feet. Wednesday night, northeast winds 10 to 20 knots, becoming north. Seas 5 to 8 feet. Thursday, north winds 10 to 20 knots, diminishing to 5 to 15 knots. Seas 5 to 7 feet. Thursday night, west to northwest winds 5 to 10 knots. Seas 5 to 6 feet. Hazardous weather information. Now here is the hazardous weather outlook for southeast Maryland, northeast North Carolina, central Virginia, east central Virginia, eastern Virginia, north central Virginia, south central Virginia, and southeast Virginia. Tonight, no hazardous weather is expected at this time. And now the extended outlook for the period Sunday through Friday. No hazardous weather is expected at this time. The key weather messages for the next 7 days. Dry and pleasant conditions continue through Sunday. There is a chance for showers and a few storms across mainly southern portions of the area on Monday, likely in the far southeast. Nuisance tidal flooding is possible in the Lower Bay, tidal James River, and Atlantic Coast tonight, with nuisance minor flooding possible in the Upper Bay Bayside of the Maryland Eastern Shore Sunday night. Now the official National Weather Service forecast. Rest of tonight, clear. Lows around 50. East winds 5 to 10 miles per hour. Sunday, sunny. Highs in the mid-70s. North winds around 5 miles per hour. Sunday night, mostly clear in the evening, then becoming partly cloudy. Lows in the upper 50s. South winds around 5 miles per hour. Monday, partly sunny with a chance of showers in the morning, then mostly cloudy with showers likely with a slight chance of thunderstorms in the afternoon. Highs around 80. Southwest winds 5 to 10 miles per hour, becoming west in the afternoon. Chance of rain 70%.
Monday night, mostly cloudy with showers likely with a slight chance of thunderstorms in the evening, then partly cloudy with a slight chance of showers after midnight.

Thursday night, clear. Lows around 60. Friday, sunny. Highs in the upper 80s. Friday night, partly cloudy. Lows in the upper 60s. Saturday, mostly sunny. Highs around 90. Here are the marine and buoy reports for 1 a.m. across the lower Chesapeake Bay and coastal waters. All wave and swell heights are in feet. Wave and swell periods are in seconds. Potomac River buoy, air temperature was 59. The wind was east at 10 knots. Cove Point, air temperature was 59. The wind was east at 10 knots. Piney Point, winds were southeast, 8 knots. Bishop's Head, air temperature was 58. The wind was east at 11 knots. Lewisetta, air temperature was 60. Water temperature 72. The wind was south at 4 knots. Rappahannock Light, winds were east, 12 knots. Yorktown Coast Guard Station, air temperature was 61. Water temperature 73. The wind was east at 9 knots. Crypto Peak, water temperature 70. The wind was east at 6 knots. Dominion Terminal Newport News, air temperature was 61. The wind was east at 10 knots. South Craney Island, air temperature was 60. The wind was east at 11 knots. Cape Henry, air temperature was 58. The wind was east at 13 knots. Brandywine Chill Lake, Delaware, winds were east, 10 knots. Air temperature 56. Fenwick Island buoy, winds were east, 14 knots. Air temperature 55. Buoy off Virginia Beach 64 nautical miles. Water temperature 68. Air temperature 59. Buoy just east of Cape Henry. Water temperature 64. Wave height 6. Wave period 6. Swell period 11. Duck Cove Pier, air temperature was 61. The wind was northeast at 19, knots gusting to 22. Diamond Shoals buoy, air temperature was 68. Wave height 8 feet. Wave period 8. The wind was northeast at 25 knots gusting to 31. Marine forecast, Chesapeake Bay from New Point Comfort to Little Creek, Virginia. Rest of tonight, east winds 15 knots, becoming northeast 5 to 10 knots late. Waves 2 to 3 feet. Sunday, northeast winds 5 to 10 knots, becoming southeast late. Waves 1 to 2 feet. Sunday night, south winds 10 to 15 knots with gusts up to 20 knots. Waves 2 to 3 feet. Monday, southwest winds 10 to 15 knots, becoming northwest 5 to 10 knots in the afternoon. Gusts up to 20 knots. Waves 2 to 3 feet. A chance of showers. Monday night, northeast winds 10 to 15 knots, increasing to 15 to 20 knots after midnight. Waves 1 to 2 feet. A chance of showers in the evening. Tuesday, northeast winds 15 to 20 knots with gusts up to 25 knots. Waves 2 to 3 feet. Tuesday night, northeast winds 15 to 20 knots, diminishing to 10 to 15 knots after midnight. Waves 2 to 3 feet. Wednesday, northeast winds 15 to 20 knots with gusts up to 25 knots. Waves 2 to 3 feet. A chance of showers. Wednesday night, northeast winds 10 to 15 knots with gusts up to 20 knots. Waves 2 to 3 feet. A chance of showers in the evening. Thursday, north winds 5 to 10 knots with gusts up to 15 knots. Waves 2 to 3 feet. Thursday night, northeast winds 10 to 15 knots, becoming west after midnight. Waves 2 to 3 feet. Marine forecast, Chesapeake Bay from Little Creek, Virginia to Cape Henry, Virginia, including the Chesapeake Bay Bridge Tunnel. Small craft advisory in effect until 4 a.m. early this morning. Rest of tonight, northeast winds 15 to 20 knots with gusts up to 25 knots, diminishing to 5 to 10 knots with gusts up to 15 knots late. Waves 3 to 4 feet, occasionally to 5 feet. Wave detail, northeast 3 feet at 5 seconds. Sunday, northeast winds 5 to 10 knots, becoming southeast late. Waves 2 to 3 feet. Wave detail, northeast 2 feet at 5 seconds and east 2 feet at 10 seconds. Sunday night, south winds 10 to 15 knots with gusts up to 20 knots. Waves 2 to 3 feet. Wave detail, southeast 2 feet at 3 seconds and east 2 feet at 10 seconds. Monday, southwest winds 10 to 15 knots,
becoming south 5 to 10 knots in the afternoon. Gusts up to 20 knots. Waves 2 to 3 feet. Wave detail, southwest 2 feet at 3 seconds and east 2 feet at 11 seconds. A chance of showers. Monday night, northeast winds 5 to 10 knots, increasing to 15 to 20 knots after midnight. Waves 2 to 3 feet. Wave detail, east 2 feet at 3 seconds and east 2 feet at 10 seconds. A chance of showers in the evening. Tuesday, northeast winds 15 to 20 knots, increasing to 20 to 25 knots in the afternoon. Waves 3 to 4 feet, occasionally to 5 feet. Wave detail, east 4 feet at 5 seconds and northeast 1 foot at 9 seconds. Tuesday night, northeast winds 15 to 20 knots, diminishing to 10 to 15 knots after midnight. Gusts up to 25 knots. Waves 3 to 4 feet, occasionally to 5 feet. Wednesday, northeast winds 15 to 20 knots with gusts up to 25 knots. Waves 4 to 5 feet, occasionally to 6 feet. A chance of showers. Wednesday night, northeast winds 15 to 20 knots, diminishing to 10 knots after midnight. Waves 3 to 4 feet, occasionally to 5 feet. A chance of showers in the evening. Thursday, north winds 5 to 10 knots with gusts up to 15 knots. Waves 3 to 4 feet, occasionally to 5 feet. Thursday night, northeast winds 10 to 15 knots, becoming west after midnight. Waves 2 to 3 feet. Marine forecast, Kerbic Sound. Small craft advisory in effect until 4 a.m. early this morning. Rest of tonight, northeast winds 15 to 20 knots, diminishing to 10 to 15 knots late. Gusts up to 25 knots. Waves 2 to 3 feet, diminishing to 1 to 2 feet late. Sunday, northeast winds 10 to 15 knots with gusts up to 20 knots, diminishing to 5 to 10 knots with gusts up to 15 knots in the late morning and early afternoon, then becoming east late. Waves 1 to 2 feet, diminishing to around 1 foot in the late morning and afternoon. Sunday night, south winds 5 to 10 knots with gusts up to 15 knots. Waves around 1 foot. Monday, southwest winds 5 to 10 knots with gusts up to 15 knots. Waves around 1 foot. A chance of showers in the morning, then showers in the afternoon. Monday night, northeast winds 5 knots, increasing to 10 to 15 knots with gusts up to 20 knots after midnight. Waves 1 foot or less and light chop, increasing to 1 to 2 feet after midnight. Showers, mainly in the evening. Tuesday, northeast winds 15 to 20 knots with gusts up to 30 knots. Waves 2 to 3 feet. A chance of showers in the morning. Tuesday night, northeast winds 15 to 20 knots with gusts up to 25 knots. Waves 2 to 3 feet. Wednesday, northeast winds 15 to 20 knots with gusts up to 30 knots. Waves 2 to 3 feet. A chance of showers. Wednesday night, northeast winds 10 to 15 knots, becoming north 5 to 10 knots after midnight. Gusts up to 20 knots. Waves 1 to 2 feet, diminishing to around 1 foot after midnight. A chance of showers. Thursday, north winds 5 to 10 knots with gusts up to 15 knots. Waves around 1 foot. Thursday night, north winds 5 to 10 knots with gusts up to 15 knots, becoming west after midnight. Waves around 1 foot, diminishing to 1 foot or less and light chop after midnight. The current time is 1:58 a.m. Eastern Daylight Time. The Norfolk, Virginia climate summary for yesterday, May 30, 2026. Yesterday's high temperature was 79 degrees and the low 58 degrees. No precipitation fell yesterday, which leaves the monthly total at 4.08 inches. This is 0.43 inches above the normal amount of 3.65 inches for May. The total precipitation for the year still stands at 12.86 inches, which is 4.16 inches below normal. There were 4 cooling degree days yesterday. This brings the monthly total to 150. The yearly total since January 1st is 309. The normal high temperature for today is 81 degrees, and the normal low is 64. The record high for today is 100, which occurred in 1991, and the record low is 47, which occurred in 1961. Sunrise today is at 5:47 a.m. and sunset is at 8:18 p.m. Offshore waters forecast Baltimore Canyon to Cape Charles Light, to 100 nautical miles. Tonight,
North to northeast winds 15 to 25 knots. Seas 7 to 10 feet. Sunday, north winds 5 to 15 knots, becoming west to northwest 5 to 10 knots. Seas 6 to 9 feet. Sunday night, southwest winds 5 to 15 knots. Seas 5 to 7 feet. Monday, southwest winds 10 to 15 knots, becoming variable. Seas 4 to 5 feet. Slight chance of rain. Monday night, northeast winds 5 to 15 knots, increasing to 15 to 20 knots. Seas 4 to 6 feet. Tuesday, northeast winds 20 to 25 knots. Seas 6 to 9 feet. Tuesday night, northeast winds 15 to 25 knots. Seas 6 to 10 feet. Wednesday, north to northeast winds 15 to 25 knots. Seas 5 to 8 feet. Wednesday night, northeast winds 10 to 20 knots, becoming north. Seas 5 to 8 feet. Thursday, north winds 10 to 20 knots, diminishing to 5 to 15 knots. Seas 5 to 7 feet. Thursday night, west to northwest winds 5 to 10 knots. Seas 5 to 6 feet. Hazardous weather information. Now here is the hazardous weather outlook for southeast Maryland, northeast North Carolina, central Virginia, east central Virginia, eastern Virginia, north central Virginia, south central Virginia, and southeast Virginia. Tonight, no hazardous weather is expected at this time. And now the extended outlook for the period Sunday through Friday. No hazardous weather is expected at this time. The key weather messages for the next 7 days. Dry and pleasant conditions continue through Sunday. There is a chance for showers and a few storms across mainly southern portions of the area on Monday, likely in the far southeast. Nuisance tidal flooding is possible in the Lower Bay, tidal James River, and Atlantic Coast tonight, with nuisance minor flooding possible in the Upper Bay Bayside of the Maryland Eastern Shore Sunday night. Now the official National Weather Service forecast. Rest of tonight, clear. Lows around 50. East winds 5 to 10 miles per hour. Sunday, sunny. Highs in the mid-70s. North winds around 5 miles per hour. Sunday night, mostly clear in the evening, then becoming partly cloudy. Lows in the upper 50s. South winds around 5 miles per hour. Monday, partly sunny with a chance of showers in the morning, then mostly cloudy with showers likely with a slight chance of thunderstorms in the afternoon. Highs around 80. Southwest winds 5 to 10 miles per hour, becoming west in the afternoon. Chance of rain 70%. Monday night, mostly cloudy with showers likely with a slight chance of thunderstorms in the evening, then partly cloudy with a slight chance of showers after midnight. Lows in the upper 50s. Northeast winds around 5 miles per hour. Chance of rain 70%. Tuesday, partly sunny. Highs in the mid-70s. Tuesday night, mostly clear. Lows in the lower 50s. Wednesday, partly sunny with a 30% chance of showers. Highs in the lower 70s. Wednesday night, partly cloudy in the evening, then clearing. Lows in the lower 50s. Thursday, mostly sunny. Highs in the upper 70s. Thursday night, clear. Lows around 60. Friday, sunny. Highs in the upper 80s. Friday night, partly cloudy. Lows in the upper 60s. Saturday, mostly sunny. Highs around 90. Here are the marine and buoy reports for 1 a.m. across the lower Chesapeake Bay and coastal waters. All wave and swell heights are in feet. Wave and swell periods are in seconds. Potomac River buoy, air temperature was 59. The wind was east at 10 knots. Cove Point, air temperature was 59. The wind was east at 10 knots. Piney Point, winds were southeast, 8 knots. Bishop's Head, air temperature was 58. The wind was east at 11 knots. Lewisetta, air temperature was 60. Water temperature 72. The wind was south at 4 knots. Rappahannock Light, winds were east, 12 knots. Yorktown Coast Guard Station, air temperature was 61. Water temperature 73. The wind was east at 9 knots. Crypto Peak, water temperature 70. The wind was east at 6 knots. Dominion Terminal Newport News, air temperature was 61. The wind was east at 10 knots. South Craney Island, air temperature was 60. The wind was east at 11 knots.
Cape Henry, air temperature was 58. The wind was east at 13 knots. Brandywine Shoal Lake, Delaware, winds were east, 10 knots. Air temperature 56. Fenwick Island Buoy, winds were east, 14 knots. Air temperature 55. Buoy off Virginia Beach, 64 nautical miles. Water temperature 68. Air temperature 59. Buoy just east of Cape Henry. Water temperature 64. Wave height 6. Wave period 6. Swell period 11. Duck Cove here, air temperature was 61. The wind was northeast at 19, knots, gusting to 22. Diamond Shoals Buoy, air temperature was 68. Wave height 8 feet. Wave period 8. The wind was northeast at 25 knots, gusting to 31. This is NOAA's National Weather Service All Hazards Weather Radio, KHP 37, broadcasting from Wakefield, Virginia, transmitting from Driver, Virginia on a frequency of 162.550 MHz. The following information is for Hampton Roads and Northeast North Carolina, the southern part of the Chesapeake Bay and adjacent coastal waters. Marine forecast, Chesapeake Bay from New Point Comfort to Little Creek, Virginia. Rest of tonight, east winds 15 knots. Becoming northeast 5 to 10 knots late. Waves 2 to 3 feet. Sunday, northeast winds 5 to 10 knots, becoming southeast late. Waves 1 to 2 feet. Sunday night, south winds 10 to 15 knots with gusts up to 20 knots. Waves 2 to 3 feet. Monday, southwest winds 10 to 15 knots, becoming northwest 5 to 10 knots in the afternoon. Gusts up to 20 knots. Waves 2 to 3 feet. A chance of showers. Monday night, northeast winds 10 to 15 knots, increasing to 15 to 20 knots after midnight. Waves 1 to 2 feet. A chance of showers in the evening. Tuesday, northeast winds 15 to 20 knots with gusts up to 25 knots. Waves 2 to 3 feet. Tuesday night, northeast winds 15 to 20 knots, diminishing to 10 to 15 knots after midnight. Waves 2 to 3 feet. Wednesday, northeast winds 15 to 20 knots with gusts up to 25 knots. Waves 2 to 3 feet. A chance of showers. Wednesday night, northeast winds 10 to 15 knots with gusts up to 20 knots. Waves 2 to 3 feet. A chance of showers in the evening. Thursday, north winds 5 to 10 knots with gusts up to 15 knots. Waves 2 to 3 feet. Thursday night, northeast winds 10 to 15 knots, becoming west after midnight. Waves 2 to 3 feet. Marine forecast, Chesapeake Bay from Little Creek, Virginia to Cape Henry, Virginia, including the Chesapeake Bay Bridge Tunnel. Small craft advisory in effect until 4 a.m. early this morning. Rest of tonight, northeast winds 15 to 20 knots with gusts up to 25 knots, diminishing to 5 to 10 knots with gusts up to 15 knots late. Waves 3 to 4 feet, occasionally to 5 feet. Wave detail, northeast 3 feet at 5 seconds. Sunday, northeast winds 5 to 10 knots, becoming southeast late. Waves 2 to 3 feet. Wave detail, northeast 2 feet at 5 seconds and east 2 feet at 10 seconds. Sunday night, south winds 10 to 15 knots with gusts up to 20 knots. Waves 2 to 3 feet. Wave detail, southeast 2 feet at 3 seconds and east 2 feet at 10 seconds. Monday, southwest winds 10 to 15 knots, becoming south 5 to 10 knots in the afternoon. Gusts up to 20 knots. Waves 2 to 3 feet. Wave detail, southwest 2 feet at 3 seconds and east 2 feet at 11 seconds. A chance of showers. Monday night, northeast winds 5 to 10 knots, increasing to 15 to 20 knots after midnight. Waves 2 to 3 feet. Wave detail, east 2 feet at 3 seconds and east 2 feet at 10 seconds. A chance of showers in the evening. Tuesday, northeast winds 15 to 20 knots, increasing to 20 to 25 knots in the afternoon. Waves 3 to 4 feet, occasionally to 5 feet. Wave detail, east 4 feet at 5 seconds and northeast 1 foot at 9 seconds. Tuesday night, northeast winds 15 to 20 knots, diminishing to 10 to 15 knots after midnight. Gusts up to 25 knots. Waves 3 to 4 feet, occasionally to 5 feet. Wednesday, northeast winds 15 to 20 knots with gusts up to 25 knots. Waves 4 to 5 feet, occasionally to 6 feet.
a chance of showers. Wednesday night, northeast winds 15 to 20 knots, diminishing to 10 knots after midnight. Waves 3 to 4 feet, occasionally to 5 feet. A chance of showers in the evening. Thursday, north winds 5 to 10 knots with gusts up to 15 knots. Waves 3 to 4 feet, occasionally to 5 feet. Thursday night, northeast winds 10 to 15 knots, becoming west after midnight. Waves 2 to 3 feet. Marine forecast, Kermit Sound. Small craft advisory in effect until 4 a.m. early this morning. Rest of tonight, northeast winds 15 to 20 knots, diminishing to 10 to 15 knots late. Gusts up to 25 knots. Waves 2 to 3 feet, diminishing to 1 to 2 feet late. Sunday, northeast winds 10 to 15 knots with gusts up to 20 knots, diminishing to 5 to 10 knots with gusts up to 15 knots in the late morning and early afternoon, then becoming east late. Waves 1 to 2 feet, diminishing to around 1 foot in the late morning and afternoon. Sunday night, south winds 5 to 10 knots with gusts up to 15 knots. Waves around 1 foot. Monday, southwest winds 5 to 10 knots with gusts up to 15 knots. Waves around 1 foot. A chance of showers in the morning, then showers in the afternoon. Monday night, northeast winds 5 knots, increasing to 10 to 15 knots with gusts up to 20 knots after midnight. Waves 1 foot or less and light chop, increasing to 1 to 2 feet after midnight. Showers, mainly in the evening. Tuesday, northeast winds 15 to 20 knots with gusts up to 30 knots. Waves 2 to 3 feet. A chance of showers in the morning. Tuesday night, northeast winds 15 to 20 knots with gusts up to 25 knots. Waves 2 to 3 feet. Wednesday, northeast winds 15 to 20 knots with gusts up to 30 knots. Waves 2 to 3 feet. A chance of showers. Wednesday night, northeast winds 10 to 15 knots, becoming north 5 to 10 knots after midnight. Gusts up to 20 knots. Waves 1 to 2 feet, diminishing to around 1 foot after midnight. A chance of showers. Thursday, north winds 5 to 10 knots with gusts up to 15 knots. Waves around 1 foot. Thursday night, north winds 5 to 10 knots with gusts up to 15 knots, becoming west after midnight. Waves around 1 foot, diminishing to 1 foot or less and light chop after midnight. The current time is 2:12 a.m. Eastern Daylight Time. The Norfolk, Virginia climate summary for yesterday, May 30, 2026. Yesterday's high temperature was 79 degrees and the low 58 degrees. No precipitation fell yesterday, which leaves the monthly total at 4.08 inches. This is 0.43 inches above the normal amount of 3.65 inches for May. The total precipitation for the year still stands at 12.86 inches, which is 4.16 inches below normal. There were 4 cooling degree days yesterday. This brings the monthly total to 150. The yearly total since January 1st is 309. The normal high temperature for today is 81 degrees, and the normal low is 64. The record high for today is 100, which occurred in 1991, and the record low is 47, which occurred in 1961. Sunrise today is at 5:47 a.m. and sunset is at 8:18 p.m. Offshore waters forecast Baltimore Canyon to Cape Charles Light, to 100 nautical miles. Tonight, north to northeast winds 15 to 25 knots. Seas 7 to 10 feet. Sunday, north winds 5 to 15 knots, becoming west to northwest 5 to 10 knots. Seas 6 to 9 feet. Sunday night, southwest winds 5 to 15 knots. Seas 5 to 7 feet. Monday, southwest winds 10 to 15 knots, becoming variable. Seas 4 to 5 feet. Slight chance of rain. Monday night, northeast winds 5 to 15 knots, increasing to 15 to 20 knots. Seas 4 to 6 feet. Tuesday, northeast winds 20 to 25 knots. Seas 6 to 9 feet. Tuesday night, northeast winds 15 to 25 knots. Seas 6 to 10 feet. Wednesday, north to northeast winds 15 to 25 knots. Seas 5 to 8 feet. Wednesday night, northeast winds 10 to 20 knots, becoming north. Seas 5 to 8 feet. Thursday, north winds 10 to 20 knots, diminishing to 5 to 15 knots. Seas 5 to 7 feet.
Thursday night, west to northwest winds 5 to 10 knots. Seas 5 to 6 feet. Hazardous weather information. Now here is the hazardous weather outlook for southeast Maryland, northeast North Carolina, central Virginia, east central Virginia, eastern Virginia, north central Virginia, south central Virginia, and southeast Virginia. Tonight, no hazardous weather is expected at this time. And now the extended outlook for the period Sunday through Friday. No hazardous weather is expected at this time. The key weather messages for the next 7 days. Dry and pleasant conditions continue through Sunday. There is a chance for showers and a few storms across mainly southern portions of the area on Monday, likely in the far southeast. Nuisance tidal flooding is possible in the Lower Bay, tidal James River, and Atlantic Coast tonight, with nuisance minor flooding possible in the Upper Bay Bayside of the Maryland Eastern Shore Sunday night. Now the official National Weather Service forecast. Rest of tonight, clear. Lows around 50. East winds 5 to 10 miles per hour. Sunday, sunny. Highs in the mid-70s. North winds around 5 miles per hour. Sunday night, mostly clear in the evening, then becoming partly cloudy. Lows in the upper 50s. South winds around 5 miles per hour. Monday, partly sunny with a chance of showers in the morning, then mostly cloudy with showers likely with a slight chance of thunderstorms in the afternoon. Highs around 80. Southwest winds 5 to 10 miles per hour, becoming west in the afternoon. Chance of rain 70%. Monday night, mostly cloudy with showers likely with a slight chance of thunderstorms in the evening, then partly cloudy with a slight chance of showers after midnight. Lows in the upper 50s. Northeast winds around 5 miles per hour. Chance of rain 70%. Tuesday, partly sunny. Highs in the mid-70s. Tuesday night, mostly clear. Lows in the lower 50s. Wednesday, partly sunny with a 30% chance of showers. Highs in the lower 70s. Wednesday night, partly cloudy in the evening, then clearing. Lows in the lower 50s. Thursday, mostly sunny. Highs in the upper 70s. Thursday night, clear. Lows around 60. Friday, sunny. Highs in the upper 80s. Friday night, partly cloudy. Lows in the upper 60s. Saturday, mostly sunny. Highs around 90. Here are the marine and buoy reports for 2 a.m. across the lower Chesapeake Bay and coastal waters. All wave and swell heights are in feet. Wave and swell periods are in seconds. Potomac River buoy, air temperature was 59. The wind was southeast at 8 knots. Cove Point, air temperature was 59. The wind was southeast at 11 knots. Piney Point, winds were southeast, 9 knots. Bishop's Head, air temperature was 58. The wind was southeast at 7 knots. Lewisetta, air temperature was 60. Water temperature 71. The wind was south at 7 knots. Rappahannock Light, winds were east, 9 knots. Yorktown Coast Guard Station, air temperature was 61. Water temperature 73. The wind was southeast at 5 knots. Crypto Peak, water temperature 69. The wind was east at 9 knots. Dominion Terminal Newport News, air temperature was 61. The wind was east at 7 knots. South Craney Island, air temperature was 60. The wind was southeast at 4 knots. Cape Henry, air temperature was 59. The wind was east at 15, knots gusting to 18. Brandywine Chill Lake, Delaware, winds were southeast, 7 knots. Air temperature 56. Fenwick Island buoy, winds were northeast, 12 knots. Water temperature 58. Air temperature 55. Buoy off Virginia Beach 64 nautical miles. Water temperature 68. Air temperature 58. Buoy just east of Cape Henry. Water temperature 64. Wave heights 5. Wave period 6. Duck Cove Pier, air temperature was 61. The wind was northeast at 16, knots gusting to 18. Diamond Shoals buoy, air temperature was 67. Wave height 8 feet. Wave period 8. The wind was northeast at 23, knots gusting to 29. Marine forecast, Chesapeake Bay from New Point Comfort to Little Creek, Virginia. Rest of tonight, east winds 15 knots, becoming northeast 5 to 10 knots late. Waves 2 to 3 feet.
Sunday, northeast winds 5 to 10 knots, becoming southeast late. Waves 1 to 2 feet. Sunday night, south winds 10 to 15 knots with gusts up to 20 knots. Waves 2 to 3 feet. Monday, southwest winds 10 to 15 knots, becoming northwest 5 to 10 knots in the afternoon. Gusts up to 20 knots. Waves 2 to 3 feet. A chance of showers. Monday night, northeast winds 10 to 15 knots, increasing to 15 to 20 knots after midnight. Waves 1 to 2 feet. A chance of showers in the evening. Tuesday, northeast winds 15 to 20 knots with gusts up to 25 knots. Waves 2 to 3 feet. Tuesday night, northeast winds 15 to 20 knots, diminishing to 10 to 15 knots after midnight. Waves 2 to 3 feet. Wednesday, northeast winds 15 to 20 knots with gusts up to 25 knots. Waves 2 to 3 feet. A chance of showers. Wednesday night, northeast winds 10 to 15 knots with gusts up to 20 knots. Waves 2 to 3 feet. A chance of showers in the evening. Thursday, north winds 5 to 10 knots with gusts up to 15 knots. Waves 2 to 3 feet. Thursday night, northeast winds 10 to 15 knots, becoming west after midnight. Waves 2 to 3 feet. Marine forecast, Chesapeake Bay from Little Creek, Virginia to Cape Henry, Virginia, including the Chesapeake Bay Bridge Tunnel. Small craft advisory in effect until 4 a.m. early this morning. Rest of tonight, northeast winds 15 to 20 knots with gusts up to 25 knots, diminishing to 5 to 10 knots with gusts up to 15 knots late. Waves 3 to 4 feet, occasionally to 5 feet. Wave detail, northeast 3 feet at 5 seconds. Sunday, northeast winds 5 to 10 knots, becoming southeast late. Waves 2 to 3 feet. Wave detail, northeast 2 feet at 5 seconds and east 2 feet at 10 seconds. Sunday night, south winds 10 to 15 knots with gusts up to 20 knots. Waves 2 to 3 feet. Wave detail, southeast 2 feet at 3 seconds and east 2 feet at 10 seconds. Monday, southwest winds 10 to 15 knots, becoming south 5 to 10 knots in the afternoon. Gusts up to 20 knots. Waves 2 to 3 feet. Wave detail, southwest 2 feet at 3 seconds and east 2 feet at 11 seconds. A chance of showers. Monday night, northeast winds 5 to 10 knots, increasing to 15 to 20 knots after midnight. Waves 2 to 3 feet. Wave detail, east 2 feet at 3 seconds and east 2 feet at 10 seconds. A chance of showers in the evening. Tuesday, northeast winds 15 to 20 knots, increasing to 20 to 25 knots in the afternoon. Waves 3 to 4 feet, occasionally to 5 feet. Wave detail, east 4 feet at 5 seconds and northeast 1 foot at 9 seconds. Tuesday night, northeast winds 15 to 20 knots, diminishing to 10 to 15 knots after midnight. Gusts up to 25 knots. Waves 3 to 4 feet, occasionally to 5 feet. Wednesday, northeast winds 15 to 20 knots with gusts up to 25 knots. Waves 4 to 5 feet, occasionally to 6 feet. A chance of showers. Wednesday night, northeast winds 15 to 20 knots, diminishing to 10 knots after midnight. Waves 3 to 4 feet, occasionally to 5 feet. A chance of showers in the evening. Thursday, north winds 5 to 10 knots with gusts up to 15 knots. Waves 3 to 4 feet, occasionally to 5 feet. Thursday night, northeast winds 10 to 15 knots, becoming west after midnight. Waves 2 to 3 feet. Marine forecast, Kuril Sound. Small craft advisory in effect until 4 a.m. early this morning. Rest of tonight, northeast winds 15 to 20 knots, diminishing to 10 to 15 knots late. Gusts up to 25 knots. Waves 2 to 3 feet, diminishing to 1 to 2 feet late. Sunday, northeast winds 10 to 15 knots with gusts up to 20 knots, diminishing to 5 to 10 knots with gusts up to 15 knots in the late morning and early afternoon, then becoming east late. Waves 1 to 2 feet, diminishing to around 1 foot in the late morning and afternoon. Sunday night, south winds 5 to 10 knots with gusts up to 15 knots. Waves around 1 foot. Monday, southwest winds 5 to 10 knots with gusts up to 15 knots. Waves around 1 foot. A chance of showers in the morning, then showers in the afternoon.
Monday night, northeast winds 5 knots, increasing to 10 to 15 knots with gusts up to 20 knots after midnight. Waves 1 foot or less and light chop, increasing to 1 to 2 feet after midnight. Showers, mainly in the evening. Tuesday, northeast winds 15 to 20 knots with gusts up to 30 knots. Waves 2 to 3 feet. A chance of showers in the morning. Tuesday night, northeast winds 15 to 20 knots with gusts up to 25 knots. Waves 2 to 3 feet. Wednesday, northeast winds 15 to 20 knots with gusts up to 30 knots. Waves 2 to 3 feet. A chance of showers. Wednesday night, northeast winds 10 to 15 knots, becoming north 5 to 10 knots after midnight. Gusts up to 20 knots. Waves 1 to 2 feet, diminishing to around 1 foot after midnight. A chance of showers. Thursday, north winds 5 to 10 knots with gusts up to 15 knots. Waves around 1 foot. Thursday night, north winds 5 to 10 knots with gusts up to 15 knots, becoming west after midnight. Waves around 1 foot, diminishing to 1 foot or less and light chop after midnight. The current time is 2:25 a.m. Eastern Daylight Time. The Norfolk, Virginia climate summary for yesterday, May 30, 2026. Yesterday's high temperature was 79 degrees and the low 58 degrees. No precipitation fell yesterday, which leaves the monthly total at 4.08 inches. This is 0.43 inches above the normal amount of 3.65 inches for May. The total precipitation for the year still stands at 12.86 inches, which is 4.16 inches below normal. There were 4 cooling degree days yesterday. This brings the monthly total to 150. The yearly total since January 1st is 309. The normal high temperature for today is 81 degrees, and the normal low is 64. The record high for today is 100, which occurred in 1991, and the record low is 47, which occurred in 1961. Sunrise today is at 5:47 a.m. and sunset is at 8:18 p.m. Offshore waters forecast Baltimore Canyon to Cape Charles Light to 100 nautical miles. Tonight, north to northeast winds 15 to 25 knots. Seas 7 to 10 feet. Sunday, north winds 5 to 15 knots, becoming west to northwest 5 to 10 knots. Seas 6 to 9 feet. Sunday night, southwest winds 5 to 15 knots. Seas 5 to 7 feet. Monday, southwest winds 10 to 15 knots, becoming variable. Seas 4 to 5 feet. Slight chance of rain. Monday night, northeast winds 5 to 15 knots, increasing to 15 to 20 knots. Seas 4 to 6 feet. Tuesday, northeast winds 20 to 25 knots. Seas 6 to 9 feet. Tuesday night, northeast winds 15 to 25 knots. Seas 6 to 10 feet. Wednesday, north to northeast winds 15 to 25 knots. Seas 5 to 8 feet. Wednesday night, northeast winds 10 to 20 knots, becoming north. Seas 5 to 8 feet. Thursday, north winds 10 to 20 knots, diminishing to 5 to 15 knots. Seas 5 to 7 feet. Thursday night, west to northwest winds 5 to 10 knots. Seas 5 to 6 feet. Hazardous weather information. Now here is the hazardous weather outlook for southeast Maryland, northeast North Carolina, central Virginia, east central Virginia, eastern Virginia, north central Virginia, south central Virginia, and southeast Virginia. Tonight, no hazardous weather is expected at this time. And now the extended outlook for the period Sunday through Friday. No hazardous weather is expected at this time. The key weather messages for the next 7 days. Dry and pleasant conditions continue through Sunday. There is a chance for showers and a few storms across mainly southern portions of the area on Monday, likely in the far southeast. Nuisance tidal flooding is possible in the Lower Bay, tidal James River, and Atlantic coast tonight, with nuisance minor flooding possible in the Upper Bay Bayside of the Maryland Eastern Shore Sunday night. Now the official National Weather Service forecast. Rest of tonight, clear. Lows around 50. East winds 5 to 10 miles per hour. Sunday, sunny. Highs in the mid-70s. North winds around 5 miles per hour. Sunday night, mostly clear in the evening, then becoming partly cloudy. Lows in the upper 50s. South winds around 5 miles per hour.
Monday, partly sunny with a chance of showers in the morning, then mostly cloudy with showers likely with a slight chance of thunderstorms in the afternoon. Highs around 80. Southwest winds 5 to 10 miles per hour, becoming west in the afternoon. Chance of rain 70%. Monday night, mostly cloudy with showers likely with a slight chance of thunderstorms in the evening, then partly cloudy with a slight chance of showers after midnight. Lows in the upper 50s. Northeast winds around 5 miles per hour. Chance of rain 70%. Tuesday, partly sunny. Highs in the mid-70s. Tuesday night, mostly clear. Lows in the lower 50s. Wednesday, partly sunny with a 30% chance of showers. Highs in the lower 70s. Wednesday night, partly cloudy in the evening, then clearing. Lows in the lower 50s. Thursday, mostly sunny. Highs in the upper 70s. Thursday night, clear. Lows around 60. Friday, sunny. Highs in the upper 80s. Friday night, partly cloudy. Lows in the upper 60s. Saturday, mostly sunny. Highs around 90. Here are the marine and buoy reports for 2 a.m. across the lower Chesapeake Bay and coastal waters. All wave and swell heights are in feet. Wave and swell periods are in seconds. Potomac River buoy, air temperature was 59. The wind was southeast at 8 knots. Cove Point, air temperature was 59. The wind was southeast at 11 knots. Piney Point, winds were southeast, 9 knots. Bishop's Head, air temperature was 58. The wind was southeast at 7 knots. Lewisetta, air temperature was 60. Water temperature 71. The wind was south at 7 knots. Rappahannock Light, winds were east, 9 knots. Yorktown Coast Guard Station, air temperature was 61. Water temperature 73. The wind was southeast at 5 knots. Crypto Peak, water temperature 69. The wind was east at 9 knots. Dominion Terminal Newport News, air temperature was 61. The wind was east at 7 knots. South Craney Island, air temperature was 60. The wind was southeast at 4 knots. Cape Henry, air temperature was 59. The wind was east at 15 knots, gusting to 18. Brandywine Shoalite, Delaware, winds were southeast, 7 knots. Air temperature 56. Fenwick Island buoy, winds were northeast, 12 knots. Water temperature 58. Air temperature 55. Buoy off Virginia Beach 64 nautical miles. Water temperature 68. Air temperature 58. Buoy just east of Cape Henry. Water temperature 64. Wave heights 5. Wave period 6. Duck Cove Pier, air temperature was 61. The wind was northeast at 16, knots gusting to 18. Diamond Shoals buoy, air temperature was 67. Wave height 8 feet. Wave period 8. The wind was northeast at 23, knots gusting to 29. Marine forecast, Chesapeake Bay from New Point Comfort to Little Creek, Virginia. Rest of tonight, east winds 15 knots, becoming northeast 5 to 10 knots late. Waves 2 to 3 feet. Sunday, northeast winds 5 to 10 knots, becoming southeast late. Waves 1 to 2 feet. Sunday night, south winds 10 to 15 knots with gusts up to 20 knots. Waves 2 to 3 feet. Monday, southwest winds 10 to 15 knots, becoming northwest 5 to 10 knots in the afternoon. Gusts up to 20 knots. Waves 2 to 3 feet. A chance of showers. Monday night, northeast winds 10 to 15 knots, increasing to 15 to 20 knots after midnight. Waves 1 to 2 feet. A chance of showers in the evening. Tuesday, northeast winds 15 to 20 knots with gusts up to 25 knots. Waves 2 to 3 feet. Tuesday night, northeast winds 15 to 20 knots, diminishing to 10 to 15 knots after midnight. Waves 2 to 3 feet. Wednesday, northeast winds 15 to 20 knots with gusts up to 25 knots. Waves 2 to 3 feet. A chance of showers. Wednesday night, northeast winds 10 to 15 knots with gusts up to 20 knots. Waves 2 to 3 feet. A chance of showers in the evening. Thursday, north winds 5 to 10 knots with gusts up to 15 knots. Waves 2 to 3 feet. Thursday night, northeast winds 10 to 15 knots,
becoming west after midnight. Waves 2 to 3 feet. Marine forecast, Chesapeake Bay from Little Creek, Virginia to Cape Henry, Virginia, including the Chesapeake Bay Bridge Tunnel. Small craft advisory in effect until 4 a.m. early this morning. Rest of tonight, northeast winds 15 to 20 knots with gusts up to 25 knots, diminishing to 5 to 10 knots with gusts up to 15 knots late. Waves 3 to 4 feet, occasionally to 5 feet. Wave detail, northeast 3 feet at 5 seconds. Sunday, northeast winds 5 to 10 knots, becoming southeast late. Waves 2 to 3 feet. Wave detail, northeast 2 feet at 5 seconds and east 2 feet at 10 seconds. Sunday night, south winds 10 to 15 knots with gusts up to 20 knots. Waves 2 to 3 feet. Wave detail, southeast 2 feet at 3 seconds and east 2 feet at 10 seconds. Monday, southwest winds 10 to 15 knots, becoming south 5 to 10 knots in the afternoon. Gusts up to 20 knots. Waves 2 to 3 feet. Wave detail, southwest 2 feet at 3 seconds and east 2 feet at 11 seconds. A chance of showers. Monday night, northeast winds 5 to 10 knots, increasing to 15 to 20 knots after midnight. Waves 2 to 3 feet. Wave detail, east 2 feet at 3 seconds and east 2 feet at 10 seconds. A chance of showers in the evening. Tuesday, northeast winds 15 to 20 knots, increasing to 20 to 25 knots in the afternoon. Waves 3 to 4 feet, occasionally to 5 feet. Wave detail, east 4 feet at 5 seconds and northeast 1 foot at 9 seconds. Tuesday night, northeast winds 15 to 20 knots, diminishing to 10 to 15 knots after midnight. Gusts up to 25 knots. Waves 3 to 4 feet, occasionally to 5 feet. Wednesday, northeast winds 15 to 20 knots with gusts up to 25 knots. Waves 4 to 5 feet, occasionally to 6 feet. A chance of showers. Wednesday night, northeast winds 15 to 20 knots, diminishing to 10 knots after midnight. Waves 3 to 4 feet, occasionally to 5 feet. A chance of showers in the evening. Thursday, north winds 5 to 10 knots with gusts up to 15 knots. Waves 3 to 4 feet, occasionally to 5 feet. Thursday night, northeast winds 10 to 15 knots, becoming west after midnight. Waves 2 to 3 feet. This is NOAA's National Weather Service All Hazards Weather Radio, KHP 37, broadcasting from Wakefield, Virginia, transmitting from Driver, Virginia on a frequency of 162.550 MHz. The following information is for Hampton Roads and northeast North Carolina, the southern part of the Chesapeake Bay and adjacent coastal waters. Marine forecast, Currid Sound. Small craft advisory in effect until 4 a.m. early this morning. Rest of tonight, northeast winds 15 to 20 knots, diminishing to 10 to 15 knots late. Gusts up to 25 knots. Waves 2 to 3 feet, diminishing to 1 to 2 feet late. Sunday, northeast winds 10 to 15 knots with gusts up to 20 knots, diminishing to 5 to 10 knots with gusts up to 15 knots in the late morning and early afternoon, then becoming east late. Waves 1 to 2 feet, diminishing to around 1 foot in the late morning and afternoon. Sunday night, south winds 5 to 10 knots with gusts up to 15 knots. Waves around 1 foot. Monday, southwest winds 5 to 10 knots with gusts up to 15 knots. Waves around 1 foot. A chance of showers in the morning, then showers in the afternoon. Monday night, northeast winds 5 knots, increasing to 10 to 15 knots with gusts up to 20 knots after midnight. Waves 1 foot or less and light chop, increasing to 1 to 2 feet after midnight. Showers, mainly in the evening. Tuesday, northeast winds 15 to 20 knots with gusts up to 30 knots. Waves 2 to 3 feet. A chance of showers in the morning. Tuesday night, northeast winds 15 to 20 knots with gusts up to 25 knots. Waves 2 to 3 feet. Wednesday, northeast winds 15 to 20 knots with gusts up to 30 knots. Waves 2 to 3 feet. A chance of showers. Wednesday night, northeast winds 10 to 15 knots, becoming north 5 to 10 knots after midnight. Gusts up to 20 knots. Waves 1 to 2 feet, diminishing to around 1 foot after midnight. A chance of showers. Thursday, north winds 5 to 10 knots with gusts up to 15 knots. Waves around 1 foot. Thursday night,
North winds 5 to 10 knots with gusts up to 15 knots, becoming west after midnight. Waves around 1 foot, diminishing to 1 foot or less and light chop after midnight. The current time is 2:39 a.m. Eastern Daylight Time. The Norfolk, Virginia climate summary for yesterday, May 30, 2026. Yesterday's high temperature was 79 degrees and the low 58 degrees. No precipitation fell yesterday, which leaves the monthly total at 4.08 inches. This is 0.43 inches above the normal amount of 3.65 inches for May. The total precipitation for the year still stands at 12.86 inches, which is 4.16 inches below normal. There were 4 cooling degree days yesterday. This brings the monthly total to 150. The yearly total since January 1st is 309. The normal high temperature for today is 81 degrees, and the normal low is 64. The record high for today is 100, which occurred in 1991, and the record low is 47, which occurred in 1961. Sunrise today is at 5:47 a.m. and sunset is at 8:18 p.m. Offshore waters forecast Baltimore Canyon to Cape Charles Light, to 100 nautical miles. Tonight, north to northeast winds 15 to 25 knots. Seas 7 to 10 feet. Sunday, north winds 5 to 15 knots, becoming west to northwest 5 to 10 knots. Seas 6 to 9 feet. Sunday night, southwest winds 5 to 15 knots. Seas 5 to 7 feet. Monday, southwest winds 10 to 15 knots, becoming variable. Seas 4 to 5 feet. Slight chance of rain. Monday night, northeast winds 5 to 15 knots, increasing to 15 to 20 knots. Seas 4 to 6 feet. Tuesday, northeast winds 20 to 25 knots. Seas 6 to 9 feet. Tuesday night, northeast winds 15 to 25 knots. Seas 6 to 10 feet. Wednesday, north to northeast winds 15 to 25 knots. Seas 5 to 8 feet. Wednesday night, northeast winds 10 to 20 knots, becoming north. Seas 5 to 8 feet. Thursday, north winds 10 to 20 knots, diminishing to 5 to 15 knots. Seas 5 to 7 feet. Thursday night, west to northwest winds 5 to 10 knots. Seas 5 to 6 feet. Hazardous weather information. Now here is the hazardous weather outlook for Southeast Maryland, Northeast North Carolina, Central Virginia, East Central Virginia, Eastern Virginia, North Central Virginia, South Central Virginia, and Southeast Virginia. Tonight, no hazardous weather is expected at this time. And now the extended outlook for the period Sunday through Friday. No hazardous weather is expected at this time. The key weather messages for the next 7 days. Dry and pleasant conditions continue through Sunday. There is a chance for showers and a few storms across mainly southern portions of the area on Monday, likely in the far southeast. Nuisance tidal flooding is possible in the lower bay, tidal James River, and Atlantic coast tonight, with nuisance minor flooding possible in the upper bay bayside of the Maryland eastern shore Sunday night. Now the official National Weather Service forecast. Rest of tonight, clear. Lows around 50. East winds 5 to 10 miles per hour. Sunday, sunny. Highs in the mid-70s. North winds around 5 miles per hour. Sunday night, mostly clear in the evening, then becoming partly cloudy. Lows in the upper 50s. South winds around 5 miles per hour. Monday, partly sunny with a chance of showers in the morning, then mostly cloudy with showers likely with a slight chance of thunderstorms in the afternoon. Highs around 80. Southwest winds 5 to 10 miles per hour, becoming west in the afternoon. Chance of rain 70%. Monday night, mostly cloudy with showers likely with a slight chance of thunderstorms in the evening, then partly cloudy with a slight chance of showers after midnight. Lows in the upper 50s. Northeast winds around 5 miles per hour. Chance of rain 70%. Tuesday, partly sunny. Highs in the mid-70s. Tuesday night, mostly clear. Lows in the lower 50s. Wednesday, partly sunny with a 30% chance of showers. Highs in the lower 70s. Wednesday night, partly cloudy in the evening, then clearing. Lows in the lower 50s. Thursday, mostly sunny. Highs in the upper 70s. Thursday night, clear. Lows around 60. Friday, sunny. Highs in the upper 80s.
Friday night, partly cloudy. Lows in the upper 60s. Saturday, mostly sunny. Highs around 90. Here are marine and buoy reports for 2 a.m. across the lower Chesapeake Bay and coastal waters. All wave and swell heights are in feet. Wave and swell periods are in seconds. Potomac River buoy, air temperature was 59. The wind was southeast at 8 knots. Cove Point, air temperature was 59. The wind was southeast at 11 knots. Piney Point, winds were southeast, 9 knots. Bishop's Head, air temperature was 58. The wind was southeast at 7 knots. Lewisetta, air temperature was 60. Water temperature 71. The wind was south at 7 knots. Rappahannock Light, winds were east, 9 knots. Yorktown Coast Guard Station, air temperature was 61. Water temperature 73. The wind was southeast at 5 knots. Crypto Peak, water temperature 69. The wind was east at 9 knots. Dominion Terminal Newport News, air temperature was 61. The wind was east at 7 knots. South Craney Island, air temperature was 60. The wind was southeast at 4 knots. Cape Henry, air temperature was 59. The wind was east at 15, knots gusting to 18. Brandywine Chill Lake, Delaware, winds were southeast, 7 knots. Air temperature 56. Fenwick Island buoy, winds were northeast, 12 knots. Water temperature 58. Air temperature 55. Buoy off Virginia Beach 64 nautical miles. Water temperature 68. Air temperature 58. Buoy just east of Cape Henry. Water temperature 64. Wave heights 5. Wave period 6. Duck Cove Pier, air temperature was 61. The wind was northeast at 16, knots gusting to 18. Diamond Shoals buoy, air temperature was 67. Wave height 8 feet. Wave period 8. The wind was northeast at 23, knots gusting to 29. Marine forecast, Chesapeake Bay from New Point Comfort to Little Creek, Virginia. Rest of tonight, east winds 15 knots, becoming northeast 5 to 10 knots late. Waves 2 to 3 feet. Sunday, northeast winds 5 to 10 knots, becoming southeast late. Waves 1 to 2 feet. Sunday night, south winds 10 to 15 knots with gusts up to 20 knots. Waves 2 to 3 feet. Monday, southwest winds 10 to 15 knots, becoming northwest 5 to 10 knots in the afternoon. Gusts up to 20 knots. Waves 2 to 3 feet. A chance of showers. Monday night, northeast winds 10 to 15 knots, increasing to 15 to 20 knots after midnight. Waves 1 to 2 feet. A chance of showers in the evening. Tuesday, northeast winds 15 to 20 knots with gusts up to 25 knots. Waves 2 to 3 feet. Tuesday night, northeast winds 15 to 20 knots, diminishing to 10 to 15 knots after midnight. Waves 2 to 3 feet. Wednesday, northeast winds 15 to 20 knots with gusts up to 25 knots. Waves 2 to 3 feet. A chance of showers. Wednesday night, northeast winds 10 to 15 knots with gusts up to 20 knots. Waves 2 to 3 feet. A chance of showers in the evening. Thursday, north winds 5 to 10 knots with gusts up to 15 knots. Waves 2 to 3 feet. Thursday night, northeast winds 10 to 15 knots, becoming west after midnight. Waves 2 to 3 feet. Marine forecast, Chesapeake Bay from Little Creek, Virginia to Cape Henry, Virginia, including the Chesapeake Bay Bridge Tunnel. Small craft advisory in effect until 4 a.m. early this morning. Rest of tonight, northeast winds 15 to 20 knots with gusts up to 25 knots, diminishing to 5 to 10 knots with gusts up to 15 knots late. Waves 3 to 4 feet, occasionally to 5 feet. Wave detail, northeast 3 feet at 5 seconds. Sunday, northeast winds 5 to 10 knots, becoming southeast late. Waves 2 to 3 feet. Wave detail, northeast 2 feet at 5 seconds and east 2 feet at 10 seconds. Sunday night, south winds 10 to 15 knots with gusts up to 20 knots. Waves 2 to 3 feet. Wave detail, southeast 2 feet at 3 seconds and east 2 feet at 10 seconds. Monday, southwest winds 10 to 15 knots, becoming south 5 to 10 knots in the afternoon. Gusts up to 20 knots.
waves 2 to 3 feet. Wave detail, southwest 2 feet at 3 seconds and east 2 feet at 11 seconds. A chance of showers. Monday night,

5 knots. Waves 3 to 4 feet, occasionally to 5 feet. Wednesday, northeast winds 15 to 20 knots with gusts up to 25 knots. Waves 4 to 5 feet, occasionally to 6 feet. A chance of showers. Wednesday night, northeast winds 15 to 20 knots, diminishing to 10 knots after midnight. Waves 3 to 4 feet, occasionally to 5 feet. A chance of showers in the evening. Thursday, north winds 5 to 10 knots with gusts up to 15 knots. Waves 3 to 4 feet, occasionally to 5 feet. Thursday night, northeast winds 10 to 15 knots, becoming west after midnight. Waves 2 to 3 feet. Marine forecast, Kuril Sound. Small craft advisory in effect until 4 a.m. early this morning. Rest of tonight, northeast winds 15 to 20 knots, diminishing to 10 to 15 knots late. Gusts up to 25 knots. Waves 2 to 3 feet, diminishing to 1 to 2 feet late. Sunday, northeast winds 10 to 15 knots with gusts up to 20 knots, diminishing to 5 to 10 knots with gusts up to 15 knots in the late morning and early afternoon, then becoming east late. Waves 1 to 2 feet, diminishing to around 1 foot in the late morning and afternoon. Sunday night, south winds 5 to 10 knots with gusts up to 15 knots. Waves around 1 foot. Monday, southwest winds 5 to 10 knots with gusts up to 15 knots. Waves around 1 foot. A chance of showers in the morning, then showers in the afternoon. Monday night, northeast winds 5 knots, increasing to 10 to 15 knots with gusts up to 20 knots after midnight. Waves 1 foot or less and light chop, increasing to 1 to 2 feet after midnight. Showers, mainly in the evening. Tuesday, northeast winds 15 to 20 knots with gusts up to 30 knots. Waves 2 to 3 feet. A chance of showers in the morning. Tuesday night, northeast winds 15 to 20 knots with gusts up to 25 knots. Waves 2 to 3 feet. Wednesday, northeast winds 15 to 20 knots with gusts up to 30 knots. Waves 2 to 3 feet. A chance of showers. Wednesday night, northeast winds 10 to 15 knots, becoming north 5 to 10 knots after midnight. Gusts up to 20 knots. Waves 1 to 2 feet, diminishing to around 1 foot after midnight. A chance of showers. Thursday, north winds 5 to 10 knots with gusts up to 15 knots. Waves around 1 foot. Thursday night, north winds 5 to 10 knots with gusts up to 15 knots, becoming west after midnight. Waves around 1 foot, diminishing to 1 foot or less and light chop after midnight. The current time is 2:53 a.m. Eastern Daylight Time. The Norfolk, Virginia climate summary for yesterday, May 30, 2026. Yesterday's high temperature was 79 degrees and the low 58 degrees. No precipitation fell yesterday, which leaves the monthly total at 4.08 inches. This is 0.43 inches above the normal amount of 3.65 inches for May. The total precipitation for the year still stands at 12.86 inches, which is 4.16 inches below normal. There were 4 cooling degree days yesterday. This brings the monthly total to 150. The yearly total since January 1st is 309. The normal high temperature for today is 81 degrees, and the normal low is 64. The record high for today is 100, which occurred in 1991, and the record low is 47, which occurred in 1961. Sunrise today is at 5:47 a.m. and sunset is at 8:18 p.m. Offshore waters forecast Baltimore Canyon to Cape Charles Light, to 100 nautical miles. Tonight, north to northeast winds 15 to 25 knots. Seas 7 to 10 feet. Sunday, north winds 5 to 15 knots, becoming west to northwest 5 to 10 knots. Seas 6 to 9 feet. Sunday night, southwest winds 5 to 15 knots. Seas 5 to 7 feet. Monday, southwest winds 10 to 15 knots, becoming variable. Seas 4 to 5 feet. Slight chance of rain. Monday night, northeast winds 5 to 15 knots, increasing to 15 to 20 knots. Seas 4 to 6 feet. Tuesday, northeast winds 20 to 25 knots. Seas 6 to 9 feet. Tuesday night, northeast winds 15 to 25 knots. Seas 6 to 10 feet. Wednesday, north to northeast winds 15 to 25 knots. Seas 5 to 8 feet.
Wednesday night, northeast winds 10 to 20 knots, becoming north. Seas 5 to 8 feet. Thursday, north winds 10 to 20 knots, diminishing to 5 to 15 knots. Seas 5 to 7 feet. Thursday night, west to northwest winds 5 to 10 knots. Seas 5 to 6 feet. Hazardous weather information. Now here is the hazardous weather outlook for southeast Maryland, northeast North Carolina, central Virginia, east central Virginia, eastern Virginia, north central Virginia, south central Virginia, and southeast Virginia. Tonight, no hazardous weather is expected at this time. And now the extended outlook for the period Sunday through Friday. No hazardous weather is expected at this time. The key weather messages for the next 7 days. Dry and pleasant conditions continue today with temperatures below average. There is a chance for showers and a few storms across mainly southern portions of the area on Monday, likely in the far southeast. A gradual rise in temperatures is likely by the end of the week. Nuisance minor tidal flooding is possible in the upper bayside of the Maryland Eastern Shore tonight, with nuisance to low-end minor flooding possible across much of the area Tuesday through Wednesday. Now the official National Weather Service forecast. Rest of tonight, clear. Lows around 50. East winds 5 to 10 miles per hour. Sunday, sunny. Highs in the mid-70s. North winds around 5 miles per hour. Sunday night, mostly clear in the evening, then becoming partly cloudy. Lows in the upper 50s. South winds around 5 miles per hour. Monday, partly sunny with a chance of showers in the morning, then mostly cloudy with showers likely with a slight chance of thunderstorms in the afternoon. Highs around 80. Southwest winds 5 to 10 miles per hour, becoming west in the afternoon. Chance of rain 70%. Monday night, mostly cloudy with showers likely with a slight chance of thunderstorms in the evening, then partly cloudy with a slight chance of showers after midnight. Lows in the upper 50s. Northeast winds around 5 miles per hour. Chance of rain 70%. Tuesday, partly sunny. Highs in the mid-70s. Tuesday night, mostly clear. Lows in the lower 50s. Wednesday, partly sunny with a 30% chance of showers. Highs in the lower 70s. Wednesday night, partly cloudy in the evening, then clearing. Lows in the lower 50s. Thursday, mostly sunny. Highs in the upper 70s. Thursday night, clear. Lows around 60. Friday, sunny. Highs in the upper 80s. Friday night, partly cloudy. Lows in the upper 60s. Saturday, mostly sunny. Highs around 90. Here are the marine and buoy reports for 2 a.m. across the lower Chesapeake Bay and coastal waters. All wave and swell heights are in feet. Wave and swell periods are in seconds. Potomac River buoy, air temperature was 59. The wind was southeast at 8 knots. Cove Point, air temperature was 59. The wind was southeast at 11 knots. Piney Point, winds were southeast, 9 knots. Bishop's Head, air temperature was 58. The wind was southeast at 7 knots. Lewisetta, air temperature was 60. Water temperature 71. The wind was south at 7 knots. Rappahannock Light, winds were east, 9 knots. Yorktown Coast Guard Station, air temperature was 61. Water temperature 73. The wind was southeast at 5 knots. Crypto Peak, water temperature 69. The wind was east at 9 knots. Dominion Terminal Newport News, air temperature was 61. The wind was east at 7 knots. South Craney Island, air temperature was 60. The wind was southeast at 4 knots. Cape Henry, air temperature was 59. The wind was east at 15, knots gusting to 18. Brandywine Chillicothe, Delaware, winds were southeast, 7 knots. Air temperature 56. Fenwick Island buoy, winds were northeast, 12 knots. Water temperature 58. Air temperature 55. Buoy off Virginia Beach 64 nautical miles. Water temperature 68. Air temperature 58. Buoy just east of Cape Henry. Water temperature 64. Wave heights 5. Wave period 6. Duck Cove here, air temperature was 61. The wind was northeast at 16, knots gusting to 18. Diamond Shoals buoy, air temperature was 67. Wave height 8 feet.
period 8. The wind was northeast at 23 knots, gusting to 29. Marine forecast, Chesapeake Bay from New Point Comfort to Little Creek, Virginia. Rest of tonight, east winds 15 knots, becoming northeast 5 to 10 knots late. Waves 2 to 3 feet. Sunday, northeast winds 5 to 10 knots, becoming southeast late. Waves 1 to 2 feet. Sunday night, south winds 10 to 15 knots with gusts up to 20 knots. Waves 2 to 3 feet. Monday, southwest winds 10 to 15 knots, becoming northwest 5 to 10 knots in the afternoon. Gusts up to 20 knots. Waves 2 to 3 feet. A chance of showers. Monday night, northeast winds 10 to 15 knots, increasing to 15 to 20 knots after midnight. Waves 1 to 2 feet. A chance of showers in the evening. Tuesday, northeast winds 15 to 20 knots with gusts up to 25 knots. Waves 2 to 3 feet. Tuesday night, northeast winds 15 to 20 knots, diminishing to 10 to 15 knots after midnight. Waves 2 to 3 feet. Wednesday, northeast winds 15 to 20 knots with gusts up to 25 knots. Waves 2 to 3 feet. A chance of showers. Wednesday night, northeast winds 10 to 15 knots with gusts up to 20 knots. Waves 2 to 3 feet. A chance of showers in the evening. Thursday, north winds 5 to 10 knots with gusts up to 15 knots. Waves 2 to 3 feet. Thursday night, northeast winds 10 to 15 knots, becoming west after midnight. Waves 2 to 3 feet. Marine forecast, Chesapeake Bay from Little Creek, Virginia to Cape Henry, Virginia, including the Chesapeake Bay Bridge Tunnel. Small craft advisory in effect until 4 a.m. early this morning. Rest of tonight, northeast winds 15 to 20 knots with gusts up to 25 knots, diminishing to 5 to 10 knots with gusts up to 15 knots late. Waves 3 to 4 feet, occasionally to 5 feet. Wave detail, northeast 3 feet at 5 seconds. Sunday, northeast winds 5 to 10 knots, becoming southeast late. Waves 2 to 3 feet. Wave detail, northeast 2 feet at 5 seconds and east 2 feet at 10 seconds. Sunday night, south winds 10 to 15 knots with gusts up to 20 knots. Waves 2 to 3 feet. Wave detail, southeast 2 feet at 3 seconds and east 2 feet at 10 seconds. Monday, southwest winds 10 to 15 knots, becoming south 5 to 10 knots in the afternoon. Gusts up to 20 knots. Waves 2 to 3 feet. Wave detail, southwest 2 feet at 3 seconds and east 2 feet at 11 seconds. A chance of showers. Monday night, northeast winds 5 to 10 knots, increasing to 15 to 20 knots after midnight. Waves 2 to 3 feet. Wave detail, east 2 feet at 3 seconds and east 2 feet at 10 seconds. A chance of showers in the evening. Tuesday, northeast winds 15 to 20 knots, increasing to 20 to 25 knots in the afternoon. Waves 3 to 4 feet, occasionally to 5 feet. Wave detail, east 4 feet at 5 seconds and northeast 1 foot at 9 seconds. Tuesday night, northeast winds 15 to 20 knots, diminishing to 10 to 15 knots after midnight. Gusts up to 25 knots. Waves 3 to 4 feet, occasionally to 5 feet. Wednesday, northeast winds 15 to 20 knots with gusts up to 25 knots. Waves 4 to 5 feet, occasionally to 6 feet. A chance of showers. Wednesday night, northeast winds 15 to 20 knots, diminishing to 10 knots after midnight. Waves 3 to 4 feet, occasionally to 5 feet. A chance of showers in the evening. Thursday, north winds 5 to 10 knots with gusts up to 15 knots. Waves 3 to 4 feet, occasionally to 5 feet. Thursday night, northeast winds 10 to 15 knots, becoming west after midnight. Waves 2 to 3 feet. Marine forecast, Kerrig Sound. Small craft advisory in effect until 4 a.m. early this morning. Rest of tonight, northeast winds 15 to 20 knots, diminishing to 10 to 15 knots late. Gusts up to 25 knots. Waves 2 to 3 feet, diminishing to 1 to 2 feet late. Sunday, northeast winds 10 to 15 knots with gusts up to 20 knots, diminishing to 5 to 10 knots with gusts up to 15 knots in the late morning and early afternoon, then becoming east late. Waves 1 to 2 feet, diminishing to around 1 foot in the late morning and afternoon. Sunday night, south winds 5 to 10.
10 knots with gusts up to 15 knots. Waves around 1 foot. Monday, southwest winds 5 to 10 knots with gusts up to 15 knots. Waves around 1 foot. A chance of showers in the morning, then showers in the afternoon. Monday night, northeast winds 5 knots, increasing to 10 to 15 knots with gusts up to 20 knots after midnight. Waves 1 foot or less and light chop, increasing to 1 to 2 feet after midnight. Showers, mainly in the evening. Tuesday, northeast winds 15 to 20 knots with gusts up to 30 knots. Waves 2 to 3 feet. A chance of showers in the morning. Tuesday night, northeast winds 15 to 20 knots with gusts up to 25 knots. Waves 2 to 3 feet. Wednesday, northeast winds 15 to 20 knots with gusts up to 30 knots. Waves 2 to 3 feet. A chance of showers. Wednesday night, northeast winds 10 to 15 knots, becoming north 5 to 10 knots after midnight. Gusts up to 20 knots. Waves 1 to 2 feet, diminishing to around 1 foot after midnight. A chance of showers. Thursday, north winds 5 to 10 knots with gusts up to 15 knots. Waves around 1 foot. Thursday night, north winds 5 to 10 knots with gusts up to 15 knots, becoming west after midnight. Waves around 1 foot, diminishing to 1 foot or less and light chop after midnight. This is NOAA's National Weather Service All Hazards Weather Radio, KHP 37, broadcasting from Wakefield, Virginia, transmitting from Driver, Virginia on a frequency of 162.550 MHz. The following information is for Hampton Roads and Northeast North Carolina, the southern part of the Chesapeake Bay and adjacent coastal waters. The current time is 3:07 a.m. Eastern Daylight Time. The Norfolk, Virginia climate summary for yesterday, May 30, 2026. Yesterday's high temperature was 79 degrees and the low 58 degrees. No precipitation fell yesterday, which leaves the monthly total at 4.08 inches. This is 0.43 inches above the normal amount of 3.65 inches for May. The total precipitation for the year still stands at 12.86 inches, which is 4.16 inches below normal. There were 4 cooling degree days yesterday. This brings the monthly total to 150. The yearly total since January 1st is 309. The normal high temperature for today is 81 degrees, and the normal low is 64. The record high for today is 100, which occurred in 1991, and the record low is 47, which occurred in 1961. Sunrise today is at 5:47 a.m. and sunset is at 8:18 p.m. Offshore waters forecast Baltimore Canyon to Cape Charles Light to 100 nautical miles. Tonight, north to northeast winds 15 to 25 knots. Seas 7 to 10 feet. Sunday, north winds 5 to 15 knots, becoming west to northwest 5 to 10 knots. Seas 6 to 9 feet. Sunday night, southwest winds 5 to 15 knots. Seas 5 to 7 feet. Monday, southwest winds 10 to 15 knots, becoming variable. Seas 4 to 5 feet. Slight chance of rain. Monday night, northeast winds 5 to 15 knots, increasing to 15 to 20 knots. Seas 4 to 6 feet. Tuesday, northeast winds 20 to 25 knots. Seas 6 to 9 feet. Tuesday night, northeast winds 15 to 25 knots. Seas 6 to 10 feet. Wednesday, north to northeast winds 15 to 25 knots. Seas 5 to 8 feet. Wednesday night, northeast winds 10 to 20 knots, becoming north. Seas 5 to 8 feet. Thursday, north winds 10 to 20 knots, diminishing to 5 to 15 knots. Seas 5 to 7 feet. Thursday night, west to northwest winds 5 to 10 knots. Seas 5 to 6 feet. Hazardous weather information. Now here is the hazardous weather outlook for southeast Maryland, northeast North Carolina, central Virginia, east central Virginia, eastern Virginia, north central Virginia, south central Virginia, and southeast Virginia. Tonight, no hazardous weather is expected at this time. And now the extended outlook for the period Sunday through Friday. No hazardous weather is expected at this time. The key weather messages for the next 7 days. Dry and pleasant conditions continue today with temperatures below average. There is a chance for showers and a few storms across mainly southern portions of the area on Monday, likely in the far southeast.
A gradual rise in temperatures is likely by the end of the week. Nuisance minor tidal flooding is possible in the upper bay side of the Maryland Eastern Shore tonight, with nuisance to low-end minor flooding possible across much of the area Tuesday through Wednesday. Now the official National Weather Service forecast. Rest of tonight, clear. Lows around 50. East winds 5 to 10 miles per hour. Sunday, sunny. Highs in the mid-70s. North winds around 5 miles per hour. Sunday night, mostly clear in the evening, then becoming partly cloudy. Lows in the upper 50s. South winds around 5 miles per hour. Monday, partly sunny with a chance of showers in the morning, then mostly cloudy with showers likely with a slight chance of thunderstorms in the afternoon. Highs around 80. Southwest winds 5 to 10 miles per hour, becoming west in the afternoon. Chance of rain 70%. Monday night, mostly cloudy with showers likely with a slight chance of thunderstorms in the evening, then partly cloudy with a slight chance of showers after midnight. Lows in the upper 50s. Northeast winds around 5 miles per hour. Chance of rain 70%. Tuesday, partly sunny. Highs in the mid-70s. Tuesday night, mostly clear. Lows in the lower 50s. Wednesday, partly sunny with a 30% chance of showers. Highs in the lower 70s. Wednesday night, partly cloudy in the evening, then clearing. Lows in the lower 50s. Thursday, mostly sunny. Highs in the upper 70s. Thursday night, clear. Lows around 60. Friday, sunny. Highs in the upper 80s. Friday night, partly cloudy. Lows in the upper 60s. Saturday, mostly sunny. Highs around 90. Here are the marine and buoy reports for 2 a.m. across the lower Chesapeake Bay and coastal waters. All wave and swell heights are in feet. Wave and swell periods are in seconds. Potomac River buoy, air temperature was 59. The wind was southeast at 8 knots. Cove Point, air temperature was 59. The wind was southeast at 11 knots. Piney Point, winds were southeast, 9 knots. Bishop's Head, air temperature was 58. The wind was southeast at 7 knots. Lewisetta, air temperature was 60. Water temperature 71. The wind was south at 7 knots. Rappahannock Light, winds were east, 9 knots. Yorktown Coast Guard Station, air temperature was 61. Water temperature 73. The wind was southeast at 5 knots. Crypto Peak, water temperature 69. The wind was east at 9 knots. Dominion Terminal Newport News, air temperature was 61. The wind was east at 7 knots. South Craney Island, air temperature was 60. The wind was southeast at 4 knots. Cape Henry, air temperature was 59. The wind was east at 15, knots gusting to 18. Brandywine Chill Lake, Delaware, winds were southeast, 7 knots. Air temperature 56. Fenwick Island buoy, winds were northeast, 12 knots. Water temperature 58. Air temperature 55. Buoy off Virginia Beach 64 nautical miles. Water temperature 68. Air temperature 58. Buoy just east of Cape Henry. Water temperature 64. Wave heights 5. Wave period 6. Duck Cove Pier, air temperature was 61. The wind was northeast at 16, knots gusting to 18. Diamond Shoals buoy, air temperature was 67. Wave height 8 feet. Wave period 8. The wind was northeast at 23, knots gusting to 29. Here are the marine and buoy reports for 3 a.m. across the lower Chesapeake Bay and coastal waters. All wave and swell heights are in feet. Wave and swell periods are in seconds. Potomac River buoy, air temperature was 59. The wind was south at 6 knots. Cove Point, air temperature was 59. The wind was south at 8 knots. Piney Point, winds were southwest, 3 knots. Bishop's Head, air temperature was 58. The wind was southeast at 6 knots. Lewisetta, air temperature was 58. Water temperature 71. The wind was southwest at 5 knots. Rappahannock Light, winds were east, 5 knots. Yorktown Coast Guard Station, air temperature was 60. Water temperature 73. The wind was south at 4 knots. Crypto Peak, water temperature 69.
The wind was east at 8 knots. Dominion Terminal Newport News, air temperature was 61. The wind was east at 6 knots. South Craney Island, air temperature was 60. The wind was east at 5 knots. Cape Henry, air temperature was 58. The wind was east at 13 knots. Brandywine Chill Lake, Delaware, winds were east, 2 knots. Air temperature 56. Fenwick Island Buoy, winds were east, 8 knots. Water temperature 58. Air temperature 54. Buoy 64 nautical miles east of Virginia Beach, air temperature was 58. Wave height 9 feet. Wave period 8. Buoy just east of Cape Henry. Water temperature 64. Wave heights 5. Wave period 6. Duck Cove here, air temperature was 60. The wind was northeast at 17, knots, gusting to 22. Diamond Shoals Buoy, air temperature was 66. Wave height 7 feet. Wave period 8. The wind was northeast at 23, knots, gusting to 29. Marine forecast, Chesapeake Bay from New Point Comfort to Little Creek, Virginia. Rest of tonight, east winds 15 knots, becoming northeast 5 to 10 knots late. Waves 2 to 3 feet. Sunday, northeast winds 5 to 10 knots, becoming southeast late. Waves 1 to 2 feet. Sunday night, south winds 10 to 15 knots with gusts up to 20 knots. Waves 2 to 3 feet. Monday, southwest winds 10 to 15 knots, becoming northwest 5 to 10 knots in the afternoon. Gusts up to 20 knots. Waves 2 to 3 feet. A chance of showers. Monday night, northeast winds 10 to 15 knots, increasing to 15 to 20 knots after midnight. Waves 1 to 2 feet. A chance of showers in the evening. Tuesday, northeast winds 15 to 20 knots with gusts up to 25 knots. Waves 2 to 3 feet. Tuesday night, northeast winds 15 to 20 knots, diminishing to 10 to 15 knots after midnight. Waves 2 to 3 feet. Wednesday, northeast winds 15 to 20 knots with gusts up to 25 knots. Waves 2 to 3 feet. A chance of showers. Wednesday night, northeast winds 10 to 15 knots with gusts up to 20 knots. Waves 2 to 3 feet. A chance of showers in the evening. Thursday, north winds 5 to 10 knots with gusts up to 15 knots. Waves 2 to 3 feet. Thursday night, northeast winds 10 to 15 knots, becoming west after midnight. Waves 2 to 3 feet. Marine forecast, Chesapeake Bay from Little Creek, Virginia to Cape Henry, Virginia, including the Chesapeake Bay Bridge Tunnel. Small craft advisory in effect until 4 a.m. early this morning. Rest of tonight, northeast winds 15 to 20 knots with gusts up to 25 knots, diminishing to 5 to 10 knots with gusts up to 15 knots late. Waves 3 to 4 feet, occasionally to 5 feet. Wave detail, northeast 3 feet at 5 seconds. Sunday, northeast winds 5 to 10 knots, becoming southeast late. Waves 2 to 3 feet. Wave detail, northeast 2 feet at 5 seconds and east 2 feet at 10 seconds. Sunday night, south winds 10 to 15 knots with gusts up to 20 knots. Waves 2 to 3 feet. Wave detail, southeast 2 feet at 3 seconds and east 2 feet at 10 seconds. Monday, southwest winds 10 to 15 knots, becoming south 5 to 10 knots in the afternoon. Gusts up to 20 knots. Waves 2 to 3 feet. Wave detail, southwest 2 feet at 3 seconds and east 2 feet at 11 seconds. A chance of showers. Monday night, northeast winds 5 to 10 knots, increasing to 15 to 20 knots after midnight. Waves 2 to 3 feet. Wave detail, east 2 feet at 3 seconds and east 2 feet at 10 seconds. A chance of showers in the evening. Tuesday, northeast winds 15 to 20 knots, increasing to 20 to 25 knots in the afternoon. Waves 3 to 4 feet, occasionally to 5 feet. Wave detail, east 4 feet at 5 seconds and northeast 1 foot at 9 seconds. Tuesday night, northeast winds 15 to 20 knots, diminishing to 10 to 15 knots after midnight. Gusts up to 25 knots. Waves 3 to 4 feet, occasionally to 5 feet. Wednesday, northeast winds 15 to 20 knots with gusts up to 25 knots. Waves 4 to 5 feet, occasionally to 6 feet. A chance of showers.
Wednesday night, northeast winds 15 to 20 knots, diminishing to 10 knots after midnight. Waves 3 to 4 feet, occasionally to 5 feet. A chance of showers in the evening. Thursday, north winds 5 to 10 knots with gusts up to 15 knots. Waves 3 to 4 feet, occasionally to 5 feet. Thursday night, northeast winds 10 to 15 knots, becoming west after midnight. Waves 2 to 3 feet. Marine forecast, Currituck Sound. Small craft advisory in effect until 4 a.m. early this morning. Rest of tonight, northeast winds 15 to 20 knots, diminishing to 10 to 15 knots late. Gusts up to 25 knots. Waves 2 to 3 feet, diminishing to 1 to 2 feet late. Sunday, northeast winds 10 to 15 knots with gusts up to 20 knots, diminishing to 5 to 10 knots with gusts up to 15 knots in the late morning and early afternoon, then becoming east late. Waves 1 to 2 feet, diminishing to around 1 foot in the late morning and afternoon. Sunday night, south winds 5 to 10 knots with gusts up to 15 knots. Waves around 1 foot. Monday, southwest winds 5 to 10 knots with gusts up to 15 knots. Waves around 1 foot. A chance of showers in the morning, then showers in the afternoon. Monday night, northeast winds 5 knots, increasing to 10 to 15 knots with gusts up to 20 knots after midnight. Waves 1 foot or less and light chop, increasing to 1 to 2 feet after midnight. Showers, mainly in the evening. Tuesday, northeast winds 15 to 20 knots with gusts up to 30 knots. Waves 2 to 3 feet. A chance of showers in the morning. Tuesday night, northeast winds 15 to 20 knots with gusts up to 25 knots. Waves 2 to 3 feet. Wednesday, northeast winds 15 to 20 knots with gusts up to 30 knots. Waves 2 to 3 feet. A chance of showers. Wednesday night, northeast winds 10 to 15 knots, becoming north 5 to 10 knots after midnight. Gusts up to 20 knots. Waves 1 to 2 feet, diminishing to around 1 foot after midnight. A chance of showers. Thursday, north winds 5 to 10 knots with gusts up to 15 knots. Waves around 1 foot. Thursday night, north winds 5 to 10 knots with gusts up to 15 knots, becoming west after midnight. Waves around 1 foot, diminishing to 1 foot or less and light chop after midnight. The current time is 3:22 a.m. Eastern Daylight Time. The Norfolk, Virginia climate summary for yesterday, May 30, 2026. Yesterday's high temperature was 79 degrees and the low 58 degrees. No precipitation fell yesterday, which leaves the monthly total at 4.08 inches. This is 0.43 inches above the normal amount of 3.65 inches for May. The total precipitation for the year still stands at 12.86 inches, which is 4.16 inches below normal. There were 4 cooling degree days yesterday. This brings the monthly total to 150. The yearly total since January 1st is 309. The normal high temperature for today is 81 degrees, and the normal low is 64. The record high for today is 100, which occurred in 1991, and the record low is 47, which occurred in 1961. Sunrise today is at 5:47 a.m. and sunset is at 8:18 p.m. Offshore waters forecast Baltimore Canyon to Cape Charles Light, to 100 nautical miles. Tonight, north to northeast winds 15 to 25 knots. Seas 7 to 10 feet. Sunday, north winds 5 to 15 knots, becoming west to northwest 5 to 10 knots. Seas 6 to 9 feet. Sunday night, southwest winds 5 to 15 knots. Seas 5 to 7 feet. Monday, southwest winds 10 to 15 knots, becoming variable. Seas 4 to 5 feet. Slight chance of rain. Monday night, northeast winds 5 to 15 knots, increasing to 15 to 20 knots. Seas 4 to 6 feet. Tuesday, northeast winds 20 to 25 knots. Seas 6 to 9 feet. Tuesday night, northeast winds 15 to 25 knots. Seas 6 to 10 feet. Wednesday, north to northeast winds 15 to 25 knots. Seas 5 to 8 feet. Wednesday night, northeast winds 10 to 20 knots, becoming north. Seas 5 to 8 feet. Thursday, north winds 10 to 20 knots, diminishing to 5 to 15 knots. Seas 5 to 7 feet. Thursday night,
West to northwest winds 5 to 10 knots. Seas 5 to 6 feet. Hazardous weather information. Now here is the hazardous weather outlook for Southeast Maryland, Northeast North Carolina, Central Virginia, East Central Virginia, Eastern Virginia, North Central Virginia, South Central Virginia, and Southeast Virginia. Tonight, no hazardous weather is expected at this time. And now the extended outlook for the period Sunday through Friday. No hazardous weather is expected at this time. The key weather messages for the next 7 days. Dry and pleasant conditions continue today with temperatures below average. There is a chance for showers and a few storms across mainly southern portions of the area on Monday, likely in the far southeast. A gradual rise in temperatures is likely by the end of the week. Nuisance minor tidal flooding is possible in the upper bay side of the Maryland Eastern Shore tonight, with nuisance to low-end minor flooding possible across much of the area Tuesday through Wednesday. Now the official National Weather Service forecast. Rest of tonight, clear. Lows around 50. East winds 5 to 10 miles per hour. Sunday, sunny. Highs in the mid-70s. North winds around 5 miles per hour. Sunday night, mostly clear in the evening, then becoming partly cloudy. Lows in the upper 50s. South winds around 5 miles per hour. Monday, partly sunny with a chance of showers in the morning, then mostly cloudy with showers likely with a slight chance of thunderstorms in the afternoon. Highs around 80. Southwest winds 5 to 10 miles per hour, becoming west in the afternoon. Chance of rain 70%. Monday night, mostly cloudy with showers likely with a slight chance of thunderstorms in the evening, then partly cloudy with a slight chance of showers after midnight. Lows in the upper 50s. Northeast winds around 5 miles per hour. Chance of rain 70%. Tuesday, partly sunny. Highs in the mid-70s. Tuesday night, mostly clear. Lows in the lower 50s. Wednesday, partly sunny with a 30% chance of showers. Highs in the lower 70s. Wednesday night, partly cloudy in the evening, then clearing. Lows in the lower 50s. Thursday, mostly sunny. Highs in the upper 70s. Thursday night, clear. Lows around 60. Friday, sunny. Highs in the upper 80s. Friday night, partly cloudy. Lows in the upper 60s. Saturday, mostly sunny. Highs around 90. Here are the marine and buoy reports for 3 a.m. across the lower Chesapeake Bay and coastal waters. All wave and swell heights are in feet. Wave and swell periods are in seconds. Potomac River buoy, air temperature was 59. The wind was south at 6 knots. Cove Point, air temperature was 59. The wind was south at 8 knots. Piney Point, winds were southwest, 3 knots. Bishop's Head, air temperature was 58. The wind was southeast at 6 knots. Lewisetta, air temperature was 58. Water temperature 71. The wind was southwest at 5 knots. Rappahannock Light, winds were east, 5 knots. Yorktown Coast Guard Station, air temperature was 60. Water temperature 73. The wind was south at 4 knots. Crypto Peak, water temperature 69. The wind was east at 8 knots. Dominion Terminal Newport News, air temperature was 61. The wind was east at 6 knots. South Craney Island, air temperature was 60. The wind was east at 5 knots. Cape Henry, air temperature was 58. The wind was east at 13 knots. Brandywine Chill Light, Delaware, winds were east, 2 knots. Air temperature 56. Fenwick Island buoy, winds were east, 8 knots. Water temperature 58. Air temperature 54. Buoy 64 nautical miles east of Virginia Beach, air temperature was 58. Wave heights 9 feet. Wave period 8. Buoy just east of Cape Henry. Water temperature 64. Wave heights 5. Wave period 6. Duck Cove Pier, air temperature was 60. The wind was northeast at 17, not gusting to 22. Diamond Shoals buoy, air temperature was 66. Wave height 7 feet. Wave period 8. The wind was northeast at 23, not gusting to 29. Marine forecast. Chesapeake Bay from New Point Comfort to Little Creek, Virginia. Rest of tonight, east winds 15 knots, becoming northeast 5 to 10 knots late.
waves 2 to 3 feet. Sunday, northeast winds 5 to 10 knots, becoming southeast late. Waves 1 to 2 feet. Sunday night, south winds 10 to 15 knots with gusts up to 20 knots. Waves 2 to 3 feet. Monday, southwest winds 10 to 15 knots, becoming northwest 5 to 10 knots in the afternoon. Gusts up to 20 knots. Waves 2 to 3 feet. A chance of showers. Monday night, northeast winds 10 to 15 knots, increasing to 15 to 20 knots after midnight. Waves 1 to 2 feet. A chance of showers in the evening. Tuesday, northeast winds 15 to 20 knots with gusts up to 25 knots. Waves 2 to 3 feet. Tuesday night, northeast winds 15 to 20 knots, diminishing to 10 to 15 knots after midnight. Waves 2 to 3 feet. Wednesday, northeast winds 15 to 20 knots with gusts up to 25 knots. Waves 2 to 3 feet. A chance of showers. Wednesday night, northeast winds 10 to 15 knots with gusts up to 20 knots. Waves 2 to 3 feet. A chance of showers in the evening. Thursday, north winds 5 to 10 knots with gusts up to 15 knots. Waves 2 to 3 feet. Thursday night, northeast winds 10 to 15 knots, becoming west after midnight. Waves 2 to 3 feet. Marine forecast, Chesapeake Bay from Little Creek, Virginia to Cape Henry, Virginia, including the Chesapeake Bay Bridge Tunnel. Small craft advisory in effect until 4 a.m. early this morning. Rest of tonight, northeast winds 15 to 20 knots with gusts up to 25 knots, diminishing to 5 to 10 knots with gusts up to 15 knots late. Waves 3 to 4 feet, occasionally to 5 feet. Wave detail, northeast 3 feet at 5 seconds. Sunday, northeast winds 5 to 10 knots, becoming southeast late. Waves 2 to 3 feet. Wave detail, northeast 2 feet at 5 seconds and east 2 feet at 10 seconds. Sunday night, south winds 10 to 15 knots with gusts up to 20 knots. Waves 2 to 3 feet. Wave detail, southeast 2 feet at 3 seconds and east 2 feet at 10 seconds. Monday, southwest winds 10 to 15 knots, becoming south 5 to 10 knots in the afternoon. Gusts up to 20 knots. Waves 2 to 3 feet. Wave detail, southwest 2 feet at 3 seconds and east 2 feet at 11 seconds. A chance of showers. Monday night, northeast winds 5 to 10 knots, increasing to 15 to 20 knots after midnight. Waves 2 to 3 feet. Wave detail, east 2 feet at 3 seconds and east 2 feet at 10 seconds. A chance of showers in the evening. Tuesday, northeast winds 15 to 20 knots, increasing to 20 to 25 knots in the afternoon. Waves 3 to 4 feet, occasionally to 5 feet. Wave detail, east 4 feet at 5 seconds and northeast 1 foot at 9 seconds. Tuesday night, northeast winds 15 to 20 knots, diminishing to 10 to 15 knots after midnight. Gusts up to 25 knots. Waves 3 to 4 feet, occasionally to 5 feet. Wednesday, northeast winds 15 to 20 knots with gusts up to 25 knots. Waves 4 to 5 feet, occasionally to 6 feet. A chance of showers. Wednesday night, northeast winds 15 to 20 knots, diminishing to 10 knots after midnight. Waves 3 to 4 feet, occasionally to 5 feet. A chance of showers in the evening. Thursday, north winds 5 to 10 knots with gusts up to 15 knots. Waves 3 to 4 feet, occasionally to 5 feet. Thursday night, northeast winds 10 to 15 knots, becoming west after midnight. Waves 2 to 3 feet. Marine forecast, Currituck Sound. Small craft advisory in effect until 4 a.m. early this morning. Rest of tonight, northeast winds 15 to 20 knots, diminishing to 10 to 15 knots late. Gusts up to 25 knots. Waves 2 to 3 feet, diminishing to 1 to 2 feet late. Sunday, northeast winds 10 to 15 knots with gusts up to 20 knots, diminishing to 5 to 10 knots with gusts up to 15 knots in the late morning and early afternoon, then becoming east late. Waves 1 to 2 feet, diminishing to around 1 foot in the late morning and afternoon. Sunday night, south winds 5 to 10 knots with gusts up to 15 knots. Waves around 1 foot. Monday, southwest winds 5 to 10 knots with gusts up to 15 knots. Waves around 1 foot. A chance of showers in the morning, then showers in the afternoon.
Monday night, northeast winds 5 knots, increasing to 10 to 15 knots with gusts up to 20 knots after midnight. Waves 1 foot or less and light chop, increasing to 1 to 2 feet after midnight. Showers, mainly in the evening. Tuesday, northeast winds 15 to 20 knots with gusts up to 30 knots. Waves 2 to 3 feet. A chance of showers in the morning. Tuesday night, northeast winds 15 to 20 knots with gusts up to 25 knots. Waves 2 to 3 feet. Wednesday, northeast winds 15 to 20 knots with gusts up to 30 knots. Waves 2 to 3 feet. A chance of showers. Wednesday night, northeast winds 10 to 15 knots, becoming north 5 to 10 knots after midnight. Gusts up to 20 knots. Waves 1 to 2 feet, diminishing to around 1 foot after midnight. A chance of showers. Thursday, north winds 5 to 10 knots with gusts up to 15 knots. Waves around 1 foot. Thursday night, north winds 5 to 10 knots with gusts up to 15 knots, becoming west after midnight. Waves around 1 foot, diminishing to 1 foot or less and light chop after midnight. This is NOAA's National Weather Service All Hazards Weather Radio, KHP 37, broadcasting from Wakefield, Virginia, transmitting from Driver, Virginia on a frequency of 162.550 MHz. The following information is for Hampton Roads and Northeast North Carolina, the southern part of the Chesapeake Bay and adjacent coastal waters. The current time is 3:36 a.m. Eastern Daylight Time. The Norfolk, Virginia climate summary for yesterday, May 30, 2026. Yesterday's high temperature was 79 degrees and the low 58 degrees. No precipitation fell yesterday, which leaves the monthly total at 4.08 inches. This is 0.43 inches above the normal amount of 3.65 inches for May. The total precipitation for the year still stands at 12.86 inches, which is 4.16 inches below normal. There were 4 cooling degree days yesterday. This brings the monthly total to 150. The yearly total since January 1st is 309. The normal high temperature for today is 81 degrees, and the normal low is 64. The record high for today is 100, which occurred in 1991, and the record low is 47, which occurred in 1961. Sunrise today is at 5:47 a.m. and sunset is at 8:18 p.m. Offshore waters forecast Baltimore Canyon to Cape Charles Light to 100 nautical miles. Tonight, north to northeast winds 15 to 25 knots. Seas 7 to 10 feet. Sunday, north winds 5 to 15 knots, becoming west to northwest 5 to 10 knots. Seas 6 to 9 feet. Sunday night, southwest winds 5 to 15 knots. Seas 5 to 7 feet. Monday, southwest winds 10 to 15 knots, becoming variable. Seas 4 to 5 feet. Slight chance of rain. Monday night, northeast winds 5 to 15 knots, increasing to 15 to 20 knots. Seas 4 to 6 feet. Tuesday, northeast winds 20 to 25 knots. Seas 6 to 9 feet. Tuesday night, northeast winds 15 to 25 knots. Seas 6 to 10 feet. Wednesday, north to northeast winds 15 to 25 knots. Seas 5 to 8 feet. Wednesday night, northeast winds 10 to 20 knots, becoming north. Seas 5 to 8 feet. Thursday, north winds 10 to 20 knots, diminishing to 5 to 15 knots. Seas 5 to 7 feet. Thursday night, west to northwest winds 5 to 10 knots. Seas 5 to 6 feet. Hazardous weather information. Now here is the hazardous weather outlook for southeast Maryland, northeast North Carolina, central Virginia, east central Virginia, eastern Virginia, north central Virginia, south central Virginia, and southeast Virginia. Tonight, no hazardous weather is expected at this time. And now the extended outlook for the period Sunday through Friday. No hazardous weather is expected at this time. The key weather messages for the next 7 days. Dry and pleasant conditions continue today with temperatures below average. There is a chance for showers and a few storms across mainly southern portions of the area on Monday, likely in the far southeast. A gradual rise in temperatures is likely by the end of the week. Nuisance minor tidal flooding is possible in the upper bay side of the Maryland Eastern Shore tonight, with nuisance to low-end minor flooding possible across much of the area Tuesday through Wednesday. Now the official National Weather Service forecast.
Rest of tonight, clear. Lows around 50. East winds 5 to 10 miles per hour. Sunday, sunny. Highs in the mid-70s. North winds around 5 miles per hour. Sunday night, mostly clear in the evening, then becoming partly cloudy. Lows in the upper 50s. South winds around 5 miles per hour. Monday, partly sunny with a chance of showers in the morning, then mostly cloudy with showers likely with a slight chance of thunderstorms in the afternoon. Highs around 80. Southwest winds 5 to 10 miles per hour, becoming west in the afternoon. Chance of rain 70%. Monday night, mostly cloudy with showers likely with a slight chance of thunderstorms in the evening, then partly cloudy with a slight chance of showers after midnight. Lows in the upper 50s. Northeast winds around 5 miles per hour. Chance of rain 70%. Tuesday, partly sunny. Highs in the mid-70s. Tuesday night, mostly clear. Lows in the lower 50s. Wednesday, partly sunny with a 30% chance of showers. Highs in the lower 70s. Wednesday night, partly cloudy in the evening, then clearing. Lows in the lower 50s. Thursday, mostly sunny. Highs in the upper 70s. Thursday night, clear. Lows around 60. Friday, sunny. Highs in the upper 80s. Friday night, partly cloudy. Lows in the upper 60s. Saturday, mostly sunny. Highs around 90. Here are the marine and buoy reports for 3 a.m. across the lower Chesapeake Bay and coastal waters. All wave and swell heights are in feet. Wave and swell periods are in seconds. Potomac River buoy, air temperature was 59. The wind was south at 6 knots. Cove Point, air temperature was 59. The wind was south at 8 knots. Piney Point, winds were southwest, 3 knots. Bishop's Head, air temperature was 58. The wind was southeast at 6 knots. Lewisetta, air temperature was 58. Water temperature 71. The wind was southwest at 5 knots. Rappahannock Light, winds were east, 5 knots. Yorktown Coast Guard Station, air temperature was 60. Water temperature 73. The wind was south at 4 knots. Crypto Peak, water temperature 69. The wind was east at 8 knots. Dominion Terminal Newport News, air temperature was 61. The wind was east at 6 knots. South Craney Island, air temperature was 60. The wind was east at 5 knots. Cape Henry, air temperature was 58. The wind was east at 13 knots. Brandywine Chill Lake, Delaware, winds were east, 2 knots. Air temperature 56. Fenwick Island buoy, winds were east, 8 knots. Water temperature 58. Air temperature 54. Buoy 64 nautical miles east of Virginia Beach, air temperature was 58. Wave height 9 feet. Wave period 8. Buoy just east of Cape Henry. Water temperature 64. Wave heights 5. Wave period 6. Duck Cove Pier, air temperature was 60. The wind was northeast at 17, knots, gust to 22. Diamond Shoals buoy, air temperature was 66. Wave height 7 feet. Wave period 8. The wind was northeast at 23, knots, gusting to 29. Marine forecast. Chesapeake Bay from New Point Comfort to Little Creek, Virginia. Rest of tonight, east winds 15 knots, becoming northeast 5 to 10 knots late. Waves 2 to 3 feet. Sunday, northeast winds 5 to 10 knots, becoming southeast late. Waves 1 to 2 feet. Sunday night, south winds 10 to 15 knots with gusts up to 20 knots. Waves 2 to 3 feet. Monday, southwest winds 10 to 15 knots, becoming northwest 5 to 10 knots in the afternoon. Gusts up to 20 knots. Waves 2 to 3 feet. A chance of showers. Monday night, northeast winds 10 to 15 knots, increasing to 15 to 20 knots after midnight. Waves 1 to 2 feet. A chance of showers in the evening. Tuesday, northeast winds 15 to 20 knots with gusts up to 25 knots. Waves 2 to 3 feet. Tuesday night, northeast winds 15 to 20 knots, diminishing to 10 to 15 knots after midnight. Waves 2 to 3 feet. Wednesday, northeast winds 15 to 20 knots with gusts up to 25 knots. Waves 2 to 3 feet.
a chance of showers. Wednesday night, northeast winds 10 to 15, knots with gusts up to 20.

20 knots. Waves 2 to 3 feet. A chance of showers in the evening. Thursday, north winds 5 to 10 knots with gusts up to 15 knots. Waves 2 to 3 feet. Thursday night, northeast winds 10 to 15 knots, becoming west after midnight. Waves 2 to 3 feet. Marine forecast, Chesapeake Bay from Little Creek, Virginia to Cape Henry, Virginia, including the Chesapeake Bay Bridge Tunnel. Small craft advisory in effect until 4 a.m. early this morning. Rest of tonight, northeast winds 15 to 20 knots with gusts up to 25 knots, diminishing to 5 to 10 knots with gusts up to 15 knots late. Waves 3 to 4 feet, occasionally to 5 feet. Wave detail, northeast 3 feet at 5 seconds. Sunday, northeast winds 5 to 10 knots, becoming southeast late. Waves 2 to 3 feet. Wave detail, northeast 2 feet at 5 seconds and east 2 feet at 10 seconds. Sunday night, south winds 10 to 15 knots with gusts up to 20 knots. Waves 2 to 3 feet. Wave detail, southeast 2 feet at 3 seconds and east 2 feet at 10 seconds. Monday, southwest winds 10 to 15 knots, becoming south 5 to 10 knots in the afternoon. Gusts up to 20 knots. Waves 2 to 3 feet. Wave detail, southwest 2 feet at 3 seconds and east 2 feet at 11 seconds. A chance of showers. Monday night, northeast winds 5 to 10 knots, increasing to 15 to 20 knots after midnight. Waves 2 to 3 feet. Wave detail, east 2 feet at 3 seconds and east 2 feet at 10 seconds. A chance of showers in the evening. Tuesday, northeast winds 15 to 20 knots, increasing to 20 to 25 knots in the afternoon. Waves 3 to 4 feet, occasionally to 5 feet. Wave detail, east 4 feet at 5 seconds and northeast 1 foot at 9 seconds. Tuesday night, northeast winds 15 to 20 knots, diminishing to 10 to 15 knots after midnight. Gusts up to 25 knots. Waves 3 to 4 feet, occasionally to 5 feet. Wednesday, northeast winds 15 to 20 knots with gusts up to 25 knots. Waves 4 to 5 feet, occasionally to 6 feet. A chance of showers. Wednesday night, northeast winds 15 to 20 knots, diminishing to 10 knots after midnight. Waves 3 to 4 feet, occasionally to 5 feet. A chance of showers in the evening. Thursday, north winds 5 to 10 knots with gusts up to 15 knots. Waves 3 to 4 feet, occasionally to 5 feet. Thursday night, northeast winds 10 to 15 knots, becoming west after midnight. Waves 2 to 3 feet. Marine forecast, Kerr-Avik Sound. Small craft advisory in effect until 4 a.m. early this morning. Rest of tonight, northeast winds 15 to 20 knots, diminishing to 10 to 15 knots late. Gusts up to 25 knots. Waves 2 to 3 feet, diminishing to 1 to 2 feet late. Sunday, northeast winds 10 to 15 knots with gusts up to 20 knots, diminishing to 5 to 10 knots with gusts up to 15 knots in the late morning and early afternoon, then becoming east late. Waves 1 to 2 feet, diminishing to around 1 foot in the late morning and afternoon. Sunday night, south winds 5 to 10 knots with gusts up to 15 knots. Waves around 1 foot. Monday, southwest winds 5 to 10 knots with gusts up to 15 knots. Waves around 1 foot. A chance of showers in the morning, then showers in the afternoon. Monday night, northeast winds 5 knots, increasing to 10 to 15 knots with gusts up to 20 knots after midnight. Waves 1 foot or less and light chop, increasing to 1 to 2 feet after midnight. Showers, mainly in the evening. Tuesday, northeast winds 15 to 20 knots with gusts up to 30 knots. Waves 2 to 3 feet. A chance of showers in the morning. Tuesday night, northeast winds 15 to 20 knots with gusts up to 25 knots. Waves 2 to 3 feet. Wednesday, northeast winds 15 to 20 knots with gusts up to 30 knots. Waves 2 to 3 feet. A chance of showers. Wednesday night, northeast winds 10 to 15 knots, becoming north 5 to 10 knots after midnight. Gusts up to 20 knots. Waves 1 to 2 feet, diminishing to around 1 foot after midnight. A chance of showers. Thursday, north winds 5 to 10 knots with gusts up to 15 knots. Waves around 1 foot. Thursday night, north winds 5 to 10 knots with gusts up to 15 knots, becoming west after midnight.

cooling degree days yesterday. This brings the monthly total to 150. The yearly total since January 1st is 309. The normal high temperature for today is 81 degrees, and the normal low is 64. The record high for today is 100, which occurred in 1991, and the record low is 47, which occurred in 1961. Sunrise today is at 5:47 a.m. and sunset is at 8:18 p.m. Offshore waters forecast Baltimore Canyon to Cape Charles Light to 100 nautical miles. Tonight, north to northeast winds 15 to 25 knots. Seas 7 to 10 feet. Sunday, north winds 5 to 15 knots, becoming west to northwest 5 to 10 knots. Seas 6 to 9 feet. Sunday night, southwest winds 5 to 15 knots. Seas 5 to 7 feet. Monday, southwest winds 10 to 15 knots, becoming variable. Seas 4 to 5 feet. Slight chance of rain. Monday night, northeast winds 5 to 15 knots, increasing to 15 to 20 knots. Seas 4 to 6 feet. Tuesday, northeast winds 20 to 25 knots. Seas 6 to 9 feet. Tuesday night, northeast winds 15 to 25 knots. Seas 6 to 10 feet. Wednesday, north to northeast winds 15 to 25 knots. Seas 5 to 8 feet. Wednesday night, northeast winds 10 to 20 knots, becoming north. Seas 5 to 8 feet. Thursday, north winds 10 to 20 knots, diminishing to 5 to 15 knots. Seas 5 to 7 feet. Thursday night, west to northwest winds 5 to 10 knots. Seas 5 to 6 feet. Hazardous weather information. Now here is the hazardous weather outlook for Southeast Maryland, Northeast North Carolina, Central Virginia, East Central Virginia, Eastern Virginia, North Central Virginia, South Central Virginia, and Southeast Virginia. Tonight, no hazardous weather is expected at this time. And now the extended outlook for the period Sunday through Friday. No hazardous weather is expected at this time. The key weather messages for the next 7 days. Dry and pleasant conditions continue today with temperatures below average. There is a chance for showers and a few storms across mainly southern portions of the area on Monday, likely in the far southeast. A gradual rise in temperatures is likely by the end of the week. Nuisance minor tidal flooding is possible in the upper bay bayside of the Maryland Eastern Shore tonight, with nuisance to low-end minor flooding possible across much of the area Tuesday through Wednesday. Now the official National Weather Service forecast. Rest of tonight, clear. Lows around 50. East winds 5 to 10 miles per hour. Sunday, sunny. Highs in the mid-70s. North winds around 5 miles per hour. Sunday night, mostly clear in the evening, then becoming partly cloudy. Lows in the upper 50s. South winds around 5 miles per hour. Monday, partly sunny with a chance of showers in the morning, then mostly cloudy with showers likely with a slight chance of thunderstorms in the afternoon. Highs around 80. Southwest winds 5 to 10 miles per hour, becoming west in the afternoon. Chance of rain 70%. Monday night, mostly cloudy with showers likely with a slight chance of thunderstorms in the evening, then partly cloudy with a slight chance of showers after midnight. Lows in the upper 50s. Northeast winds around 5 miles per hour. Chance of rain 70%. Tuesday, partly sunny. Highs in the mid-70s. Tuesday night, mostly clear. Lows in the lower 50s. Wednesday, partly sunny with a 30% chance of showers. Highs in the lower 70s. Wednesday night, partly cloudy in the evening, then clearing. Lows in the lower 50s. Thursday, mostly sunny. Highs in the upper 70s. Thursday night, clear. Lows around 60. Friday, sunny. Highs in the upper 80s. Friday night, partly cloudy. Lows in the upper 60s. Saturday, mostly sunny. Highs around 90. Here are the marine and buoy reports for 3 a.m. across the lower Chesapeake Bay and coastal waters. All wave and swell heights are in feet. Wave and swell periods are in seconds. Potomac River buoy, air temperature was 59. The wind was south at 6 knots. Cove Point, air temperature was 59. The wind was south at 8 knots. Piney Point, winds were southwest, 3 knots. Bishop's Head, air temperature was 58. The wind was southeast at 6 knots.

Lewisetta, air temperature was 58. Water temperature 71. The wind was southwest at 5 knots. Rappahannock Light, winds were east, 5 knots. Yorktown Coast Guard Station, air temperature was 60. Water temperature 73. The wind was south at 4 knots. Crypto Peak, water temperature 69. The wind was east at 8 knots. Dominion Terminal Newport News, air temperature was 61. The wind was east at 6 knots. South Craney Island, air temperature was 60. The wind was east at 5 knots. Cape Henry, air temperature was 58. The wind was east at 13 knots. Brandywine Chill Lake, Delaware, winds were east, 2 knots. Air temperature 56. Fenwick Island Buoy, winds were east, 8 knots. Water temperature 58. Air temperature 54. Buoy 64 nautical miles east of Virginia Beach, air temperature was 58. Wave height 9 feet. Wave period 8. Buoy just east of Cape Henry. Water temperature 64. Wave heights 5. Wave period 6. Duck Cove here, air temperature was 60. The wind was northeast at 17, not gusting to 22. Diamond Shoals Buoy, air temperature was 66. Wave height 7 feet. Wave period 8. The wind was northeast at 23, not gusting to 29. Marine forecast, Chesapeake Bay from New Point Comfort to Little Creek, Virginia. Today, northeast winds 5 to 10 knots with gusts up to 15 knots, becoming north late this morning, then becoming east with gusts up to 15 knots this afternoon. Waves 1 to 2 feet. Tonight, south winds 10 to 15 knots with gusts up to 20 knots. Waves 2 to 3 feet. Monday, southwest winds 10 to 15 knots, becoming north in the afternoon. Gusts up to 20 knots. Waves 2 to 3 feet. A chance of showers. Monday night, northeast winds 10 to 15 knots, increasing to 15 to 20 knots after midnight. Gusts up to 25 knots. Waves 3 to 4 feet, occasionally to 5 feet. A chance of showers in the evening. Tuesday, northeast winds 20 to 25 knots with gusts up to 30 knots. Waves 3 to 4 feet, occasionally to 5 feet. Tuesday night, northeast winds 15 to 20 knots, diminishing to 10 to 15 knots after midnight. Gusts up to 25 knots. Waves 3 to 4 feet, occasionally to 5 feet. Wednesday, northeast winds 15 to 20 knots with gusts up to 25 knots. Waves 3 to 4 feet, occasionally to 5 feet. A chance of showers. Wednesday night, northeast winds 10 to 15 knots with gusts up to 20 knots. Waves 2 to 3 feet. A chance of showers in the evening. Thursday, north winds 10 to 15 knots, becoming northeast 5 to 10 knots in the afternoon. Waves 2 to 3 feet. Thursday night, southeast winds 10 to 15 knots, becoming southwest after midnight. Waves 2 to 3 feet. Marine forecast, Chesapeake Bay from Little Creek, Virginia to Cape Henry, Virginia, including the Chesapeake Bay Bridge Tunnel. Today, northeast winds 5 to 10 knots with gusts up to 15 knots, becoming southeast with gusts up to 15 knots late. Waves around 3 feet, occasionally to 4 feet. Wave detail, northeast 3 feet at 5 seconds and east 2 feet at 8 seconds. Tonight, south winds 10 to 15 knots with gusts up to 20 knots. Waves 2 to 3 feet. Wave detail, southeast 2 feet at 3 seconds and east 2 feet at 10 seconds. Monday, southwest winds 10 to 15 knots, diminishing to 5 to 10 knots in the afternoon. Gusts up to 20 knots. Waves 2 to 3 feet. Wave detail, southwest 2 feet at 3 seconds and east 2 feet at 10 seconds. A chance of showers. Monday night, east winds 10 to 15 knots, becoming northeast 15 to 20 knots after midnight. Gusts up to 25 knots. Waves 3 to 4 feet, occasionally to 5 feet. Wave detail, east 3 feet at 4 seconds and west 1 foot at 3 seconds. A chance of showers. Tuesday, northeast winds 20 to 25 knots with gusts up to 30 knots. Waves 4 to 5 feet, occasionally to 6 feet. Wave detail, northeast 4 feet at 5 seconds and northeast 1 foot at 10 seconds. A chance of showers in the morning. Tuesday night, northeast winds 15 to 20 knots with gusts up to 30 knots. Waves
4 to 5 feet, occasionally to 6 feet. Wave detail, east 4 feet at 8 seconds. A chance of showers after midnight. Wednesday, northeast winds 15 to 20 knots with gusts up to 30 knots. Waves around 4 feet, occasionally to 5 feet. A chance of showers. Wednesday night, northeast winds 10 to 15 knots with gusts up to 20 knots. Waves 3 to 4 feet, occasionally to 5 feet. A chance of showers in the evening. Thursday, north winds 10 to 15 knots. Waves 2 to 3 feet. Thursday night, east winds 10 to 15 knots, becoming southwest after midnight. Waves around 3 feet. Marine forecast, Currentic Sound. Small craft advisory in effect until 4 a.m. early this morning. Today, northeast winds 10 to 15 knots with gusts up to 20 knots, diminishing to 5 to 10 knots with gusts up to 15 knots late this morning and early afternoon, then becoming southeast with gusts up to 15 knots late. Waves 1 to 2 feet, diminishing to around 1 foot late this morning and afternoon. Tonight, south winds 10 to 15 knots, becoming southwest late. Gusts up to 20 knots. Waves 1 to 2 feet, diminishing to around 1 foot late. Monday, south winds 5 to 10 knots with gusts up to 15 knots. Waves around 1 foot. A chance of showers in the morning, then showers with a chance of thunderstorms in the afternoon. Monday night, east winds 5 to 10 knots, becoming northeast 10 to 15 knots after midnight. Gusts up to 20 knots. Waves around 1 foot, increasing to 1 to 2 feet after midnight. Showers, mainly in the evening. Tuesday, northeast winds 15 to 20 knots with gusts up to 30 knots. Waves 2 to 3 feet. A chance of showers. Tuesday night, northeast winds 15 to 20 knots with gusts up to 25 knots. Waves 2 to 3 feet. Wednesday, northeast winds 15 to 20 knots with gusts up to 30 knots. Waves 2 to 3 feet. A chance of showers. Wednesday night, northeast winds 10 to 15 knots, diminishing to 5 to 10 knots after midnight. Gusts up to 20 knots. Waves 1 to 2 feet, diminishing to around 1 foot after midnight. A chance of showers. Thursday, north winds 5 to 10 knots with gusts up to 20 knots. Waves around 1 foot. Thursday night, north winds 5 to 10 knots, becoming west after midnight. Gusts up to 15 knots. Waves around 1 foot. Winds and waves higher in and near thunderstorms. The current time is 4:03 a.m. Eastern Daylight Time. The Norfolk, Virginia climate summary for yesterday, May 30, 2026. Yesterday's high temperature was 79 degrees and the low 58 degrees. No precipitation fell yesterday, which leaves the monthly total at 4.08 inches. This is 0.43 inches above the normal amount of 3.65 inches for May. The total precipitation for the year still stands at 12.86 inches, which is 4.16 inches below normal. There were 4 cooling degree days yesterday. This brings the monthly total to 150. The yearly total since January 1st is 309. The normal high temperature for today is 81 degrees, and the normal low is 64. The record high for today is 100, which occurred in 1991, and the record low is 47, which occurred in 1961. Sunrise today is at 5:47 a.m. and sunset is at 8:18 p.m. Offshore waters forecast Baltimore Canyon to Cape Charles Light to 100 nautical miles. Tonight, north to northeast winds 15 to 25 knots. Seas 7 to 10 feet. Sunday, north winds 5 to 15 knots, becoming west to northwest 5 to 10 knots. Seas 6 to 9 feet. Sunday night, southwest winds 5 to 15 knots. Seas 5 to 7 feet. Monday, southwest winds 10 to 15 knots, becoming variable. Seas 4 to 5 feet. Slight chance of rain. Monday night, northeast winds 5 to 15 knots, increasing to 15 to 20 knots. Seas 4 to 6 feet. Tuesday, northeast winds 20 to 25 knots. Seas 6 to 9 feet. Tuesday night, northeast winds 15 to 25 knots. Seas 6 to 10 feet. Wednesday, north to northeast winds 15 to 25 knots. Seas 5 to 8 feet. Wednesday night, northeast winds 10 to 20 knots, becoming north. Seas 5 to 8 feet.
Thursday, north winds 10 to 20 knots, diminishing to 5 to 15 knots. Seas 5 to 7 feet. Thursday night, west to northwest winds 5 to 10 knots. Seas 5 to 6 feet. This is NOAA's National Weather Service All Hazards Weather Radio, KHP 37, broadcasting from Wakefield, Virginia, transmitting from Driver, Virginia on a frequency of 162.550 MHz. The following information is for Hampton Roads and Northeast North Carolina, the southern part of the Chesapeake Bay and adjacent coastal waters. Hazardous weather information. Now here is the hazardous weather outlook for Southeast Maryland, Northeast North Carolina, Central Virginia, East Central Virginia, Eastern Virginia, North Central Virginia, South Central Virginia, and Southeast Virginia. Tonight, no hazardous weather is expected at this time. And now the extended outlook for the period Sunday through Friday. No hazardous weather is expected at this time. The key weather messages for the next 7 days. Dry and pleasant conditions continue today with temperatures below average. There is a chance for showers and a few storms across mainly southern portions of the area on Monday, likely in the far southeast. A gradual rise in temperatures is likely by the end of the week. Nuisance minor tidal flooding is possible in the Upper Bay Bayside of the Maryland Eastern Shore tonight, with nuisance to low end minor flooding possible across much of the area Tuesday through Wednesday. Now the official National Weather Service forecast. Rest of tonight, clear. Lows around 50. East winds 5 to 10 miles per hour. Sunday, sunny. Highs in the mid-70s. North winds around 5 miles per hour. Sunday night, mostly clear in the evening, then becoming partly cloudy. Lows in the upper 50s. South winds around 5 miles per hour. Monday, partly sunny with a chance of showers in the morning, then mostly cloudy with showers likely with a slight chance of thunderstorms in the afternoon. Highs around 80. Southwest winds 5 to 10 miles per hour, becoming west in the afternoon. Chance of rain 70%. Monday night, mostly cloudy with showers likely with a slight chance of thunderstorms in the evening, then partly cloudy with a slight chance of showers after midnight. Lows in the upper 50s. Northeast winds around 5 miles per hour. Chance of rain 70%. Tuesday, partly sunny. Highs in the mid-70s. Tuesday night, mostly clear. Lows in the lower 50s. Wednesday, partly sunny with a 30% chance of showers. Highs in the lower 70s. Wednesday night, partly cloudy in the evening, then clearing. Lows in the lower 50s. Thursday, mostly sunny. Highs in the upper 70s. Thursday night, clear. Lows around 60. Friday, sunny. Highs in the upper 80s. Friday night, partly cloudy. Lows in the upper 60s. Saturday, mostly sunny. Highs around 90. Here are the marine and buoy reports for 3 a.m. across the lower Chesapeake Bay and coastal waters. All wave and swell heights are in feet. Wave and swell periods are in seconds. Potomac River buoy, air temperature was 59. The wind was south at 6 knots. Cove Point, air temperature was 59. The wind was south at 8 knots. Piney Point, winds were southwest, 3 knots. Bishop's Head, air temperature was 58. The wind was southeast at 6 knots. Lewisetta, air temperature was 58. Water temperature 71. The wind was southwest at 5 knots. Rappahannock Light, winds were east, 5 knots. Yorktown Coast Guard Station, air temperature was 60. Water temperature 73. The wind was south at 4 knots. Crypto Peak, water temperature 69. The wind was east at 8 knots. Dominion Terminal Newport News, air temperature was 61. The wind was east at 6 knots. South Craney Island, air temperature was 60. The wind was east at 5 knots. Cape Henry, air temperature was 58. The wind was east at 13 knots. Brandywine Chill Light, Delaware, winds were east, 2 knots. Air temperature 56. Fenwick Island buoy, winds were east, 8 knots. Water temperature 58. Air temperature 54. Buoy 64 nautical miles east of Virginia Beach, air temperature was 58. Wave height 9 feet. Wave period 8. Buoy just east of Cape Henry. Water temperature 64. Wave heights 5. Wave period 6.
Duck Cove here, air temperature was 60. The wind was northeast at 17, not gusting to 22. Diamond Shoals buoy, air temperature was 66. Wave height 7 feet. Wave period 8. The wind was northeast at 23, knots gusting to 29. Marine forecast, Chesapeake Bay from New Point Comfort to Little Creek, Virginia. Today, northeast winds 5 to 10 knots with gusts up to 15 knots, becoming north late this morning, then becoming east with gusts up to 15 knots this afternoon. Waves 1 to 2 feet. Tonight, south winds 10 to 15 knots with gusts up to 20 knots. Waves 2 to 3 feet. Monday, southwest winds 10 to 15 knots, becoming north in the afternoon. Gusts up to 20 knots. Waves 2 to 3 feet. A chance of showers. Monday night, northeast winds 10 to 15 knots, increasing to 15 to 20 knots after midnight. Gusts up to 25 knots. Waves 3 to 4 feet, occasionally to 5 feet. A chance of showers in the evening. Tuesday, northeast winds 20 to 25 knots with gusts up to 30 knots. Waves 3 to 4 feet, occasionally to 5 feet. Tuesday night, northeast winds 15 to 20 knots, diminishing to 10 to 15 knots after midnight. Gusts up to 25 knots. Waves 3 to 4 feet, occasionally to 5 feet. Wednesday, northeast winds 15 to 20 knots with gusts up to 25 knots. Waves 3 to 4 feet, occasionally to 5 feet. A chance of showers. Wednesday night, northeast winds 10 to 15 knots with gusts up to 20 knots. Waves 2 to 3 feet. A chance of showers in the evening. Thursday, north winds 10 to 15 knots, becoming northeast 5 to 10 knots in the afternoon. Waves 2 to 3 feet. Thursday night, southeast winds 10 to 15 knots, becoming southwest after midnight. Waves 2 to 3 feet. Marine forecast, Chesapeake Bay from Little Creek, Virginia to Cape Henry, Virginia, including the Chesapeake Bay Bridge Tunnel. Today, northeast winds 5 to 10 knots with gusts up to 15 knots, becoming southeast with gusts up to 15 knots late. Waves around 3 feet, occasionally to 4 feet. Wave detail, northeast 3 feet at 5 seconds and east 2 feet at 8 seconds. Tonight, south winds 10 to 15 knots with gusts up to 20 knots. Waves 2 to 3 feet. Wave detail, southeast 2 feet at 3 seconds and east 2 feet at 10 seconds. Monday, southwest winds 10 to 15 knots, diminishing to 5 to 10 knots in the afternoon. Gusts up to 20 knots. Waves 2 to 3 feet. Wave detail, southwest 2 feet at 3 seconds and east 2 feet at 10 seconds. A chance of showers. Monday night, east winds 10 to 15 knots, becoming northeast 15 to 20 knots after midnight. Gusts up to 25 knots. Waves 3 to 4 feet, occasionally to 5 feet. Wave detail, east 3 feet at 4 seconds and west 1 foot at 3 seconds. A chance of showers. Tuesday, northeast winds 20 to 25 knots with gusts up to 30 knots. Waves 4 to 5 feet, occasionally to 6 feet. Wave detail, northeast 4 feet at 5 seconds and northeast 1 foot at 10 seconds. A chance of showers in the morning. Tuesday night, northeast winds 15 to 20 knots with gusts up to 30 knots. Waves 4 to 5 feet, occasionally to 6 feet. Wave detail, east 4 feet at 8 seconds. A chance of showers after midnight. Wednesday, northeast winds 15 to 20 knots with gusts up to 30 knots. Waves around 4 feet, occasionally to 5 feet. A chance of showers. Wednesday night, northeast winds 10 to 15 knots with gusts up to 20 knots. Waves 3 to 4 feet, occasionally to 5 feet. A chance of showers in the evening. Thursday, north winds 10 to 15 knots. Waves 2 to 3 feet. Thursday night, east winds 10 to 15 knots, becoming southwest after midnight. Waves around 3 feet. Marine forecast, Kerr-Avik Sound. Small craft advisory in effect until 4 a.m. early this morning. Today, northeast winds 10 to 15 knots with gusts up to 20 knots, diminishing to 5 to 10 knots with gusts up to 15 knots late this morning and early afternoon, then becoming southeast with gusts up to 15 knots late. Waves 1 to 2 feet, diminishing to around 1 foot late this morning and afternoon. Tonight, south winds 10 to 15 knots,
becoming southwest late. Gusts up to 20 knots. Waves 1 to 2 feet, diminishing to around 1 foot late. Monday, south winds 5 to 10 knots with gusts up to 15 knots. Waves around 1 foot. A chance of showers in the morning, then showers with a chance of thunderstorms in the afternoon. Monday night, east winds 5 to 10 knots, becoming northeast 10 to 15 knots after midnight. Gusts up to 20 knots. Waves around 1 foot, increasing to 1 to 2 feet after midnight. Showers, mainly in the evening. Tuesday, northeast winds 15 to 20 knots with gusts up to 30 knots. Waves 2 to 3 feet. A chance of showers. Tuesday night, northeast winds 15 to 20 knots with gusts up to 25 knots. Waves 2 to 3 feet. Wednesday, northeast winds 15 to 20 knots with gusts up to 30 knots. Waves 2 to 3 feet. A chance of showers. Wednesday night, northeast winds 10 to 15 knots, diminishing to 5 to 10 knots after midnight. Gusts up to 20 knots. Waves 1 to 2 feet, diminishing to around 1 foot after midnight. A chance of showers. Thursday, north winds 5 to 10 knots with gusts up to 20 knots. Waves around 1 foot. Thursday night, north winds 5 to 10 knots, becoming west after midnight. Gusts up to 15 knots. Waves around 1 foot. Winds and waves higher in and near thunderstorms. The current time is 4:17 a.m. Eastern Daylight Time. The Norfolk, Virginia climate summary for yesterday, May 30, 2026. Yesterday's high temperature was 79 degrees and the low 58 degrees. No precipitation fell yesterday, which leaves the monthly total at 4.08 inches. This is 0.43 inches above the normal amount of 3.65 inches for May. The total precipitation for the year still stands at 12.86 inches, which is 4.16 inches below normal. There were 4 cooling degree days yesterday. This brings the monthly total to 150. The yearly total since January 1st is 309. The normal high temperature for today is 81 degrees, and the normal low is 64. The record high for today is 100, which occurred in 1991, and the record low is 47, which occurred in 1961. Sunrise today is at 5:47 a.m. and sunset is at 8:18 p.m. Offshore waters forecast Baltimore Canyon to Cape Charles Light to 100 nautical miles. Tonight, north to northeast winds 15 to 25 knots. Seas 7 to 10 feet. Sunday, north winds 5 to 15 knots, becoming west to northwest 5 to 10 knots. Seas 6 to 9 feet. Sunday night, southwest winds 5 to 15 knots. Seas 5 to 7 feet. Monday, southwest winds 10 to 15 knots, becoming variable. Seas 4 to 5 feet. Slight chance of rain. Monday night, northeast winds 5 to 15 knots, increasing to 15 to 20 knots. Seas 4 to 6 feet. Tuesday, northeast winds 20 to 25 knots. Seas 6 to 9 feet. Tuesday night, northeast winds 15 to 25 knots. Seas 6 to 10 feet. Wednesday, north to northeast winds 15 to 25 knots. Seas 5 to 8 feet. Wednesday night, northeast winds 10 to 20 knots, becoming north. Seas 5 to 8 feet. Thursday, north winds 10 to 20 knots, diminishing to 5 to 15 knots. Seas 5 to 7 feet. Thursday night, west to northwest winds 5 to 10 knots. Seas 5 to 6 feet. Hazardous weather information. Now here is the hazardous weather outlook for southeast Maryland, northeast North Carolina, central Virginia, east central Virginia, eastern Virginia, north central Virginia, south central Virginia, and southeast Virginia. Tonight, no hazardous weather is expected at this time. And now the extended outlook for the period Sunday through Friday. No hazardous weather is expected at this time. The key weather messages for the next 7 days. Dry and pleasant conditions continue today with temperatures below average. There is a chance for showers and a few storms across mainly southern portions of the area on Monday, likely in the far southeast. A gradual rise in temperatures is likely by the end of the week. Nuisance minor tidal flooding is possible in the upper bay bayside of the Maryland Eastern Shore tonight, with nuisance to low-end minor flooding possible across much of the area Tuesday through Wednesday. Now the official National Weather Service forecast.
Rest of tonight, clear. Lows around 50. East winds 5 to 10 miles per hour. Sunday, sunny. Highs in the mid-70s. North winds around 5 miles per hour. Sunday night, mostly clear in the evening, then becoming partly cloudy. Lows in the upper 50s. South winds around 5 miles per hour. Monday, partly sunny with a chance of showers in the morning, then mostly cloudy with showers likely with a slight chance of thunderstorms in the afternoon. Highs around 80. Southwest winds 5 to 10 miles per hour, becoming west in the afternoon. Chance of rain 70%. Monday night, mostly cloudy with showers likely with a slight chance of thunderstorms in the evening, then partly cloudy with a slight chance of showers after midnight. Lows in the upper 50s. Northeast winds around 5 miles per hour. Chance of rain 70%. Tuesday, partly sunny. Highs in the mid-70s. Tuesday night, mostly clear. Lows in the lower 50s. Wednesday, partly sunny with a 30% chance of showers. Highs in the lower 70s. Wednesday night, partly cloudy in the evening, then clearing. Lows in the lower 50s. Thursday, mostly sunny. Highs in the upper 70s. Thursday night, clear. Lows around 60. Friday, sunny. Highs in the upper 80s. Friday night, partly cloudy. Lows in the upper 60s. Saturday, mostly sunny. Highs around 90. Here are the marine and buoy reports for 4 a.m. across the lower Chesapeake Bay and coastal waters. All wave and swell heights are in feet. Wave and swell periods are in seconds. Potomac River buoy, air temperature was 59. The wind was south at 4 knots. Cove Point, air temperature was 58. The wind was south at 5 knots. Piney Point, winds were southwest, 3 knots. Bishop's Head, air temperature was 57. The wind was east at 2 knots. Lewisetta, air temperature was 57. Water temperature 71. The wind was southwest at 2 knots. Rappahannock Light, winds were east, 5 knots. Yorktown Coast Guard Station, air temperature was 58. Water temperature 72. The wind was south at 4 knots. Crypto Peak, water temperature 69. The wind was east at 3 knots. Dominion Terminal Newport News, air temperature was 60. The wind was east at 5 knots. South Craney Island, air temperature was 59. The wind was east at 5 knots. Cape Henry, air temperature was 58. The wind was east at 8 knots. Brandywine Chill Light, Delaware, winds were calm. Air temperature 56. Fenwick Island buoy, winds were northeast, 2 knots. Water temperature 58. Air temperature 54. Buoy off Virginia Beach 64 nautical miles. Water temperature 67. Air temperature 58. Buoy just east of Cape Henry. Water temperature 64. Wave heights 5. Wave period 8. Swell period 12. Duck Cove Pier, air temperature was 59. The wind was northeast at 14, knots gusting to 18. Diamond Shoals buoy, air temperature was 66. Wave height 8 feet. Wave period 8. The wind was northeast at 23, knots gusting to 29. Marine forecast, Chesapeake Bay from New Point Comfort to Little Creek, Virginia. Today, northeast winds 5 to 10 knots with gusts up to 15 knots. Becoming north late this morning, then becoming east with gusts up to 15 knots this afternoon. Waves 1 to 2 feet. Tonight, south winds 10 to 15 knots with gusts up to 20 knots. Waves 2 to 3 feet. Monday, southwest winds 10 to 15 knots, becoming north in the afternoon. Gusts up to 20 knots. Waves 2 to 3 feet. A chance of showers. Monday night, northeast winds 10 to 15 knots, increasing to 15 to 20 knots after midnight. Gusts up to 25 knots. Waves 3 to 4 feet, occasionally to 5 feet. A chance of showers in the evening. Tuesday, northeast winds 20 to 25 knots with gusts up to 30 knots. Waves 3 to 4 feet, occasionally to 5 feet. Tuesday night, northeast winds 15 to 20 knots, diminishing to 10 to 15 knots after midnight. Gusts up to 25 knots. Waves 3 to 4 feet, occasionally to 5 feet.
Wednesday, northeast winds 15 to 20 knots with gusts up to 25 knots. Waves 3 to 4 feet, occasionally to 5 feet. A chance of showers. Wednesday night, northeast winds 10 to 15 knots with gusts up to 20 knots. Waves 2 to 3 feet. A chance of showers in the evening. Thursday, north winds 10 to 15 knots, becoming northeast 5 to 10 knots in the afternoon. Waves 2 to 3 feet. Thursday night, southeast winds 10 to 15 knots, becoming southwest after midnight. Waves 2 to 3 feet. Marine forecast, Chesapeake Bay from Little Creek, Virginia to Cape Henry, Virginia, including the Chesapeake Bay Bridge Tunnel. Today, northeast winds 5 to 10 knots with gusts up to 15 knots, becoming southeast with gusts up to 15 knots late. Waves around 3 feet, occasionally to 4 feet. Wave detail, northeast 3 feet at 5 seconds and east 2 feet at 8 seconds. Tonight, south winds 10 to 15 knots with gusts up to 20 knots. Waves 2 to 3 feet. Wave detail, southeast 2 feet at 3 seconds and east 2 feet at 10 seconds. Monday, southwest winds 10 to 15 knots, diminishing to 5 to 10 knots in the afternoon. Gusts up to 20 knots. Waves 2 to 3 feet. Wave detail, southwest 2 feet at 3 seconds and east 2 feet at 10 seconds. A chance of showers. Monday night, east winds 10 to 15 knots, becoming northeast 15 to 20 knots after midnight. Gusts up to 25 knots. Waves 3 to 4 feet, occasionally to 5 feet. Wave detail, east 3 feet at 4 seconds and west 1 foot at 3 seconds. A chance of showers. Tuesday, northeast winds 20 to 25 knots with gusts up to 30 knots. Waves 4 to 5 feet, occasionally to 6 feet. Wave detail, northeast 4 feet at 5 seconds and northeast 1 foot at 10 seconds. A chance of showers in the morning. Tuesday night, northeast winds 15 to 20 knots with gusts up to 30 knots. Waves 4 to 5 feet, occasionally to 6 feet. Wave detail, east 4 feet at 8 seconds. A chance of showers after midnight. Wednesday, northeast winds 15 to 20 knots with gusts up to 30 knots. Waves around 4 feet, occasionally to 5 feet. A chance of showers. Wednesday night, northeast winds 10 to 15 knots with gusts up to 20 knots. Waves 3 to 4 feet, occasionally to 5 feet. A chance of showers in the evening. Thursday, north winds 10 to 15 knots. Waves 2 to 3 feet. Thursday night, east winds 10 to 15 knots, becoming southwest after midnight. Waves around 3 feet. Marine forecast, Kerbic Sound. Small craft advisory in effect until 4 a.m. early this morning. Today, northeast winds 10 to 15 knots with gusts up to 20 knots, diminishing to 5 to 10 knots with gusts up to 15 knots late this morning and early afternoon, then becoming southeast with gusts up to 15 knots late. Waves 1 to 2 feet, diminishing to around 1 foot late this morning and afternoon. Tonight, south winds 10 to 15 knots, becoming southwest late. Gusts up to 20 knots. Waves 1 to 2 feet, diminishing to around 1 foot late. Monday, south winds 5 to 10 knots with gusts up to 15 knots. Waves around 1 foot. A chance of showers in the morning, then showers with a chance of thunderstorms in the afternoon. Monday night, east winds 5 to 10 knots, becoming northeast 10 to 15 knots after midnight. Gusts up to 20 knots. Waves around 1 foot, increasing to 1 to 2 feet after midnight. Showers, mainly in the evening. Tuesday, northeast winds 15 to 20 knots with gusts up to 30 knots. Waves 2 to 3 feet. A chance of showers. Tuesday night, northeast winds 15 to 20 knots with gusts up to 25 knots. Waves 2 to 3 feet. Wednesday, northeast winds 15 to 20 knots with gusts up to 30 knots. Waves 2 to 3 feet. A chance of showers. Wednesday night, northeast winds 10 to 15 knots, diminishing to 5 to 10 knots after midnight. Gusts up to 20 knots. Waves 1 to 2 feet, diminishing to around 1 foot after midnight. A chance of showers. Thursday, north winds 5 to 10 knots with gusts up to 20 knots. Waves around 1 foot. Thursday night, north winds 5 to 10 knots, becoming west after midnight. Gusts up to 15 knots. Waves around 1 foot.
winds and waves higher and near thunderstorms. The current time is 4:30 a.m. Eastern Daylight Time. The Norfolk, Virginia climate summary for yesterday, May 30, 2026. Yesterday's high temperature was 79 degrees and the low 58 degrees. No precipitation fell yesterday, which leaves the monthly total at 4.08 inches. This is 0.43 inches above the normal amount of 3.65 inches for May. The total precipitation for the year still stands at 12.86 inches, which is 4.16 inches below normal. There were 4 cooling degree days yesterday. This brings the monthly total to 150. The yearly total since January 1st is 309. The normal high temperature for today is 81 degrees, and the normal low is 64. The record high for today is 100, which occurred in 1991, and the record low is 47, which occurred in 1961. Sunrise today is at 5:47 a.m. and sunset is at 8:18 p.m. Offshore waters forecast Baltimore Canyon to Cape Charles Light to 100 nautical miles. Tonight, north to northeast winds 15 to 25 knots. Seas 7 to 10 feet. Sunday, north winds 5 to 15 knots, becoming west to northwest 5 to 10 knots. Seas 6 to 9 feet. Sunday night, southwest winds 5 to 15 knots. Seas 5 to 7 feet. Monday, southwest winds 10 to 15 knots, becoming variable. Seas 4 to 5 feet. Slight chance of rain. Monday night, northeast winds 5 to 15 knots, increasing to 15 to 20 knots. Seas 4 to 6 feet. Tuesday, northeast winds 20 to 25 knots. Seas 6 to 9 feet. Tuesday night, northeast winds 15 to 25 knots. Seas 6 to 10 feet. Wednesday, north to northeast winds 15 to 25 knots. Seas 5 to 8 feet. Wednesday night, northeast winds 10 to 20 knots, becoming north. Seas 5 to 8 feet. Thursday, north winds 10 to 20 knots, diminishing to 5 to 15 knots. Seas 5 to 7 feet. Thursday night, west to northwest winds 5 to 10 knots. Seas 5 to 6 feet. Hazardous weather information. Now here is the hazardous weather outlook for Southeast Maryland, Northeast North Carolina, Central Virginia, East Central Virginia, Eastern Virginia, North Central Virginia, South Central Virginia, and Southeast Virginia. Tonight, no hazardous weather is expected at this time. And now the extended outlook for the period Sunday through Friday. No hazardous weather is expected at this time. The key weather messages for the next 7 days. Dry and pleasant conditions continue today with temperatures below average. There is a chance for showers and a few storms across mainly southern portions of the area on Monday, likely in the far southeast. A gradual rise in temperatures is likely by the end of the week. Nuisance minor tidal flooding is possible in the upper bayside of the Maryland Eastern Shore tonight, with nuisance to low end minor flooding possible across much of the area Tuesday through Wednesday. Now the official National Weather Service forecast. Rest of tonight, clear. Lows around 50. East winds 5 to 10 miles per hour. Sunday, sunny. Highs in the mid-70s. North winds around 5 miles per hour. Sunday night, mostly clear in the evening, then becoming partly cloudy. Lows in the upper 50s. South winds around 5 miles per hour. Monday, partly sunny with a chance of showers in the morning, then mostly cloudy with showers likely with a slight chance of thunderstorms in the afternoon. Highs around 80. Southwest winds 5 to 10 miles per hour, becoming west in the afternoon. Chance of rain 70%. Monday night, mostly cloudy with showers likely with a slight chance of thunderstorms in the evening, then partly cloudy with a slight chance of showers after midnight. Lows in the upper 50s. Northeast winds around 5 miles per hour. Chance of rain 70%. Tuesday, partly sunny. Highs in the mid-70s. Tuesday night, mostly clear. Lows in the lower 50s. Wednesday, partly sunny with a 30% chance of showers. Highs in the lower 70s. Wednesday night, partly cloudy in the evening, then clearing. Lows in the lower 50s. Thursday, mostly sunny. Highs in the upper 70s. Thursday night, clear. Lows around 60. Friday, sunny. Highs in the upper 80s. Friday night, partly cloudy.
lows in the upper 60s. Saturday, mostly sunny. Highs around 90. This is NOAA's National Weather Service All Hazards Weather Radio, KHP 37, broadcasting from Wakefield, Virginia, transmitting from Driver, Virginia on a frequency of 162.550 MHz. The following information is for Hampton Roads and Northeast North Carolina, the southern part of the Chesapeake Bay and adjacent coastal waters. Here are the marine and buoy reports for 4 a.m. across the lower Chesapeake Bay and coastal waters. All wave and swell heights are in feet. Wave and swell periods are in seconds. Potomac River buoy, air temperature was 59. The wind was south at 4 knots. Cove Point, air temperature was 58. The wind was south at 5 knots. Piney Point, winds were southwest, 3 knots. Bishop's Head, air temperature was 57. The wind was east at 2 knots. Lewisetta, air temperature was 57. Water temperature 71. The wind was southwest at 2 knots. Rappahannock Light, winds were east, 5 knots. Yorktown Coast Guard Station, air temperature was 58. Water temperature 72. The wind was south at 4 knots. Crypto Peak, water temperature 69. The wind was east at 3 knots. Dominion Terminal Newport News, air temperature was 60. The wind was east at 5 knots. South Craney Island, air temperature was 59. The wind was east at 5 knots. Cape Henry, air temperature was 58. The wind was east at 8 knots. Brandywine Chillicothe, Delaware, winds were calm. Air temperature 56. Fenwick Island buoy, winds were northeast, 2 knots. Water temperature 58. Air temperature 54. Buoy off Virginia Beach 64 nautical miles. Water temperature 67. Air temperature 58. Buoy just east of Cape Henry. Water temperature 64. Wave heights 5. Wave period 8. Swell period 12. Duck Cove Pier, air temperature was 59. The wind was northeast at 14, knots gusting to 18. Diamond Shoals buoy, air temperature was 66. Wave height 8 feet. Wave period 8. The wind was northeast at 23, knots gusting to 29. Marine forecast, Chesapeake Bay from New Point Comfort to Little Creek, Virginia. Today, northeast winds 5 to 10 knots with gusts up to 15 knots, becoming north late this morning, then becoming east with gusts up to 15 knots this afternoon. Waves 1 to 2 feet. Tonight, south winds 10 to 15 knots with gusts up to 20 knots. Waves 2 to 3 feet. Monday, southwest winds 10 to 15 knots, becoming north in the afternoon. Gusts up to 20 knots. Waves 2 to 3 feet. A chance of showers. Monday night, northeast winds 10 to 15 knots, increasing to 15 to 20 knots after midnight. Gusts up to 25 knots. Waves 3 to 4 feet, occasionally to 5 feet. A chance of showers in the evening. Tuesday, northeast winds 20 to 25 knots with gusts up to 30 knots. Waves 3 to 4 feet, occasionally to 5 feet. Tuesday night, northeast winds 15 to 20 knots, diminishing to 10 to 15 knots after midnight. Gusts up to 25 knots. Waves 3 to 4 feet, occasionally to 5 feet. Wednesday, northeast winds 15 to 20 knots with gusts up to 25 knots. Waves 3 to 4 feet, occasionally to 5 feet. A chance of showers. Wednesday night, northeast winds 10 to 15 knots with gusts up to 20 knots. Waves 2 to 3 feet. A chance of showers in the evening. Thursday, north winds 10 to 15 knots, becoming northeast 5 to 10 knots in the afternoon. Waves 2 to 3 feet. Thursday night, southeast winds 10 to 15 knots, becoming southwest after midnight. Waves 2 to 3 feet. Marine forecast, Chesapeake Bay from Little Creek, Virginia to Cape Henry, Virginia, including the Chesapeake Bay Bridge Tunnel. Today, northeast winds 5 to 10 knots with gusts up to 15 knots, becoming southeast with gusts up to 15 knots late. Waves around 3 feet, occasionally to 4 feet. Wave detail, northeast 3 feet at 5 seconds and east 2 feet at 8 seconds. Tonight, south winds 10 to 15 knots with gusts up to 20 knots. Waves 2 to 3 feet. Wave detail, southeast 2 feet at 3 seconds and east 2 feet at 10 seconds.
Monday, southwest winds 10 to 15 knots, diminishing to 5 to 10 knots in the afternoon. Gusts up to 20 knots. Waves 2 to 3 feet. Wave detail, southwest 2 feet at 3 seconds and east 2 feet at 10 seconds. A chance of showers. Monday night, east winds 10 to 15 knots, becoming northeast 15 to 20 knots after midnight. Gusts up to 25 knots. Waves 3 to 4 feet, occasionally to 5 feet. Wave detail, east 3 feet at 4 seconds and west 1 foot at 3 seconds. A chance of showers. Tuesday, northeast winds 20 to 25 knots with gusts up to 30 knots. Waves 4 to 5 feet, occasionally to 6 feet. Wave detail, northeast 4 feet at 5 seconds and northeast 1 foot at 10 seconds. A chance of showers in the morning. Tuesday night, northeast winds 15 to 20 knots with gusts up to 30 knots. Waves 4 to 5 feet, occasionally to 6 feet. Wave detail, east 4 feet at 8 seconds. A chance of showers after midnight. Wednesday, northeast winds 15 to 20 knots with gusts up to 30 knots. Waves around 4 feet, occasionally to 5 feet. A chance of showers. Wednesday night, northeast winds 10 to 15 knots with gusts up to 20 knots. Waves 3 to 4 feet, occasionally to 5 feet. A chance of showers in the evening. Thursday, north winds 10 to 15 knots. Waves 2 to 3 feet. Thursday night, east winds 10 to 15 knots, becoming southwest after midnight. Waves around 3 feet. Marine forecast, Kuril Sound. Small craft advisory in effect until 4 a.m. early this morning. Today, northeast winds 10 to 15 knots with gusts up to 20 knots, diminishing to 5 to 10 knots with gusts up to 15 knots late this morning and early afternoon, then becoming southeast with gusts up to 15 knots late. Waves 1 to 2 feet, diminishing to around 1 foot late this morning and afternoon. Tonight, south winds 10 to 15 knots, becoming southwest late. Gusts up to 20 knots. Waves 1 to 2 feet, diminishing to around 1 foot late. Monday, south winds 5 to 10 knots with gusts up to 15 knots. Waves around 1 foot. A chance of showers in the morning, then showers with a chance of thunderstorms in the afternoon. Monday night, east winds 5 to 10 knots, becoming northeast 10 to 15 knots after midnight. Gusts up to 20 knots. Waves around 1 foot, increasing to 1 to 2 feet after midnight. Showers, mainly in the evening. Tuesday, northeast winds 15 to 20 knots with gusts up to 30 knots. Waves 2 to 3 feet. A chance of showers. Tuesday night, northeast winds 15 to 20 knots with gusts up to 25 knots. Waves 2 to 3 feet. Wednesday, northeast winds 15 to 20 knots with gusts up to 30 knots. Waves 2 to 3 feet. A chance of showers. Wednesday night, northeast winds 10 to 15 knots, diminishing to 5 to 10 knots after midnight. Gusts up to 20 knots. Waves 1 to 2 feet, diminishing to around 1 foot after midnight. A chance of showers. Thursday, north winds 5 to 10 knots with gusts up to 20 knots. Waves around 1 foot. Thursday night, north winds 5 to 10 knots, becoming west after midnight. Gusts up to 15 knots. Waves around 1 foot. Winds and waves higher in and near thunderstorms. The current time is 4:44 a.m. Eastern Daylight Time. The Norfolk, Virginia climate summary for yesterday, May 30, 2026. Yesterday's high temperature was 79 degrees and the low 58 degrees. No precipitation fell yesterday, which leaves the monthly total at 4.08 inches. This is 0.43 inches above the normal amount of 3.65 inches for May. The total precipitation for the year still stands at 12.86 inches, which is 4.16 inches below normal. There were 4 cooling degree days yesterday. This brings the monthly total to 150. The yearly total since January 1st is 309. The normal high temperature for today is 81 degrees, and the normal low is 64. The record high for today is 100, which occurred in 1991, and the record low is 47, which occurred in 1961. Sunrise today is at 5:47 a.m. and sunset is at 8:18 p.m. Offshore waters forecast Baltimore Canyon to Cape Charles Light to 100 nautical miles.
Tonight, north to northeast winds 15 to 25 knots. Seas 7 to 10 feet. Sunday, north winds 5 to 15 knots, becoming west to northwest 5 to 10 knots. Seas 6 to 9 feet. Sunday night, southwest winds 5 to 15 knots. Seas 5 to 7 feet. Monday, southwest winds 10 to 15 knots, becoming variable. Seas 4 to 5 feet. Slight chance of rain. Monday night, northeast winds 5 to 15 knots, increasing to 15 to 20 knots. Seas 4 to 6 feet. Tuesday, northeast winds 20 to 25 knots. Seas 6 to 9 feet. Tuesday night, northeast winds 15 to 25 knots. Seas 6 to 10 feet. Wednesday, north to northeast winds 15 to 25 knots. Seas 5 to 8 feet. Wednesday night, northeast winds 10 to 20 knots, becoming north. Seas 5 to 8 feet. Thursday, north winds 10 to 20 knots, diminishing to 5 to 15 knots. Seas 5 to 7 feet. Thursday night, west to northwest winds 5 to 10 knots. Seas 5 to 6 feet. Hazardous weather information. Now here is the hazardous weather outlook for Southeast Maryland, Northeast North Carolina, Central Virginia, East Central Virginia, Eastern Virginia, North Central Virginia, South Central Virginia, and Southeast Virginia. Tonight, no hazardous weather is expected at this time. And now the extended outlook for the period Sunday through Friday. No hazardous weather is expected at this time. The key weather messages for the next 7 days. Dry and pleasant conditions continue today with temperatures below average. There is a chance for showers and a few storms across mainly southern portions of the area on Monday, likely in the far southeast. A gradual rise in temperatures is likely by the end of the week. Nuisance minor tidal flooding is possible in the upper bayside of the Maryland Eastern Shore tonight, with nuisance to low-end minor flooding possible across much of the area Tuesday through Wednesday. Now the official National Weather Service forecast. Today, sunny. Highs in the mid-70s. North winds around 5 miles per hour, becoming northwest around 5 miles per hour this afternoon. Tonight, partly cloudy. Lows in the upper 50s. South winds 5 to 10 miles per hour. Monday, partly sunny with a chance of showers in the morning, then mostly cloudy with showers likely with a slight chance of thunderstorms in the afternoon. Highs in the upper 70s. Southwest winds 5 to 10 miles per hour, becoming west with gusts up to 20 miles per hour in the afternoon. Chance of rain 70%. Monday night, mostly cloudy. Showers likely with a slight chance of thunderstorms in the evening, then a slight chance of showers after midnight. Lows in the upper 50s. Northeast winds 5 to 10 miles per hour. Chance of rain 70%. Tuesday, partly sunny with a 20% chance of showers. Highs in the lower 70s. Northeast winds 10 to 15 miles per hour with gusts up to 25 miles per hour. Tuesday night, mostly clear. Lows in the lower 50s. Wednesday, partly sunny with a 30% chance of showers. Highs in the mid-70s. Wednesday night, partly cloudy. Lows in the mid-50s. Thursday, mostly sunny. Highs in the lower 80s. Thursday night, clear. Lows around 60. Friday, sunny. Highs in the upper 80s. Friday night, mostly clear. Lows in the upper 60s. Saturday, mostly sunny. Highs in the lower 90s. Here are the marine and buoy reports for 4 a.m. across the lower Chesapeake Bay and coastal waters. All wave and swell heights are in feet. Wave and swell periods are in seconds. Potomac River buoy, air temperature was 59. The wind was south at 4 knots. Cove Point, air temperature was 58. The wind was south at 5 knots. Piney Point, winds were southwest, 3 knots. Bishop's Head, air temperature was 57. The wind was east at 2 knots. Lewisetta, air temperature was 57. Water temperature 71. The wind was southwest at 2 knots. Rappahannock Light, winds were east, 5 knots. Yorktown Coast Guard Station, air temperature was 58. Water temperature 72. The wind was south at 4 knots. Crypto Peak, water temperature 69. The wind was east at 3 knots. Dominion Terminal Newport News, air temperature was 60. The wind was east at 5 knots.
South Craney Island, air temperature was 59. The wind was east at 5 knots. Cape Henry, air temperature was 58.

It's gusting to 18. Diamond Shoals buoy. Air temperature was 66. Wave height 8 feet. Wave period 8. The wind was northeast at 23 knots, gusting to 29. Marine forecast. Chesapeake Bay from New Point Comfort to Little Creek, Virginia. Today, northeast winds 5 to 10 knots with gusts up to 15 knots, becoming north late this morning, then becoming east with gusts up to 15 knots this afternoon. Waves 1 to 2 feet. Tonight, south winds 10 to 15 knots with gusts up to 20 knots. Waves 2 to 3 feet. Monday, southwest winds 10 to 15 knots, becoming north in the afternoon. Gusts up to 20 knots. Waves 2 to 3 feet. A chance of showers. Monday night, northeast winds 10 to 15 knots, increasing to 15 to 20 knots after midnight. Gusts up to 25 knots. Waves 3 to 4 feet, occasionally to 5 feet. A chance of showers in the evening. Tuesday, northeast winds 20 to 25 knots with gusts up to 30 knots. Waves 3 to 4 feet, occasionally to 5 feet. Tuesday night, northeast winds 15 to 20 knots, diminishing to 10 to 15 knots after midnight. Gusts up to 25 knots. Waves 3 to 4 feet, occasionally to 5 feet. Wednesday, northeast winds 15 to 20 knots with gusts up to 25 knots. Waves 3 to 4 feet, occasionally to 5 feet. A chance of showers. Wednesday night, northeast winds 10 to 15 knots with gusts up to 20 knots. Waves 2 to 3 feet. A chance of showers in the evening. Thursday, north winds 10 to 15 knots, becoming northeast 5 to 10 knots in the afternoon. Waves 2 to 3 feet. Thursday night, southeast winds 10 to 15 knots, becoming southwest after midnight. Waves 2 to 3 feet. Marine forecast. Chesapeake Bay from Little Creek, Virginia to Cape Henry, Virginia, including the Chesapeake Bay Bridge Tunnel. Today, northeast winds 5 to 10 knots with gusts up to 15 knots, becoming southeast with gusts up to 15 knots late. Waves around 3 feet, occasionally to 4 feet. Wave detail, northeast 3 feet at 5 seconds and east 2 feet at 8 seconds. Tonight, south winds 10 to 15 knots with gusts up to 20 knots. Waves 2 to 3 feet. Wave detail, southeast 2 feet at 3 seconds and east 2 feet at 10 seconds. Monday, southwest winds 10 to 15 knots, diminishing to 5 to 10 knots in the afternoon. Gusts up to 20 knots. Waves 2 to 3 feet. Wave detail, southwest 2 feet at 3 seconds and east 2 feet at 10 seconds. A chance of showers. Monday night, east winds 10 to 15 knots, becoming northeast 15 to 20 knots after midnight. Gusts up to 25 knots. Waves 3 to 4 feet, occasionally to 5 feet. Wave detail, east 3 feet at 4 seconds and west 1 foot at 3 seconds. A chance of showers. Tuesday, northeast winds 20 to 25 knots with gusts up to 30 knots. Waves 4 to 5 feet, occasionally to 6 feet. Wave detail, northeast 4 feet at 5 seconds and northeast 1 foot at 10 seconds. A chance of showers in the morning. Tuesday night, northeast winds 15 to 20 knots with gusts up to 30 knots. Waves 4 to 5 feet, occasionally to 6 feet. Wave detail, east 4 feet at 8 seconds. A chance of showers after midnight. Wednesday, northeast winds 15 to 20 knots with gusts up to 30 knots. Waves around 4 feet, occasionally to 5 feet. A chance of showers. Wednesday night, northeast winds 10 to 15 knots with gusts up to 20 knots. Waves 3 to 4 feet, occasionally to 5 feet. A chance of showers in the evening. Thursday, north winds 10 to 15 knots. Waves 2 to 3 feet. Thursday night, east winds 10 to 15 knots, becoming southwest after midnight. Waves around 3 feet. Marine forecast, Kerr-Hick Sound. Small craft advisory in effect until 4 a.m. early this morning. Today, northeast winds 10 to 15 knots with gusts up to 20 knots, diminishing to 5 to 10 knots with gusts up to 15 knots late this morning and early afternoon, then becoming southeast with gusts up to 15 knots late. Waves 1 to 2 feet, diminishing to around 1 foot late this morning and afternoon. Tonight, south winds 10 to 15 knots, becoming southwest late. Gusts up to 20 knots. Waves 1 to 2 feet, diminishing.

around 1 foot late. Monday, south winds 5 to 10 knots with gusts up to 15 knots. Waves around 1 foot. A chance of showers in the morning, then showers with a chance of thunderstorms in the afternoon. Monday night, east winds 5 to 10 knots, becoming northeast 10 to 15 knots after midnight. Gusts up to 20 knots. Waves around 1 foot, increasing to 1 to 2 feet after midnight. Showers, mainly in the evening. Tuesday, northeast winds 15 to 20 knots with gusts up to 30 knots. Waves 2 to 3 feet. A chance of showers. Tuesday night, northeast winds 15 to 20 knots with gusts up to 25 knots. Waves 2 to 3 feet. Wednesday, northeast winds 15 to 20 knots with gusts up to 30 knots. Waves 2 to 3 feet. A chance of showers. Wednesday night, northeast winds 10 to 15 knots, diminishing to 5 to 10 knots after midnight. Gusts up to 20 knots. Waves 1 to 2 feet, diminishing to around 1 foot after midnight. A chance of showers. Thursday, north winds 5 to 10 knots with gusts up to 20 knots. Waves around 1 foot. Thursday night, north winds 5 to 10 knots, becoming west after midnight. Gusts up to 15 knots. Waves around 1 foot. Winds and waves higher in and near thunderstorms. The current time is 4:58 a.m. Eastern Daylight Time. The Norfolk, Virginia climate summary for yesterday, May 30, 2026. Yesterday's high temperature was 79 degrees and the low 58 degrees. No precipitation fell yesterday, which leaves the monthly total at 4.08 inches. This is 0.43 inches above the normal amount of 3.65 inches for May. The total precipitation for the year still stands at 12.86 inches, which is 4.16 inches below normal. There were 4 cooling degree days yesterday. This brings the monthly total to 150. The yearly total since January 1st is 309. The normal high temperature for today is 81 degrees, and the normal low is 64. The record high for today is 100, which occurred in 1991, and the record low is 47, which occurred in 1961. Sunrise today is at 5:47 a.m. and sunset is at 8:18 p.m. Offshore waters forecast Baltimore Canyon to Cape Charles Light to 100 nautical miles. Today, north winds 10 to 20 knots, diminishing to 5 to 15 knots, then becoming west to southwest 5 to 10 knots. Seas 5 to 8 feet. Tonight, southwest winds 10 to 15 knots, increasing to 15 to 20 knots. Seas 5 to 6 feet. Monday, southwest winds 10 to 20 knots, becoming north to northeast 5 to 15 knots. Seas 4 to 6 feet. Slight chance of rain. Monday night, northeast winds 15 to 25 knots. Seas 4 to 8 feet. Slight chance of rain. Tuesday, northeast winds 20 to 25 knots. Seas 7 to 12 feet. Tuesday night, north to northeast winds 15 to 25 knots. Seas 7 to 12 feet. Wednesday, north to northeast winds 10 to 20 knots. Seas 6 to 9 feet. Wednesday night, northeast winds 15 to 25 knots, becoming north 10 to 20 knots. Seas 6 to 10 feet. Thursday, north winds 10 to 20 knots. Seas 6 to 9 feet. Thursday night, east winds 10 to 15 knots, becoming west 5 to 10 knots. Seas 5 to 8 feet. Hazardous weather information. Now here is the hazardous weather outlook for southeast Maryland, northeast North Carolina, central Virginia, east central Virginia, eastern Virginia, north central Virginia, south central Virginia, and southeast Virginia. Tonight, no hazardous weather is expected at this time. And now the extended outlook for the period Sunday through Friday. No hazardous weather is expected at this time. The key weather messages for the next 7 days. Dry and pleasant conditions continue today with temperatures below average. There is a chance for showers and a few storms across mainly southern portions of the area on Monday, likely in the far southeast. A gradual rise in temperatures is likely by the end of the week. Nuisance minor tidal flooding is possible in the upper bayside of the Maryland Eastern Shore tonight, with nuisance to low-end minor flooding possible across much of the area Tuesday through Wednesday. Now the official National Weather Service forecast. Today, sunny. Highs in the mid-70s. North winds around 5 miles per hour.
becoming northwest around 5 miles per hour this afternoon. Tonight, partly cloudy. Lows in the upper 50s. South winds 5 to 10 miles per hour. Monday, partly sunny with a chance of showers in the morning, then mostly cloudy with showers likely with a slight chance of thunderstorms in the afternoon. Highs in the upper 70s. Southwest winds 5 to 10 miles per hour, becoming west with gusts up to 20 miles per hour in the afternoon. Chance of rain 70%. Monday night, mostly cloudy. Showers likely with a slight chance of thunderstorms in the evening, then a slight chance of showers after midnight. Lows in the upper 50s. Northeast winds 5 to 10 miles per hour. Chance of rain 70%. Tuesday, partly sunny with a 20% chance of showers. Highs in the lower 70s. Northeast winds 10 to 15 miles per hour with gusts up to 25 miles per hour. Tuesday night, mostly clear. Lows in the lower 50s. Wednesday, partly sunny with a 30% chance of showers. Highs in the mid 70s. Wednesday night, partly cloudy. Lows in the mid 50s. Thursday, mostly sunny. Highs in the lower 80s. Thursday night, clear. Lows around 60. Friday, sunny. Highs in the upper 80s. Friday night, mostly clear. Lows in the upper 60s. Saturday, mostly sunny. Highs in the lower 90s. Here are the marine and buoy reports for 4 a.m. across the lower Chesapeake Bay and coastal waters. All wave and swell heights are in feet. Wave and swell periods are in seconds. Potomac River buoy, air temperature was 59. The wind was south at 4 knots. Cove Point, air temperature was 58. The wind was south at 5 knots. Piney Point, winds were southwest, 3 knots. Bishop's Head, air temperature was 57. The wind was east at 2 knots. Lewisetta, air temperature was 57. Water temperature 71. The wind was southwest at 2 knots. Rappahannock Light, winds were east, 5 knots. Yorktown Coast Guard Station, air temperature was 58. Water temperature 72. The wind was south at 4 knots. Crypto Peak, water temperature 69. The wind was east at 3 knots. Dominion Terminal Newport News, air temperature was 60. The wind was east at 5 knots. South Craney Island, air temperature was 59. The wind was east at 5 knots. Cape Henry, air temperature was 58. The wind was east at 8 knots. Brandywine Chill Lake, Delaware, winds were calm. Air temperature 56. Fenwick Island buoy, winds were northeast, 2 knots. Water temperature 58. Air temperature 54. Buoy off Virginia Beach 64 nautical miles. Water temperature 67. Air temperature 58. Buoy just east of Cape Henry. Water temperature 64. Wave heights 5. Wave period 8. Swell period 12. Duck Cove Pier, air temperature was 59. The wind was northeast at 14, knots gusting to 18. Diamond Shoals buoy, air temperature was 66. Wave height 8 feet. Wave period 8. The wind was northeast at 23 knots gusting to 29. This is NOAA's National Weather Service All Hazards Weather Radio, KHP 37, broadcasting from Wakefield, Virginia, transmitting from Driver, Virginia on a frequency of 162.550 MHz. The following information is for Hampton Roads and Northeast North Carolina, the southern part of the Chesapeake Bay and adjacent coastal waters. Marine forecast, Chesapeake Bay from New Point Comfort to Little Creek, Virginia. Today, northeast winds 5 to 10 knots with gusts up to 15 knots, becoming north late this morning, then becoming east with gusts up to 15 knots this afternoon. Waves 1 to 2 feet. Tonight, south winds 10 to 15 knots with gusts up to 20 knots. Waves 2 to 3 feet. Monday, southwest winds 10 to 15 knots, becoming north in the afternoon. Gusts up to 20 knots. Waves 2 to 3 feet. A chance of showers. Monday night, northeast winds 10 to 15 knots, increasing to 15 to 20 knots after midnight. Gusts up to 25 knots. Waves 3 to 4 feet, occasionally to 5 feet. A chance of showers in the evening. Tuesday, northeast winds 20 to 25 knots with gusts up to 30 knots. Waves 3 to 4 feet,
occasionally to 5 feet. Tuesday night, northeast winds 15 to 20 knots, diminishing to 10 to 15 knots after midnight. Gusts up to 25 knots. Waves 3 to 4 feet, occasionally to 5 feet. Wednesday, northeast winds 15 to 20 knots with gusts up to 25 knots. Waves 3 to 4 feet, occasionally to 5 feet. A chance of showers. Wednesday night, northeast winds 10 to 15 knots with gusts up to 20 knots. Waves 2 to 3 feet. A chance of showers in the evening. Thursday, north winds 10 to 15 knots, becoming northeast 5 to 10 knots in the afternoon. Waves 2 to 3 feet. Thursday night, southeast winds 10 to 15 knots, becoming southwest after midnight. Waves 2 to 3 feet. Marine forecast, Chesapeake Bay from Little Creek, Virginia to Cape Henry, Virginia, including the Chesapeake Bay Bridge Tunnel. Today, northeast winds 5 to 10 knots with gusts up to 15 knots, becoming southeast with gusts up to 15 knots late. Waves around 3 feet, occasionally to 4 feet. Wave detail, northeast 3 feet at 5 seconds and east 2 feet at 8 seconds. Tonight, south winds 10 to 15 knots with gusts up to 20 knots. Waves 2 to 3 feet. Wave detail, southeast 2 feet at 3 seconds and east 2 feet at 10 seconds. Monday, southwest winds 10 to 15 knots, diminishing to 5 to 10 knots in the afternoon. Gusts up to 20 knots. Waves 2 to 3 feet. Wave detail, southwest 2 feet at 3 seconds and east 2 feet at 10 seconds. A chance of showers. Monday night, east winds 10 to 15 knots, becoming northeast 15 to 20 knots after midnight. Gusts up to 25 knots. Waves 3 to 4 feet, occasionally to 5 feet. Wave detail, east 3 feet at 4 seconds and west 1 foot at 3 seconds. A chance of showers. Tuesday, northeast winds 20 to 25 knots with gusts up to 30 knots. Waves 4 to 5 feet, occasionally to 6 feet. Wave detail, northeast 4 feet at 5 seconds and northeast 1 foot at 10 seconds. A chance of showers in the morning. Tuesday night, northeast winds 15 to 20 knots with gusts up to 30 knots. Waves 4 to 5 feet, occasionally to 6 feet. Wave detail, east 4 feet at 8 seconds. A chance of showers after midnight. Wednesday, northeast winds 15 to 20 knots with gusts up to 30 knots. Waves around 4 feet, occasionally to 5 feet. A chance of showers. Wednesday night, northeast winds 10 to 15 knots with gusts up to 20 knots. Waves 3 to 4 feet, occasionally to 5 feet. A chance of showers in the evening. Thursday, north winds 10 to 15 knots. Waves 2 to 3 feet. Thursday night, east winds 10 to 15 knots, becoming southwest after midnight. Waves around 3 feet. Marine forecast, Kuribik Sound. Small craft advisory in effect until 4 a.m. early this morning. Today, northeast winds 10 to 15 knots with gusts up to 20 knots, diminishing to 5 to 10 knots with gusts up to 15 knots late this morning and early afternoon, then becoming southeast with gusts up to 15 knots late. Waves 1 to 2 feet, diminishing to around 1 foot late this morning and afternoon. Tonight, south winds 10 to 15 knots, becoming southwest late. Gusts up to 20 knots. Waves 1 to 2 feet, diminishing to around 1 foot late. Monday, south winds 5 to 10 knots with gusts up to 15 knots. Waves around 1 foot. A chance of showers in the morning, then showers with a chance of thunderstorms in the afternoon. Monday night, east winds 5 to 10 knots, becoming northeast 10 to 15 knots after midnight. Gusts up to 20 knots. Waves around 1 foot, increasing to 1 to 2 feet after midnight. Showers, mainly in the evening. Tuesday, northeast winds 15 to 20 knots with gusts up to 30 knots. Waves 2 to 3 feet. A chance of showers. Tuesday night, northeast winds 15 to 20 knots with gusts up to 25 knots. Waves 2 to 3 feet. Wednesday, northeast winds 15 to 20 knots with gusts up to 30 knots. Waves 2 to 3 feet. A chance of showers. Wednesday night, northeast winds 10 to 15 knots, diminishing to 5 to 10 knots after midnight. Gusts up to 20 knots. Waves 1 to 2 feet, diminishing to around 1 foot after midnight. A chance of showers. Thursday,
north winds 5 to 10 knots with gusts up to 20 knots. Waves around 1 foot. Thursday night, north winds 5 to 10 knots, becoming west after midnight. Gusts up to 15 knots. Waves around 1 foot. Winds and waves higher in and near thunderstorms. The current time is 5:11 a.m. Eastern Daylight Time. The Norfolk, Virginia climate summary for yesterday, May 30, 2026. Yesterday's high temperature was 79 degrees and the low 58 degrees. No precipitation fell yesterday, which leaves the monthly total at 4.08 inches. This is 0.43 inches above the normal amount of 3.65 inches for May. The total precipitation for the year still stands at 12.86 inches, which is 4.16 inches below normal. There were 4 cooling degree days yesterday. This brings the monthly total to 150. The yearly total since January 1st is 309. The normal high temperature for today is 81 degrees, and the normal low is 64. The record high for today is 100, which occurred in 1991, and the record low is 47, which occurred in 1961. Sunrise today is at 5:47 a.m. and sunset is at 8:18 p.m. Offshore waters forecast Baltimore Canyon to Cape Charles Light to 100 nautical miles. Today, north winds 10 to 20 knots, diminishing to 5 to 15 knots, then becoming west to southwest 5 to 10 knots. Seas 5 to 8 feet. Tonight, southwest winds 10 to 15 knots, increasing to 15 to 20 knots. Seas 5 to 6 feet. Monday, southwest winds 10 to 20 knots, becoming north to northeast 5 to 15 knots. Seas 4 to 6 feet. Slight chance of rain. Monday night, northeast winds 15 to 25 knots. Seas 4 to 8 feet. Slight chance of rain. Tuesday, northeast winds 20 to 25 knots. Seas 7 to 12 feet. Tuesday night, north to northeast winds 15 to 25 knots. Seas 7 to 12 feet. Wednesday, north to northeast winds 10 to 20 knots. Seas 6 to 9 feet. Wednesday night, northeast winds 15 to 25 knots, becoming north 10 to 20 knots. Seas 6 to 10 feet. Thursday, north winds 10 to 20 knots. Seas 6 to 9 feet. Thursday night, east winds 10 to 15 knots, becoming west 5 to 10 knots. Seas 5 to 8 feet. Hazardous weather information. Now here is the hazardous weather outlook for Southeast Maryland, Northeast North Carolina, Central Virginia, East Central Virginia, Eastern Virginia, North Central Virginia, South Central Virginia, and Southeast Virginia. Tonight, no hazardous weather is expected at this time. And now the extended outlook for the period Sunday through Friday. No hazardous weather is expected at this time. The key weather messages for the next 7 days. Dry and pleasant conditions continue today with temperatures below average. There is a chance for showers and a few storms across mainly southern portions of the area on Monday, likely in the far southeast. A gradual rise in temperatures is likely by the end of the week. Nuisance minor tidal flooding is possible in the upper bayside of the Maryland Eastern Shore tonight, with nuisance to low-end minor flooding possible across much of the area Tuesday through Wednesday. Now the official National Weather Service forecast. Today, sunny. Highs in the mid-70s. North winds around 5 miles per hour, becoming northwest around 5 miles per hour this afternoon. Tonight, partly cloudy. Lows in the upper 50s. South winds 5 to 10 miles per hour. Monday, partly sunny with a chance of showers in the morning, then mostly cloudy with showers likely with a slight chance of thunderstorms in the afternoon. Highs in the upper 70s. Southwest winds 5 to 10 miles per hour, becoming west with gusts up to 20 miles per hour in the afternoon. Chance of rain 70%. Monday night, mostly cloudy. Showers likely with a slight chance of thunderstorms in the evening, then a slight chance of showers after midnight. Lows in the upper 50s. Northeast winds 5 to 10 miles per hour. Chance of rain 70%. Tuesday, partly sunny with a 20% chance of showers. Highs in the lower 70s. Northeast winds 10 to 15 miles per hour with gusts up to 25 miles per hour. Tuesday night, mostly clear. Lows in the lower 50s. Wednesday, partly sunny with a 30% chance of showers. Highs in the mid-70s. Wednesday night, partly cloudy. Lows in the mid-50s.
Thursday, mostly sunny. Highs in the lower 80s. Thursday night, clear. Lows around 60. Friday, sunny. Highs in the upper 80s. Friday night, mostly clear. Lows in the upper 60s. Saturday, mostly sunny. Highs in the lower 90s. Here are the marine and buoy reports for 5 a.m. across the lower Chesapeake Bay and coastal waters. All wave and swell heights are in feet. Wave and swell periods are in seconds. Potomac River buoy, air temperature was 59. The wind was south at 6 knots. Cove Point, air temperature was 59. The wind was south at 3 knots. Piney Point, winds were southwest, 3 knots. Bishop's Head, air temperature was 58. The wind was southeast at 4 knots. Lewisetta, air temperature was 59. Water temperature 71. The wind was southwest at 2 knots. Rappahannock Light, winds were east, 3 knots. Yorktown Coast Guard Station, air temperature was 57. Water temperature 72. The wind was south at 4 knots. Crypto Peak, water temperature 69. The wind was east at 2 knots. Dominion Terminal Newport News, air temperature was 60. The wind was east at 6 knots. South Craney Island, air temperature was 59. The wind was east at 5 knots. Cape Henry, air temperature was 57. The wind was east at 7 knots. Brandywine Chill Lake, Delaware, winds were southwest, 2 knots. Air temperature 56. Fenwick Island buoy, winds were north, 2 knots. Water temperature 58. Air temperature 54. Buoy off Virginia Beach 64 nautical miles. Water temperature 66. Air temperature 58. Buoy just east of Cape Henry. Water temperature 64. Wave heights 5. Wave period 7. Duck Cove here, air temperature was 59. The wind was northeast at 13 knots. Diamond Shoals buoy, air temperature was 66. Wave height 8 feet. Wave period 7. The wind was northeast at 25 knots, gusting to 31. Marine forecast, Chesapeake Bay from New Point Comfort to Little Creek, Virginia. Today, northeast winds 5 to 10 knots with gusts up to 15 knots, becoming north late this morning, then becoming east with gusts up to 15 knots this afternoon. Waves 1 to 2 feet. Tonight, south winds 10 to 15 knots with gusts up to 20 knots. Waves 2 to 3 feet. Monday, southwest winds 10 to 15 knots, becoming north in the afternoon. Gusts up to 20 knots. Waves 2 to 3 feet. A chance of showers. Monday night, northeast winds 10 to 15 knots, increasing to 15 to 20 knots after midnight. Gusts up to 25 knots. Waves 3 to 4 feet, occasionally to 5 feet. A chance of showers in the evening. Tuesday, northeast winds 20 to 25 knots with gusts up to 30 knots. Waves 3 to 4 feet, occasionally to 5 feet. Tuesday night, northeast winds 15 to 20 knots, diminishing to 10 to 15 knots after midnight. Gusts up to 25 knots. Waves 3 to 4 feet, occasionally to 5 feet. Wednesday, northeast winds 15 to 20 knots with gusts up to 25 knots. Waves 3 to 4 feet, occasionally to 5 feet. A chance of showers. Wednesday night, northeast winds 10 to 15 knots with gusts up to 20 knots. Waves 2 to 3 feet. A chance of showers in the evening. Thursday, north winds 10 to 15 knots, becoming northeast 5 to 10 knots in the afternoon. Waves 2 to 3 feet. Thursday night, southeast winds 10 to 15 knots, becoming southwest after midnight. Waves 2 to 3 feet. Marine forecast, Chesapeake Bay from Little Creek, Virginia to Cape Henry, Virginia, including the Chesapeake Bay Bridge Tunnel. Today, northeast winds 5 to 10 knots with gusts up to 15 knots, becoming southeast with gusts up to 15 knots late. Waves around 3 feet, occasionally to 4 feet. Wave detail, northeast 3 feet at 5 seconds and east 2 feet at 8 seconds. Tonight, south winds 10 to 15 knots with gusts up to 20 knots. Waves 2 to 3 feet. Wave detail, southeast 2 feet at 3 seconds and east 2 feet at 10 seconds. Monday, southwest winds 10 to 15 knots, diminishing to 5 to 10 knots in the afternoon.
Gusts up to 20 knots. Waves 2 to 3 feet. Wave detail, southwest 2 feet at 3 seconds and east 2 feet at 10 seconds. A chance of showers. Monday night, east winds 10 to 15 knots, becoming northeast 15 to 20 knots after midnight. Gusts up to 25 knots. Waves 3 to 4 feet, occasionally to 5 feet. Wave detail, east 3 feet at 4 seconds and west 1 foot at 3 seconds. A chance of showers. Tuesday, northeast winds 20 to 25 knots with gusts up to 30 knots. Waves 4 to 5 feet, occasionally to 6 feet. Wave detail, northeast 4 feet at 5 seconds and northeast 1 foot at 10 seconds. A chance of showers in the morning. Tuesday night, northeast winds 15 to 20 knots with gusts up to 30 knots. Waves 4 to 5 feet, occasionally to 6 feet. Wave detail, east 4 feet at 8 seconds. A chance of showers after midnight. Wednesday, northeast winds 15 to 20 knots with gusts up to 30 knots. Waves around 4 feet, occasionally to 5 feet. A chance of showers. Wednesday night, northeast winds 10 to 15 knots with gusts up to 20 knots. Waves 3 to 4 feet, occasionally to 5 feet. A chance of showers in the evening. Thursday, north winds 10 to 15 knots. Waves 2 to 3 feet. Thursday night, east winds 10 to 15 knots, becoming southwest after midnight. Waves around 3 feet. Marine forecast, Currid Sound. Small craft advisory in effect until 4 a.m. early this morning. Today, northeast winds 10 to 15 knots with gusts up to 20 knots, diminishing to 5 to 10 knots with gusts up to 15 knots late this morning and early afternoon, then becoming southeast with gusts up to 15 knots late. Waves 1 to 2 feet, diminishing to around 1 foot late this morning and afternoon. Tonight, south winds 10 to 15 knots, becoming southwest late. Gusts up to 20 knots. Waves 1 to 2 feet, diminishing to around 1 foot late. Monday, south winds 5 to 10 knots with gusts up to 15 knots. Waves around 1 foot. A chance of showers in the morning, then showers with a chance of thunderstorms in the afternoon. Monday night, east winds 5 to 10 knots, becoming northeast 10 to 15 knots after midnight. Gusts up to 20 knots. Waves around 1 foot, increasing to 1 to 2 feet after midnight. Showers, mainly in the evening. Tuesday, northeast winds 15 to 20 knots with gusts up to 30 knots. Waves 2 to 3 feet. A chance of showers. Tuesday night, northeast winds 15 to 20 knots with gusts up to 25 knots. Waves 2 to 3 feet. Wednesday, northeast winds 15 to 20 knots with gusts up to 30 knots. Waves 2 to 3 feet. A chance of showers. Wednesday night, northeast winds 10 to 15 knots, diminishing to 5 to 10 knots after midnight. Gusts up to 20 knots. Waves 1 to 2 feet, diminishing to around 1 foot after midnight. A chance of showers. Thursday, north winds 5 to 10 knots with gusts up to 20 knots. Waves around 1 foot. Thursday night, north winds 5 to 10 knots, becoming west after midnight. Gusts up to 15 knots. Waves around 1 foot. Winds and waves higher in and near thunderstorms. The current time is 5:25 a.m. Eastern Daylight Time. The Norfolk, Virginia climate summary for yesterday, May 30, 2026. Yesterday's high temperature was 79 degrees and the low 58 degrees. No precipitation fell yesterday, which leaves the monthly total at 4.08 inches. This is 0.43 inches above the normal amount of 3.65 inches for May. The total precipitation for the year still stands at 12.86 inches, which is 4.16 inches below normal. There were 4 cooling degree days yesterday. This brings the monthly total to 150. The yearly total since January 1st is 309. The normal high temperature for today is 81 degrees, and the normal low is 64. The record high for today is 100, which occurred in 1991, and the record low is 47, which occurred in 1961. Sunrise today is at 5:47 a.m. and sunset is at 8:18 p.m. Offshore waters forecast Baltimore Canyon to Cape Charles Light to 100 nautical miles. Today, north winds 10 to 20 knots, diminishing to 5 to 15 knots, then becoming west to southwest 5 to 10 knots.
seas 5 to 8 feet. Tonight, southwest winds 10 to 15 knots, increasing to 15 to 20 knots. Seas 5 to 6 feet. Monday, southwest winds 10 to 20 knots, becoming north to northeast 5 to 15 knots. Seas 4 to 6 feet. Slight chance of rain. Monday night, northeast winds 15 to 25 knots. Seas 4 to 8 feet. Slight chance of rain. Tuesday, northeast winds 20 to 25 knots. Seas 7 to 12 feet. Tuesday night, north to northeast winds 15 to 25 knots. Seas 7 to 12 feet. Wednesday, north to northeast winds 10 to 20 knots. Seas 6 to 9 feet. Wednesday night, northeast winds 15 to 25 knots, becoming north 10 to 20 knots. Seas 6 to 10 feet. Thursday, north winds 10 to 20 knots. Seas 6 to 9 feet. Thursday night, east winds 10 to 15 knots, becoming west 5 to 10 knots. Seas 5 to 8 feet. Hazardous weather information. Now here is the hazardous weather outlook for southeast Maryland, northeast North Carolina, central Virginia, east central Virginia, eastern Virginia, north central Virginia, south central Virginia, and southeast Virginia. Tonight, no hazardous weather is expected at this time. And now the extended outlook for the period Sunday through Friday. No hazardous weather is expected at this time. The key weather messages for the next 7 days. Dry and pleasant conditions continue today with temperatures below average. There is a chance for showers and a few storms across mainly southern portions of the area on Monday, likely in the far southeast. A gradual rise in temperatures is likely by the end of the week. Nuisance minor tidal flooding is possible in the upper bay side of the Maryland Eastern Shore tonight, with nuisance to low-end minor flooding possible across much of the area Tuesday through Wednesday. Now the official National Weather Service forecast. Today, sunny. Highs in the mid-70s. North winds around 5 miles per hour, becoming northwest around 5 miles per hour this afternoon. Tonight, partly cloudy. Lows in the upper 50s. South winds 5 to 10 miles per hour. Monday, partly sunny with a chance of showers in the morning, then mostly cloudy with showers likely with a slight chance of thunderstorms in the afternoon. Highs in the upper 70s. Southwest winds 5 to 10 miles per hour, becoming west with gusts up to 20 miles per hour in the afternoon. Chance of rain 70%. Monday night, mostly cloudy. Showers likely with a slight chance of thunderstorms in the evening, then a slight chance of showers after midnight. Lows in the upper 50s. Northeast winds 5 to 10 miles per hour. Chance of rain 70%. Tuesday, partly sunny with a 20% chance of showers. Highs in the lower 70s. Northeast winds 10 to 15 miles per hour with gusts up to 25 miles per hour. Tuesday night, mostly clear. Lows in the lower 50s. Wednesday, partly sunny with a 30% chance of showers. Highs in the mid-70s. Wednesday night, partly cloudy. Lows in the mid-50s. Thursday, mostly sunny. Highs in the lower 80s. Thursday night, clear. Lows around 60. Friday, sunny. Highs in the upper 80s. Friday night, mostly clear. Lows in the upper 60s. Saturday, mostly sunny. Highs in the lower 90s. Here are the marine and buoy reports for 5 a.m. across the lower Chesapeake Bay and coastal waters. All wave and swell heights are in feet. Wave and swell periods are in seconds. Potomac River buoy, air temperature was 59. The wind was south at 6 knots. Cove Point, air temperature was 59. The wind was south at 3 knots. Piney Point, winds were southwest, 3 knots. Bishop's Head, air temperature was 58. The wind was southeast at 4 knots. Lewisetta, air temperature was 59. Water temperature 71. The wind was southwest at 2 knots. Rappahannock Light, winds were east, 3 knots. Yorktown Coast Guard Station, air temperature was 57. Water temperature 72. The wind was south at 4 knots. Crypto Peak, water temperature 69. The wind was east at 2 knots. Dominion Terminal Newport News, air temperature was 60. The wind was east at 6 knots. South Craney Island, air temperature was 59. The wind was east at 5 knots. Cape Henry, air temperature was 57.
The wind was east at 7 knots. Brandywine Chill Lake, Delaware, winds were southwest, 2 knots. Air temperature 56. Fenwick Island Buoy, winds were north, 2 knots. Water temperature 58. Air temperature 54. Buoy off Virginia Beach 64 nautical miles. Water temperature 66. Air temperature 58. Buoy just east of Cape Henry. Water temperature 64. Wave heights 5. Wave period 7. Duck Cove here, air temperature was 59. The wind was northeast at 13 knots. Diamond Shoals Buoy, air temperature was 66. Wave height 8 feet. Wave period 7. The wind was northeast at 25 knots, gusting to 31. Marine forecast, Chesapeake Bay from New Point Comfort to Little Creek, Virginia. Today, northeast winds 5 to 10 knots with gusts up to 15 knots, becoming north late this morning, then becoming east with gusts up to 15 knots this afternoon. Waves 1 to 2 feet. Tonight, south winds 10 to 15 knots with gusts up to 20 knots. Waves 2 to 3 feet. Monday, southwest winds 10 to 15 knots, becoming north in the afternoon. Gusts up to 20 knots. Waves 2 to 3 feet. A chance of showers. Monday night, northeast winds 10 to 15 knots, increasing to 15 to 20 knots after midnight. Gusts up to 25 knots. Waves 3 to 4 feet, occasionally to 5 feet. A chance of showers in the evening. Tuesday, northeast winds 20 to 25 knots with gusts up to 30 knots. Waves 3 to 4 feet, occasionally to 5 feet. Tuesday night, northeast winds 15 to 20 knots, diminishing to 10 to 15 knots after midnight. Gusts up to 25 knots. Waves 3 to 4 feet, occasionally to 5 feet. Wednesday, northeast winds 15 to 20 knots with gusts up to 25 knots. Waves 3 to 4 feet, occasionally to 5 feet. A chance of showers. Wednesday night, northeast winds 10 to 15 knots with gusts up to 20 knots. Waves 2 to 3 feet. A chance of showers in the evening. Thursday, north winds 10 to 15 knots, becoming northeast 5 to 10 knots in the afternoon. Waves 2 to 3 feet. Thursday night, southeast winds 10 to 15 knots, becoming southwest after midnight. Waves 2 to 3 feet. Marine forecast, Chesapeake Bay from Little Creek, Virginia to Cape Henry, Virginia, including the Chesapeake Bay Bridge Tunnel. Today, northeast winds 5 to 10 knots with gusts up to 15 knots, becoming southeast with gusts up to 15 knots late. Waves around 3 feet, occasionally to 4 feet. Wave detail, northeast 3 feet at 5 seconds and east 2 feet at 8 seconds. Tonight, south winds 10 to 15 knots with gusts up to 20 knots. Waves 2 to 3 feet. Wave detail, southeast 2 feet at 3 seconds and east 2 feet at 10 seconds. Monday, southwest winds 10 to 15 knots, diminishing to 5 to 10 knots in the afternoon. Gusts up to 20 knots. Waves 2 to 3 feet. Wave detail, southwest 2 feet at 3 seconds and east 2 feet at 10 seconds. A chance of showers. Monday night, east winds 10 to 15 knots, becoming northeast 15 to 20 knots after midnight. Gusts up to 25 knots. Waves 3 to 4 feet, occasionally to 5 feet. Wave detail, east 3 feet at 4 seconds and west 1 foot at 3 seconds. A chance of showers. Tuesday, northeast winds 20 to 25 knots with gusts up to 30 knots. Waves 4 to 5 feet, occasionally to 6 feet. Wave detail, northeast 4 feet at 5 seconds and northeast 1 foot at 10 seconds. A chance of showers in the morning. Tuesday night, northeast winds 15 to 20 knots with gusts up to 30 knots. Waves 4 to 5 feet, occasionally to 6 feet. Wave detail, east 4 feet at 8 seconds. A chance of showers after midnight. Wednesday, northeast winds 15 to 20 knots with gusts up to 30 knots. Waves around 4 feet, occasionally to 5 feet. A chance of showers. Wednesday night, northeast winds 10 to 15 knots with gusts up to 20 knots. Waves 3 to 4 feet, occasionally to 5 feet. A chance of showers in the evening. Thursday, north winds 10 to 15 knots. Waves 2 to 3 feet. Thursday night, east winds 10 to 15 knots, becoming southwest after midnight.
waves around 3 feet. This is NOAA's National Weather Service All Hazards Weather Radio, KHB 37, broadcasting from Wakefield, Virginia, transmitting from Driver, Virginia on a frequency of 162.550 MHz. The following information is for Hampton Roads and Northeast North Carolina, the southern part of the Chesapeake Bay and adjacent coastal waters. Marine forecast, Currid Sound. Small craft advisory in effect until 4 a.m. early this morning. Today, northeast winds 10 to 15 knots with gusts up to 20 knots, diminishing to 5 to 10 knots with gusts up to 15 knots late this morning and early afternoon, then becoming southeast with gusts up to 15 knots late. Waves 1 to 2 feet, diminishing to around 1 foot late this morning and afternoon. Tonight, south winds 10 to 15 knots, becoming southwest late. Gusts up to 20 knots. Waves 1 to 2 feet, diminishing to around 1 foot late. Monday, south winds 5 to 10 knots with gusts up to 15 knots. Waves around 1 foot. A chance of showers in the morning, then showers with a chance of thunderstorms in the afternoon. Monday night, east winds 5 to 10 knots, becoming northeast 10 to 15 knots after midnight. Gusts up to 20 knots. Waves around 1 foot, increasing to 1 to 2 feet after midnight. Showers, mainly in the evening. Tuesday, northeast winds 15 to 20 knots with gusts up to 30 knots. Waves 2 to 3 feet. A chance of showers. Tuesday night, northeast winds 15 to 20 knots with gusts up to 25 knots. Waves 2 to 3 feet. Wednesday, northeast winds 15 to 20 knots with gusts up to 30 knots. Waves 2 to 3 feet. A chance of showers. Wednesday night, northeast winds 10 to 15 knots, diminishing to 5 to 10 knots after midnight. Gusts up to 20 knots. Waves 1 to 2 feet, diminishing to around 1 foot after midnight. A chance of showers. Thursday, north winds 5 to 10 knots with gusts up to 20 knots. Waves around 1 foot. Thursday night, north winds 5 to 10 knots, becoming west after midnight. Gusts up to 15 knots. Waves around 1 foot. Winds and waves higher in and near thunderstorms. The current time is 5:38 a.m. Eastern Daylight Time. The Norfolk, Virginia climate summary for yesterday, May 30, 2026. Yesterday's high temperature was 79 degrees and the low 58 degrees. No precipitation fell yesterday, which leaves the monthly total at 4.08 inches. This is 0.43 inches above the normal amount of 3.65 inches for May. The total precipitation for the year still stands at 12.86 inches, which is 4.16 inches below normal. There were 4 cooling degree days yesterday. This brings the monthly total to 150. The yearly total since January 1st is 309. The normal high temperature for today is 81 degrees, and the normal low is 64. The record high for today is 100, which occurred in 1991, and the record low is 47, which occurred in 1961. Sunrise today is at 5:47 a.m. and sunset is at 8:18 p.m. Offshore waters forecast Baltimore Canyon to Cape Charles Light to 100 nautical miles. Today, north winds 10 to 20 knots, diminishing to 5 to 15 knots, then becoming west to southwest 5 to 10 knots. Seas 5 to 8 feet. Tonight, southwest winds 10 to 15 knots, increasing to 15 to 20 knots. Seas 5 to 6 feet. Monday, southwest winds 10 to 20 knots, becoming north to northeast 5 to 15 knots. Seas 4 to 6 feet. Slight chance of rain. Monday night, northeast winds 15 to 25 knots. Seas 4 to 8 feet. Slight chance of rain. Tuesday, northeast winds 20 to 25 knots. Seas 7 to 12 feet. Tuesday night, north to northeast winds 15 to 25 knots. Seas 7 to 12 feet. Wednesday, north to northeast winds 10 to 20 knots. Seas 6 to 9 feet. Wednesday night, northeast winds 15 to 25 knots, becoming north 10 to 20 knots. Seas 6 to 10 feet. Thursday, north winds 10 to 20 knots. Seas 6 to 9 feet. Thursday night, east winds 10 to 15 knots, becoming west 5 to 10 knots. Seas 5 to 8 feet. Hazardous weather information.
Now here is the hazardous weather outlook for Southeast Maryland, Northeast North Carolina, Central Virginia, East Central Virginia, Eastern Virginia, North Central Virginia, South Central Virginia, and Southeast Virginia. Tonight, no hazardous weather is expected at this time. And now the extended outlook for the period Sunday through Friday. No hazardous weather is expected at this time. The key weather messages for the next 7 days. Dry and pleasant conditions continue today with temperatures below average. There is a chance for showers and a few storms across mainly southern portions of the area on Monday, likely in the far southeast. A gradual rise in temperatures is likely by the end of the week. Nuisance minor tidal flooding is possible in the upper bay bayside of the Maryland Eastern Shore tonight, with nuisance to low end minor flooding possible across much of the area Tuesday through Wednesday. Now the official National Weather Service forecast. Today, sunny. Highs in the mid-70s. North winds around 5 miles per hour, becoming northwest around 5 miles per hour this afternoon. Tonight, partly cloudy. Lows in the upper 50s. South winds 5 to 10 miles per hour. Monday, partly sunny with a chance of showers in the morning, then mostly cloudy with showers likely with a slight chance of thunderstorms in the afternoon. Highs in the upper 70s. Southwest winds 5 to 10 miles per hour, becoming west with gusts up to 20 miles per hour in the afternoon. Chance of rain 70%. Monday night, mostly cloudy. Showers likely with a slight chance of thunderstorms in the evening, then a slight chance of showers after midnight. Lows in the upper 50s. Northeast winds 5 to 10 miles per hour. Chance of rain 70%. Tuesday, partly sunny with a 20% chance of showers. Highs in the lower 70s. Northeast winds 10 to 15 miles per hour with gusts up to 25 miles per hour. Tuesday night, mostly clear. Lows in the lower 50s. Wednesday, partly sunny with a 30% chance of showers. Highs in the mid-70s. Wednesday night, partly cloudy. Lows in the mid-50s. Thursday, mostly sunny. Highs in the lower 80s. Thursday night, clear. Lows around 60. Friday, sunny. Highs in the upper 80s. Friday night, mostly clear. Lows in the upper 60s. Saturday, mostly sunny. Highs in the lower 90s. Here are the marine and buoy reports for 5 a.m. across the lower Chesapeake Bay and coastal waters. All wave and swell heights are in feet. Wave and swell periods are in seconds. Potomac River buoy, air temperature was 59. The wind was south at 6 knots. Cove Point, air temperature was 59. The wind was south at 3 knots. Piney Point, winds were southwest, 3 knots. Bishop's Head, air temperature was 58. The wind was southeast at 4 knots. Lewisetta, air temperature was 59. Water temperature 71. The wind was southwest at 2 knots. Rappahannock Light, winds were east, 3 knots. Yorktown Coast Guard Station, air temperature was 57. Water temperature 72. The wind was south at 4 knots. Crypto Peak, water temperature 69. The wind was east at 2 knots. Dominion Terminal Newport News, air temperature was 60. The wind was east at 6 knots. South Craney Island, air temperature was 59. The wind was east at 5 knots. Cape Henry, air temperature was 57. The wind was east at 7 knots. Brandywine Chill Lake, Delaware, winds were southwest, 2 knots. Air temperature 56. Fenwick Island buoy, winds were north, 2 knots. Water temperature 58. Air temperature 54. Buoy off Virginia Beach 64 nautical miles. Water temperature 66. Air temperature 58. Buoy just east of Cape Henry. Water temperature 64. Wave heights 5. Wave period 7. Duck Cove Pier, air temperature was 59. The wind was northeast at 13 knots. Diamond Shoals buoy, air temperature was 66. Wave height 8 feet. Wave period 7. The wind was northeast at 25 knots, gusting to 31. Marine forecast, Chesapeake Bay from New Point Comfort to Little Creek, Virginia. Today, northeast winds 5 to 10 knots with gusts up to 15 knots, becoming north late this morning, then becoming east with gusts up to 15 knots this afternoon. Waves 1 to 2 feet. Tonight,
south winds 10 to 15 knots with gusts up to 20 knots. Waves 2 to 3 feet. Monday, southwest winds 10 to 15 knots, becoming north in the afternoon. Gusts up to 20 knots. Waves 2 to 3 feet. A chance of showers. Monday night, northeast winds 10 to 15 knots, increasing to 15 to 20 knots after midnight. Gusts up to 25 knots. Waves 3 to 4 feet, occasionally to 5 feet. A chance of showers in the evening. Tuesday, northeast winds 20 to 25 knots with gusts up to 30 knots. Waves 3 to 4 feet, occasionally to 5 feet. Tuesday night, northeast winds 15 to 20 knots, diminishing to 10 to 15 knots after midnight. Gusts up to 25 knots. Waves 3 to 4 feet, occasionally to 5 feet. Wednesday, northeast winds 15 to 20 knots with gusts up to 25 knots. Waves 3 to 4 feet, occasionally to 5 feet. A chance of showers. Wednesday night, northeast winds 10 to 15 knots with gusts up to 20 knots. Waves 2 to 3 feet. A chance of showers in the evening. Thursday, north winds 10 to 15 knots, becoming northeast 5 to 10 knots in the afternoon. Waves 2 to 3 feet. Thursday night, southeast winds 10 to 15 knots, becoming southwest after midnight. Waves 2 to 3 feet. Marine forecast, Chesapeake Bay from Little Creek, Virginia to Cape Henry, Virginia, including the Chesapeake Bay Bridge Tunnel. Today, northeast winds 5 to 10 knots with gusts up to 15 knots, becoming southeast with gusts up to 15 knots late. Waves around 3 feet, occasionally to 4 feet. Wave detail, northeast 3 feet at 5 seconds and east 2 feet at 8 seconds. Tonight, south winds 10 to 15 knots with gusts up to 20 knots. Waves 2 to 3 feet. Wave detail, southeast 2 feet at 3 seconds and east 2 feet at 10 seconds. Monday, southwest winds 10 to 15 knots, diminishing to 5 to 10 knots in the afternoon. Gusts up to 20 knots. Waves 2 to 3 feet. Wave detail, southwest 2 feet at 3 seconds and east 2 feet at 10 seconds. A chance of showers. Monday night, east winds 10 to 15 knots, becoming northeast 15 to 20 knots after midnight. Gusts up to 25 knots. Waves 3 to 4 feet, occasionally to 5 feet. Wave detail, east 3 feet at 4 seconds and west 1 foot at 3 seconds. A chance of showers. Tuesday, northeast winds 20 to 25 knots with gusts up to 30 knots. Waves 4 to 5 feet, occasionally to 6 feet. Wave detail, northeast 4 feet at 5 seconds and northeast 1 foot at 10 seconds. A chance of showers in the morning. Tuesday night, northeast winds 15 to 20 knots with gusts up to 30 knots. Waves 4 to 5 feet, occasionally to 6 feet. Wave detail, east 4 feet at 8 seconds. A chance of showers after midnight. Wednesday, northeast winds 15 to 20 knots with gusts up to 30 knots. Waves around 4 feet, occasionally to 5 feet. A chance of showers. Wednesday night, northeast winds 10 to 15 knots with gusts up to 20 knots. Waves 3 to 4 feet, occasionally to 5 feet. A chance of showers in the evening. Thursday, north winds 10 to 15 knots. Waves 2 to 3 feet. Thursday night, east winds 10 to 15 knots, becoming southwest after midnight. Waves around 3 feet. Marine forecast, Kerr Sound. Small craft advisory in effect until 4 a.m. early this morning. Today, northeast winds 10 to 15 knots with gusts up to 20 knots, diminishing to 5 to 10 knots with gusts up to 15 knots late this morning and early afternoon, then becoming southeast with gusts up to 15 knots late. Waves 1 to 2 feet, diminishing to around 1 foot late this morning and afternoon. Tonight, south winds 10 to 15 knots, becoming southwest late. Gusts up to 20 knots. Waves 1 to 2 feet, diminishing to around 1 foot late. Monday, south winds 5 to 10 knots with gusts up to 15 knots. Waves around 1 foot. A chance of showers in the morning, then showers with a chance of thunderstorms in the afternoon. Monday night, east winds 5 to 10 knots, becoming northeast 10 to 15 knots after midnight. Gusts up to 20 knots. Waves around 1 foot, increasing to 1 to 2 feet after midnight. Showers, mainly in the evening.
Tuesday, northeast winds 15 to 20 knots with gusts up to 30 knots. Waves 2 to 3 feet. A chance of showers. Tuesday night, northeast winds 15 to 20 knots with gusts up to 25 knots. Waves 2 to 3 feet.

North winds 5 to 10 knots, becoming west after midnight. Gusts up to 15 knots. Waves around 1 foot. Winds and waves higher in and near thunderstorms. The current time is 5:52 a.m. Eastern Daylight Time. The Norfolk, Virginia climate summary for yesterday, May 30, 2026. Yesterday's high temperature was 79 degrees and the low 58 degrees. No precipitation fell yesterday, which leaves the monthly total at 4.08 inches. This is 0.43 inches above the normal amount of 3.65 inches for May. The total precipitation for the year still stands at 12.86 inches, which is 4.16 inches below normal. There were 4 cooling degree days yesterday. This brings the monthly total to 150. The yearly total since January 1st is 309. The normal high temperature for today is 81 degrees, and the normal low is 64. The record high for today is 100, which occurred in 1991, and the record low is 47, which occurred in 1961. Sunrise today is at 5:47 a.m. and sunset is at 8:18 p.m. Offshore waters forecast Baltimore Canyon to Cape Charles Light to 100 nautical miles. Today, north winds 10 to 20 knots, diminishing to 5 to 15 knots, then becoming west to southwest 5 to 10 knots. Seas 5 to 8 feet. Tonight, southwest winds 10 to 15 knots, increasing to 15 to 20 knots. Seas 5 to 6 feet. Monday, southwest winds 10 to 20 knots, becoming north to northeast 5 to 15 knots. Seas 4 to 6 feet. Slight chance of rain. Monday night, northeast winds 15 to 25 knots. Seas 4 to 8 feet. Slight chance of rain. Tuesday, northeast winds 20 to 25 knots. Seas 7 to 12 feet. Tuesday night, north to northeast winds 15 to 25 knots. Seas 7 to 12 feet. Wednesday, north to northeast winds 10 to 20 knots. Seas 6 to 9 feet. Wednesday night, northeast winds 15 to 25 knots, becoming north 10 to 20 knots. Seas 6 to 10 feet. Thursday, north winds 10 to 20 knots. Seas 6 to 9 feet. Thursday night, east winds 10 to 15 knots, becoming west 5 to 10 knots. Seas 5 to 8 feet. Hazardous weather information. Now here is the hazardous weather outlook for Southeast Maryland, Northeast North Carolina, Central Virginia, East Central Virginia, Eastern Virginia, North Central Virginia, South Central Virginia, and Southeast Virginia. Tonight, no hazardous weather is expected at this time. And now the extended outlook for the period Sunday through Friday. No hazardous weather is expected at this time. The key weather messages for the next 7 days. Dry and pleasant conditions continue today with temperatures below average. There is a chance for showers and a few storms across mainly southern portions of the area on Monday, likely in the far southeast. A gradual rise in temperatures is likely by the end of the week. Nuisance minor tidal flooding is possible in the upper bayside of the Maryland Eastern Shore tonight, with nuisance to low-end minor flooding possible across much of the area Tuesday through Wednesday. Now the official National Weather Service forecast. Today, sunny. Highs in the mid-70s. North winds around 5 miles per hour, becoming northwest around 5 miles per hour this afternoon. Tonight, partly cloudy. Lows in the upper 50s. South winds 5 to 10 miles per hour. Monday, partly sunny with a chance of showers in the morning, then mostly cloudy with showers likely with a slight chance of thunderstorms in the afternoon. Highs in the upper 70s. Southwest winds 5 to 10 miles per hour, becoming west with gusts up to 20 miles per hour in the afternoon. Chance of rain 70%. Monday night, mostly cloudy. Showers likely with a slight chance of thunderstorms in the evening, then a slight chance of showers after midnight. Lows in the upper 50s. Northeast winds 5 to 10 miles per hour. Chance of rain 70%. Tuesday, partly sunny with a 20% chance of showers. Highs in the lower 70s. Northeast winds 10 to 15 miles per hour with gusts up to 25 miles per hour. Tuesday night, mostly clear. Lows in the lower 50s. Wednesday, partly sunny with a 30% chance of showers. Highs in the mid-70s. Wednesday night, partly cloudy. Lows in the mid-50s. Thursday, mostly sunny. Highs in the lower 80s. Thursday night, clear.

Lows around 60. Friday, sunny. Highs in the upper 80s. Friday night, mostly clear. Lows in the upper 60s. Saturday, mostly sunny. Highs in the lower 90s. Here are the marine and buoy reports for 5 a.m. across the lower Chesapeake Bay and coastal waters. All wave and swell heights are in feet. Wave and swell periods are in seconds. Potomac River buoy, air temperature was 59. The wind was south at 6 knots. Cove Point, air temperature was 59. The wind was south at 3 knots. Piney Point, winds were southwest, 3 knots. Bishop's Head, air temperature was 58. The wind was southeast at 4 knots. Lewisetta, air temperature was 59. Water temperature 71. The wind was southwest at 2 knots. Rappahannock Light, winds were east, 3 knots. Yorktown Coast Guard Station, air temperature was 57. Water temperature 72. The wind was south at 4 knots. Crypto Peak, water temperature 69. The wind was east at 2 knots. Dominion Terminal Newport News, air temperature was 60. The wind was east at 6 knots. South Craney Island, air temperature was 59. The wind was east at 5 knots. Cape Henry, air temperature was 57. The wind was east at 7 knots. Brandywine Chill Lake, Delaware, winds were southwest, 2 knots. Air temperature 56. Fenwick Island buoy, winds were north, 2 knots. Water temperature 58. Air temperature 54. Buoy off Virginia Beach 64 nautical miles. Water temperature 66. Air temperature 58. Buoy just east of Cape Henry. Water temperature 64. Wave heights 5. Wave period 7. Duck Cove here, air temperature was 59. The wind was northeast at 13 knots. Diamond Shoals buoy, air temperature was 66. Wave height 8 feet. Wave period 7. The wind was northeast at 25 knots, gusting to 31. Marine forecast, Chesapeake Bay from New Point Comfort to Little Creek, Virginia. Today, northeast winds 5 to 10 knots with gusts up to 15 knots, becoming north late this morning, then becoming east with gusts up to 15 knots this afternoon. Waves 1 to 2 feet. Tonight, south winds 10 to 15 knots with gusts up to 20 knots. Waves 2 to 3 feet. Monday, southwest winds 10 to 15 knots, becoming north in the afternoon. Gusts up to 20 knots. Waves 2 to 3 feet. A chance of showers. Monday night, northeast winds 10 to 15 knots, increasing to 15 to 20 knots after midnight. Gusts up to 25 knots. Waves 3 to 4 feet, occasionally to 5 feet. A chance of showers in the evening. Tuesday, northeast winds 20 to 25 knots with gusts up to 30 knots. Waves 3 to 4 feet, occasionally to 5 feet. Tuesday night, northeast winds 15 to 20 knots, diminishing to 10 to 15 knots after midnight. Gusts up to 25 knots. Waves 3 to 4 feet, occasionally to 5 feet. Wednesday, northeast winds 15 to 20 knots with gusts up to 25 knots. Waves 3 to 4 feet, occasionally to 5 feet. A chance of showers. Wednesday night, northeast winds 10 to 15 knots with gusts up to 20 knots. Waves 2 to 3 feet. A chance of showers in the evening. Thursday, north winds 10 to 15 knots, becoming northeast 5 to 10 knots in the afternoon. Waves 2 to 3 feet. Thursday night, southeast winds 10 to 15 knots, becoming southwest after midnight. Waves 2 to 3 feet. Marine forecast, Chesapeake Bay from Little Creek, Virginia to Cape Henry, Virginia, including the Chesapeake Bay Bridge Tunnel. Today, northeast winds 5 to 10 knots with gusts up to 15 knots, becoming southeast with gusts up to 15 knots late. Waves around 3 feet, occasionally to 4 feet. Wave detail, northeast 3 feet at 5 seconds and east 2 feet at 8 seconds. Tonight, south winds 10 to 15 knots with gusts up to 20 knots. Waves 2 to 3 feet. Wave detail, southeast 2 feet at 3 seconds and east 2 feet at 10 seconds. Monday, southwest winds 10 to 15 knots, diminishing to 5 to 10 knots in the afternoon. Gusts up to 20 knots. Waves 2 to 3 feet. Wave detail,
southwest 2 feet at 3 seconds and east 2 feet at 10 seconds. A chance of showers. Monday night, east winds 10 to 15 knots, becoming northeast 15 to 20 knots after midnight. Gusts up to 25 knots. Waves 3 to 4 feet, occasionally to 5 feet. Wave detail, east 3 feet at 4 seconds and west 1 foot at 3 seconds. A chance of showers. Tuesday, northeast winds 20 to 25 knots with gusts up to 30 knots. Waves 4 to 5 feet, occasionally to 6 feet. Wave detail, northeast 4 feet at 5 seconds and northeast 1 foot at 10 seconds. A chance of showers in the morning. Tuesday night, northeast winds 15 to 20 knots with gusts up to 30 knots. Waves 4 to 5 feet, occasionally to 6 feet. Wave detail, east 4 feet at 8 seconds. A chance of showers after midnight. Wednesday, northeast winds 15 to 20 knots with gusts up to 30 knots. Waves around 4 feet, occasionally to 5 feet. A chance of showers. Wednesday night, northeast winds 10 to 15 knots with gusts up to 20 knots. Waves 3 to 4 feet, occasionally to 5 feet. A chance of showers in the evening. Thursday, north winds 10 to 15 knots. Waves 2 to 3 feet. Thursday night, east winds 10 to 15 knots, becoming southwest after midnight. Waves around 3 feet. Marine forecast, Kerbic Sound. Small craft advisory in effect until 4 a.m. early this morning. Today, northeast winds 10 to 15 knots with gusts up to 20 knots, diminishing to 5 to 10 knots with gusts up to 15 knots late this morning and early afternoon, then becoming southeast with gusts up to 15 knots late. Waves 1 to 2 feet, diminishing to around 1 foot late this morning and afternoon. Tonight, south winds 10 to 15 knots, becoming southwest late. Gusts up to 20 knots. Waves 1 to 2 feet, diminishing to around 1 foot late. Monday, south winds 5 to 10 knots with gusts up to 15 knots. Waves around 1 foot. A chance of showers in the morning, then showers with a chance of thunderstorms in the afternoon. Monday night, east winds 5 to 10 knots, becoming northeast 10 to 15 knots after midnight. Gusts up to 20 knots. Waves around 1 foot, increasing to 1 to 2 feet after midnight. Showers, mainly in the evening. Tuesday, northeast winds 15 to 20 knots with gusts up to 30 knots. Waves 2 to 3 feet. A chance of showers. Tuesday night, northeast winds 15 to 20 knots with gusts up to 25 knots. Waves 2 to 3 feet. Wednesday, northeast winds 15 to 20 knots with gusts up to 30 knots. Waves 2 to 3 feet. A chance of showers. Wednesday night, northeast winds 10 to 15 knots, diminishing to 5 to 10 knots after midnight. Gusts up to 20 knots. Waves 1 to 2 feet, diminishing to around 1 foot after midnight. A chance of showers. Thursday, north winds 5 to 10 knots with gusts up to 20 knots. Waves around 1 foot. Thursday night, north winds 5 to 10 knots, becoming west after midnight. Gusts up to 15 knots. Waves around 1 foot. Winds and waves higher in and near thunderstorms. This is NOAA's National Weather Service All Hazards Weather Radio, KHB 37, broadcasting from Wakefield, Virginia, transmitting from Driver, Virginia on a frequency of 162.550 MHz. The following information is for Hampton Roads and Northeast North Carolina, the southern part of the Chesapeake Bay and adjacent coastal waters. The current time is 6:06 a.m. Eastern Daylight Time. The Norfolk, Virginia climate summary for yesterday, May 30, 2026. Yesterday's high temperature was 79 degrees and the low 58 degrees. No precipitation fell yesterday, which leaves the monthly total at 4.08 inches. This is 0.43 inches above the normal amount of 3.65 inches for May. The total precipitation for the year still stands at 12.86 inches, which is 4.16 inches below normal. There were 4 cooling degree days yesterday. This brings the monthly total to 150. The yearly total since January 1st is 309. The normal high temperature for today is 81 degrees, and the normal low is 64. The record high for today is 100, which occurred in 1991, and the record low is 47, which occurred in 1961. Sunrise today is at 5:47 a.m. and sunset is at 8:18 p.m.
Offshore waters forecast Baltimore Canyon to Cape Charles Light to 100 nautical miles. Today, north winds 10 to 20 knots, diminishing to 5 to 15 knots, then becoming west to southwest 5 to 10 knots. Seas 5 to 8 feet. Tonight, southwest winds 10 to 15 knots, increasing to 15 to 20 knots. Seas 5 to 6 feet. Monday, southwest winds 10 to 20 knots, becoming north to northeast 5 to 15 knots. Seas 4 to 6 feet. Slight chance of rain. Monday night, northeast winds 15 to 25 knots. Seas 4 to 8 feet. Slight chance of rain. Tuesday, northeast winds 20 to 25 knots. Seas 7 to 12 feet. Tuesday night, north to northeast winds 15 to 25 knots. Seas 7 to 12 feet. Wednesday, north to northeast winds 10 to 20 knots. Seas 6 to 9 feet. Wednesday night, northeast winds 15 to 25 knots, becoming north 10 to 20 knots. Seas 6 to 10 feet. Thursday, north winds 10 to 20 knots. Seas 6 to 9 feet. Thursday night, east winds 10 to 15 knots, becoming west 5 to 10 knots. Seas 5 to 8 feet. Hazardous weather information. Now here is the hazardous weather outlook for Southeast Maryland, Northeast North Carolina, Central Virginia, East Central Virginia, Eastern Virginia, North Central Virginia, South Central Virginia, and Southeast Virginia. Tonight, no hazardous weather is expected at this time. And now the extended outlook for the period Sunday through Friday. No hazardous weather is expected at this time. The key weather messages for the next 7 days. Dry and pleasant conditions continue today with temperatures below average. There is a chance for showers and a few storms across mainly southern portions of the area on Monday, likely in the far southeast. A gradual rise in temperatures is likely by the end of the week. Nuisance minor tidal flooding is possible in the upper bay bayside of the Maryland Eastern Shore tonight, with nuisance to low end minor flooding possible across much of the area Tuesday through Wednesday. Now the official National Weather Service forecast. Today, sunny. Highs in the mid-70s. North winds around 5 miles per hour, becoming northwest around 5 miles per hour this afternoon. Tonight, partly cloudy. Lows in the upper 50s. South winds 5 to 10 miles per hour. Monday, partly sunny with a chance of showers in the morning, then mostly cloudy with showers likely with a slight chance of thunderstorms in the afternoon. Highs in the upper 70s. Southwest winds 5 to 10 miles per hour, becoming west with gusts up to 20 miles per hour in the afternoon. Chance of rain 70%. Monday night, mostly cloudy. Showers likely with a slight chance of thunderstorms in the evening, then a slight chance of showers after midnight. Lows in the upper 50s. Northeast winds 5 to 10 miles per hour. Chance of rain 70%. Tuesday, partly sunny with a 20% chance of showers. Highs in the lower 70s. Northeast winds 10 to 15 miles per hour with gusts up to 25 miles per hour. Tuesday night, mostly clear. Lows in the lower 50s. Wednesday, partly sunny with a 30% chance of showers. Highs in the mid 70s. Wednesday night, partly cloudy. Lows in the mid 50s. Thursday, mostly sunny. Highs in the lower 80s. Thursday night, clear. Lows around 60. Friday, sunny. Highs in the upper 80s. Friday night, mostly clear. Lows in the upper 60s. Saturday, mostly sunny. Highs in the lower 90s. Here are the marine and buoy reports for 5 a.m. across the lower Chesapeake Bay and coastal waters. All wave and swell heights are in feet. Wave and swell periods are in seconds. Potomac River buoy, air temperature was 59. The wind was south at 6 knots. Cove Point, air temperature was 59. The wind was south at 3 knots. Piney Point, winds were southwest, 3 knots. Bishop's Head, air temperature was 58. The wind was southeast at 4 knots. Lewisetta, air temperature was 59. Water temperature 71. The wind was southwest at 2 knots. Rappahannock Light, winds were east, 3 knots. Yorktown Coast Guard Station, air temperature was 57. Water temperature 72. The wind was south at 4 knots. Crypto Peak, water temperature 69. The wind was east at 2 knots.
Dominion Terminal Newport News, air temperature was 60. The wind was east at 6 knots. South Craney Island, air temperature was 59. The wind was east at 5 knots. Cape Henry, air temperature was 57. The wind was east at 7 knots. Brandywine Chill Lake, Delaware, winds were southwest, 2 knots. Air temperature 56. Fenwick Island Buoy, winds were north, 2 knots. Water temperature 58. Air temperature 54. Buoy off Virginia Beach 64 nautical miles. Water temperature 66. Air temperature 58. Buoy just east of Cape Henry. Water temperature 64. Wave heights 5. Wave period 7. Duck Cove Pier, air temperature was 59. The wind was northeast at 13 knots. Diamond Shoals Buoy, air temperature was 66. Wave height 8 feet. Wave period 7. The wind was northeast at 25 knots, gusting to 31. Marine forecast, Chesapeake Bay from New Point Comfort to Little Creek, Virginia. Today, northeast winds 5 to 10 knots with gusts up to 15 knots, becoming north late this morning, then becoming east with gusts up to 15 knots this afternoon. Waves 1 to 2 feet. Tonight, south winds 10 to 15 knots with gusts up to 20 knots. Waves 2 to 3 feet. Monday, southwest winds 10 to 15 knots, becoming north in the afternoon. Gusts up to 20 knots. Waves 2 to 3 feet. A chance of showers. Monday night, northeast winds 10 to 15 knots, increasing to 15 to 20 knots after midnight. Gusts up to 25 knots. Waves 3 to 4 feet, occasionally to 5 feet. A chance of showers in the evening. Tuesday, northeast winds 20 to 25 knots with gusts up to 30 knots. Waves 3 to 4 feet, occasionally to 5 feet. Tuesday night, northeast winds 15 to 20 knots, diminishing to 10 to 15 knots after midnight. Gusts up to 25 knots. Waves 3 to 4 feet, occasionally to 5 feet. Wednesday, northeast winds 15 to 20 knots with gusts up to 25 knots. Waves 3 to 4 feet, occasionally to 5 feet. A chance of showers. Wednesday night, northeast winds 10 to 15 knots with gusts up to 20 knots. Waves 2 to 3 feet. A chance of showers in the evening. Thursday, north winds 10 to 15 knots, becoming northeast 5 to 10 knots in the afternoon. Waves 2 to 3 feet. Thursday night, southeast winds 10 to 15 knots, becoming southwest after midnight. Waves 2 to 3 feet. Marine forecast, Chesapeake Bay from Little Creek, Virginia to Cape Henry, Virginia, including the Chesapeake Bay Bridge Tunnel. Today, northeast winds 5 to 10 knots with gusts up to 15 knots, becoming southeast with gusts up to 15 knots late. Waves around 3 feet, occasionally to 4 feet. Wave detail, northeast 3 feet at 5 seconds and east 2 feet at 8 seconds. Tonight, south winds 10 to 15 knots with gusts up to 20 knots. Waves 2 to 3 feet. Wave detail, southeast 2 feet at 3 seconds and east 2 feet at 10 seconds. Monday, southwest winds 10 to 15 knots, diminishing to 5 to 10 knots in the afternoon. Gusts up to 20 knots. Waves 2 to 3 feet. Wave detail, southwest 2 feet at 3 seconds and east 2 feet at 10 seconds. A chance of showers. Monday night, east winds 10 to 15 knots, becoming northeast 15 to 20 knots after midnight. Gusts up to 25 knots. Waves 3 to 4 feet, occasionally to 5 feet. Wave detail, east 3 feet at 4 seconds and west 1 foot at 3 seconds. A chance of showers. Tuesday, northeast winds 20 to 25 knots with gusts up to 30 knots. Waves 4 to 5 feet, occasionally to 6 feet. Wave detail, northeast 4 feet at 5 seconds and northeast 1 foot at 10 seconds. A chance of showers in the morning. Tuesday night, northeast winds 15 to 20 knots with gusts up to 30 knots. Waves 4 to 5 feet, occasionally to 6 feet. Wave detail, east 4 feet at 8 seconds. A chance of showers after midnight. Wednesday, northeast winds 15 to 20 knots with gusts up to 30 knots. Waves around 4 feet, occasionally to 5 feet. A chance of showers. Wednesday night, northeast winds 10 to 15 knots with gusts up to 20 knots. Waves 3 to 4 feet,
occasionally to 5 feet. A chance of showers in the evening. Thursday, north winds 10 to 15 knots. Waves 2 to 3 feet. Thursday night, east winds 10 to 15 knots, becoming southwest after midnight. Waves around 3 feet. Marine forecast, Kerbic Sound. Small craft advisory in effect until 4 a.m. early this morning. Today, northeast winds 10 to 15 knots with gusts up to 20 knots, diminishing to 5 to 10 knots with gusts up to 15 knots late this morning and early afternoon, then becoming southeast with gusts up to 15 knots late. Waves 1 to 2 feet, diminishing to around 1 foot late this morning and afternoon. Tonight, south winds 10 to 15 knots, becoming southwest late. Gusts up to 20 knots. Waves 1 to 2 feet, diminishing to around 1 foot late. Monday, south winds 5 to 10 knots with gusts up to 15 knots. Waves around 1 foot. A chance of showers in the morning, then showers with a chance of thunderstorms in the afternoon. Monday night, east winds 5 to 10 knots, becoming northeast 10 to 15 knots after midnight. Gusts up to 20 knots. Waves around 1 foot, increasing to 1 to 2 feet after midnight. Showers, mainly in the evening. Tuesday, northeast winds 15 to 20 knots with gusts up to 30 knots. Waves 2 to 3 feet. A chance of showers. Tuesday night, northeast winds 15 to 20 knots with gusts up to 25 knots. Waves 2 to 3 feet. Wednesday, northeast winds 15 to 20 knots with gusts up to 30 knots. Waves 2 to 3 feet. A chance of showers. Wednesday night, northeast winds 10 to 15 knots, diminishing to 5 to 10 knots after midnight. Gusts up to 20 knots. Waves 1 to 2 feet, diminishing to around 1 foot after midnight. A chance of showers. Thursday, north winds 5 to 10 knots with gusts up to 20 knots. Waves around 1 foot. Thursday night, north winds 5 to 10 knots, becoming west after midnight. Gusts up to 15 knots. Waves around 1 foot. Winds and waves higher in and near thunderstorms. The current time is 6:19 a.m. Eastern Daylight Time. The Norfolk, Virginia climate summary for yesterday, May 30, 2026. Yesterday's high temperature was 79 degrees and the low 58 degrees. No precipitation fell yesterday, which leaves the monthly total at 4.08 inches. This is 0.43 inches above the normal amount of 3.65 inches for May. The total precipitation for the year still stands at 12.86 inches, which is 4.16 inches below normal. There were 4 cooling degree days yesterday. This brings the monthly total to 150. The yearly total since January 1st is 309. The normal high temperature for today is 81 degrees, and the normal low is 64. The record high for today is 100, which occurred in 1991, and the record low is 47, which occurred in 1961. Sunrise today is at 5:47 a.m. and sunset is at 8:18 p.m. Offshore waters forecast Baltimore Canyon to Cape Charles Light to 100 nautical miles. Today, north winds 10 to 20 knots, diminishing to 5 to 15 knots, then becoming west to southwest 5 to 10 knots. Seas 5 to 8 feet. Tonight, southwest winds 10 to 15 knots, increasing to 15 to 20 knots. Seas 5 to 6 feet. Monday, southwest winds 10 to 20 knots, becoming north to northeast 5 to 15 knots. Seas 4 to 6 feet. Slight chance of rain. Monday night, northeast winds 15 to 25 knots. Seas 4 to 8 feet. Slight chance of rain. Tuesday, northeast winds 20 to 25 knots. Seas 7 to 12 feet. Tuesday night, north to northeast winds 15 to 25 knots. Seas 7 to 12 feet. Wednesday, north to northeast winds 10 to 20 knots. Seas 6 to 9 feet. Wednesday night, northeast winds 15 to 25 knots, becoming north 10 to 20 knots. Seas 6 to 10 feet. Thursday, north winds 10 to 20 knots. Seas 6 to 9 feet. Thursday night, east winds 10 to 15 knots, becoming west 5 to 10 knots. Seas 5 to 8 feet. Hazardous weather information.
Now here is the hazardous weather outlook for Southeast Maryland, Northeast North Carolina, Central Virginia, East Central Virginia, Eastern Virginia, North Central Virginia, South Central Virginia, and Southeast Virginia. Tonight, no hazardous weather is expected at this time. And now the extended outlook for the period Sunday through Friday. No hazardous weather is expected at this time. The key weather messages for the next 7 days. Dry and pleasant conditions continue today with temperatures below average. There is a chance for showers and a few storms across mainly southern portions of the area on Monday, likely in the far southeast. A gradual rise in temperatures is likely by the end of the week. Nuisance minor tidal flooding is possible in the upper bay side of the Maryland Eastern Shore tonight, with nuisance to low-end minor flooding possible across much of the area Tuesday through Wednesday. Now the official National Weather Service forecast. Today, sunny. Highs in the mid-70s. North winds around 5 miles per hour, becoming northwest around 5 miles per hour this afternoon. Tonight, partly cloudy. Lows in the upper 50s. South winds 5 to 10 miles per hour. Monday, partly sunny with a chance of showers in the morning, then mostly cloudy with showers likely with a slight chance of thunderstorms in the afternoon. Highs in the upper 70s. Southwest winds 5 to 10 miles per hour, becoming west with gusts up to 20 miles per hour in the afternoon. Chance of rain 70%. Monday night, mostly cloudy. Showers likely with a slight chance of thunderstorms in the evening, then a slight chance of showers after midnight. Lows in the upper 50s. Northeast winds 5 to 10 miles per hour. Chance of rain 70%. Tuesday, partly sunny with a 20% chance of showers. Highs in the lower 70s. Northeast winds 10 to 15 miles per hour with gusts up to 25 miles per hour. Tuesday night, mostly clear. Lows in the lower 50s. Wednesday, partly sunny with a 30% chance of showers. Highs in the mid-70s. Wednesday night, partly cloudy. Lows in the mid-50s. Thursday, mostly sunny. Highs in the lower 80s. Thursday night, clear. Lows around 60. Friday, sunny. Highs in the upper 80s. Friday night, mostly clear. Lows in the upper 60s. Saturday, mostly sunny. Highs in the lower 90s. Here are the marine and buoy reports for 6 a.m. across the lower Chesapeake Bay and coastal waters. All wave and swell heights are in feet. Wave and swell periods are in seconds. Potomac River buoy, air temperature was 59. The wind was southwest at 8 knots. Cove Point, air temperature was 58. The wind was south at 4 knots. Piney Point, winds were west, 7 knots. Bishop's Head, air temperature was 58. The wind was southeast at 4 knots. Lewisetta, air temperature was 57. Water temperature 71. The wind was southwest at 3 knots. Rappahannock Light, winds were northeast, 3 knots. Yorktown Coast Guard Station, air temperature was 56. Water temperature 72. The wind was south at 4 knots. Crypto Peak, water temperature 69. The wind was east at 2 knots. Dominion Terminal Newport News, air temperature was 60. The wind was east at 3 knots. South Craney Island, air temperature was 59. The wind was east at 4 knots. Cape Henry, air temperature was 57. The wind was east at 9 knots. Brandywine Shoal Lake, Delaware, winds were west, 11 knots. Air temperature 56. Fenwick Island buoy, winds were northwest, 4 knots. Water temperature 58. Air temperature 54. Buoy 64 nautical miles east of Virginia Beach, air temperature was 58. Wave height 7 feet. Wave period 8. Buoy just east of Cape Henry. Water temperature 64. Wave heights 5. Wave period 7. Swell period 11. Duck Cove Pier, air temperature was 59. The wind was east at 12 knots. Diamond Shoals buoy, air temperature was 67. Wave height 7 feet. Wave period 8. The wind was northeast at 21 knots, gusting to 27. Marine forecast, Chesapeake Bay from New Point Comfort to Little Creek, Virginia. Today, northeast winds 5 to 10 knots with gusts up to 15 knots, becoming north late this morning, then becoming east with gusts up to 15 knots this afternoon.
waves 1 to 2 feet. Tonight, south winds 10 to 15 knots with gusts up to 20 knots. Waves 2 to 3 feet. Monday, southwest winds 10 to 15 knots, becoming north in the afternoon. Gusts up to 20 knots. Waves 2 to 3 feet. A chance of showers. Monday night, northeast winds 10 to 15 knots, increasing to 15 to 20 knots after midnight. Gusts up to 25 knots. Waves 3 to 4 feet, occasionally to 5 feet. A chance of showers in the evening. Tuesday, northeast winds 20 to 25 knots with gusts up to 30 knots. Waves 3 to 4 feet, occasionally to 5 feet. Tuesday night, northeast winds 15 to 20 knots, diminishing to 10 to 15 knots after midnight. Gusts up to 25 knots. Waves 3 to 4 feet, occasionally to 5 feet. Wednesday, northeast winds 15 to 20 knots with gusts up to 25 knots. Waves 3 to 4 feet, occasionally to 5 feet. A chance of showers. Wednesday night, northeast winds 10 to 15 knots with gusts up to 20 knots. Waves 2 to 3 feet. A chance of showers in the evening. Thursday, north winds 10 to 15 knots, becoming northeast 5 to 10 knots in the afternoon. Waves 2 to 3 feet. Thursday night, southeast winds 10 to 15 knots, becoming southwest after midnight. Waves 2 to 3 feet. Marine forecast, Chesapeake Bay from Little Creek, Virginia to Cape Henry, Virginia, including the Chesapeake Bay Bridge Tunnel. Today, northeast winds 5 to 10 knots with gusts up to 15 knots, becoming southeast with gusts up to 15 knots late. Waves around 3 feet, occasionally to 4 feet. Wave detail, northeast 3 feet at 5 seconds and east 2 feet at 8 seconds. Tonight, south winds 10 to 15 knots with gusts up to 20 knots. Waves 2 to 3 feet. Wave detail, southeast 2 feet at 3 seconds and east 2 feet at 10 seconds. Monday, southwest winds 10 to 15 knots, diminishing to 5 to 10 knots in the afternoon. Gusts up to 20 knots. Waves 2 to 3 feet. Wave detail, southwest 2 feet at 3 seconds and east 2 feet at 10 seconds. A chance of showers. Monday night, east winds 10 to 15 knots, becoming northeast 15 to 20 knots after midnight. Gusts up to 25 knots. Waves 3 to 4 feet, occasionally to 5 feet. Wave detail, east 3 feet at 4 seconds and west 1 foot at 3 seconds. A chance of showers. Tuesday, northeast winds 20 to 25 knots with gusts up to 30 knots. Waves 4 to 5 feet, occasionally to 6 feet. Wave detail, northeast 4 feet at 5 seconds and northeast 1 foot at 10 seconds. A chance of showers in the morning. Tuesday night, northeast winds 15 to 20 knots with gusts up to 30 knots. Waves 4 to 5 feet, occasionally to 6 feet. Wave detail, east 4 feet at 8 seconds. A chance of showers after midnight. Wednesday, northeast winds 15 to 20 knots with gusts up to 30 knots. Waves around 4 feet, occasionally to 5 feet. A chance of showers. Wednesday night, northeast winds 10 to 15 knots with gusts up to 20 knots. Waves 3 to 4 feet, occasionally to 5 feet. A chance of showers in the evening. Thursday, north winds 10 to 15 knots. Waves 2 to 3 feet. Thursday night, east winds 10 to 15 knots, becoming southwest after midnight. Waves around 3 feet. Marine forecast, Currituck Sound. Small craft advisory in effect until 4 a.m. early this morning. Today, northeast winds 10 to 15 knots with gusts up to 20 knots, diminishing to 5 to 10 knots with gusts up to 15 knots late this morning and early afternoon, then becoming southeast with gusts up to 15 knots late. Waves 1 to 2 feet, diminishing to around 1 foot late this morning and afternoon. Tonight, south winds 10 to 15 knots, becoming southwest late. Gusts up to 20 knots. Waves 1 to 2 feet, diminishing to around 1 foot late. Monday, south winds 5 to 10 knots with gusts up to 15 knots. Waves around 1 foot. A chance of showers in the morning, then showers with a chance of thunderstorms in the afternoon. Monday night, east winds 5 to 10 knots, becoming northeast 10 to 15 knots after midnight. Gusts up to 20 knots. Waves around 1 foot, increasing to 1 to 2 feet after midnight. Showers, mainly in the evening.
Tuesday, northeast winds 15 to 20 knots with gusts up to 30 knots. Waves 2 to 3 feet. A chance of showers. Tuesday night, northeast winds 15 to 20 knots with gusts up to 25 knots. Waves 2 to 3 feet. Wednesday, northeast winds 15 to 20 knots with gusts up to 30 knots. Waves 2 to 3 feet. A chance of showers. Wednesday night, northeast winds 10 to 15 knots, diminishing to 5 to 10 knots after midnight. Gusts up to 20 knots. Waves 1 to 2 feet, diminishing to around 1 foot after midnight. A chance of showers. Thursday, north winds 5 to 10 knots with gusts up to 20 knots. Waves around 1 foot. Thursday night, north winds 5 to 10 knots, becoming west after midnight. Gusts up to 15 knots. Waves around 1 foot. Winds and waves higher in and near thunderstorms. The current time is 6:32 a.m. Eastern Daylight Time. The Norfolk, Virginia climate summary for yesterday, May 30, 2026. Yesterday's high temperature was 79 degrees and the low 58 degrees. No precipitation fell yesterday, which leaves the monthly total at 4.08 inches. This is 0.43 inches above the normal amount of 3.65 inches for May. The total precipitation for the year still stands at 12.86 inches, which is 4.16 inches below normal. There were 4 cooling degree days yesterday. This brings the monthly total to 150. The yearly total since January 1st is 309. The normal high temperature for today is 81 degrees, and the normal low is 64. The record high for today is 100, which occurred in 1991, and the record low is 47, which occurred in 1961. Sunrise today is at 5:47 a.m. and sunset is at 8:18 p.m. Offshore waters forecast Baltimore Canyon to Cape Charles Light to 100 nautical miles. Today, north winds 10 to 20 knots, diminishing to 5 to 15 knots, then becoming west to southwest 5 to 10 knots. Seas 5 to 8 feet. Tonight, southwest winds 10 to 15 knots, increasing to 15 to 20 knots. Seas 5 to 6 feet. Monday, southwest winds 10 to 20 knots, becoming north to northeast 5 to 15 knots. Seas 4 to 6 feet. Slight chance of rain. Monday night, northeast winds 15 to 25 knots. Seas 4 to 8 feet. Slight chance of rain. Tuesday, northeast winds 20 to 25 knots. Seas 7 to 12 feet. Tuesday night, north to northeast winds 15 to 25 knots. Seas 7 to 12 feet. Wednesday, north to northeast winds 10 to 20 knots. Seas 6 to 9 feet. Wednesday night, northeast winds 15 to 25 knots, becoming north 10 to 20 knots. Seas 6 to 10 feet. Thursday, north winds 10 to 20 knots. Seas 6 to 9 feet. Thursday night, east winds 10 to 15 knots, becoming west 5 to 10 knots. Seas 5 to 8 feet. This is NOAA's National Weather Service All Hazards Weather Radio, KHP 37, broadcasting from Wakefield, Virginia, transmitting from Driver, Virginia on a frequency of 162.550 MHz. The following information is for Hampton Roads and northeast North Carolina, the southern part of the Chesapeake Bay and adjacent coastal waters. Hazardous weather information. Now here is the hazardous weather outlook for southeast Maryland, northeast North Carolina, central Virginia, east central Virginia, eastern Virginia, north central Virginia, south central Virginia, and southeast Virginia. Tonight, no hazardous weather is expected at this time. And now the extended outlook for the period Sunday through Friday. No hazardous weather is expected at this time. The key weather messages for the next 7 days. Dry and pleasant conditions continue today with temperatures below average. There is a chance for showers and a few storms across mainly southern portions of the area on Monday, likely in the far southeast. A gradual rise in temperatures is likely by the end of the week. Nuisance minor tidal flooding is possible in the Upper Bay Bayside of the Maryland Eastern Shore tonight, with nuisance to low-end minor flooding possible across much of the area Tuesday through Wednesday. Now the official National Weather Service forecast. Today, sunny. Highs in the mid-70s. North winds around 5 miles per hour, becoming northwest around 5 miles per hour this afternoon. Tonight, partly cloudy. Lows in the upper 50s. South winds 5 to 10 miles per hour.
Monday, partly sunny with a chance of showers in the morning, then mostly cloudy with showers likely with a slight chance of thunderstorms in the afternoon. Highs in the upper 70s. Southwest winds 5 to 10 miles per hour, becoming west with gusts up to 20 miles per hour in the afternoon. Chance of rain 70%. Monday night, mostly cloudy. Showers likely with a slight chance of thunderstorms in the evening, then a slight chance of showers after midnight. Lows in the upper 50s. Northeast winds 5 to 10 miles per hour. Chance of rain 70%. Tuesday, partly sunny with a 20% chance of showers. Highs in the lower 70s. Northeast winds 10 to 15 miles per hour with gusts up to 25 miles per hour. Tuesday night, mostly clear. Lows in the lower 50s. Wednesday, partly sunny with a 30% chance of showers. Highs in the mid 70s. Wednesday night, partly cloudy. Lows in the mid 50s. Thursday, mostly sunny. Highs in the lower 80s. Thursday night, clear. Lows around 60. Friday, sunny. Highs in the upper 80s. Friday night, mostly clear. Lows in the upper 60s. Saturday, mostly sunny. Highs in the lower 90s. Here are the marine and buoy reports for 6 a.m. across the lower Chesapeake Bay and coastal waters. All wave and swell heights are in feet. Wave and swell periods are in seconds. Potomac River buoy, air temperature was 59. The wind was southwest at 8 knots. Cove Point, air temperature was 58. The wind was south at 4 knots. Piney Point, winds were west, 7 knots. Bishop's Head, air temperature was 58. The wind was southeast at 4 knots. Lewisetta, air temperature was 57. Water temperature 71. The wind was southwest at 3 knots. Rappahannock Light, winds were northeast, 3 knots. Yorktown Coast Guard Station, air temperature was 56. Water temperature 72. The wind was south at 4 knots. Crypto Peak, water temperature 69. The wind was east at 2 knots. Dominion Terminal Newport News, air temperature was 60. The wind was east at 3 knots. South Craney Island, air temperature was 59. The wind was east at 4 knots. Cape Henry, air temperature was 57. The wind was east at 9 knots. Brandywine Chill Light, Delaware, winds were west, 11 knots. Air temperature 56. Fenwick Island buoy, winds were northwest, 4 knots. Water temperature 58. Air temperature 54. Buoy 64 nautical miles east of Virginia Beach, air temperature was 58. Wave height 7 feet. Wave period 8. Buoy just east of Cape Henry. Water temperature 64. Wave heights 5. Wave period 7. Swell period 11. Duck Cove here, air temperature was 59. The wind was east at 12 knots. Diamond Shoals buoy, air temperature was 67. Wave height 7 feet. Wave period 8. The wind was northeast at 21 knots, gusting to 27. Marine forecast, Chesapeake Bay from New Point Comfort to Little Creek, Virginia. Today, northeast winds 5 to 10 knots with gusts up to 15 knots, becoming north late this morning, then becoming east with gusts up to 15 knots this afternoon. Waves 1 to 2 feet. Tonight, south winds 10 to 15 knots with gusts up to 20 knots. Waves 2 to 3 feet. Monday, southwest winds 10 to 15 knots, becoming north in the afternoon. Gusts up to 20 knots. Waves 2 to 3 feet. A chance of showers. Monday night, northeast winds 10 to 15 knots, increasing to 15 to 20 knots after midnight. Gusts up to 25 knots. Waves 3 to 4 feet, occasionally to 5 feet. A chance of showers in the evening. Tuesday, northeast winds 20 to 25 knots with gusts up to 30 knots. Waves 3 to 4 feet, occasionally to 5 feet. Tuesday night, northeast winds 15 to 20 knots, diminishing to 10 to 15 knots after midnight. Gusts up to 25 knots. Waves 3 to 4 feet, occasionally to 5 feet. Wednesday, northeast winds 15 to 20 knots with gusts up to 25 knots. Waves 3 to 4 feet, occasionally to 5 feet. A chance of showers. Wednesday night, northeast winds 10 to 15 knots with gusts up to 20 knots.
waves 2 to 3 feet. A chance of showers in the evening. Thursday, north winds 10 to 15 knots, becoming northeast 5 to 10 knots in the afternoon. Waves 2 to 3 feet. Thursday night, southeast winds 10 to 15 knots, becoming southwest after midnight. Waves 2 to 3 feet. Marine forecast, Chesapeake Bay from Little Creek, Virginia to Cape Henry, Virginia, including the Chesapeake Bay Bridge Tunnel. Today, northeast winds 5 to 10 knots with gusts up to 15 knots, becoming southeast with gusts up to 15 knots late. Waves around 3 feet, occasionally to 4 feet. Wave detail, northeast 3 feet at 5 seconds and east 2 feet at 8 seconds. Tonight, south winds 10 to 15 knots with gusts up to 20 knots. Waves 2 to 3 feet. Wave detail, southeast 2 feet at 3 seconds and east 2 feet at 10 seconds. Monday, southwest winds 10 to 15 knots, diminishing to 5 to 10 knots in the afternoon. Gusts up to 20 knots. Waves 2 to 3 feet. Wave detail, southwest 2 feet at 3 seconds and east 2 feet at 10 seconds. A chance of showers. Monday night, east winds 10 to 15 knots, becoming northeast 15 to 20 knots after midnight. Gusts up to 25 knots. Waves 3 to 4 feet, occasionally to 5 feet. Wave detail, east 3 feet at 4 seconds and west 1 foot at 3 seconds. A chance of showers. Tuesday, northeast winds 20 to 25 knots with gusts up to 30 knots. Waves 4 to 5 feet, occasionally to 6 feet. Wave detail, northeast 4 feet at 5 seconds and northeast 1 foot at 10 seconds. A chance of showers in the morning. Tuesday night, northeast winds 15 to 20 knots with gusts up to 30 knots. Waves 4 to 5 feet, occasionally to 6 feet. Wave detail, east 4 feet at 8 seconds. A chance of showers after midnight. Wednesday, northeast winds 15 to 20 knots with gusts up to 30 knots. Waves around 4 feet, occasionally to 5 feet. A chance of showers. Wednesday night, northeast winds 10 to 15 knots with gusts up to 20 knots. Waves 3 to 4 feet, occasionally to 5 feet. A chance of showers in the evening. Thursday, north winds 10 to 15 knots. Waves 2 to 3 feet. Thursday night, east winds 10 to 15 knots, becoming southwest after midnight. Waves around 3 feet. Marine forecast, Currituck Sound. Small craft advisory in effect until 4 a.m. early this morning. Today, northeast winds 10 to 15 knots with gusts up to 20 knots, diminishing to 5 to 10 knots with gusts up to 15 knots late this morning and early afternoon, then becoming southeast with gusts up to 15 knots late. Waves 1 to 2 feet, diminishing to around 1 foot late this morning and afternoon. Tonight, south winds 10 to 15 knots, becoming southwest late. Gusts up to 20 knots. Waves 1 to 2 feet, diminishing to around 1 foot late. Monday, south winds 5 to 10 knots with gusts up to 15 knots. Waves around 1 foot. A chance of showers in the morning, then showers with a chance of thunderstorms in the afternoon. Monday night, east winds 5 to 10 knots, becoming northeast 10 to 15 knots after midnight. Gusts up to 20 knots. Waves around 1 foot, increasing to 1 to 2 feet after midnight. Showers, mainly in the evening. Tuesday, northeast winds 15 to 20 knots with gusts up to 30 knots. Waves 2 to 3 feet. A chance of showers. Tuesday night, northeast winds 15 to 20 knots with gusts up to 25 knots. Waves 2 to 3 feet. Wednesday, northeast winds 15 to 20 knots with gusts up to 30 knots. Waves 2 to 3 feet. A chance of showers. Wednesday night, northeast winds 10 to 15 knots, diminishing to 5 to 10 knots after midnight. Gusts up to 20 knots. Waves 1 to 2 feet, diminishing to around 1 foot after midnight. A chance of showers. Thursday, north winds 5 to 10 knots with gusts up to 20 knots. Waves around 1 foot. Thursday night, north winds 5 to 10 knots, becoming west after midnight. Gusts up to 15 knots. Waves around 1 foot. Winds and waves higher in and near thunderstorms. The current time is 6:46 a.m. Eastern Daylight Time. The Norfolk, Virginia Climate Summary for yesterday, May 30, 2026.
Yesterday's high temperature was 79 degrees and the low 58 degrees. No precipitation fell yesterday, which leaves the monthly total at 4.08 inches. This is 0.43 inches above the normal amount of 3.65 inches for May. The total precipitation for the year still stands at 12.86 inches, which is 4.16 inches below normal. There were 4 cooling degree days yesterday. This brings the monthly total to 150. The yearly total since January 1st is 309. The normal high temperature for today is 81 degrees, and the normal low is 64. The record high for today is 100, which occurred in 1991, and the record low is 47, which occurred in 1961. Sunrise today is at 5:47 a.m. and sunset is at 8:18 p.m. Offshore waters forecast Baltimore Canyon to Cape Charles Light to 100 nautical miles. Today, north winds 10 to 20 knots, diminishing to 5 to 15 knots, then becoming west to southwest 5 to 10 knots. Seas 5 to 8 feet. Tonight, southwest winds 10 to 15 knots, increasing to 15 to 20 knots. Seas 5 to 6 feet. Monday, southwest winds 10 to 20 knots, becoming north to northeast 5 to 15 knots. Seas 4 to 6 feet. Slight chance of rain. Monday night, northeast winds 15 to 25 knots. Seas 4 to 8 feet. Slight chance of rain. Tuesday, northeast winds 20 to 25 knots. Seas 7 to 12 feet. Tuesday night, north to northeast winds 15 to 25 knots. Seas 7 to 12 feet. Wednesday, north to northeast winds 10 to 20 knots. Seas 6 to 9 feet. Wednesday night, northeast winds 15 to 25 knots, becoming north 10 to 20 knots. Seas 6 to 10 feet. Thursday, north winds 10 to 20 knots. Seas 6 to 9 feet. Thursday night, east winds 10 to 15 knots, becoming west 5 to 10 knots. Seas 5 to 8 feet. Hazardous weather information. Now here is the hazardous weather outlook for Southeast Maryland, Northeast North Carolina, Central Virginia, East Central Virginia, Eastern Virginia, North Central Virginia, South Central Virginia, and Southeast Virginia. Tonight, no hazardous weather is expected at this time. And now the extended outlook for the period Sunday through Friday. No hazardous weather is expected at this time. The key weather messages for the next 7 days. Dry and pleasant conditions continue today with temperatures below average. There is a chance for showers and a few storms across mainly southern portions of the area on Monday, likely in the far southeast. A gradual rise in temperatures is likely by the end of the week. Nuisance minor tidal flooding is possible in the upper bay side of the Maryland Eastern Shore tonight, with nuisance to low-end minor flooding possible across much of the area Tuesday through Wednesday. Now the official National Weather Service forecast. Today, sunny. Highs in the mid-70s. North winds around 5 miles per hour, becoming northwest around 5 miles per hour this afternoon. Tonight, partly cloudy. Lows in the upper 50s. South winds 5 to 10 miles per hour. Monday, partly sunny with a chance of showers in the morning, then mostly cloudy with showers likely with a slight chance of thunderstorms in the afternoon. Highs in the upper 70s. Southwest winds 5 to 10 miles per hour, becoming west with gusts up to 20 miles per hour in the afternoon. Chance of rain 70%. Monday night, mostly cloudy. Showers likely with a slight chance of thunderstorms in the evening, then a slight chance of showers after midnight. Lows in the upper 50s. Northeast winds 5 to 10 miles per hour. Chance of rain 70%. Tuesday, partly sunny with a 20% chance of showers. Highs in the lower 70s. Northeast winds 10 to 15 miles per hour with gusts up to 25 miles per hour. Tuesday night, mostly clear. Lows in the lower 50s. Wednesday, partly sunny with a 30% chance of showers. Highs in the mid-70s. Wednesday night, partly cloudy. Lows in the mid-50s. Thursday, mostly sunny. Highs in the lower 80s. Thursday night, clear. Lows around 60. Friday, sunny. Highs in the upper 80s. Friday night, mostly clear. Lows in the upper 60s. Saturday, mostly sunny. Highs in the lower 90s. Here are the marine and buoy reports for 6 a.m. across the lower Chesapeake Bay and coastal waters.
All wave and swell heights are in feet. Wave and swell periods are in seconds. Potomac River buoy, air temperature was 59. The wind was southwest at 8 knots. Cove Point, air temperature was 58. The wind was south at 4 knots. Piney Point, wind swirl.

60. The wind was east at 3 knots. South Craney Island, air temperature was 59. The wind was east at 4 knots. Cape Henry, air temperature was 57. The wind was east at 9 knots. Brandywine Shoal Lake, Delaware, winds were west, 11 knots. Air temperature 56. Fenwick Island buoy, winds were northwest, 4 knots. Water temperature 58. Air temperature 54. Buoy 64 nautical miles east of Virginia Beach, air temperature was 58. Wave height 7 feet. Wave period 8. Buoy just east of Cape Henry. Water temperature 64. Wave heights 5. Wave period 7. Swell period 11. Duck Cove here, air temperature was 59. The wind was east at 12 knots. Diamond Shoals buoy, air temperature was 67. Wave height 7 feet. Wave period 8. The wind was northeast at 21 knots, gusting to 27. Marine forecast, Chesapeake Bay from New Point Comfort to Little Creek, Virginia. Today, northeast winds 5 to 10 knots with gusts up to 15 knots, becoming north late this morning, then becoming east with gusts up to 15 knots this afternoon. Waves 1 to 2 feet. Tonight, south winds 10 to 15 knots with gusts up to 20 knots. Waves 2 to 3 feet. Monday, southwest winds 10 to 15 knots, becoming north in the afternoon. Gusts up to 20 knots. Waves 2 to 3 feet. A chance of showers. Monday night, northeast winds 10 to 15 knots, increasing to 15 to 20 knots after midnight. Gusts up to 25 knots. Waves 3 to 4 feet, occasionally to 5 feet. A chance of showers in the evening. Tuesday, northeast winds 20 to 25 knots with gusts up to 30 knots. Waves 3 to 4 feet, occasionally to 5 feet. Tuesday night, northeast winds 15 to 20 knots, diminishing to 10 to 15 knots after midnight. Gusts up to 25 knots. Waves 3 to 4 feet, occasionally to 5 feet. Wednesday, northeast winds 15 to 20 knots with gusts up to 25 knots. Waves 3 to 4 feet, occasionally to 5 feet. A chance of showers. Wednesday night, northeast winds 10 to 15 knots with gusts up to 20 knots. Waves 2 to 3 feet. A chance of showers in the evening. Thursday, north winds 10 to 15 knots, becoming northeast 5 to 10 knots in the afternoon. Waves 2 to 3 feet. Thursday night, southeast winds 10 to 15 knots, becoming southwest after midnight. Waves 2 to 3 feet. Marine forecast, Chesapeake Bay from Little Creek, Virginia to Cape Henry, Virginia, including the Chesapeake Bay Bridge Tunnel. Today, northeast winds 5 to 10 knots with gusts up to 15 knots, becoming southeast with gusts up to 15 knots late. Waves around 3 feet, occasionally to 4 feet. Wave detail, northeast 3 feet at 5 seconds and east 2 feet at 8 seconds. Tonight, south winds 10 to 15 knots with gusts up to 20 knots. Waves 2 to 3 feet. Wave detail, southeast 2 feet at 3 seconds and east 2 feet at 10 seconds. Monday, southwest winds 10 to 15 knots, diminishing to 5 to 10 knots in the afternoon. Gusts up to 20 knots. Waves 2 to 3 feet. Wave detail, southwest 2 feet at 3 seconds and east 2 feet at 10 seconds. A chance of showers. Monday night, east winds 10 to 15 knots, becoming northeast 15 to 20 knots after midnight. Gusts up to 25 knots. Waves 3 to 4 feet, occasionally to 5 feet. Wave detail, east 3 feet at 4 seconds and west 1 foot at 3 seconds. A chance of showers. Tuesday, northeast winds 20 to 25 knots with gusts up to 30 knots. Waves 4 to 5 feet, occasionally to 6 feet. Wave detail, northeast 4 feet at 5 seconds and northeast 1 foot at 10 seconds. A chance of showers in the morning. Tuesday night, northeast winds 15 to 20 knots with gusts up to 30 knots. Waves 4 to 5 feet, occasionally to 6 feet. Wave detail, east 4 feet at 8 seconds. A chance of showers after midnight. Wednesday, northeast winds 15 to 20 knots with gusts up to 30 knots. Waves around 4 feet, occasionally to 5 feet. A chance of showers. Wednesday night, northeast winds 10 to 15 knots with gusts up to 20 knots. Waves 3 to 4 feet, occasionally to 5 feet.
a chance of showers in the evening. Thursday, north winds 10 to 15 knots. Waves 2 to 3 feet. Thursday night, east winds 10 to 15 knots, becoming southwest after midnight. Waves around 3 feet. Marine forecast, Chesapeake Bay from New Point Comfort to Little Creek, Virginia. Today, northeast winds 5 to 10 knots with gusts up to 15 knots, becoming north late this morning, then becoming east with gusts up to 15 knots this afternoon. Waves 1 to 2 feet. Tonight, south winds 10 to 15 knots with gusts up to 20 knots. Waves 2 to 3 feet. Monday, southwest winds 10 to 15 knots, becoming north in the afternoon. Gusts up to 20 knots. Waves 2 to 3 feet. A chance of showers. Monday night, northeast winds 10 to 15 knots, increasing to 15 to 20 knots after midnight. Gusts up to 25 knots. Waves 3 to 4 feet, occasionally to 5 feet. A chance of showers in the evening. Tuesday, northeast winds 20 to 25 knots with gusts up to 30 knots. Waves 3 to 4 feet, occasionally to 5 feet. Tuesday night, northeast winds 15 to 20 knots, diminishing to 10 to 15 knots after midnight. Gusts up to 25 knots. Waves 3 to 4 feet, occasionally to 5 feet. Wednesday, northeast winds 15 to 20 knots with gusts up to 25 knots. Waves 3 to 4 feet, occasionally to 5 feet. A chance of showers. Wednesday night, northeast winds 10 to 15 knots with gusts up to 20 knots. Waves 2 to 3 feet. A chance of showers in the evening. Thursday, north winds 10 to 15 knots, becoming northeast 5 to 10 knots in the afternoon. Waves 2 to 3 feet. Thursday night, southeast winds 10 to 15 knots, becoming southwest after midnight. Waves 2 to 3 feet. Marine forecast, Chesapeake Bay from Little Creek, Virginia to Cape Henry, Virginia, including the Chesapeake Bay Bridge Tunnel. Today, northeast winds 5 to 10 knots with gusts up to 15 knots, becoming southeast with gusts up to 15 knots late. Waves around 3 feet, occasionally to 4 feet. Wave detail, northeast 3 feet at 5 seconds and east 2 feet at 8 seconds. Tonight, south winds 10 to 15 knots with gusts up to 20 knots. Waves 2 to 3 feet. Wave detail, southeast 2 feet at 3 seconds and east 2 feet at 10 seconds. Monday, southwest winds 10 to 15 knots, diminishing to 5 to 10 knots in the afternoon. Gusts up to 20 knots. Waves 2 to 3 feet. Wave detail, southwest 2 feet at 3 seconds and east 2 feet at 10 seconds. A chance of showers. Monday night, east winds 10 to 15 knots, becoming northeast 15 to 20 knots after midnight. Gusts up to 25 knots. Waves 3 to 4 feet, occasionally to 5 feet. Wave detail, east 3 feet at 4 seconds and west 1 foot at 3 seconds. A chance of showers. Tuesday, northeast winds 20 to 25 knots with gusts up to 30 knots. Waves 4 to 5 feet, occasionally to 6 feet. Wave detail, northeast 4 feet at 5 seconds and northeast 1 foot at 10 seconds. A chance of showers in the morning. Tuesday night, northeast winds 15 to 20 knots with gusts up to 30 knots. Waves 4 to 5 feet, occasionally to 6 feet. Wave detail, east 4 feet at 8 seconds. A chance of showers after midnight. Wednesday, northeast winds 15 to 20 knots with gusts up to 30 knots. Waves around 4 feet, occasionally to 5 feet. A chance of showers. Wednesday night, northeast winds 10 to 15 knots with gusts up to 20 knots. Waves 3 to 4 feet, occasionally to 5 feet. A chance of showers in the evening. Thursday, north winds 10 to 15 knots. Waves 2 to 3 feet. Thursday night, east winds 10 to 15 knots, becoming southwest after midnight. Waves around 3 feet. Marine forecast, Kerr-Hank Sound. Today, northeast winds 10 to 15 knots with gusts up to 20 knots, diminishing to 5 to 10 knots with gusts up to 15 knots late this morning and early afternoon, then becoming southeast with gusts up to 15 knots late. Waves 1 to 2 feet, diminishing to around 1 foot late this morning and afternoon. Tonight, south winds 10 to 15 knots, becoming southwest late. Gusts up to 20 knots.
Waves 1 to 2 feet, diminishing to around 1 foot late. Monday, south winds 5 to 10 knots with gusts up to 15 knots. Waves around 1 foot. A chance of showers in the morning, then showers with a chance of thunderstorms in the afternoon. Monday night, east winds 5 to 10 knots, becoming northeast 10 to 15 knots after midnight. Gusts up to 20 knots. Waves around 1 foot, increasing to 1 to 2 feet after midnight. Showers, mainly in the evening. Tuesday, northeast winds 15 to 20 knots with gusts up to 30 knots. Waves 2 to 3 feet. A chance of showers. Tuesday night, northeast winds 15 to 20 knots with gusts up to 25 knots. Waves 2 to 3 feet. Wednesday, northeast winds 15 to 20 knots with gusts up to 30 knots. Waves 2 to 3 feet. A chance of showers. Wednesday night, northeast winds 10 to 15 knots, diminishing to 5 to 10 knots after midnight. Gusts up to 20 knots. Waves 1 to 2 feet, diminishing to around 1 foot after midnight. A chance of showers. Thursday, north winds 5 to 10 knots with gusts up to 20 knots. Waves around 1 foot. Thursday night, north winds 5 to 10 knots, becoming west after midnight. Gusts up to 15 knots. Waves around 1 foot. Winds and waves higher in and near thunderstorms. The current time is 7:04 a.m. Eastern Daylight Time. The Norfolk, Virginia climate summary for yesterday, May 30, 2026. Yesterday's high temperature was 79 degrees and the low 58 degrees. No precipitation fell yesterday, which leaves the monthly total at 4.08 inches. This is 0.43 inches above the normal amount of 3.65 inches for May. The total precipitation for the year still stands at 12.86 inches, which is 4.16 inches below normal. There were 4 cooling degree days yesterday. This brings the monthly total to 150. The yearly total since January 1st is 309. The normal high temperature for today is 81 degrees, and the normal low is 64. The record high for today is 100, which occurred in 1991, and the record low is 47, which occurred in 1961. Sunrise today is at 5:47 a.m. and sunset is at 8:18 p.m. This is NOAA's National Weather Service All Hazards Weather Radio, KHP 37, broadcasting from Wakefield, Virginia, transmitting from Driver, Virginia on a frequency of 162.550 MHz. The following information is for Hampton Roads in northeast North Carolina, the southern part of the Chesapeake Bay and adjacent coastal waters. Offshore waters forecast Baltimore Canyon to Cape Charles Light to 100 nautical miles. Today, north winds 10 to 20 knots, diminishing to 5 to 15 knots, then becoming west to southwest 5 to 10 knots. Seas 5 to 8 feet. Tonight, southwest winds 10 to 15 knots, increasing to 15 to 20 knots. Seas 5 to 6 feet. Monday, southwest winds 10 to 20 knots, becoming north to northeast 5 to 15 knots. Seas 4 to 6 feet. Slight chance of rain. Monday night, northeast winds 15 to 25 knots. Seas 4 to 8 feet. Slight chance of rain. Tuesday, northeast winds 20 to 25 knots. Seas 7 to 12 feet. Tuesday night, north to northeast winds 15 to 25 knots. Seas 7 to 12 feet. Wednesday, north to northeast winds 10 to 20 knots. Seas 6 to 9 feet. Wednesday night, northeast winds 15 to 25 knots, becoming north 10 to 20 knots. Seas 6 to 10 feet. Thursday, north winds 10 to 20 knots. Seas 6 to 9 feet. Thursday night, east winds 10 to 15 knots, becoming west 5 to 10 knots. Seas 5 to 8 feet. Hazardous weather information. Now here is the hazardous weather outlook for southeast Maryland, northeast North Carolina, central Virginia, east central Virginia, eastern Virginia, north central Virginia, south central Virginia, and southeast Virginia. Tonight, no hazardous weather is expected at this time. And now the extended outlook for the period Sunday through Friday. No hazardous weather is expected at this time. The key weather messages for the next 7 days. Dry and pleasant conditions continue today with temperatures below average. There is a chance for showers and a few storms across mainly southern portions of the area on Monday, likely in the far southeast. A gradual rise in temperatures is likely by the end of the week.
Nuisance minor tidal flooding is possible in the Upper Bay Bayside of the Maryland Eastern Shore tonight, with nuisance to low-end minor flooding possible across much of the area Tuesday through Wednesday. Now the official National Weather Service forecast. Today, sunny. Highs in the mid-70s. North winds around 5 miles per hour, becoming northwest around 5 miles per hour this afternoon. Tonight, partly cloudy. Lows in the upper 50s. South winds 5 to 10 miles per hour. Monday, partly sunny with a chance of showers in the morning, then mostly cloudy with showers likely with a slight chance of thunderstorms in the afternoon. Highs in the upper 70s. Southwest winds 5 to 10 miles per hour, becoming west with gusts up to 20 miles per hour in the afternoon. Chance of rain 70%. Monday night, mostly cloudy. Showers likely with a slight chance of thunderstorms in the evening, then a slight chance of showers after midnight. Lows in the upper 50s. Northeast winds 5 to 10 miles per hour. Chance of rain 70%. Tuesday, partly sunny with a 20% chance of showers. Highs in the lower 70s. Northeast winds 10 to 15 miles per hour with gusts up to 25 miles per hour. Tuesday night, mostly clear. Lows in the lower 50s. Wednesday, partly sunny with a 30% chance of showers. Highs in the mid-70s. Wednesday night, partly cloudy. Lows in the mid-50s. Thursday, mostly sunny. Highs in the lower 80s. Thursday night, clear. Lows around 60. Friday, sunny. Highs in the upper 80s. Friday night, mostly clear. Lows in the upper 60s. Saturday, mostly sunny. Highs in the lower 90s. Here are the marine and buoy reports for 6 a.m. across the lower Chesapeake Bay and coastal waters. All wave and swell heights are in feet. Wave and swell periods are in seconds. Potomac River buoy, air temperature was 59. The wind was southwest at 8 knots. Cove Point, air temperature was 58. The wind was south at 4 knots. Piney Point, winds were west, 7 knots. Bishop's Head, air temperature was 58. The wind was southeast at 4 knots. Lewisetta, air temperature was 57. Water temperature 71. The wind was southwest at 3 knots. Rappahannock Light, winds were northeast, 3 knots. Yorktown Coast Guard Station, air temperature was 56. Water temperature 72. The wind was south at 4 knots. Crypto Peak, water temperature 69. The wind was east at 2 knots. Dominion Terminal Newport News, air temperature was 60. The wind was east at 3 knots. South Craney Island, air temperature was 59. The wind was east at 4 knots. Cape Henry, air temperature was 57. The wind was east at 9 knots. Brandywine Chill Light, Delaware, winds were west, 11 knots. Air temperature 56. Fenwick Island buoy, winds were northwest, 4 knots. Water temperature 58. Air temperature 54. Buoy 64 nautical miles east of Virginia Beach, air temperature was 58. Wave height 7 feet. Wave period 8. Buoy just east of Cape Henry. Water temperature 64. Wave heights 5. Wave period 7. Swell period 11. Duck Cove Pier, air temperature was 59. The wind was east at 12 knots. Diamond Shoals buoy, air temperature was 67. Wave height 7 feet. Wave period 8. The wind was northeast at 21 knots, gusting to 27. Marine forecast, Chesapeake Bay from New Point Comfort to Little Creek, Virginia. Today, northeast winds 5 to 10 knots with gusts up to 15 knots, becoming north late this morning, then becoming east with gusts up to 15 knots this afternoon. Waves 1 to 2 feet. Tonight, south winds 10 to 15 knots with gusts up to 20 knots. Waves 2 to 3 feet. Monday, southwest winds 10 to 15 knots, becoming north in the afternoon. Gusts up to 20 knots. Waves 2 to 3 feet. A chance of showers. Monday night, northeast winds 10 to 15 knots, increasing to 15 to 20 knots after midnight. Gusts up to 25 knots. Waves 3 to 4 feet, occasionally to 5 feet. A chance of showers in the evening. Tuesday, northeast winds 20 to 25 knots with gusts up to 30 knots. Waves 3 to 4 feet,
occasionally to 5 feet. Tuesday night, northeast winds 15 to 20 knots, diminishing to 10 to 15 knots after midnight. Gusts up to 25 knots. Waves 3 to 4 feet, occasionally to 5 feet. Wednesday, northeast winds 15 to 20 knots with gusts up to 25 knots. Waves 3 to 4 feet, occasionally to 5 feet. A chance of showers. Wednesday night, northeast winds 10 to 15 knots with gusts up to 20 knots. Waves 2 to 3 feet. A chance of showers in the evening. Thursday, north winds 10 to 15 knots, becoming northeast 5 to 10 knots in the afternoon. Waves 2 to 3 feet. Thursday night, southeast winds 10 to 15 knots, becoming southwest after midnight. Waves 2 to 3 feet. Marine forecast, Chesapeake Bay from Little Creek, Virginia to Cape Henry, Virginia, including the Chesapeake Bay Bridge Tunnel. Today, northeast winds 5 to 10 knots with gusts up to 15 knots, becoming southeast with gusts up to 15 knots late. Waves around 3 feet, occasionally to 4 feet. Wave detail, northeast 3 feet at 5 seconds and east 2 feet at 8 seconds. Tonight, south winds 10 to 15 knots with gusts up to 20 knots. Waves 2 to 3 feet. Wave detail, southeast 2 feet at 3 seconds and east 2 feet at 10 seconds. Monday, southwest winds 10 to 15 knots, diminishing to 5 to 10 knots in the afternoon. Gusts up to 20 knots. Waves 2 to 3 feet. Wave detail, southwest 2 feet at 3 seconds and east 2 feet at 10 seconds. A chance of showers. Monday night, east winds 10 to 15 knots, becoming northeast 15 to 20 knots after midnight. Gusts up to 25 knots. Waves 3 to 4 feet, occasionally to 5 feet. Wave detail, east 3 feet at 4 seconds and west 1 foot at 3 seconds. A chance of showers. Tuesday, northeast winds 20 to 25 knots with gusts up to 30 knots. Waves 4 to 5 feet, occasionally to 6 feet. Wave detail, northeast 4 feet at 5 seconds and northeast 1 foot at 10 seconds. A chance of showers in the morning. Tuesday night, northeast winds 15 to 20 knots with gusts up to 30 knots. Waves 4 to 5 feet, occasionally to 6 feet. Wave detail, east 4 feet at 8 seconds. A chance of showers after midnight. Wednesday, northeast winds 15 to 20 knots with gusts up to 30 knots. Waves around 4 feet, occasionally to 5 feet. A chance of showers. Wednesday night, northeast winds 10 to 15 knots with gusts up to 20 knots. Waves 3 to 4 feet, occasionally to 5 feet. A chance of showers in the evening. Thursday, north winds 10 to 15 knots. Waves 2 to 3 feet. Thursday night, east winds 10 to 15 knots, becoming southwest after midnight. Waves around 3 feet. Marine forecast, Kerr-Hank Sound. Today, northeast winds 10 to 15 knots with gusts up to 20 knots, diminishing to 5 to 10 knots with gusts up to 15 knots late this morning and early afternoon, then becoming southeast with gusts up to 15 knots late. Waves 1 to 2 feet, diminishing to around 1 foot late this morning and afternoon. Tonight, south winds 10 to 15 knots, becoming southwest late. Gusts up to 20 knots. Waves 1 to 2 feet, diminishing to around 1 foot late. Monday, south winds 5 to 10 knots with gusts up to 15 knots. Waves around 1 foot. A chance of showers in the morning, then showers with a chance of thunderstorms in the afternoon. Monday night, east winds 5 to 10 knots, becoming northeast 10 to 15 knots after midnight. Gusts up to 20 knots. Waves around 1 foot, increasing to 1 to 2 feet after midnight. Showers, mainly in the evening. Tuesday, northeast winds 15 to 20 knots with gusts up to 30 knots. Waves 2 to 3 feet. A chance of showers. Tuesday night, northeast winds 15 to 20 knots with gusts up to 25 knots. Waves 2 to 3 feet. Wednesday, northeast winds 15 to 20 knots with gusts up to 30 knots. Waves 2 to 3 feet. A chance of showers. Wednesday night, northeast winds 10 to 15 knots, diminishing to 5 to 10 knots after midnight. Gusts up to 20 knots. Waves 1 to 2 feet, diminishing to around 1 foot after midnight. A chance of showers. Thursday, north winds 5 to 10 knots with gusts up to 20 knots.
waves around 1 foot. Thursday night, north winds 5 to 10 knots, becoming west after midnight. Gusts up to 15 knots. Waves around 1 foot. Winds and waves higher in and near thunderstorms. The current time is 7:17 a.m. Eastern Daylight Time. The Norfolk, Virginia climate summary for yesterday, May 30, 2026. Yesterday's high temperature was 79 degrees and the low 58 degrees. No precipitation fell yesterday, which leaves the monthly total at 4.08 inches. This is 0.43 inches above the normal amount of 3.65 inches for May. The total precipitation for the year still stands at 12.86 inches, which is 4.16 inches below normal. There were 4 cooling degree days yesterday. This brings the monthly total to 150. The yearly total since January 1st is 309. The normal high temperature for today is 81 degrees, and the normal low is 64. The record high for today is 100, which occurred in 1991, and the record low is 47, which occurred in 1961. Sunrise today is at 5:47 a.m. and sunset is at 8:18 p.m. Offshore waters forecast Baltimore Canyon to Cape Charles Light to 100 nautical miles. Today, north winds 10 to 20 knots, diminishing to 5 to 15 knots, then becoming west to southwest 5 to 10 knots. Seas 5 to 8 feet. Tonight, southwest winds 10 to 15 knots, increasing to 15 to 20 knots. Seas 5 to 6 feet. Monday, southwest winds 10 to 20 knots, becoming north to northeast 5 to 15 knots. Seas 4 to 6 feet. Slight chance of rain. Monday night, northeast winds 15 to 25 knots. Seas 4 to 8 feet. Slight chance of rain. Tuesday, northeast winds 20 to 25 knots. Seas 7 to 12 feet. Tuesday night, north to northeast winds 15 to 25 knots. Seas 7 to 12 feet. Wednesday, north to northeast winds 10 to 20 knots. Seas 6 to 9 feet. Wednesday night, northeast winds 15 to 25 knots, becoming north 10 to 20 knots. Seas 6 to 10 feet. Thursday, north winds 10 to 20 knots. Seas 6 to 9 feet. Thursday night, east winds 10 to 15 knots, becoming west 5 to 10 knots. Seas 5 to 8 feet. Hazardous weather information. Now here is the hazardous weather outlook for Southeast Maryland, Northeast North Carolina, Central Virginia, East Central Virginia, Eastern Virginia, North Central Virginia, South Central Virginia, and Southeast Virginia. Tonight, no hazardous weather is expected at this time. And now the extended outlook for the period Sunday through Friday. No hazardous weather is expected at this time. The key weather messages for the next 7 days. Dry and pleasant conditions continue today with temperatures below average. There is a chance for showers and a few storms across mainly southern portions of the area on Monday, likely in the far southeast. A gradual rise in temperatures is likely by the end of the week. Nuisance minor tidal flooding is possible in the upper bayside of the Maryland Eastern Shore tonight, with nuisance to low-end minor flooding possible across much of the area Tuesday through Wednesday. Now the official National Weather Service forecast. Today, sunny. Highs in the mid-70s. North winds around 5 miles per hour, becoming northwest around 5 miles per hour this afternoon. Tonight, partly cloudy. Lows in the upper 50s. South winds 5 to 10 miles per hour. Monday, partly sunny with a chance of showers in the morning, then mostly cloudy with showers likely with a slight chance of thunderstorms in the afternoon. Highs in the upper 70s. Southwest winds 5 to 10 miles per hour, becoming west with gusts up to 20 miles per hour in the afternoon. Chance of rain 70%. Monday night, mostly cloudy. Showers likely with a slight chance of thunderstorms in the evening, then a slight chance of showers after midnight. Lows in the upper 50s. Northeast winds 5 to 10 miles per hour. Chance of rain 70%. Tuesday, partly sunny with a 20% chance of showers. Highs in the lower 70s. Northeast winds 10 to 15 miles per hour with gusts up to 25 miles per hour. Tuesday night, mostly clear. Lows in the lower 50s. Wednesday, partly sunny with a 30% chance of showers. Highs in the mid-70s. Wednesday night, partly cloudy. Lows in the mid-50s. Thursday, mostly sunny.
Highs in the lower 80s. Thursday night, clear. Lows around 60. Friday, sunny. Highs in the upper 80s. Friday night, mostly clear. Lows in the upper 60s. Saturday, mostly sunny. Highs in the lower 90s. Here are the marine and buoy reports for 7 a.m. across the lower Chesapeake Bay and coastal waters. All wave and swell heights are in feet. Wave and swell periods are in seconds. Potomac River buoy, air temperature was 62. The wind was southwest at 8 knots. Cove Point, air temperature was 58. The wind was south at 7 knots. Piney Point, winds were west, 5 knots. Bishop's Head, air temperature was 59. The wind was south at 5 knots. Lewisetta, air temperature was 57. Water temperature 71. The wind was west at 3 knots. Rappahannock Light, winds were southeast, 2 knots. Yorktown Coast Guard Station, air temperature was 56. Water temperature 72. The wind was southwest at 5 knots. Crypto Peak, water temperature 68. Dominion Terminal Newport News, air temperature was 59. South Craney Island, air temperature was 60. The wind was southeast at 4 knots. Cape Henry, air temperature was 57. The wind was east at 6 knots. Brandywine Chill Lake, Delaware, winds were west, 15 knots. Air temperature 56. Fenwick Island buoy, winds were west, 8 knots. Air temperature 55. Buoy 64 nautical miles east of Virginia Beach, air temperature was 58. Wave height 7 feet. Wave period 8. Buoy just east of Cape Henry. Water temperature 63. Wave heights 5. Wave period 8. Swell period 11. Duck Cove Pier, air temperature was 59. The wind was northeast at 10 knots. Diamond Shoals buoy, air temperature was 67. Wave height 8 feet. Wave period 10. The wind was northeast at 21 knots, gusting to 27. Marine forecast, Chesapeake Bay from New Point Comfort to Little Creek, Virginia. Today, northeast winds 5 to 10 knots with gusts up to 15 knots, becoming north late this morning, then becoming east with gusts up to 15 knots this afternoon. Waves 1 to 2 feet. Tonight, south winds 10 to 15 knots with gusts up to 20 knots. Waves 2 to 3 feet. Monday, southwest winds 10 to 15 knots, becoming north in the afternoon. Gusts up to 20 knots. Waves 2 to 3 feet. A chance of showers. Monday night, northeast winds 10 to 15 knots, increasing to 15 to 20 knots after midnight. Gusts up to 25 knots. Waves 3 to 4 feet, occasionally to 5 feet. A chance of showers in the evening. Tuesday, northeast winds 20 to 25 knots with gusts up to 30 knots. Waves 3 to 4 feet, occasionally to 5 feet. Tuesday night, northeast winds 15 to 20 knots, diminishing to 10 to 15 knots after midnight. Gusts up to 25 knots. Waves 3 to 4 feet, occasionally to 5 feet. Wednesday, northeast winds 15 to 20 knots with gusts up to 25 knots. Waves 3 to 4 feet, occasionally to 5 feet. A chance of showers. Wednesday night, northeast winds 10 to 15 knots with gusts up to 20 knots. Waves 2 to 3 feet. A chance of showers in the evening. Thursday, north winds 10 to 15 knots, becoming northeast 5 to 10 knots in the afternoon. Waves 2 to 3 feet. Thursday night, southeast winds 10 to 15 knots, becoming southwest after midnight. Waves 2 to 3 feet. Marine forecast, Chesapeake Bay from Little Creek, Virginia to Cape Henry, Virginia, including the Chesapeake Bay Bridge Tunnel. Today, northeast winds 5 to 10 knots with gusts up to 15 knots, becoming southeast with gusts up to 15 knots late. Waves around 3 feet, occasionally to 4 feet. Wave detail, northeast 3 feet at 5 seconds and east 2 feet at 8 seconds. Tonight, south winds 10 to 15 knots with gusts up to 20 knots. Waves 2 to 3 feet. Wave detail, southeast 2 feet at 3 seconds and east 2 feet at 10 seconds. Monday, southwest winds 10 to 15 knots, diminishing to 5 to 10 knots in the afternoon. Gusts up to 20 knots. Waves 2 to 3 feet. Wave detail,
southwest 2 feet at 3 seconds and east 2 feet at 10 seconds. A chance of showers. Monday night, east winds 10 to 15 knots, becoming northeast 15 to 20 knots after midnight. Gusts up to 25 knots. Waves 3 to 4 feet, occasionally to 5 feet. Wave detail, east 3 feet at 4 seconds and west 1 foot at 3 seconds. A chance of showers. Tuesday, northeast winds 20 to 25 knots with gusts up to 30 knots. Waves 4 to 5 feet, occasionally to 6 feet. Wave detail, northeast 4 feet at 5 seconds and northeast 1 foot at 10 seconds. A chance of showers in the morning. Tuesday night, northeast winds 15 to 20 knots with gusts up to 30 knots. Waves 4 to 5 feet, occasionally to 6 feet. Wave detail, east 4 feet at 8 seconds. A chance of showers after midnight. Wednesday, northeast winds 15 to 20 knots with gusts up to 30 knots. Waves around 4 feet, occasionally to 5 feet. A chance of showers. Wednesday night, northeast winds 10 to 15 knots with gusts up to 20 knots. Waves 3 to 4 feet, occasionally to 5 feet. A chance of showers in the evening. Thursday, north winds 10 to 15 knots. Waves 2 to 3 feet. Thursday night, east winds 10 to 15 knots, becoming southwest after midnight. Waves around 3 feet. Marine forecast, Kerbic Sound. Today, northeast winds 10 to 15 knots with gusts up to 20 knots, diminishing to 5 to 10 knots with gusts up to 15 knots late this morning and early afternoon, then becoming southeast with gusts up to 15 knots late. Waves 1 to 2 feet, diminishing to around 1 foot late this morning and afternoon. Tonight, south winds 10 to 15 knots, becoming southwest late. Gusts up to 20 knots. Waves 1 to 2 feet, diminishing to around 1 foot late. Monday, south winds 5 to 10 knots with gusts up to 15 knots. Waves around 1 foot. A chance of showers in the morning, then showers with a chance of thunderstorms in the afternoon. Monday night, east winds 5 to 10 knots, becoming northeast 10 to 15 knots after midnight. Gusts up to 20 knots. Waves around 1 foot, increasing to 1 to 2 feet after midnight. Showers, mainly in the evening. Tuesday, northeast winds 15 to 20 knots with gusts up to 30 knots. Waves 2 to 3 feet. A chance of showers. Tuesday night, northeast winds 15 to 20 knots with gusts up to 25 knots. Waves 2 to 3 feet. Wednesday, northeast winds 15 to 20 knots with gusts up to 30 knots. Waves 2 to 3 feet. A chance of showers. Wednesday night, northeast winds 10 to 15 knots, diminishing to 5 to 10 knots after midnight. Gusts up to 20 knots. Waves 1 to 2 feet, diminishing to around 1 foot after midnight. A chance of showers. Thursday, north winds 5 to 10 knots with gusts up to 20 knots. Waves around 1 foot. Thursday night, north winds 5 to 10 knots, becoming west after midnight. Gusts up to 15 knots. Waves around 1 foot. Winds and waves higher in and near thunderstorms. The current time is 7:31 a.m. Eastern Daylight Time. The Norfolk, Virginia climate summary for yesterday, May 30, 2026. Yesterday's high temperature was 79 degrees and the low 58 degrees. No precipitation fell yesterday, which leaves the monthly total at 4.08 inches. This is 0.43 inches above the normal amount of 3.65 inches for May. The total precipitation for the year still stands at 12.86 inches, which is 4.16 inches below normal. There were 4 cooling degree days yesterday. This brings the monthly total to 150. The yearly total since January 1st is 309. The normal high temperature for today is 81 degrees, and the normal low is 64. The record high for today is 100, which occurred in 1991, and the record low is 47, which occurred in 1961. Sunrise today is at 5:47 a.m. and sunset is at 8:18 p.m. Offshore waters forecast Baltimore Canyon to Cape Charles Light, to 100 nautical miles. Today, north winds 10 to 20 knots, diminishing to 5 to 15 knots, then, becoming west to southwest 5 to 10 knots. Seas 5 to 8 feet. Tonight, southwest winds 10 to 15 knots, increasing to 15 to 20 knots.
seas 5 to 6 feet. Monday, southwest winds 10 to 20 knots, becoming north to northeast 5 to 15 knots. Seas 4 to 6 feet. Slight chance of rain. Monday night, northeast winds 15 to 25 knots. Seas 4 to 8 feet. Slight chance of rain. Tuesday, northeast winds 20 to 25 knots. Seas 7 to 12 feet. Tuesday night, north to northeast winds 15 to 25 knots. Seas 7 to 12 feet. Wednesday, north to northeast winds 10 to 20 knots. Seas 6 to 9 feet. Wednesday night, northeast winds 15 to 25 knots, becoming north 10 to 20 knots. Seas 6 to 10 feet. Thursday, north winds 10 to 20 knots. Seas 6 to 9 feet. Thursday night, east winds 10 to 15 knots, becoming west 5 to 10 knots. Seas 5 to 8 feet. Hazardous weather information. Now here is the hazardous weather outlook for southeast Maryland, northeast North Carolina, central Virginia, east central Virginia, eastern Virginia, north central Virginia, south central Virginia, and southeast Virginia. Tonight, no hazardous weather is expected at this time. And now the extended outlook for the period Sunday through Friday. No hazardous weather is expected at this time. The key weather messages for the next 7 days. Dry and pleasant conditions continue today with temperatures below average. There is a chance for showers and a few storms across mainly southern portions of the area on Monday, likely in the far southeast. A gradual rise in temperatures is likely by the end of the week. Nuisance minor tidal flooding is possible in the upper bayside of the Maryland Eastern Shore tonight, with nuisance to low-end minor flooding possible across much of the area Tuesday through Wednesday. Now the official National Weather Service forecast. Today, sunny. Highs in the mid-70s. North winds around 5 miles per hour, becoming northwest around 5 miles per hour this afternoon. Tonight, partly cloudy. Lows in the upper 50s. South winds 5 to 10 miles per hour. Monday, partly sunny with a chance of showers in the morning, then mostly cloudy with showers likely with a slight chance of thunderstorms in the afternoon. Highs in the upper 70s. Southwest winds 5 to 10 miles per hour, becoming west with gusts up to 20 miles per hour in the afternoon. Chance of rain 70%. Monday night, mostly cloudy. Showers likely with a slight chance of thunderstorms in the evening, then a slight chance of showers after midnight. Lows in the upper 50s. Northeast winds 5 to 10 miles per hour. Chance of rain 70%. Tuesday, partly sunny with a 20% chance of showers. Highs in the lower 70s. Northeast winds 10 to 15 miles per hour with gusts up to 25 miles per hour. Tuesday night, mostly clear. Lows in the lower 50s. Wednesday, partly sunny with a 30% chance of showers. Highs in the mid-70s. Wednesday night, partly cloudy. Lows in the mid-50s. Thursday, mostly sunny. Highs in the lower 80s. Thursday night, clear. Lows around 60. Friday, sunny. Highs in the upper 80s. Friday night, mostly clear. Lows in the upper 60s. Saturday, mostly sunny. Highs in the lower 90s. This is NOAA's National Weather Service All Hazards Weather Radio, KHP 37, broadcasting from Wakefield, Virginia, transmitting from Driver, Virginia on a frequency of 162.550 MHz. The following information is for Hampton Roads and Northeast North Carolina, the southern part of the Chesapeake Bay and adjacent coastal waters. Here are the marine and buoy reports for 7 a.m. across the lower Chesapeake Bay and coastal waters. All wave and swell heights are in feet. Wave and swell periods are in seconds. Potomac River buoy, air temperature was 62. The wind was southwest at 8 knots. Cove Point, air temperature was 58. The wind was south at 7 knots. Piney Point, winds were west, 5 knots. Bishop's Head, air temperature was 59. The wind was south at 5 knots. Lewisetta, air temperature was 57. Water temperature 71. The wind was west at 3 knots. Rappahannock Light, winds were southeast, 2 knots. Yorktown Coast Guard Station, air temperature was 56. Water temperature 72. The wind was southwest at 5 knots. Crypto Peak, water temperature 68. Dominion Terminal Newport News, air temperature was 59.
South Craney Island, air temperature was 60. The wind was southeast at 4 knots. Cape Henry, air temperature was 57. The wind was east at 6 knots. Brandywine Shoal Lake, Delaware, winds were west, 15 knots. Air temperature 56. Fenwick Island Buoy, winds were west, 8 knots. Air temperature 55. Buoy 64 nautical miles east of Virginia Beach, air temperature was 58. Wave height 7 feet. Wave period 8. Buoy just east of Cape Henry. Water temperature 63. Wave heights 5. Wave period 8. Swell period 11. Duck Cove Pier, air temperature was 59. The wind was northeast at 10 knots. Diamond Shoals Buoy, air temperature was 67. Wave height 8 feet. Wave period 10. The wind was northeast at 21 knots, gusting to 27. Marine forecast, Chesapeake Bay from New Point Comfort to Little Creek, Virginia. Today, northeast winds 5 to 10 knots with gusts up to 15 knots, becoming north late this morning, then becoming east with gusts up to 15 knots this afternoon. Waves 1 to 2 feet. Tonight, south winds 10 to 15 knots with gusts up to 20 knots. Waves 2 to 3 feet. Monday, southwest winds 10 to 15 knots, becoming north in the afternoon. Gusts up to 20 knots. Waves 2 to 3 feet. A chance of showers. Monday night, northeast winds 10 to 15 knots, increasing to 15 to 20 knots after midnight. Gusts up to 25 knots. Waves 3 to 4 feet, occasionally to 5 feet. A chance of showers in the evening. Tuesday, northeast winds 20 to 25 knots with gusts up to 30 knots. Waves 3 to 4 feet, occasionally to 5 feet. Tuesday night, northeast winds 15 to 20 knots, diminishing to 10 to 15 knots after midnight. Gusts up to 25 knots. Waves 3 to 4 feet, occasionally to 5 feet. Wednesday, northeast winds 15 to 20 knots with gusts up to 25 knots. Waves 3 to 4 feet, occasionally to 5 feet. A chance of showers. Wednesday night, northeast winds 10 to 15 knots with gusts up to 20 knots. Waves 2 to 3 feet. A chance of showers in the evening. Thursday, north winds 10 to 15 knots, becoming northeast 5 to 10 knots in the afternoon. Waves 2 to 3 feet. Thursday night, southeast winds 10 to 15 knots, becoming southwest after midnight. Waves 2 to 3 feet. Marine forecast, Chesapeake Bay from Little Creek, Virginia to Cape Henry, Virginia, including the Chesapeake Bay Bridge Tunnel. Today, northeast winds 5 to 10 knots with gusts up to 15 knots, becoming southeast with gusts up to 15 knots late. Waves around 3 feet, occasionally to 4 feet. Wave detail, northeast 3 feet at 5 seconds and east 2 feet at 8 seconds. Tonight, south winds 10 to 15 knots with gusts up to 20 knots. Waves 2 to 3 feet. Wave detail, southeast 2 feet at 3 seconds and east 2 feet at 10 seconds. Monday, southwest winds 10 to 15 knots, diminishing to 5 to 10 knots in the afternoon. Gusts up to 20 knots. Waves 2 to 3 feet. Wave detail, southwest 2 feet at 3 seconds and east 2 feet at 10 seconds. A chance of showers. Monday night, east winds 10 to 15 knots, becoming northeast 15 to 20 knots after midnight. Gusts up to 25 knots. Waves 3 to 4 feet, occasionally to 5 feet. Wave detail, east 3 feet at 4 seconds and west 1 foot at 3 seconds. A chance of showers. Tuesday, northeast winds 20 to 25 knots with gusts up to 30 knots. Waves 4 to 5 feet, occasionally to 6 feet. Wave detail, northeast 4 feet at 5 seconds and northeast 1 foot at 10 seconds. A chance of showers in the morning. Tuesday night, northeast winds 15 to 20 knots with gusts up to 30 knots. Waves 4 to 5 feet, occasionally to 6 feet. Wave detail, east 4 feet at 8 seconds. A chance of showers after midnight. Wednesday, northeast winds 15 to 20 knots with gusts up to 30 knots. Waves around 4 feet, occasionally to 5 feet. A chance of showers. Wednesday night, northeast winds 10 to 15 knots with gusts up to 20 knots. Waves 3 to 4 feet, occasionally to 5 feet. A chance of showers in the evening. Thursday,
North winds 10 to 15 knots. Waves 2 to 3 feet. Thursday night, east winds 10 to 15 knots, becoming southwest after midnight. Waves around 3 feet. Marine forecast, Currying Sound. Today, northeast winds 10 to 15 knots with gusts up to 20 knots, diminishing to 5 to 10 knots with gusts up to 15 knots late this morning and early afternoon, then becoming southeast with gusts up to 15 knots late. Waves 1 to 2 feet, diminishing to around 1 foot late this morning and afternoon. Tonight, south winds 10 to 15 knots, becoming southwest late. Gusts up to 20 knots. Waves 1 to 2 feet, diminishing to around 1 foot late. Monday, south winds 5 to 10 knots with gusts up to 15 knots. Waves around 1 foot. A chance of showers in the morning, then showers with a chance of thunderstorms in the afternoon. Monday night, east winds 5 to 10 knots, becoming northeast 10 to 15 knots after midnight. Gusts up to 20 knots. Waves around 1 foot, increasing to 1 to 2 feet after midnight. Showers, mainly in the evening. Tuesday, northeast winds 15 to 20 knots with gusts up to 30 knots. Waves 2 to 3 feet. A chance of showers. Tuesday night, northeast winds 15 to 20 knots with gusts up to 25 knots. Waves 2 to 3 feet. Wednesday, northeast winds 15 to 20 knots with gusts up to 30 knots. Waves 2 to 3 feet. A chance of showers. Wednesday night, northeast winds 10 to 15 knots, diminishing to 5 to 10 knots after midnight. Gusts up to 20 knots. Waves 1 to 2 feet, diminishing to around 1 foot after midnight. A chance of showers. Thursday, north winds 5 to 10 knots with gusts up to 20 knots. Waves around 1 foot. Thursday night, north winds 5 to 10 knots, becoming west after midnight. Gusts up to 15 knots. Waves around 1 foot. Winds and waves higher in and near thunderstorms. The current time is 7:44 a.m. Eastern Daylight Time. The Norfolk, Virginia climate summary for yesterday, May 30, 2026. Yesterday's high temperature was 79 degrees and the low 58 degrees. No precipitation fell yesterday, which leaves the monthly total at 4.08 inches. This is 0.43 inches above the normal amount of 3.65 inches for May. The total precipitation for the year still stands at 12.86 inches, which is 4.16 inches below normal. There were 4 cooling degree days yesterday. This brings the monthly total to 150. The yearly total since January 1st is 309. The normal high temperature for today is 81 degrees, and the normal low is 64. The record high for today is 100, which occurred in 1991, and the record low is 47, which occurred in 1961. Sunrise today is at 5:47 a.m. and sunset is at 8:18 p.m. Offshore waters forecast Baltimore Canyon to Cape Charles Light to 100 nautical miles. Today, north winds 10 to 20 knots, diminishing to 5 to 15 knots, then becoming west to southwest 5 to 10 knots. Seas 5 to 8 feet. Tonight, southwest winds 10 to 15 knots, increasing to 15 to 20 knots. Seas 5 to 6 feet. Monday, southwest winds 10 to 20 knots, becoming north to northeast 5 to 15 knots. Seas 4 to 6 feet. Slight chance of rain. Monday night, northeast winds 15 to 25 knots. Seas 4 to 8 feet. Slight chance of rain. Tuesday, northeast winds 20 to 25 knots. Seas 7 to 12 feet. Tuesday night, north to northeast winds 15 to 25 knots. Seas 7 to 12 feet. Wednesday, north to northeast winds 10 to 20 knots. Seas 6 to 9 feet. Wednesday night, northeast winds 15 to 25 knots, becoming north 10 to 20 knots. Seas 6 to 10 feet. Thursday, north winds 10 to 20 knots. Seas 6 to 9 feet. Thursday night, east winds 10 to 15 knots, becoming west 5 to 10 knots. Seas 5 to 8 feet. Hazardous weather information. Now here is the hazardous weather outlook for southeast Maryland, northeast North Carolina, central Virginia, east central Virginia, eastern Virginia, north central Virginia, south central Virginia, and southeast Virginia. Tonight, no hazardous weather is expected at this time.
and now the extended outlook for the period Sunday through Friday. No hazardous weather is expected at this time. The key weather messages for the next 7 days. Dry and pleasant conditions.

continue today with temperatures below average. There is a chance for showers and a few storms across mainly southern portions of the area on Monday, likely in the far southeast. A gradual rise in temperatures is likely by the end of the week. Nuisance minor tidal flooding is possible in the upper bayside of the Maryland Eastern Shore tonight, with nuisance to low-end minor flooding possible across much of the area Tuesday through Wednesday. Now the official National Weather Service forecast. Today, sunny. Highs in the mid-70s. North winds around 5 miles per hour, becoming northwest around 5 miles per hour this afternoon. Tonight, partly cloudy. Lows in the upper 50s. South winds 5 to 10 miles per hour. Monday, partly sunny with a chance of showers in the morning, then mostly cloudy with showers likely with a slight chance of thunderstorms in the afternoon. Highs in the upper 70s. Southwest winds 5 to 10 miles per hour, becoming west with gusts up to 20 miles per hour in the afternoon. Chance of rain 70%. Monday night, mostly cloudy. Showers likely with a slight chance of thunderstorms in the evening, then a slight chance of showers after midnight. Lows in the upper 50s. Northeast winds 5 to 10 miles per hour. Chance of rain 70%. Tuesday, partly sunny with a 20% chance of showers. Highs in the lower 70s. Northeast winds 10 to 15 miles per hour with gusts up to 25 miles per hour. Tuesday night, mostly clear. Lows in the lower 50s. Wednesday, partly sunny with a 30% chance of showers. Highs in the mid-70s. Wednesday night, partly cloudy. Lows in the mid-50s. Thursday, mostly sunny. Highs in the lower 80s. Thursday night, clear. Lows around 60. Friday, sunny. Highs in the upper 80s. Friday night, mostly clear. Lows in the upper 60s. Saturday, mostly sunny. Highs in the lower 90s. Here are the marine and buoy reports for 7 a.m. across the lower Chesapeake Bay and coastal waters. All wave and swell heights are in feet. Wave and swell periods are in seconds. Potomac River buoy, air temperature was 62. The wind was southwest at 8 knots. Cove Point, air temperature was 58. The wind was south at 7 knots. Piney Point, winds were west, 5 knots. Bishop's Head, air temperature was 59. The wind was south at 5 knots. Lewisetta, air temperature was 57. Water temperature 71. The wind was west at 3 knots. Rappahannock Light, winds were southeast, 2 knots. Yorktown Coast Guard Station, air temperature was 56. Water temperature 72. The wind was southwest at 5 knots. Crypto Peak, water temperature 68. Dominion Terminal Newport News, air temperature was 59. South Craney Island, air temperature was 60. The wind was southeast at 4 knots. Cape Henry, air temperature was 57. The wind was east at 6 knots. Brandywine Chill Lake, Delaware, winds were west, 15 knots. Air temperature 56. Fenwick Island buoy, winds were west, 8 knots. Air temperature 55. Buoy 64 nautical miles east of Virginia Beach, air temperature was 58. Wave height 7 feet. Wave period 8. Buoy just east of Cape Henry. Water temperature 63. Wave heights 5. Wave period 8. Swell period 11. Duck Cove Pier, air temperature was 59. The wind was northeast at 10 knots. Diamond Shoals buoy, air temperature was 67. Wave height 8 feet. Wave period 10. The wind was northeast at 21 knots, gusting to 27. Marine forecast, Chesapeake Bay from New Point Comfort to Little Creek, Virginia. Today, northeast winds 5 to 10 knots with gusts up to 15 knots, becoming north late this morning, then becoming east with gusts up to 15 knots this afternoon. Waves 1 to 2 feet. Tonight, south winds 10 to 15 knots with gusts up to 20 knots. Waves 2 to 3 feet. Monday, southwest winds 10 to 15 knots, becoming north in the afternoon. Gusts up to 20 knots. Waves 2 to 3 feet. A chance of showers. Monday night, northeast winds 10 to 15 knots, increasing to 15 to 20 knots after midnight. Gusts up to 25 knots. Waves 3 to 4 feet, occasionally to 5 feet. A chance of showers in the evening.

northeast winds 10 to 15 knots with gusts up to 20 knots. Waves 2 to 3 feet. A chance of showers in the evening. Thursday, north winds 10 to 15 knots, becoming northeast 5 to 10 knots in the afternoon. Waves 2 to 3 feet. Thursday night, southeast winds 10 to 15 knots, becoming southwest after midnight. Waves 2 to 3 feet. Marine forecast, Chesapeake Bay from Little Creek, Virginia to Cape Henry, Virginia, including the Chesapeake Bay Bridge Tunnel. Today, northeast winds 5 to 10 knots with gusts up to 15 knots, becoming southeast with gusts up to 15 knots late. Waves around 3 feet, occasionally to 4 feet. Wave detail, northeast 3 feet at 5 seconds and east 2 feet at 8 seconds. Tonight, south winds 10 to 15 knots with gusts up to 20 knots. Waves 2 to 3 feet. Wave detail, southeast 2 feet at 3 seconds and east 2 feet at 10 seconds. Monday, southwest winds 10 to 15 knots, diminishing to 5 to 10 knots in the afternoon. Gusts up to 20 knots. Waves 2 to 3 feet. Wave detail, southwest 2 feet at 3 seconds and east 2 feet at 10 seconds. A chance of showers. Monday night, east winds 10 to 15 knots, becoming northeast 15 to 20 knots after midnight. Gusts up to 25 knots. Waves 3 to 4 feet, occasionally to 5 feet. Wave detail, east 3 feet at 4 seconds and west 1 foot at 3 seconds. A chance of showers. Tuesday, northeast winds 20 to 25 knots with gusts up to 30 knots. Waves 4 to 5 feet, occasionally to 6 feet. Wave detail, northeast 4 feet at 5 seconds and northeast 1 foot at 10 seconds. A chance of showers in the morning. Tuesday night, northeast winds 15 to 20 knots with gusts up to 30 knots. Waves 4 to 5 feet, occasionally to 6 feet. Wave detail, east 4 feet at 8 seconds. A chance of showers after midnight. Wednesday, northeast winds 15 to 20 knots with gusts up to 30 knots. Waves around 4 feet, occasionally to 5 feet. A chance of showers. Wednesday night, northeast winds 10 to 15 knots with gusts up to 20 knots. Waves 3 to 4 feet, occasionally to 5 feet. A chance of showers in the evening. Thursday, north winds 10 to 15 knots. Waves 2 to 3 feet. Thursday night, east winds 10 to 15 knots, becoming southwest after midnight. Waves around 3 feet. Marine forecast, Kerguelen Sound. Today, northeast winds 10 to 15 knots with gusts up to 20 knots, diminishing to 5 to 10 knots with gusts up to 15 knots late this morning and early afternoon, then becoming southeast with gusts up to 15 knots late. Waves 1 to 2 feet, diminishing to around 1 foot late this morning and afternoon. Tonight, south winds 10 to 15 knots, becoming southwest late. Gusts up to 20 knots. Waves 1 to 2 feet, diminishing to around 1 foot late. Monday, south winds 5 to 10 knots with gusts up to 15 knots. Waves around 1 foot. A chance of showers in the morning, then showers with a chance of thunderstorms in the afternoon. Monday night, east winds 5 to 10 knots, becoming northeast 10 to 15 knots after midnight. Gusts up to 20 knots. Waves around 1 foot, increasing to 1 to 2 feet after midnight. Showers, mainly in the evening. Tuesday, northeast winds 15 to 20 knots with gusts up to 30 knots. Waves 2 to 3 feet. A chance of showers. Tuesday night, northeast winds 15 to 20 knots with gusts up to 25 knots. Waves 2 to 3 feet. Wednesday, northeast winds 15 to 20 knots with gusts up to 30 knots. Waves 2 to 3 feet. A chance of showers. Wednesday night, northeast winds 10 to 15 knots, diminishing to 5 to 10 knots after midnight. Gusts up to 20 knots. Waves 1 to 2 feet, diminishing to around 1 foot after midnight. A chance of showers. Thursday, north winds 5 to 10 knots with gusts up to 20 knots. Waves around 1 foot. Thursday night, north winds 5 to 10 knots, becoming west after midnight. Gusts up to 15 knots. Waves around 1 foot. Winds and waves higher in and near thunderstorms. The current time is 7:58 a.m. Eastern Daylight Time. The Norfolk, Virginia climate summary for yesterday, May 30th, 2026. Yesterday's high temperature was

79 degrees and a low 58 degrees. No precipitation fell yesterday, which leaves the monthly total at 4.08 inches. This is 0.43 inches above the normal amount of 3.65 inches for May. The total precipitation for the year still stands at 12.86 inches, which is 4.16 inches below normal. There were 4 cooling degree days yesterday. This brings the monthly total to 150. The yearly total since January 1st is 309. The normal high temperature for today is 81 degrees, and the normal low is 64. The record high for today is 100, which occurred in 1991, and the record low is 47, which occurred in 1961. Sunrise today is at 5:47 a.m. and sunset is at 8:18 p.m. Offshore waters forecast Baltimore Canyon to Cape Charles Light to 100 nautical miles. Today, north winds 10 to 20 knots, diminishing to 5 to 15 knots, then becoming west to southwest 5 to 10 knots. Seas 5 to 8 feet. Tonight, southwest winds 10 to 15 knots, increasing to 15 to 20 knots. Seas 5 to 6 feet. Monday, southwest winds 10 to 20 knots, becoming north to northeast 5 to 15 knots. Seas 4 to 6 feet. Slight chance of rain. Monday night, northeast winds 15 to 25 knots. Seas 4 to 8 feet. Slight chance of rain. Tuesday, northeast winds 20 to 25 knots. Seas 7 to 12 feet. Tuesday night, north to northeast winds 15 to 25 knots. Seas 7 to 12 feet. Wednesday, north to northeast winds 10 to 20 knots. Seas 6 to 9 feet. Wednesday night, northeast winds 15 to 25 knots, becoming north 10 to 20 knots. Seas 6 to 10 feet. Thursday, north winds 10 to 20 knots. Seas 6 to 9 feet. Thursday night, east winds 10 to 15 knots, becoming west 5 to 10 knots. Seas 5 to 8 feet. Hazardous weather information. Now here is the hazardous weather outlook for Southeast Maryland, Northeast North Carolina, Central Virginia, East Central Virginia, Eastern Virginia, North Central Virginia, South Central Virginia, and Southeast Virginia. Tonight, no hazardous weather is expected at this time. And now the extended outlook for the period Sunday through Friday. No hazardous weather is expected at this time. The key weather messages for the next 7 days. Dry and pleasant conditions continue today with temperatures below average. There is a chance for showers and a few storms across mainly southern portions of the area on Monday, likely in the far southeast. A gradual rise in temperatures is likely by the end of the week. Nuisance minor tidal flooding is possible in the upper bay side of the Maryland Eastern Shore tonight, with nuisance to low-end minor flooding possible across much of the area Tuesday through Wednesday. Now the official National Weather Service forecast. Today, sunny. Highs in the mid-70s. North winds around 5 miles per hour, becoming northwest around 5 miles per hour this afternoon. Tonight, partly cloudy. Lows in the upper 50s. South winds 5 to 10 miles per hour. Monday, partly sunny with a chance of showers in the morning, then mostly cloudy with showers likely with a slight chance of thunderstorms in the afternoon. Highs in the upper 70s. Southwest winds 5 to 10 miles per hour, becoming west with gusts up to 20 miles per hour in the afternoon. Chance of rain 70%. Monday night, mostly cloudy. Showers likely with a slight chance of thunderstorms in the evening, then a slight chance of showers after midnight. Lows in the upper 50s. Northeast winds 5 to 10 miles per hour. Chance of rain 70%. Tuesday, partly sunny with a 20% chance of showers. Highs in the lower 70s. Northeast winds 10 to 15 miles per hour with gusts up to 25 miles per hour. Tuesday night, mostly clear. Lows in the lower 50s. Wednesday, partly sunny with a 30% chance of showers. Highs in the mid-70s. Wednesday night, partly cloudy. Lows in the mid-50s. Thursday, mostly sunny. Highs in the lower 80s. Thursday night, clear. Lows around 60. Friday, sunny. Highs in the upper 80s. Friday night, mostly clear. Lows in the upper 60s. Saturday, mostly sunny. Highs in the lower 90s. Here are the marine and buoy reports for 7 a.m. across the lower Chesapeake Bay and coastal waters. All wave and swell heights are in feet.
Wave and swell periods are in seconds. Potomac River buoy, air temperature was 62. The wind was southwest at 8 knots. Cove Point, air temperature was 58. The wind was south at 7 knots. Piney Point, winds were west, 5 knots. Bishop's Head, air temperature was 59. The wind was south at 5 knots. Lewisetta, air temperature was 57. Water temperature 71. The wind was west at 3 knots. Rappahannock Light, winds were southeast, 2 knots. Yorktown Coast Guard Station, air temperature was 56. Water temperature 72. The wind was southwest at 5 knots. Kirtle Peak, water temperature 68. Dominion Terminal Newport News, air temperature was 59. South Craney Island, air temperature was 60. The wind was southeast at 4 knots. Cape Henry, air temperature was 57. The wind was east at 6 knots. Brandywine Chill Light, Delaware, winds were west, 15 knots. Air temperature 56. Fenwick Island buoy, winds were west, 8 knots. Air temperature 55. Buoy 64 nautical miles east of Virginia Beach, air temperature was 58. Wave height 7 feet. Wave period 8. Buoy just east of Cape Henry. Water temperature 63. Wave heights 5. Wave period 8. Swell period 11. Duck Cove Pier, air temperature was 59. The wind was northeast at 10 knots. Diamond Shoals buoy, air temperature was 67. Wave height 8 feet. Wave period 10. The wind was northeast at 21 knots, gusting to 27. This is NOAA's National Weather Service All Hazards Weather Radio, KHP 37, broadcasting from Wakefield, Virginia, transmitting from Driver, Virginia on a frequency of 162.550 MHz. The following information is for Hampton Roads and Northeast North Carolina, the southern part of the Chesapeake Bay and adjacent coastal waters. Marine forecast, Chesapeake Bay from New Point Comfort to Little Creek, Virginia. Today, northeast winds 5 to 10 knots with gusts up to 15 knots, becoming north late this morning, then becoming east with gusts up to 15 knots this afternoon. Waves 1 to 2 feet. Tonight, south winds 10 to 15 knots with gusts up to 20 knots. Waves 2 to 3 feet. Monday, southwest winds 10 to 15 knots, becoming north in the afternoon. Gusts up to 20 knots. Waves 2 to 3 feet. A chance of showers. Monday night, northeast winds 10 to 15 knots, increasing to 15 to 20 knots after midnight. Gusts up to 25 knots. Waves 3 to 4 feet, occasionally to 5 feet. A chance of showers in the evening. Tuesday, northeast winds 20 to 25 knots with gusts up to 30 knots. Waves 3 to 4 feet, occasionally to 5 feet. Tuesday night, northeast winds 15 to 20 knots, diminishing to 10 to 15 knots after midnight. Gusts up to 25 knots. Waves 3 to 4 feet, occasionally to 5 feet. Wednesday, northeast winds 15 to 20 knots with gusts up to 25 knots. Waves 3 to 4 feet, occasionally to 5 feet. A chance of showers. Wednesday night, northeast winds 10 to 15 knots with gusts up to 20 knots. Waves 2 to 3 feet. A chance of showers in the evening. Thursday, north winds 10 to 15 knots, becoming northeast 5 to 10 knots in the afternoon. Waves 2 to 3 feet. Thursday night, southeast winds 10 to 15 knots, becoming southwest after midnight. Waves 2 to 3 feet. Marine forecast, Chesapeake Bay from Little Creek, Virginia to Cape Henry, Virginia, including the Chesapeake Bay Bridge Tunnel. Today, northeast winds 5 to 10 knots with gusts up to 15 knots, becoming southeast with gusts up to 15 knots late. Waves around 3 feet, occasionally to 4 feet. Wave detail, northeast 3 feet at 5 seconds and east 2 feet at 8 seconds. Tonight, south winds 10 to 15 knots with gusts up to 20 knots. Waves 2 to 3 feet. Wave detail, southeast 2 feet at 3 seconds and east 2 feet at 10 seconds. Monday, southwest winds 10 to 15 knots, diminishing to 5 to 10 knots in the afternoon. Gusts up to 20 knots. Waves 2 to 3 feet. Wave detail, southwest 2 feet at 3 seconds and east 2 feet at 10 seconds. A chance of showers. Monday night, east winds 10 to 15 knots,
become northeast 15 to 20 knots after midnight. Gusts up to 25 knots. Waves 3 to 4 feet, occasionally to 5 feet. Wave detail, east 3 feet at 4 seconds and west 1 foot at 3 seconds. A chance of showers. Tuesday, northeast winds 20 to 25 knots with gusts up to 30 knots. Waves 4 to 5 feet, occasionally to 6 feet. Wave detail, northeast 4 feet at 5 seconds and northeast 1 foot at 10 seconds. A chance of showers in the morning. Tuesday night, northeast winds 15 to 20 knots with gusts up to 30 knots. Waves 4 to 5 feet, occasionally to 6 feet. Wave detail, east 4 feet at 8 seconds. A chance of showers after midnight. Wednesday, northeast winds 15 to 20 knots with gusts up to 30 knots. Waves around 4 feet, occasionally to 5 feet. A chance of showers. Wednesday night, northeast winds 10 to 15 knots with gusts up to 20 knots. Waves 3 to 4 feet, occasionally to 5 feet. A chance of showers in the evening. Thursday, north winds 10 to 15 knots. Waves 2 to 3 feet. Thursday night, east winds 10 to 15 knots, becoming southwest after midnight. Waves around 3 feet. Marine forecast, Currituck Sound. Today, northeast winds 10 to 15 knots with gusts up to 20 knots, diminishing to 5 to 10 knots with gusts up to 15 knots late this morning and early afternoon, then becoming southeast with gusts up to 15 knots late. Waves 1 to 2 feet, diminishing to around 1 foot late this morning and afternoon. Tonight, south winds 10 to 15 knots, becoming southwest late. Gusts up to 20 knots. Waves 1 to 2 feet, diminishing to around 1 foot late. Monday, south winds 5 to 10 knots with gusts up to 15 knots. Waves around 1 foot. A chance of showers in the morning, then showers with a chance of thunderstorms in the afternoon. Monday night, east winds 5 to 10 knots, becoming northeast 10 to 15 knots after midnight. Gusts up to 20 knots. Waves around 1 foot, increasing to 1 to 2 feet after midnight. Showers, mainly in the evening. Tuesday, northeast winds 15 to 20 knots with gusts up to 30 knots. Waves 2 to 3 feet. A chance of showers. Tuesday night, northeast winds 15 to 20 knots with gusts up to 25 knots. Waves 2 to 3 feet. Wednesday, northeast winds 15 to 20 knots with gusts up to 30 knots. Waves 2 to 3 feet. A chance of showers. Wednesday night, northeast winds 10 to 15 knots, diminishing to 5 to 10 knots after midnight. Gusts up to 20 knots. Waves 1 to 2 feet, diminishing to around 1 foot after midnight. A chance of showers. Thursday, north winds 5 to 10 knots with gusts up to 20 knots. Waves around 1 foot. Thursday night, north winds 5 to 10 knots, becoming west after midnight. Gusts up to 15 knots. Waves around 1 foot. Winds and waves higher in and near thunderstorms. The current time is 8:11 a.m. Eastern Daylight Time. The Norfolk, Virginia climate summary for yesterday, May 30, 2026. Yesterday's high temperature was 79 degrees and the low 58 degrees. No precipitation fell yesterday, which leaves the monthly total at 4.08 inches. This is 0.43 inches above the normal amount of 3.65 inches for May. The total precipitation for the year still stands at 12.86 inches, which is 4.16 inches below normal. There were 4 cooling degree days yesterday. This brings the monthly total to 150. The yearly total since January 1st is 309. The normal high temperature for today is 81 degrees, and the normal low is 64. The record high for today is 100, which occurred in 1991, and the record low is 47, which occurred in 1961. Sunrise today is at 5:47 a.m. and sunset is at 8:18 p.m. Offshore waters forecast Baltimore Canyon to Cape Charles Light to 100 nautical miles. Today, north winds 10 to 20 knots, diminishing to 5 to 15 knots, then becoming west to southwest 5 to 10 knots. Seas 5 to 8 feet. Tonight, southwest winds 10 to 15 knots, increasing to 15 to 20 knots. Seas 5 to 6 feet. Monday, southwest winds 10 to 20 knots, becoming north to northeast 5 to 15 knots. Seas 4 to 6 feet.
slight chance of rain. Monday night, northeast winds 15 to 25 knots. Seas 4 to 8 feet. Slight chance of rain. Tuesday, northeast winds 20 to 25 knots. Seas 7 to 12 feet. Tuesday night, north to northeast winds 15 to 25 knots. Seas 7 to 12 feet. Wednesday, north to northeast winds 10 to 20 knots. Seas 6 to 9 feet. Wednesday night, northeast winds 15 to 25 knots, becoming north 10 to 20 knots. Seas 6 to 10 feet. Thursday, north winds 10 to 20 knots. Seas 6 to 9 feet. Thursday night, east winds 10 to 15 knots, becoming west 5 to 10 knots. Seas 5 to 8 feet. Hazardous weather information. Now here is the hazardous weather outlook for southeast Maryland, northeast North Carolina, central Virginia, east central Virginia, eastern Virginia, north central Virginia, south central Virginia, and southeast Virginia. Tonight, no hazardous weather is expected at this time. And now the extended outlook for the period Sunday through Friday. No hazardous weather is expected at this time. The key weather messages for the next 7 days. Dry and pleasant conditions continue today with temperatures below average. There is a chance for showers and a few storms across mainly southern portions of the area on Monday, likely in the far southeast. A gradual rise in temperatures is likely by the end of the week. Nuisance minor tidal flooding is possible in the upper bay side of the Maryland Eastern Shore tonight, with nuisance to low-end minor flooding possible across much of the area Tuesday through Wednesday. Now the official National Weather Service forecast. Today, sunny. Highs in the mid-70s. North winds around 5 miles per hour, becoming northwest around 5 miles per hour this afternoon. Tonight, partly cloudy. Lows in the upper 50s. South winds 5 to 10 miles per hour. Monday, partly sunny with a chance of showers in the morning, then mostly cloudy with showers likely with a slight chance of thunderstorms in the afternoon. Highs in the upper 70s. Southwest winds 5 to 10 miles per hour, becoming west with gusts up to 20 miles per hour in the afternoon. Chance of rain 70%. Monday night, mostly cloudy. Showers likely with a slight chance of thunderstorms in the evening, then a slight chance of showers after midnight. Lows in the upper 50s. Northeast winds 5 to 10 miles per hour. Chance of rain 70%. Tuesday, partly sunny with a 20% chance of showers. Highs in the lower 70s. Northeast winds 10 to 15 miles per hour with gusts up to 25 miles per hour. Tuesday night, mostly clear. Lows in the lower 50s. Wednesday, partly sunny with a 30% chance of showers. Highs in the mid-70s. Wednesday night, partly cloudy. Lows in the mid-50s. Thursday, mostly sunny. Highs in the lower 80s. Thursday night, clear. Lows around 60. Friday, sunny. Highs in the upper 80s. Friday night, mostly clear. Lows in the upper 60s. Saturday, mostly sunny. Highs in the lower 90s. Here are the marine and buoy reports for 8 a.m. across the lower Chesapeake Bay and coastal waters. All wave and swell heights are in feet. Wave and swell periods are in seconds. Potomac River buoy, air temperature was 63. The wind was southwest at 10 knots. Cove Point, air temperature was 60. The wind was south at 3 knots. Piney Point, winds were west, 5 knots. Bishop's Head, air temperature was 61. The wind was south at 5 knots. Lewisetta, air temperature was 58. Water temperature 71. The wind was west at 4 knots. Rappahannock Light, winds were calm. Yorktown Coast Guard Station, air temperature was 60. Water temperature 72. The wind was south at 5 knots. Crypto Peak, water temperature 68. Dominion Terminal Newport News, air temperature was 60. The wind was southeast at 4 knots. South Craney Island, air temperature was 60. The wind was southeast at 5 knots. Cape Henry, air temperature was 58. The wind was east at 4 knots. Brandywine Chillicothe, Delaware, winds were west, 13 knots. Air temperature 56. Fenwick Island buoy, winds were west, 10 knots. Water temperature 58. Air temperature 55. Buoy 64 nautical miles east of Breach, air temperature was 58.
Wave height 6 feet. Wave period 9. Buoy just east of Cape Henry. Water temperature 63. Wave heights 5. Wave period 5. Swell period 11. Duck Cove here, air temperature was 59. The wind was northeast at 7 knots. Diamond Shoals buoy, air temperature was 67. Wave height 7 feet. Wave period 10. The wind was northeast at 19, knots gusting to 25. Marine forecast, Chesapeake Bay from New Point Comfort to Little Creek, Virginia. Today, northeast winds 5 to 10 knots with gusts up to 15 knots, becoming north late this morning, then becoming east with gusts up to 15 knots this afternoon. Waves 1 to 2 feet. Tonight, south winds 10 to 15 knots with gusts up to 20 knots. Waves 2 to 3 feet. Monday, southwest winds 10 to 15 knots, becoming north in the afternoon. Gusts up to 20 knots. Waves 2 to 3 feet. A chance of showers. Monday night, northeast winds 10 to 15 knots, increasing to 15 to 20 knots after midnight. Gusts up to 25 knots. Waves 3 to 4 feet, occasionally to 5 feet. A chance of showers in the evening. Tuesday, northeast winds 20 to 25 knots with gusts up to 30 knots. Waves 3 to 4 feet, occasionally to 5 feet. Tuesday night, northeast winds 15 to 20 knots, diminishing to 10 to 15 knots after midnight. Gusts up to 25 knots. Waves 3 to 4 feet, occasionally to 5 feet. Wednesday, northeast winds 15 to 20 knots with gusts up to 25 knots. Waves 3 to 4 feet, occasionally to 5 feet. A chance of showers. Wednesday night, northeast winds 10 to 15 knots with gusts up to 20 knots. Waves 2 to 3 feet. A chance of showers in the evening. Thursday, north winds 10 to 15 knots, becoming northeast 5 to 10 knots in the afternoon. Waves 2 to 3 feet. Thursday night, southeast winds 10 to 15 knots, becoming southwest after midnight. Waves 2 to 3 feet. Marine forecast, Chesapeake Bay from Little Creek, Virginia to Cape Henry, Virginia, including the Chesapeake Bay Bridge Tunnel. Today, northeast winds 5 to 10 knots with gusts up to 15 knots, becoming southeast with gusts up to 15 knots late. Waves around 3 feet, occasionally to 4 feet. Wave detail, northeast 3 feet at 5 seconds and east 2 feet at 8 seconds. Tonight, south winds 10 to 15 knots with gusts up to 20 knots. Waves 2 to 3 feet. Wave detail, southeast 2 feet at 3 seconds and east 2 feet at 10 seconds. Monday, southwest winds 10 to 15 knots, diminishing to 5 to 10 knots in the afternoon. Gusts up to 20 knots. Waves 2 to 3 feet. Wave detail, southwest 2 feet at 3 seconds and east 2 feet at 10 seconds. A chance of showers. Monday night, east winds 10 to 15 knots, becoming northeast 15 to 20 knots after midnight. Gusts up to 25 knots. Waves 3 to 4 feet, occasionally to 5 feet. Wave detail, east 3 feet at 4 seconds and west 1 foot at 3 seconds. A chance of showers. Tuesday, northeast winds 20 to 25 knots with gusts up to 30 knots. Waves 4 to 5 feet, occasionally to 6 feet. Wave detail, northeast 4 feet at 5 seconds and northeast 1 foot at 10 seconds. A chance of showers in the morning. Tuesday night, northeast winds 15 to 20 knots with gusts up to 30 knots. Waves 4 to 5 feet, occasionally to 6 feet. Wave detail, east 4 feet at 8 seconds. A chance of showers after midnight. Wednesday, northeast winds 15 to 20 knots with gusts up to 30 knots. Waves around 4 feet, occasionally to 5 feet. A chance of showers. Wednesday night, northeast winds 10 to 15 knots with gusts up to 20 knots. Waves 3 to 4 feet, occasionally to 5 feet. A chance of showers in the evening. Thursday, north winds 10 to 15 knots. Waves 2 to 3 feet. Thursday night, east winds 10 to 15 knots, becoming southwest after midnight. Waves around 3 feet. Marine forecast, Kerbic Sound. Today, northeast winds 10 to 15 knots with gusts up to 20 knots, diminishing to 5 to 10 knots with gusts up to 15 knots late this morning and early afternoon, then becoming southeast with gusts up to 15 knots late.
waves 1 to 2 feet, diminishing to around 1 foot late this morning and afternoon. Tonight, south winds 10 to 15 knots, becoming southwest late. Gusts up to 20 knots. Waves 1 to 2 feet, diminishing to around 1 foot late. Monday, south winds 5 to 10 knots with gusts up to 15 knots. Waves around 1 foot. A chance of showers in the morning, then showers with a chance of thunderstorms in the afternoon. Monday night, east winds 5 to 10 knots, becoming northeast 10 to 15 knots after midnight. Gusts up to 20 knots. Waves around 1 foot, increasing to 1 to 2 feet after midnight. Showers, mainly in the evening. Tuesday, northeast winds 15 to 20 knots with gusts up to 30 knots. Waves 2 to 3 feet. A chance of showers. Tuesday night, northeast winds 15 to 20 knots with gusts up to 25 knots. Waves 2 to 3 feet. Wednesday, northeast winds 15 to 20 knots with gusts up to 30 knots. Waves 2 to 3 feet. A chance of showers. Wednesday night, northeast winds 10 to 15 knots, diminishing to 5 to 10 knots after midnight. Gusts up to 20 knots. Waves 1 to 2 feet, diminishing to around 1 foot after midnight. A chance of showers. Thursday, north winds 5 to 10 knots with gusts up to 20 knots. Waves around 1 foot. Thursday night, north winds 5 to 10 knots, becoming west after midnight. Gusts up to 15 knots. Waves around 1 foot. Winds and waves higher in and near thunderstorms. The current time is 8:25 a.m. Eastern Daylight Time. The Norfolk, Virginia climate summary for yesterday, May 30, 2026. Yesterday's high temperature was 79 degrees and the low 58 degrees. No precipitation fell yesterday, which leaves the monthly total at 4.08 inches. This is 0.43 inches above the normal amount of 3.65 inches for May. The total precipitation for the year still stands at 12.86 inches, which is 4.16 inches below normal. There were 4 cooling degree days yesterday. This brings the monthly total to 150. The yearly total since January 1st is 309. The normal high temperature for today is 81 degrees, and the normal low is 64. The record high for today is 100, which occurred in 1991, and the record low is 47, which occurred in 1961. Sunrise today is at 5:47 a.m. and sunset is at 8:18 p.m. Offshore waters forecast Baltimore Canyon to Cape Charles Light to 100 nautical miles. Today, north winds 10 to 20 knots, diminishing to 5 to 15 knots, then becoming west to southwest 5 to 10 knots. Seas 5 to 8 feet. Tonight, southwest winds 10 to 15 knots, increasing to 15 to 20 knots. Seas 5 to 6 feet. Monday, southwest winds 10 to 20 knots, becoming north to northeast 5 to 15 knots. Seas 4 to 6 feet. Slight chance of rain. Monday night, northeast winds 15 to 25 knots. Seas 4 to 8 feet. Slight chance of rain. Tuesday, northeast winds 20 to 25 knots. Seas 7 to 12 feet. Tuesday night, north to northeast winds 15 to 25 knots. Seas 7 to 12 feet. Wednesday, north to northeast winds 10 to 20 knots. Seas 6 to 9 feet. Wednesday night, northeast winds 15 to 25 knots, becoming north 10 to 20 knots. Seas 6 to 10 feet. Thursday, north winds 10 to 20 knots. Seas 6 to 9 feet. Thursday night, east winds 10 to 15 knots, becoming west 5 to 10 knots. Seas 5 to 8 feet. Hazardous weather information. Now here is the hazardous weather outlook for southeast Maryland, northeast North Carolina, central Virginia, east central Virginia, eastern Virginia, north central Virginia, south central Virginia, and southeast Virginia. Tonight, no hazardous weather is expected at this time. And now the extended outlook for the period Sunday through Friday. No hazardous weather is expected at this time. The key weather messages for the next 7 days. Dry and pleasant conditions continue today with temperatures below average. There is a chance for showers and a few storms across mainly southern portions of the area on Monday, likely in the far southeast. A gradual rise in temperatures is likely by the end of the week.
Nuisance minor tidal flooding is possible in the Upper Bay Bayside of the Maryland Eastern Shore tonight, with nuisance to low end minor flooding possible across much of the area Tuesday through Wednesday. Now the official National Weather Service forecast. Today, sunny. Highs in the mid-70s. North winds around 5 miles per hour, becoming northwest around 5 miles per hour this afternoon. Tonight, partly cloudy. Lows in the upper 50s. South winds 5 to 10 miles per hour. Monday, partly sunny with a chance of showers in the morning, then mostly cloudy with showers likely with a slight chance of thunderstorms in the afternoon. Highs in the upper 70s. Southwest winds 5 to 10 miles per hour, becoming west with gusts up to 20 miles per hour in the afternoon. Chance of rain 70%. Monday night, mostly cloudy. Showers likely with a slight chance of thunderstorms in the evening, then a slight chance of showers after midnight. Lows in the upper 50s. Northeast winds 5 to 10 miles per hour. Chance of rain 70%. Tuesday, partly sunny with a 20% chance of showers. Highs in the lower 70s. Northeast winds 10 to 15 miles per hour with gusts up to 25 miles per hour. Tuesday night, mostly clear. Lows in the lower 50s. Wednesday, partly sunny with a 30% chance of showers. Highs in the mid-70s. Wednesday night, partly cloudy. Lows in the mid-50s. Thursday, mostly sunny. Highs in the lower 80s. Thursday night, clear. Lows around 60. Friday, sunny. Highs in the upper 80s. Friday night, mostly clear. Lows in the upper 60s. Saturday, mostly sunny. Highs in the lower 90s. Here are the marine and buoy reports for 8 a.m. across the lower Chesapeake Bay and coastal waters. All wave and swell heights are in feet. Wave and swell periods are in seconds. Potomac River buoy, air temperature was 63. The wind was southwest at 10 knots. Cove Point, air temperature was 60. The wind was south at 3 knots. Piney Point, winds were west, 5 knots. Bishop's Head, air temperature was 61. The wind was south at 5 knots. Lewisetta, air temperature was 58. Water temperature 71. The wind was west at 4 knots. Rappahannock Light, winds were calm. Yorktown Coast Guard Station, air temperature was 60. Water temperature 72. The wind was south at 5 knots. Chipotle Peak, water temperature 68. Dominion Terminal Newport News, air temperature was 60. The wind was southeast at 4 knots. South Craney Island, air temperature was 60. The wind was southeast at 5 knots. Cape Henry, air temperature was 58. The wind was east at 4 knots. Brandywine Chill Lake, Delaware, winds were west, 13 knots. Air temperature 56. Fenwick Island buoy, winds were west, 10 knots. Water temperature 58. Air temperature 55. Buoy 64 nautical miles east of Virginia Beach, air temperature was 58. Wave height 6 feet. Wave period 9. Buoy just east of Cape Henry. Water temperature 63. Wave heights 5. Wave period 5. Swell period 11. Duck Cove Pier, air temperature was 59. The wind was northeast at 7 knots. Diamond Shoals buoy, air temperature was 67. Wave height 7 feet. Wave period 10. The wind was northeast at 19 knots, gusting to 25. Marine forecast, Chesapeake Bay from New Point Comfort to Little Creek, Virginia. Today, northeast winds 5 to 10 knots with gusts up to 15 knots, becoming north late this morning, then becoming east with gusts up to 15 knots this afternoon. Waves 1 to 2 feet. Tonight, south winds 10 to 15 knots with gusts up to 20 knots. Waves 2 to 3 feet. Monday, southwest winds 10 to 15 knots, becoming north in the afternoon. Gusts up to 20 knots. Waves 2 to 3 feet. A chance of showers. Monday night, northeast winds 10 to 15 knots, increasing to 15 to 20 knots after midnight. Gusts up to 25 knots. Waves 3 to 4 feet, occasionally to 5 feet. A chance of showers in the evening. Tuesday, northeast winds 20 to 25 knots with gusts up to 30 knots. Waves 3 to 4 feet, occasionally to 5 feet.
Tuesday night, northeast winds 15 to 20 knots, diminishing to 10 to 15 knots after midnight. Gusts up to 25 knots. Waves 3 to 4 feet, occasionally to 5 feet. Wednesday, northeast winds 15 to 20 knots with gusts up to 25 knots. Waves 3 to 4 feet, occasionally to 5 feet. A chance of showers. Wednesday night, northeast winds 10 to 15 knots with gusts up to 20 knots. Waves 2 to 3 feet. A chance of showers in the evening. Thursday, north winds 10 to 15 knots, becoming northeast 5 to 10 knots in the afternoon. Waves 2 to 3 feet. Thursday night, southeast winds 10 to 15 knots, becoming southwest after midnight. Waves 2 to 3 feet. Marine forecast, Chesapeake Bay from Little Creek, Virginia to Cape Henry, Virginia, including the Chesapeake Bay Bridge Tunnel. Today, northeast winds 5 to 10 knots with gusts up to 15 knots, becoming southeast with gusts up to 15 knots late. Waves around 3 feet, occasionally to 4 feet. Wave detail, northeast 3 feet at 5 seconds and east 2 feet at 8 seconds. Tonight, south winds 10 to 15 knots with gusts up to 20 knots. Waves 2 to 3 feet. Wave detail, southeast 2 feet at 3 seconds and east 2 feet at 10 seconds. Monday, southwest winds 10 to 15 knots, diminishing to 5 to 10 knots in the afternoon. Gusts up to 20 knots. Waves 2 to 3 feet. Wave detail, southwest 2 feet at 3 seconds and east 2 feet at 10 seconds. A chance of showers. Monday night, east winds 10 to 15 knots, becoming northeast 15 to 20 knots after midnight. Gusts up to 25 knots. Waves 3 to 4 feet, occasionally to 5 feet. Wave detail, east 3 feet at 4 seconds and west 1 foot at 3 seconds. A chance of showers. Tuesday, northeast winds 20 to 25 knots with gusts up to 30 knots. Waves 4 to 5 feet, occasionally to 6 feet. Wave detail, northeast 4 feet at 5 seconds and northeast 1 foot at 10 seconds. A chance of showers in the morning. Tuesday night, northeast winds 15 to 20 knots with gusts up to 30 knots. Waves 4 to 5 feet, occasionally to 6 feet. Wave detail, east 4 feet at 8 seconds. A chance of showers after midnight. Wednesday, northeast winds 15 to 20 knots with gusts up to 30 knots. Waves around 4 feet, occasionally to 5 feet. A chance of showers. Wednesday night, northeast winds 10 to 15 knots with gusts up to 20 knots. Waves 3 to 4 feet, occasionally to 5 feet. A chance of showers in the evening. Thursday, north winds 10 to 15 knots. Waves 2 to 3 feet. Thursday night, east winds 10 to 15 knots, becoming southwest after midnight. Waves around 3 feet. This is NOAA's National Weather Service All Hazards Weather Radio, KHP 37, broadcasting from Wakefield, Virginia, transmitting from Driver, Virginia on a frequency of 162.550 MHz. The following information is for Hampton Roads and northeast North Carolina, the southern part of the Chesapeake Bay and adjacent coastal waters. Marine forecast, Currituck Sound. Today, northeast winds 10 to 15 knots with gusts up to 20 knots, diminishing to 5 to 10 knots with gusts up to 15 knots late this morning and early afternoon, then becoming southeast with gusts up to 15 knots late. Waves 1 to 2 feet, diminishing to around 1 foot late this morning and afternoon. Tonight, south winds 10 to 15 knots, becoming southwest late. Gusts up to 20 knots. Waves 1 to 2 feet, diminishing to around 1 foot late. Monday, south winds 5 to 10 knots with gusts up to 15 knots. Waves around 1 foot. A chance of showers in the morning, then showers with a chance of thunderstorms in the afternoon. Monday night, east winds 5 to 10 knots, becoming northeast 10 to 15 knots after midnight. Gusts up to 20 knots. Waves around 1 foot, increasing to 1 to 2 feet after midnight. Showers, mainly in the evening. Tuesday, northeast winds 15 to 20 knots with gusts up to 30 knots. Waves 2 to 3 feet. A chance of showers. Tuesday night, northeast winds 15 to 20 knots with gusts up to 25 knots. Waves 2 to 3 feet. Wednesday, northeast winds 15 to 20 knots with gusts up to 30 knots. Waves 2 to 3 feet. A chance of showers.
Wednesday night, northeast winds 10 to 15 knots, diminishing to 5 to 10 knots after midnight. Gusts up to 20 knots. Waves 1 to 2 feet, diminishing to around 1 foot after midnight.

Night. A chance of showers. Thursday, north winds 5 to 10 knots with gusts up to 20 knots. Waves around 1 foot. Thursday night, north winds 5 to 10 knots, becoming west after midnight. Gusts up to 15 knots. Waves around 1 foot. Winds and waves higher in and near thunderstorms. The current time is 8:38 a.m. Eastern Daylight Time. The Norfolk, Virginia climate summary for yesterday, May 30, 2026. Yesterday's high temperature was 79 degrees and the low 58 degrees. No precipitation fell yesterday, which leaves the monthly total at 4.08 inches. This is 0.43 inches above the normal amount of 3.65 inches for May. The total precipitation for the year still stands at 12.86 inches, which is 4.16 inches below normal. There were 4 cooling degree days yesterday. This brings the monthly total to 150. The yearly total since January 1st is 309. The normal high temperature for today is 81 degrees, and the normal low is 64. The record high for today is 100, which occurred in 1991, and the record low is 47, which occurred in 1961. Sunrise today is at 5:47 a.m. and sunset is at 8:18 p.m. Offshore waters forecast Baltimore Canyon to Cape Charles Light to 100 nautical miles. Today, north winds 10 to 20 knots, diminishing to 5 to 15 knots, then becoming west to southwest 5 to 10 knots. Seas 5 to 8 feet. Tonight, southwest winds 10 to 15 knots, increasing to 15 to 20 knots. Seas 5 to 6 feet. Monday, southwest winds 10 to 20 knots, becoming north to northeast 5 to 15 knots. Seas 4 to 6 feet. Slight chance of rain. Monday night, northeast winds 15 to 25 knots. Seas 4 to 8 feet. Slight chance of rain. Tuesday, northeast winds 20 to 25 knots. Seas 7 to 12 feet. Tuesday night, north to northeast winds 15 to 25 knots. Seas 7 to 12 feet. Wednesday, north to northeast winds 10 to 20 knots. Seas 6 to 9 feet. Wednesday night, northeast winds 15 to 25 knots, becoming north 10 to 20 knots. Seas 6 to 10 feet. Thursday, north winds 10 to 20 knots. Seas 6 to 9 feet. Thursday night, east winds 10 to 15 knots, becoming west 5 to 10 knots. Seas 5 to 8 feet. Hazardous weather information. Now here is the hazardous weather outlook for Southeast Maryland, Northeast North Carolina, Central Virginia, East Central Virginia, Eastern Virginia, North Central Virginia, South Central Virginia, and Southeast Virginia. Tonight, no hazardous weather is expected at this time. And now the extended outlook for the period Sunday through Friday. No hazardous weather is expected at this time. The key weather messages for the next 7 days. Dry and pleasant conditions continue today with temperatures below average. There is a chance for showers and a few storms across mainly southern portions of the area on Monday, likely in the far southeast. A gradual rise in temperatures is likely by the end of the week. Nuisance minor tidal flooding is possible in the upper bayside of the Maryland Eastern Shore tonight, with nuisance to low end minor flooding possible across much of the area Tuesday through Wednesday. Now the official National Weather Service forecast. Today, sunny. Highs in the mid-70s. North winds around 5 miles per hour, becoming northwest around 5 miles per hour this afternoon. Tonight, partly cloudy. Lows in the upper 50s. South winds 5 to 10 miles per hour. Monday, partly sunny with a chance of showers in the morning, then mostly cloudy with showers likely with a slight chance of thunderstorms in the afternoon. Highs in the upper 70s. Southwest winds 5 to 10 miles per hour, becoming west with gusts up to 20 miles per hour in the afternoon. Chance of rain 70%. Monday night, mostly cloudy. Showers likely with a slight chance of thunderstorms in the evening, then a slight chance of showers after midnight. Lows in the upper 50s. Northeast winds 5 to 10 miles per hour. Chance of rain 70%. Tuesday, partly sunny with a 20% chance of showers. Highs in the lower 70s. Northeast winds 10 to 15 miles per hour with gusts up to 25 miles per hour. Tuesday night, mostly clear. Lows in the lower 50s. Wednesday, partly sunny with a 30% chance of showers. Highs in the mid 70s. Wednesday night,

partly cloudy. Lows in the mid-50s. Thursday, mostly sunny. Highs in the lower 80s. Thursday night, clear. Lows around 60. Friday, sunny. Highs in the upper 80s. Friday night, mostly clear. Lows in the upper 60s. Saturday, mostly sunny. Highs in the lower 90s. Here are the marine and buoy reports for 8 a.m. across the lower Chesapeake Bay and coastal waters. All wave and swell heights are in feet. Wave and swell periods are in seconds. Potomac River buoy, air temperature was 63. The wind was southwest at 10 knots. Cove Point, air temperature was 60. The wind was south at 3 knots. Piney Point, winds were west, 5 knots. Bishop's Head, air temperature was 61. The wind was south at 5 knots. Lewisetta, air temperature was 58. Water temperature 71. The wind was west at 4 knots. Rappahannock Light, winds were calm. Yorktown Coast Guard Station, air temperature was 60. Water temperature 72. The wind was south at 5 knots. Crypto Peak, water temperature 68. Dominion Terminal Newport News, air temperature was 60. The wind was southeast at 4 knots. South Craney Island, air temperature was 60. The wind was southeast at 5 knots. Cape Henry, air temperature was 58. The wind was east at 4 knots. Brandywine Chill Lake, Delaware, winds were west, 13 knots. Air temperature 56. Fenwick Island buoy, winds were west, 10 knots. Water temperature 58. Air temperature 55. Buoy 64 nautical miles east of Virginia Beach, air temperature was 58. Wave height 6 feet. Wave period 9. Buoy just east of Cape Henry. Water temperature 63. Wave heights 5. Wave period 5. Swell period 11. Duck Cove Pier, air temperature was 59. The wind was northeast at 7 knots. Diamond Shoals buoy, air temperature was 67. Wave height 7 feet. Wave period 10. The wind was northeast at 19 knots, gusting to 25. Marine forecast, Chesapeake Bay from New Point Comfort to Little Creek, Virginia. Today, northeast winds 5 to 10 knots with gusts up to 15 knots, becoming north late this morning, then becoming east with gusts up to 15 knots this afternoon. Waves 1 to 2 feet. Tonight, south winds 10 to 15 knots with gusts up to 20 knots. Waves 2 to 3 feet. Monday, southwest winds 10 to 15 knots, becoming north in the afternoon. Gusts up to 20 knots. Waves 2 to 3 feet. A chance of showers. Monday night, northeast winds 10 to 15 knots, increasing to 15 to 20 knots after midnight. Gusts up to 25 knots. Waves 3 to 4 feet, occasionally to 5 feet. A chance of showers in the evening. Tuesday, northeast winds 20 to 25 knots with gusts up to 30 knots. Waves 3 to 4 feet, occasionally to 5 feet. Tuesday night, northeast winds 15 to 20 knots, diminishing to 10 to 15 knots after midnight. Gusts up to 25 knots. Waves 3 to 4 feet, occasionally to 5 feet. Wednesday, northeast winds 15 to 20 knots with gusts up to 25 knots. Waves 3 to 4 feet, occasionally to 5 feet. A chance of showers. Wednesday night, northeast winds 10 to 15 knots with gusts up to 20 knots. Waves 2 to 3 feet. A chance of showers in the evening. Thursday, north winds 10 to 15 knots, becoming northeast 5 to 10 knots in the afternoon. Waves 2 to 3 feet. Thursday night, southeast winds 10 to 15 knots, becoming southwest after midnight. Waves 2 to 3 feet. Marine forecast, Chesapeake Bay from Little Creek, Virginia to Cape Henry, Virginia, including the Chesapeake Bay Bridge Tunnel. Today, northeast winds 5 to 10 knots with gusts up to 15 knots, becoming southeast with gusts up to 15 knots late. Waves around 3 feet, occasionally to 4 feet. Wave detail, northeast 3 feet at 5 seconds and east 2 feet at 8 seconds. Tonight, south winds 10 to 15 knots with gusts up to 20 knots. Waves 2 to 3 feet. Wave detail, southeast 2 feet at 3 seconds and east 2 feet at 10 seconds. Monday, southwest winds 10 to 15 knots,
diminishing to 5 to 10 knots in the afternoon. Gusts up to 20 knots. Waves 2 to 3 feet. Wave detail, southwest 2 feet at 3 seconds and east 2 feet at 10 seconds. A chance of showers. Monday night, east winds 10 to 15 knots, becoming northeast 15 to 20 knots after midnight. Gusts up to 25 knots. Waves 3 to 4 feet, occasionally to 5 feet. Wave detail, east 3 feet at 4 seconds and west 1 foot at 3 seconds. A chance of showers. Tuesday, northeast winds 20 to 25 knots with gusts up to 30 knots. Waves 4 to 5 feet, occasionally to 6 feet. Wave detail, northeast 4 feet at 5 seconds and northeast 1 foot at 10 seconds. A chance of showers in the morning. Tuesday night, northeast winds 15 to 20 knots with gusts up to 30 knots. Waves 4 to 5 feet, occasionally to 6 feet. Wave detail, east 4 feet at 8 seconds. A chance of showers after midnight. Wednesday, northeast winds 15 to 20 knots with gusts up to 30 knots. Waves around 4 feet, occasionally to 5 feet. A chance of showers. Wednesday night, northeast winds 10 to 15 knots with gusts up to 20 knots. Waves 3 to 4 feet, occasionally to 5 feet. A chance of showers in the evening. Thursday, north winds 10 to 15 knots. Waves 2 to 3 feet. Thursday night, east winds 10 to 15 knots, becoming southwest after midnight. Waves around 3 feet. Marine forecast, Currick Sound. Today, northeast winds 10 to 15 knots with gusts up to 20 knots, diminishing to 5 to 10 knots with gusts up to 15 knots late this morning and early afternoon, then becoming southeast with gusts up to 15 knots late. Waves 1 to 2 feet, diminishing to around 1 foot late this morning and afternoon. Tonight, south winds 10 to 15 knots, becoming southwest late. Gusts up to 20 knots. Waves 1 to 2 feet, diminishing to around 1 foot late. Monday, south winds 5 to 10 knots with gusts up to 15 knots. Waves around 1 foot. A chance of showers in the morning, then showers with a chance of thunderstorms in the afternoon. Monday night, east winds 5 to 10 knots, becoming northeast 10 to 15 knots after midnight. Gusts up to 20 knots. Waves around 1 foot, increasing to 1 to 2 feet after midnight. Showers, mainly in the evening. Tuesday, northeast winds 15 to 20 knots with gusts up to 30 knots. Waves 2 to 3 feet. A chance of showers. Tuesday night, northeast winds 15 to 20 knots with gusts up to 25 knots. Waves 2 to 3 feet. Wednesday, northeast winds 15 to 20 knots with gusts up to 30 knots. Waves 2 to 3 feet. A chance of showers. Wednesday night, northeast winds 10 to 15 knots, diminishing to 5 to 10 knots after midnight. Gusts up to 20 knots. Waves 1 to 2 feet, diminishing to around 1 foot after midnight. A chance of showers. Thursday, north winds 5 to 10 knots with gusts up to 20 knots. Waves around 1 foot. Thursday night, north winds 5 to 10 knots, becoming west after midnight. Gusts up to 15 knots. Waves around 1 foot. Winds and waves higher in and near thunderstorms. The current time is 8:52 a.m. Eastern Daylight Time. The Norfolk, Virginia climate summary for yesterday, May 30, 2026. Yesterday's high temperature was 79 degrees and the low 58 degrees. No precipitation fell yesterday, which leaves the monthly total at 4.08 inches. This is 0.43 inches above the normal amount of 3.65 inches for May. The total precipitation for the year still stands at 12.86 inches, which is 4.16 inches below normal. There were 4 cooling degree days yesterday. This brings the monthly total to 150. The yearly total since January 1st is 309. The normal high temperature for today is 81 degrees, and the normal low is 64. The record high for today is 100, which occurred in 1991, and the record low is 47, which occurred in 1961. Sunrise today is at 5:47 a.m. and sunset is at 8:18 p.m. Offshore waters forecast Baltimore Canyon to Cape Charles Light, to 100 nautical miles. Today, north winds 10 to 20 knots, diminishing to 5 to 15 knots, then becoming west to southwest 5 to 10 knots.
seas 5 to 8 feet. Tonight,

north to northeast winds 15 to 25 knots. Seas 7 to 12 feet. Wednesday, north to northeast winds 10 to 20 knots. Seas 6 to 9 feet. Wednesday night, northeast winds 15 to 25 knots, becoming north 10 to 20 knots. Seas 6 to 10 feet. Thursday, north winds 10 to 20 knots. Seas 6 to 9 feet. Thursday night, east winds 10 to 15 knots, becoming west 5 to 10 knots. Seas 5 to 8 feet. Hazardous weather information. Now here is the hazardous weather outlook for southeast Maryland, northeast North Carolina, central Virginia, east central Virginia, eastern Virginia, north central Virginia, south central Virginia, and southeast Virginia. Tonight, no hazardous weather is expected at this time. And now the extended outlook for the period Sunday through Friday. No hazardous weather is expected at this time. The key weather messages for the next 7 days. Dry and pleasant conditions continue today with temperatures below average. There is a chance for showers and a few storms across mainly southern portions of the area on Monday, likely in the far southeast. A gradual rise in temperatures is likely by the end of the week. Nuisance minor tidal flooding is possible in the upper bay side of the Maryland Eastern Shore tonight, with nuisance to low-end minor flooding possible across much of the area Tuesday through Wednesday. Now the official National Weather Service forecast. Today, sunny. Highs in the mid-70s. North winds around 5 miles per hour, becoming northwest around 5 miles per hour this afternoon. Tonight, partly cloudy. Lows in the upper 50s. South winds 5 to 10 miles per hour. Monday, partly sunny with a chance of showers in the morning, then mostly cloudy with showers likely with a slight chance of thunderstorms in the afternoon. Highs in the upper 70s. Southwest winds 5 to 10 miles per hour, becoming west with gusts up to 20 miles per hour in the afternoon. Chance of rain 70%. Monday night, mostly cloudy. Showers likely with a slight chance of thunderstorms in the evening, then a slight chance of showers after midnight. Lows in the upper 50s. Northeast winds 5 to 10 miles per hour. Chance of rain 70%. Tuesday, partly sunny with a 20% chance of showers. Highs in the lower 70s. Northeast winds 10 to 15 miles per hour with gusts up to 25 miles per hour. Tuesday night, mostly clear. Lows in the lower 50s. Wednesday, partly sunny with a 30% chance of showers. Highs in the mid-70s. Wednesday night, partly cloudy. Lows in the mid-50s. Thursday, mostly sunny. Highs in the lower 80s. Thursday night, clear. Lows around 60. Friday, sunny. Highs in the upper 80s. Friday night, mostly clear. Lows in the upper 60s. Saturday, mostly sunny. Highs in the lower 90s. Here are the marine and buoy reports for 8 a.m. across the lower Chesapeake Bay and coastal waters. All wave and swell heights are in feet. Wave and swell periods are in seconds. Potomac River buoy, air temperature was 63. The wind was southwest at 10 knots. Cove Point, air temperature was 60. The wind was south at 3 knots. Piney Point, winds were west, 5 knots. Bishop's Head, air temperature was 61. The wind was south at 5 knots. Lewisetta, air temperature was 58. Water temperature 71. The wind was west at 4 knots. Rappahannock Light, winds were calm. Yorktown Coast Guard Station, air temperature was 60. Water temperature 72. The wind was south at 5 knots. Crypto Peak, water temperature 68. Dominion Terminal Newport News, air temperature was 60. The wind was southeast at 4 knots. South Craney Island, air temperature was 60. The wind was southeast at 5 knots. Cape Henry, air temperature was 58. The wind was east at 4 knots. Brandywine Chill Light, Delaware, winds were west, 13 knots. Air temperature 56. Fenwick Island buoy, winds were west, 10 knots. Water temperature 58. Air temperature 55. Buoy 64 nautical miles east of Virginia Beach, air temperature was 58. Wave height 6 feet. Wave period 9. Buoy just east of Cape Henry. Water temperature 63. Wave heights 5. Wave period 5. Swell period 11.
Duck Cove Pier, air temperature was 59. The wind was northeast at 7 knots. Diamond Shoals Buoy, air temperature was 67. Wave height 7 feet. Wave period 10. The wind was northeast at 19 knots, gusting to 25. Marine forecast, Chesapeake Bay from New Point Comfort to Little Creek, Virginia. Today, northeast winds 5 to 10 knots with gusts up to 15 knots, becoming north late this morning, then becoming east with gusts up to 15 knots this afternoon. Waves 1 to 2 feet. Tonight, south winds 10 to 15 knots with gusts up to 20 knots. Waves 2 to 3 feet. Monday, southwest winds 10 to 15 knots, becoming north in the afternoon. Gusts up to 20 knots. Waves 2 to 3 feet. A chance of showers. Monday night, northeast winds 10 to 15 knots, increasing to 15 to 20 knots after midnight. Gusts up to 25 knots. Waves 3 to 4 feet, occasionally to 5 feet. A chance of showers in the evening. Tuesday, northeast winds 20 to 25 knots with gusts up to 30 knots. Waves 3 to 4 feet, occasionally to 5 feet. Tuesday night, northeast winds 15 to 20 knots, diminishing to 10 to 15 knots after midnight. Gusts up to 25 knots. Waves 3 to 4 feet, occasionally to 5 feet. Wednesday, northeast winds 15 to 20 knots with gusts up to 25 knots. Waves 3 to 4 feet, occasionally to 5 feet. A chance of showers. Wednesday night, northeast winds 10 to 15 knots with gusts up to 20 knots. Waves 2 to 3 feet. A chance of showers in the evening. Thursday, north winds 10 to 15 knots, becoming northeast 5 to 10 knots in the afternoon. Waves 2 to 3 feet. Thursday night, southeast winds 10 to 15 knots, becoming southwest after midnight. Waves 2 to 3 feet. Marine forecast, Chesapeake Bay from Little Creek, Virginia to Cape Henry, Virginia, including the Chesapeake Bay Bridge Tunnel. Today, northeast winds 5 to 10 knots with gusts up to 15 knots, becoming southeast with gusts up to 15 knots late. Waves around 3 feet, occasionally to 4 feet. Wave detail, northeast 3 feet at 5 seconds and east 2 feet at 8 seconds. Tonight, south winds 10 to 15 knots with gusts up to 20 knots. Waves 2 to 3 feet. Wave detail, southeast 2 feet at 3 seconds and east 2 feet at 10 seconds. Monday, southwest winds 10 to 15 knots, diminishing to 5 to 10 knots in the afternoon. Gusts up to 20 knots. Waves 2 to 3 feet. Wave detail, southwest 2 feet at 3 seconds and east 2 feet at 10 seconds. A chance of showers. Monday night, east winds 10 to 15 knots, becoming northeast 15 to 20 knots after midnight. Gusts up to 25 knots. Waves 3 to 4 feet, occasionally to 5 feet. Wave detail, east 3 feet at 4 seconds and west 1 foot at 3 seconds. A chance of showers. Tuesday, northeast winds 20 to 25 knots with gusts up to 30 knots. Waves 4 to 5 feet, occasionally to 6 feet. Wave detail, northeast 4 feet at 5 seconds and northeast 1 foot at 10 seconds. A chance of showers in the morning. Tuesday night, northeast winds 15 to 20 knots with gusts up to 30 knots. Waves 4 to 5 feet, occasionally to 6 feet. Wave detail, east 4 feet at 8 seconds. A chance of showers after midnight. Wednesday, northeast winds 15 to 20 knots with gusts up to 30 knots. Waves around 4 feet, occasionally to 5 feet. A chance of showers. Wednesday night, northeast winds 10 to 15 knots with gusts up to 20 knots. Waves 3 to 4 feet, occasionally to 5 feet. A chance of showers in the evening. Thursday, north winds 10 to 15 knots. Waves 2 to 3 feet. Thursday night, east winds 10 to 15 knots, becoming southwest after midnight. Waves around 3 feet. Marine forecast, Currituck Sound. Today, northeast winds 10 to 15 knots with gusts up to 20 knots, diminishing to 5 to 10 knots with gusts up to 15 knots late this morning and early afternoon, then becoming southeast with gusts up to 15 knots late. Waves 1 to 2 feet, diminishing to around 1 foot late this morning and afternoon. Tonight, south winds 10 to 15 knots, becoming southwest late. Gusts up to 20 knots.
waves 1 to 2 feet, diminishing to around 1 foot late. Monday, south winds 5 to 10 knots with gusts up to 15 knots. Waves around 1 foot. A chance of showers in the morning, then showers with a chance of thunderstorms in the afternoon. Monday night, east winds 5 to 10 knots, becoming northeast 10 to 15 knots after midnight. Gusts up to 20 knots. Waves around 1 foot, increasing to 1 to 2 feet after midnight. Showers, mainly in the evening. Tuesday, northeast winds 15 to 20 knots with gusts up to 30 knots. Waves 2 to 3 feet. A chance of showers. Tuesday night, northeast winds 15 to 20 knots with gusts up to 25 knots. Waves 2 to 3 feet. Wednesday, northeast winds 15 to 20 knots with gusts up to 30 knots. Waves 2 to 3 feet. A chance of showers. Wednesday night, northeast winds 10 to 15 knots, diminishing to 5 to 10 knots after midnight. Gusts up to 20 knots. Waves 1 to 2 feet, diminishing to around 1 foot after midnight. A chance of showers. Thursday, north winds 5 to 10 knots with gusts up to 20 knots. Waves around 1 foot. Thursday night, north winds 5 to 10 knots, becoming west after midnight. Gusts up to 15 knots. Waves around 1 foot. Winds and waves higher in and near thunderstorms. This is NOAA's National Weather Service All Hazards Weather Radio, KHP 37, broadcasting from Wakefield, Virginia, transmitting from Driver, Virginia on a frequency of 162.550 MHz. The following information is for Hampton Roads and Northeast North Carolina, the southern part of the Chesapeake Bay and adjacent coastal waters. The current time is 9:05 a.m. Eastern Daylight Time. Offshore waters forecast Baltimore Canyon to Cape Charles Light to 100 nautical miles. Today, north winds 10 to 20 knots, diminishing to 5 to 15 knots, then becoming west to southwest 5 to 10 knots. Seas 5 to 8 feet. Tonight, southwest winds 10 to 15 knots, increasing to 15 to 20 knots. Seas 5 to 6 feet. Monday, southwest winds 10 to 20 knots, becoming north to northeast 5 to 15 knots. Seas 4 to 6 feet. Slight chance of rain. Monday night, northeast winds 15 to 25 knots. Seas 4 to 8 feet. Slight chance of rain. Tuesday, northeast winds 20 to 25 knots. Seas 7 to 12 feet. Tuesday night, north to northeast winds 15 to 25 knots. Seas 7 to 12 feet. Wednesday, north to northeast winds 10 to 20 knots. Seas 6 to 9 feet. Wednesday night, northeast winds 15 to 25 knots, becoming north 10 to 20 knots. Seas 6 to 10 feet. Thursday, north winds 10 to 20 knots. Seas 6 to 9 feet. Thursday night, east winds 10 to 15 knots, becoming west 5 to 10 knots. Seas 5 to 8 feet. Hazardous weather information. Now here is the hazardous weather outlook for Southeast Maryland, Northeast North Carolina, Central Virginia, East Central Virginia, Eastern Virginia, North Central Virginia, South Central Virginia, and Southeast Virginia. Tonight, no hazardous weather is expected at this time. And now the extended outlook for the period Sunday through Friday. No hazardous weather is expected at this time. The key weather messages for the next 7 days. Dry and pleasant conditions continue today with temperatures below average. There is a chance for showers and a few storms across mainly southern portions of the area on Monday, likely in the far southeast. A gradual rise in temperatures is likely by the end of the week. Nuisance minor tidal flooding is possible in the upper bayside of the Maryland Eastern Shore tonight, with nuisance to low-end minor flooding possible across much of the area Tuesday through Wednesday. Now the official National Weather Service forecast. Today, sunny. Highs in the mid-70s. North winds around 5 miles per hour, becoming northwest around 5 miles per hour this afternoon. Tonight, partly cloudy. Lows in the upper 50s. South winds 5 to 10 miles per hour. Monday, partly sunny with a chance of showers in the morning, then mostly cloudy with showers likely with a slight chance of thunderstorms in the afternoon. Highs in the upper 70s. Southwest winds 5 to 10 miles per hour, becoming west with gusts up to 20 miles per hour in the afternoon. Chance of rain 70%. Monday night, mostly cloudy.
Showers likely with a slight chance of thunderstorms in the evening, then a slight chance of showers after midnight. Lows in the upper 50s. Northeast winds 5 to 10 miles per hour. Chance of rain 70%. Tuesday, partly sunny with a 20% chance of showers. Highs in the lower 70s. Northeast winds 10 to 15 miles per hour with gusts up to 25 miles per hour. Tuesday night, mostly clear. Lows in the lower 50s. Wednesday, partly sunny with a 30% chance of showers. Highs in the mid 70s. Wednesday night, partly cloudy. Lows in the mid 50s. Thursday, mostly sunny. Highs in the lower 80s. Thursday night, clear. Lows around 60. Friday, sunny. Highs in the upper 80s. Friday night, mostly clear. Lows in the upper 60s. Saturday, mostly sunny. Highs in the lower 90s. Here are the marine and buoy reports for 8 a.m. across the lower Chesapeake Bay and coastal waters. All wave and swell heights are in feet. Wave and swell periods are in seconds. Potomac River buoy, air temperature was 63. The wind was southwest at 10 knots. Cove Point, air temperature was 60. The wind was south at 3 knots. Piney Point, winds were west, 5 knots. Bishop's Head, air temperature was 61. The wind was south at 5 knots. Lewisetta, air temperature was 58. Water temperature 71. The wind was west at 4 knots. Rappahannock Light, winds were calm. Yorktown Coast Guard Station, air temperature was 60. Water temperature 72. The wind was south at 5 knots. Crypto Peak, water temperature 68. Dominion Terminal Newport News, air temperature was 60. The wind was southeast at 4 knots. South Craney Island, air temperature was 60. The wind was southeast at 5 knots. Cape Henry, air temperature was 58. The wind was east at 4 knots. Brandywine Shoal Light, Delaware, winds were west, 13 knots. Air temperature 56. Fenwick Island buoy, winds were west, 10 knots. Water temperature 58. Air temperature 55. Buoy 64 nautical miles east of Virginia Beach, air temperature was 58. Wave height 6 feet. Wave period 9. Buoy just east of Cape Henry. Water temperature 63. Wave heights 5. Wave period 5. Swell period 11. Duck Cove Pier, air temperature was 59. The wind was northeast at 7 knots. Diamond Shoals buoy, air temperature was 67. Wave height 7 feet. Wave period 10. The wind was northeast at 19 knots, gusting to 25. Marine forecast, Chesapeake Bay from New Point Comfort to Little Creek, Virginia. Today, northeast winds 5 to 10 knots with gusts up to 15 knots, becoming north late this morning, then becoming east with gusts up to 15 knots this afternoon. Waves 1 to 2 feet. Tonight, south winds 10 to 15 knots with gusts up to 20 knots. Waves 2 to 3 feet. Monday, southwest winds 10 to 15 knots, becoming north in the afternoon. Gusts up to 20 knots. Waves 2 to 3 feet. A chance of showers. Monday night, northeast winds 10 to 15 knots, increasing to 15 to 20 knots after midnight. Gusts up to 25 knots. Waves 3 to 4 feet, occasionally to 5 feet. A chance of showers in the evening. Tuesday, northeast winds 20 to 25 knots with gusts up to 30 knots. Waves 3 to 4 feet, occasionally to 5 feet. Tuesday night, northeast winds 15 to 20 knots, diminishing to 10 to 15 knots after midnight. Gusts up to 25 knots. Waves 3 to 4 feet, occasionally to 5 feet. Wednesday, northeast winds 15 to 20 knots with gusts up to 25 knots. Waves 3 to 4 feet, occasionally to 5 feet. A chance of showers. Wednesday night, northeast winds 10 to 15 knots with gusts up to 20 knots. Waves 2 to 3 feet. A chance of showers in the evening. Thursday, north winds 10 to 15 knots, becoming northeast 5 to 10 knots in the afternoon. Waves 2 to 3 feet. Thursday night, southeast winds 10 to 15 knots, becoming southwest after midnight. Waves 2 to 3 feet. Marine forecast,
Chesapeake Bay from Little Creek, Virginia to Cape Henry, Virginia, including the Chesapeake Bay Bridge Tunnel. Today, northeast winds 5 to 10 knots with gusts up to 15 knots, becoming southeast with gusts up to 15 knots late. Waves around 3 feet, occasionally to 4 feet. Wave detail, northeast 3 feet at 5 seconds and east 2 feet at 8 seconds. Tonight, south winds 10 to 15 knots with gusts up to 20 knots. Waves 2 to 3 feet. Wave detail, southeast 2 feet at 3 seconds and east 2 feet at 10 seconds. Monday, southwest winds 10 to 15 knots, diminishing to 5 to 10 knots in the afternoon. Gusts up to 20 knots. Waves 2 to 3 feet. Wave detail, southwest 2 feet at 3 seconds and east 2 feet at 10 seconds. A chance of showers. Monday night, east winds 10 to 15 knots, becoming northeast 15 to 20 knots after midnight. Gusts up to 25 knots. Waves 3 to 4 feet, occasionally to 5 feet. Wave detail, east 3 feet at 4 seconds and west 1 foot at 3 seconds. A chance of showers. Tuesday, northeast winds 20 to 25 knots with gusts up to 30 knots. Waves 4 to 5 feet, occasionally to 6 feet. Wave detail, northeast 4 feet at 5 seconds and northeast 1 foot at 10 seconds. A chance of showers in the morning. Tuesday night, northeast winds 15 to 20 knots with gusts up to 30 knots. Waves 4 to 5 feet, occasionally to 6 feet. Wave detail, east 4 feet at 8 seconds. A chance of showers after midnight. Wednesday, northeast winds 15 to 20 knots with gusts up to 30 knots. Waves around 4 feet, occasionally to 5 feet. A chance of showers. Wednesday night, northeast winds 10 to 15 knots with gusts up to 20 knots. Waves 3 to 4 feet, occasionally to 5 feet. A chance of showers in the evening. Thursday, north winds 10 to 15 knots. Waves 2 to 3 feet. Thursday night, east winds 10 to 15 knots, becoming southwest after midnight. Waves around 3 feet. Marine forecast, Currabig Sound. Today, northeast winds 10 to 15 knots with gusts up to 20 knots, diminishing to 5 to 10 knots with gusts up to 15 knots late this morning and early afternoon, then becoming southeast with gusts up to 15 knots late. Waves 1 to 2 feet, diminishing to around 1 foot late this morning and afternoon. Tonight, south winds 10 to 15 knots, becoming southwest late. Gusts up to 20 knots. Waves 1 to 2 feet, diminishing to around 1 foot late. Monday, south winds 5 to 10 knots with gusts up to 15 knots. Waves around 1 foot. A chance of showers in the morning, then showers with a chance of thunderstorms in the afternoon. Monday night, east winds 5 to 10 knots, becoming northeast 10 to 15 knots after midnight. Gusts up to 20 knots. Waves around 1 foot, increasing to 1 to 2 feet after midnight. Showers, mainly in the evening. Tuesday, northeast winds 15 to 20 knots with gusts up to 30 knots. Waves 2 to 3 feet. A chance of showers. Tuesday night, northeast winds 15 to 20 knots with gusts up to 25 knots. Waves 2 to 3 feet. Wednesday, northeast winds 15 to 20 knots with gusts up to 30 knots. Waves 2 to 3 feet. A chance of showers. Wednesday night, northeast winds 10 to 15 knots, diminishing to 5 to 10 knots after midnight. Gusts up to 20 knots. Waves 1 to 2 feet, diminishing to around 1 foot after midnight. A chance of showers. Thursday, north winds 5 to 10 knots with gusts up to 20 knots. Waves around 1 foot. Thursday night, north winds 5 to 10 knots, becoming west after midnight. Gusts up to 15 knots. Waves around 1 foot. Winds and waves higher in and near thunderstorms. The current time is 9:18 a.m. Eastern Daylight Time. Offshore waters forecast Baltimore Canyon to Cape Charles Light to 100 nautical miles. Today, north winds 10 to 20 knots, diminishing to 5 to 15 knots, then becoming west to southwest 5 to 10 knots. Seas 5 to 8 feet. Tonight, southwest winds 10 to 15 knots, increasing to 15 to 20 knots. Seas 5 to 6 feet. Monday, southwest winds 10 to 20 knots, becoming north to northeast 5 to 15 knots. Seas 4 to 6 feet. Slight chance of rain.
Monday night, northeast winds 15 to 25 knots. Seas 4 to 8 feet. Slight chance of rain. Tuesday, northeast winds 20 to 25 knots. Seas 7 to 12 feet. Tuesday night, north to northeast winds 15 to 25 knots. Seas 7 to 12 feet. Wednesday, north to northeast winds 10 to 20 knots. Seas 6 to 9 feet. Wednesday night, northeast winds 15 to 25 knots, becoming north 10 to 20 knots. Seas 6 to 10 feet. Thursday, north winds 10 to 20 knots. Seas 6 to 9 feet. Thursday night, east winds 10 to 15 knots, becoming west 5 to 10 knots. Seas 5 to 8 feet. Hazardous weather information. Now here is the hazardous weather outlook for southeast Maryland, northeast North Carolina, central Virginia, east central Virginia, eastern Virginia, north central Virginia, south central Virginia, and southeast Virginia. Tonight, no hazardous weather is expected at this time. And now the extended outlook for the period Sunday through Friday. No hazardous weather is expected at this time. The key weather messages for the next 7 days. Dry and pleasant conditions continue today with temperatures below average. There is a chance for showers and a few storms across mainly southern portions of the area on Monday, likely in the far southeast. A gradual rise in temperatures is likely by the end of the week. Nuisance minor tidal flooding is possible in the upper bay side of the Maryland Eastern Shore tonight, with nuisance to low-end minor flooding possible across much of the area Tuesday through Wednesday. Now the official National Weather Service forecast. Today, sunny. Highs in the mid-70s. North winds around 5 miles per hour, becoming northwest around 5 miles per hour this afternoon. Tonight, partly cloudy. Lows in the upper 50s. South winds 5 to 10 miles per hour. Monday, partly sunny with a chance of showers in the morning, then mostly cloudy with showers likely with a slight chance of thunderstorms in the afternoon. Highs in the upper 70s. Southwest winds 5 to 10 miles per hour, becoming west with gusts up to 20 miles per hour in the afternoon. Chance of rain 70%. Monday night, mostly cloudy. Showers likely with a slight chance of thunderstorms in the evening, then a slight chance of showers after midnight. Lows in the upper 50s. Northeast winds 5 to 10 miles per hour. Chance of rain 70%. Tuesday, partly sunny with a 20% chance of showers. Highs in the lower 70s. Northeast winds 10 to 15 miles per hour with gusts up to 25 miles per hour. Tuesday night, mostly clear. Lows in the lower 50s. Wednesday, partly sunny with a 30% chance of showers. Highs in the mid-70s. Wednesday night, partly cloudy. Lows in the mid-50s. Thursday, mostly sunny. Highs in the lower 80s. Thursday night, clear. Lows around 60. Friday, sunny. Highs in the upper 80s. Friday night, mostly clear. Lows in the upper 60s. Saturday, mostly sunny. Highs in the lower 90s. Here are the marine and buoy reports for 9 a.m. across the lower Chesapeake Bay and coastal waters. All wave and swell heights are in feet. Wave and swell periods are in seconds. Potomac River buoy, air temperature was 63. The wind was southwest at 8 knots. Cove Point, air temperature was 62. The wind was west at 4 knots. Piney Point, winds were west, 6 knots. Bishop's Head, air temperature was 61. The wind was west at 10 knots. Lewisetta, air temperature was 60. Water temperature 71. The wind was west at 8 knots. Rappahannock Light, winds were south, 3 knots. Yorktown Coast Guard Station, air temperature was 62. Water temperature 72. The wind was west at 3 knots. Crypto Peak, water temperature 68. The wind was west at 3 knots. Dominion Terminal Newport News, air temperature was 61. South Craney Island, air temperature was 62. The wind was east at 2 knots. Cape Henry, air temperature was 59. Brandywine Chill Light, Delaware, winds were west, 13 knots. Air temperature 57. Fenwick Island buoy, winds were west, 8 knots. Water temperature 58. Air temperature 55. Buoy 64 nautical miles east of Virginia Beach, air temperature was 58. Wave height 7 feet.
Wave period 9. Buoy just east of Cape Henry. Water temperature 63. Wave heights 4. Wave period 10. Swell period 11. Duck Cove here, air temperature was 60. The wind was northeast at 9 knots. Diamond Shoals buoy, air temperature was 67. Wave height 7 feet. Wave period 10. The wind was northeast at 19 knots, gusting to 25. Marine forecast, Chesapeake Bay from New Point Comfort to Little Creek, Virginia. Today, northeast winds 5 to 10 knots with gusts up to 15 knots, becoming north late this morning, then becoming east with gusts up to 15 knots this afternoon. Waves 1 to 2 feet. Tonight, south winds 10 to 15 knots with gusts up to 20 knots. Waves 2 to 3 feet. Monday, southwest winds 10 to 15 knots, becoming north in the afternoon. Gusts up to 20 knots. Waves 2 to 3 feet. A chance of showers. Monday night, northeast winds 10 to 15 knots, increasing to 15 to 20 knots after midnight. Gusts up to 25 knots. Waves 3 to 4 feet, occasionally to 5 feet. A chance of showers in the evening. Tuesday, northeast winds 20 to 25 knots with gusts up to 30 knots. Waves 3 to 4 feet, occasionally to 5 feet. Tuesday night, northeast winds 15 to 20 knots, diminishing to 10 to 15 knots after midnight. Gusts up to 25 knots. Waves 3 to 4 feet, occasionally to 5 feet. Wednesday, northeast winds 15 to 20 knots with gusts up to 25 knots. Waves 3 to 4 feet, occasionally to 5 feet. A chance of showers. Wednesday night, northeast winds 10 to 15 knots with gusts up to 20 knots. Waves 2 to 3 feet. A chance of showers in the evening. Thursday, north winds 10 to 15 knots, becoming northeast 5 to 10 knots in the afternoon. Waves 2 to 3 feet. Thursday night, southeast winds 10 to 15 knots, becoming southwest after midnight. Waves 2 to 3 feet. Marine forecast, Chesapeake Bay from Little Creek, Virginia to Cape Henry, Virginia, including the Chesapeake Bay Bridge Tunnel. Today, northeast winds 5 to 10 knots with gusts up to 15 knots, becoming southeast with gusts up to 15 knots late. Waves around 3 feet, occasionally to 4 feet. Wave detail, northeast 3 feet at 5 seconds and east 2 feet at 8 seconds. Tonight, south winds 10 to 15 knots with gusts up to 20 knots. Waves 2 to 3 feet. Wave detail, southeast 2 feet at 3 seconds and east 2 feet at 10 seconds. Monday, southwest winds 10 to 15 knots, diminishing to 5 to 10 knots in the afternoon. Gusts up to 20 knots. Waves 2 to 3 feet. Wave detail, southwest 2 feet at 3 seconds and east 2 feet at 10 seconds. A chance of showers. Monday night, east winds 10 to 15 knots, becoming northeast 15 to 20 knots after midnight. Gusts up to 25 knots. Waves 3 to 4 feet, occasionally to 5 feet. Wave detail, east 3 feet at 4 seconds and west 1 foot at 3 seconds. A chance of showers. Tuesday, northeast winds 20 to 25 knots with gusts up to 30 knots. Waves 4 to 5 feet, occasionally to 6 feet. Wave detail, northeast 4 feet at 5 seconds and northeast 1 foot at 10 seconds. A chance of showers in the morning. Tuesday night, northeast winds 15 to 20 knots with gusts up to 30 knots. Waves 4 to 5 feet, occasionally to 6 feet. Wave detail, east 4 feet at 8 seconds. A chance of showers after midnight. Wednesday, northeast winds 15 to 20 knots with gusts up to 30 knots. Waves around 4 feet, occasionally to 5 feet. A chance of showers. Wednesday night, northeast winds 10 to 15 knots with gusts up to 20 knots. Waves 3 to 4 feet, occasionally to 5 feet. A chance of showers in the evening. Thursday, north winds 10 to 15 knots. Waves 2 to 3 feet. Thursday night, east winds 10 to 15 knots, becoming southwest after midnight. Waves around 3 feet. Marine forecast, Currituck Sound. Today, northeast winds 10 to 15 knots with gusts up to 20 knots, diminishing to 5 to 10 knots with gusts up to 15 knots late this morning and early afternoon, then becoming southeast with gusts up to 15 knots late.
waves 1 to 2 feet, diminishing to around 1 foot late this morning and afternoon. Tonight, south winds 10 to 15 knots, becoming southwest late. Gusts up to 20 knots. Waves 1 to 2 feet, diminishing to around 1 foot late. Monday, south winds 5 to 10 knots with gusts up to 15 knots. Waves around 1 foot. A chance of showers in the morning, then showers with a chance of thunderstorms in the afternoon. Monday night, east winds 5 to 10 knots, becoming northeast 10 to 15 knots after midnight. Gusts up to 20 knots. Waves around 1 foot, increasing to 1 to 2 feet after midnight. Showers, mainly in the evening. Tuesday, northeast winds 15 to 20 knots with gusts up to 30 knots. Waves 2 to 3 feet. A chance of showers. Tuesday night, northeast winds 15 to 20 knots with gusts up to 25 knots. Waves 2 to 3 feet. Wednesday, northeast winds 15 to 20 knots with gusts up to 30 knots. Waves 2 to 3 feet. A chance of showers. Wednesday night, northeast winds 10 to 15 knots, diminishing to 5 to 10 knots after midnight. Gusts up to 20 knots. Waves 1 to 2 feet, diminishing to around 1 foot after midnight. A chance of showers. Thursday, north winds 5 to 10 knots with gusts up to 20 knots. Waves around 1 foot. Thursday night, north winds 5 to 10 knots, becoming west after midnight. Gusts up to 15 knots. Waves around 1 foot. Winds and waves higher in and near thunderstorms. The current time is 9:30 a.m. Eastern Daylight Time. Offshore waters forecast Baltimore Canyon to Cape Charles Light to 100 nautical miles. Today, north winds 10 to 20 knots, diminishing to 5 to 15 knots, then becoming west to southwest 5 to 10 knots. Seas 5 to 8 feet. Tonight, southwest winds 10 to 15 knots, increasing to 15 to 20 knots. Seas 5 to 6 feet. Monday, southwest winds 10 to 20 knots, becoming north to northeast 5 to 15 knots. Seas 4 to 6 feet. Slight chance of rain. Monday night, northeast winds 15 to 25 knots. Seas 4 to 8 feet. Slight chance of rain. Tuesday, northeast winds 20 to 25 knots. Seas 7 to 12 feet. Tuesday night, north to northeast winds 15 to 25 knots. Seas 7 to 12 feet. Wednesday, north to northeast winds 10 to 20 knots. Seas 6 to 9 feet. Wednesday night, northeast winds 15 to 25 knots, becoming north 10 to 20 knots. Seas 6 to 10 feet. Thursday, north winds 10 to 20 knots. Seas 6 to 9 feet. Thursday night, east winds 10 to 15 knots, becoming west 5 to 10 knots. Seas 5 to 8 feet. Hazardous weather information. Now here is the hazardous weather outlook for southeast Maryland, northeast North Carolina, central Virginia, east central Virginia, eastern Virginia, north central Virginia, south central Virginia, and southeast Virginia. Tonight, no hazardous weather is expected at this time. And now the extended outlook for the period Sunday through Friday. No hazardous weather is expected at this time. The key weather messages for the next 7 days. Dry and pleasant conditions continue today with temperatures below average. There is a chance for showers and a few storms across mainly southern portions of the area on Monday, likely in the far southeast. A gradual rise in temperatures is likely by the end of the week. Nuisance minor tidal flooding is possible in the Upper Bay Bayside of the Maryland Eastern Shore tonight, with nuisance to low-end minor flooding possible across much of the area Tuesday through Wednesday. Now the official National Weather Service forecast. Today, sunny. Highs in the mid-70s. North winds around 5 miles per hour, becoming northwest around 5 miles per hour this afternoon. Tonight, partly cloudy. Lows in the upper 50s. South winds 5 to 10 miles per hour. Monday, partly sunny with a chance of showers in the morning, then mostly cloudy with showers likely with a slight chance of thunderstorms in the afternoon. Highs in the upper 70s. Southwest winds 5 to 10 miles per hour, becoming west with gusts up to 20 miles per hour in the afternoon. Chance of rain 70%. Monday night, mostly cloudy. Showers likely with a slight chance of thunderstorms in the evening, then a slight chance of showers after midnight. Lows in the upper 50s. Northeast winds 5 to 10 miles per hour.
chance of rain 70%. Tuesday, partly sunny with a 20% chance of showers. Highs in the lower 70s. Northeast winds 10 to 15 miles per hour with gusts up to 25 miles per hour. Tuesday night, mostly clear. Lows in the lower 50s. Wednesday, partly sunny with a 30% chance of showers. Highs in the mid-70s. Wednesday night, partly cloudy. Lows in the mid-50s. Thursday, mostly sunny. Highs in the lower 80s. Thursday night, clear. Lows around 60. Friday, sunny. Highs in the upper 80s. Friday night, mostly clear. Lows in the upper 60s. Saturday, mostly sunny. Highs in the lower 90s. Here are the marine and buoy reports for 9 a.m. across the lower Chesapeake Bay and coastal waters. All wave and swell heights are in feet. Wave and swell periods are in seconds. Potomac River buoy, air temperature was 63. The wind was southwest at 8 knots. Cove Point, air temperature was 62. The wind was west at 4 knots. Piney Point, winds were west, 6 knots. Bishop's Head, air temperature was 61. The wind was west at 10 knots. Lewisetta, air temperature was 60. Water temperature 71. The wind was west at 8 knots. Rappahannock Light, winds were south, 3 knots. Yorktown Coast Guard Station, air temperature was 62. Water temperature 72. The wind was west at 3 knots. Crypto Peak, water temperature 68. The wind was west at 3 knots. Dominion Terminal Newport News, air temperature was 61. South Craney Island, air temperature was 62. The wind was east at 2 knots. Cape Henry, air temperature was 59. Brandywine Shoalite, Delaware, winds were west, 13 knots. Air temperature 57. Fenwick Island buoy, winds were west, 8 knots. Water temperature 58. Air temperature 55. Buoy 64 nautical miles east of Virginia Beach, air temperature was 58. Wave height 7 feet. Wave period 9. Buoy just east of Cape Henry. Water temperature 63. Wave heights 4. Wave period 10. Swell period 11. Duck Cove Pier, air temperature was 60. The wind was northeast at 9 knots. Diamond Shoals buoy, air temperature was 67. Wave height 7 feet. Wave period 10. The wind was northeast at 19, knots gusting to 25. This is NOAA's National Weather Service All Hazards Weather Radio, KHP 37, broadcasting from Wakefield, Virginia, transmitting from Driver, Virginia on a frequency of 162.550 MHz. The following information is for Hampton Roads and Northeast North Carolina, the southern part of the Chesapeake Bay and adjacent coastal waters. Marine forecast. Chesapeake Bay from New Point Comfort to Little Creek, Virginia. Today, northeast winds 5 to 10 knots with gusts up to 15 knots, becoming north late this morning, then becoming east with gusts up to 15 knots this afternoon. Waves 1 to 2 feet. Tonight, south winds 10 to 15 knots with gusts up to 20 knots. Waves 2 to 3 feet. Monday, southwest winds 10 to 15 knots, becoming north in the afternoon. Gusts up to 20 knots. Waves 2 to 3 feet. A chance of showers. Monday night, northeast winds 10 to 15 knots, increasing to 15 to 20 knots after midnight. Gusts up to 25 knots. Waves 3 to 4 feet, occasionally to 5 feet. A chance of showers in the evening. Tuesday, northeast winds 20 to 25 knots with gusts up to 30 knots. Waves 3 to 4 feet, occasionally to 5 feet. Tuesday night, northeast winds 15 to 20 knots, diminishing to 10 to 15 knots after midnight. Gusts up to 25 knots. Waves 3 to 4 feet, occasionally to 5 feet. Wednesday, northeast winds 15 to 20 knots with gusts up to 25 knots. Waves 3 to 4 feet, occasionally to 5 feet. A chance of showers. Wednesday night, northeast winds 10 to 15 knots with gusts up to 20 knots. Waves 2 to 3 feet. A chance of showers in the evening. Thursday, north winds 10 to 15 knots, becoming northeast 5 to 10 knots in the afternoon. Waves 2 to 3 feet. Thursday night, southeast winds 10 to 15 knots, becoming southwest after midnight.
waves 2 to 3 feet. Marine forecast, Chesapeake Bay from Little Creek, Virginia to Cape Henry, Virginia, including the Chesapeake Bay Bridge Tunnel. Today, northeast winds 5 to 10 knots with gusts up to 15 knots, becoming southeast with gusts up to 15 knots late. Waves around 3 feet, occasionally to 4 feet. Wave detail, northeast 3 feet at 5 seconds and east 2 feet at 8 seconds. Tonight, south winds 10 to 15 knots with gusts up to 20 knots. Waves 2 to 3 feet. Wave detail, southeast 2 feet at 3 seconds and east 2 feet at 10 seconds. Monday, southwest winds 10 to 15 knots, diminishing to 5 to 10 knots in the afternoon. Gusts up to 20 knots. Waves 2 to 3 feet. Wave detail, southwest 2 feet at 3 seconds and east 2 feet at 10 seconds. A chance of showers. Monday night, east winds 10 to 15 knots, becoming northeast 15 to 20 knots after midnight. Gusts up to 25 knots. Waves 3 to 4 feet, occasionally to 5 feet. Wave detail, east 3 feet at 4 seconds and west 1 foot at 3 seconds. A chance of showers. Tuesday, northeast winds 20 to 25 knots with gusts up to 30 knots. Waves 4 to 5 feet, occasionally to 6 feet. Wave detail, northeast 4 feet at 5 seconds and northeast 1 foot at 10 seconds. A chance of showers in the morning. Tuesday night, northeast winds 15 to 20 knots with gusts up to 30 knots. Waves 4 to 5 feet, occasionally to 6 feet. Wave detail, east 4 feet at 8 seconds. A chance of showers after midnight. Wednesday, northeast winds 15 to 20 knots with gusts up to 30 knots. Waves around 4 feet, occasionally to 5 feet. A chance of showers. Wednesday night, northeast winds 10 to 15 knots with gusts up to 20 knots. Waves 3 to 4 feet, occasionally to 5 feet. A chance of showers in the evening. Thursday, north winds 10 to 15 knots. Waves 2 to 3 feet. Thursday night, east winds 10 to 15 knots, becoming southwest after midnight. Waves around 3 feet. Marine forecast, Currituck Sound. Today, northeast winds 10 to 15 knots with gusts up to 20 knots, diminishing to 5 to 10 knots with gusts up to 15 knots late this morning and early afternoon, then becoming southeast with gusts up to 15 knots late. Waves 1 to 2 feet, diminishing to around 1 foot late this morning and afternoon. Tonight, south winds 10 to 15 knots, becoming southwest late. Gusts up to 20 knots. Waves 1 to 2 feet, diminishing to around 1 foot late. Monday, south winds 5 to 10 knots with gusts up to 15 knots. Waves around 1 foot. A chance of showers in the morning, then showers with a chance of thunderstorms in the afternoon. Monday night, east winds 5 to 10 knots, becoming northeast 10 to 15 knots after midnight. Gusts up to 20 knots. Waves around 1 foot, increasing to 1 to 2 feet after midnight. Showers, mainly in the evening. Tuesday, northeast winds 15 to 20 knots with gusts up to 30 knots. Waves 2 to 3 feet. A chance of showers. Tuesday night, northeast winds 15 to 20 knots with gusts up to 25 knots. Waves 2 to 3 feet. Wednesday, northeast winds 15 to 20 knots with gusts up to 30 knots. Waves 2 to 3 feet. A chance of showers. Wednesday night, northeast winds 10 to 15 knots, diminishing to 5 to 10 knots after midnight. Gusts up to 20 knots. Waves 1 to 2 feet, diminishing to around 1 foot after midnight. A chance of showers. Thursday, north winds 5 to 10 knots with gusts up to 20 knots. Waves around 1 foot. Thursday night, north winds 5 to 10 knots, becoming west after midnight. Gusts up to 15 knots. Waves around 1 foot. Winds and waves higher in and near thunderstorms. The current time is 9:43 a.m. Eastern Daylight Time. Offshore waters forecast Baltimore Canyon to Cape Charles Light to 100 nautical miles. Today, north winds 10 to 20 knots, diminishing to 5 to 15 knots, then becoming west to southwest 5 to 10 knots. Seas 5 to 8 feet. Tonight, southwest winds 10 to 15 knots, increasing to 15 to 20 knots. Seas 5 to 6 feet. Monday,
southwest winds 10 to 20 knots, becoming north to northeast 5 to 15 knots. Seas 4 to 6 feet. Slight chance of rain. Monday night, northeast winds 15 to 25 knots. Seas 4 to 8 feet. Slight chance of rain. Tuesday, northeast winds 20 to 25 knots. Seas 7 to 12 feet. Tuesday night, north to northeast winds 15 to 25 knots. Seas 7 to 12 feet. Wednesday, north to northeast winds 10 to 20 knots. Seas 6 to 9 feet. Wednesday night, northeast winds 15 to 25 knots, becoming north 10 to 20 knots. Seas 6 to 10 feet. Thursday, north winds 10 to 20 knots. Seas 6 to 9 feet. Thursday night, east winds 10 to 15 knots, becoming west 5 to 10 knots. Seas 5 to 8 feet. Hazardous weather information. Now here is the hazardous weather outlook for southeast Maryland, northeast North Carolina, central Virginia, east central Virginia, eastern Virginia, north central Virginia, south central Virginia, and southeast Virginia. Tonight, no hazardous weather is expected at this time. And now the extended outlook for the period Sunday through Friday. No hazardous weather is expected at this time. The key weather messages for the next 7 days. Dry and pleasant conditions continue today with temperatures below average. There is a chance for showers and a few storms across mainly southern portions of the area on Monday, likely in the far southeast. A gradual rise in temperatures is likely by the end of the week. Nuisance minor tidal flooding is possible in the upper bayside of the Maryland Eastern Shore tonight, with nuisance to low end minor flooding possible across much of the area Tuesday through Wednesday. Now the official National Weather Service forecast. Today, sunny. Highs in the mid-70s. North winds around 5 miles per hour, becoming northwest around 5 miles per hour this afternoon. Tonight, partly cloudy. Lows in the upper 50s. South winds 5 to 10 miles per hour. Monday, partly sunny with a chance of showers in the morning, then mostly cloudy with showers likely with a slight chance of thunderstorms in the afternoon. Highs in the upper 70s. Southwest winds 5 to 10 miles per hour, becoming west with gusts up to 20 miles per hour in the afternoon. Chance of rain 70%. Monday night, mostly cloudy. Showers likely with a slight chance of thunderstorms in the evening, then a slight chance of showers after midnight. Lows in the upper 50s. Northeast winds 5 to 10 miles per hour. Chance of rain 70%. Tuesday, partly sunny with a 20% chance of showers. Highs in the lower 70s. Northeast winds 10 to 15 miles per hour with gusts up to 25 miles per hour. Tuesday night, mostly clear. Lows in the lower 50s. Wednesday, partly sunny with a 30% chance of showers. Highs in the mid 70s. Wednesday night, partly cloudy. Lows in the mid 50s. Thursday, mostly sunny. Highs in the lower 80s. Thursday night, clear. Lows around 60. Friday, sunny. Highs in the upper 80s. Friday night, mostly clear. Lows in the upper 60s. Saturday, mostly sunny. Highs in the lower 90s. Now the official National Weather Service forecast. Rest of today, sunny. Highs in the upper 70s. North winds around 5 miles per hour, becoming northwest around 5 miles per hour this afternoon. Tonight, partly cloudy. Lows in the upper 50s. South winds 5 to 10 miles per hour. Monday, mostly cloudy. A chance of showers in the morning, then showers likely with a slight chance of thunderstorms in the afternoon. Highs in the upper 70s. Southwest winds 5 to 10 miles per hour, becoming west with gusts up to 20 miles per hour in the afternoon. Chance of rain 70%. Monday night, mostly cloudy. Showers likely with a slight chance of thunderstorms in the evening, then a slight chance of showers after midnight. Lows in the upper 50s. Northeast winds 5 to 10 miles per hour. Chance of rain 70%. Tuesday, partly sunny with a 20% chance of showers. Highs in the lower 70s. Northeast winds 10 to 15 miles per hour with gusts up to 25 miles per hour. Tuesday night, mostly clear. Lows in the lower 50s. Wednesday, partly sunny with a 30% chance of showers. Highs in the mid-70s. Wednesday night, partly cloudy. Lows in the mid-50s. Thursday,
mostly sunny. Highs in the lower 80s. Thursday night, clear. Lows around 60. Friday, sunny. Highs in the upper 80s. Friday night, mostly clear. Lows in the upper 60s. Saturday, mostly sunny. Highs in the lower 90s. Here are the marine and buoy reports for 9 a.m. across the lower Chesapeake Bay and coastal waters. All wave and swell heights are in feet. Wave and swell periods are in seconds. Potomac River buoy, air temperature was 63. The wind was southwest at 8 knots. Cove Point, air temperature was 62. The wind was west at 4 knots. Piney Point, winds were west, 6 knots. Bishop's Head, air temperature was 61. The wind was west at 10 knots. Lewisetta, air temperature was 60. Water temperature 71. The wind was west at 8 knots. Rappahannock Light, winds were south, 3 knots. Yorktown Coast Guard Station, air temperature was 62. Water temperature 72. The wind was west at 3 knots. Crypto Peak, water temperature 68. The wind was west at 3 knots. Dominion Terminal Newport News, air temperature was 61. South Craney Island, air temperature was 62. The wind was east at 2 knots. Cape Henry, air temperature was 59. Brandywine Chill Lake, Delaware, winds were west, 13 knots. Air temperature 57. Fenwick Island buoy, winds were west, 8 knots. Water temperature 58. Air temperature 55. Buoy 64 nautical miles east of Virginia Beach, air temperature was 58. Wave height 7 feet. Wave period 9. Buoy just east of Cape Henry. Water temperature 63. Wave heights 4. Wave period 10. Swell period 11. Duck Cove Pier, air temperature was 60. The wind was northeast at 9 knots. Diamond Shoals buoy, air temperature was 67. Wave height 7 feet. Wave period 10. The wind was northeast at 19 knots, gusting to 25. Marine forecast, Chesapeake Bay from New Point Comfort to Little Creek, Virginia. Today, northeast winds 5 to 10 knots with gusts up to 15 knots, becoming north late this morning, then becoming east with gusts up to 15 knots this afternoon. Waves 1 to 2 feet. Tonight, south winds 10 to 15 knots with gusts up to 20 knots. Waves 2 to 3 feet. Monday, southwest winds 10 to 15 knots, becoming north in the afternoon. Gusts up to 20 knots. Waves 2 to 3 feet. A chance of showers. Monday night, northeast winds 10 to 15 knots, increasing to 15 to 20 knots after midnight. Gusts up to 25 knots. Waves 3 to 4 feet, occasionally to 5 feet. A chance of showers in the evening. Tuesday, northeast winds 20 to 25 knots with gusts up to 30 knots. Waves 3 to 4 feet, occasionally to 5 feet. Tuesday night, northeast winds 15 to 20 knots, diminishing to 10 to 15 knots after midnight. Gusts up to 25 knots. Waves 3 to 4 feet, occasionally to 5 feet. Wednesday, northeast winds 15 to 20 knots with gusts up to 25 knots. Waves 3 to 4 feet, occasionally to 5 feet. A chance of showers. Wednesday night, northeast winds 10 to 15 knots with gusts up to 20 knots. Waves 2 to 3 feet. A chance of showers in the evening. Thursday, north winds 10 to 15 knots, becoming northeast 5 to 10 knots in the afternoon. Waves 2 to 3 feet. Thursday night, southeast winds 10 to 15 knots, becoming southwest after midnight. Waves 2 to 3 feet. Marine forecast, Chesapeake Bay from Little Creek, Virginia to Cape Henry, Virginia, including the Chesapeake Bay Bridge Tunnel. Today, northeast winds 5 to 10 knots with gusts up to 15 knots, becoming southeast with gusts up to 15 knots late. Waves around 3 feet, occasionally to 4 feet. Wave detail, northeast 3 feet at 5 seconds and east 2 feet at 8 seconds. Tonight, south winds 10 to 15 knots with gusts up to 20 knots. Waves 2 to 3 feet. Wave detail, southeast 2 feet at 3 seconds and east 2 feet at 10 seconds. Monday, southwest winds 10 to 15 knots, diminishing to 5 to 10 knots in the afternoon. Gusts up to 20 knots. Waves 2 to 3 feet.
Wave detail, southwest 2 feet at 3 seconds and east 2 feet at 10 seconds. A chance of showers. Monday night, east winds 10 to 15 knots, becoming northeast 15 to 20 knots after midnight. Gusts up to 25 knots. Waves 3 to 4 feet, occasionally.

occasionally to 6 feet. Wave detail, east 4 feet at 8 seconds. A chance of showers after midnight. Wednesday, northeast winds 15 to 20 knots with gusts up to 30 knots. Waves around 4 feet, occasionally to 5 feet. A chance of showers. Wednesday night, northeast winds 10 to 15 knots with gusts up to 20 knots. Waves 3 to 4 feet, occasionally to 5 feet. A chance of showers in the evening. Thursday, north winds 10 to 15 knots. Waves 2 to 3 feet. Thursday night, east winds 10 to 15 knots, becoming southwest after midnight. Waves around 3 feet. Marine forecast, Kerguelen Sound. Today, northeast winds 10 to 15 knots with gusts up to 20 knots, diminishing to 5 to 10 knots with gusts up to 15 knots late this morning and early afternoon, then becoming southeast with gusts up to 15 knots late. Waves 1 to 2 feet, diminishing to around 1 foot late this morning and afternoon. Tonight, south winds 10 to 15 knots, becoming southwest late. Gusts up to 20 knots. Waves 1 to 2 feet, diminishing to around 1 foot late. Monday, south winds 5 to 10 knots with gusts up to 15 knots. Waves around 1 foot. A chance of showers in the morning, then showers with a chance of thunderstorms in the afternoon. Monday night, east winds 5 to 10 knots, becoming northeast 10 to 15 knots after midnight. Gusts up to 20 knots. Waves around 1 foot, increasing to 1 to 2 feet after midnight. Showers, mainly in the evening. Tuesday, northeast winds 15 to 20 knots with gusts up to 30 knots. Waves 2 to 3 feet. A chance of showers. Tuesday night, northeast winds 15 to 20 knots with gusts up to 25 knots. Waves 2 to 3 feet. Wednesday, northeast winds 15 to 20 knots with gusts up to 30 knots. Waves 2 to 3 feet. A chance of showers. Wednesday night, northeast winds 10 to 15 knots, diminishing to 5 to 10 knots after midnight. Gusts up to 20 knots. Waves 1 to 2 feet, diminishing to around 1 foot after midnight. A chance of showers. Thursday, north winds 5 to 10 knots with gusts up to 20 knots. Waves around 1 foot. Thursday night, north winds 5 to 10 knots, becoming west after midnight. Gusts up to 15 knots. Waves around 1 foot. Winds and waves higher in and near thunderstorms. The current time is 9:57 a.m. Eastern Daylight Time. Offshore waters forecast Baltimore Canyon to Cape Charles Light to 100 nautical miles. Today, north winds 10 to 20 knots, diminishing to 5 to 15 knots, then becoming west to southwest 5 to 10 knots. Seas 5 to 8 feet. Tonight, southwest winds 10 to 15 knots, increasing to 15 to 20 knots. Seas 5 to 6 feet. Monday, southwest winds 10 to 20 knots, becoming north to northeast 5 to 15 knots. Seas 4 to 6 feet. Slight chance of rain. Monday night, northeast winds 15 to 25 knots. Seas 4 to 8 feet. Slight chance of rain. Tuesday, northeast winds 20 to 25 knots. Seas 7 to 12 feet. Tuesday night, north to northeast winds 15 to 25 knots. Seas 7 to 12 feet. Wednesday, north to northeast winds 10 to 20 knots. Seas 6 to 9 feet. Wednesday night, northeast winds 15 to 25 knots. Becoming north 10 to 20 knots. Seas 6 to 10 feet. Thursday, north winds 10 to 20 knots. Seas 6 to 9 feet. Thursday night, east winds 10 to 15 knots, becoming west 5 to 10 knots. Seas 5 to 8 feet. Hazardous weather information. Now here is the hazardous weather outlook for southeast Maryland, northeast North Carolina, central Virginia, east central Virginia, eastern Virginia, north central Virginia, south central Virginia, and southeast Virginia. Tonight, no hazardous weather is expected at this time. And now the extended outlook for the period Sunday through Friday. No hazardous weather is expected at this time. The key weather messages for the next 7 days. Dry and pleasant conditions continue today with temperatures below average. There is a chance for showers and a few storms across mainly southern portions of the area on Monday, likely in the far southeast. A gradual rise in temperatures is likely by the end of the week.
Nuisance minor tidal flooding is possible in the upper bay bayside of the Maryland Eastern Shore tonight, with nuisance to low-end minor flooding possible across much of the area Tuesday through Wednesday. Now the official National Weather Service forecast. Rest of today, sunny. Highs in the upper 70s. North winds around 5 miles per hour, becoming northwest around 5 miles per hour this afternoon. Tonight, partly cloudy. Lows in the upper 50s. South winds 5 to 10 miles per hour. Monday, mostly cloudy. A chance of showers in the morning, then showers likely with a slight chance of thunderstorms in the afternoon. Highs in the upper 70s. Southwest winds 5 to 10 miles per hour, becoming west with gusts up to 20 miles per hour in the afternoon. Chance of rain 70%. Monday night, mostly cloudy. Showers likely with a slight chance of thunderstorms in the evening, then a slight chance of showers after midnight. Lows in the upper 50s. Northeast winds 5 to 10 miles per hour. Chance of rain 70%. Tuesday, partly sunny with a 20% chance of showers. Highs in the lower 70s. Northeast winds 10 to 15 miles per hour with gusts up to 25 miles per hour. Tuesday night, mostly clear. Lows in the lower 50s. Wednesday, partly sunny with a 30% chance of showers. Highs in the mid-70s. Wednesday night, partly cloudy. Lows in the mid-50s. Thursday, mostly sunny. Highs in the lower 80s. Thursday night, clear. Lows around 60. Friday, sunny. Highs in the upper 80s. Friday night, mostly clear. Lows in the upper 60s. Saturday, mostly sunny. Highs in the lower 90s. Here are the marine and buoy reports for 9 a.m. across the lower Chesapeake Bay and coastal waters. All wave and swell heights are in feet. Wave and swell periods are in seconds. Potomac River buoy, air temperature was 63. The wind was southwest at 8 knots. Cove Point, air temperature was 62. The wind was west at 4 knots. Piney Point, winds were west, 6 knots. Bishop's Head, air temperature was 61. The wind was west at 10 knots. Lewisetta, air temperature was 60. Water temperature 71. The wind was west at 8 knots. Rappahannock Light, winds were south, 3 knots. Yorktown Coast Guard Station, air temperature was 62. Water temperature 72. The wind was west at 3 knots. Crypto Peak, water temperature 68. The wind was west at 3 knots. Dominion Terminal Newport News, air temperature was 61. South Craney Island, air temperature was 62. The wind was east at 2 knots. Cape Henry, air temperature was 59. Brandywine Chill Lake, Delaware, winds were west, 13 knots. Air temperature 57. Fenwick Island buoy, winds were west, 8 knots. Water temperature 58. Air temperature 55. Buoy 64 nautical miles east of Virginia Beach, air temperature was 58. Wave height 7 feet. Wave period 9. Buoy just east of Cape Henry. Water temperature 63. Wave heights 4. Wave period 10. Swell period 11. Duck Cove Pier, air temperature was 60. The wind was northeast at 9 knots. Diamond Shoals buoy, air temperature was 67. Wave height 7 feet. Wave period 10. The wind was northeast at 19 knots, gusting to 25. Marine forecast, Chesapeake Bay from New Point Comfort to Little Creek, Virginia. Rest of today, northwest winds 5 knots, becoming east with gusts up to 15 knots this afternoon. Waves 1 to 2 feet. Tonight, south winds 10 to 15 knots, becoming southwest 15 to 20 knots after midnight. Gusts up to 25 knots. Waves 2 to 3 feet. Monday, southwest winds 10 to 15 knots, becoming north in the afternoon. Gusts up to 20 knots. Waves 2 to 3 feet. A chance of showers. Monday night, northeast winds 10 to 15 knots, increasing to 15 to 20 knots after midnight. Gusts up to 25 knots. Waves 3 to 4 feet, occasionally to 5 feet. A chance of showers in the evening. Tuesday, northeast winds 20 to 25 knots with gusts up to 30 knots. Waves 3 to 4 feet, occasionally to 5 feet.
Tuesday night, northeast winds 15 to 20 knots, diminishing to 10 to 15 knots after midnight. Gusts up to 25 knots. Waves 3 to 4 feet, occasionally to 5 feet. Wednesday, northeast winds 15 to 20 knots with gusts up to 25 knots. Waves 3 to 4 feet, occasionally to 5 feet. A chance of showers. Wednesday night, northeast winds 10 to 15 knots with gusts up to 20 knots. Waves 2 to 3 feet. A chance of showers in the evening. Thursday, north winds 10 to 15 knots, becoming northeast 5 to 10 knots in the afternoon. Waves 2 to 3 feet. Thursday night, southeast winds 10 to 15 knots, becoming southwest after midnight. Waves 2 to 3 feet. This is NOAA's National Weather Service All Hazards Weather Radio, KHP 37, broadcasting from Wakefield, Virginia, transmitting from Driver, Virginia on a frequency of 162.550 MHz. The following information is for Hampton Roads and northeast North Carolina, the southern part of the Chesapeake Bay and adjacent coastal waters. Marine forecast, Chesapeake Bay from Little Creek, Virginia to Cape Henry, Virginia, including the Chesapeake Bay Bridge Tunnel. Rest of today, northeast winds 5 knots, becoming southeast with gusts up to 15 knots late. Waves 2 to 3 feet. Wave detail, east 2 feet at 8 seconds and north 1 foot at 4 seconds. Tonight, south winds 10 to 15 knots with gusts up to 20 knots. Waves 2 to 3 feet. Wave detail, northwest 2 feet at 4 seconds and east 2 feet at 10 seconds. Monday, southwest winds 10 to 15 knots, diminishing to 5 to 10 knots in the afternoon. Gusts up to 20 knots. Waves 2 to 3 feet. Wave detail, southwest 2 feet at 3 seconds and east 2 feet at 11 seconds. A chance of showers. Monday night, east winds 10 to 15 knots, becoming northeast 15 to 20 knots after midnight. Gusts up to 25 knots. Waves 3 to 4 feet, occasionally to 5 feet. Wave detail, east 3 feet at 4 seconds and west 1 foot at 3 seconds. A chance of showers. Tuesday, northeast winds 20 to 25 knots with gusts up to 30 knots. Waves 4 to 5 feet, occasionally to 6 feet. Wave detail, northeast 4 feet at 5 seconds and east 1 foot at 10 seconds. A chance of showers in the morning. Tuesday night, northeast winds 15 to 20 knots with gusts up to 30 knots. Waves 4 to 5 feet, occasionally to 6 feet. Wave detail, east 4 feet at 8 seconds. A chance of showers after midnight. Wednesday, northeast winds 15 to 20 knots with gusts up to 30 knots. Waves around 4 feet, occasionally to 5 feet. A chance of showers. Wednesday night, northeast winds 10 to 15 knots with gusts up to 20 knots. Waves 3 to 4 feet, occasionally to 5 feet. A chance of showers in the evening. Thursday, north winds 10 to 15 knots. Waves 2 to 3 feet. Thursday night, east winds 10 to 15 knots, becoming southwest after midnight. Waves around 3 feet. Marine forecast, Currituck Sound. Rest of today, northeast winds 5 to 10 knots with gusts up to 15 knots, becoming southeast with gusts up to 15 knots late. Waves around 1 foot. Tonight, south winds 10 to 15 knots with gusts up to 20 knots. Waves 1 to 2 feet. Monday, south winds 5 to 10 knots with gusts up to 15 knots. Waves around 1 foot. A chance of showers in the morning, then showers with a chance of thunderstorms in the afternoon. Monday night, east winds 5 to 10 knots, becoming northeast 10 to 15 knots after midnight. Gusts up to 20 knots. Waves around 1 foot, increasing to 1 to 2 feet after midnight. Showers, mainly in the evening. Tuesday, northeast winds 15 to 20 knots with gusts up to 30 knots. Waves 2 to 3 feet. A chance of showers. Tuesday night, northeast winds 15 to 20 knots with gusts up to 25 knots. Waves 2 to 3 feet. Wednesday, northeast winds 15 to 20 knots with gusts up to 30 knots. Waves 2 to 3 feet. A chance of showers. Wednesday night, northeast winds 10 to 15 knots, diminishing to 5 to 10 knots after midnight. Gusts up to 20 knots. Waves 1 to 2 feet, diminishing to around 1 foot after midnight. A chance of showers. Thursday,
north winds 5 to 10 knots with gusts up to 20 knots. Waves around 1 foot. Thursday night, north winds 5 to 10 knots, becoming west after midnight. Gusts up to 15 knots. Waves around 1 foot. Winds and waves higher in and near thunderstorms. The current time is 10:09 a.m. Eastern Daylight Time. Offshore waters forecast Baltimore Canyon to Cape Charles Light to 100 nautical miles. Today, north winds 10 to 20 knots, diminishing to 5 to 15 knots, then becoming west to southwest 5 to 10 knots. Seas 5 to 8 feet. Tonight, southwest winds 10 to 15 knots, increasing to 15 to 20 knots. Seas 5 to 6 feet. Monday, southwest winds 10 to 20 knots, becoming north to northeast 5 to 15 knots. Seas 4 to 6 feet. Slight chance of rain. Monday night, northeast winds 15 to 25 knots. Seas 4 to 8 feet. Slight chance of rain. Tuesday, northeast winds 20 to 25 knots. Seas 7 to 12 feet. Tuesday night, north to northeast winds 15 to 25 knots. Seas 7 to 12 feet. Wednesday, north to northeast winds 10 to 20 knots. Seas 6 to 9 feet. Wednesday night, northeast winds 15 to 25 knots, becoming north 10 to 20 knots. Seas 6 to 10 feet. Thursday, north winds 10 to 20 knots. Seas 6 to 9 feet. Thursday night, east winds 10 to 15 knots, becoming west 5 to 10 knots. Seas 5 to 8 feet. Hazardous weather information. Now here is the hazardous weather outlook for Southeast Maryland, Northeast North Carolina, Central Virginia, East Central Virginia, Eastern Virginia, North Central Virginia, South Central Virginia, and Southeast Virginia. Tonight, no hazardous weather is expected at this time. And now the extended outlook for the period Sunday through Friday. No hazardous weather is expected at this time. The key weather messages for the next 7 days. Dry and pleasant conditions continue today with temperatures below average. There is a chance for showers and a few storms across mainly southern portions of the area on Monday, likely in the far southeast. A gradual rise in temperatures is likely by the end of the week. Nuisance minor tidal flooding is possible in the upper bayside of the Maryland Eastern Shore tonight, with nuisance to low end minor flooding possible across much of the area Tuesday through Wednesday. Now the official National Weather Service forecast. Rest of today, sunny. Highs in the upper 70s. North winds around 5 miles per hour, becoming northwest around 5 miles per hour this afternoon. Tonight, partly cloudy. Lows in the upper 50s. South winds 5 to 10 miles per hour. Monday, mostly cloudy. A chance of showers in the morning, then showers likely with a slight chance of thunderstorms in the afternoon. Highs in the upper 70s. Southwest winds 5 to 10 miles per hour, becoming west with gusts up to 20 miles per hour in the afternoon. Chance of rain 70%. Monday night, mostly cloudy. Showers likely with a slight chance of thunderstorms in the evening, then a slight chance of showers after midnight. Lows in the upper 50s. Northeast winds 5 to 10 miles per hour. Chance of rain 70%. Tuesday, partly sunny with a 20% chance of showers. Highs in the lower 70s. Northeast winds 10 to 15 miles per hour with gusts up to 25 miles per hour. Tuesday night, mostly clear. Lows in the lower 50s. Wednesday, partly sunny with a 30% chance of showers. Highs in the mid 70s. Wednesday night, partly cloudy. Lows in the mid 50s. Thursday, mostly sunny. Highs in the lower 80s. Thursday night, clear. Lows around 60. Friday, sunny. Highs in the upper 80s. Friday night, mostly clear. Lows in the upper 60s. Saturday, mostly sunny. Highs in the lower 90s. Here are the marine and buoy reports for 10 a.m. across the lower Chesapeake Bay and coastal waters. All wave and swell heights are in feet. Wave and swell periods are in seconds. Potomac River buoy, air temperature was 64. The wind was west at 10 knots. Cove Point, air temperature was 61. The wind was northwest at 5 knots. Piney Point, winds were west, 7 knots. Bishop's Head, air temperature was 61. The wind was west at 11 knots.
Lewisetta, air temperature was 62. Water temperature 71. The wind was west at 4 knots. Rappahannock Light, winds were southwest, 7 knots. Yorktown Coast Guard Station, air temperature was 63. Water temperature 72. The wind was northwest at 3 knots. Crypto Peak, water temperature 68. The wind was northwest at 2 knots. Dominion Terminal Newport News, air temperature was 61. The wind was southwest at 4 knots. South Craney Island, air temperature was 63. The wind was north at 2 knots. Cape Henry, air temperature was 59. The wind was northeast at 3 knots. Brandywine Shoal Lake, Delaware, winds were northwest, 11 knots. Air temperature 59. Fenwick Island Buoy, winds were west, 8 knots. Air temperature 56. Buoy 64 nautical miles east of Virginia Beach, air temperature was 58. Wave height 6 feet. Wave period 10. Buoy just east of Cape Henry. Water temperature 64. Wave heights 4. Wave period 10. Swell period 11. Duck Cove Pier, air temperature was 60. The wind was northeast at 8 knots. Diamond Shoals Buoy, air temperature was 67. Wave height 6 feet. Wave period 10. The wind was north at 17 knots, gusting to 23. Marine forecast, Chesapeake Bay from New Point Comfort to Little Creek, Virginia. Rest of today, northwest winds 5 knots, becoming east with gusts up to 15 knots this afternoon. Waves 1 to 2 feet. Tonight, south winds 10 to 15 knots, becoming southwest 15 to 20 knots after midnight. Gusts up to 25 knots. Waves 2 to 3 feet. Monday, southwest winds 10 to 15 knots, becoming north in the afternoon. Gusts up to 20 knots. Waves 2 to 3 feet. A chance of showers. Monday night, northeast winds 10 to 15 knots, increasing to 15 to 20 knots after midnight. Gusts up to 25 knots. Waves 3 to 4 feet, occasionally to 5 feet. A chance of showers in the evening. Tuesday, northeast winds 20 to 25 knots with gusts up to 30 knots. Waves 3 to 4 feet, occasionally to 5 feet. Tuesday night, northeast winds 15 to 20 knots, diminishing to 10 to 15 knots after midnight. Gusts up to 25 knots. Waves 3 to 4 feet, occasionally to 5 feet. Wednesday, northeast winds 15 to 20 knots with gusts up to 25 knots. Waves 3 to 4 feet, occasionally to 5 feet. A chance of showers. Wednesday night, northeast winds 10 to 15 knots with gusts up to 20 knots. Waves 2 to 3 feet. A chance of showers in the evening. Thursday, north winds 10 to 15 knots, becoming northeast 5 to 10 knots in the afternoon. Waves 2 to 3 feet. Thursday night, southeast winds 10 to 15 knots, becoming southwest after midnight. Waves 2 to 3 feet. Marine forecast, Chesapeake Bay from Little Creek, Virginia to Cape Henry, Virginia, including the Chesapeake Bay Bridge Tunnel. Rest of today, northeast winds 5 knots, becoming southeast with gusts up to 15 knots late. Waves 2 to 3 feet. Wave detail, east 2 feet at 8 seconds and north 1 foot at 4 seconds. Tonight, south winds 10 to 15 knots with gusts up to 20 knots. Waves 2 to 3 feet. Wave detail, northwest 2 feet at 4 seconds and east 2 feet at 10 seconds. Monday, southwest winds 10 to 15 knots, diminishing to 5 to 10 knots in the afternoon. Gusts up to 20 knots. Waves 2 to 3 feet. Wave detail, southwest 2 feet at 3 seconds and east 2 feet at 11 seconds. A chance of showers. Monday night, east winds 10 to 15 knots, becoming northeast 15 to 20 knots after midnight. Gusts up to 25 knots. Waves 3 to 4 feet, occasionally to 5 feet. Wave detail, east 3 feet at 4 seconds and west 1 foot at 3 seconds. A chance of showers. Tuesday, northeast winds 20 to 25 knots with gusts up to 30 knots. Waves 4 to 5 feet, occasionally to 6 feet. Wave detail, northeast 4 feet at 5 seconds and east 1 foot at 10 seconds. A chance of showers in the morning. Tuesday night, northeast winds 15 to 20 knots with gusts up to 30 knots. Waves 4 to 5 feet,
occasionally to 6 feet. Wave detail, east 4 feet at 8 seconds. A chance of showers after midnight. Wednesday, northeast winds 15 to 20 knots with gusts up to 30 knots. Waves around 4 feet, occasionally to 5 feet. A chance of showers. Wednesday night, northeast winds 10 to 15 knots with gusts up to 20 knots. Waves 3 to 4 feet, occasionally to 5 feet. A chance of showers in the evening. Thursday, north winds 10 to 15 knots. Waves 2 to 3 feet. Thursday night, east winds 10 to 15 knots, becoming southwest after midnight. Waves around 3 feet. Marine forecast, Currid Sound. Rest of today, northeast winds 5 to 10 knots with gusts up to 15 knots, becoming southeast with gusts up to 15 knots late. Waves around 1 foot. Tonight, south winds 10 to 15 knots with gusts up to 20 knots. Waves 1 to 2 feet. Monday, south winds 5 to 10 knots with gusts up to 15 knots. Waves around 1 foot. A chance of showers in the morning, then showers with a chance of thunderstorms in the afternoon. Monday night, east winds 5 to 10 knots, becoming northeast 10 to 15 knots after midnight. Gusts up to 20 knots. Waves around 1 foot, increasing to 1 to 2 feet after midnight. Showers, mainly in the evening. Tuesday, northeast winds 15 to 20 knots with gusts up to 30 knots. Waves 2 to 3 feet. A chance of showers. Tuesday night, northeast winds 15 to 20 knots with gusts up to 25 knots. Waves 2 to 3 feet. Wednesday, northeast winds 15 to 20 knots with gusts up to 30 knots. Waves 2 to 3 feet. A chance of showers. Wednesday night, northeast winds 10 to 15 knots, diminishing to 5 to 10 knots after midnight. Gusts up to 20 knots. Waves 1 to 2 feet, diminishing to around 1 foot after midnight. A chance of showers. Thursday, north winds 5 to 10 knots with gusts up to 20 knots. Waves around 1 foot. Thursday night, north winds 5 to 10 knots, becoming west after midnight. Gusts up to 15 knots. Waves around 1 foot. Winds and waves higher in and near thunderstorms. The current time is 10:21 a.m. Eastern Daylight Time. Offshore waters forecast Baltimore Canyon to Cape Charles Light to 100 nautical miles. Today, north winds 10 to 20 knots, diminishing to 5 to 15 knots, then becoming west to southwest 5 to 10 knots. Seas 5 to 8 feet. Tonight, southwest winds 10 to 15 knots, increasing to 15 to 20 knots. Seas 5 to 6 feet. Monday, southwest winds 10 to 20 knots, becoming north to northeast 5 to 15 knots. Seas 4 to 6 feet. Slight chance of rain. Monday night, northeast winds 15 to 25 knots. Seas 4 to 8 feet. Slight chance of rain. Tuesday, northeast winds 20 to 25 knots. Seas 7 to 12 feet. Tuesday night, north to northeast winds 15 to 25 knots. Seas 7 to 12 feet. Wednesday, north to northeast winds 10 to 20 knots. Seas 6 to 9 feet. Wednesday night, northeast winds 15 to 25 knots, becoming north 10 to 20 knots. Seas 6 to 10 feet. Thursday, north winds 10 to 20 knots. Seas 6 to 9 feet. Thursday night, east winds 10 to 15 knots, becoming west 5 to 10 knots. Seas 5 to 8 feet. Hazardous weather information. Now here is the hazardous weather outlook for southeast Maryland, northeast North Carolina, central Virginia, east central Virginia, eastern Virginia, north central Virginia, south central Virginia, and southeast Virginia. Tonight, no hazardous weather is expected at this time. And now the extended outlook for the period Sunday through Friday. No hazardous weather is expected at this time. The key weather messages for the next 7 days. Dry and pleasant conditions continue today with temperatures below average. There is a chance for showers and a few storms across mainly southern portions of the area on Monday, likely in the far southeast. A gradual rise in temperatures is likely by the end of the week. Nuisance minor tidal flooding is possible in the Upper Bay Bayside of the Maryland Eastern Shore tonight, with nuisance to low-end minor flooding possible across much of the area Tuesday through Wednesday. Now the official National Weather Service forecast. Rest of today, sunny.
highs in the upper 70s. North winds around 5 miles per hour, becoming northwest around 5 miles per hour this afternoon. Tonight, partly cloudy. Lows in the upper 50s. South winds 5 to 10 miles per hour. Monday, mostly cloudy. A chance of showers in the morning, then showers likely with a slight chance of thunderstorms in the afternoon. Highs in the upper 70s. Southwest winds 5 to 10 miles per hour, becoming west with gusts up to 20 miles per hour in the afternoon. Chance of rain 70%. Monday night, mostly cloudy. Showers likely with a slight chance of thunderstorms in the evening, then a slight chance of showers after midnight. Lows in the upper 50s. Northeast winds 5 to 10 miles per hour. Chance of rain 70%. Tuesday, partly sunny with a 20% chance of showers. Highs in the lower 70s. Northeast winds 10 to 15 miles per hour with gusts up to 25 miles per hour. Tuesday night, mostly clear. Lows in the lower 50s. Wednesday, partly sunny with a 30% chance of showers. Highs in the mid-70s. Wednesday night, partly cloudy. Lows in the mid-50s. Thursday, mostly sunny. Highs in the lower 80s. Thursday night, clear. Lows around 60. Friday, sunny. Highs in the upper 80s. Friday night, mostly clear. Lows in the upper 60s. Saturday, mostly sunny. Highs in the lower 90s. Here are the marine and buoy reports for 10 a.m. across the lower Chesapeake Bay and coastal waters. All wave and swell heights are in feet. Wave and swell periods are in seconds. Potomac River buoy, air temperature was 64. The wind was west at 10 knots. Cove Point, air temperature was 61. The wind was northwest at 5 knots. Piney Point, winds were west, 7 knots. Bishop's Head, air temperature was 61. The wind was west at 11 knots. Lewisetta, air temperature was 62. Water temperature 71. The wind was west at 4 knots. Rappahannock Light, winds were southwest, 7 knots. Yorktown Coast Guard Station, air temperature was 63. Water temperature 72. The wind was northwest at 3 knots. Crypto Peak, water temperature 68. The wind was northwest at 2 knots. Dominion Terminal Newport News, air temperature was 61. The wind was southwest at 4 knots. South Craney Island, air temperature was 63. The wind was north at 2 knots. Cape Henry, air temperature was 59. The wind was northeast at 3 knots. Brandywine Chill Lake, Delaware, winds were northwest, 11 knots. Air temperature 59. Fenwick Island buoy, winds were west, 8 knots. Air temperature 56. Buoy 64 nautical miles east of Virginia Beach, air temperature was 58. Wave height 6 feet. Wave period 10. Buoy just east of Cape Henry. Water temperature 64. Wave heights 4. Wave period 10. Swell period 11. Duck Cove Pier, air temperature was 60. The wind was northeast at 8 knots. Diamond Shoals buoy, air temperature was 67. Wave height 6 feet. Wave period 10. The wind was north at 17, knots gusting to 23. Marine forecast, Chesapeake Bay from New Point Comfort to Little Creek, Virginia. Rest of today, northwest winds 5 knots, becoming east with gusts up to 15 knots this afternoon. Waves 1 to 2 feet. Tonight, south winds 10 to 15 knots, becoming southwest 15 to 20 knots after midnight. Gusts up to 25 knots. Waves 2 to 3 feet. Monday, southwest winds 10 to 15 knots, becoming north in the afternoon. Gusts up to 20 knots. Waves 2 to 3 feet. A chance of showers. Monday night, northeast winds 10 to 15 knots, increasing to 15 to 20 knots after midnight. Gusts up to 25 knots. Waves 3 to 4 feet, occasionally to 5 feet. A chance of showers in the evening. Tuesday, northeast winds 20 to 25 knots with gusts up to 30 knots. Waves 3 to 4 feet, occasionally to 5 feet. Tuesday night, northeast winds 15 to 20 knots, diminishing to 10 to 15 knots after midnight. Gusts up to 25 knots. Waves 3 to 4 feet, occasionally to 5 feet.
Wednesday, northeast winds 15 to 20 knots with gusts up to 25 knots. Waves 3 to 4 feet, occasionally to 5 feet. A chance of showers. Wednesday night, northeast winds 10 to 15 knots with gusts up to 20 knots. Waves 2 to 3 feet. A chance of showers in the evening. Thursday, north winds 10 to 15 knots, becoming northeast 5 to 10 knots in the afternoon. Waves 2 to 3 feet. Thursday night, southeast winds 10 to 15 knots, becoming southwest after midnight. Waves 2 to 3 feet. Marine forecast, Chesapeake Bay from Little Creek, Virginia to Cape Henry, Virginia, including the Chesapeake Bay Bridge Tunnel. Rest of today, northeast winds 5 knots, becoming southeast with gusts up to 15 knots late. Waves 2 to 3 feet. Wave detail, east 2 feet at 8 seconds and north 1 foot at 4 seconds. Tonight, south winds 10 to 15 knots with gusts up to 20 knots. Waves 2 to 3 feet. Wave detail, northwest 2 feet at 4 seconds and east 2 feet at 10 seconds. Monday, southwest winds 10 to 15 knots, diminishing to 5 to 10 knots in the afternoon. Gusts up to 20 knots. Waves 2 to 3 feet. Wave detail, southwest 2 feet at 3 seconds and east 2 feet at 11 seconds. A chance of showers. Monday night, east winds 10 to 15 knots, becoming northeast 15 to 20 knots after midnight. Gusts up to 25 knots. Waves 3 to 4 feet, occasionally to 5 feet. Wave detail, east 3 feet at 4 seconds and west 1 foot at 3 seconds. A chance of showers. Tuesday, northeast winds 20 to 25 knots with gusts up to 30 knots. Waves 4 to 5 feet, occasionally to 6 feet. Wave detail, northeast 4 feet at 5 seconds and east 1 foot at 10 seconds. A chance of showers in the morning. Tuesday night, northeast winds 15 to 20 knots with gusts up to 30 knots. Waves 4 to 5 feet, occasionally to 6 feet. Wave detail, east 4 feet at 8 seconds. A chance of showers after midnight. Wednesday, northeast winds 15 to 20 knots with gusts up to 30 knots. Waves around 4 feet, occasionally to 5 feet. A chance of showers. Wednesday night, northeast winds 10 to 15 knots with gusts up to 20 knots. Waves 3 to 4 feet, occasionally to 5 feet. A chance of showers in the evening. Thursday, north winds 10 to 15 knots. Waves 2 to 3 feet. Thursday night, east winds 10 to 15 knots, becoming southwest after midnight. Waves around 3 feet. Marine forecast, Currituck Sound. Rest of today, northeast winds 5 to 10 knots with gusts up to 15 knots, becoming southeast with gusts up to 15 knots late. Waves around 1 foot. Tonight, south winds 10 to 15 knots with gusts up to 20 knots. Waves 1 to 2 feet. Monday, south winds 5 to 10 knots with gusts up to 15 knots. Waves around 1 foot. A chance of showers in the morning, then showers with a chance of thunderstorms in the afternoon. Monday night, east winds 5 to 10 knots, becoming northeast 10 to 15 knots after midnight. Gusts up to 20 knots. Waves around 1 foot, increasing to 1 to 2 feet after midnight. Showers, mainly in the evening. Tuesday, northeast winds 15 to 20 knots with gusts up to 30 knots. Waves 2 to 3 feet. A chance of showers. Tuesday night, northeast winds 15 to 20 knots with gusts up to 25 knots. Waves 2 to 3 feet. Wednesday, northeast winds 15 to 20 knots with gusts up to 30 knots. Waves 2 to 3 feet. A chance of showers. Wednesday night, northeast winds 10 to 15 knots, diminishing to 5 to 10 knots after midnight. Gusts up to 20 knots. Waves 1 to 2 feet, diminishing to around 1 foot after midnight. A chance of showers. Thursday, north winds 5 to 10 knots with gusts up to 20 knots. Waves around 1 foot. Thursday night, north winds 5 to 10 knots, becoming west after midnight. Gusts up to 15 knots. Waves around 1 foot. Winds and waves higher in and near thunderstorms. The current time is 10:33 a.m. Eastern Daylight Time. Offshore waters forecast Baltimore Canyon to Cape Charles Light to 100 nautical miles.
Today, north winds 10 to 20 knots, diminishing to 5 to 15 knots, then becoming west to southwest 5 to 10 knots. Seas 5 to 8 feet. Tonight, southwest winds 10 to 15 knots, increasing to 15 to 20 knots. Seas 5 to 6 feet. Monday, southwest winds 10 to 20 knots, becoming north to northeast 5 to 15 knots. Seas 4 to 6 feet. Slight chance of rain. Monday night, northeast winds 15 to 25 knots. Seas 4 to 8 feet. Slight chance of rain. Tuesday, northeast winds 20 to 25 knots. Seas 7 to 12 feet. Tuesday night, north to northeast winds 15 to 25 knots. Seas 7 to 12 feet. Wednesday, north to northeast winds 10 to 20 knots. Seas 6 to 9 feet. Wednesday night, northeast winds 15 to 25 knots, becoming north 10 to 20 knots. Seas 6 to 10 feet. Thursday, north winds 10 to 20 knots. Seas 6 to 9 feet. Thursday night, east winds 10 to 15 knots, becoming west 5 to 10 knots. Seas 5 to 8 feet. This is NOAA's National Weather Service All Hazards Weather Radio, KHP 37, broadcasting from Wakefield, Virginia, transmitting from Driver, Virginia on a frequency of 162.550 MHz. The following information is for Hampton Roads and Northeast North Carolina, the southern part of the Chesapeake Bay and adjacent coastal waters. Hazardous weather information. Now here is the hazardous weather outlook for Southeast Maryland, Northeast North Carolina, Central Virginia, East Central Virginia, Eastern Virginia, North Central Virginia, South Central Virginia, and Southeast Virginia. Tonight, no hazardous weather is expected at this time. And now the extended outlook for the period Sunday through Friday. No hazardous weather is expected at this time. The key weather messages for the next 7 days. Dry and pleasant conditions continue today with temperatures below average. There is a chance for showers and a few storms across mainly southern portions of the area on Monday, likely in the far southeast. A gradual rise in temperatures is likely by the end of the week. Nuisance minor tidal flooding is possible in the upper bay bayside of the Maryland Eastern Shore tonight, with nuisance to low end minor flooding possible across much of the area Tuesday through Wednesday. Now the official National Weather Service forecast. Rest of today, sunny. Highs in the upper 70s. North winds around 5 miles per hour, becoming northwest around 5 miles per hour this afternoon. Tonight, partly cloudy. Lows in the upper 50s. South winds 5 to 10 miles per hour. Monday, mostly cloudy. A chance of showers in the morning, then showers likely with a slight chance of thunderstorms in the afternoon. Highs in the upper 70s. Southwest winds 5 to 10 miles per hour, becoming west with gusts up to 20 miles per hour in the afternoon. Chance of rain 70%. Monday night, mostly cloudy. Showers likely with a slight chance of thunderstorms in the evening, then a slight chance of showers after midnight. Lows in the upper 50s. Northeast winds 5 to 10 miles per hour. Chance of rain 70%. Tuesday, partly sunny with a 20% chance of showers. Highs in the lower 70s. Northeast winds 10 to 15 miles per hour with gusts up to 25 miles per hour. Tuesday night, mostly clear. Lows in the lower 50s. Wednesday, partly sunny with a 30% chance of showers. Highs in the mid 70s. Wednesday night, partly cloudy. Lows in the mid 50s. Thursday, mostly sunny. Highs in the lower 80s. Thursday night, clear. Lows around 60. Friday, sunny. Highs in the upper 80s. Friday night, mostly clear. Lows in the upper 60s. Saturday, mostly sunny. Highs in the lower 90s. Here are the marine and buoy reports for 10 a.m. across the lower Chesapeake Bay and coastal waters. All wave and swell heights are in feet. Wave and swell periods are in seconds. Potomac River buoy, air temperature was 64. The wind was west at 10 knots. Cove Point, air temperature was 61. The wind was northwest at 5 knots. Piney Point, winds were west, 7 knots. Bishop's Head, air temperature was 61. The wind was west at 11 knots. Lewisetta, air temperature was 62. Water temperature 71. The wind was west at 4 knots. Rappahannock Light, winds were southwest, 7 knots.
Yorktown Coast Guard Station, air temperature was 63. Water temperature 72. The wind was northwest at 3 knots. Crypto Peak, water temperature 68. The wind was northwest at 2 knots. Dominion Terminal Newport News, air temperature was 61. The wind was southwest at 4 knots. South Craney Island, air temperature was 63. The wind was north at 2 knots. Cape Henry, air temperature was 59. The wind was northeast at 3 knots. Brandywine Chill Lake, Delaware, winds were northwest, 11 knots. Air temperature 59. Fenwick Island Buoy, winds were west, 8 knots. Air temperature 56. Buoy 64 nautical miles east of Virginia Beach, air temperature was 58. Wave height 6 feet. Wave period 10. Buoy just east of Cape Henry. Water temperature 64. Wave heights 4. Wave period 10. Swell period 11. Duck Cove Pier, air temperature was 60. The wind was northeast at 8 knots. Diamond Shoals Buoy, air temperature was 67. Wave height 6 feet. Wave period 10. The wind was north at 17, knots, gusting to 23. Marine forecast, Chesapeake Bay from New Point Comfort to Little Creek, Virginia. Rest of today, northwest winds 5 knots, becoming east with gusts up to 15 knots this afternoon. Waves 1 to 2 feet. Tonight, south winds 10 to 15 knots, becoming southwest 15 to 20 knots after midnight. Gusts up to 25 knots. Waves 2 to 3 feet. Monday, southwest winds 10 to 15 knots, becoming north in the afternoon. Gusts up to 20 knots. Waves 2 to 3 feet. A chance of showers. Monday night, northeast winds 10 to 15 knots, increasing to 15 to 20 knots after midnight. Gusts up to 25 knots. Waves 3 to 4 feet, occasionally to 5 feet. A chance of showers in the evening. Tuesday, northeast winds 20 to 25 knots with gusts up to 30 knots. Waves 3 to 4 feet, occasionally to 5 feet. Tuesday night, northeast winds 15 to 20 knots, diminishing to 10 to 15 knots after midnight. Gusts up to 25 knots. Waves 3 to 4 feet, occasionally to 5 feet. Wednesday, northeast winds 15 to 20 knots with gusts up to 25 knots. Waves 3 to 4 feet, occasionally to 5 feet. A chance of showers. Wednesday night, northeast winds 10 to 15 knots with gusts up to 20 knots. Waves 2 to 3 feet. A chance of showers in the evening. Thursday, north winds 10 to 15 knots, becoming northeast 5 to 10 knots in the afternoon. Waves 2 to 3 feet. Thursday night, southeast winds 10 to 15 knots, becoming southwest after midnight. Waves 2 to 3 feet. Marine forecast, Chesapeake Bay from Little Creek, Virginia to Cape Henry, Virginia, including the Chesapeake Bay Bridge Tunnel. Rest of today, northeast winds 5 knots, becoming southeast with gusts up to 15 knots late. Waves 2 to 3 feet. Wave detail, east 2 feet at 8 seconds and north 1 foot at 4 seconds. Tonight, south winds 10 to 15 knots with gusts up to 20 knots. Waves 2 to 3 feet. Wave detail, northwest 2 feet at 4 seconds and east 2 feet at 10 seconds. Monday, southwest winds 10 to 15 knots, diminishing to 5 to 10 knots in the afternoon. Gusts up to 20 knots. Waves 2 to 3 feet. Wave detail, southwest 2 feet at 3 seconds and east 2 feet at 11 seconds. A chance of showers. Monday night, east winds 10 to 15 knots, becoming northeast 15 to 20 knots after midnight. Gusts up to 25 knots. Waves 3 to 4 feet, occasionally to 5 feet. Wave detail, east 3 feet at 4 seconds and west 1 foot at 3 seconds. A chance of showers. Tuesday, northeast winds 20 to 25 knots with gusts up to 30 knots. Waves 4 to 5 feet, occasionally to 6 feet. Wave detail, northeast 4 feet at 5 seconds and east 1 foot at 10 seconds. A chance of showers in the morning. Tuesday night, northeast winds 15 to 20 knots with gusts up to 30 knots. Waves 4 to 5 feet, occasionally to 6 feet. Wave detail, east 4 feet at 8 seconds. A chance of showers after midnight. Wednesday, northeast winds 15 to 20 knots with gusts up to 30 knots.
Waves around 4 feet, occasionally to 5 feet. A chance of showers. Wednesday night, northeast winds 10 to 15 knots with gusts up to 20 knots. Waves 3 to 4 feet, occasionally to 5 feet. A chance of showers in the evening. Thursday, north winds 10 to 15 knots. Waves 2 to 3 feet. Thursday night, east winds 10 to 15 knots, becoming southwest after midnight. Waves around 3 feet. Marine forecast, Kuril Sound. Rest of today, northeast winds 5 to 10 knots with gusts up to 15 knots, becoming southeast with gusts up to 15 knots late. Waves around 1 foot. Tonight, south winds 10 to 15 knots with gusts up to 20 knots. Waves 1 to 2 feet. Monday, south winds 5 to 10 knots with gusts up to 15 knots. Waves around 1 foot. A chance of showers in the morning, then showers with a chance of thunderstorms in the afternoon. Monday night, east winds 5 to 10 knots, becoming northeast 10 to 15 knots after midnight. Gusts up to 20 knots. Waves around 1 foot, increasing to 1 to 2 feet after midnight. Showers, mainly in the evening. Tuesday, northeast winds 15 to 20 knots with gusts up to 30 knots. Waves 2 to 3 feet. A chance of showers. Tuesday night, northeast winds 15 to 20 knots with gusts up to 25 knots. Waves 2 to 3 feet. Wednesday, northeast winds 15 to 20 knots with gusts up to 30 knots. Waves 2 to 3 feet. A chance of showers. Wednesday night, northeast winds 10 to 15 knots, diminishing to 5 to 10 knots after midnight. Gusts up to 20 knots. Waves 1 to 2 feet, diminishing to around 1 foot after midnight. A chance of showers. Thursday, north winds 5 to 10 knots with gusts up to 20 knots. Waves around 1 foot. Thursday night, north winds 5 to 10 knots, becoming west after midnight. Gusts up to 15 knots. Waves around 1 foot. Winds and waves higher in and near thunderstorms. The current time is 10:46 a.m. Eastern Daylight Time. Offshore waters forecast Baltimore Canyon to Cape Charles Light to 100 nautical miles. Today, north winds 10 to 20 knots, diminishing to 5 to 15 knots, then becoming west to southwest 5 to 10 knots. Seas 5 to 8 feet. Tonight, southwest winds 10 to 15 knots, increasing to 15 to 20 knots. Seas 5 to 6 feet. Monday, southwest winds 10 to 20 knots, becoming north to northeast 5 to 15 knots. Seas 4 to 6 feet. Slight chance of rain. Monday night, northeast winds 15 to 25 knots. Seas 4 to 8 feet. Slight chance of rain. Tuesday, northeast winds 20 to 25 knots. Seas 7 to 12 feet. Tuesday night, north to northeast winds 15 to 25 knots. Seas 7 to 12 feet. Wednesday, north to northeast winds 10 to 20 knots. Seas 6 to 9 feet. Wednesday night, northeast winds 15 to 25 knots, becoming north 10 to 20 knots. Seas 6 to 10 feet. Thursday, north winds 10 to 20 knots. Seas 6 to 9 feet. Thursday night, east winds 10 to 15 knots, becoming west 5 to 10 knots. Seas 5 to 8 feet. Hazardous weather information. Now here is the hazardous weather outlook for southeast Maryland, northeast North Carolina, central Virginia, east central Virginia, eastern Virginia, north central Virginia, south central Virginia, and southeast Virginia. Tonight, no hazardous weather is expected at this time. And now the extended outlook for the period Sunday through Friday. No hazardous weather is expected at this time. The key weather messages for the next 7 days. Dry and pleasant conditions continue today with temperatures below average. There is a chance for showers and a few storms across mainly southern portions of the area on Monday, likely in the far southeast. A gradual rise in temperatures is likely by the end of the week. Nuisance minor tidal flooding is possible in the upper bay side of the Maryland Eastern Shore tonight, with nuisance to low end minor flooding possible across much of the area Tuesday through Wednesday. Now the official National Weather Service forecast. Rest of today, sunny. Highs in the upper 70s. North winds around 5 miles per hour, becoming northwest around 5 miles per hour this afternoon. Tonight, partly cloudy. Lows in the upper 50s.
south winds 5 to 10 miles per hour. Monday, mostly cloudy. A chance of showers in the morning, then showers likely with a slight chance of thunderstorms in the afternoon. Highs in the upper 70s. Southwest winds 5 to 10 miles per hour.

hour, becoming west with gusts up to 20 miles per hour in the afternoon. Chance of rain 70%. Monday night, mostly cloudy. Showers likely with a slight chance of thunderstorms in the evening, then a slight chance of showers after midnight. Lows in the upper 50s. Northeast winds 5 to 10 miles per hour. Chance of rain 70%. Tuesday, partly sunny with a 20% chance of showers. Highs in the lower 70s. Northeast winds 10 to 15 miles per hour with gusts up to 25 miles per hour. Tuesday night, mostly clear. Lows in the lower 50s. Wednesday, partly sunny with a 30% chance of showers. Highs in the mid-70s. Wednesday night, partly cloudy. Lows in the mid-50s. Thursday, mostly sunny. Highs in the lower 80s. Thursday night, clear. Lows around 60. Friday, sunny. Highs in the upper 80s. Friday night, mostly clear. Lows in the upper 60s. Saturday, mostly sunny. Highs in the lower 90s. Here are the marine and buoy reports for 10 a.m. across the lower Chesapeake Bay and coastal waters. All wave and swell heights are in feet. Wave and swell periods are in seconds. Potomac River buoy, air temperature was 64. The wind was west at 10 knots. Cove Point, air temperature was 61. The wind was northwest at 5 knots. Piney Point, winds were west, 7 knots. Bishop's Head, air temperature was 61. The wind was west at 11 knots. Lewisetta, air temperature was 62. Water temperature 71. The wind was west at 4 knots. Rappahannock Light, winds were southwest, 7 knots. Yorktown Coast Guard Station, air temperature was 63. Water temperature 72. The wind was northwest at 3 knots. Crypto Peak, water temperature 68. The wind was northwest at 2 knots. Dominion Terminal Newport News, air temperature was 61. The wind was southwest at 4 knots. South Craney Island, air temperature was 63. The wind was north at 2 knots. Cape Henry, air temperature was 59. The wind was northeast at 3 knots. Brandywine Shoalite, Delaware, winds were northwest, 11 knots. Air temperature 59. Fenwick Island buoy, winds were west, 8 knots. Air temperature 56. Buoy 64 nautical miles east of Virginia Beach, air temperature was 58. Wave height 6 feet. Wave period 10. Buoy just east of Cape Henry. Water temperature 64. Wave heights 4. Wave period 10. Swell period 11. Duck Cove Pier, air temperature was 60. The wind was northeast at 8 knots. Diamond Shoals buoy, air temperature was 67. Wave height 6 feet. Wave period 10. The wind was north at 17 knots, gusting to 23. Marine forecast, Chesapeake Bay from New Point Comfort to Little Creek, Virginia. Rest of today, northwest winds 5 knots, becoming east with gusts up to 15 knots this afternoon. Waves 1 to 2 feet. Tonight, south winds 10 to 15 knots, becoming southwest 15 to 20 knots after midnight. Gusts up to 25 knots. Waves 2 to 3 feet. Monday, southwest winds 10 to 15 knots, becoming north in the afternoon. Gusts up to 20 knots. Waves 2 to 3 feet. A chance of showers. Monday night, northeast winds 10 to 15 knots, increasing to 15 to 20 knots after midnight. Gusts up to 25 knots. Waves 3 to 4 feet, occasionally to 5 feet. A chance of showers in the evening. Tuesday, northeast winds 20 to 25 knots with gusts up to 30 knots. Waves 3 to 4 feet, occasionally to 5 feet. Tuesday night, northeast winds 15 to 20 knots, diminishing to 10 to 15 knots after midnight. Gusts up to 25 knots. Waves 3 to 4 feet, occasionally to 5 feet. Wednesday, northeast winds 15 to 20 knots with gusts up to 25 knots. Waves 3 to 4 feet, occasionally to 5 feet. A chance of showers. Wednesday night, northeast winds 10 to 15 knots with gusts up to 20 knots. Waves 2 to 3 feet. A chance of showers in the evening. Thursday, north winds 10 to 15 knots, becoming northeast 5 to 10 knots in the afternoon. Waves 2 to 3 feet. Thursday night,

waves 2 to 3 feet. Wave detail, northwest 2 feet at 4 seconds and east 2 feet at 10 seconds. Monday, southwest winds 10 to 15 knots, diminishing to 5 to 10 knots in the afternoon. Gusts up to 20 knots. Waves 2 to 3 feet. Wave detail, southwest 2 feet at 3 seconds and east 2 feet at 11 seconds. A chance of showers. Monday night, east winds 10 to 15 knots, becoming northeast 15 to 20 knots after midnight. Gusts up to 25 knots. Waves 3 to 4 feet, occasionally to 5 feet. Wave detail, east 3 feet at 4 seconds and west 1 foot at 3 seconds. A chance of showers. Tuesday, northeast winds 20 to 25 knots with gusts up to 30 knots. Waves 4 to 5 feet, occasionally to 6 feet. Wave detail, northeast 4 feet at 5 seconds and east 1 foot at 10 seconds. A chance of showers in the morning. Tuesday night, northeast winds 15 to 20 knots with gusts up to 30 knots. Waves 4 to 5 feet, occasionally to 6 feet. Wave detail, east 4 feet at 8 seconds. A chance of showers after midnight. Wednesday, northeast winds 15 to 20 knots with gusts up to 30 knots. Waves around 4 feet, occasionally to 5 feet. A chance of showers. Wednesday night, northeast winds 10 to 15 knots with gusts up to 20 knots. Waves 3 to 4 feet, occasionally to 5 feet. A chance of showers in the evening. Thursday, north winds 10 to 15 knots. Waves 2 to 3 feet. Thursday night, east winds 10 to 15 knots, becoming southwest after midnight. Waves around 3 feet. Marine forecast, Currid Sound. Rest of today, northeast winds 5 to 10 knots with gusts up to 15 knots, becoming southeast with gusts up to 15 knots late. Waves around 1 foot. Tonight, south winds 10 to 15 knots with gusts up to 20 knots. Waves 1 to 2 feet. Monday, south winds 5 to 10 knots with gusts up to 15 knots. Waves around 1 foot. A chance of showers in the morning, then showers with a chance of thunderstorms in the afternoon. Monday night, east winds 5 to 10 knots, becoming northeast 10 to 15 knots after midnight. Gusts up to 20 knots. Waves around 1 foot, increasing to 1 to 2 feet after midnight. Showers, mainly in the evening. Tuesday, northeast winds 15 to 20 knots with gusts up to 30 knots. Waves 2 to 3 feet. A chance of showers. Tuesday night, northeast winds 15 to 20 knots with gusts up to 25 knots. Waves 2 to 3 feet. Wednesday, northeast winds 15 to 20 knots with gusts up to 30 knots. Waves 2 to 3 feet. A chance of showers. Wednesday night, northeast winds 10 to 15 knots, diminishing to 5 to 10 knots after midnight. Gusts up to 20 knots. Waves 1 to 2 feet, diminishing to around 1 foot after midnight. A chance of showers. Thursday, north winds 5 to 10 knots with gusts up to 20 knots. Waves around 1 foot. Thursday night, north winds 5 to 10 knots, becoming west after midnight. Gusts up to 15 knots. Waves around 1 foot. Winds and waves higher in and near thunderstorms. The current time is 10:58 a.m. Eastern Daylight Time. Offshore waters forecast Baltimore Canyon to Cape Charles Light to 100 nautical miles. Today, north winds 5 to 10 knots, becoming west to southwest. Seas 5 to 7 feet. Tonight, southwest winds 10 to 15 knots, increasing to 15 to 20 knots. Seas 5 to 6 feet. Monday, southwest winds 10 to 20 knots, becoming north to northeast 5 to 15 knots. Seas 4 to 6 feet. Slight chance of rain. Monday night, northeast winds 15 to 25 knots. Seas 4 to 8 feet. Slight chance of rain. Tuesday, northeast winds 20 to 25 knots. Seas 7 to 12 feet. Tuesday night, north to northeast winds 15 to 25 knots. Seas 7 to 12 feet. Wednesday, north to northeast winds 10 to 20 knots. Seas 6 to 9 feet. Wednesday night, northeast winds 15 to 25 knots, becoming north 10 to 20 knots. Seas 6 to 10 feet. Thursday, north winds 10 to 20 knots. Seas 6 to 9 feet. Thursday night, east winds 10 to 15 knots.

becoming west 5 to 10 knots, seas 5 to 8 feet. Hazardous weather information. Now here is the hazardous weather outlook for Southeast Maryland, Northeast North Carolina, Central Virginia, East Central Virginia, Eastern Virginia, North Central Virginia, South Central Virginia, and Southeast Virginia. Tonight, no hazardous weather is expected at this time. And now the extended outlook for the period Sunday through Friday. No hazardous weather is expected at this time. The key weather messages for the next 7 days. Dry and pleasant conditions continue today with temperatures below average. There is a chance for showers and a few storms across mainly southern portions of the area on Monday, likely in the far southeast. A gradual rise in temperatures is likely by the end of the week. Nuisance minor tidal flooding is possible in the upper bay bayside of the Maryland Eastern Shore tonight, with nuisance to low-end minor flooding possible across much of the area Tuesday through Wednesday. Now the official National Weather Service forecast. Rest of today, sunny. Highs in the upper 70s. North winds around 5 miles per hour, becoming northwest around 5 miles per hour this afternoon. Tonight, partly cloudy. Lows in the upper 50s. South winds 5 to 10 miles per hour. Monday, mostly cloudy. A chance of showers in the morning, then showers likely with a slight chance of thunderstorms in the afternoon. Highs in the upper 70s. Southwest winds 5 to 10 miles per hour, becoming west with gusts up to 20 miles per hour in the afternoon. Chance of rain 70%. Monday night, mostly cloudy. Showers likely with a slight chance of thunderstorms in the evening, then a slight chance of showers after midnight. Lows in the upper 50s. Northeast winds 5 to 10 miles per hour. Chance of rain 70%. Tuesday, partly sunny with a 20% chance of showers. Highs in the lower 70s. Northeast winds 10 to 15 miles per hour with gusts up to 25 miles per hour. Tuesday night, mostly clear. Lows in the lower 50s. Wednesday, partly sunny with a 30% chance of showers. Highs in the mid 70s. Wednesday night, partly cloudy. Lows in the mid 50s. Thursday, mostly sunny. Highs in the lower 80s. Thursday night, clear. Lows around 60. Friday, sunny. Highs in the upper 80s. Friday night, mostly clear. Lows in the upper 60s. Saturday, mostly sunny. Highs in the lower 90s. Here are the marine and buoy reports for 10 a.m. across the lower Chesapeake Bay and coastal waters. All wave and swell heights are in feet. Wave and swell periods are in seconds. Potomac River buoy, air temperature was 64. The wind was west at 10 knots. Cove Point, air temperature was 61. The wind was northwest at 5 knots. Piney Point, winds were west, 7 knots. Bishop's Head, air temperature was 61. The wind was west at 11 knots. Lewisetta, air temperature was 62. Water temperature 71. The wind was west at 4 knots. Rappahannock Light, winds were southwest, 7 knots. Yorktown Coast Guard Station, air temperature was 63. Water temperature 72. The wind was northwest at 3 knots. Crypto Peak, water temperature 68. The wind was northwest at 2 knots. Dominion Terminal Newport News, air temperature was 61. The wind was southwest at 4 knots. South Craney Island, air temperature was 63. The wind was north at 2 knots. Cape Henry, air temperature was 59. The wind was northeast at 3 knots. Brandywine Chill Lake, Delaware, winds were northwest, 11 knots. Air temperature 59. Fenwick Island buoy, winds were west, 8 knots. Air temperature 56. Buoy 64 nautical miles east of Virginia Beach, air temperature was 58. Wave height 6 feet. Wave period 10. Buoy just east of Cape Henry. Water temperature 64. Wave heights 4. Wave period 10. Swell period 11. Duck Cove Pier, air temperature was 60. The wind was northeast at 8 knots. Diamond Shoals buoy, air temperature was 67. Wave height 6 feet. Wave period 10. The wind was north at 17, knots gusting to 23. Marine forecast, Chesapeake Bay from New Point Comfort to Little Creek, Virginia. Rest of today, northwest winds 5 knots,
becoming east with gusts up to 15 knots this afternoon. Waves 1 to 2 feet. Tonight, south winds 10 to 15 knots, becoming southwest 15 to 20 knots after midnight. Gusts up to 25 knots. Waves 2 to 3 feet. Monday, southwest winds 10 to 15 knots, becoming north in the afternoon. Gusts up to 20 knots. Waves 2 to 3 feet. A chance of showers. Monday night, northeast winds 10 to 15 knots, increasing to 15 to 20 knots after midnight. Gusts up to 25 knots. Waves 3 to 4 feet, occasionally to 5 feet. A chance of showers in the evening. Tuesday, northeast winds 20 to 25 knots with gusts up to 30 knots. Waves 3 to 4 feet, occasionally to 5 feet. Tuesday night, northeast winds 15 to 20 knots, diminishing to 10 to 15 knots after midnight. Gusts up to 25 knots. Waves 3 to 4 feet, occasionally to 5 feet. Wednesday, northeast winds 15 to 20 knots with gusts up to 25 knots. Waves 3 to 4 feet, occasionally to 5 feet. A chance of showers. Wednesday night, northeast winds 10 to 15 knots with gusts up to 20 knots. Waves 2 to 3 feet. A chance of showers in the evening. Thursday, north winds 10 to 15 knots, becoming northeast 5 to 10 knots in the afternoon. Waves 2 to 3 feet. Thursday night, southeast winds 10 to 15 knots, becoming southwest after midnight. Waves 2 to 3 feet. This is NOAA's National Weather Service All Hazards Weather Radio, KHP 37, broadcasting from Wakefield, Virginia, transmitting from Driver, Virginia on a frequency of 162.550 MHz. The following information is for Hampton Roads and Northeast North Carolina, the southern part of the Chesapeake Bay and adjacent coastal waters. Marine forecast, Chesapeake Bay from Little Creek, Virginia to Cape Henry, Virginia, including the Chesapeake Bay Bridge Tunnel. Rest of today, northeast winds 5 knots, becoming southeast with gusts up to 15 knots late. Waves 2 to 3 feet. Wave detail, east 2 feet at 8 seconds and north 1 foot at 4 seconds. Tonight, south winds 10 to 15 knots with gusts up to 20 knots. Waves 2 to 3 feet. Wave detail, northwest 2 feet at 4 seconds and east 2 feet at 10 seconds. Monday, southwest winds 10 to 15 knots, diminishing to 5 to 10 knots in the afternoon. Gusts up to 20 knots. Waves 2 to 3 feet. Wave detail, southwest 2 feet at 3 seconds and east 2 feet at 11 seconds. A chance of showers. Monday night, east winds 10 to 15 knots, becoming northeast 15 to 20 knots after midnight. Gusts up to 25 knots. Waves 3 to 4 feet, occasionally to 5 feet. Wave detail, east 3 feet at 4 seconds and west 1 foot at 3 seconds. A chance of showers. Tuesday, northeast winds 20 to 25 knots with gusts up to 30 knots. Waves 4 to 5 feet, occasionally to 6 feet. Wave detail, northeast 4 feet at 5 seconds and east 1 foot at 10 seconds. A chance of showers in the morning. Tuesday night, northeast winds 15 to 20 knots with gusts up to 30 knots. Waves 4 to 5 feet, occasionally to 6 feet. Wave detail, east 4 feet at 8 seconds. A chance of showers after midnight. Wednesday, northeast winds 15 to 20 knots with gusts up to 30 knots. Waves around 4 feet, occasionally to 5 feet. A chance of showers. Wednesday night, northeast winds 10 to 15 knots with gusts up to 20 knots. Waves 3 to 4 feet, occasionally to 5 feet. A chance of showers in the evening. Thursday, north winds 10 to 15 knots. Waves 2 to 3 feet. Thursday night, east winds 10 to 15 knots, becoming southwest after midnight. Waves around 3 feet. Marine forecast, Currituck Sound. Rest of today, northeast winds 5 to 10 knots with gusts up to 15 knots, becoming southeast with gusts up to 15 knots late. Waves around 1 foot. Tonight, south winds 10 to 15 knots with gusts up to 20 knots. Waves 1 to 2 feet. Monday, south winds 5 to 10 knots with gusts up to 15 knots. Waves around 1 foot. A chance of showers in the morning, then showers with a chance of thunderstorms in the afternoon.
Monday night, east winds 5 to 10 knots, becoming northeast 10 to 15 knots after midnight. Gusts up to 20 knots. Waves around 1 foot, increasing to 1 to 2 feet after midnight. Showers, mainly in the evening. Tuesday, northeast winds 15 to 20 knots with gusts up to 30 knots. Waves 2 to 3 feet. A chance of showers. Tuesday night, northeast winds 15 to 20 knots with gusts up to 25 knots. Waves 2 to 3 feet. Wednesday, northeast winds 15 to 20 knots with gusts up to 30 knots. Waves 2 to 3 feet. A chance of showers. Wednesday night, northeast winds 10 to 15 knots, diminishing to 5 to 10 knots after midnight. Gusts up to 20 knots. Waves 1 to 2 feet, diminishing to around 1 foot after midnight. A chance of showers. Thursday, north winds 5 to 10 knots with gusts up to 20 knots. Waves around 1 foot. Thursday night, north winds 5 to 10 knots, becoming west after midnight. Gusts up to 15 knots. Waves around 1 foot. Winds and waves higher in and near thunderstorms. The current time is 11:11 a.m. Eastern Daylight Time. Offshore waters forecast Baltimore Canyon to Cape Charles Light to 100 nautical miles. Today, north winds 5 to 10 knots, becoming west to southwest. Seas 5 to 7 feet. Tonight, southwest winds 10 to 15 knots, increasing to 15 to 20 knots. Seas 5 to 6 feet. Monday, southwest winds 10 to 20 knots, becoming north to northeast 5 to 15 knots. Seas 4 to 6 feet. Slight chance of rain. Monday night, northeast winds 15 to 25 knots. Seas 4 to 8 feet. Slight chance of rain. Tuesday, northeast winds 20 to 25 knots. Seas 7 to 12 feet. Tuesday night, north to northeast winds 15 to 25 knots. Seas 7 to 12 feet. Wednesday, north to northeast winds 10 to 20 knots. Seas 6 to 9 feet. Wednesday night, northeast winds 15 to 25 knots, becoming north 10 to 20 knots. Seas 6 to 10 feet. Thursday, north winds 10 to 20 knots. Seas 6 to 9 feet. Thursday night, east winds 10 to 15 knots, becoming west 5 to 10 knots. Seas 5 to 8 feet. Hazardous weather information. Now here is the hazardous weather outlook for Southeast Maryland, Northeast North Carolina, Central Virginia, East Central Virginia, Eastern Virginia, North Central Virginia, South Central Virginia, and Southeast Virginia. Tonight, no hazardous weather is expected at this time. And now the extended outlook for the period Sunday through Friday. No hazardous weather is expected at this time. The key weather messages for the next 7 days. Dry and pleasant conditions continue today with temperatures below average. There is a chance for showers and a few storms across mainly southern portions of the area on Monday, likely in the far southeast. A gradual rise in temperatures is likely by the end of the week. Nuisance minor tidal flooding is possible in the upper bay bayside of the Maryland Eastern Shore tonight, with nuisance to low end minor flooding possible across much of the area Tuesday through Wednesday. Now the official National Weather Service forecast. Rest of today, sunny. Highs in the upper 70s. North winds around 5 miles per hour, becoming northwest around 5 miles per hour this afternoon. Tonight, partly cloudy. Lows in the upper 50s. South winds 5 to 10 miles per hour. Monday, mostly cloudy. A chance of showers in the morning, then showers likely with a slight chance of thunderstorms in the afternoon. Highs in the upper 70s. Southwest winds 5 to 10 miles per hour, becoming west with gusts up to 20 miles per hour in the afternoon. Chance of rain 70%. Monday night, mostly cloudy. Showers likely with a slight chance of thunderstorms in the evening, then a slight chance of showers after midnight. Lows in the upper 50s. Northeast winds 5 to 10 miles per hour. Chance of rain 70%. Tuesday, partly sunny with a 20% chance of showers. Highs in the lower 70s. Northeast winds 10 to 15 miles per hour with gusts up to 25 miles per hour. Tuesday night, mostly clear. Lows in the lower 50s. Wednesday, partly sunny with a 30% chance of showers. Highs in the mid 70s. Wednesday night, partly cloudy. Lows in the mid 50s. Thursday, mostly sunny.
Highs in the lower 80s. Thursday night, clear. Lows around 60. Friday, sunny. Highs in the upper 80s. Friday night, mostly clear. Lows in the upper 60s. Saturday, mostly sunny. Highs in the lower 90s. Marine forecast, Chesapeake Bay from New Point Comfort to Little Creek, Virginia. Rest of today, northwest winds 5 knots, becoming east with gusts up to 15 knots this afternoon. Waves 1 to 2 feet. Tonight, south winds 10 to 15 knots, becoming southwest 15 to 20 knots after midnight. Gusts up to 25 knots. Waves 2 to 3 feet. Monday, southwest winds 10 to 15 knots, becoming north in the afternoon. Gusts up to 20 knots. Waves 2 to 3 feet. A chance of showers. Monday night, northeast winds 10 to 15 knots, increasing to 15 to 20 knots after midnight. Gusts up to 25 knots. Waves 3 to 4 feet, occasionally to 5 feet. A chance of showers in the evening. Tuesday, northeast winds 20 to 25 knots with gusts up to 30 knots. Waves 3 to 4 feet, occasionally to 5 feet. Tuesday night, northeast winds 15 to 20 knots, diminishing to 10 to 15 knots after midnight. Gusts up to 25 knots. Waves 3 to 4 feet, occasionally to 5 feet. Wednesday, northeast winds 15 to 20 knots with gusts up to 25 knots. Waves 3 to 4 feet, occasionally to 5 feet. A chance of showers. Wednesday night, northeast winds 10 to 15 knots with gusts up to 20 knots. Waves 2 to 3 feet. A chance of showers in the evening. Thursday, north winds 10 to 15 knots, becoming northeast 5 to 10 knots in the afternoon. Waves 2 to 3 feet. Thursday night, southeast winds 10 to 15 knots, becoming southwest after midnight. Waves 2 to 3 feet. Marine forecast, Chesapeake Bay from Little Creek, Virginia to Cape Henry, Virginia, including the Chesapeake Bay Bridge Tunnel. Rest of today, northeast winds 5 knots, becoming southeast with gusts up to 15 knots late. Waves 2 to 3 feet. Wave detail, east 2 feet at 8 seconds and north 1 foot at 4 seconds. Tonight, south winds 10 to 15 knots with gusts up to 20 knots. Waves 2 to 3 feet. Wave detail, northwest 2 feet at 4 seconds and east 2 feet at 10 seconds. Monday, southwest winds 10 to 15 knots, diminishing to 5 to 10 knots in the afternoon. Gusts up to 20 knots. Waves 2 to 3 feet. Wave detail, southwest 2 feet at 3 seconds and east 2 feet at 11 seconds. A chance of showers. Monday night, east winds 10 to 15 knots, becoming northeast 15 to 20 knots after midnight. Gusts up to 25 knots. Waves 3 to 4 feet, occasionally to 5 feet. Wave detail, east 3 feet at 4 seconds and west 1 foot at 3 seconds. A chance of showers. Tuesday, northeast winds 20 to 25 knots with gusts up to 30 knots. Waves 4 to 5 feet, occasionally to 6 feet. Wave detail, northeast 4 feet at 5 seconds and east 1 foot at 10 seconds. A chance of showers in the morning. Tuesday night, northeast winds 15 to 20 knots with gusts up to 30 knots. Waves 4 to 5 feet, occasionally to 6 feet. Wave detail, east 4 feet at 8 seconds. A chance of showers after midnight. Wednesday, northeast winds 15 to 20 knots with gusts up to 30 knots. Waves around 4 feet, occasionally to 5 feet. A chance of showers. Wednesday night, northeast winds 10 to 15 knots with gusts up to 20 knots. Waves 3 to 4 feet, occasionally to 5 feet. A chance of showers in the evening. Thursday, north winds 10 to 15 knots. Waves 2 to 3 feet. Thursday night, east winds 10 to 15 knots, becoming southwest after midnight. Waves around 3 feet. Marine forecast, Kerr-Hawk Sound. Rest of today, northeast winds 5 to 10 knots with gusts up to 15 knots, becoming southeast with gusts up to 15 knots late. Waves around 1 foot. Tonight, south winds 10 to 15 knots with gusts up to 20 knots. Waves 1 to 2 feet. Monday, south winds 5 to 10 knots with gusts up to 15 knots. Waves around 1 foot.
a chance of showers in the morning, then showers with a chance of thunderstorms in the afternoon. Monday night, east winds 5 to 10 knots, becoming northeast 10 to 15 knots after midnight. Gusts up to 20 knots. Waves around 1 foot, increasing to 1 to 2 feet after midnight. Showers, mainly in the evening. Tuesday, northeast winds 15 to 20 knots with gusts up to 30 knots. Waves 2 to 3 feet. A chance of showers. Tuesday night, northeast winds 15 to 20 knots with gusts up to 25 knots. Waves 2 to 3 feet. Wednesday, northeast winds 15 to 20 knots with gusts up to 30 knots. Waves 2 to 3 feet. A chance of showers. Wednesday night, northeast winds 10 to 15 knots, diminishing to 5 to 10 knots after midnight. Gusts up to 20 knots. Waves 1 to 2 feet, diminishing to around 1 foot after midnight. A chance of showers. Thursday, north winds 5 to 10 knots with gusts up to 20 knots. Waves around 1 foot. Thursday night, north winds 5 to 10 knots, becoming west after midnight. Gusts up to 15 knots. Waves around 1 foot. Winds and waves higher in and near thunderstorms. The current time is 11:21 a.m. Eastern Daylight Time. Offshore waters forecast Baltimore Canyon to Cape Charles Light to 100 nautical miles. Today, north winds 5 to 10 knots, becoming west to southwest. Seas 5 to 7 feet. Tonight, southwest winds 10 to 15 knots, increasing to 15 to 20 knots. Seas 5 to 6 feet. Monday, southwest winds 10 to 20 knots, becoming north to northeast 5 to 15 knots. Seas 4 to 6 feet. Slight chance of rain. Monday night, northeast winds 15 to 25 knots. Seas 4 to 8 feet. Slight chance of rain. Tuesday, northeast winds 20 to 25 knots. Seas 7 to 12 feet. Tuesday night, north to northeast winds 15 to 25 knots. Seas 7 to 12 feet. Wednesday, north to northeast winds 10 to 20 knots. Seas 6 to 9 feet. Wednesday night, northeast winds 15 to 25 knots, becoming north 10 to 20 knots. Seas 6 to 10 feet. Thursday, north winds 10 to 20 knots. Seas 6 to 9 feet. Thursday night, east winds 10 to 15 knots, becoming west 5 to 10 knots. Seas 5 to 8 feet. Hazardous weather information. Now here is the hazardous weather outlook for Southeast Maryland, Northeast North Carolina, Central Virginia, East Central Virginia, Eastern Virginia, North Central Virginia, South Central Virginia, and Southeast Virginia. Tonight, no hazardous weather is expected at this time. And now the extended outlook for the period Sunday through Friday. No hazardous weather is expected at this time. The key weather messages for the next 7 days. Dry and pleasant conditions continue today with temperatures below average. There is a chance for showers and a few storms across mainly southern portions of the area on Monday, likely in the far southeast. A gradual rise in temperatures is likely by the end of the week. Nuisance minor tidal flooding is possible in the upper bay side of the Maryland Eastern Shore tonight, with nuisance to low-end minor flooding possible across much of the area Tuesday through Wednesday. Now the official National Weather Service forecast. Rest of today, sunny. Highs in the upper 70s. North winds around 5 miles per hour, becoming northwest around 5 miles per hour this afternoon. Tonight, partly cloudy. Lows in the upper 50s. South winds 5 to 10 miles per hour. Monday, mostly cloudy. A chance of showers in the morning, then showers likely with a slight chance of thunderstorms in the afternoon. Highs in the upper 70s. Southwest winds 5 to 10 miles per hour, becoming west with gusts up to 20 miles per hour in the afternoon. Chance of rain 70%. Monday night, mostly cloudy. Showers likely with a slight chance of thunderstorms in the evening, then a slight chance of showers after midnight. Lows in the upper 50s. Northeast winds 5 to 10 miles per hour. Chance of rain 70%. Tuesday, partly sunny with a 20% chance of showers. Highs in the lower 70s. Northeast winds 10 to 15 miles per hour with gusts up to 25 miles per hour. Tuesday night, mostly clear. Lows in the lower 50s. Wednesday, partly sunny with a 30% chance of showers. Highs in the mid-70s. Wednesday night, partly cloudy,
lows in the mid-50s. Thursday, mostly sunny. Highs in the lower 80s. Thursday night, clear. Lows around 60. Friday, sunny. Highs in the upper 80s. Friday night, mostly clear. Lows in the upper 60s. Saturday, mostly sunny. Highs in the lower 90s. Marine forecast, Chesapeake Bay from New Point Comfort to Little Creek, Virginia. Rest of today, northwest winds 5 knots, becoming east with gusts up to 15 knots this afternoon. Waves 1 to 2 feet. Tonight, south winds 10 to 15 knots, becoming southwest 15 to 20 knots after midnight. Gusts up to 25 knots. Waves 2 to 3 feet. Monday, southwest winds 10 to 15 knots, becoming north in the afternoon. Gusts up to 20 knots. Waves 2 to 3 feet. A chance of showers. Monday night, northeast winds 10 to 15 knots, increasing to 15 to 20 knots after midnight. Gusts up to 25 knots. Waves 3 to 4 feet, occasionally to 5 feet. A chance of showers in the evening. Tuesday, northeast winds 20 to 25 knots with gusts up to 30 knots. Waves 3 to 4 feet, occasionally to 5 feet. Tuesday night, northeast winds 15 to 20 knots, diminishing to 10 to 15 knots after midnight. Gusts up to 25 knots. Waves 3 to 4 feet, occasionally to 5 feet. Wednesday, northeast winds 15 to 20 knots with gusts up to 25 knots. Waves 3 to 4 feet, occasionally to 5 feet. A chance of showers. Wednesday night, northeast winds 10 to 15 knots with gusts up to 20 knots. Waves 2 to 3 feet. A chance of showers in the evening. Thursday, north winds 10 to 15 knots, becoming northeast 5 to 10 knots in the afternoon. Waves 2 to 3 feet. Thursday night, southeast winds 10 to 15 knots, becoming southwest after midnight. Waves 2 to 3 feet. Marine forecast, Chesapeake Bay from Little Creek, Virginia to Cape Henry, Virginia, including the Chesapeake Bay Bridge Tunnel. Rest of today, northeast winds 5 knots, becoming southeast with gusts up to 15 knots late. Waves 2 to 3 feet. Wave detail, east 2 feet at 8 seconds and north 1 foot at 4 seconds. Tonight, south winds 10 to 15 knots with gusts up to 20 knots. Waves 2 to 3 feet. Wave detail, northwest 2 feet at 4 seconds and east 2 feet at 10 seconds. Monday, southwest winds 10 to 15 knots, diminishing to 5 to 10 knots in the afternoon. Gusts up to 20 knots. Waves 2 to 3 feet. Wave detail, southwest 2 feet at 3 seconds and east 2 feet at 11 seconds. A chance of showers. Monday night, east winds 10 to 15 knots, becoming northeast 15 to 20 knots after midnight. Gusts up to 25 knots. Waves 3 to 4 feet, occasionally to 5 feet. Wave detail, east 3 feet at 4 seconds and west 1 foot at 3 seconds. A chance of showers. Tuesday, northeast winds 20 to 25 knots with gusts up to 30 knots. Waves 4 to 5 feet, occasionally to 6 feet. Wave detail, northeast 4 feet at 5 seconds and east 1 foot at 10 seconds. A chance of showers in the morning. Tuesday night, northeast winds 15 to 20 knots with gusts up to 30 knots. Waves 4 to 5 feet, occasionally to 6 feet. Wave detail, east 4 feet at 8 seconds. A chance of showers after midnight. Wednesday, northeast winds 15 to 20 knots with gusts up to 30 knots. Waves around 4 feet, occasionally to 5 feet. A chance of showers. Wednesday night, northeast winds 10 to 15 knots with gusts up to 20 knots. Waves 3 to 4 feet, occasionally to 5 feet. A chance of showers in the evening. Thursday, north winds 10 to 15 knots. Waves 2 to 3 feet. Thursday night, east winds 10 to 15 knots, becoming southwest after midnight. Waves around 3 feet. Marine forecast, Currituck Sound. Rest of today, northeast winds 5 to 10 knots with gusts up to 15 knots, becoming southeast with gusts up to 15 knots late. Waves around 1 foot. Tonight, south winds 10 to 15 knots with gusts up to 20 knots. Waves 1 to 2 feet. Monday, south winds 5 to 10 knots with gusts up to 15 knots.
waves around 1 foot. A chance of showers in the morning, then showers with a chance of thunderstorms in the afternoon. Monday night, east winds 5 to 10 knots, becoming northeast 10 to 15 knots after midnight. Gusts up to 20 knots. Waves around 1 foot, increasing to 1 to 2 feet after midnight. Showers, mainly in the evening. Tuesday, northeast winds 15 to 20 knots with gusts up to 30 knots. Waves 2 to 3 feet. A chance of showers. Tuesday night, northeast winds 15 to 20 knots with gusts up to 25 knots. Waves 2 to 3 feet. Wednesday, northeast winds 15 to 20 knots with gusts up to 30 knots. Waves 2 to 3 feet. A chance of showers. Wednesday night, northeast winds 10 to 15 knots, diminishing to 5 to 10 knots after midnight. Gusts up to 20 knots. Waves 1 to 2 feet, diminishing to around 1 foot after midnight. A chance of showers. Thursday, north winds 5 to 10 knots with gusts up to 20 knots. Waves around 1 foot. Thursday night, north winds 5 to 10 knots, becoming west after midnight. Gusts up to 15 knots. Waves around 1 foot. Winds and waves higher in and near thunderstorms. The current time is 11:31 a.m. Eastern Daylight Time. Offshore waters forecast Baltimore Canyon to Cape Charles Light to 100 nautical miles. Today, north winds 5 to 10 knots, becoming west to southwest. Seas 5 to 7 feet. Tonight, southwest winds 10 to 15 knots, increasing to 15 to 20 knots. Seas 5 to 6 feet. Monday, southwest winds 10 to 20 knots, becoming north to northeast 5 to 15 knots. Seas 4 to 6 feet. Slight chance of rain. Monday night, northeast winds 15 to 25 knots. Seas 4 to 8 feet. Slight chance of rain. Tuesday, northeast winds 20 to 25 knots. Seas 7 to 12 feet. Tuesday night, north to northeast winds 15 to 25 knots. Seas 7 to 12 feet. Wednesday, north to northeast winds 10 to 20 knots. Seas 6 to 9 feet. Wednesday night, northeast winds 15 to 25 knots, becoming north 10 to 20 knots. Seas 6 to 10 feet. Thursday, north winds 10 to 20 knots. Seas 6 to 9 feet. Thursday night, east winds 10 to 15 knots, becoming west 5 to 10 knots. Seas 5 to 8 feet. Hazardous weather information. Now here is the hazardous weather outlook for Southeast Maryland, Northeast North Carolina, Central Virginia, East Central Virginia, Eastern Virginia, North Central Virginia, South Central Virginia, and Southeast Virginia. Tonight, no hazardous weather is expected at this time. And now the extended outlook for the period Sunday through Friday. No hazardous weather is expected at this time. The key weather messages for the next 7 days. Dry and pleasant conditions continue today with temperatures below average. There is a chance for showers and a few storms across mainly southern portions of the area on Monday, likely in the far southeast. A gradual rise in temperatures is likely by the end of the week. Nuisance minor tidal flooding is possible in the upper bay bayside of the Maryland Eastern Shore tonight, with nuisance to low-end minor flooding possible across much of the area Tuesday through Wednesday. Now the official National Weather Service forecast. Rest of today, sunny. Highs in the upper 70s. North winds around 5 miles per hour, becoming northwest around 5 miles per hour this afternoon. Tonight, partly cloudy. Lows in the upper 50s. South winds 5 to 10 miles per hour. Monday, mostly cloudy. A chance of showers in the morning, then showers likely with a slight chance of thunderstorms in the afternoon. Highs in the upper 70s. Southwest winds 5 to 10 miles per hour, becoming west with gusts up to 20 miles per hour in the afternoon. Chance of rain 70%. Monday night, mostly cloudy. Showers likely with a slight chance of thunderstorms in the evening, then a slight chance of showers after midnight. Lows in the upper 50s. Northeast winds 5 to 10 miles per hour. Chance of rain 70%. Tuesday, partly sunny with a 20% chance of showers. Highs in the lower 70s. Northeast winds 10 to 15 miles per hour with gusts up to 25 miles per hour. Tuesday night, mostly clear. Lows in the lower 50s. Wednesday, partly sunny with a 30% chance of showers. Highs in the mid 70s.
Wednesday night, partly cloudy. Lows in the mid-50s. Thursday, mostly sunny. Highs in the lower 80s. Thursday night, clear. Lows around 60. Friday, sunny. Highs in the upper 80s. Friday night, mostly clear. Lows in the upper 60s. Saturday, mostly sunny. Highs in the lower 90s. This is NOAA's National Weather Service All Hazards Weather Radio, KHP 37, broadcasting from Wakefield, Virginia, transmitting from Driver, Virginia on a frequency of 162.550 MHz. The following information is for Hampton Roads and Northeast North Carolina, the southern part of the Chesapeake Bay and adjacent coastal waters. Marine forecast, Chesapeake Bay from New Point Comfort to Little Creek, Virginia. Rest of today, northwest winds 5 knots, becoming east with gusts up to 15 knots this afternoon. Waves 1 to 2 feet. Tonight, south winds 10 to 15 knots, becoming southwest 15 to 20 knots after midnight. Gusts up to 25 knots. Waves 2 to 3 feet. Monday, southwest winds 10 to 15 knots, becoming north in the afternoon. Gusts up to 20 knots. Waves 2 to 3 feet. A chance of showers. Monday night, northeast winds 10 to 15 knots, increasing to 15 to 20 knots after midnight. Gusts up to 25 knots. Waves 3 to 4 feet, occasionally to 5 feet. A chance of showers in the evening. Tuesday, northeast winds 20 to 25 knots with gusts up to 30 knots. Waves 3 to 4 feet, occasionally to 5 feet. Tuesday night, northeast winds 15 to 20 knots, diminishing to 10 to 15 knots after midnight. Gusts up to 25 knots. Waves 3 to 4 feet, occasionally to 5 feet. Wednesday, northeast winds 15 to 20 knots with gusts up to 25 knots. Waves 3 to 4 feet, occasionally to 5 feet. A chance of showers. Wednesday night, northeast winds 10 to 15 knots with gusts up to 20 knots. Waves 2 to 3 feet. A chance of showers in the evening. Thursday, north winds 10 to 15 knots, becoming northeast 5 to 10 knots in the afternoon. Waves 2 to 3 feet. Thursday night, southeast winds 10 to 15 knots, becoming southwest after midnight. Waves 2 to 3 feet. Marine forecast, Chesapeake Bay from Little Creek, Virginia to Cape Henry, Virginia, including the Chesapeake Bay Bridge Tunnel. Rest of today, northeast winds 5 knots, becoming southeast with gusts up to 15 knots late. Waves 2 to 3 feet. Wave detail, east 2 feet at 8 seconds and north 1 foot at 4 seconds. Tonight, south winds 10 to 15 knots with gusts up to 20 knots. Waves 2 to 3 feet. Wave detail, northwest 2 feet at 4 seconds and east 2 feet at 10 seconds. Monday, southwest winds 10 to 15 knots, diminishing to 5 to 10 knots in the afternoon. Gusts up to 20 knots. Waves 2 to 3 feet. Wave detail, southwest 2 feet at 3 seconds and east 2 feet at 11 seconds. A chance of showers. Monday night, east winds 10 to 15 knots, becoming northeast 15 to 20 knots after midnight. Gusts up to 25 knots. Waves 3 to 4 feet, occasionally to 5 feet. Wave detail, east 3 feet at 4 seconds and west 1 foot at 3 seconds. A chance of showers. Tuesday, northeast winds 20 to 25 knots with gusts up to 30 knots. Waves 4 to 5 feet, occasionally to 6 feet. Wave detail, northeast 4 feet at 5 seconds and east 1 foot at 10 seconds. A chance of showers in the morning. Tuesday night, northeast winds 15 to 20 knots with gusts up to 30 knots. Waves 4 to 5 feet, occasionally to 6 feet. Wave detail, east 4 feet at 8 seconds. A chance of showers after midnight. Wednesday, northeast winds 15 to 20 knots with gusts up to 30 knots. Waves around 4 feet, occasionally to 5 feet. A chance of showers. Wednesday night, northeast winds 10 to 15 knots with gusts up to 20 knots. Waves 3 to 4 feet, occasionally to 5 feet. A chance of showers in the evening. Thursday, north winds 10 to 15 knots. Waves 2 to 3 feet. Thursday night, east winds 10 to 15 knots, becoming southwest after midnight. Waves around 3 feet. Marine forecast, Kerr Sound.
Rest of today, northeast winds 5 to 10 knots with gusts up to 15 knots, becoming southeast with gusts up to 15 knots late. Waves around 1 foot. Tonight, south winds 10 to 15 knots with gusts up to 20 knots. Waves 1 to 2 feet. Monday, south winds 5 to 10 knots with gusts up to 15 knots. Waves around 1 foot. A chance of showers in the morning, then showers with a chance of thunderstorms in the afternoon. Monday night, east winds 5 to 10 knots, becoming northeast 10 to 15 knots after midnight. Gusts up to 20 knots. Waves around 1 foot, increasing to 1 to 2 feet after midnight. Showers, mainly in the evening. Tuesday, northeast winds 15 to 20 knots with gusts up to 30 knots. Waves 2 to 3 feet. A chance of showers. Tuesday night, northeast winds 15 to 20 knots with gusts up to 25 knots. Waves 2 to 3 feet. Wednesday, northeast winds 15 to 20 knots with gusts up to 30 knots. Waves 2 to 3 feet. A chance of showers. Wednesday night, northeast winds 10 to 15 knots, diminishing to 5 to 10 knots after midnight. Gusts up to 20 knots. Waves 1 to 2 feet, diminishing to around 1 foot after midnight. A chance of showers. Thursday, north winds 5 to 10 knots with gusts up to 20 knots. Waves around 1 foot. Thursday night, north winds 5 to 10 knots, becoming west after midnight. Gusts up to 15 knots. Waves around 1 foot. Winds and waves higher in and near thunderstorms. The current time is 11:41 a.m. Eastern Daylight Time. Offshore waters forecast Baltimore Canyon to Cape Charles Light to 100 nautical miles. Today, north winds 5 to 10 knots, becoming west to southwest. Seas 5 to 7 feet. Tonight, southwest winds 10 to 15 knots, increasing to 15 to 20 knots. Seas 5 to 6 feet. Monday, southwest winds 10 to 20 knots, becoming north to northeast 5 to 15 knots. Seas 4 to 6 feet. Slight chance of rain. Monday night, northeast winds 15 to 25 knots. Seas 4 to 8 feet. Slight chance of rain. Tuesday, northeast winds 20 to 25 knots. Seas 7 to 12 feet. Tuesday night, north to northeast winds 15 to 25 knots. Seas 7 to 12 feet. Wednesday, north to northeast winds 10 to 20 knots. Seas 6 to 9 feet. Wednesday night, northeast winds 15 to 25 knots, becoming north 10 to 20 knots. Seas 6 to 10 feet. Thursday, north winds 10 to 20 knots. Seas 6 to 9 feet. Thursday night, east winds 10 to 15 knots, becoming west 5 to 10 knots. Seas 5 to 8 feet. Hazardous weather information. Now here is the hazardous weather outlook for southeast Maryland, northeast North Carolina, central Virginia, east central Virginia, eastern Virginia, north central Virginia, south central Virginia, and southeast Virginia. Tonight, no hazardous weather is expected at this time. And now the extended outlook for the period Sunday through Friday. No hazardous weather is expected at this time. The key weather messages for the next 7 days. Dry and pleasant conditions continue today with temperatures below average. There is a chance for showers and a few storms across mainly southern portions of the area on Monday, likely in the far southeast. A gradual rise in temperatures is likely by the end of the week. Nuisance minor tidal flooding is possible in the upper bayside of the Maryland Eastern Shore tonight, with nuisance to low-end minor flooding possible across much of the area Tuesday through Wednesday. Now the official National Weather Service forecast. Rest of today, sunny. Highs in the upper 70s. North winds around 5 miles per hour, becoming northwest around 5 miles per hour this afternoon. Tonight, partly cloudy. Lows in the upper 50s. South winds 5 to 10 miles per hour. Monday, mostly cloudy. A chance of showers in the morning, then showers likely with a slight chance of thunderstorms in the afternoon. Highs in the upper 70s. Southwest winds 5 to 10 miles per hour, becoming west with gusts up to 20 miles per hour in the afternoon. Chance of rain 70%. Monday night, mostly cloudy. Showers likely with a slight chance of thunderstorms in the evening, then a slight chance of showers after midnight. Lows in the upper 50s. Northeast winds 5 to 10 miles per hour.
chance of rain 70%. Tuesday, partly sunny with a 20% chance of showers. Highs in the lower 70s. Northeast winds 10 to 15 miles per hour with gusts up to 25 miles per hour. Tuesday night, mostly clear. Lows in the lower 50s. Wednesday, partly sunny with a 30% chance of showers. Highs in the mid 70s. Wednesday night, partly cloudy. Lows in the mid 50s. Thursday, mostly sunny. Highs in the lower 80s. Thursday night, clear. Lows around 60. Friday, sunny. Highs in the upper 80s. Friday night, mostly clear. Lows in the upper 60s. Saturday, mostly sunny. Highs in the lower 90s. Marine forecast, Chesapeake Bay from New Point Comfort to Little Creek, Virginia. Rest of today, northwest winds 5 knots, becoming east with gusts up to 15 knots this afternoon. Waves 1 to 2 feet. Tonight, south winds 10 to 15 knots, becoming southwest 15 to 20 knots after midnight. Gusts up to 25 knots. Waves 2 to 3 feet. Monday, southwest winds 10 to 15 knots, becoming north in the afternoon. Gusts up to 20 knots. Waves 2 to 3 feet. A chance of showers. Monday night, northeast winds 10 to 15 knots, increasing to 15 to 20 knots after midnight. Gusts up to 25 knots. Waves 3 to 4 feet, occasionally to 5 feet. A chance of showers in the evening. Tuesday, northeast winds 20 to 25 knots with gusts up to 30 knots. Waves 3 to 4 feet, occasionally to 5 feet. Tuesday night, northeast winds 15 to 20 knots, diminishing to 10 to 15 knots after midnight. Gusts up to 25 knots. Waves 3 to 4 feet, occasionally to 5 feet. Wednesday, northeast winds 15 to 20 knots with gusts up to 25 knots. Waves 3 to 4 feet, occasionally to 5 feet. A chance of showers. Wednesday night, northeast winds 10 to 15 knots with gusts up to 20 knots. Waves 2 to 3 feet. A chance of showers in the evening. Thursday, north winds 10 to 15 knots, becoming northeast 5 to 10 knots in the afternoon. Waves 2 to 3 feet. Thursday night, southeast winds 10 to 15 knots, becoming southwest after midnight. Waves 2 to 3 feet. Marine forecast, Chesapeake Bay from Little Creek, Virginia to Cape Henry, Virginia, including the Chesapeake Bay Bridge Tunnel. Rest of today, northeast winds 5 knots, becoming southeast with gusts up to 15 knots late. Waves 2 to 3 feet. Wave detail, east 2 feet at 8 seconds and north 1 foot at 4 seconds. Tonight, south winds 10 to 15 knots with gusts up to 20 knots. Waves 2 to 3 feet. Wave detail, northwest 2 feet at 4 seconds and east 2 feet at 10 seconds. Monday, southwest winds 10 to 15 knots, diminishing to 5 to 10 knots in the afternoon. Gusts up to 20 knots. Waves 2 to 3 feet. Wave detail, southwest 2 feet at 3 seconds and east 2 feet at 11 seconds. A chance of showers. Monday night, east winds 10 to 15 knots, becoming northeast 15 to 20 knots after midnight. Gusts up to 25 knots. Waves 3 to 4 feet, occasionally to 5 feet. Wave detail, east 3 feet at 4 seconds and west 1 foot at 3 seconds. A chance of showers. Tuesday, northeast winds 20 to 25 knots with gusts up to 30 knots. Waves 4 to 5 feet, occasionally to 6 feet. Wave detail, northeast 4 feet at 5 seconds and east 1 foot at 10 seconds. A chance of showers in the morning. Tuesday night, northeast winds 15 to 20 knots with gusts up to 30 knots. Waves 4 to 5 feet, occasionally to 6 feet. Wave detail, east 4 feet at 8 seconds. A chance of showers after midnight. Wednesday, northeast winds 15 to 20 knots with gusts up to 30 knots. Waves around 4 feet, occasionally to 5 feet. A chance of showers. Wednesday night, northeast winds 10 to 15 knots with gusts up to 20 knots. Waves 3 to 4 feet, occasionally to 5 feet. A chance of showers in the evening. Thursday, north winds 10 to 15 knots. Waves 2 to 3 feet. Thursday night, east winds 10 to 15 knots, becoming southwest after midnight. Waves around 3 feet.
Marine forecast, Currik Sound. Rest of today, northeast winds 5 to 10 knots with gusts up to 15 knots, becoming southeast with gusts up to 15 knots late. Waves around 1 foot. Tonight, south winds 10 to 15 knots with gusts up to 20 knots. Waves 1 to 2 feet. Monday, south winds 5 to 10 knots with gusts up to 15 knots. Waves around 1 foot. A chance of showers in the morning, then showers with a chance of thunderstorms in the afternoon. Monday night, east winds 5 to 10 knots, becoming northeast 10 to 15 knots after midnight. Gusts up to 20 knots. Waves around 1 foot, increasing to 1 to 2 feet after midnight. Showers, mainly in the evening. Tuesday, northeast winds 15 to 20 knots with gusts up to 30 knots. Waves 2 to 3 feet. A chance of showers. Tuesday night, northeast winds 15 to 20 knots with gusts up to 25 knots. Waves 2 to 3 feet. Wednesday, northeast winds 15 to 20 knots with gusts up to 30 knots. Waves 2 to 3 feet. A chance of showers. Wednesday night, northeast winds 10 to 15 knots, diminishing to 5 to 10 knots after midnight. Gusts up to 20 knots. Waves 1 to 2 feet, diminishing to around 1 foot after midnight. A chance of showers. Thursday, north winds 5 to 10 knots with gusts up to 20 knots. Waves around 1 foot. Thursday night, north winds 5 to 10 knots, becoming west after midnight. Gusts up to 15 knots. Waves around 1 foot. Winds and waves higher in and near thunderstorms. The current time is 11:51 a.m. Eastern Daylight Time. Offshore waters forecast Baltimore Canyon to Cape Charles Light to 100 nautical miles. Today, north winds 5 to 10 knots, becoming west to southwest. Seas 5 to 7 feet. Tonight, southwest winds 10 to 15 knots, increasing to 15 to 20 knots. Seas 5 to 6 feet. Monday, southwest winds 10 to 20 knots, becoming north to northeast 5 to 15 knots. Seas 4 to 6 feet. Slight chance of rain. Monday night, northeast winds 15 to 25 knots. Seas 4 to 8 feet. Slight chance of rain. Tuesday, northeast winds 20 to 25 knots. Seas 7 to 12 feet. Tuesday night, north to northeast winds 15 to 25 knots. Seas 7 to 12 feet. Wednesday, north to northeast winds 10 to 20 knots. Seas 6 to 9 feet. Wednesday night, northeast winds 15 to 25 knots, becoming north 10 to 20 knots. Seas 6 to 10 feet. Thursday, north winds 10 to 20 knots. Seas 6 to 9 feet. Thursday night, east winds 10 to 15 knots, becoming west 5 to 10 knots. Seas 5 to 8 feet. Hazardous weather information. Now here is the hazardous weather outlook for southeast Maryland, northeast North Carolina, central Virginia, east central Virginia, eastern Virginia, north central Virginia, south central Virginia, and southeast Virginia. Tonight, no hazardous weather is expected at this time. And now the extended outlook for the period Sunday through Friday. No hazardous weather is expected at this time. The key weather messages for the next 7 days. Dry and pleasant conditions continue today with temperatures below average. There is a chance for showers and a few storms across mainly southern portions of the area on Monday, likely in the far southeast. A gradual rise in temperatures is likely by the end of the week. Nuisance minor tidal flooding is possible in the upper bay bayside of the Maryland Eastern Shore tonight, with nuisance to low-end minor flooding possible across much of the area Tuesday through Wednesday. Now the official National Weather Service forecast. Rest of today, sunny. Highs in the upper 70s. North winds around 5 miles per hour, becoming northwest around 5 miles per hour this afternoon. Tonight, partly cloudy. Lows in the upper 50s. South winds 5 to 10 miles per hour. Monday, mostly cloudy. A chance of showers in the morning, then showers likely with a slight chance of thunderstorms in the afternoon. Highs in the upper 70s. Southwest winds 5 to 10 miles per hour, becoming west with gusts up to 20 miles per hour in the afternoon. Chance of rain 70%. Monday night, mostly cloudy. Showers likely with a slight chance of thunderstorms in the evening, then a slight chance of showers after midnight. Lows in the upper 50s.
Northeast winds 5 to 10 miles per hour. Chance of rain 70%. Tuesday, partly sunny with a 20% chance of showers. Highs in the lower 70s. Northeast winds 10 to 15 miles per hour with gusts.

Saturday, mostly sunny. Highs in the lower 90s. Marine forecast, Chesapeake Bay from New Point Comfort to Little Creek, Virginia. Rest of today, northwest winds 5 knots, becoming east with gusts up to 15 knots this afternoon. Waves 1 to 2 feet. Tonight, south winds 10 to 15 knots, becoming southwest 15 to 20 knots after midnight. Gusts up to 25 knots. Waves 2 to 3 feet. Monday, southwest winds 10 to 15 knots, becoming north in the afternoon. Gusts up to 20 knots. Waves 2 to 3 feet. A chance of showers. Monday night, northeast winds 10 to 15 knots, increasing to 15 to 20 knots after midnight. Gusts up to 25 knots. Waves 3 to 4 feet, occasionally to 5 feet. A chance of showers in the evening. Tuesday, northeast winds 20 to 25 knots with gusts up to 30 knots. Waves 3 to 4 feet, occasionally to 5 feet. Tuesday night, northeast winds 15 to 20 knots, diminishing to 10 to 15 knots after midnight. Gusts up to 25 knots. Waves 3 to 4 feet, occasionally to 5 feet. Wednesday, northeast winds 15 to 20 knots with gusts up to 25 knots. Waves 3 to 4 feet, occasionally to 5 feet. A chance of showers. Wednesday night, northeast winds 10 to 15 knots with gusts up to 20 knots. Waves 2 to 3 feet. A chance of showers in the evening. Thursday, north winds 10 to 15 knots, becoming northeast 5 to 10 knots in the afternoon. Waves 2 to 3 feet. Thursday night, southeast winds 10 to 15 knots, becoming southwest after midnight. Waves 2 to 3 feet. Marine forecast, Chesapeake Bay from Little Creek, Virginia to Cape Henry, Virginia, including the Chesapeake Bay Bridge Tunnel. Rest of today, northeast winds 5 knots, becoming southeast with gusts up to 15 knots late. Waves 2 to 3 feet. Wave detail, east 2 feet at 8 seconds and north 1 foot at 4 seconds. Tonight, south winds 10 to 15 knots with gusts up to 20 knots. Waves 2 to 3 feet. Wave detail, northwest 2 feet at 4 seconds and east 2 feet at 10 seconds. Monday, southwest winds 10 to 15 knots, diminishing to 5 to 10 knots in the afternoon. Gusts up to 20 knots. Waves 2 to 3 feet. Wave detail, southwest 2 feet at 3 seconds and east 2 feet at 11 seconds. A chance of showers. Monday night, east winds 10 to 15 knots, becoming northeast 15 to 20 knots after midnight. Gusts up to 25 knots. Waves 3 to 4 feet, occasionally to 5 feet. Wave detail, east 3 feet at 4 seconds and west 1 foot at 3 seconds. A chance of showers. Tuesday, northeast winds 20 to 25 knots with gusts up to 30 knots. Waves 4 to 5 feet, occasionally to 6 feet. Wave detail, northeast 4 feet at 5 seconds and east 1 foot at 10 seconds. A chance of showers in the morning. Tuesday night, northeast winds 15 to 20 knots with gusts up to 30 knots. Waves 4 to 5 feet, occasionally to 6 feet. Wave detail, east 4 feet at 8 seconds. A chance of showers after midnight. Wednesday, northeast winds 15 to 20 knots with gusts up to 30 knots. Waves around 4 feet, occasionally to 5 feet. A chance of showers. Wednesday night, northeast winds 10 to 15 knots with gusts up to 20 knots. Waves 3 to 4 feet, occasionally to 5 feet. A chance of showers in the evening. Thursday, north winds 10 to 15 knots. Waves 2 to 3 feet. Thursday night, east winds 10 to 15 knots, becoming southwest after midnight. Waves around 3 feet. Marine forecast, Kerguelen Sound. Rest of today, northeast winds 5 to 10 knots with gusts up to 15 knots, becoming southeast with gusts up to 15 knots late. Waves around 1 foot. Tonight, south winds 10 to 15 knots with gusts up to 20 knots. Waves 1 to 2 feet. Monday, south winds 5 to 10 knots with gusts up to 15 knots. Waves around 1 foot. A chance of showers in the morning, then showers with a chance of thunderstorms in the afternoon. Monday night, east winds 5 to 10 knots, becoming northeast 10 to 15 knots after midnight. Gusts up to 20 knots. Waves around 1 foot, increasing to 1 to 2 feet after midnight.

showers, mainly in the evening. Tuesday, northeast winds 15 to 20 knots with gusts up to 30 knots. Waves 2 to 3 feet. A chance of showers. Tuesday night, northeast winds 15 to 20 knots with gusts up to 25 knots. Waves 2 to 3 feet. Wednesday, northeast winds 15 to 20 knots with gusts up to 30 knots. Waves 2 to 3 feet. A chance of showers. Wednesday night, northeast winds 10 to 15 knots, diminishing to 5 to 10 knots after midnight. Gusts up to 20 knots. Waves 1 to 2 feet, diminishing to around 1 foot after midnight. A chance of showers. Thursday, north winds 5 to 10 knots with gusts up to 20 knots. Waves around 1 foot. Thursday night, north winds 5 to 10 knots, becoming west after midnight. Gusts up to 15 knots. Waves around 1 foot. Winds and waves higher and near thunderstorms. The current time is 12:01 p.m. Eastern Daylight Time. Offshore waters forecast Baltimore Canyon to Cape Charles Light to 100 nautical miles. Today, north winds 5 to 10 knots, becoming west to southwest. Seas 5 to 7 feet. Tonight, southwest winds 10 to 15 knots, increasing to 15 to 20 knots. Seas 5 to 6 feet. Monday, southwest winds 10 to 20 knots, becoming north to northeast 5 to 15 knots. Seas 4 to 6 feet. Slight chance of rain. Monday night, northeast winds 15 to 25 knots. Seas 4 to 8 feet. Slight chance of rain. Tuesday, northeast winds 20 to 25 knots. Seas 7 to 12 feet. Tuesday night, north to northeast winds 15 to 25 knots. Seas 7 to 12 feet. Wednesday, north to northeast winds 10 to 20 knots. Seas 6 to 9 feet. Wednesday night, northeast winds 15 to 25 knots, becoming north 10 to 20 knots. Seas 6 to 10 feet. Thursday, north winds 10 to 20 knots. Seas 6 to 9 feet. Thursday night, east winds 10 to 15 knots, becoming west 5 to 10 knots. Seas 5 to 8 feet. Hazardous weather information. Now here is the hazardous weather outlook for Southeast Maryland, Northeast North Carolina, Central Virginia, East Central Virginia, Eastern Virginia, North Central Virginia, South Central Virginia, and Southeast Virginia. Tonight, no hazardous weather is expected at this time. And now the extended outlook for the period Sunday through Friday. No hazardous weather is expected at this time. The key weather messages for the next 7 days. Dry and pleasant conditions continue today with temperatures below average. There is a chance for showers and a few storms across mainly southern portions of the area on Monday, likely in the far southeast. A gradual rise in temperatures is likely by the end of the week. Nuisance minor tidal flooding is possible in the upper bay bayside of the Maryland Eastern Shore tonight, with nuisance to low-end minor flooding possible across much of the area Tuesday through Wednesday. Now the official National Weather Service forecast. Rest of today, sunny. Highs in the upper 70s. North winds around 5 miles per hour, becoming northwest around 5 miles per hour this afternoon. Tonight, partly cloudy. Lows in the upper 50s. South winds 5 to 10 miles per hour. Monday, mostly cloudy. A chance of showers in the morning, then showers likely with a slight chance of thunderstorms in the afternoon. Highs in the upper 70s. Southwest winds 5 to 10 miles per hour, becoming west with gusts up to 20 miles per hour in the afternoon. Chance of rain 70%. Monday night, mostly cloudy. Showers likely with a slight chance of thunderstorms in the evening, then a slight chance of showers after midnight. Lows in the upper 50s. Northeast winds 5 to 10 miles per hour. Chance of rain 70%. Tuesday, partly sunny with a 20% chance of showers. Highs in the lower 70s. Northeast winds 10 to 15 miles per hour with gusts up to 25 miles per hour. Tuesday night, mostly clear. Lows in the lower 50s. Wednesday, partly sunny with a 30% chance of showers. Highs in the mid 70s. Wednesday night, partly cloudy. Lows in the mid 50s. Thursday, mostly sunny. Highs in the lower 80s. Thursday night, clear. Lows around 60. Friday, sunny. Highs in the upper 80s. Friday night, mostly clear.
lows in the upper 60s. Saturday, mostly sunny. Highs in the lower 90s. This is NOAA's National Weather Service All Hazards Weather Radio, KHP 37, broadcasting from Wakefield, Virginia, transmitting from Driver, Virginia on a frequency of 162.550 MHz. The following information is for Hampton Roads and Northeast North Carolina, the southern part of the Chesapeake Bay and adjacent coastal waters. Marine forecast, Chesapeake Bay from New Point Comfort to Little Creek, Virginia. Rest of today, northwest winds 5 knots, becoming east with gusts up to 15 knots this afternoon. Waves 1 to 2 feet. Tonight, south winds 10 to 15 knots, becoming southwest 15 to 20 knots after midnight. Gusts up to 25 knots. Waves 2 to 3 feet. Monday, southwest winds 10 to 15 knots, becoming north in the afternoon. Gusts up to 20 knots. Waves 2 to 3 feet. A chance of showers. Monday night, northeast winds 10 to 15 knots, increasing to 15 to 20 knots after midnight. Gusts up to 25 knots. Waves 3 to 4 feet, occasionally to 5 feet. A chance of showers in the evening. Tuesday, northeast winds 20 to 25 knots with gusts up to 30 knots. Waves 3 to 4 feet, occasionally to 5 feet. Tuesday night, northeast winds 15 to 20 knots, diminishing to 10 to 15 knots after midnight. Gusts up to 25 knots. Waves 3 to 4 feet, occasionally to 5 feet. Wednesday, northeast winds 15 to 20 knots with gusts up to 25 knots. Waves 3 to 4 feet, occasionally to 5 feet. A chance of showers. Wednesday night, northeast winds 10 to 15 knots with gusts up to 20 knots. Waves 2 to 3 feet. A chance of showers in the evening. Thursday, north winds 10 to 15 knots, becoming northeast 5 to 10 knots in the afternoon. Waves 2 to 3 feet. Thursday night, southeast winds 10 to 15 knots, becoming southwest after midnight. Waves 2 to 3 feet. Marine forecast, Chesapeake Bay from Little Creek, Virginia to Cape Henry, Virginia, including the Chesapeake Bay Bridge Tunnel. Rest of today, northeast winds 5 knots, becoming southeast with gusts up to 15 knots late. Waves 2 to 3 feet. Wave detail, east 2 feet at 8 seconds and north 1 foot at 4 seconds. Tonight, south winds 10 to 15 knots with gusts up to 20 knots. Waves 2 to 3 feet. Wave detail, northwest 2 feet at 4 seconds and east 2 feet at 10 seconds. Monday, southwest winds 10 to 15 knots, diminishing to 5 to 10 knots in the afternoon. Gusts up to 20 knots. Waves 2 to 3 feet. Wave detail, southwest 2 feet at 3 seconds and east 2 feet at 11 seconds. A chance of showers. Monday night, east winds 10 to 15 knots, becoming northeast 15 to 20 knots after midnight. Gusts up to 25 knots. Waves 3 to 4 feet, occasionally to 5 feet. Wave detail, east 3 feet at 4 seconds and west 1 foot at 3 seconds. A chance of showers. Tuesday, northeast winds 20 to 25 knots with gusts up to 30 knots. Waves 4 to 5 feet, occasionally to 6 feet. Wave detail, northeast 4 feet at 5 seconds and east 1 foot at 10 seconds. A chance of showers in the morning. Tuesday night, northeast winds 15 to 20 knots with gusts up to 30 knots. Waves 4 to 5 feet, occasionally to 6 feet. Wave detail, east 4 feet at 8 seconds. A chance of showers after midnight. Wednesday, northeast winds 15 to 20 knots with gusts up to 30 knots. Waves around 4 feet, occasionally to 5 feet. A chance of showers. Wednesday night, northeast winds 10 to 15 knots with gusts up to 20 knots. Waves 3 to 4 feet, occasionally to 5 feet. A chance of showers in the evening. Thursday, north winds 10 to 15 knots. Waves 2 to 3 feet. Thursday night, east winds 10 to 15 knots, becoming southwest after midnight. Waves around 3 feet. Marine forecast, Kerrig Sound. Rest of today, northeast winds 5 to 10 knots with gusts up to 15 knots, becoming southeast with gusts up to 15 knots late. Waves around 1 foot. Tonight, south winds 10 to 15 knots with gusts up to 20 knots. Waves 1 to 2 feet. Monday,
south winds 5 to 10 knots with gusts up to 15 knots. Waves around 1 foot. A chance of showers in the morning, then showers with a chance of thunderstorms in the afternoon. Monday night, east winds 5 to 10 knots, becoming northeast 10 to 15 knots after midnight. Gusts up to 20 knots. Waves around 1 foot, increasing to 1 to 2 feet after midnight. Showers, mainly in the evening. Tuesday, northeast winds 15 to 20 knots with gusts up to 30 knots. Waves 2 to 3 feet. A chance of showers. Tuesday night, northeast winds 15 to 20 knots with gusts up to 25 knots. Waves 2 to 3 feet. Wednesday, northeast winds 15 to 20 knots with gusts up to 30 knots. Waves 2 to 3 feet. A chance of showers. Wednesday night, northeast winds 10 to 15 knots, diminishing to 5 to 10 knots after midnight. Gusts up to 20 knots. Waves 1 to 2 feet, diminishing to around 1 foot after midnight. A chance of showers. Thursday, north winds 5 to 10 knots with gusts up to 20 knots. Waves around 1 foot. Thursday night, north winds 5 to 10 knots, becoming west after midnight. Gusts up to 15 knots. Waves around 1 foot. Winds and waves higher in and near thunderstorms. The current time is 12:11 p.m. Eastern Daylight Time. Offshore waters forecast Baltimore Canyon to Cape Charles Light to 100 nautical miles. Today, north winds 5 to 10 knots, becoming west to southwest. Seas 5 to 7 feet. Tonight, southwest winds 10 to 15 knots, increasing to 15 to 20 knots. Seas 5 to 6 feet. Monday, southwest winds 10 to 20 knots, becoming north to northeast 5 to 15 knots. Seas 4 to 6 feet. Slight chance of rain. Monday night, northeast winds 15 to 25 knots. Seas 4 to 8 feet. Slight chance of rain. Tuesday, northeast winds 20 to 25 knots. Seas 7 to 12 feet. Tuesday night, north to northeast winds 15 to 25 knots. Seas 7 to 12 feet. Wednesday, north to northeast winds 10 to 20 knots. Seas 6 to 9 feet. Wednesday night, northeast winds 15 to 25 knots, becoming north 10 to 20 knots. Seas 6 to 10 feet. Thursday, north winds 10 to 20 knots. Seas 6 to 9 feet. Thursday night, east winds 10 to 15 knots, becoming west 5 to 10 knots. Seas 5 to 8 feet. Hazardous weather information. Now here is the hazardous weather outlook for Southeast Maryland, Northeast North Carolina, Central Virginia, East Central Virginia, Eastern Virginia, North Central Virginia, South Central Virginia, and Southeast Virginia. Tonight, no hazardous weather is expected at this time. And now the extended outlook for the period Sunday through Friday. No hazardous weather is expected at this time. The key weather messages for the next 7 days. Dry and pleasant conditions continue today with temperatures below average. There is a chance for showers and a few storms across mainly southern portions of the area on Monday, likely in the far southeast. A gradual rise in temperatures is likely by the end of the week. Nuisance minor tidal flooding is possible in the upper bayside of the Maryland Eastern Shore tonight, with nuisance to low-end minor flooding possible across much of the area Tuesday through Wednesday. Now the official National Weather Service forecast. Rest of today, sunny. Highs in the upper 70s. North winds around 5 miles per hour, becoming northwest around 5 miles per hour this afternoon. Tonight, partly cloudy. Lows in the upper 50s. South winds 5 to 10 miles per hour. Monday, mostly cloudy. A chance of showers in the morning, then showers likely with a slight chance of thunderstorms in the afternoon. Highs in the upper 70s. Southwest winds 5 to 10 miles per hour, becoming west with gusts up to 20 miles per hour in the afternoon. Chance of rain 70%. Monday night, mostly cloudy. Showers likely with a slight chance of thunderstorms in the evening, then a slight chance of showers after midnight. Lows in the upper 50s. Northeast winds 5 to 10 miles per hour. Chance of rain 70%. Tuesday, partly sunny with a 20% chance of showers. Highs in the lower 70s. Northeast winds 10 to 15 miles per hour with gusts up to 25 miles per hour. Tuesday night, mostly clear. Lows in the lower 50s.
Wednesday, partly sunny with a 30% chance of showers. Highs in the mid-70s. Wednesday night, partly cloudy. Lows in the mid-50s. Thursday, mostly sunny. Highs in the lower 80s. Thursday night, clear. Lows around 60. Friday, sunny. Highs in the upper 80s. Friday night, mostly clear. Lows in the upper 60s. Saturday, mostly sunny. Highs in the lower 90s. Here are the marine and buoy reports for noon across the lower Chesapeake Bay and coastal waters. All wave and swell heights are in feet. Wave and swell periods are in seconds. Potomac River buoy, air temperature was 65. The wind was west at 12 knots. Cove Point, air temperature was 63. The wind was north at 8 knots. Piney Point, winds were northwest, 11 knots. Bishop's Head, air temperature was 63. The wind was west at 8 knots. Lewisetta, air temperature was 68. Water temperature 71. The wind was north at 6 knots. Rappahannock Light, winds were west, 8 knots. Yorktown Coast Guard Station, air temperature was 65. Water temperature 72. The wind was northwest at 7 knots. Crypto Peak, water temperature 68. The wind was west at 6 knots. Dominion Terminal Newport News, air temperature was 64. The wind was west at 11 knots. South Craney Island, air temperature was 66. The wind was northwest at 5 knots. Cape Henry, air temperature was 60. The wind was north at 5 knots. Brandywine Chill Light, Delaware, winds were north, 7 knots. Air temperature 61. Fenwick Island buoy, winds were southwest.

0: The wind was north at 16, not gusting to 19. Marine forecast, Chesapeake Bay from New Point Comfort to Little Creek, Virginia. Rest of today, northwest winds 5 knots, becoming east with gusts up to 15 knots this afternoon. Waves 1 to 2 feet. Tonight, south winds 10 to 15 knots, becoming southwest 15 to 20 knots after midnight. Gusts up to 25 knots. Waves 2 to 3 feet. Monday, southwest winds 10 to 15 knots, becoming north in the afternoon. Gusts up to 20 knots. Waves 2 to 3 feet. A chance of showers. Monday night, northeast winds 10 to 15 knots, increasing to 15 to 20 knots after midnight. Gusts up to 25 knots. Waves 3 to 4 feet, occasionally to 5 feet. A chance of showers in the evening. Tuesday, northeast winds 20 to 25 knots with gusts up to 30 knots. Waves 3 to 4 feet, occasionally to 5 feet. Tuesday night, northeast winds 15 to 20 knots, diminishing to 10 to 15 knots after midnight. Gusts up to 25 knots. Waves 3 to 4 feet, occasionally to 5 feet. Wednesday, northeast winds 15 to 20 knots with gusts up to 25 knots. Waves 3 to 4 feet, occasionally to 5 feet. A chance of showers. Wednesday night, northeast winds 10 to 15 knots with gusts up to 20 knots. Waves 2 to 3 feet. A chance of showers in the evening. Thursday, north winds 10 to 15 knots, becoming northeast 5 to 10 knots in the afternoon. Waves 2 to 3 feet. Thursday night, southeast winds 10 to 15 knots, becoming southwest after midnight. Waves 2 to 3 feet. Marine forecast, Chesapeake Bay from Little Creek, Virginia to Cape Henry, Virginia, including the Chesapeake Bay Bridge Tunnel. Rest of today, northeast wind 5 knots, becoming southeast with gusts up to 15 knots late. Waves 2 to 3 feet. Wave detail, east 2 feet at 8 seconds and north 1 foot at 4 seconds. Tonight, south winds 10 to 15 knots with gusts up to 20 knots. Waves 2 to 3 feet. Wave detail, northwest 2 feet at 4 seconds and east 2 feet at 10 seconds. Monday, southwest winds 10 to 15 knots, diminishing to 5 to 10 knots in the afternoon. Gusts up to 20 knots. Waves 2 to 3 feet. Wave detail, southwest 2 feet at 3 seconds and east 2 feet at 11 seconds. A chance of showers. Monday night, east winds 10 to 15 knots, becoming northeast 15 to 20 knots after midnight. Gusts up to 25 knots. Waves 3 to 4 feet, occasionally to 5 feet. Wave detail, east 3 feet at 4 seconds and west 1 foot at 3 seconds. A chance of showers. Tuesday, northeast winds 20 to 25 knots with gusts up to 30 knots. Waves 4 to 5 feet, occasionally to 6 feet. Wave detail, northeast 4 feet at 5 seconds and east 1 foot at 10 seconds. A chance of showers in the morning. Tuesday night, northeast winds 15 to 20 knots with gusts up to 30 knots. Waves 4 to 5 feet, occasionally to 6 feet. Wave detail, east 4 feet at 8 seconds. A chance of showers after midnight. Wednesday, northeast winds 15 to 20 knots with gusts up to 30 knots. Waves around 4 feet, occasionally to 5 feet. A chance of showers. Wednesday night, northeast winds 10 to 15 knots with gusts up to 20 knots. Waves 3 to 4 feet, occasionally to 5 feet. A chance of showers in the evening. Thursday, north winds 10 to 15 knots. Waves 2 to 3 feet. Thursday night, east winds 10 to 15 knots, becoming southwest after midnight. Waves around 3 feet. Marine forecast, Currabig Sound. Rest of today, northeast winds 5 to 10 knots with gusts up to 15 knots, becoming southeast with gusts up to 15 knots late. Waves around 1 foot. Tonight, south winds 10 to 15 knots with gusts up to 20 knots. Waves 1 to 2 feet. Monday, south winds 5 to 10 knots with gusts up to 15 knots. Waves around 1 foot. A chance of showers in the morning, then showers with a chance of thunderstorms in the afternoon. Monday night, east winds 5 to 10 knots, becoming northeast 10 to 15 knots after midnight. Gusts up to 20 knots. Waves around 1 foot, increasing to 1 to 2 feet after midnight. showers, mainly in the evening. Tuesday, northeast winds 15 to 20 knots with gusts up to 30 knots. Waves 2 to 3 feet. A chance of showers. Tuesday night, northeast winds 15 to 20 knots with gusts up to 25 knots. Waves 2 to 3 feet. Wednesday, northeast winds 15 to 20 knots with gusts up to 30 knots. Waves 2 to 3 feet. A chance of showers. Wednesday night, northeast winds 10 to 15 knots, diminishing to 5 to 10 knots after midnight. Gusts up to 20 knots. Waves 1 to 2 feet, diminishing to around 1 foot after midnight. A chance of showers. Thursday, north winds 5 to 10 knots with gusts up to 20 knots. Waves around 1 foot. Thursday night, north winds 5 to 10 knots, becoming west after midnight. Gusts up to 15 knots. Waves around 1 foot. Winds and waves higher in and near thunderstorms. The current time is 12:24 p.m. Eastern Daylight Time. Offshore waters forecast Baltimore Canyon to Cape Charles Light to 100 nautical miles. Today, north winds 5 to 10 knots, becoming west to southwest. Seas 5 to 7 feet. Tonight, southwest winds 10 to 15 knots, increasing to 15 to 20 knots. Seas 5 to 6 feet. Monday, southwest winds 10 to 20 knots, becoming north to northeast 5 to 15 knots. Seas 4 to 6 feet. Slight chance of rain. Monday night, northeast winds 15 to 25 knots. Seas 4 to 8 feet. Slight chance of rain. Tuesday, northeast winds 20 to 25 knots. Seas 7 to 12 feet. Tuesday night, north to northeast winds 15 to 25 knots. Seas 7 to 12 feet. Wednesday, north to northeast winds 10 to 20 knots. Seas 6 to 9 feet. Wednesday night, northeast winds 15 to 25 knots, becoming north 10 to 20 knots. Seas 6 to 10 feet. Thursday, north winds 10 to 20 knots. Seas 6 to 9 feet. Thursday night, east winds 10 to 15 knots, becoming west 5 to 10 knots. Seas 5 to 8 feet. Hazardous weather information. Now here is the hazardous weather outlook for southeast Maryland, northeast North Carolina, central Virginia, east central Virginia, eastern Virginia, north central Virginia, south central Virginia, and southeast Virginia. Tonight, no hazardous weather is expected at this time. And now the extended outlook for the period Sunday through Friday. No hazardous weather is expected at this time. The key weather messages for the next 7 days. Dry and pleasant conditions continue today with temperatures below average. There is a chance for showers and a few storms across mainly southern portions of the area on Monday, likely in the far southeast. A gradual rise in temperatures is likely by the end of the week. Nuisance minor tidal flooding is possible in the upper bay side of the Maryland Eastern Shore tonight, with nuisance to low-end minor flooding possible across much of the area Tuesday through Wednesday. Now the official National Weather Service forecast. Rest of today, sunny. Highs in the upper 70s. North winds around 5 miles per hour, becoming northwest around 5 miles per hour this afternoon. Tonight, partly cloudy. Lows in the upper 50s. South winds 5 to 10 miles per hour. Monday, mostly cloudy. A chance of showers in the morning, then showers likely with a slight chance of thunderstorms in the afternoon. Highs in the upper 70s. Southwest winds 5 to 10 miles per hour, becoming west with gusts up to 20 miles per hour in the afternoon. Chance of rain 70%. Monday night, mostly cloudy. Showers likely with a slight chance of thunderstorms in the evening, then a slight chance of showers after midnight. Lows in the upper 50s. Northeast winds 5 to 10 miles per hour. Chance of rain 70%. Tuesday, partly sunny with a 20% chance of showers. Highs in the lower 70s. Northeast winds 10 to 15 miles per hour with gusts up to 25 miles per hour. Tuesday night, mostly clear. Lows in the lower 50s. Wednesday, partly sunny with a 30% chance of showers. Highs in the mid 70s. Wednesday night, partly cloudy. Lows in the mid 50s. Thursday, mostly sunny. Highs in the lower 80s. Thursday night, clear. Lows around 60. Friday, sunny. Highs in the upper 80s. Friday night, mostly clear. lows in the upper 60s. Saturday, mostly sunny. Highs in the lower 90s. Here are the marine and buoy reports for noon across the lower Chesapeake Bay and coastal waters. All wave and swell heights are in feet. Wave and swell periods are in seconds. Potomac River buoy, air temperature was 65. The wind was west at 12 knots. Cove Point, air temperature was 63. The wind was north at 8 knots. Piney Point, winds were northwest, 11 knots. Bishop's Head, air temperature was 63. The wind was west at 8 knots. Lewisetta, air temperature was 68. Water temperature 71. The wind was north at 6 knots. Rappahannock Light, winds were west, 8 knots. Yorktown Coast Guard Station, air temperature was 65. Water temperature 72. The wind was northwest at 7 knots. Kirtle Peak, water temperature 68. The wind was west at 6 knots. Dominion Terminal Newport News, air temperature was 64. The wind was west at 11 knots. South Craney Island, air temperature was 66. The wind was northwest at 5 knots. Cape Henry, air temperature was 60. The wind was north at 5 knots. Brandywine Chill Lake, Delaware, winds were north, 7 knots. Air temperature 61. Fenwick Island buoy, winds were southwest, 8 knots. Water temperature 59. Air temperature 57. Buoy off Virginia Beach 64 nautical miles. Water temperature 60. Air temperature 58. Buoy just east of Cape Henry. Water temperature 65. Wave heights 4. Wave period 10. Swell period 11. Duck Cove here, air temperature was 60. The wind was northeast at 4 knots. Diamond Shoals buoy, air temperature was 66. Wave height 6 feet. Wave period 10. The wind was north at 16, not gusting to 19. Marine forecast, Chesapeake Bay from New Point Comfort to Little Creek, Virginia. Rest of today, northwest winds 5 knots, becoming east with gusts up to 15 knots this afternoon. Waves 1 to 2 feet. Tonight, south winds 10 to 15 knots, becoming southwest 15 to 20 knots after midnight. Gusts up to 25 knots. Waves 2 to 3 feet. Monday, southwest winds 10 to 15 knots, becoming north in the afternoon. Gusts up to 20 knots. Waves 2 to 3 feet. A chance of showers. Monday night, northeast winds 10 to 15 knots, increasing to 15 to 20 knots after midnight. Gusts up to 25 knots. Waves 3 to 4 feet, occasionally to 5 feet. A chance of showers in the evening. Tuesday, northeast winds 20 to 25 knots with gusts up to 30 knots. Waves 3 to 4 feet, occasionally to 5 feet. Tuesday night, northeast winds 15 to 20 knots, diminishing to 10 to 15 knots after midnight. Gusts up to 25 knots. Waves 3 to 4 feet, occasionally to 5 feet. Wednesday, northeast winds 15 to 20 knots with gusts up to 25 knots. Waves 3 to 4 feet, occasionally to 5 feet. A chance of showers. Wednesday night, northeast winds 10 to 15 knots with gusts up to 20 knots. Waves 2 to 3 feet. A chance of showers in the evening. Thursday, north winds 10 to 15 knots, becoming northeast 5 to 10 knots in the afternoon. Waves 2 to 3 feet. Thursday night, southeast winds 10 to 15 knots, becoming southwest after midnight. Waves 2 to 3 feet. Marine forecast, Chesapeake Bay from Little Creek, Virginia to Cape Henry, Virginia, including the Chesapeake Bay Bridge Tunnel. Rest of today, northeast winds 5 knots, becoming southeast with gusts up to 15 knots late. Waves 2 to 3 feet. Wave detail, east 2 feet at 8 seconds and north 1 foot at 4 seconds. Tonight, south winds 10 to 15 knots with gusts up to 20 knots. Waves 2 to 3 feet. Knots with gusts up to 20 knots. Waves 2 to 3 feet. Wave detail, northwest 2 feet at 4 seconds and east 2 feet at 10 seconds. Monday, southwest winds 10 to 15 knots, diminishing to 5 to 10 knots in the afternoon. Gusts up to 20 knots. Waves 2 to 3 feet. Wave detail, southwest 2 feet at 3 seconds and east 2 feet at 11 seconds. A chance of showers.
1: Monday night, east winds 10 to 15 knots, becoming northeast 15 to 20 knots after midnight. Gusts up to 25 knots. Waves 3 to 4 feet, occasionally to 5 feet. Wave detail, east 3 feet at 4 seconds and west 1 foot at 3 seconds. A chance of showers. Tuesday, northeast winds 20 to 25 knots with gusts up to 30 knots. Waves 4 to 5 feet, occasionally to 6 feet. Wave detail, northeast 4 feet at 5 seconds and east 1 foot at 10 seconds. A chance of showers in the morning. Tuesday night, northeast winds 15 to 20 knots with gusts up to 30 knots. Waves 4 to 5 feet, occasionally to 6 feet. Wave detail, east 4 feet at 8 seconds. A chance of showers after midnight. Wednesday, northeast winds 15 to 20 knots with gusts up to 30 knots. Waves around 4 feet, occasionally to 5 feet. A chance of showers. Wednesday night, northeast winds 10 to 15 knots with gusts up to 20 knots. Waves 3 to 4 feet, occasionally to 5 feet. A chance of showers in the evening. Thursday, north winds 10 to 15 knots. Waves 2 to 3 feet. Thursday night, east winds 10 to 15 knots, becoming southwest after midnight. Waves around 3 feet. Marine forecast, Currid Sound. Rest of today, northeast winds 5 to 10 knots with gusts up to 15 knots, becoming southeast with gusts up to 15 knots late. Waves around 1 foot. Tonight, south winds 10 to 15 knots with gusts up to 20 knots. Waves 1 to 2 feet. Monday, south winds 5 to 10 knots with gusts up to 15 knots. Waves around 1 foot. A chance of showers in the morning, then showers with a chance of thunderstorms in the afternoon. Monday night, east winds 5 to 10 knots, becoming northeast 10 to 15 knots after midnight. Gusts up to 20 knots. Waves around 1 foot, increasing to 1 to 2 feet after midnight. Showers, mainly in the evening. Tuesday, northeast winds 15 to 20 knots with gusts up to 30 knots. Waves 2 to 3 feet. A chance of showers. Tuesday night, northeast winds 15 to 20 knots with gusts up to 25 knots. Waves 2 to 3 feet. Wednesday, northeast winds 15 to 20 knots with gusts up to 30 knots. Waves 2 to 3 feet. A chance of showers. Wednesday night, northeast winds 10 to 15 knots, diminishing to 5 to 10 knots after midnight. Gusts up to 20 knots. Waves 1 to 2 feet, diminishing to around 1 foot after midnight. A chance of showers. Thursday, north winds 5 to 10 knots with gusts up to 20 knots. Waves around 1 foot. Thursday night, north winds 5 to 10 knots, becoming west after midnight. Gusts up to 15 knots. Waves around 1 foot. Winds and waves higher in and near thunderstorms. This is NOAA's National Weather Service All Hazards Weather Radio, KHP 37, broadcasting from Wakefield, Virginia, transmitting from Driver, Virginia on a frequency of 162.550 MHz. The following information is for Hampton Roads in northeast North Carolina, the southern part of the Chesapeake Bay and adjacent coastal waters. The current time is 12:36 p.m. Eastern Daylight Time. Offshore waters forecast Baltimore Canyon to Cape Charles Light to 100 nautical miles. Today, north winds 5 to 10 knots, becoming west to southwest. Seas 5 to 7 feet. Tonight, southwest winds 10 to 15 knots, increasing to 15 to 20 knots. Seas 5 to 6 feet. Monday, southwest winds 10 to 20 knots, becoming north to northeast 5 to 15 knots. Seas 4 to 6 feet. Slight chance of rain. Monday night, northeast winds 15 to 25 knots. Seas 4 to 8 feet. Slight chance of rain. Tuesday, northeast winds 20 to 25 knots. Seas 7 to 12 feet. Tuesday night, north to northeast winds 15 to 25 knots. Seas 7 to 12 feet. Wednesday, north to northeast winds 10 to 20 knots. Seas 6 to 9 feet. Wednesday night, northeast winds 15 to 25 knots, becoming north 10 to 20 knots. Seas 6 to 10 feet. Thursday, north winds 10 to 20 knots. Seas 6 to 9 feet. Thursday night, east winds 10 to 15 knots, becoming west 5 to 10 knots. Seas 5 to 8 feet. hazardous weather information. Now here is the hazardous weather outlook for Southeast Maryland, Northeast North Carolina, Central Virginia, East Central Virginia, Eastern Virginia, North Central Virginia, South Central Virginia, and Southeast Virginia. Tonight, no hazardous weather is expected at this time. And now the extended outlook for the period Sunday through Friday. No hazardous weather is expected at this time. The key weather messages for the next 7 days. Dry and pleasant conditions continue today with temperatures below average. There is a chance for showers and a few storms across mainly southern portions of the area on Monday, likely in the far southeast. A gradual rise in temperatures is likely by the end of the week. Nuisance minor tidal flooding is possible in the upper bay bayside of the Maryland Eastern Shore tonight, with nuisance to low end minor flooding possible across much of the area Tuesday through Wednesday. Now the official National Weather Service forecast. Rest of today, sunny. Highs in the upper 70s. North winds around 5 miles per hour, becoming northwest around 5 miles per hour this afternoon. Tonight, partly cloudy. Lows in the upper 50s. South winds 5 to 10 miles per hour. Monday, mostly cloudy. A chance of showers in the morning, then showers likely with a slight chance of thunderstorms in the afternoon. Highs in the upper 70s. Southwest winds 5 to 10 miles per hour, becoming west with gusts up to 20 miles per hour in the afternoon. Chance of rain 70%. Monday night, mostly cloudy. Showers likely with a slight chance of thunderstorms in the evening, then a slight chance of showers after midnight. Lows in the upper 50s. Northeast winds 5 to 10 miles per hour. Chance of rain 70%. Tuesday, partly sunny with a 20% chance of showers. Highs in the lower 70s. Northeast winds 10 to 15 miles per hour with gusts up to 25 miles per hour. Tuesday night, mostly clear. Lows in the lower 50s. Wednesday, partly sunny with a 30% chance of showers. Highs in the mid-70s. Wednesday night, partly cloudy. Lows in the mid-50s. Thursday, mostly sunny. Highs in the lower 80s. Thursday night, clear. Lows around 60. Friday, sunny. Highs in the upper 80s. Friday night, mostly clear. Lows in the upper 60s. Saturday, mostly sunny. Highs in the lower 90s. Here are the marine and buoy reports for noon across the lower Chesapeake Bay and coastal waters. All wave and swell heights are in feet. Wave and swell periods are in seconds. Potomac River buoy, air temperature was 65. The wind was west at 12 knots. Cove Point, air temperature was 63. The wind was north at 8 knots. Piney Point, winds were northwest, 11 knots. Bishop's Head, air temperature was 63. The wind was west at 8 knots. Lewisetta, air temperature was 68. Water temperature 71. The wind was north at 6 knots. Rappahannock Light, winds were west, 8 knots. Yorktown Coast Guard Station, air temperature was 65. Water temperature 72. The wind was northwest at 7 knots. Crypto Peak, water temperature 68. The wind was west at 6 knots. Dominion Terminal Newport News, air temperature was 64. The wind was west at 11 knots. South Craney Island, air temperature was 66. The wind was northwest at 5 knots. Cape Henry, air temperature was 60. The wind was north at 5 knots. Brandywine Chillicothe, Delaware, winds were north, 7 knots. Air temperature 61. Fenwick Island buoy, winds were southwest, 8 knots. Water temperature 59. Air temperature 57. Buoy off Virginia Beach 64 nautical miles. Water temperature 60. Air temperature 58. Buoy just east of Cape Henry. Water temperature 65. Wave heights 4. Wave period 10. Swell period 11. Duck Cove Pier, air temperature was 60. The wind was northeast at 4 knots. Diamond Shoals buoy, air temperature was 66. Wave height 6 feet. Wave period 10. The wind was north at 16, knots, gusting to 19. Marine forecast, Chesapeake Bay from New Point Comfort to Little Creek, Virginia. Rest of today, northwest winds 5 knots, becoming east with gusts up to 15 knots this afternoon. Waves 1 to 2 feet. Tonight, south winds 10 to 15 knots, becoming southwest 15 to 20 knots after midnight. Gusts up to 25 knots. Waves 2 to 3 feet. Monday, southwest winds 10 to 15 knots, becoming north in the afternoon. Gusts up to 20 knots. Waves 2 to 3 feet. A chance of showers. Monday night, northeast winds 10 to 15 knots, increasing to 15 to 20 knots after midnight. Gusts up to 25 knots. Waves 3 to 4 feet, occasionally to 5 feet. A chance of showers in the evening. Tuesday, northeast winds 20 to 25 knots with gusts up to 30 knots. Waves 3 to 4 feet, occasionally to 5 feet. Tuesday night, northeast winds 15 to 20 knots, diminishing to 10 to 15 knots after midnight. Gusts up to 25 knots. Waves 3 to 4 feet, occasionally to 5 feet. Wednesday, northeast winds 15 to 20 knots with gusts up to 25 knots. Waves 3 to 4 feet, occasionally to 5 feet. A chance of showers. Wednesday night, northeast winds 10 to 15 knots with gusts up to 20 knots. Waves 2 to 3 feet. A chance of showers in the evening. Thursday, north winds 10 to 15 knots, becoming northeast 5 to 10 knots in the afternoon. Waves 2 to 3 feet. Thursday night, southeast winds 10 to 15 knots, becoming southwest after midnight. Waves 2 to 3 feet. Marine forecast, Chesapeake Bay from Little Creek, Virginia to Cape Henry, Virginia, including the Chesapeake Bay Bridge Tunnel. Rest of today, northeast winds 5 knots, becoming southeast with gusts up to 15 knots late. Waves 2 to 3 feet. Wave detail, east 2 feet at 8 seconds and north 1 foot at 4 seconds. Tonight, south winds 10 to 15 knots with gusts up to 20 knots. Waves 2 to 3 feet. Wave detail, northwest 2 feet at 4 seconds and east 2 feet at 10 seconds. Monday, southwest winds 10 to 15 knots, diminishing to 5 to 10 knots in the afternoon. Gusts up to 20 knots. Waves 2 to 3 feet. Wave detail, southwest 2 feet at 3 seconds and east 2 feet at 11 seconds. A chance of showers. Monday night, east winds 10 to 15 knots, becoming northeast 15 to 20 knots after midnight. Gusts up to 25 knots. Waves 3 to 4 feet, occasionally to 5 feet. Wave detail, east 3 feet at 4 seconds and west 1 foot at 3 seconds. A chance of showers. Tuesday, northeast winds 20 to 25 knots with gusts up to 30 knots. Waves 4 to 5 feet, occasionally to 6 feet. Wave detail, northeast 4 feet at 5 seconds and east 1 foot at 10 seconds. A chance of showers in the morning. Tuesday night, northeast winds 15 to 20 knots with gusts up to 30 knots. Waves 4 to 5 feet, occasionally to 6 feet. Wave detail, east 4 feet at 8 seconds. A chance of showers after midnight. Wednesday, northeast winds 15 to 20 knots with gusts up to 30 knots. Waves around 4 feet, occasionally to 5 feet. A chance of showers. Wednesday night, northeast winds 10 to 15 knots with gusts up to 20 knots. Waves 3 to 4 feet, occasionally to 5 feet. A chance of showers in the evening. Thursday, north winds 10 to 15 knots. Waves 2 to 3 feet. Thursday night, east winds 10 to 15 knots, becoming southwest after midnight. Waves around 3 feet. Marine forecast, Currituck Sound. Rest of today, northeast winds 5 to 10 knots with gusts up to 15 knots, becoming southeast with gusts up to 15 knots late. Waves around 1 foot. Tonight, south winds 10 to 15 knots with gusts up to 20 knots. Waves 1 to 2 feet. Monday, south winds 5 to 10 knots with gusts up to 15 knots. Waves around 1 foot. A chance of showers in the morning, then showers with a chance of thunderstorms in the afternoon. Monday night, east winds 5 to 10 knots, becoming northeast 10 to 15 knots after midnight. Gusts up to 20 knots. Waves around 1 foot, increasing to 1 to 2 feet after midnight. Showers, mainly in the evening. Tuesday, northeast winds 15 to 20 knots with gusts up to 30 knots. Waves 2 to 3 feet. A chance of showers. Tuesday night, northeast winds 15 to 20 knots with gusts up to 25 knots. Waves 2 to 3 feet. Wednesday, northeast winds 15 to 20 knots with gusts up to 30 knots. Waves 2 to 3 feet. A chance of showers. Wednesday night, northeast winds 10 to 15 knots, diminishing to 5 to 10 knots after midnight. Gusts up to 20 knots. Waves 1 to 2 feet, diminishing to around 1 foot after midnight. A chance of showers. Thursday, north winds 5 to 10 knots with gusts up to 20 knots. Waves around 1 foot. Thursday night, north winds 5 to 10 knots, becoming west after midnight. Gusts up to 15 knots. Waves around 1 foot. Winds and waves higher in and near thunderstorms. The current time is 12:48 p.m. Eastern Daylight Time. Offshore waters forecast Baltimore Canyon to Cape Charles Light to 100 nautical miles. Today, north winds 5 to 10 knots, becoming west to southwest. Seas 5 to 7 feet. Tonight, southwest winds 10 to 15 knots, increasing to 15 to 20 knots. Seas 5 to 6 feet. Monday, southwest winds 10 to 20 knots, becoming north to northeast 5 to 15 knots. Seas 4 to 6 feet. Slight chance of rain. Monday night, northeast winds 15 to 25 knots. Seas 4 to 8 feet. Slight chance of rain. Tuesday, northeast winds 20 to 25 knots. Seas 7 to 12 feet. Tuesday night, north to northeast winds 15 to 25 knots. Seas 7 to 12 feet. Wednesday, north to northeast winds 10 to 20 knots. Seas 6 to 9 feet. Wednesday night, northeast winds 15 to 25 knots, becoming north 10 to 20 knots. Seas 6 to 10 feet. Thursday, north winds 10 to 20 knots. Seas 6 to 9 feet. Thursday night, east winds 10 to 15 knots, becoming west 5 to 10 knots. Seas 5 to 8 feet. Hazardous weather information. Now here is the hazardous weather outlook for southeast Maryland, northeast North Carolina, central Virginia, east central Virginia, eastern Virginia, north central Virginia, south central Virginia, and southeast Virginia. Tonight, no hazardous weather is expected at this time. And now the extended outlook for the period Sunday through Friday. No hazardous weather is expected at this time. The key weather messages for the next 7 days. Dry and pleasant conditions continue today with temperatures below average. There is a chance for showers and a few storms across mainly southern portions of the area on Monday, likely in the far southeast. A gradual rise in temperatures is likely by the end of the week. Nuisance minor tidal flooding is possible in the upper bayside of the Maryland Eastern Shore tonight, with nuisance to low end minor flooding possible across much of the area Tuesday through Wednesday. Now the official National Weather Service forecast. Rest of today, sunny. Highs in the upper 70s. North winds around 5 miles per hour, becoming northwest around 5 miles per hour this afternoon. Tonight, partly cloudy. Lows in the upper 50s. South winds 5 to 10 miles per hour. Monday, mostly cloudy. A chance of showers in the morning, then showers likely with a slight chance of thunderstorms in the afternoon. Highs in the upper 70s. Southwest winds 5 to 10 miles per hour, becoming west with gusts up to 20 miles per hour in the afternoon. Chance of rain 70%. Monday night, mostly cloudy. Showers likely with a slight chance of thunderstorms in the evening, then a slight chance of showers after midnight. Lows in the upper 50s. Northeast winds 5 to 10 miles per hour. Chance of rain 70%. Tuesday, partly sunny with a 20% chance of showers. Highs in the lower 70s. Northeast winds 10 to 15 miles per hour with gusts up to 25 miles per hour. Tuesday night, mostly clear. Lows in the lower 50s. Wednesday, partly sunny with a 30% chance of showers. Highs in the mid 70s. Wednesday night, partly cloudy. Lows in the mid 50s. Thursday, mostly sunny. Highs in the lower 80s. Thursday night, clear. Lows around 60. Friday, sunny. Highs in the upper 80s. Friday night, mostly clear. Lows in the upper 60s. Saturday, mostly sunny. Highs in the lower 90s. Here are the marine and buoy reports for noon across the lower Chesapeake Bay and coastal waters. All wave and swell heights are in feet. Wave and swell periods are in seconds. Potomac River buoy, air temperature was 65. The wind was west at 12 knots. Cove Point, air temperature was 63. The wind was north at 8 knots. Piney Point, winds were northwest, 11 knots. Bishop's Head, air temperature was 63. The wind was west at 8 knots. Lewisetta, air temperature was 68. Water temperature 71. The wind was north at 6 knots. Rappahannock Light, winds were west, 8 knots. Yorktown Coast Guard Station, air temperature was 65. Water temperature 72. The wind was northwest at 7 knots. Crypto Peak, water temperature 68. The wind was west at 6 knots. Dominion Terminal Newport News, air temperature was 64. The wind was west at 11 knots. South Craney Island, air temperature was 66. The wind was northwest at 5 knots. Cape Henry, air temperature was 60. The wind was north at 5 knots. Brandywine Chill Lake, Delaware, winds were north, 7 knots. Air temperature 61. Fenwick Island buoy, winds were southwest, 8 knots. Water temperature 59. Air temperature 57. Buoy off Virginia Beach 64 nautical miles. Water temperature 60. Air temperature 58. Buoy just east of Cape Henry. Water temperature 65. Wave heights 4. Wave period 10. Swell period 11. Duck Cove Pier, air temperature was 60. The wind was northeast at 4 knots. Diamond Shoals buoy, air temperature was 66. Wave height 6 feet. Wave period 10. The wind was north at 16, knots, gusting to 19. Marine forecast, Chesapeake Bay from New Point Comfort to Little Creek, Virginia. This afternoon, east winds 5 to 10 knots. Gusts up to 15, knots late. Waves 1 to 2 feet. Tonight, southeast winds 10 to 15 knots, becoming south 15 to 20 knots in the late evening and overnight. Gusts up to 25 knots. Waves 2 to 3 feet. Monday, southwest winds 15 to 20 knots, becoming north 10 to 15 knots in the afternoon. Waves 2 to 3 feet. Monday night, northeast winds 15 to 20 knots. Waves 3 to 4 feet, occasionally to 5 feet. Tuesday, northeast winds 15 to 20 knots with gusts up to 20.

Marine Forecast, Chesapeake Bay from Little Creek, Virginia to Cape Henry, Virginia, including the Chesapeake Bay Bridge Tunnel. This afternoon, northeast winds 5 knots, becoming southeast with gusts up to 15 knots late. Waves 2 to 3 feet. Wave detail, east 2 feet at 9 seconds and north 1 foot at 4 seconds. Tonight, southeast winds 10 to 15 knots, becoming south 15 to 20 knots in the late evening and overnight. Gusts up to 25 knots. Waves 2 to 3 feet. Wave detail, northwest 2 feet at 4 seconds and east 2 feet at 10 seconds. Monday, southwest winds 10 to 15 knots, becoming northwest in the afternoon. Gusts up to 20 knots. Waves 2 to 3 feet. Wave detail, southwest 2 feet at 3 seconds and east 1 foot at 10 seconds. A chance of showers. Monday night, northeast winds 15 to 20 knots. Waves 3 to 4 feet, occasionally to 5 feet. Wave detail, east 3 feet at 3 seconds and west 1 foot at 3 seconds. Tuesday, northeast winds 15 to 20 knots, increasing to 20 to 25 knots in the afternoon. Waves 4 to 5 feet, occasionally to 6 feet. Wave detail, east 4 feet at 5 seconds and east 1 foot at 10 seconds. Tuesday night, northeast winds 15 to 20 knots, diminishing to 10 to 15 knots after midnight. Waves 4 to 5 feet, occasionally to 6 feet. Wave detail, east 4 feet at 8 seconds and north 1 foot at 4 seconds. Wednesday, northeast winds 10 to 15 knots with gusts up to 20 knots. Waves around 4 feet, occasionally to 5 feet. Wednesday night, northeast winds 10 knots, becoming north after midnight. Waves 3 to 4 feet, occasionally to 5 feet. Thursday, north winds 10 to 15 knots with gusts up to 20 knots. Waves 2 to 3 feet. Thursday night, southeast winds 10 to 15 knots, becoming southwest after midnight. Waves around 3 feet. Marine Forecast, Kerbic Sound. This afternoon, east winds 5 to 10 knots. Gusts up to 15 knots late. Waves around 1 foot. Tonight, south winds 10 to 15 knots with gusts up to 20 knots. Waves 1 to 2 feet. Monday, southwest winds 5 to 10 knots. Gusts up to 15 knots in the morning. Waves around 1 foot. Showers likely. Monday night, northeast winds 10 to 15 knots. Gusts up to 25 knots after midnight. Waves 1 to 2 feet. A chance of showers in the evening. Tuesday, northeast winds 15 to 20 knots with gusts up to 30 knots. Waves 2 to 3 feet. Tuesday night, northeast winds 15 to 20 knots with gusts up to 25 knots, becoming north 10 to 15 knots after midnight. Waves 2 to 3 feet, diminishing to 1 to 2 feet after midnight. Wednesday, north winds 10 to 15 knots with gusts up to 25 knots. Waves 1 to 2 feet. Wednesday night, northeast winds 5 to 10 knots with gusts up to 15 knots. Waves around 1 foot. Thursday, north winds 10 to 15 knots with gusts up to 20 knots. Waves 1 to 2 feet. Thursday night, east winds 5 to 10 knots, becoming southwest after midnight. Gusts up to 15 knots. Waves around 1 foot. The current time is 12:59 p.m. Eastern Daylight Time. Offshore waters forecast Baltimore Canyon to Cape Charles Light to 100 nautical miles. Today, north winds 5 to 10 knots, becoming west to southwest. Seas 5 to 7 feet. Tonight, southwest winds 10 to 15 knots, increasing to 15 to 20 knots. Seas 5 to 6 feet. Monday, southwest winds 10 to 20 knots, becoming north to northeast 5 to 15 knots. Seas 4 to 6 feet. Slight chance of rain. Monday night, northeast winds 15 to 25 knots. Seas 4 to 8 feet. Slight chance of rain. Tuesday, northeast winds 20 to 25 knots. Seas 7 to 12 feet. Tuesday night, north to northeast winds 15 to 25 knots. Seas 7 to 12 feet. Wednesday, north to northeast winds 10 to 20 knots. Seas 6 to 9 feet. Wednesday night, northeast winds 15 to 25 knots, becoming north 10 to 20 knots. Seas 6 to 10 feet. Thursday, north winds 10 to 20 knots. Seas 6 to 9 feet. Thursday night,
East winds 10 to 15 knots, becoming west 5 to 10 knots. Seas 5 to 8 feet. Hazardous weather information. Now here is the hazardous weather outlook for Southeast Maryland, Northeast North Carolina, Central Virginia, East Central Virginia, Eastern Virginia, North Central Virginia, South Central Virginia, and Southeast Virginia. Tonight, no hazardous weather is expected at this time. And now the extended outlook for the period Sunday through Friday. No hazardous weather is expected at this time. The key weather messages for the next 7 days. Dry and pleasant conditions continue today with temperatures below average. There is a chance for showers and a few storms across mainly southern portions of the area on Monday, likely in the far southeast. A gradual rise in temperatures is likely by the end of the week. Nuisance minor tidal flooding is possible in the upper bayside of the Maryland Eastern Shore tonight, with nuisance to low-end minor flooding possible across much of the area Tuesday through Wednesday. Now the official National Weather Service forecast. Rest of today, sunny. Highs in the upper 70s. North winds around 5 miles per hour, becoming northwest around 5 miles per hour this afternoon. Tonight, partly cloudy. Lows in the upper 50s. South winds 5 to 10 miles per hour. Monday, mostly cloudy. A chance of showers in the morning, then showers likely with a slight chance of thunderstorms in the afternoon. Highs in the upper 70s. Southwest winds 5 to 10 miles per hour, becoming west with gusts up to 20 miles per hour in the afternoon. Chance of rain 70%. Monday night, mostly cloudy. Showers likely with a slight chance of thunderstorms in the evening, then a slight chance of showers after midnight. Lows in the upper 50s. Northeast winds 5 to 10 miles per hour. Chance of rain 70%. Tuesday, partly sunny with a 20% chance of showers. Highs in the lower 70s. Northeast winds 10 to 15 miles per hour with gusts up to 25 miles per hour. Tuesday night, mostly clear. Lows in the lower 50s. Wednesday, partly sunny with a 30% chance of showers. Highs in the mid 70s. Wednesday night, partly cloudy. Lows in the mid 50s. Thursday, mostly sunny. Highs in the lower 80s. Thursday night, clear. Lows around 60. Friday, sunny. Highs in the upper 80s. Friday night, mostly clear. Lows in the upper 60s. Saturday, mostly sunny. Highs in the lower 90s. Here are the marine and buoy reports for noon across the lower Chesapeake Bay and coastal waters. All wave and swell heights are in feet. Wave and swell periods are in seconds. Potomac River buoy, air temperature was 65. The wind was west at 12 knots. Cove Point, air temperature was 63. The wind was north at 8 knots. Piney Point, winds were northwest, 11 knots. Bishop's Head, air temperature was 63. The wind was west at 8 knots. Lewisetta, air temperature was 68. Water temperature 71. The wind was north at 6 knots. Rappahannock Light, winds were west, 8 knots. Yorktown Coast Guard Station, air temperature was 65. Water temperature 72. The wind was northwest at 7 knots. Crypto Peak, water temperature 68. The wind was west at 6 knots. Dominion Terminal Newport News, air temperature was 64. The wind was west at 11 knots. South Craney Island, air temperature was 66. The wind was northwest at 5 knots. Cape Henry, air temperature was 60. The wind was north at 5 knots. Brandywine Chill Lake, Delaware, winds were north, 7 knots. Air temperature 61. Fenwick Island buoy, winds were southwest, 8 knots. Water temperature 59. Air temperature 57. Buoy off Virginia Beach 64 nautical miles. Water temperature 60. Air temperature 58. Buoy just east of Cape Henry. Water temperature 65. Wave heights 4. Wave period 10. Swell period 11. Duck Cove Pier, air temperature was 60. The wind was northeast at 4 knots. Diamond Shoals buoy, air temperature was 66. Wave height 6 feet. Wave period 10. The wind was north at 16, knots gusting to 19.
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The following information is for Hampton Roads and Northeast North Carolina, the southern part of the Chesapeake Bay and adjacent coastal waters. Marine forecast, Chesapeake Bay from New Point Comfort to Little Creek, Virginia. This afternoon, east winds 5 to 10 knots. Gusts up to 15 knots late. Waves 1 to 2 feet. Tonight, southeast winds 10 to 15 knots, becoming south 15 to 20 knots in the late evening and overnight. Gusts up to 25 knots. Waves 2 to 3 feet. Monday, southwest winds 15 to 20 knots, becoming north 10 to 15 knots in the afternoon. Waves 2 to 3 feet. Monday night, northeast winds 15 to 20 knots. Waves 3 to 4 feet, occasionally to 5 feet. Tuesday, northeast winds 15 to 20 knots with gusts up to 25 knots. Waves 3 to 4 feet, occasionally to 5 feet. Tuesday night, northeast winds 15 to 20 knots, becoming north 10 to 15 knots after midnight. Waves 3 to 4 feet, occasionally to 5 feet. Wednesday, north winds 10 to 15 knots. Waves 3 to 4 feet, occasionally to 5 feet. Wednesday night, east winds 10 knots, becoming north after midnight. Waves 2 to 3 feet. Thursday, north winds 10 to 15 knots. Waves 2 to 3 feet. Thursday night, southeast winds 10 to 15 knots, becoming southwest after midnight. Waves 2 to 3 feet. Marine forecast, Chesapeake Bay from Little Creek, Virginia to Cape Henry, Virginia, including the Chesapeake Bay Bridge Tunnel. This afternoon, northeast winds 5 knots, becoming southeast with gusts up to 15 knots late. Waves 2 to 3 feet. Wave detail, east 2 feet at 9 seconds and north 1 foot at 4 seconds. Tonight, southeast winds 10 to 15 knots, becoming south 15 to 20 knots in the late evening and overnight. Gusts up to 25 knots. Waves 2 to 3 feet. Wave detail, northwest 2 feet at 4 seconds and east 2 feet at 10 seconds. Monday, southwest winds 10 to 15 knots, becoming northwest in the afternoon. Gusts up to 20 knots. Waves 2 to 3 feet. Wave detail, southwest 2 feet at 3 seconds and east 1 foot at 10 seconds. A chance of showers. Monday night, northeast winds 15 to 20 knots. Waves 3 to 4 feet, occasionally to 5 feet. Wave detail, east 3 feet at 3 seconds and west 1 foot at 3 seconds. Tuesday, northeast winds 15 to 20 knots, increasing to 20 to 25 knots in the afternoon. Waves 4 to 5 feet, occasionally to 6 feet. Wave detail, east 4 feet at 5 seconds and east 1 foot at 10 seconds. Tuesday night, northeast winds 15 to 20 knots, diminishing to 10 to 15 knots after midnight. Waves 4 to 5 feet, occasionally to 6 feet. Wave detail, east 4 feet at 8 seconds and north 1 foot at 4 seconds. Wednesday, northeast winds 10 to 15 knots with gusts up to 20 knots. Waves around 4 feet, occasionally to 5 feet. Wednesday night, northeast winds 10 knots, becoming north after midnight. Waves 3 to 4 feet, occasionally to 5 feet. Thursday, north winds 10 to 15 knots with gusts up to 20 knots. Waves 2 to 3 feet. Thursday night, southeast winds 10 to 15 knots, becoming southwest after midnight. Waves around 3 feet. Marine forecast, Currituck Sound. This afternoon, east winds 5 to 10 knots. Gusts up to 15 knots late. Waves around 1 foot. Tonight, south winds 10 to 15 knots with gusts up to 20 knots. Waves 1 to 2 feet. Monday, southwest winds 5 to 10 knots. Gusts up to 15 knots in the morning. Waves around 1 foot. Showers likely. Monday night, northeast winds 10 to 15 knots. Gusts up to 25 knots after midnight. Waves 1 to 2 feet. A chance of showers in the evening. Tuesday, northeast winds 15 to 20 knots with gusts up to 30 knots. Waves 2 to 3 feet. Tuesday night, northeast winds 15 to 20 knots with gusts up to 25 knots, becoming north 10 to 15 knots after midnight.
waves 2 to 3 feet, diminishing to 1 to 2 feet after midnight. Wednesday, north winds 10 to 15 knots with gusts up to 25 knots. Waves 1 to 2 feet. Wednesday night, northeast winds 5 to 10 knots with gusts up to 15 knots. Waves around 1 foot. Thursday, north winds 10 to 15 knots with gusts up to 20 knots. Waves 1 to 2 feet. Thursday night, east winds 5 to 10 knots, becoming southwest after midnight. Gusts up to 15 knots. Waves around 1 foot. The current time is 1:11 p.m. Eastern Daylight Time. Offshore waters forecast Baltimore Canyon to Cape Charles Light to 100 nautical miles. Today, north winds 5 to 10 knots, becoming west to southwest. Seas 5 to 7 feet. Tonight, southwest winds 10 to 15 knots, increasing to 15 to 20 knots. Seas 5 to 6 feet. Monday, southwest winds 10 to 20 knots, becoming north to northeast 5 to 15 knots. Seas 4 to 6 feet. Slight chance of rain. Monday night, northeast winds 15 to 25 knots. Seas 4 to 8 feet. Slight chance of rain. Tuesday, northeast winds 20 to 25 knots. Seas 7 to 12 feet. Tuesday night, north to northeast winds 15 to 25 knots. Seas 7 to 12 feet. Wednesday, north to northeast winds 10 to 20 knots. Seas 6 to 9 feet. Wednesday night, northeast winds 15 to 25 knots, becoming north 10 to 20 knots. Seas 6 to 10 feet. Thursday, north winds 10 to 20 knots. Seas 6 to 9 feet. Thursday night, east winds 10 to 15 knots, becoming west 5 to 10 knots. Seas 5 to 8 feet. Hazardous weather information. Now here is the hazardous weather outlook for Southeast Maryland, Northeast North Carolina, Central Virginia, East Central Virginia, Eastern Virginia, North Central Virginia, South Central Virginia, and Southeast Virginia. Tonight, no hazardous weather is expected at this time. And now the extended outlook for the period Sunday through Friday. No hazardous weather is expected at this time. The key weather messages for the next 7 days. Dry and pleasant conditions continue today with temperatures below average. There is a chance for showers and a few storms across mainly southern portions of the area on Monday, likely in the far southeast. A gradual rise in temperatures is likely by the end of the week. Nuisance minor tidal flooding is possible in the upper bayside of the Maryland Eastern Shore tonight, with nuisance to low end minor flooding possible across much of the area Tuesday through Wednesday. Now the official National Weather Service forecast. Rest of today, sunny. Highs in the upper 70s. North winds around 5 miles per hour, becoming northwest around 5 miles per hour this afternoon. Tonight, partly cloudy. Lows in the upper 50s. South winds 5 to 10 miles per hour. Monday, mostly cloudy. A chance of showers in the morning, then showers likely with a slight chance of thunderstorms in the afternoon. Highs in the upper 70s. Southwest winds 5 to 10 miles per hour, becoming west with gusts up to 20 miles per hour in the afternoon. Chance of rain 70%. Monday night, mostly cloudy. Showers likely with a slight chance of thunderstorms in the evening, then a slight chance of showers after midnight. Lows in the upper 50s. Northeast winds 5 to 10 miles per hour. Chance of rain 70%. Tuesday, partly sunny with a 20% chance of showers. Highs in the lower 70s. Northeast winds 10 to 15 miles per hour with gusts up to 25 miles per hour. Tuesday night, mostly clear. Lows in the lower 50s. Wednesday, partly sunny with a 30% chance of showers. Highs in the mid 70s. Wednesday night, partly cloudy. Lows in the mid 50s. Thursday, mostly sunny. Highs in the lower 80s. Thursday night, clear. Lows around 60. Friday, sunny. Highs in the upper 80s. Friday night, mostly clear. Lows in the upper 60s. Saturday, mostly sunny. Highs in the lower 90s. Here are the marine and buoy reports for 1 p.m. across the lower Chesapeake Bay and coastal waters. All wave and swell heights are in feet. Wave and swell periods are in seconds. Potomac River buoy, air temperature was 66. The wind was west at 12 knots. Cove Point, air temperature was 65.
The wind was north at 8 knots. Piney Point, winds were west, 9 knots. Bishop's Head, air temperature was 66. The wind was west at 10 knots. Lewisetta, air temperature was 68. Water temperature 71. The wind was north at 5 knots. Rappahannock Light, winds were southwest, 5 knots. Yorktown Coast Guard Station, air temperature was 67. Water temperature 72. The wind was northwest at 6 knots. Crypto Peak, water temperature 68. The wind was west at 6 knots. Dominion Terminal Newport News, air temperature was 65. The wind was west at 9 knots. South Craney Island, air temperature was 68. The wind was northwest at 5 knots. Cape Henry, air temperature was 62. The wind was north at 7 knots. Brandywine Chill Light, Delaware, winds were north, 6 knots. Air temperature 62. Fenwick Island Buoy, winds were southwest, 4 knots. Water temperature 59. Air temperature 58. Buoy 64 nautical miles east of Virginia Beach, air temperature was 59. Wave height 6 feet. Wave period 10. Buoy just east of Cape Henry. Water temperature 66. Wave heights 3. Wave period 10. Swell period 11. Duck Cove Pier, air temperature was 61. The wind was northeast at 2 knots. Diamond Shoals Buoy, air temperature was 66. Wave height 6 feet. Wave period 11. The wind was northeast at 16 knots, gusting to 19. Marine forecast, Chesapeake Bay from New Point Comfort to Little Creek, Virginia. This afternoon, east winds 5 to 10 knots. Gusts up to 15 knots late. Waves 1 to 2 feet. Tonight, southeast winds 10 to 15 knots, becoming south 15 to 20 knots in the late evening and overnight. Gusts up to 25 knots. Waves 2 to 3 feet. Monday, southwest winds 15 to 20 knots, becoming north 10 to 15 knots in the afternoon. Waves 2 to 3 feet. Monday night, northeast winds 15 to 20 knots. Waves 3 to 4 feet, occasionally to 5 feet. Tuesday, northeast winds 15 to 20 knots with gusts up to 25 knots. Waves 3 to 4 feet, occasionally to 5 feet. Tuesday night, northeast winds 15 to 20 knots, becoming north 10 to 15 knots after midnight. Waves 3 to 4 feet, occasionally to 5 feet. Wednesday, north winds 10 to 15 knots. Waves 3 to 4 feet, occasionally to 5 feet. Wednesday night, east winds 10 knots, becoming north after midnight. Waves 2 to 3 feet. Thursday, north winds 10 to 15 knots. Waves 2 to 3 feet. Thursday night, southeast winds 10 to 15 knots, becoming southwest after midnight. Waves 2 to 3 feet. Marine forecast, Chesapeake Bay from Little Creek, Virginia to Cape Henry, Virginia, including the Chesapeake Bay Bridge Tunnel. This afternoon, northeast winds 5 knots, becoming southeast with gusts up to 15 knots late. Waves 2 to 3 feet. Wave detail, east 2 feet at 9 seconds and north 1 foot at 4 seconds. Tonight, southeast winds 10 to 15 knots, becoming south 15 to 20 knots in the late evening and overnight. Gusts up to 25 knots. Waves 2 to 3 feet. Wave detail, northwest 2 feet at 4 seconds and east 2 feet at 10 seconds. Monday, southwest winds 10 to 15 knots, becoming northwest in the afternoon. Gusts up to 20 knots. Waves 2 to 3 feet. Wave detail, southwest 2 feet at 3 seconds and east 1 foot at 10 seconds. A chance of showers. Monday night, northeast winds 15 to 20 knots. Waves 3 to 4 feet, occasionally to 5 feet. Wave detail, east 3 feet at 3 seconds and west 1 foot at 3 seconds. Tuesday, northeast winds 15 to 20 knots, increasing to 20 to 25 knots in the afternoon. Waves 4 to 5 feet, occasionally to 6 feet. Wave detail, east 4 feet at 5 seconds and east 1 foot at 10 seconds. Tuesday night, northeast winds 15 to 20 knots, diminishing to 10 to 15 knots after midnight. Waves 4 to 5 feet, occasionally to 6 feet. Wave detail, east 4 feet at 8 seconds and north 1 foot at 4 seconds. Wednesday, northeast winds 10 to 15 knots with gusts up to 20 knots.
Waves around 4 feet, occasionally to 5 feet. Wednesday night, northeast winds 10 knots, becoming north after midnight. Waves 3 to 4 feet, occasionally to 5 feet. Thursday, north winds 10 to 15 knots with gusts up to 20 knots. Waves 2 to 3 feet. Thursday night, southeast winds 10 to 15 knots, becoming southwest after midnight. Waves around 3 feet. Marine forecast, Currituck Sound. This afternoon, east winds 5 to 10 knots. Gusts up to 15 knots late. Waves around 1 foot. Tonight, south winds 10 to 15 knots with gusts up to 20 knots. Waves 1 to 2 feet. Monday, southwest winds 5 to 10 knots. Gusts up to 15 knots in the morning. Waves around 1 foot. Showers likely. Monday night, northeast winds 10 to 15 knots. Gusts up to 25 knots after midnight. Waves 1 to 2 feet. A chance of showers in the evening. Tuesday, northeast winds 15 to 20 knots with gusts up to 30 knots. Waves 2 to 3 feet. Tuesday night, northeast winds 15 to 20 knots with gusts up to 25 knots, becoming north 10 to 15 knots after midnight. Waves 2 to 3 feet, diminishing to 1 to 2 feet after midnight. Wednesday, north winds 10 to 15 knots with gusts up to 25 knots. Waves 1 to 2 feet. Wednesday night, northeast winds 5 to 10 knots with gusts up to 15 knots. Waves around 1 foot. Thursday, north winds 10 to 15 knots with gusts up to 20 knots. Waves 1 to 2 feet. Thursday night, east winds 5 to 10 knots, becoming southwest after midnight. Gusts up to 15 knots. Waves around 1 foot. The current time is 1:23 p.m. Eastern Daylight Time. Offshore waters forecast Baltimore Canyon to Cape Charles Light to 100 nautical miles. Today, north winds 5 to 10 knots, becoming west to southwest. Seas 5 to 7 feet. Tonight, southwest winds 10 to 15 knots, increasing to 15 to 20 knots. Seas 5 to 6 feet. Monday, southwest winds 10 to 20 knots, becoming north to northeast 5 to 15 knots. Seas 4 to 6 feet. Slight chance of rain. Monday night, northeast winds 15 to 25 knots. Seas 4 to 8 feet. Slight chance of rain. Tuesday, northeast winds 20 to 25 knots. Seas 7 to 12 feet. Tuesday night, north to northeast winds 15 to 25 knots. Seas 7 to 12 feet. Wednesday, north to northeast winds 10 to 20 knots. Seas 6 to 9 feet. Wednesday night, northeast winds 15 to 25 knots, becoming north 10 to 20 knots. Seas 6 to 10 feet. Thursday, north winds 10 to 20 knots. Seas 6 to 9 feet. Thursday night, east winds 10 to 15 knots, becoming west 5 to 10 knots. Seas 5 to 8 feet. Hazardous weather information. Now here is the hazardous weather outlook for southeast Maryland, northeast North Carolina, central Virginia, east central Virginia, eastern Virginia, north central Virginia, south central Virginia, and southeast Virginia. Tonight, no hazardous weather is expected at this time. And now the extended outlook for the period Sunday through Friday. No hazardous weather is expected at this time. The key weather messages for the next 7 days. Dry and pleasant conditions continue today with temperatures below average. There is a chance for showers and a few storms across mainly southern portions of the area on Monday, likely in the far southeast. A gradual rise in temperatures is likely by the end of the week. Nuisance minor tidal flooding is possible in the upper bay bayside of the Maryland Eastern Shore tonight, with nuisance to low-end minor flooding possible across much of the area Tuesday through Wednesday. Now the official National Weather Service forecast. Rest of today, sunny. Highs in the upper 70s. North winds around 5 miles per hour, becoming northwest around 5 miles per hour this afternoon. Tonight, partly cloudy. Lows in the upper 50s. South winds 5 to 10 miles per hour. Monday, mostly cloudy. A chance of showers in the morning, then showers likely with a slight chance of thunderstorms in the afternoon. Highs in the upper 70s. Southwest winds 5 to 10 miles per hour, becoming west with gusts up to 20 miles per hour in the afternoon. Chance of rain 70%.
Monday night, mostly cloudy. Showers likely with a slight chance of thunderstorms in the evening, then a slight chance of showers after midnight. Lows in the upper 50s. Northeast winds 5 to 10 miles per hour. Chance of rain 70%. Tuesday, partly sunny with a 20% chance of showers. Highs in the lower 70s. Northeast winds 10 to 15 miles per hour with gusts up to 25 miles per hour. Tuesday night, mostly clear. Lows in the lower 50s. Wednesday, partly sunny with a 30% chance of showers. Highs in the mid-70s. Wednesday night, partly cloudy. Lows in the mid-50s. Thursday, mostly sunny. Highs in the lower 80s. Thursday night, clear. Lows around 60. Friday, sunny. Highs in the upper 80s. Friday night, mostly clear. Lows in the upper 60s. Saturday, mostly sunny. Highs in the lower 90s. Here are the marine and buoy reports for 1 p.m. across the lower Chesapeake Bay and coastal waters. All wave and swell heights are in feet. Wave and swell periods are in seconds. Potomac River buoy, air temperature was 66. The wind was west at 12 knots. Cove Point, air temperature was 65. The wind was north at 8 knots. Piney Point, winds were west, 9 knots. Bishop's Head, air temperature was 66. The wind was west at 10 knots. Lewisetta, air temperature was 68. Water temperature 71. The wind was north at 5 knots. Rappahannock Light, winds were southwest, 5 knots. Yorktown Coast Guard Station, air temperature was 67. Water temperature 72. The wind was northwest at 6 knots. Crypto Peak, water temperature 68. The wind was west at 6 knots. Dominion Terminal Newport News, air temperature was 65. The wind was west at 9 knots. South Craney Island, air temperature was 68. The wind was northwest at 5 knots. Cape Henry, air temperature was 62. The wind was north at 7 knots. Brandywine Chill Lake, Delaware, winds were north, 6 knots. Air temperature 62. Fenwick Island buoy, winds were southwest, 4 knots. Water temperature 59. Air temperature 58. Buoy 64 nautical miles east of Virginia Beach, air temperature was 59. Wave height 6 feet. Wave period 10. Buoy just east of Cape Henry. Water temperature 66. Wave heights 3. Wave period 10. Swell period 11. Duck Cove Pier, air temperature was 61. The wind was northeast at 2 knots. Diamond Shoals buoy, air temperature was 66. Wave height 6 feet. Wave period 11. The wind was northeast at 16, knots, gusting to 19. Marine forecast, Chesapeake Bay from New Point Comfort to Little Creek, Virginia. This afternoon, east winds 5 to 10 knots. Gusts up to 15, knots late. Waves 1 to 2 feet. Tonight, southeast winds 10 to 15, knots, becoming south 15 to 20 knots in the late evening and overnight. Gusts up to 25 knots. Waves 2 to 3 feet. Monday, southwest winds 15 to 20 knots, becoming north 10 to 15 knots in the afternoon. Waves 2 to 3 feet. Monday night, northeast winds 15 to 20 knots. Waves 3 to 4 feet, occasionally to 5 feet. Tuesday, northeast winds 15 to 20 knots with gusts up to 25 knots. Waves 3 to 4 feet, occasionally to 5 feet. Tuesday night, northeast winds 15 to 20 knots, becoming north 10 to 15 knots after midnight. Waves 3 to 4 feet, occasionally to 5 feet. Wednesday, north winds 10 to 15 knots. Waves 3 to 4 feet, occasionally to 5 feet. Wednesday night, east winds 10 knots, becoming north after midnight. Waves 2 to 3 feet. Thursday, north winds 10 to 15 knots. Waves 2 to 3 feet. Thursday night, southeast winds 10 to 15 knots, becoming southwest after midnight. Waves 2 to 3 feet. Marine forecast, Chesapeake Bay from Little Creek, Virginia to Cape Henry, Virginia, including the Chesapeake Bay Bridge Tunnel. This afternoon, northeast winds 5 knots, becoming southeast with gusts up to 15 knots late. Waves 2 to 3 feet. Wave detail,
east 2 feet at 9 seconds and north 1 foot at 4 seconds. Tonight, southeast winds 10 to 15 knots, becoming south 15 to 20 knots in the late evening and overnight. Gusts up to 25 knots. Waves 2 to 3 feet. Wave detail, northwest 2 feet at 4 seconds and east 2 feet at 10 seconds. Monday, southwest winds 10 to 15 knots, becoming northwest in the afternoon. Gusts up to 20 knots. Waves 2 to 3 feet. Wave detail, southwest 2 feet at 3 seconds and east 1 foot at 10 seconds. A chance of showers. Monday night, northeast winds 15 to 20 knots. Waves 3 to 4 feet, occasionally to 5 feet. Wave detail, east 3 feet at 3 seconds and west 1 foot at 3 seconds. Tuesday, northeast winds 15 to 20 knots, increasing to 20 to 25 knots in the afternoon. Waves 4 to 5 feet, occasionally to 6 feet. Wave detail, east 4 feet at 5 seconds and east 1 foot at 10 seconds. Tuesday night, northeast winds 15 to 20 knots, diminishing to 10 to 15 knots after midnight. Waves 4 to 5 feet, occasionally to 6 feet. Wave detail, east 4 feet at 8 seconds and north 1 foot at 4 seconds. Wednesday, northeast winds 10 to 15 knots with gusts up to 20 knots. Waves around 4 feet, occasionally to 5 feet. Wednesday night, northeast winds 10 knots, becoming north after midnight. Waves 3 to 4 feet, occasionally to 5 feet. Thursday, north winds 10 to 15 knots with gusts up to 20 knots. Waves 2 to 3 feet. Thursday night, southeast winds 10 to 15 knots, becoming southwest after midnight. Waves around 3 feet. Marine forecast, Kerbic Sound. This afternoon, east winds 5 to 10 knots. Gusts up to 15 knots late. Waves around 1 foot. Tonight, south winds 10 to 15 knots with gusts up to 20 knots. Waves 1 to 2 feet. Monday, southwest winds 5 to 10 knots. Gusts up to 15 knots in the morning. Waves around 1 foot. Showers likely. Monday night, northeast winds 10 to 15 knots. Gusts up to 25 knots after midnight. Waves 1 to 2 feet. A chance of showers in the evening. Tuesday, northeast winds 15 to 20 knots with gusts up to 30 knots. Waves 2 to 3 feet. Tuesday night, northeast winds 15 to 20 knots with gusts up to 25 knots, becoming north 10 to 15 knots after midnight. Waves 2 to 3 feet, diminishing to 1 to 2 feet after midnight. Wednesday, north winds 10 to 15 knots with gusts up to 25 knots. Waves 1 to 2 feet. Wednesday night, northeast winds 5 to 10 knots with gusts up to 15 knots. Waves around 1 foot. Thursday, north winds 10 to 15 knots with gusts up to 20 knots. Waves 1 to 2 feet. Thursday night, east winds 5 to 10 knots, becoming southwest after midnight. Gusts up to 15 knots. Waves around 1 foot. The current time is 1:34 p.m. Eastern Daylight Time. Offshore waters forecast Baltimore Canyon to Cape Charles Light to 100 nautical miles. Today, north winds 5 to 10 knots, becoming west to southwest. Seas 5 to 7 feet. Tonight, southwest winds 10 to 15 knots, increasing to 15 to 20 knots. Seas 5 to 6 feet. Monday, southwest winds 10 to 20 knots, becoming north to northeast 5 to 15 knots. Seas 4 to 6 feet. Slight chance of rain. Monday night, northeast winds 15 to 25 knots. Seas 4 to 8 feet. Slight chance of rain. Tuesday, northeast winds 20 to 25 knots. Seas 7 to 12 feet. Tuesday night, north to northeast winds 15 to 25 knots. Seas 7 to 12 feet. Wednesday, north to northeast winds 10 to 20 knots. Seas 6 to 9 feet. Wednesday night, northeast winds 15 to 25 knots, becoming north 10 to 20 knots. Seas 6 to 10 feet. Thursday, north winds 10 to 20 knots. Seas 6 to 9 feet. Thursday night, east winds 10 to 15 knots, becoming west 5 to 10 knots. Seas 5 to 8 feet.
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The following information is for Hampton Roads and Northeast North Carolina, the southern part of the Chesapeake Bay and adjacent coastal waters. Hazardous weather information. Now here is the hazardous weather outlook for Southeast Maryland, Northeast North Carolina, Central Virginia, East Central Virginia, Eastern Virginia, North Central Virginia, South Central Virginia, and Southeast Virginia. Tonight, no hazardous weather is expected at this time. And now the extended outlook for the period Sunday through Friday. No hazardous weather is expected at this time. The key weather messages for the next 7 days. Dry and pleasant conditions continue today with temperatures below average. There is a chance for showers and a few storms across mainly southern portions of the area on Monday, likely in the far southeast. A gradual rise in temperatures is likely by the end of the week. Nuisance minor tidal flooding is possible in the upper bay bayside of the Maryland Eastern Shore tonight, with nuisance to low-end minor flooding possible across much of the area Tuesday through Wednesday. Now the official National Weather Service forecast. Rest of today, sunny. Highs in the upper 70s. North winds around 5 miles per hour, becoming northwest around 5 miles per hour this afternoon. Tonight, partly cloudy. Lows in the upper 50s. South winds 5 to 10 miles per hour. Monday, mostly cloudy. A chance of showers in the morning, then showers likely with a slight chance of thunderstorms in the afternoon. Highs in the upper 70s. Southwest winds 5 to 10 miles per hour, becoming west with gusts up to 20 miles per hour in the afternoon. Chance of rain 70%. Monday night, mostly cloudy. Showers likely with a slight chance of thunderstorms in the evening, then a slight chance of showers after midnight. Lows in the upper 50s. Northeast winds 5 to 10 miles per hour. Chance of rain 70%. Tuesday, partly sunny with a 20% chance of showers. Highs in the lower 70s. Northeast winds 10 to 15 miles per hour with gusts up to 25 miles per hour. Tuesday night, mostly clear. Lows in the lower 50s. Wednesday, partly sunny with a 30% chance of showers. Highs in the mid 70s. Wednesday night, partly cloudy. Lows in the mid 50s. Thursday, mostly sunny. Highs in the lower 80s. Thursday night, clear. Lows around 60. Friday, sunny. Highs in the upper 80s. Friday night, mostly clear. Lows in the upper 60s. Saturday, mostly sunny. Highs in the lower 90s. Here are the marine and buoy reports for 1 p.m. across the lower Chesapeake Bay and coastal waters. All wave and swell heights are in feet. Wave and swell periods are in seconds. Potomac River buoy, air temperature was 66. The wind was west at 12 knots. Cove Point, air temperature was 65. The wind was north at 8 knots. Piney Point, winds were west, 9 knots. Bishop's Head, air temperature was 66. The wind was west at 10 knots. Lewisetta, air temperature was 68. Water temperature 71. The wind was north at 5 knots. Rappahannock Light, winds were southwest, 5 knots. Yorktown Coast Guard Station, air temperature was 67. Water temperature 72. The wind was northwest at 6 knots. Crypto Peak, water temperature 68. The wind was west at 6 knots. Dominion Terminal Newport News, air temperature was 65. The wind was west at 9 knots. South Craney Island, air temperature was 68. The wind was northwest at 5 knots. Cape Henry, air temperature was 62. The wind was north at 7 knots. Brandywine Chill Light, Delaware, winds were north, 6 knots. Air temperature 62. Fenwick Island buoy, winds were southwest, 4 knots. Water temperature 59. Air temperature 58. Buoy 64 nautical miles east of Virginia Beach, air temperature was 59. Wave height 6 feet. Wave period 10. Buoy just east of Cape Henry. Water temperature 66. Wave heights 3. Wave period 10. Swell period 11. Duck Cove Pier, air temperature was 61. The wind was northeast at 2 knots. Diamond Shoals buoy, air temperature was 66.
Wave height 6 feet. Wave period 11. The wind was northeast at 16 knots, gusting to 19. Marine forecast, Chesapeake Bay from New Point Comfort to Little Creek, Virginia. This afternoon, east winds 5 to 10 knots. Gusts up to 15 knots late. Waves 1 to 2 feet. Tonight, southeast winds 10 to 15 knots, becoming south 15 to 20 knots in the late evening and overnight. Gusts up to 25 knots. Waves 2 to 3 feet. Monday, southwest winds 15 to 20 knots, becoming north 10 to 15 knots in the afternoon. Waves 2 to 3 feet. Monday night, northeast winds 15 to 20 knots. Waves 3 to 4 feet, occasionally to 5 feet. Tuesday, northeast winds 15 to 20 knots with gusts up to 25 knots. Waves 3 to 4 feet, occasionally to 5 feet. Tuesday night, northeast winds 15 to 20 knots, becoming north 10 to 15 knots after midnight. Waves 3 to 4 feet, occasionally to 5 feet. Wednesday, north winds 10 to 15 knots. Waves 3 to 4 feet, occasionally to 5 feet. Wednesday night, east winds 10 knots, becoming north after midnight. Waves 2 to 3 feet. Thursday, north winds 10 to 15 knots. Waves 2 to 3 feet. Thursday night, southeast winds 10 to 15 knots, becoming southwest after midnight. Waves 2 to 3 feet. Marine forecast, Chesapeake Bay from Little Creek, Virginia to Cape Henry, Virginia, including the Chesapeake Bay Bridge Tunnel. This afternoon, northeast winds 5 knots, becoming southeast with gusts up to 15 knots late. Waves 2 to 3 feet. Wave detail, east 2 feet at 9 seconds and north 1 foot at 4 seconds. Tonight, southeast winds 10 to 15 knots, becoming south 15 to 20 knots in the late evening and overnight. Gusts up to 25 knots. Waves 2 to 3 feet. Wave detail, northwest 2 feet at 4 seconds and east 2 feet at 10 seconds. Monday, southwest winds 10 to 15 knots, becoming northwest in the afternoon. Gusts up to 20 knots. Waves 2 to 3 feet. Wave detail, southwest 2 feet at 3 seconds and east 1 foot at 10 seconds. A chance of showers. Monday night, northeast winds 15 to 20 knots. Waves 3 to 4 feet, occasionally to 5 feet. Wave detail, east 3 feet at 3 seconds and west 1 foot at 3 seconds. Tuesday, northeast winds 15 to 20 knots, increasing to 20 to 25 knots in the afternoon. Waves 4 to 5 feet, occasionally to 6 feet. Wave detail, east 4 feet at 5 seconds and east 1 foot at 10 seconds. Tuesday night, northeast winds 15 to 20 knots, diminishing to 10 to 15 knots after midnight. Waves 4 to 5 feet, occasionally to 6 feet. Wave detail, east 4 feet at 8 seconds and north 1 foot at 4 seconds. Wednesday, northeast winds 10 to 15 knots with gusts up to 20 knots. Waves around 4 feet, occasionally to 5 feet. Wednesday night, northeast winds 10 knots, becoming north after midnight. Waves 3 to 4 feet, occasionally to 5 feet. Thursday, north winds 10 to 15 knots with gusts up to 20 knots. Waves 2 to 3 feet. Thursday night, southeast winds 10 to 15 knots, becoming southwest after midnight. Waves around 3 feet. Marine forecast, Kerbic Sound. This afternoon, east winds 5 to 10 knots. Gusts up to 15 knots late. Waves around 1 foot. Tonight, south winds 10 to 15 knots with gusts up to 20 knots. Waves 1 to 2 feet. Monday, southwest winds 5 to 10 knots. Gusts up to 15 knots in the morning. Waves around 1 foot. Showers likely. Monday night, northeast winds 10 to 15 knots. Gusts up to 25 knots after midnight. Waves 1 to 2 feet. A chance of showers in the evening. Tuesday, northeast winds 15 to 20 knots with gusts up to 30 knots. Waves 2 to 3 feet. Tuesday night, northeast winds 15 to 20 knots with gusts up to 25 knots, becoming north 10 to 15 knots after midnight. Waves 2 to 3 feet, diminishing to 1 to 2 feet after midnight. Wednesday, north winds 10 to 15 knots with gusts up to 25 knots. Waves 1 to 2 feet.
Wednesday night, northeast winds 5 to 10 knots with gusts up to 15 knots. Waves around 1 foot. Thursday, north winds 10 to 15 knots with gusts up to 20 knots. Waves 1 to 2 feet. Thursday night, east winds 5 to 10 knots, becoming southwest after midnight. Gusts up to 15 knots. Waves around 1 foot. The current time is 1:46 p.m. Eastern Daylight Time. Offshore waters forecast Baltimore Canyon to Cape Charles Light to 100 nautical miles. Today, north winds 5 to 10 knots, becoming west to southwest. Seas 5 to 7 feet. Tonight, southwest winds 10 to 15 knots, increasing to 15 to 20 knots. Seas 5 to 6 feet. Monday, southwest winds 10 to 20 knots, becoming north to northeast 5 to 15 knots. Seas 4 to 6 feet. Slight chance of rain. Monday night, northeast winds 15 to 25 knots. Seas 4 to 8 feet. Slight chance of rain. Tuesday, northeast winds 20 to 25 knots. Seas 7 to 12 feet. Tuesday night, north to northeast winds 15 to 25 knots. Seas 7 to 12 feet. Wednesday, north to northeast winds 10 to 20 knots. Seas 6 to 9 feet. Wednesday night, northeast winds 15 to 25 knots, becoming north 10 to 20 knots. Seas 6 to 10 feet. Thursday, north winds 10 to 20 knots. Seas 6 to 9 feet. Thursday night, east winds 10 to 15 knots, becoming west 5 to 10 knots. Seas 5 to 8 feet. Hazardous weather information. Now here is the hazardous weather outlook for southeast Maryland, northeast North Carolina, central Virginia, east central Virginia, eastern Virginia, north central Virginia, south central Virginia, and southeast Virginia. Tonight, no hazardous weather is expected at this time. And now the extended outlook for the period Sunday through Friday. No hazardous weather is expected at this time. The key weather messages for the next 7 days. Dry and pleasant conditions continue today with temperatures below average. There is a chance for showers and a few storms across mainly southern portions of the area on Monday, likely in the far southeast. A gradual rise in temperatures is likely by the end of the week. Nuisance minor tidal flooding is possible in the upper bayside of the Maryland Eastern Shore tonight, with nuisance to low-end minor flooding possible across much of the area Tuesday through Wednesday. Now the official National Weather Service forecast. Rest of today, sunny. Highs in the upper 70s. North winds around 5 miles per hour, becoming northwest around 5 miles per hour this afternoon. Tonight, partly cloudy. Lows in the upper 50s. South winds 5 to 10 miles per hour. Monday, mostly cloudy. A chance of showers in the morning, then showers likely with a slight chance of thunderstorms in the afternoon. Highs in the upper 70s. Southwest winds 5 to 10 miles per hour, becoming west with gusts up to 20 miles per hour in the afternoon. Chance of rain 70%. Monday night, mostly cloudy. Showers likely with a slight chance of thunderstorms in the evening, then a slight chance of showers after midnight. Lows in the upper 50s. Northeast winds 5 to 10 miles per hour. Chance of rain 70%. Tuesday, partly sunny with a 20% chance of showers. Highs in the lower 70s. Northeast winds 10 to 15 miles per hour with gusts up to 25 miles per hour. Tuesday night, mostly clear. Lows in the lower 50s. Wednesday, partly sunny with a 30% chance of showers. Highs in the mid 70s. Wednesday night, partly cloudy. Lows in the mid 50s. Thursday, mostly sunny. Highs in the lower 80s. Thursday night, clear. Lows around 60. Friday, sunny. Highs in the upper 80s. Friday night, mostly clear. Lows in the upper 60s. Saturday, mostly sunny. Highs in the lower 90s. Here are the marine and buoy reports for 1 p.m. across the lower Chesapeake Bay and coastal waters. All wave and swell heights are in feet. Wave and swell periods are in seconds. Potomac River buoy, air temperature was 66. The wind was west at 12 knots. Cove Point, air temperature was 65. The wind was north at 8 knots. Piney Point, winds were west, 9 knots. Bishop's Head, air temperature was 66. The wind was west at 10 knots.
Lewiseta, air temperature was 68. Water temperature 71. The wind was north at 5 knots. Rappahannock Light, winds were southwest, 5 knots. Yorktown Coast Guard Station, air temperature was 67. Water temperature 72. The wind was northwest at 6 knots. Crypto Peak, water temperature 68. The wind was west at 6 knots. Dominion Terminal Newport News, air temperature was 65. The wind was west at 9 knots. South Craney Island, air temperature was 68. The wind was northwest at 5 knots. Cape Henry, air temperature was 62. The wind was north at 7 knots. Brandywine Chill Lake, Delaware, winds were north, 6 knots. Air temperature 62. Fenwick Island Buoy, winds were southwest, 4 knots. Water temperature 59. Air temperature 58. Buoy 64 nautical miles east of Virginia Beach, air temperature was 59. Wave height 6 feet. Wave period 10. Buoy just east of Cape Henry. Water temperature 66. Wave height 3. Wave period 10. Swell period 11. Duck Cove Pier, air temperature was 61. The wind was northeast at 2 knots. Diamond Shoals Buoy, air temperature was 66. Wave height 6 feet. Wave period 11. The wind was northeast at 16, knots, gusting to 19. Marine forecast, Chesapeake Bay from New Point Comfort to Little Creek, Virginia. This afternoon, east winds 5 to 10 knots. Gusts up to 15, knots late. Waves 1 to 2 feet. Tonight, southeast winds 10 to 15, knots, becoming south 15 to 20 knots in the late evening and overnight. Gusts up to 25 knots. Waves 2 to 3 feet. Monday, southwest winds 15 to 20 knots, becoming north 10 to 15 knots in the afternoon. Waves 2 to 3 feet. Monday night, northeast winds 15 to 20 knots. Waves 3 to 4 feet, occasionally to 5 feet. Tuesday, northeast winds 15 to 20 knots with gusts up to 25 knots. Waves 3 to 4 feet, occasionally to 5 feet. Tuesday night, northeast winds 15 to 20 knots, becoming north 10 to 15 knots after midnight. Waves 3 to 4 feet, occasionally to 5 feet. Wednesday, north winds 10 to 15 knots. Waves 3 to 4 feet, occasionally to 5 feet. Wednesday night, east winds 10 knots, becoming north after midnight. Waves 2 to 3 feet. Thursday, north winds 10 to 15 knots. Waves 2 to 3 feet. Thursday night, southeast winds 10 to 15 knots, becoming southwest after midnight. Waves 2 to 3 feet. Marine forecast, Chesapeake Bay from Little Creek, Virginia to Cape Henry, Virginia, including the Chesapeake Bay Bridge Tunnel. This afternoon, northeast winds 5 knots, becoming southeast with gusts up to 15 knots late. Waves 2 to 3 feet. Wave detail, east 2 feet at 9 seconds and north 1 foot at 4 seconds. Tonight, southeast winds 10 to 15 knots, becoming south 15 to 20 knots in the late evening and overnight. Gusts up to 25 knots. Waves 2 to 3 feet. Wave detail, northwest 2 feet at 4 seconds and east 2 feet at 10 seconds. Monday, southwest winds 10 to 15 knots, becoming northwest in the afternoon. Gusts up to 20 knots. Waves 2 to 3 feet. Wave detail, southwest 2 feet at 3 seconds and east 1 foot at 10 seconds. A chance of showers. Monday night, northeast winds 15 to 20 knots. Waves 3 to 4 feet, occasionally to 5 feet. Wave detail, east 3 feet at 3 seconds and west 1 foot at 3 seconds. Tuesday, northeast winds 15 to 20 knots, increasing to 20 to 25 knots in the afternoon. Waves 4 to 5 feet, occasionally to 6 feet. Wave detail, east 4 feet at 5 seconds and east 1 foot at 10 seconds. Tuesday night, northeast winds 15 to 20 knots, diminishing to 10 to 15 knots after midnight. Waves 4 to 5 feet, occasionally to 6 feet. Wave detail, east 4 feet at 8 seconds and north 1 foot at 4 seconds. Wednesday, northeast winds 10 to 15 knots with gusts up to 20 knots. Waves around 4 feet, occasionally to 5 feet. Wednesday night, northeast winds 10 knots, becoming north after midnight. Waves 3 to 4 feet, occasionally to 5 feet.
Thursday, north winds 10 to 15 knots with gusts up to 20 knots. Waves 2 to 3 feet. Thursday night, southeast winds 10 to 15 knots, becoming southwest after midnight. Waves around 3 feet. Marine forecast, Currid Sound. This afternoon, east winds 5 to 10 knots. Gusts up to 15 knots late. Waves around 1 foot.

up to 30 knots. Waves 2 to 3 feet. Tuesday night, northeast winds 15 to 20 knots with gusts up to 25 knots, becoming north 10 to 15 knots after midnight. Waves 2 to 3 feet, diminishing to 1 to 2 feet after midnight. Wednesday, north winds 10 to 15 knots with gusts up to 25 knots. Waves 1 to 2 feet. Wednesday night, northeast winds 5 to 10 knots with gusts up to 15 knots. Waves around 1 foot. Thursday, north winds 10 to 15 knots with gusts up to 20 knots. Waves 1 to 2 feet. Thursday night, east winds 5 to 10 knots, becoming southwest after midnight. Gusts up to 15 knots. Waves around 1 foot. The current time is 1:57 p.m. Eastern Daylight Time. Offshore waters forecast Baltimore Canyon to Cape Charles Light to 100 nautical miles. Today, north winds 5 to 10 knots, becoming west to southwest. Seas 5 to 7 feet. Tonight, southwest winds 10 to 15 knots, increasing to 15 to 20 knots. Seas 5 to 6 feet. Monday, southwest winds 10 to 20 knots, becoming north to northeast 5 to 15 knots. Seas 4 to 6 feet. Slight chance of rain. Monday night, northeast winds 15 to 25 knots. Seas 4 to 8 feet. Slight chance of rain. Tuesday, northeast winds 20 to 25 knots. Seas 7 to 12 feet. Tuesday night, north to northeast winds 15 to 25 knots. Seas 7 to 12 feet. Wednesday, north to northeast winds 10 to 20 knots. Seas 6 to 9 feet. Wednesday night, northeast winds 15 to 25 knots, becoming north 10 to 20 knots. Seas 6 to 10 feet. Thursday, north winds 10 to 20 knots. Seas 6 to 9 feet. Thursday night, east winds 10 to 15 knots, becoming west 5 to 10 knots. Seas 5 to 8 feet. Hazardous weather information. Now here is the hazardous weather outlook for southeast Maryland, northeast North Carolina, central Virginia, east central Virginia, eastern Virginia, north central Virginia, south central Virginia, and southeast Virginia. Tonight, no hazardous weather is expected at this time. And now the extended outlook for the period Sunday through Friday. No hazardous weather is expected at this time. The key weather messages for the next 7 days. Dry and pleasant conditions continue today with temperatures below average. There is a chance for showers and a few storms across mainly southern portions of the area on Monday, likely in the far southeast. A gradual rise in temperatures is likely by the end of the week. Nuisance minor tidal flooding is possible in the upper bay bayside of the Maryland Eastern Shore tonight, with nuisance to low-end minor flooding possible across much of the area Tuesday through Wednesday. Now the official National Weather Service forecast. Rest of today, sunny. Highs in the upper 70s. North winds around 5 miles per hour, becoming northwest around 5 miles per hour this afternoon. Tonight, partly cloudy. Lows in the upper 50s. South winds 5 to 10 miles per hour. Monday, mostly cloudy. A chance of showers in the morning, then showers likely with a slight chance of thunderstorms in the afternoon. Highs in the upper 70s. Southwest winds 5 to 10 miles per hour, becoming west with gusts up to 20 miles per hour in the afternoon. Chance of rain 70%. Monday night, mostly cloudy. Showers likely with a slight chance of thunderstorms in the evening, then a slight chance of showers after midnight. Lows in the upper 50s. Northeast winds 5 to 10 miles per hour. Chance of rain 70%. Tuesday, partly sunny with a 20% chance of showers. Highs in the lower 70s. Northeast winds 10 to 15 miles per hour with gusts up to 25 miles per hour. Tuesday night, mostly clear. Lows in the lower 50s. Wednesday, partly sunny with a 30% chance of showers. Highs in the mid 70s. Wednesday night, partly cloudy. Lows in the mid 50s. Thursday, mostly sunny. Highs in the lower 80s. Thursday night, clear. Lows around 60. Friday, sunny. Highs in the upper 80s. Friday night, mostly clear. Lows in the upper 60s. Saturday, mostly sunny. Highs in the lower 90s. Here are the marine and buoy reports for 1 p.m. across the lower Chesapeake Bay and coastal waters. All wave and swell heights are in.

wave and swell periods are in seconds. Potomac River buoy, air temperature was 66. The wind was west at 12 knots. Cove Point, air temperature was 65. The wind was north at 8 knots. Piney Point, winds were west, 9 knots. Bishop's Head, air temperature was 66. The wind was west at 10 knots. Lewisetta, air temperature was 68. Water temperature 71. The wind was north at 5 knots. Rappahannock Light, winds were southwest, 5 knots. Yorktown Coast Guard Station, air temperature was 67. Water temperature 72. The wind was northwest at 6 knots. Crypto Peak, water temperature 68. The wind was west at 6 knots. Dominion Terminal Newport News, air temperature was 65. The wind was west at 9 knots. South Craney Island, air temperature was 68. The wind was northwest at 5 knots. Cape Henry, air temperature was 62. The wind was north at 7 knots. Brandywine Chill Lake, Delaware, winds were north, 6 knots. Air temperature 62. Fenwick Island buoy, winds were southwest, 4 knots. Water temperature 59. Air temperature 58. Buoy 64 nautical miles east of Virginia Beach, air temperature was 59. Wave height 6 feet. Wave period 10. Buoy just east of Cape Henry. Water temperature 66. Wave heights 3. Wave period 10. Swell period 11. Duck Cove Pier, air temperature was 61. The wind was northeast at 2 knots. Diamond Shoals buoy, air temperature was 66. Wave height 6 feet. Wave period 11. The wind was northeast at 16 knots, gusting to 19. Marine forecast, Chesapeake Bay from New Point Comfort to Little Creek, Virginia. This afternoon, east winds 5 to 10 knots. Gusts up to 15 knots late. Waves 1 to 2 feet. Tonight, southeast winds 10 to 15 knots, becoming south 15 to 20 knots in the late evening and overnight. Gusts up to 25 knots. Waves 2 to 3 feet. Monday, southwest winds 15 to 20 knots, becoming north 10 to 15 knots in the afternoon. Waves 2 to 3 feet. Monday night, northeast winds 15 to 20 knots. Waves 3 to 4 feet, occasionally to 5 feet. Tuesday, northeast winds 15 to 20 knots with gusts up to 25 knots. Waves 3 to 4 feet, occasionally to 5 feet. Tuesday night, northeast winds 15 to 20 knots, becoming north 10 to 15 knots after midnight. Waves 3 to 4 feet, occasionally to 5 feet. Wednesday, north winds 10 to 15 knots. Waves 3 to 4 feet, occasionally to 5 feet. Wednesday night, east winds 10 knots, becoming north after midnight. Waves 2 to 3 feet. Thursday, north winds 10 to 15 knots. Waves 2 to 3 feet. Thursday night, southeast winds 10 to 15 knots, becoming southwest after midnight. Waves 2 to 3 feet. This is NOAA's National Weather Service All Hazards Weather Radio, KHP 37, broadcasting from Wakefield, Virginia, transmitting from Driver, Virginia on a frequency of 162.550 MHz. The following information is for Hampton Roads and northeast North Carolina, the southern part of the Chesapeake Bay and adjacent coastal waters. Marine forecast, Chesapeake Bay from Little Creek, Virginia to Cape Henry, Virginia, including the Chesapeake Bay Bridge Tunnel. This afternoon, northeast winds 5 knots, becoming southeast with gusts up to 15 knots late. Waves 2 to 3 feet. Wave detail, east 2 feet at 9 seconds and north 1 foot at 4 seconds. Tonight, southeast winds 10 to 15 knots, becoming south 15 to 20 knots in the late evening and overnight. Gusts up to 25 knots. Waves 2 to 3 feet. Wave detail, northwest 2 feet at 4 seconds and east 2 feet at 10 seconds. Monday, southwest winds 10 to 15 knots, becoming northwest in the afternoon. Gusts up to 20 knots. Waves 2 to 3 feet. Wave detail, southwest 2 feet at 3 seconds and east 1 foot at 10 seconds. A chance of showers. Monday night, northeast winds 15 to 20 knots. Waves 3 to 4 feet. Occasionally to 5 feet. Wave detail, east 3 feet at 3 seconds and west 1 foot at 3 seconds.
Tuesday, northeast winds 15 to 20 knots, increasing to 20 to 25 knots in the afternoon. Waves 4 to 5 feet, occasionally to 6 feet. Wave detail, east 4 feet at 5 seconds and east 1 foot at 10 seconds. Tuesday night, northeast winds 15 to 20 knots, diminishing to 10 to 15 knots after midnight. Waves 4 to 5 feet, occasionally to 6 feet. Wave detail, east 4 feet at 8 seconds and north 1 foot at 4 seconds. Wednesday, northeast winds 10 to 15 knots with gusts up to 20 knots. Waves around 4 feet, occasionally to 5 feet. Wednesday night, northeast winds 10 knots, becoming north after midnight. Waves 3 to 4 feet, occasionally to 5 feet. Thursday, north winds 10 to 15 knots with gusts up to 20 knots. Waves 2 to 3 feet. Thursday night, southeast winds 10 to 15 knots, becoming southwest after midnight. Waves around 3 feet. Marine forecast, Currituck Sound. This afternoon, east winds 5 to 10 knots. Gusts up to 15 knots late. Waves around 1 foot. Tonight, south winds 10 to 15 knots with gusts up to 20 knots. Waves 1 to 2 feet. Monday, southwest winds 5 to 10 knots. Gusts up to 15 knots in the morning. Waves around 1 foot. Showers likely. Monday night, northeast winds 10 to 15 knots. Gusts up to 25 knots after midnight. Waves 1 to 2 feet. A chance of showers in the evening. Tuesday, northeast winds 15 to 20 knots with gusts up to 30 knots. Waves 2 to 3 feet. Tuesday night, northeast winds 15 to 20 knots with gusts up to 25 knots, becoming north 10 to 15 knots after midnight. Waves 2 to 3 feet, diminishing to 1 to 2 feet after midnight. Wednesday, north winds 10 to 15 knots with gusts up to 25 knots. Waves 1 to 2 feet. Wednesday night, northeast winds 5 to 10 knots with gusts up to 15 knots. Waves around 1 foot. Thursday, north winds 10 to 15 knots with gusts up to 20 knots. Waves 1 to 2 feet. Thursday night, east winds 5 to 10 knots, becoming southwest after midnight. Gusts up to 15 knots. Waves around 1 foot. The current time is 2:09 p.m. Eastern Daylight Time. Offshore waters forecast Baltimore Canyon to Cape Charles Light to 100 nautical miles. Today, north winds 5 to 10 knots, becoming west to southwest. Seas 5 to 7 feet. Tonight, southwest winds 10 to 15 knots, increasing to 15 to 20 knots. Seas 5 to 6 feet. Monday, southwest winds 10 to 20 knots, becoming north to northeast 5 to 15 knots. Seas 4 to 6 feet. Slight chance of rain. Monday night, northeast winds 15 to 25 knots. Seas 4 to 8 feet. Slight chance of rain. Tuesday, northeast winds 20 to 25 knots. Seas 7 to 12 feet. Tuesday night, north to northeast winds 15 to 25 knots. Seas 7 to 12 feet. Wednesday, north to northeast winds 10 to 20 knots. Seas 6 to 9 feet. Wednesday night, northeast winds 15 to 25 knots, becoming north 10 to 20 knots. Seas 6 to 10 feet. Thursday, north winds 10 to 20 knots. Seas 6 to 9 feet. Thursday night, east winds 10 to 15 knots, becoming west 5 to 10 knots. Seas 5 to 8 feet. Hazardous weather information. Now here is the hazardous weather outlook for southeast Maryland, northeast North Carolina, central Virginia, east central Virginia, eastern Virginia, north central Virginia, south central Virginia, and southeast Virginia. Tonight, no hazardous weather is expected at this time. And now the extended outlook for the period Sunday through Friday. No hazardous weather is expected at this time. The key weather messages for the next 7 days. Dry and pleasant conditions continue today with temperatures below average. There is a chance for showers and a few storms across mainly southern portions of the area on Monday, likely in the far southeast. A gradual rise in temperatures is likely by the end of the week. Nuisance minor tidal flooding is possible in the upper bayside of the Maryland Eastern Shore tonight, with nuisance to low end minor flooding possible across much of the area Tuesday through Wednesday. Now the official National Weather Service forecast. Rest of today, sunny.
highs in the upper 70s. North winds around 5 miles per hour, becoming northwest around 5 miles per hour this afternoon. Tonight, partly cloudy. Lows in the upper 50s. South winds 5 to 10 miles per hour. Monday, mostly cloudy. A chance of showers in the morning, then showers likely with a slight chance of thunderstorms in the afternoon. Highs in the upper 70s. Southwest winds 5 to 10 miles per hour, becoming west with gusts up to 20 miles per hour in the afternoon. Chance of rain 70%. Monday night, mostly cloudy. Showers likely with a slight chance of thunderstorms in the evening, then a slight chance of showers after midnight. Lows in the upper 50s. Northeast winds 5 to 10 miles per hour. Chance of rain 70%. Tuesday, partly sunny with a 20% chance of showers. Highs in the lower 70s. Northeast winds 10 to 15 miles per hour with gusts up to 25 miles per hour. Tuesday night, mostly clear. Lows in the lower 50s. Wednesday, partly sunny with a 30% chance of showers. Highs in the mid-70s. Wednesday night, partly cloudy. Lows in the mid-50s. Thursday, mostly sunny. Highs in the lower 80s. Thursday night, clear. Lows around 60. Friday, sunny. Highs in the upper 80s. Friday night, mostly clear. Lows in the upper 60s. Saturday, mostly sunny. Highs in the lower 90s. Here are the marine and buoy reports for 1 p.m. across the lower Chesapeake Bay and coastal waters. All wave and swell heights are in feet. Wave and swell periods are in seconds. Potomac River buoy, air temperature was 66. The wind was west at 12 knots. Cove Point, air temperature was 65. The wind was north at 8 knots. Piney Point, winds were west, 9 knots. Bishop's Head, air temperature was 66. The wind was west at 10 knots. Lewisetta, air temperature was 68. Water temperature 71. The wind was north at 5 knots. Rappahannock Light, winds were southwest, 5 knots. Yorktown Coast Guard Station, air temperature was 67. Water temperature 72. The wind was northwest at 6 knots. Crypto Peak, water temperature 68. The wind was west at 6 knots. Dominion Terminal Newport News, air temperature was 65. The wind was west at 9 knots. South Craney Island, air temperature was 68. The wind was northwest at 5 knots. Cape Henry, air temperature was 62. The wind was north at 7 knots. Brandywine Chillite, Delaware, winds were north, 6 knots. Air temperature 62. Fenwick Island buoy, winds were southwest, 4 knots. Water temperature 59. Air temperature 58. Buoy 64 nautical miles east of Virginia Beach, air temperature was 59. Wave height 6 feet. Wave period 10. Buoy just east of Cape Henry. Water temperature 66. Wave height 3. Wave period 10. Swell period 11. Duck Cove Pier, air temperature was 61. The wind was northeast at 2 knots. Diamond Shoals buoy, air temperature was 66. Wave height 6 feet. Wave period 11. The wind was northeast at 16, knots, gusting to 19. Here are the marine and buoy reports for 2 p.m. across the lower Chesapeake Bay and coastal waters. All wave and swell heights are in feet. Wave and swell periods are in seconds. Potomac River buoy, air temperature was 67. The wind was northwest at 6 knots. Cove Point, air temperature was 65. The wind was northeast at 6 knots. Piney Point, winds were west, 6 knots. Bishop's Head, air temperature was 67. The wind was west at 11 knots. Lewisetta, air temperature was 70. Water temperature 72. The wind was north at 6 knots. Rappahannock Light, winds were south, 4 knots. Yorktown Coast Guard Station, air temperature was 69. Water temperature 73. The wind was northwest at 8 knots. Crypto Peak, water temperature 68. The wind was west at 5 knots. Dominion Terminal Newport News, air temperature was 68. The wind was northwest at 7 knots. South Craney Island, air temperature was 70. The wind was northwest at 7 knots.
Cape Henry, air temperature was 65. The wind was north at 5 knots. Brandywine Shoal Lake, Delaware, winds were north, 5 knots. Air temperature 64. Fenwick Island buoy, winds were southwest, 6 knots. Water temperature 59. Air temperature 59. Buoy off Virginia Beach 64 nautical miles. Water temperature 61. Air temperature 59. Buoy just east of Cape Henry. Water temperature 66. Wave heights 3. Wave period 9. Swell period 11. Duck Cove here, air temperature was 64. The wind was east at 5 knots. Diamond Shoals buoy, air temperature was 66. Wave height 6 feet. Wave period 11. The wind was northeast at 12 knots. Marine forecast, Chesapeake Bay from New Point Comfort to Little Creek, Virginia. This afternoon, east winds 5 to 10 knots. Gusts up to 15 knots late. Waves 1 to 2 feet. Tonight, southeast winds 10 to 15 knots, becoming south 15 to 20 knots in the late evening and overnight. Gusts up to 25 knots. Waves 2 to 3 feet. Monday, southwest winds 15 to 20 knots, becoming north 10 to 15 knots in the afternoon. Waves 2 to 3 feet. Monday night, northeast winds 15 to 20 knots. Waves 3 to 4 feet, occasionally to 5 feet. Tuesday, northeast winds 15 to 20 knots with gusts up to 25 knots. Waves 3 to 4 feet, occasionally to 5 feet. Tuesday night, northeast winds 15 to 20 knots, becoming north 10 to 15 knots after midnight. Waves 3 to 4 feet, occasionally to 5 feet. Wednesday, north winds 10 to 15 knots. Waves 3 to 4 feet, occasionally to 5 feet. Wednesday night, east winds 10 knots, becoming north after midnight. Waves 2 to 3 feet. Thursday, north winds 10 to 15 knots. Waves 2 to 3 feet. Thursday night, southeast winds 10 to 15 knots, becoming southwest after midnight. Waves 2 to 3 feet. Marine forecast, Chesapeake Bay from Little Creek, Virginia to Cape Henry, Virginia, including the Chesapeake Bay Bridge Tunnel. This afternoon, northeast winds 5 knots, becoming southeast with gusts up to 15 knots late. Waves 2 to 3 feet. Wave detail, east 2 feet at 9 seconds and north 1 foot at 4 seconds. Tonight, southeast winds 10 to 15 knots, becoming south 15 to 20 knots in the late evening and overnight. Gusts up to 25 knots. Waves 2 to 3 feet. Wave detail, northwest 2 feet at 4 seconds and east 2 feet at 10 seconds. Monday, southwest winds 10 to 15 knots, becoming northwest in the afternoon. Gusts up to 20 knots. Waves 2 to 3 feet. Wave detail, southwest 2 feet at 3 seconds and east 1 foot at 10 seconds. A chance of showers. Monday night, northeast winds 15 to 20 knots. Waves 3 to 4 feet, occasionally to 5 feet. Wave detail, east 3 feet at 3 seconds and west 1 foot at 3 seconds. Tuesday, northeast winds 15 to 20 knots, increasing to 20 to 25 knots in the afternoon. Waves 4 to 5 feet, occasionally to 6 feet. Wave detail, east 4 feet at 5 seconds and east 1 foot at 10 seconds. Tuesday night, northeast winds 15 to 20 knots, diminishing to 10 to 15 knots after midnight. Waves 4 to 5 feet, occasionally to 6 feet. Wave detail, east 4 feet at 8 seconds and north 1 foot at 4 seconds. Wednesday, northeast winds 10 to 15 knots with gusts up to 20 knots. Waves around 4 feet, occasionally to 5 feet. Wednesday night, northeast winds 10 knots, becoming north after midnight. Waves 3 to 4 feet, occasionally to 5 feet. Thursday, north winds 10 to 15 knots with gusts up to 20 knots. Waves 2 to 3 feet. Thursday night, southeast winds 10 to 15 knots, becoming southwest after midnight. Waves around 3 feet. Marine forecast, Kermit Sound. This afternoon, east winds 5 to 10 knots. Gusts up to 15 knots late. Waves around 1 foot. Tonight, south winds 10 to 15 knots with gusts up to 20 knots. Waves 1 to 2 feet. Monday, southwest winds 5 to 10 knots. Gusts up to 15 knots in the morning.
Waves around 1 foot. Showers likely. Monday night, northeast winds 10 to 15 knots. Gusts up to 25 knots after midnight. Waves 1 to 2 feet. A chance of showers in the evening. Tuesday, northeast winds 15 to 20 knots with gusts up to 30 knots. Waves 2 to 3 feet. Tuesday night, northeast winds 15 to 20 knots with gusts up to 25 knots, becoming north 10 to 15 knots after midnight. Waves 2 to 3 feet, diminishing to 1 to 2 feet after midnight. Wednesday, north winds 10 to 15 knots with gusts up to 25 knots. Waves 1 to 2 feet. Wednesday night, northeast winds 5 to 10 knots with gusts up to 15 knots. Waves around 1 foot. Thursday, north winds 10 to 15 knots with gusts up to 20 knots. Waves 1 to 2 feet. Thursday night, east winds 5 to 10 knots, becoming southwest after midnight. Gusts up to 15 knots. Waves around 1 foot. The current time is 2:22 p.m. Eastern Daylight Time. Offshore waters forecast Baltimore Canyon to Cape Charles Light to 100 nautical miles. Today, north winds 5 to 10 knots, becoming west to southwest. Seas 5 to 7 feet. Tonight, southwest winds 10 to 15 knots, increasing to 15 to 20 knots. Seas 5 to 6 feet. Monday, southwest winds 10 to 20 knots, becoming north to northeast 5 to 15 knots. Seas 4 to 6 feet. Slight chance of rain. Monday night, northeast winds 15 to 25 knots. Seas 4 to 8 feet. Slight chance of rain. Tuesday, northeast winds 20 to 25 knots. Seas 7 to 12 feet. Tuesday night, north to northeast winds 15 to 25 knots. Seas 7 to 12 feet. Wednesday, north to northeast winds 10 to 20 knots. Seas 6 to 9 feet. Wednesday night, northeast winds 15 to 25 knots, becoming north 10 to 20 knots. Seas 6 to 10 feet. Thursday, north winds 10 to 20 knots. Seas 6 to 9 feet. Thursday night, east winds 10 to 15 knots, becoming west 5 to 10 knots. Seas 5 to 8 feet. Hazardous weather information. Now here is the hazardous weather outlook for southeast Maryland, northeast North Carolina, central Virginia, east central Virginia, eastern Virginia, north central Virginia, south central Virginia, and southeast Virginia. Tonight, no hazardous weather is expected at this time. And now the extended outlook for the period Sunday through Friday. No hazardous weather is expected at this time. The key weather messages for the next 7 days. Dry and pleasant conditions continue today with temperatures below average. There is a chance for showers and a few storms across mainly southern portions of the area on Monday, likely in the far southeast. A gradual rise in temperatures is likely by the end of the week. Nuisance minor tidal flooding is possible in the Upper Bay Bayside of the Maryland Eastern Shore tonight, with nuisance to low-end minor flooding possible across much of the area Tuesday through Wednesday. Now the official National Weather Service forecast. Rest of today, sunny. Highs in the upper 70s. North winds around 5 miles per hour, becoming northwest around 5 miles per hour this afternoon. Tonight, partly cloudy. Lows in the upper 50s. South winds 5 to 10 miles per hour. Monday, mostly cloudy. A chance of showers in the morning, then showers likely with a slight chance of thunderstorms in the afternoon. Highs in the upper 70s. Southwest winds 5 to 10 miles per hour, becoming west with gusts up to 20 miles per hour in the afternoon. Chance of rain 70%. Monday night, mostly cloudy. Showers likely with a slight chance of thunderstorms in the evening, then a slight chance of showers after midnight. Lows in the upper 50s. Northeast winds 5 to 10 miles per hour. Chance of rain 70%. Tuesday, partly sunny with a 20% chance of showers. Highs in the lower 70s. Northeast winds 10 to 15 miles per hour with gusts up to 25 miles per hour. Tuesday night, mostly clear. Lows in the lower 50s. Wednesday, partly sunny with a 30% chance of showers. Highs in the mid 70s. Wednesday night, partly cloudy. Lows in the mid 50s. Thursday, mostly sunny. Highs in the lower 80s. Thursday night, clear. Lows around 60. Friday, sunny.
highs in the upper 80s. Friday night, mostly clear. Lows in the upper 60s. Saturday, mostly sunny. Highs in the lower 90s. Here are the marine and buoy reports for 2 p.m. across the lower Chesapeake Bay and coastal waters. All wave and swell heights are in feet. Wave and swell periods are in seconds. Potomac River buoy, air temperature was 67. The wind was northwest at 6 knots. Cove Point, air temperature was 65. The wind was northeast at 6 knots. Piney Point, winds were west, 6 knots. Bishop's Head, air temperature was 67. The wind was west at 11 knots. Lewisetta, air temperature was 70. Water temperature 72. The wind was north at 6 knots. Rappahannock Light, winds were south, 4 knots. Yorktown Coast Guard Station, air temperature was 69. Water temperature 73. The wind was northwest at 8 knots. Crypto Peak, water temperature 68. The wind was west at 5 knots. Dominion Terminal Newport News, air temperature was 68. The wind was northwest at 7 knots. South Craney Island, air temperature was 70. The wind was northwest at 7 knots. Cape Henry, air temperature was 65. The wind was north at 5 knots. Brandywine Chill Light, Delaware, winds were north, 5 knots. Air temperature 64. Fenwick Island buoy, winds were southwest, 6 knots. Water temperature 59. Air temperature 59. Buoy off Virginia Beach 64 nautical miles. Water temperature 61. Air temperature 59. Buoy just east of Cape Henry. Water temperature 66. Wave heights 3. Wave period 9. Swell period 11. Duck Cove Pier, air temperature was 64. The wind was east at 5 knots. Diamond Shoals buoy, air temperature was 66. Wave height 6 feet. Wave period 11. The wind was northeast at 12 knots. Marine forecast, Chesapeake Bay from New Point Comfort to Little Creek, Virginia. This afternoon, east winds 5 to 10 knots. Gusts up to 15 knots late. Waves 1 to 2 feet. Tonight, southeast winds 10 to 15 knots, becoming south 15 to 20 knots in the late evening and overnight. Gusts up to 25 knots. Waves 2 to 3 feet. Monday, southwest winds 15 to 20 knots, becoming north 10 to 15 knots in the afternoon. Waves 2 to 3 feet. Monday night, northeast winds 15 to 20 knots. Waves 3 to 4 feet, occasionally to 5 feet. Tuesday, northeast winds 15 to 20 knots with gusts up to 25 knots. Waves 3 to 4 feet, occasionally to 5 feet. Tuesday night, northeast winds 15 to 20 knots, becoming north 10 to 15 knots after midnight. Waves 3 to 4 feet, occasionally to 5 feet. Wednesday, north winds 10 to 15 knots. Waves 3 to 4 feet, occasionally to 5 feet. Wednesday night, east winds 10 knots, becoming north after midnight. Waves 2 to 3 feet. Thursday, north winds 10 to 15 knots. Waves 2 to 3 feet. Thursday night, southeast winds 10 to 15 knots, becoming southwest after midnight. Waves 2 to 3 feet. Marine forecast, Chesapeake Bay from Little Creek, Virginia to Cape Henry, Virginia, including the Chesapeake Bay Bridge Tunnel. This afternoon, northeast winds 5 knots, becoming southeast with gusts up to 15 knots late. Waves 2 to 3 feet. Wave detail, east 2 feet at 9 seconds and north 1 foot at 4 seconds. Tonight, southeast winds 10 to 15 knots, becoming south 15 to 20 knots in the late evening and overnight. Gusts up to 25 knots. Waves 2 to 3 feet. Wave detail, northwest 2 feet at 4 seconds and east 2 feet at 10 seconds. Monday, southwest winds 10 to 15 knots, becoming northwest in the afternoon. Gusts up to 20 knots. Waves 2 to 3 feet. Wave detail, southwest 2 feet at 3 seconds and east 1 foot at 10 seconds. A chance of showers. Monday night, northeast winds 15 to 20 knots. Waves 3 to 4 feet, occasionally to 5 feet. Wave detail, east 3 feet at 3 seconds and west 1 foot at 3 seconds. Tuesday, northeast winds 15 to 20 knots, increasing to 20 to 25 knots in the afternoon.
Waves 4 to 5 feet, occasionally to 6 feet. Wave detail, east 4 feet at 5 seconds and east 1 foot at 10 seconds. Tuesday night, northeast winds 15 to 20 knots, diminishing to 10 to 15 knots after midnight. Waves 4 to 5 feet, occasionally to 6 feet. Wave detail, east 4 feet at 8 seconds and north 1 foot at 4 seconds. Wednesday, northeast winds 10 to 15 knots with gusts up to 20 knots. Waves around 4 feet, occasionally to 5 feet. Wednesday night, northeast winds 10 knots, becoming north after midnight. Waves 3 to 4 feet, occasionally to 5 feet. Thursday, north winds 10 to 15 knots with gusts up to 20 knots. Waves 2 to 3 feet. Thursday night, southeast winds 10 to 15 knots, becoming southwest after midnight. Waves around 3 feet. Marine forecast, Kuril Sound. This afternoon, east winds 5 to 10 knots. Gusts up to 15 knots late. Waves around 1 foot. Tonight, south winds 10 to 15 knots with gusts up to 20 knots. Waves 1 to 2 feet. Monday, southwest winds 5 to 10 knots. Gusts up to 15 knots in the morning. Waves around 1 foot. Showers likely. Monday night, northeast winds 10 to 15 knots. Gusts up to 25 knots after midnight. Waves 1 to 2 feet. A chance of showers in the evening. Tuesday, northeast winds 15 to 20 knots with gusts up to 30 knots. Waves 2 to 3 feet. Tuesday night, northeast winds 15 to 20 knots with gusts up to 25 knots, becoming north 10 to 15 knots after midnight. Waves 2 to 3 feet, diminishing to 1 to 2 feet after midnight. Wednesday, north winds 10 to 15 knots with gusts up to 25 knots. Waves 1 to 2 feet. Wednesday night, northeast winds 5 to 10 knots with gusts up to 15 knots. Waves around 1 foot. Thursday, north winds 10 to 15 knots with gusts up to 20 knots. Waves 1 to 2 feet. Thursday night, east winds 5 to 10 knots, becoming southwest after midnight. Gusts up to 15 knots. Waves around 1 foot. The current time is 2:34 p.m. Eastern Daylight Time. Offshore waters forecast Baltimore Canyon to Cape Charles Light to 100 nautical miles. Today, north winds 5 to 10 knots, becoming west to southwest. Seas 5 to 7 feet. Tonight, southwest winds 10 to 15 knots, increasing to 15 to 20 knots. Seas 5 to 6 feet. Monday, southwest winds 10 to 20 knots, becoming north to northeast 5 to 15 knots. Seas 4 to 6 feet. Slight chance of rain. Monday night, northeast winds 15 to 25 knots. Seas 4 to 8 feet. Slight chance of rain. Tuesday, northeast winds 20 to 25 knots. Seas 7 to 12 feet. Tuesday night, north to northeast winds 15 to 25 knots. Seas 7 to 12 feet. Wednesday, north to northeast winds 10 to 20 knots. Seas 6 to 9 feet. Wednesday night, northeast winds 15 to 25 knots, becoming north 10 to 20 knots. Seas 6 to 10 feet. Thursday, north winds 10 to 20 knots. Seas 6 to 9 feet. Thursday night, east winds 10 to 15 knots, becoming west 5 to 10 knots. Seas 5 to 8 feet. This is NOAA's National Weather Service All Hazards Weather Radio, KHP 37, broadcasting from Wakefield, Virginia, transmitting from Driver, Virginia on a frequency of 162.550 MHz. The following information is for Hampton Roads and Northeast North Carolina, the southern part of the Chesapeake Bay and adjacent coastal waters. Hazardous weather information. Now here is the hazardous weather outlook for Southeast Maryland, Northeast North Carolina, Central Virginia, East Central Virginia, Eastern Virginia, North Central Virginia, South Central Virginia, and Southeast Virginia. Tonight, no hazardous weather is expected at this time. And now the extended outlook for the period Sunday through Friday. No hazardous weather is expected at this time. The key weather messages for the next 7 days. Dry and pleasant conditions continue today with temperatures below average. There is a chance for showers and a few storms across mainly southern portions of the area on Monday, likely in the far southeast. A gradual rise in temperatures is likely by the end of the week.
Nuisance minor tidal flooding is possible in the Upper Bay Bayside of the Maryland Eastern Shore tonight, with nuisance to low-end minor flooding possible across much of the area Tuesday through Wednesday. Now the official National Weather Service forecast. Rest of today, sunny. Highs in the upper 70s. North winds around 5 miles per hour, becoming northwest around 5 miles per hour this afternoon. Tonight, partly cloudy. Lows in the upper 50s. South winds 5 to 10 miles per hour. Monday, mostly cloudy. A chance of showers in the morning, then showers likely with a slight chance of thunderstorms in the afternoon. Highs in the upper 70s. Southwest winds 5 to 10 miles per hour, becoming west with gusts up to 20 miles per hour in the afternoon. Chance of rain 70%. Monday night, mostly cloudy. Showers likely with a slight chance of thunderstorms in the evening, then a slight chance of showers after midnight. Lows in the upper 50s. Northeast winds 5 to 10 miles per hour. Chance of rain 70%. Tuesday, partly sunny with a 20% chance of showers. Highs in the lower 70s. Northeast winds 10 to 15 miles per hour with gusts up to 25 miles per hour. Tuesday night, mostly clear. Lows in the lower 50s. Wednesday, partly sunny with a 30% chance of showers. Highs in the mid-70s. Wednesday night, partly cloudy. Lows in the mid-50s. Thursday, mostly sunny. Highs in the lower 80s. Thursday night, clear. Lows around 60. Friday, sunny. Highs in the upper 80s. Friday night, mostly clear. Lows in the upper 60s. Saturday, mostly sunny. Highs in the lower 90s. Here are the marine and buoy reports for 2 p.m. across the lower Chesapeake Bay and coastal waters. All wave and swell heights are in feet. Wave and swell periods are in seconds. Potomac River buoy, air temperature was 67. The wind was northwest at 6 knots. Cove Point, air temperature was 65. The wind was northeast at 6 knots. Piney Point, winds were west, 6 knots. Bishop's Head, air temperature was 67. The wind was west at 11 knots. Lewisetta, air temperature was 70. Water temperature 72. The wind was north at 6 knots. Rappahannock Light, winds were south, 4 knots. Yorktown Coast Guard Station, air temperature was 69. Water temperature 73. The wind was northwest at 8 knots. Crypto Peak, water temperature 68. The wind was west at 5 knots. Dominion Terminal Newport News, air temperature was 68. The wind was northwest at 7 knots. South Craney Island, air temperature was 70. The wind was northwest at 7 knots. Cape Henry, air temperature was 65. The wind was north at 5 knots. Brandywine Chill Lake, Delaware, winds were north, 5 knots. Air temperature 64. Fenwick Island buoy, winds were southwest, 6 knots. Water temperature 59. Air temperature 59. Buoy off Virginia Beach 64 nautical miles. Water temperature 61. Air temperature 59. Buoy just east of Cape Henry. Water temperature 66. Wave heights 3. Wave period 9. Swell period 11. Duck Cove Pier, air temperature was 64. The wind was east at 5 knots. Diamond Shoals buoy, air temperature was 66. Wave height 6 feet. Wave period 11. The wind was northeast at 12 knots. Marine forecast, Chesapeake Bay from New Point Comfort to Little Creek, Virginia. This afternoon, east winds 5 to 10 knots. Gusts up to 15 knots late. Waves 1 to 2 feet. Tonight, southeast winds 10 to 15 knots, becoming south 15 to 20 knots in the late evening and overnight. Gusts up to 25 knots. Waves 2 to 3 feet. Monday, southwest winds 15 to 20 knots, becoming north 10 to 15 knots in the afternoon. Waves 2 to 3 feet. Monday night, northeast winds 15 to 20 knots. Waves 3 to 4 feet, occasionally to 5 feet. Tuesday, northeast winds 15 to 20 knots with gusts up to 25 knots. Waves 3 to 4 feet, occasionally to 5 feet. Tuesday night, northeast winds 15 to 20 knots, becoming north 10 to 15 knots after midnight. Waves 3 to 4 feet,
occasionally to 5 feet. Wednesday, north winds 10 to 15 knots. Waves 3 to 4 feet, occasionally to 5 feet. Wednesday night, east winds 10 knots, becoming north after midnight. Waves 2 to 3 feet. Thursday, north winds 10 to 15 knots. Waves 2 to 3 feet. Thursday night, southeast winds 10 to 15 knots, becoming southwest after midnight. Waves 2 to 3 feet. Marine forecast, Chesapeake Bay from Little Creek, Virginia to Cape Henry, Virginia, including the Chesapeake Bay Bridge Tunnel. This afternoon, northeast winds 5 knots, becoming southeast with gusts up to 15 knots late. Waves 2 to 3 feet. Wave detail, east 2 feet at 9 seconds and north 1 foot at 4 seconds. Tonight, southeast winds 10 to 15 knots, becoming south 15 to 20 knots in the late evening and overnight. Gusts up to 25 knots. Waves 2 to 3 feet. Wave detail, northwest 2 feet at 4 seconds and east 2 feet at 10 seconds. Monday, southwest winds 10 to 15 knots, becoming northwest in the afternoon. Gusts up to 20 knots. Waves 2 to 3 feet. Wave detail, southwest 2 feet at 3 seconds and east 1 foot at 10 seconds. A chance of showers. Monday night, northeast winds 15 to 20 knots. Waves 3 to 4 feet, occasionally to 5 feet. Wave detail, east 3 feet at 3 seconds and west 1 foot at 3 seconds. Tuesday, northeast winds 15 to 20 knots, increasing to 20 to 25 knots in the afternoon. Waves 4 to 5 feet, occasionally to 6 feet. Wave detail, east 4 feet at 5 seconds and east 1 foot at 10 seconds. Tuesday night, northeast winds 15 to 20 knots, diminishing to 10 to 15 knots after midnight. Waves 4 to 5 feet, occasionally to 6 feet. Wave detail, east 4 feet at 8 seconds and north 1 foot at 4 seconds. Wednesday, northeast winds 10 to 15 knots with gusts up to 20 knots. Waves around 4 feet, occasionally to 5 feet. Wednesday night, northeast winds 10 knots, becoming north after midnight. Waves 3 to 4 feet, occasionally to 5 feet. Thursday, north winds 10 to 15 knots with gusts up to 20 knots. Waves 2 to 3 feet. Thursday night, southeast winds 10 to 15 knots, becoming southwest after midnight. Waves around 3 feet. Marine forecast, Chesapeake Bay from New Point Comfort to Little Creek, Virginia. Small craft advisory in effect from 10 p.m. this evening through Monday morning. Through 7 p.m., southeast winds 5 to 10 knots. Gusts up to 15 knots late. Waves 1 foot. Tonight, southeast winds 10 to 15 knots, becoming south 15 to 20 knots in the late evening and overnight. Gusts up to 25 knots. Waves 2 to 3 feet. Monday, southwest winds 15 to 20 knots, becoming north 10 to 15 knots in the afternoon. Waves 1 to 2 feet. Monday night, northeast winds 15 to 20 knots. Waves 2 to 3 feet. Tuesday, northeast winds 15 to 20 knots with gusts up to 25 knots. Waves 3 to 4 feet, occasionally to 5 feet. Tuesday night, northeast winds 15 to 20 knots, becoming north 10 to 15 knots after midnight. Waves 2 to 3 feet. Wednesday, north winds 10 to 15 knots. Waves 2 to 3 feet. Wednesday night, east winds 10 knots with gusts up to 15 knots, becoming north after midnight. Waves 2 to 3 feet. Thursday, north winds 5 to 10 knots, becoming northeast with gusts up to 15 knots in the afternoon. Waves 2 to 3 feet, subsiding to 1 foot in the afternoon. Thursday night, southeast winds 10 to 15 knots, becoming southwest after midnight. Waves 1 to 2 feet. Marine forecast, Chesapeake Bay from Little Creek, Virginia to Cape Henry, Virginia, including the Chesapeake Bay Bridge Tunnel. Small craft advisory in effect from 10 p.m. this evening through Monday morning. Through 7 p.m., southeast winds 5 to 10 knots. Gusts up to 15 knots late. Waves around 2 feet. Wave detail, east 2 feet at 9 seconds and north 1 foot at 4 seconds. Tonight, southeast winds 10 to 15 knots, becoming south 15 to 20 knots in the late evening and overnight. Gusts up to 25 knots. Waves 2 to 3 feet.
wave detail, northwest 2 feet at 4 seconds and east 2 feet at 10 seconds. Monday, southwest winds 10 to 15 knots, becoming northwest in the afternoon. Gusts up to 20 knots. Waves 2 to 3 feet. Wave detail, southwest 2 feet at 3 seconds and east 1 foot at 10 seconds. A chance of showers. Monday night, northeast winds 15 to 20 knots. Waves 3 to 4 feet, occasionally to 5 feet. Wave detail, east 3 feet at 3 seconds and west 1 foot at 3 seconds. Tuesday, northeast winds 15 to 20 knots, increasing to 20 to 25 knots in the afternoon. Waves 4 to 5 feet, occasionally to 6 feet. Wave detail, east 4 feet at 5 seconds and east 1 foot at 10 seconds. Tuesday night, northeast winds 15 to 20 knots, diminishing to 10 to 15 knots after midnight. Waves 3 to 4 feet, occasionally to 5 feet. Wave detail, east 4 feet at 8 seconds and north 1 foot at 4 seconds. Wednesday, northeast winds 10 to 15 knots with gusts up to 20 knots. Waves around 3 feet. Wednesday night, northeast winds 10 knots, becoming north after midnight. Gusts up to 15 knots. Waves 2 to 3 feet. Thursday, north winds 10 knots, becoming northeast in the afternoon. Gusts up to 15 knots. Waves around 3 feet. Thursday night, southeast winds 10 to 15 knots, becoming southwest after midnight. Waves around 3 feet. Marine forecast, Currik Sound. Through 7 p.m., east winds 5 to 10 knots. Gusts up to 15 knots late. Waves around 1 foot. Tonight, south winds 10 to 15 knots with gusts up to 20 knots. Waves 1 to 2 feet. Monday, southwest winds 5 to 10 knots. Gusts up to 15 knots in the morning. Waves around 1 foot. Showers likely. Monday night, northeast winds 10 to 15 knots. Gusts up to 25 knots after midnight. Waves 1 to 2 feet. A chance of showers in the evening. Tuesday, northeast winds 15 to 20 knots with gusts up to 30 knots. Waves 2 to 3 feet. Tuesday night, northeast winds 15 to 20 knots with gusts up to 25 knots, becoming north 10 to 15 knots after midnight. Waves 2 to 3 feet, diminishing to 1 to 2 feet after midnight. Wednesday, north winds 10 to 15 knots with gusts up to 25 knots. Waves 1 to 2 feet. Wednesday night, north winds 5 to 10 knots. Gusts up to 15 knots in the evening. Waves around 1 foot. Thursday, north winds 5 to 10 knots, becoming northeast in the afternoon. Gusts up to 15 knots. Waves around 1 foot. Thursday night, southeast winds 5 to 10 knots, becoming southwest after midnight. Gusts up to 15 knots. Waves around 1 foot. The current time is 2:49 p.m. Eastern Daylight Time. Offshore waters forecast Baltimore Canyon to Cape Charles Light to 100 nautical miles. Today, north winds 5 to 10 knots, becoming west to southwest. Seas 5 to 7 feet. Tonight, southwest winds 10 to 15 knots, increasing to 15 to 20 knots. Seas 5 to 6 feet. Monday, southwest winds 10 to 20 knots, becoming north to northeast 5 to 15 knots. Seas 4 to 6 feet. Slight chance of rain. Monday night, northeast winds 15 to 25 knots. Seas 4 to 8 feet. Slight chance of rain. Tuesday, northeast winds 20 to 25 knots. Seas 7 to 12 feet. Tuesday night, north to northeast winds 15 to 25 knots. Seas 7 to 12 feet. Wednesday, north to northeast winds 10 to 20 knots. Seas 6 to 9 feet. Wednesday night, northeast winds 15 to 25 knots, becoming north 10 to 20 knots. Seas 6 to 10 feet. Thursday, north winds 10 to 20 knots. Seas 6 to 9 feet. Thursday night, east winds 10 to 15 knots, becoming west 5 to 10 knots. Seas 5 to 8 feet. Hazardous weather information. Now here is the hazardous weather outlook for southeast Maryland, northeast North Carolina, central Virginia, east central Virginia, eastern Virginia, north central Virginia, south central Virginia, and southeast Virginia. Tonight, no hazardous weather is expected at this time.
and now the extended outlook for the period Sunday through Friday. No hazardous weather is expected at this time. The key weather messages for the next 7 days. There is a chance for showers and a few storms across southeastern portions of the area tomorrow. Temperatures remain below average into midweek. A much warmer summer pattern develops later this week into the weekend. A coastal flood statement has been issued for bayside portions of the Maryland Eastern Shore as well as the southern shore of the Potomac River, where nuisance tidal flooding is expected tonight. Now the official National Weather Service forecast. This afternoon, mostly sunny. Highs in the upper 70s. West winds around 5 miles per hour. Tonight, partly cloudy. Lows in the upper 50s. South winds around 5 miles per hour. Monday, mostly cloudy with a chance of showers. A slight chance of thunderstorms in the afternoon. Highs in the upper 70s. Southwest winds 5 to 10 miles per hour, becoming northwest in the afternoon. Chance of rain 50%. Monday night, mostly cloudy. A slight chance of showers in the evening. Lows in the upper 50s. Northeast winds 5 to 10 miles per hour. Gusts up to 20 miles per hour in the evening. Chance of rain 20%. Tuesday, mostly sunny. Highs in the lower 70s. Northeast winds 10 to 15 miles per hour. Tuesday night, clear. Lows in the lower 50s. Wednesday, sunny. Highs in the upper 70s. Wednesday night, mostly clear in the evening, then becoming partly cloudy. Lows in the mid-50s. Thursday, sunny. Highs in the lower 80s. Thursday night, clear. Lows in the lower 60s. Friday, mostly sunny. Highs in the upper 80s. Friday night, mostly clear. Lows in the upper 60s. Saturday, partly sunny. Highs in the lower 90s. Here are the marine and buoy reports for 2 p.m. across the lower Chesapeake Bay and coastal waters. All wave and swell heights are in feet. Wave and swell periods are in seconds. Potomac River buoy, air temperature was 67. The wind was northwest at 6 knots. Cove Point, air temperature was 65. The wind was northeast at 6 knots. Piney Point, winds were west, 6 knots. Bishop's Head, air temperature was 67. The wind was west at 11 knots. Lewisetta, air temperature was 70. Water temperature 72. The wind was north at 6 knots. Rappahannock Light, winds were south, 4 knots. Yorktown Coast Guard Station, air temperature was 69. Water temperature 73. The wind was northwest at 8 knots. Crypto Peak, water temperature 68. The wind was west at 5 knots. Dominion Terminal Newport News, air temperature was 68. The wind was northwest at 7 knots. South Craney Island, air temperature was 70. The wind was northwest at 7 knots. Cape Henry, air temperature was 65. The wind was north at 5 knots. Brandywine Shoalite, Delaware, winds were north, 5 knots. Air temperature 64. Fenwick Island buoy, winds were southwest, 6 knots. Water temperature 59. Air temperature 59. Buoy off Virginia Beach 64 nautical miles. Water temperature 61. Air temperature 59. Buoy just east of Cape Henry. Water temperature 66. Wave heights 3. Wave period 9. Swell period 11. Duck Cove here, air temperature was 64. The wind was east at 5 knots. Diamond Shoals buoy, air temperature was 66. Wave height 6 feet. Wave period 11. The wind was northeast at 12 knots. Marine forecast, Chesapeake Bay from New Point Comfort to Little Creek, Virginia. Small craft advisory in effect from 10 p.m. this evening through Monday morning. Through 7 p.m., southeast winds 5 to 10 knots. Gusts up to 15 knots late. Waves 1 foot. Tonight, southeast winds 10 to 15 knots, becoming south 15 to 20 knots in the late evening and overnight. Gusts up to 25 knots. Waves 2 to 3 feet. Monday, southwest winds 15 to 20 knots, becoming north 10 to 15 knots in the afternoon. Waves 1 to 2 feet. Monday night, northeast winds 15 to 20 knots. Waves 2 to 3 feet.
Tuesday, northeast winds 15 to 20 knots with gusts up to 25 knots. Waves 3 to 4 feet, occasionally to 5 feet. Tuesday night, northeast winds 15 to 20 knots, becoming north 10 to 15 knots after midnight. Waves 2 to 3 feet.

waves 1 to 2 feet. Marine forecast, Chesapeake Bay from Little Creek, Virginia to Cape Henry, Virginia, including the Chesapeake Bay Bridge Tunnel. Small craft advisory in effect from 10 p.m. this evening through Monday morning. Through 7 p.m., southeast winds 5 to 10 knots. Gusts up to 15 knots late. Waves around 2 feet. Wave detail, east 2 feet at 9 seconds and north 1 foot at 4 seconds. Tonight, southeast winds 10 to 15 knots, becoming south 15 to 20 knots in the late evening and overnight. Gusts up to 25 knots. Waves 2 to 3 feet. Wave detail, northwest 2 feet at 4 seconds and east 2 feet at 10 seconds. Monday, southwest winds 10 to 15 knots, becoming northwest in the afternoon. Gusts up to 20 knots. Waves 2 to 3 feet. Wave detail, southwest 2 feet at 3 seconds and east 1 foot at 10 seconds. A chance of showers. Monday night, northeast winds 15 to 20 knots. Waves 3 to 4 feet, occasionally to 5 feet. Wave detail, east 3 feet at 3 seconds and west 1 foot at 3 seconds. Tuesday, northeast winds 15 to 20 knots, increasing to 20 to 25 knots in the afternoon. Waves 4 to 5 feet, occasionally to 6 feet. Wave detail, east 4 feet at 5 seconds and east 1 foot at 10 seconds. Tuesday night, northeast winds 15 to 20 knots, diminishing to 10 to 15 knots after midnight. Waves 3 to 4 feet, occasionally to 5 feet. Wave detail, east 4 feet at 8 seconds and north 1 foot at 4 seconds. Wednesday, northeast winds 10 to 15 knots with gusts up to 20 knots. Waves around 3 feet. Wednesday night, northeast winds 10 knots, becoming north after midnight. Gusts up to 15 knots. Waves 2 to 3 feet. Thursday, north winds 10 knots, becoming northeast in the afternoon. Gusts up to 15 knots. Waves around 3 feet. Thursday night, southeast winds 10 to 15 knots, becoming southwest after midnight. Waves around 3 feet. Marine forecast, Kerrig Sound. Through 7 p.m., east winds 5 to 10 knots. Gusts up to 15 knots late. Waves around 1 foot. Tonight, south winds 10 to 15 knots with gusts up to 20 knots. Waves 1 to 2 feet. Monday, southwest winds 5 to 10 knots. Gusts up to 15 knots in the morning. Waves around 1 foot. Showers likely. Monday night, northeast winds 10 to 15 knots. Gusts up to 25 knots after midnight. Waves 1 to 2 feet. A chance of showers in the evening. Tuesday, northeast winds 15 to 20 knots with gusts up to 30 knots. Waves 2 to 3 feet. Tuesday night, northeast winds 15 to 20 knots with gusts up to 25 knots, becoming north 10 to 15 knots after midnight. Waves 2 to 3 feet, diminishing to 1 to 2 feet after midnight. Wednesday, north winds 10 to 15 knots with gusts up to 25 knots. Waves 1 to 2 feet. Wednesday night, north winds 5 to 10 knots. Gusts up to 15 knots in the evening. Waves around 1 foot. Thursday, north winds 5 to 10 knots, becoming northeast in the afternoon. Gusts up to 15 knots. Waves around 1 foot. Thursday night, southeast winds 5 to 10 knots, becoming southwest after midnight. Gusts up to 15 knots. Waves around 1 foot. The current time is 3:01 p.m. Eastern Daylight Time. Offshore waters forecast Baltimore Canyon to Cape Charles Light to 100 nautical miles. Today, north winds 5 to 10 knots, becoming west to southwest. Seas 5 to 7 feet. Tonight, southwest winds 10 to 15 knots, increasing to 15 to 20 knots. Seas 5 to 6 feet. Monday, southwest winds 10 to 20 knots, becoming north to northeast 5 to 15 knots. Seas 4 to 6 feet. Slight chance of rain. Monday night, northeast winds 15 to 25 knots. Seas 4 to 8 feet. Slight chance of rain. Tuesday, northeast winds 20 to 25 knots. Seas 7 to 12 feet. Tuesday night, north to northeast winds 15 to 25 knots. Seas 7 to 12 feet. Wednesday, north to northeast winds 10 to 20 knots. Seas 6 to 9 feet. Wednesday night, northeast

winds 15 to 25 knots, becoming north 10 to 20 knots. Sea 6 to 10 feet. Thursday, north winds 10 to 20 knots. Sea 6 to 9 feet. Thursday night, east winds 10 to 15 knots, becoming west 5 to 10 knots. Seas 5 to 8 feet. Hazardous weather information. Now here is the hazardous weather outlook for Southeast Maryland, Northeast North Carolina, Central Virginia, East Central Virginia, Eastern Virginia, North Central Virginia, South Central Virginia, and Southeast Virginia. Tonight, no hazardous weather is expected at this time. And now the extended outlook for the period Sunday through Friday. No hazardous weather is expected at this time. The key weather messages for the next 7 days. There is a chance for showers and a few storms across southeastern portions of the area tomorrow. Temperatures remain below average into midweek. A much warmer summer pattern develops later this week into the weekend. A coastal flood statement has been issued for bayside portions of the Maryland Eastern Shore as well as the southern shore of the Potomac River, where nuisance tidal flooding is expected tonight. Now the official National Weather Service forecast. This afternoon, mostly sunny. Highs in the upper 70s. West winds around 5 miles per hour. Tonight, partly cloudy. Lows in the upper 50s. South winds around 5 miles per hour. Monday, mostly cloudy with a chance of showers. A slight chance of thunderstorms in the afternoon. Highs in the upper 70s. Southwest winds 5 to 10 miles per hour, becoming northwest in the afternoon. Chance of rain 50%. Monday night, mostly cloudy. A slight chance of showers in the evening. Lows in the upper 50s. Northeast winds 5 to 10 miles per hour. Gusts up to 20 miles per hour in the evening. Chance of rain 20%. Tuesday, mostly sunny. Highs in the lower 70s. Northeast winds 10 to 15 miles per hour. Tuesday night, clear. Lows in the lower 50s. Wednesday, sunny. Highs in the upper 70s. Wednesday night, mostly clear in the evening, then becoming partly cloudy. Lows in the mid-50s. Thursday, sunny. Highs in the lower 80s. Thursday night, clear. Lows in the lower 60s. Friday, mostly sunny. Highs in the upper 80s. Friday night, mostly clear. Lows in the upper 60s. Saturday, partly sunny. Highs in the lower 90s. This is NOAA's National Weather Service All Hazards Weather Radio, KHP 37, broadcasting from Wakefield, Virginia, transmitting from Driver, Virginia on a frequency of 162.550 MHz. The following information is for Hampton Roads and Northeast North Carolina, the southern part of the Chesapeake Bay and adjacent coastal waters. Here are the marine and buoy reports for 2 p.m. across the lower Chesapeake Bay and coastal waters. All wave and swell heights are in feet. Wave and swell periods are in seconds. Potomac River buoy, air temperature was 67. The wind was northwest at 6 knots. Cove Point, air temperature was 65. The wind was northeast at 6 knots. Piney Point, winds were west, 6 knots. Bishop's Head, air temperature was 67. The wind was west at 11 knots. Lewisetta, air temperature was 70. Water temperature 72. The wind was north at 6 knots. Rappahannock Light, winds were south, 4 knots. Yorktown Coast Guard Station, air temperature was 69. Water temperature 73. The wind was northwest at 8 knots. Crypto Peak, water temperature 68. The wind was west at 5 knots. Dominion Terminal Newport News, air temperature was 68. The wind was northwest at 7 knots. South Craney Island, air temperature was 70. The wind was northwest at 7 knots. Cape Henry, air temperature was 65. The wind was north at 5 knots. Brandywine Chill Lake, Delaware, winds were north, 5 knots. Air temperature 64. Fenwick Island buoy, winds were southwest, 6 knots. Water temperature 59. Air temperature 59. Buoy off Virginia Beach 64 nautical miles. Water temperature 61. Air temperature 59. Buoy just east of Cape Henry. Water temperature 66. Wave heights 3. Wave period 9. Swell period 11. Duck Cove here, air temperature was 64.
The wind was east at 5 knots. Diamond Shoals buoy, air temperature was 66. Wave height 6 feet. Wave period 11. The wind was northeast at 12 knots. Marine forecast, Chesapeake Bay from New Point Comfort to Little Creek, Virginia. Small craft advisory in effect from 10 p.m. this evening through Monday morning. Through 7 p.m., southeast winds 5 to 10 knots. Gusts up to 15 knots late. Waves 1 foot. Tonight, southeast winds 10 to 15 knots, becoming south 15 to 20 knots in the late evening and overnight. Gusts up to 25 knots. Waves 2 to 3 feet. Monday, southwest winds 15 to 20 knots, becoming north 10 to 15 knots in the afternoon. Waves 1 to 2 feet. Monday night, northeast winds 15 to 20 knots. Waves 2 to 3 feet. Tuesday, northeast winds 15 to 20 knots with gusts up to 25 knots. Waves 3 to 4 feet, occasionally to 5 feet. Tuesday night, northeast winds 15 to 20 knots, becoming north 10 to 15 knots after midnight. Waves 2 to 3 feet. Wednesday, north winds 10 to 15 knots. Waves 2 to 3 feet. Wednesday night, east winds 10 knots with gusts up to 15 knots, becoming north after midnight. Waves 2 to 3 feet. Thursday, north winds 5 to 10 knots, becoming northeast with gusts up to 15 knots in the afternoon. Waves 2 to 3 feet, subsiding to 1 foot in the afternoon. Thursday night, southeast winds 10 to 15 knots, becoming southwest after midnight. Waves 1 to 2 feet. Marine forecast, Chesapeake Bay from Little Creek, Virginia to Cape Henry, Virginia, including the Chesapeake Bay Bridge Tunnel. Small craft advisory in effect from 10 p.m. this evening through Monday morning. Through 7 p.m., southeast winds 5 to 10 knots. Gusts up to 15 knots late. Waves around 2 feet. Wave detail, east 2 feet at 9 seconds and north 1 foot at 4 seconds. Tonight, southeast winds 10 to 15 knots, becoming south 15 to 20 knots in the late evening and overnight. Gusts up to 25 knots. Waves 2 to 3 feet. Wave detail, northwest 2 feet at 4 seconds and east 2 feet at 10 seconds. Monday, southwest winds 10 to 15 knots, becoming northwest in the afternoon. Gusts up to 20 knots. Waves 2 to 3 feet. Wave detail, southwest 2 feet at 3 seconds and east 1 foot at 10 seconds. A chance of showers. Monday night, northeast winds 15 to 20 knots. Waves 3 to 4 feet, occasionally to 5 feet. Wave detail, east 3 feet at 3 seconds and west 1 foot at 3 seconds. Tuesday, northeast winds 15 to 20 knots, increasing to 20 to 25 knots in the afternoon. Waves 4 to 5 feet, occasionally to 6 feet. Wave detail, east 4 feet at 5 seconds and east 1 foot at 10 seconds. Tuesday night, northeast winds 15 to 20 knots, diminishing to 10 to 15 knots after midnight. Waves 3 to 4 feet, occasionally to 5 feet. Wave detail, east 4 feet at 8 seconds and north 1 foot at 4 seconds. Wednesday, northeast winds 10 to 15 knots with gusts up to 20 knots. Waves around 3 feet. Wednesday night, northeast winds 10 knots, becoming north after midnight. Gusts up to 15 knots. Waves 2 to 3 feet. Thursday, north winds 10 knots, becoming northeast in the afternoon. Gusts up to 15 knots. Waves around 3 feet. Thursday night, southeast winds 10 to 15 knots, becoming southwest after midnight. Waves around 3 feet. Marine forecast, Currituck Sound. Through 7 p.m., east winds 5 to 10 knots. Gusts up to 15 knots late. Waves around 1 foot. Tonight, south winds 10 to 15 knots with gusts up to 20 knots. Waves 1 to 2 feet. Monday, southwest winds 5 to 10 knots. Gusts up to 15 knots in the morning. Waves around 1 foot. Showers likely. Monday night, northeast winds 10 to 15 knots. Gusts up to 25 knots after midnight. Waves 1 to 2 feet. A chance of showers in the evening. Tuesday, northeast winds 15 to 20 knots with gusts up to 30 knots. Waves 2 to 3 feet. Tuesday night, northeast winds 15 to 20 knots with gusts up to 25 knots,
becoming north 10 to 15 knots after midnight. Waves 2 to 3 feet, diminishing to 1 to 2 feet after midnight. Wednesday, north winds 10 to 15 knots with gusts up to 25 knots. Waves 1 to 2 feet. Wednesday night, north winds 5 to 10 knots. Gusts up to 15 knots in the evening. Waves around 1 foot. Thursday, north winds 5 to 10 knots, becoming northeast in the afternoon. Gusts up to 15 knots. Waves around 1 foot. Thursday night, southeast winds 5 to 10 knots, becoming southwest after midnight. Gusts up to 15 knots. Waves around 1 foot. The current time is 3:13 p.m. Eastern Daylight Time. Offshore waters forecast Baltimore Canyon to Cape Charles Light to 100 nautical miles. Today, north winds 5 to 10 knots, becoming west to southwest. Seas 5 to 7 feet. Tonight, southwest winds 10 to 15 knots, increasing to 15 to 20 knots. Seas 5 to 6 feet. Monday, southwest winds 10 to 20 knots, becoming north to northeast 5 to 15 knots. Seas 4 to 6 feet. Slight chance of rain. Monday night, northeast winds 15 to 25 knots. Seas 4 to 8 feet. Slight chance of rain. Tuesday, northeast winds 20 to 25 knots. Seas 7 to 12 feet. Tuesday night, north to northeast winds 15 to 25 knots. Seas 7 to 12 feet. Wednesday, north to northeast winds 10 to 20 knots. Seas 6 to 9 feet. Wednesday night, northeast winds 15 to 25 knots, becoming north 10 to 20 knots. Seas 6 to 10 feet. Thursday, north winds 10 to 20 knots. Seas 6 to 9 feet. Thursday night, east winds 10 to 15 knots, becoming west 5 to 10 knots. Seas 5 to 8 feet. Hazardous weather information. Now here is the hazardous weather outlook for southeast Maryland, northeast North Carolina, central Virginia, east central Virginia, eastern Virginia, north central Virginia, south central Virginia, and southeast Virginia. Tonight, no hazardous weather is expected at this time. And now the extended outlook for the period Sunday through Friday. No hazardous weather is expected at this time. The key weather messages for the next 7 days. There is a chance for showers and a few storms across southeastern portions of the area tomorrow. Temperatures remain below average into midweek. A much warmer summer pattern develops later this week into the weekend. A coastal flood statement has been issued for bayside portions of the Maryland Eastern Shore as well as the southern shore of the Potomac River, where nuisance tidal flooding is expected tonight. Now the official National Weather Service forecast. This afternoon, mostly sunny. Highs in the upper 70s. West winds around 5 miles per hour. Tonight, partly cloudy. Lows in the upper 50s. South winds around 5 miles per hour. Monday, mostly cloudy with a chance of showers. A slight chance of thunderstorms in the afternoon. Highs in the upper 70s. Southwest winds 5 to 10 miles per hour, becoming northwest in the afternoon. Chance of rain 50%. Monday night, mostly cloudy. A slight chance of showers in the evening. Lows in the upper 50s. Northeast winds 5 to 10 miles per hour. Gusts up to 20 miles per hour in the evening. Chance of rain 20%. Tuesday, mostly sunny. Highs in the lower 70s. Northeast winds 10 to 15 miles per hour. Tuesday night, clear. Lows in the lower 50s. Wednesday, sunny. Highs in the upper 70s. Wednesday night, mostly clear in the evening, then becoming partly cloudy. Lows in the mid-50s. Thursday, sunny. Highs in the lower 80s. Thursday night, clear. Lows in the lower 60s. Friday, mostly sunny. Highs in the upper 80s. Friday night, mostly clear. Lows in the upper 60s. Saturday, partly sunny. Highs in the lower 90s. Here are the marine and buoy reports for 3 p.m. across the lower Chesapeake Bay and coastal waters. All wave and swell heights are in feet. Wave and swell periods are in seconds. Marine forecast, Chesapeake Bay from New Point Comfort to Little Creek, Virginia. Small craft advisory in effect from 10 p.m. this evening through Monday morning. Through 7 p.m., southeast winds 5 to 10 knots.
Gusts up to 15 knots late. Waves 1 foot. Tonight, southeast winds 10 to 15 knots, becoming south 15 to 20 knots in the late evening and overnight. Gusts up to 25 knots. Waves 2 to 3 feet. Monday, southwest winds 15 to 20 knots, becoming north 10 to 15 knots in the afternoon. Waves 1 to 2 feet. Monday night, northeast winds 15 to 20 knots. Waves 2 to 3 feet. Tuesday, northeast winds 15 to 20 knots with gusts up to 25 knots. Waves 3 to 4 feet, occasionally to 5 feet. Tuesday night, northeast winds 15 to 20 knots, becoming north 10 to 15 knots after midnight. Waves 2 to 3 feet. Wednesday, north winds 10 to 15 knots. Waves 2 to 3 feet. Wednesday night, east winds 10 knots with gusts up to 15 knots, becoming north after midnight. Waves 2 to 3 feet. Thursday, north winds 5 to 10 knots, becoming northeast with gusts up to 15 knots in the afternoon. Waves 2 to 3 feet, subsiding to 1 foot in the afternoon. Thursday night, southeast winds 10 to 15 knots, becoming southwest after midnight. Waves 1 to 2 feet. Marine forecast. Chesapeake Bay from Little Creek, Virginia to Cape Henry, Virginia, including the Chesapeake Bay Bridge Tunnel. Small craft advisory in effect from 10 p.m. this evening through Monday morning. Through 7 p.m., southeast winds 5 to 10 knots. Gusts up to 15 knots late. Waves around 2 feet. Wave detail, east 2 feet at 9 seconds and north 1 foot at 4 seconds. Tonight, southeast winds 10 to 15 knots, becoming south 15 to 20 knots in the late evening and overnight. Gusts up to 25 knots. Waves 2 to 3 feet. Wave detail, northwest 2 feet at 4 seconds and east 2 feet at 10 seconds. Monday, southwest winds 10 to 15 knots, becoming northwest in the afternoon. Gusts up to 20 knots. Waves 2 to 3 feet. Wave detail, southwest 2 feet at 3 seconds and east 1 foot at 10 seconds. A chance of showers. Monday night, northeast winds 15 to 20 knots. Waves 3 to 4 feet, occasionally to 5 feet. Wave detail, east 3 feet at 3 seconds and west 1 foot at 3 seconds. Tuesday, northeast winds 15 to 20 knots, increasing to 20 to 25 knots in the afternoon. Waves 4 to 5 feet, occasionally to 6 feet. Wave detail, east 4 feet at 5 seconds and east 1 foot at 10 seconds. Tuesday night, northeast winds 15 to 20 knots, diminishing to 10 to 15 knots after midnight. Waves 3 to 4 feet, occasionally to 5 feet. Wave detail, east 4 feet at 8 seconds and north 1 foot at 4 seconds. Wednesday, northeast winds 10 to 15 knots with gusts up to 20 knots. Waves around 3 feet. Wednesday night, northeast winds 10 knots, becoming north after midnight. Gusts up to 15 knots. Waves 2 to 3 feet. Thursday, north winds 10 knots, becoming northeast in the afternoon. Gusts up to 15 knots. Waves around 3 feet. Thursday night, southeast winds 10 to 15 knots, becoming southwest after midnight. Waves around 3 feet. Marine forecast, Currituck Sound. Through 7 p.m., east winds 5 to 10 knots. Gusts up to 15 knots late. Waves around 1 foot. Tonight, south winds 10 to 15 knots with gusts up to 20 knots. Waves 1 to 2 feet. Monday, southwest winds 5 to 10 knots. Gusts up to 15 knots in the morning. Waves around 1 foot. Showers likely. Monday night, northeast winds 10 to 15 knots. Gusts up to 25 knots after midnight. Waves 1 to 2 feet. A chance of showers in the evening. Tuesday, northeast winds 15 to 20 knots with gusts up to 30 knots. Waves 2 to 3 feet. Tuesday night, northeast winds 15 to 20 knots with gusts up to 25 knots, becoming north 10 to 15 knots after midnight. Waves 2 to 3 feet, diminishing to 1 to 2 feet after midnight. Wednesday, north winds 10 to 15 knots with gusts up to 25 knots. Waves 1 to 2 feet. Wednesday night, north winds 5 to 10 knots. Gusts up to 15 knots in the evening. Waves around 1 foot. Thursday, north winds 5 to 10 knots,
becoming northeast in the afternoon. Gusts up to 15 knots. Waves around 1 foot. Thursday night, southeast winds 5 to 10 knots, becoming southwest after midnight. Gusts up to 15 knots. Waves around 1 foot. The current time is 3:22 p.m. Eastern Daylight Time. Offshore waters forecast Baltimore Canyon to Cape Charles Light to 100 nautical miles. Today, north winds 5 to 10 knots, becoming west to southwest. Seas 5 to 7 feet. Tonight, southwest winds 10 to 15 knots, increasing to 15 to 20 knots. Seas 5 to 6 feet. Monday, southwest winds 10 to 20 knots, becoming north to northeast 5 to 15 knots. Seas 4 to 6 feet. Slight chance of rain. Monday night, northeast winds 15 to 25 knots. Seas 4 to 8 feet. Slight chance of rain. Tuesday, northeast winds 20 to 25 knots. Seas 7 to 12 feet. Tuesday night, north to northeast winds 15 to 25 knots. Seas 7 to 12 feet. Wednesday, north to northeast winds 10 to 20 knots. Seas 6 to 9 feet. Wednesday night, northeast winds 15 to 25 knots, becoming north 10 to 20 knots. Seas 6 to 10 feet. Thursday, north winds 10 to 20 knots. Seas 6 to 9 feet. Thursday night, east winds 10 to 15 knots, becoming west 5 to 10 knots. Seas 5 to 8 feet. Hazardous weather information. Now here is the hazardous weather outlook for southeast Maryland, northeast North Carolina, central Virginia, east central Virginia, eastern Virginia, north central Virginia, south central Virginia, and southeast Virginia. Tonight, no hazardous weather is expected at this time. And now the extended outlook for the period Sunday through Friday. No hazardous weather is expected at this time. The key weather messages for the next 7 days. There is a chance for showers and a few storms across southeastern portions of the area tomorrow. Temperatures remain below average into midweek. A much warmer summer pattern develops later this week into the weekend. A coastal flood statement has been issued for bayside portions of the Maryland Eastern Shore as well as the southern shore of the Potomac River, where nuisance tidal flooding is expected tonight. Now the official National Weather Service forecast. This afternoon, mostly sunny. Highs in the upper 70s. West winds around 5 miles per hour. Tonight, partly cloudy. Lows in the upper 50s. South winds around 5 miles per hour. Monday, mostly cloudy with a chance of showers. A slight chance of thunderstorms in the afternoon. Highs in the upper 70s. Southwest winds 5 to 10 miles per hour, becoming northwest in the afternoon. Chance of rain 50%. Monday night, mostly cloudy. A slight chance of showers in the evening. Lows in the upper 50s. Northeast winds 5 to 10 miles per hour. Gusts up to 20 miles per hour in the evening. Chance of rain 20%. Tuesday, mostly sunny. Highs in the lower 70s. Northeast winds 10 to 15 miles per hour. Tuesday night, clear. Lows in the lower 50s. Wednesday, sunny. Highs in the upper 70s. Wednesday night, mostly clear in the evening, then becoming partly cloudy. Lows in the mid-50s. Thursday, sunny. Highs in the lower 80s. Thursday night, clear. Lows in the lower 60s. Friday, mostly sunny. Highs in the upper 80s. Friday night, mostly clear. Lows in the upper 60s. Saturday, partly sunny. Highs in the lower 90s. Here are the marine and buoy reports for 3 p.m. across the lower Chesapeake Bay and coastal waters. All wave and swell heights are in feet. Wave and swell periods are in seconds. Marine forecast, Chesapeake Bay from New Point Comfort to Little Creek, Virginia. Small craft advisory in effect from 10 p.m. this evening through Monday morning. Through 7 p.m., southeast winds 5 to 10 knots. Gusts up to 15 knots late. Waves 1 foot. Tonight, southeast winds 10 to 15 knots, becoming south 15 to 20 knots in the late evening and overnight. Gusts up to 25 knots. Waves 2 to 3 feet. Monday, southwest winds 15 to 20 knots, becoming north 10 to 15 knots in the afternoon. Waves 1 to 2 feet.
Monday night, northeast winds 15 to 20 knots. Waves 2 to 3 feet. Tuesday, northeast winds 15 to 20 knots with gusts up to 25 knots. Waves 3 to 4 feet, occasionally to 5 feet. Tuesday night, northeast winds 15 to 20 knots, becoming north 10 to 15 knots after midnight. Waves 2 to 3 feet. Wednesday, north winds 10 to 15 knots. Waves 2 to 3 feet. Wednesday night, east winds 10 knots with gusts up to 15 knots, becoming north after midnight. Waves 2 to 3 feet. Thursday, north winds 5 to 10 knots, becoming northeast with gusts up to 15 knots in the afternoon. Waves 2 to 3 feet, subsiding to 1 foot in the afternoon. Thursday night, southeast winds 10 to 15 knots, becoming southwest after midnight. Waves 1 to 2 feet. Marine forecast, Chesapeake Bay from Little Creek, Virginia to Cape Henry, Virginia, including the Chesapeake Bay Bridge Tunnel. Small craft advisory in effect from 10 p.m. this evening through Monday morning. Through 7 p.m., southeast winds 5 to 10 knots. Gusts up to 15 knots late. Waves around 2 feet. Wave detail, east 2 feet at 9 seconds and north 1 foot at 4 seconds. Tonight, southeast winds 10 to 15 knots, becoming south 15 to 20 knots in the late evening and overnight. Gusts up to 25 knots. Waves 2 to 3 feet. Wave detail, northwest 2 feet at 4 seconds and east 2 feet at 10 seconds. Monday, southwest winds 10 to 15 knots, becoming northwest in the afternoon. Gusts up to 20 knots. Waves 2 to 3 feet. Wave detail, southwest 2 feet at 3 seconds and east 1 foot at 10 seconds. A chance of showers. Monday night, northeast winds 15 to 20 knots. Waves 3 to 4 feet, occasionally to 5 feet. Wave detail, east 3 feet at 3 seconds and west 1 foot at 3 seconds. Tuesday, northeast winds 15 to 20 knots, increasing to 20 to 25 knots in the afternoon. Waves 4 to 5 feet, occasionally to 6 feet. Wave detail, east 4 feet at 5 seconds and east 1 foot at 10 seconds. Tuesday night, northeast winds 15 to 20 knots, diminishing to 10 to 15 knots after midnight. Waves 3 to 4 feet, occasionally to 5 feet. Wave detail, east 4 feet at 8 seconds and north 1 foot at 4 seconds. Wednesday, northeast winds 10 to 15 knots with gusts up to 20 knots. Waves around 3 feet. Wednesday night, northeast winds 10 knots, becoming north after midnight. Gusts up to 15 knots. Waves 2 to 3 feet. Thursday, north winds 10 knots, becoming northeast in the afternoon. Gusts up to 15 knots. Waves around 3 feet. Thursday night, southeast winds 10 to 15 knots, becoming southwest after midnight. Waves around 3 feet. Marine forecast, Kerr-Hick Sound. Through 7 p.m., east winds 5 to 10 knots. Gusts up to 15 knots late. Waves around 1 foot. Tonight, south winds 10 to 15 knots with gusts up to 20 knots. Waves 1 to 2 feet. Monday, southwest winds 5 to 10 knots. Gusts up to 15 knots in the morning. Waves around 1 foot. Showers likely. Monday night, northeast winds 10 to 15 knots. Gusts up to 25 knots after midnight. Waves 1 to 2 feet. A chance of showers in the evening. Tuesday, northeast winds 15 to 20 knots with gusts up to 30 knots. Waves 2 to 3 feet. Tuesday night, northeast winds 15 to 20 knots with gusts up to 25 knots, becoming north 10 to 15 knots after midnight. Waves 2 to 3 feet, diminishing to 1 to 2 feet after midnight. Wednesday, north winds 10 to 15 knots with gusts up to 25 knots. Waves 1 to 2 feet. Wednesday night, north winds 5 to 10 knots. Gusts up to 15 knots in the evening. Waves around 1 foot. Thursday, north winds 5 to 10 knots, becoming northeast in the afternoon. Gusts up to 15 knots. Waves around 1 foot. Thursday night, southeast winds 5 to 10 knots, becoming southwest after midnight. Gusts up to 15 knots. Waves around 1 foot. The current time is 3:32 p.m. Eastern Daylight Time.
Offshore waters forecast Baltimore Canyon to Cape Charles Light to 100 nautical miles. Today, north winds 5 to 10 knots, becoming west to southwest. Seas 5 to 7 feet. Tonight, southwest winds 10 to 15 knots, increasing to 15 to 20 knots. Seas 5 to 6 feet. Monday, southwest winds 10 to 20 knots, becoming north to northeast 5 to 15 knots. Seas 4 to 6 feet. Slight chance of rain. Monday night, northeast winds 15 to 25 knots. Seas 4 to 8 feet. Slight chance of rain. Tuesday, northeast winds 20 to 25 knots. Seas 7 to 12 feet. Tuesday night, north to northeast winds 15 to 25 knots. Seas 7 to 12 feet. Wednesday, north to northeast winds 10 to 20 knots. Seas 6 to 9 feet. Wednesday night, northeast winds 15 to 25 knots, becoming north 10 to 20 knots. Seas 6 to 10 feet. Thursday, north winds 10 to 20 knots. Seas 6 to 9 feet. Thursday night, east winds 10 to 15 knots, becoming west 5 to 10 knots. Seas 5 to 8 feet. Hazardous weather information. Now here is the hazardous weather outlook for Southeast Maryland, Northeast North Carolina, Central Virginia, East Central Virginia, Eastern Virginia, North Central Virginia, South Central Virginia, and Southeast Virginia. Tonight, no hazardous weather is expected at this time. And now the extended outlook for the period Sunday through Friday. No hazardous weather is expected at this time. The key weather messages for the next 7 days. There is a chance for showers and a few storms across southeastern portions of the area tomorrow. Temperatures remain below average into midweek. A much warmer summer pattern develops later this week into the weekend. A coastal flood statement has been issued for bayside portions of the Maryland Eastern Shore as well as the southern shore of the Potomac River, where nuisance tidal flooding is expected tonight. Now the official National Weather Service forecast. This afternoon, mostly sunny. Highs in the upper 70s. West winds around 5 miles per hour. Tonight, partly cloudy. Lows in the upper 50s. South winds around 5 miles per hour. Monday, mostly cloudy with a chance of showers. A slight chance of thunderstorms in the afternoon. Highs in the upper 70s. Southwest winds 5 to 10 miles per hour, becoming northwest in the afternoon. Chance of rain 50%. Monday night, mostly cloudy. A slight chance of showers in the evening. Lows in the upper 50s. Northeast winds 5 to 10 miles per hour. Gusts up to 20 miles per hour in the evening. Chance of rain 20%. Tuesday, mostly sunny. Highs in the lower 70s. Northeast winds 10 to 15 miles per hour. Tuesday night, clear. Lows in the lower 50s. Wednesday, sunny. Highs in the upper 70s. Wednesday night, mostly clear in the evening, then becoming partly cloudy. Lows in the mid-50s. Thursday, sunny. Highs in the lower 80s. Thursday night, clear. Lows in the lower 60s. Friday, mostly sunny. Highs in the upper 80s. Friday night, mostly clear. Lows in the upper 60s. Saturday, partly sunny. Highs in the lower 90s. This is NOAA's National Weather Service All Hazards Weather Radio, KHP 37, broadcasting from Wakefield, Virginia, transmitting from Driver, Virginia on a frequency of 162.550 MHz. The following information is for Hampton Roads and Northeast North Carolina, the southern part of the Chesapeake Bay and adjacent coastal waters. Here are the marine and buoy reports for 3 p.m. across the lower Chesapeake Bay and coastal waters. All wave and swell heights are in feet. Wave and swell periods are in seconds. Marine forecast, Chesapeake Bay from New Point Comfort to Little Creek, Virginia. Small craft advisory in effect from 10 p.m. this evening through Monday morning. Through 7 p.m., southeast winds 5 to 10 knots. Gusts up to 15 knots late. Waves 1 foot. Tonight, southeast winds 10 to 15 knots, becoming south 15 to 20 knots in the late evening and overnight. Gusts up to 25 knots. Waves 2 to 3 feet. Monday, southwest winds 15 to 20 knots, becoming north 10 to 15 knots in the afternoon. Waves 1 to 2 feet. Monday night, northeast winds 15 to 20 knots.
waves 2 to 3 feet. Tuesday, northeast winds 15 to 20 knots with gusts up to 25 knots. Waves 3 to 4 feet, occasionally to 5 feet. Tuesday night, northeast winds 15 to 20 knots, becoming north 10 to 15 knots after midnight. Waves 2 to 3 feet. Wednesday, north winds 10 to 15 knots. Waves 2 to 3 feet. Wednesday night, east winds 10 knots with gusts up to 15 knots, becoming north after midnight. Waves 2 to 3 feet. Thursday, north winds 5 to 10 knots, becoming northeast with gusts up to 15 knots in the afternoon. Waves 2 to 3 feet, subsiding to 1 foot in the afternoon. Thursday night, southeast winds 10 to 15 knots, becoming southwest after midnight. Waves 1 to 2 feet. Marine forecast, Chesapeake Bay from Little Creek, Virginia to Cape Henry, Virginia, including the Chesapeake Bay Bridge Tunnel. Small craft advisory in effect from 10 p.m. this evening through Monday morning. Through 7 p.m., southeast winds 5 to 10 knots. Gusts up to 15 knots late. Waves around 2 feet. Wave detail, east 2 feet at 9 seconds and north 1 foot at 4 seconds. Tonight, southeast winds 10 to 15 knots, becoming south 15 to 20 knots in the late evening and overnight. Gusts up to 25 knots. Waves 2 to 3 feet. Wave detail, northwest 2 feet at 4 seconds and east 2 feet at 10 seconds. Monday, southwest winds 10 to 15 knots, becoming northwest in the afternoon. Gusts up to 20 knots. Waves 2 to 3 feet. Wave detail, southwest 2 feet at 3 seconds and east 1 foot at 10 seconds. A chance of showers. Monday night, northeast winds 15 to 20 knots. Waves 3 to 4 feet, occasionally to 5 feet. Wave detail, east 3 feet at 3 seconds and west 1 foot at 3 seconds. Tuesday, northeast winds 15 to 20 knots, increasing to 20 to 25 knots in the afternoon. Waves 4 to 5 feet, occasionally to 6 feet. Wave detail, east 4 feet at 5 seconds and east 1 foot at 10 seconds. Tuesday night, northeast winds 15 to 20 knots, diminishing to 10 to 15 knots after midnight. Waves 3 to 4 feet, occasionally to 5 feet. Wave detail, east 4 feet at 8 seconds and north 1 foot at 4 seconds. Wednesday, northeast winds 10 to 15 knots with gusts up to 20 knots. Waves around 3 feet. Wednesday night, northeast winds 10 knots, becoming north after midnight. Gusts up to 15 knots. Waves 2 to 3 feet. Thursday, north winds 10 knots, becoming northeast in the afternoon. Gusts up to 15 knots. Waves around 3 feet. Thursday night, southeast winds 10 to 15 knots, becoming southwest after midnight. Waves around 3 feet. Marine forecast, Kuril Sound. Through 7 p.m., east winds 5 to 10 knots. Gusts up to 15 knots late. Waves around 1 foot. Tonight, south winds 10 to 15 knots with gusts up to 20 knots. Waves 1 to 2 feet. Monday, southwest winds 5 to 10 knots. Gusts up to 15 knots in the morning. Waves around 1 foot. Showers likely. Monday night, northeast winds 10 to 15 knots. Gusts up to 25 knots after midnight. Waves 1 to 2 feet. A chance of showers in the evening. Tuesday, northeast winds 15 to 20 knots with gusts up to 30 knots. Waves 2 to 3 feet. Tuesday night, northeast winds 15 to 20 knots with gusts up to 25 knots, becoming north 10 to 15 knots after midnight. Waves 2 to 3 feet, diminishing to 1 to 2 feet after midnight. Wednesday, north winds 10 to 15 knots with gusts up to 25 knots. Waves 1 to 2 feet. Wednesday night, north winds 5 to 10 knots. Gusts up to 15 knots in the evening. Waves around 1 foot. Thursday, north winds 5 to 10 knots, becoming northeast in the afternoon. Gusts up to 15 knots. Waves around 1 foot. Thursday night, southeast winds 5 to 10 knots, becoming southwest after midnight. Gusts up to 15 knots. Waves around 1 foot. The current time is 3:41 p.m. Eastern Daylight Time. Offshore waters forecast Baltimore Canyon to Cape Charles Light to 100 nautical miles.
Today, north winds 5 to 10 knots, becoming west to southwest. Seas 5 to 7 feet. Tonight, southwest winds 10 to 15 knots, increasing to 15 to 20 knots. Seas 5 to 6 feet. Monday, southwest winds 10 to 20 knots, becoming north to northeast 5 to 15 knots. Seas 4 to 6 feet. Slight chance of rain. Monday night, northeast winds 15 to 25 knots. Seas 4 to 8 feet. Slight chance of rain. Tuesday, northeast winds 20 to 25 knots. Seas 7 to 12 feet. Tuesday night, north to northeast winds 15 to 25 knots. Seas 7 to 12 feet. Wednesday, north to northeast winds 10 to 20 knots. Seas 6 to 9 feet. Wednesday night, northeast winds 15 to 25 knots, becoming north 10 to 20 knots. Seas 6 to 10 feet. Thursday, north winds 10 to 20 knots. Seas 6 to 9 feet. Thursday night, east winds 10 to 15 knots, becoming west 5 to 10 knots. Seas 5 to 8 feet. Hazardous weather information. Now here is the hazardous weather outlook for Southeast Maryland, Northeast North Carolina, Central Virginia, East Central Virginia, Eastern Virginia, North Central Virginia, South Central Virginia, and Southeast Virginia. Tonight, no hazardous weather is expected at this time. And now the extended outlook for the period Sunday through Friday. No hazardous weather is expected at this time. The key weather messages for the next 7 days. There is a chance for showers and a few storms across southeastern portions of the area tomorrow. Temperatures remain below average into midweek. A much warmer summer pattern develops later this week into the weekend. A coastal flood statement has been issued for bayside portions of the Maryland Eastern Shore as well as the southern shore of the Potomac River, where nuisance tidal flooding is expected tonight. Now the official National Weather Service forecast. This afternoon, mostly sunny. Highs in the upper 70s. West winds around 5 miles per hour. Tonight, partly cloudy. Lows in the upper 50s. South winds around 5 miles per hour. Monday, mostly cloudy with a chance of showers. A slight chance of thunderstorms in the afternoon. Highs in the upper 70s. Southwest winds 5 to 10 miles per hour, becoming northwest in the afternoon. Chance of rain 50%. Monday night, mostly cloudy. A slight chance of showers in the evening. Lows in the upper 50s. Northeast winds 5 to 10 miles per hour. Gusts up to 20 miles per hour in the evening. Chance of rain 20%. Tuesday, mostly sunny. Highs in the lower 70s. Northeast winds 10 to 15 miles per hour. Tuesday night, clear. Lows in the lower 50s. Wednesday, sunny. Highs in the upper 70s. Wednesday night, mostly clear in the evening, then becoming partly cloudy. Lows in the mid-50s. Thursday, sunny. Highs in the lower 80s. Thursday night, clear. Lows in the lower 60s. Friday, mostly sunny. Highs in the upper 80s. Friday night, mostly clear. Lows in the upper 60s. Saturday, partly sunny. Highs in the lower 90s. Here are the marine and buoy reports for 3 p.m. across the lower Chesapeake Bay and coastal waters. All wave and swell heights are in feet. Wave and swell periods are in seconds. Marine forecast, Chesapeake Bay from New Point Comfort to Little Creek, Virginia. Small craft advisory in effect from 10 p.m. this evening through Monday morning. Through 7 p.m., southeast winds 5 to 10 knots. Gusts up to 15 knots late. Waves 1 foot. Tonight, southeast winds 10 to 15 knots, becoming south 15 to 20 knots in the late evening and overnight. Gusts up to 25 knots. Waves 2 to 3 feet. Monday, southwest winds 15 to 20 knots, becoming north 10 to 15 knots in the afternoon. Waves 1 to 2 feet. Monday night, northeast winds 15 to 20 knots. Waves 2 to 3 feet. Tuesday, northeast winds 15 to 20 knots with gusts up to 25 knots. Waves 3 to 4 feet, occasionally to 5 feet. Tuesday night, northeast winds 15 to 20 knots, becoming north 10 to 15 knots after midnight. Waves 2 to 3 feet. Wednesday, north winds 10 to 15 knots. Waves 2 to 3 feet.
Wednesday night, east winds 10 knots with gusts up to 15 knots, becoming north after midnight. Waves 2 to 3 feet. Thursday, north winds 5 to 10 knots, becoming northeast with gusts up to 15 knots in the afternoon. Waves 2 to 3 feet, subsiding to 1 foot in the afternoon. Thursday night, southeast winds 10 to 15 knots, becoming southwest after midnight. Waves 1 to 2 feet. Marine forecast, Chesapeake Bay from Little Creek, Virginia to Cape Henry, Virginia, including the Chesapeake Bay Bridge Tunnel. Small craft advisory in effect from 10 p.m. this evening through Monday morning. Through 7 p.m., southeast winds 5 to 10 knots. Gusts up to 15 knots late. Waves around 2 feet. Wave detail, east 2 feet at 9 seconds and north 1 foot at 4 seconds. Tonight, southeast winds 10 to 15 knots, becoming south 15 to 20 knots in the late evening and overnight. Gusts up to 25 knots. Waves 2 to 3 feet. Wave detail, northwest 2 feet at 4 seconds and east 2 feet at 10 seconds. Monday, southwest winds 10 to 15 knots, becoming northwest in the afternoon. Gusts up to 20 knots. Waves 2 to 3 feet. Wave detail, southwest 2 feet at 3 seconds and east 1 foot at 10 seconds. A chance of showers. Monday night, northeast winds 15 to 20 knots. Waves 3 to 4 feet, occasionally to 5 feet. Wave detail, east 3 feet at 3 seconds and west 1 foot at 3 seconds. Tuesday, northeast winds 15 to 20 knots, increasing to 20 to 25 knots in the afternoon. Waves 4 to 5 feet, occasionally to 6 feet. Wave detail, east 4 feet at 5 seconds and east 1 foot at 10 seconds. Tuesday night, northeast winds 15 to 20 knots, diminishing to 10 to 15 knots after midnight. Waves 3 to 4 feet, occasionally to 5 feet. Wave detail, east 4 feet at 8 seconds and north 1 foot at 4 seconds. Wednesday, northeast winds 10 to 15 knots with gusts up to 20 knots. Waves around 3 feet. Wednesday night, northeast winds 10 knots, becoming north after midnight. Gusts up to 15 knots. Waves 2 to 3 feet. Thursday, north winds 10 knots, becoming northeast in the afternoon. Gusts up to 15 knots. Waves around 3 feet. Thursday night, southeast winds 10 to 15 knots, becoming southwest after midnight. Waves around 3 feet. Marine forecast, Chesapeake Bay from New Point Comfort to Little Creek, Virginia. Small craft advisory in effect from 10 p.m. this evening through Monday morning. Through 7 p.m., southeast winds 5 to 10 knots. Gusts up to 15 knots late. Waves 1 foot. Tonight, southeast winds 10 to 15 knots, becoming south 15 to 20 knots in the late evening and overnight, then becoming southwest late. Gusts up to 25 knots. Waves 2 to 3 feet. Monday, southwest winds 15 to 20 knots, becoming north 10 to 15 knots in the afternoon. Waves 1 to 2 feet. Monday night, northeast winds 15 to 20 knots. Waves 2 to 3 feet. Tuesday, northeast winds 15 to 20 knots with gusts up to 25 knots. Waves 3 to 4 feet, occasionally to 5 feet. Tuesday night, northeast winds 15 to 20 knots, becoming north 10 to 15 knots after midnight. Waves 2 to 3 feet. Wednesday, north winds 10 to 15 knots. Waves 2 to 3 feet. Wednesday night, east winds 10 knots with gusts up to 15 knots, becoming north after midnight. Waves 2 to 3 feet. Thursday, north winds 5 to 10 knots, becoming northeast with gusts up to 15 knots in the afternoon. Waves 2 to 3 feet, subsiding to 1 foot in the afternoon. Thursday night, southeast winds 10 to 15 knots, becoming southwest after midnight. Waves 1 to 2 feet. Marine forecast, Chesapeake Bay from Little Creek, Virginia to Cape Henry, Virginia, including the Chesapeake Bay Bridge Tunnel. Small craft advisory in effect from 10 p.m. this evening through Monday morning. Through 7 p.m., southeast winds 5 to 10 knots. Gusts up to 15 knots late. Waves around 2 feet. Wave detail, east 2 feet at 9 seconds and north 1 foot at 4 seconds. Tonight, southeast winds 10 to 15 knots, becoming south 15 to 20 knots in the late evening and overnight, then becoming southwest late.
Gusts up to 25 knots. Waves 2 to 3 feet. Wave detail, northwest 2 feet at 4 seconds and east 2 feet at 10 seconds. Monday, southwest winds 10 to 15 knots, becoming northwest in the afternoon. Gusts up to 20 knots. Waves 2 to 3 feet. Wave detail, southwest 2 feet at 3 seconds and east 1 foot at 10 seconds. A chance of showers. Monday night, northeast winds 15 to 20 knots. Waves 3 to 4 feet, occasionally to 5 feet. Wave detail, east 3 feet at 3 seconds and west 1 foot at 3 seconds. Tuesday, northeast winds 15 to 20 knots, increasing to 20 to 25 knots in the afternoon. Waves 4 to 5 feet, occasionally to 6 feet. Wave detail, east 4 feet at 5 seconds and east 1 foot at 10 seconds. Tuesday night, northeast winds 15 to 20 knots, diminishing to 10 to 15 knots after midnight. Waves 3 to 4 feet, occasionally to 5 feet. Wave detail, east 4 feet at 8 seconds and north 1 foot at 4 seconds. Wednesday, northeast winds 10 to 15 knots with gusts up to 20 knots. Waves around 3 feet. Wednesday night, northeast winds 10 knots, becoming north after midnight. Gusts up to 15 knots. Waves 2 to 3 feet. Thursday, north winds 10 knots, becoming northeast in the afternoon. Gusts up to 15 knots. Waves around 3 feet. Thursday night, southeast winds 10 to 15 knots, becoming southwest after midnight. Waves around 3 feet. Marine forecast, Kuril Sound. Through 7 p.m., southeast winds 5 to 10 knots. Gusts up to 15 knots late. Waves around 1 foot. Tonight, south winds 10 to 15 knots with gusts up to 20 knots, becoming southwest late. Waves 1 to 2 feet. Monday, southwest winds 5 to 10 knots. Gusts up to 15 knots in the morning. Waves around 1 foot. Showers likely. Monday night, northeast winds 10 to 15 knots. Gusts up to 25 knots after midnight. Waves 1 to 2 feet. A chance of showers in the evening. Tuesday, northeast winds 15 to 20 knots with gusts up to 30 knots. Waves 2 to 3 feet. Tuesday night, northeast winds 15 to 20 knots with gusts up to 25 knots, becoming north 10 to 15 knots after midnight. Waves 2 to 3 feet, diminishing to 1 to 2 feet after midnight. Wednesday, north winds 10 to 15 knots with gusts up to 25 knots. Waves 1 to 2 feet. Wednesday night, north winds 5 to 10 knots. Gusts up to 15 knots in the evening. Waves around 1 foot. Thursday, north winds 5 to 10 knots, becoming northeast in the afternoon. Gusts up to 15 knots. Waves around 1 foot. Thursday night, southeast winds 5 to 10 knots, becoming southwest after midnight. Gusts up to 15 knots. Waves around 1 foot. The current time is 3:55 p.m. Eastern Daylight Time. Offshore waters forecast Baltimore Canyon to Cape Charles Light to 100 nautical miles. Today, north winds 5 to 10 knots, becoming west to southwest. Seas 5 to 7 feet. Tonight, southwest winds 10 to 15 knots, increasing to 15 to 20 knots. Seas 5 to 6 feet. Monday, southwest winds 10 to 20 knots, becoming north to northeast 5 to 15 knots. Seas 4 to 6 feet. Slight chance of rain. Monday night, northeast winds 15 to 25 knots. Seas 4 to 8 feet. Slight chance of rain. Tuesday, northeast winds 20 to 25 knots. Seas 7 to 12 feet. Tuesday night, north to northeast winds 15 to 25 knots. Seas 7 to 12 feet. Wednesday, north to northeast winds 10 to 20 knots. Seas 6 to 9 feet. Wednesday night, northeast winds 15 to 25 knots, becoming north 10 to 20 knots. Seas 6 to 10 feet. Thursday, north winds 10 to 20 knots. Seas 6 to 9 feet. Thursday night, east winds 10 to 15 knots, becoming west 5 to 10 knots. Seas 5 to 8 feet. Hazardous weather information.
Now here is the hazardous weather outlook for Southeast Maryland, Northeast North Carolina, Central Virginia, East Central Virginia, Eastern Virginia, North Central Virginia, South Central Virginia, and Southeast Virginia. Tonight, no hazardous weather is expected at this time. And now the extended outlook for the period Sunday through Friday. No hazardous weather is expected at this time. The key weather.

in the upper 50s. South winds around 5 miles per hour. Monday, mostly cloudy with a chance of showers. A slight chance of thunderstorms in the afternoon. Highs in the upper 70s. Southwest winds 5 to 10 miles per hour, becoming northwest in the afternoon. Chance of rain 50%. Monday night, mostly cloudy. A slight chance of showers in the evening. Lows in the upper 50s. Northeast winds 5 to 10 miles per hour. Gusts up to 20 miles per hour in the evening. Chance of rain 20%. Tuesday, mostly sunny. Highs in the lower 70s. Northeast winds 10 to 15 miles per hour. Tuesday night, clear. Lows in the lower 50s. Wednesday, sunny. Highs in the upper 70s. Wednesday night, mostly clear in the evening, then becoming partly cloudy. Lows in the mid-50s. Thursday, sunny. Highs in the lower 80s. Thursday night, clear. Lows in the lower 60s. Friday, mostly sunny. Highs in the upper 80s. Friday night, mostly clear. Lows in the upper 60s. Saturday, partly sunny. Highs in the lower 90s. Here are the marine and buoy reports for 3 p.m. across the lower Chesapeake Bay and coastal waters. All wave and swell heights are in feet. Wave and swell periods are in seconds. Marine forecast, Chesapeake Bay from New Point Comfort to Little Creek, Virginia. Small craft advisory in effect from 10 p.m. this evening through Monday morning. Through 7 p.m., southeast winds 5 to 10 knots. Gusts up to 15 knots late. Waves 1 foot. Tonight, southeast winds 10 to 15 knots, becoming south 15 to 20 knots in the late evening and overnight, then becoming southwest late. Gusts up to 25 knots. Waves 2 to 3 feet. Monday, southwest winds 15 to 20 knots, becoming north 10 to 15 knots in the afternoon. Waves 1 to 2 feet. Monday night, northeast winds 15 to 20 knots. Waves 2 to 3 feet. Tuesday, northeast winds 15 to 20 knots with gusts up to 25 knots. Waves 3 to 4 feet, occasionally to 5 feet. Tuesday night, northeast winds 15 to 20 knots, becoming north 10 to 15 knots after midnight. Waves 2 to 3 feet. Wednesday, north winds 10 to 15 knots. Waves 2 to 3 feet. Wednesday night, east winds 10 knots with gusts up to 15 knots, becoming north after midnight. Waves 2 to 3 feet. Thursday, north winds 5 to 10 knots, becoming northeast with gusts up to 15 knots in the afternoon. Waves 2 to 3 feet, subsiding to 1 foot in the afternoon. Thursday night, southeast winds 10 to 15 knots, becoming southwest after midnight. Waves 1 to 2 feet. Marine forecast, Chesapeake Bay from Little Creek, Virginia to Cape Henry, Virginia, including the Chesapeake Bay Bridge Tunnel. Small craft advisory in effect from 10 p.m. this evening through Monday morning. Through 7 p.m., southeast winds 5 to 10 knots. Gusts up to 15 knots late. Waves around 2 feet. Wave detail, east 2 feet at 9 seconds and north 1 foot at 4 seconds. Tonight, southeast winds 10 to 15 knots, becoming south 15 to 20 knots in the late evening and overnight, then becoming southwest late. Gusts up to 25 knots. Waves 2 to 3 feet. Wave detail, northwest 2 feet at 4 seconds and east 2 feet at 10 seconds. Monday, southwest winds 10 to 15 knots, becoming northwest in the afternoon. Gusts up to 20 knots. Waves 2 to 3 feet. Wave detail, southwest 2 feet at 3 seconds and east 1 foot at 10 seconds. A chance of showers. Monday night, northeast winds 15 to 20 knots. Waves 3 to 4 feet, occasionally to 5 feet. Wave detail, east 3 feet at 3 seconds and west 1 foot at 3 seconds. Tuesday, northeast winds 15 to 20 knots, increasing to 20 to 25 knots in the afternoon. Waves 4 to 5 feet, occasionally to 6 feet. Wave detail, east 4 feet at 5 seconds and east 1 foot at 10 seconds. Tuesday night, northeast winds 15 to 20 knots, diminishing to 10 to 15 knots after midnight. Waves 3 to 4 feet, occasionally to 5 feet. Wave detail, east 4 feet at 8 seconds and north 1 foot at 4 seconds. Wednesday, northeast winds 10 to 15 knots with gusts up to 20 knots.
waves around 3 feet. Wednesday night, northeast winds 10 knots, becoming north after midnight. Gusts up to 15 knots. Waves 2 to 3 feet. Thursday, north winds 10 knots, becoming northeast in the afternoon. Gusts up to 15 knots. Waves around 3 feet. Thursday night, southeast winds 10 to 15 knots, becoming southwest after midnight. Waves around 3 feet. Marine forecast, Currid Sound. Through 7 p.m., southeast winds 5 to 10 knots. Gusts up to 15 knots late. Waves around 1 foot. Tonight, south winds 10 to 15 knots with gusts up to 20 knots, becoming southwest late. Waves 1 to 2 feet. Monday, southwest winds 5 to 10 knots. Gusts up to 15 knots in the morning. Waves around 1 foot. Showers likely. Monday night, northeast winds 10 to 15 knots. Gusts up to 25 knots after midnight. Waves 1 to 2 feet. A chance of showers in the evening. Tuesday, northeast winds 15 to 20 knots with gusts up to 30 knots. Waves 2 to 3 feet. Tuesday night, northeast winds 15 to 20 knots with gusts up to 25 knots, becoming north 10 to 15 knots after midnight. Waves 2 to 3 feet, diminishing to 1 to 2 feet after midnight. Wednesday, north winds 10 to 15 knots with gusts up to 25 knots. Waves 1 to 2 feet. Wednesday night, north winds 5 to 10 knots. Gusts up to 15 knots in the evening. Waves around 1 foot. Thursday, north winds 5 to 10 knots, becoming northeast in the afternoon. Gusts up to 15 knots. Waves around 1 foot. Thursday night, southeast winds 5 to 10 knots, becoming southwest after midnight. Gusts up to 15 knots. Waves around 1 foot. This is NOAA's National Weather Service All Hazards Weather Radio, KHP 37, broadcasting from Wakefield, Virginia, transmitting from Driver, Virginia on a frequency of 162.550 MHz. The following information is for Hampton Roads and Northeast North Carolina, the southern part of the Chesapeake Bay and adjacent coastal waters. The current time is 4:05 p.m. Eastern Daylight Time. Offshore waters forecast Baltimore Canyon to Cape Charles Light to 100 nautical miles. Today, north winds 5 to 10 knots, becoming west to southwest. Seas 5 to 7 feet. Tonight, southwest winds 10 to 15 knots, increasing to 15 to 20 knots. Seas 5 to 6 feet. Monday, southwest winds 10 to 20 knots, becoming north to northeast 5 to 15 knots. Seas 4 to 6 feet. Slight chance of rain. Monday night, northeast winds 15 to 25 knots. Seas 4 to 8 feet. Slight chance of rain. Tuesday, northeast winds 20 to 25 knots. Seas 7 to 12 feet. Tuesday night, north to northeast winds 15 to 25 knots. Seas 7 to 12 feet. Wednesday, north to northeast winds 10 to 20 knots. Seas 6 to 9 feet. Wednesday night, northeast winds 15 to 25 knots, becoming north 10 to 20 knots. Seas 6 to 10 feet. Thursday, north winds 10 to 20 knots. Seas 6 to 9 feet. Thursday night, east winds 10 to 15 knots, becoming west 5 to 10 knots. Seas 5 to 8 feet. Hazardous weather information. Now here is the hazardous weather outlook for southeast Maryland, northeast North Carolina, central Virginia, east central Virginia, eastern Virginia, north central Virginia, south central Virginia, and southeast Virginia. Tonight, no hazardous weather is expected at this time. And now the extended outlook for the period Sunday through Friday. No hazardous weather is expected at this time. The key weather messages for the next 7 days. There is a chance for showers and a few storms across southeastern portions of the area tomorrow. Temperatures remain below average into midweek. A much warmer summer pattern develops later this week into the weekend. A coastal flood statement has been issued for bayside portions of the Maryland Eastern Shore as well as the southern shore of the Potomac River, where nuisance tidal flooding is expected tonight. Now the official National Weather Service forecast. This afternoon, mostly sunny. Highs in the upper 70s. West winds around 5 miles per hour. Tonight, partly cloudy. Lows in the upper 50s.
South winds around 5 miles per hour. Monday, mostly cloudy with a chance of showers. A slight chance of thunderstorms in the afternoon. Highs in the upper 70s. Southwest winds 5 to 10 miles per hour, becoming northwest in the afternoon. Chance of rain 50%. Monday night, mostly cloudy. A slight chance of showers in the evening. Lows in the upper 50s. Northeast winds 5 to 10 miles per hour. Gusts up to 20 miles per hour in the evening. Chance of rain 20%. Tuesday, mostly sunny. Highs in the lower 70s. Northeast winds 10 to 15 miles per hour. Tuesday night, clear. Lows in the lower 50s. Wednesday, sunny. Highs in the upper 70s. Wednesday night, mostly clear in the evening, then becoming partly cloudy. Lows in the mid-50s. Thursday, sunny. Highs in the lower 80s. Thursday night, clear. Lows in the lower 60s. Friday, mostly sunny. Highs in the upper 80s. Friday night, mostly clear. Lows in the upper 60s. Saturday, partly sunny. Highs in the lower 90s. Here are the marine and buoy reports for 3 p.m. across the lower Chesapeake Bay and coastal waters. All wave and swell heights are in feet. Wave and swell periods are in seconds. Marine forecast, Chesapeake Bay from New Point Comfort to Little Creek, Virginia. Small craft advisory in effect from 10 p.m. this evening through Monday morning. Through 7 p.m., southeast winds 5 to 10 knots. Gusts up to 15 knots late. Waves 1 foot. Tonight, southeast winds 10 to 15 knots, becoming south 15 to 20 knots in the late evening and overnight, then becoming southwest late. Gusts up to 25 knots. Waves 2 to 3 feet. Monday, southwest winds 15 to 20 knots, becoming north 10 to 15 knots in the afternoon. Waves 1 to 2 feet. Monday night, northeast winds 15 to 20 knots. Waves 2 to 3 feet. Tuesday, northeast winds 15 to 20 knots with gusts up to 25 knots. Waves 3 to 4 feet, occasionally to 5 feet. Tuesday night, northeast winds 15 to 20 knots, becoming north 10 to 15 knots after midnight. Waves 2 to 3 feet. Wednesday, north winds 10 to 15 knots. Waves 2 to 3 feet. Wednesday night, east winds 10 knots with gusts up to 15 knots, becoming north after midnight. Waves 2 to 3 feet. Thursday, north winds 5 to 10 knots, becoming northeast with gusts up to 15 knots in the afternoon. Waves 2 to 3 feet, subsiding to 1 foot in the afternoon. Thursday night, southeast winds 10 to 15 knots, becoming southwest after midnight. Waves 1 to 2 feet. Marine forecast, Chesapeake Bay from Little Creek, Virginia to Cape Henry, Virginia, including the Chesapeake Bay Bridge Tunnel. Small craft advisory in effect from 10 p.m. this evening through Monday morning. Through 7 p.m., southeast winds 5 to 10 knots. Gusts up to 15 knots late. Waves around 2 feet. Wave detail, east 2 feet at 9 seconds and north 1 foot at 4 seconds. Tonight, southeast winds 10 to 15 knots, becoming south 15 to 20 knots in the late evening and overnight, then becoming southwest late. Gusts up to 25 knots. Waves 2 to 3 feet. Wave detail, northwest 2 feet at 4 seconds and east 2 feet at 10 seconds. Monday, southwest winds 10 to 15 knots, becoming northwest in the afternoon. Gusts up to 20 knots. Waves 2 to 3 feet. Wave detail, southwest 2 feet at 3 seconds and east 1 foot at 10 seconds. A chance of showers. Monday night, northeast winds 15 to 20 knots. Waves 3 to 4 feet, occasionally to 5 feet. Wave detail, east 3 feet at 3 seconds and west 1 foot at 3 seconds. Tuesday, northeast winds 15 to 20 knots, increasing to 20 to 25 knots in the afternoon. Waves 4 to 5 feet, occasionally to 6 feet. Wave detail, east 4 feet at 5 seconds and east 1 foot at 10 seconds. Tuesday night, northeast winds 15 to 20 knots, diminishing to 10 to 15 knots after midnight. Waves 3 to 4 feet, occasionally to 5 feet. Wave detail, east 4 feet at 8 seconds and north 1 foot at 4 seconds. Wednesday, northeast winds 10 to 15 knots with gusts up to 20 knots. Waves around 3 feet.
Wednesday night, northeast winds 10 knots, becoming north after midnight. Gusts up to 15 knots. Waves 2 to 3 feet. Thursday, north winds 10 knots, becoming northeast in the afternoon. Gusts up to 15 knots. Waves around 3 feet. Thursday night, southeast winds 10 to 15 knots, becoming southwest after midnight. Waves around 3 feet. Marine forecast, Kerguelen Sound. Through 7 p.m., southeast winds 5 to 10 knots. Gusts up to 15 knots late. Waves around 1 foot. Tonight, south winds 10 to 15 knots with gusts up to 20 knots, becoming southwest late. Waves 1 to 2 feet. Monday, southwest winds 5 to 10 knots. Gusts up to 15 knots in the morning. Waves around 1 foot. Showers likely. Monday night, northeast winds 10 to 15 knots. Gusts up to 25 knots after midnight. Waves 1 to 2 feet. A chance of showers in the evening. Tuesday, northeast winds 15 to 20 knots with gusts up to 30 knots. Waves 2 to 3 feet. Tuesday night, northeast winds 15 to 20 knots with gusts up to 25 knots, becoming north 10 to 15 knots after midnight. Waves 2 to 3 feet, diminishing to 1 to 2 feet after midnight. Wednesday, north winds 10 to 15 knots with gusts up to 25 knots. Waves 1 to 2 feet. Wednesday night, north winds 5 to 10 knots. Gusts up to 15 knots in the evening. Waves around 1 foot. Thursday, north winds 5 to 10 knots, becoming northeast in the afternoon. Gusts up to 15 knots. Waves around 1 foot. Thursday night, southeast winds 5 to 10 knots, becoming southwest after midnight. Gusts up to 15 knots. Waves around 1 foot. The current time is 4:15 p.m. Eastern Daylight Time. Offshore waters forecast Baltimore Canyon to Cape Charles Light to 100 nautical miles. Today, north winds 5 to 10 knots, becoming west to southwest. Seas 5 to 7 feet. Tonight, southwest winds 10 to 15 knots, increasing to 15 to 20 knots. Seas 5 to 6 feet. Monday, southwest winds 10 to 20 knots, becoming north to northeast 5 to 15 knots. Seas 4 to 6 feet. Slight chance of rain. Monday night, northeast winds 15 to 25 knots. Seas 4 to 8 feet. Slight chance of rain. Tuesday, northeast winds 20 to 25 knots. Seas 7 to 12 feet. Tuesday night, north to northeast winds 15 to 25 knots. Seas 7 to 12 feet. Wednesday, north to northeast winds 10 to 20 knots. Seas 6 to 9 feet. Wednesday night, northeast winds 15 to 25 knots, becoming north 10 to 20 knots. Seas 6 to 10 feet. Thursday, north winds 10 to 20 knots. Seas 6 to 9 feet. Thursday night, east winds 10 to 15 knots, becoming west 5 to 10 knots. Seas 5 to 8 feet. Hazardous weather information. Now here is the hazardous weather outlook for southeast Maryland, northeast North Carolina, central Virginia, east central Virginia, eastern Virginia, north central Virginia, south central Virginia, and southeast Virginia. Tonight, no hazardous weather is expected at this time. And now the extended outlook for the period Sunday through Friday. No hazardous weather is expected at this time. The key weather messages for the next 7 days. There is a chance for showers and a few storms across southeastern portions of the area tomorrow. Temperatures remain below average into midweek. A much warmer summer pattern develops later this week into the weekend. A coastal flood statement has been issued for bayside portions of the Maryland Eastern Shore as well as the southern shore of the Potomac River, where nuisance tidal flooding is expected tonight. Now the official National Weather Service forecast. This afternoon, mostly sunny. Highs in the upper 70s. West winds around 5 miles per hour. Tonight, partly cloudy. Lows in the upper 50s. South winds around 5 miles per hour. Monday, mostly cloudy with a chance of showers. A slight chance of thunderstorms in the afternoon. Highs in the upper 70s. Southwest winds 5 to 10 miles per hour, becoming northwest in the afternoon. Chance of rain 50%. Monday night, mostly cloudy. A slight chance of showers in the evening.
lows in the upper 50s. Northeast winds 5 to 10 miles per hour. Gusts up to 20 miles per hour in the evening. Chance of rain 20%. Tuesday, mostly sunny. Highs in the lower 70s. Northeast winds 10 to 15 miles per hour. Tuesday night, clear. Lows in the lower 50s. Wednesday, sunny. Highs in the upper 70s. Wednesday night, mostly clear in the evening, then becoming partly cloudy. Lows in the mid-50s. Thursday, sunny. Highs in the lower 80s. Thursday night, clear. Lows in the lower 60s. Friday, mostly sunny. Highs in the upper 80s. Friday night, mostly clear. Lows in the upper 60s. Saturday, partly sunny. Highs in the lower 90s. Here are the marine and buoy reports for 4 p.m. across the lower Chesapeake Bay and coastal waters. All wave and swell heights are in feet. Wave and swell periods are in seconds. Potomac River buoy, air temperature was 70. The wind was northwest at 4 knots. Cove Point, winds were southeast, 6 knots. Piney Point, winds were northwest, 9 knots. Bishop's Head, winds were southwest, 6 knots. Water temperature 71. Lewisetta, winds were northeast, 5 knots. Water temperature 72. Rappahannock Light, winds were south, 5 knots. Yorktown Coast Guard Station, winds were north, 2 knots. Water temperature 73. Crypto Peak, water temperature 69. The wind was southwest at 5 knots. Dominion Terminal Newport News, winds were south, 2 knots. South Craney Island, winds were east, 5 knots. Cape Henry, winds were southeast, 9 knots. Brandywine Chill Lake, Delaware, winds were east, 2 knots. Fenwick Island buoy, winds were south, 10 knots. Air temperature 59. Buoy 64 nautical miles east of Virginia Beach, air temperature was 61. Wave height 7 feet. Wave period 10. Buoy just east of Cape Henry. Water temperature 67. Wave heights 3. Wave period 9. Swell period 11. Duck Cove Pier, winds were southeast, 9 knots. Water temperature 71. Diamond Shoals buoy, air temperature was 65. Wave height 4 feet. Wave period 10. The wind was northeast at 8 knots. Marine forecast, Chesapeake Bay from New Point Comfort to Little Creek, Virginia. Small craft advisory in effect from 10 p.m. this evening through Monday morning. Through 7 p.m., southeast winds 5 to 10 knots. Gusts up to 15 knots late. Waves 1 foot. Tonight, southeast winds 10 to 15 knots, becoming south 15 to 20 knots in the late evening and overnight, then becoming southwest late. Gusts up to 25 knots. Waves 2 to 3 feet. Monday, southwest winds 15 to 20 knots, becoming north 10 to 15 knots in the afternoon. Waves 1 to 2 feet. Monday night, northeast winds 15 to 20 knots. Waves 2 to 3 feet. Tuesday, northeast winds 15 to 20 knots with gusts up to 25 knots. Waves 3 to 4 feet, occasionally to 5 feet. Tuesday night, northeast winds 15 to 20 knots, becoming north 10 to 15 knots after midnight. Waves 2 to 3 feet. Wednesday, north winds 10 to 15 knots. Waves 2 to 3 feet. Wednesday night, east winds 10 knots with gusts up to 15 knots, becoming north after midnight. Waves 2 to 3 feet. Thursday, north winds 5 to 10 knots, becoming northeast with gusts up to 15 knots in the afternoon. Waves 2 to 3 feet, subsiding to 1 foot in the afternoon. Thursday night, southeast winds 10 to 15 knots, becoming southwest after midnight. Waves 1 to 2 feet. Marine forecast, Chesapeake Bay from Little Creek, Virginia to Cape Henry, Virginia, including the Chesapeake Bay Bridge Tunnel. Small craft advisory in effect from 10 p.m. this evening through Monday morning. Through 7 p.m., southeast winds 5 to 10 knots. Gusts up to 15 knots late. Waves around 2 feet. Wave detail, east 2 feet at 9 seconds and north 1 foot at 4 seconds. Tonight, southeast winds 10 to 15 knots, becoming south 15 to 20 knots in the late evening and overnight, then becoming southwest late. Gusts up to 25 knots.
waves 2 to 3 feet. Wave detail, northwest 2 feet at 4 seconds and east 2 feet at 10 seconds. Monday, southwest winds 10 to 15 knots, becoming northwest in the afternoon. Gusts up to 20 knots. Waves 2 to 3 feet. Wave detail, southwest 2 feet at 3 seconds and east 1 foot at 10 seconds. A chance of showers. Monday night, northeast winds 15 to 20 knots. Waves 3 to 4 feet, occasionally to 5 feet. Wave detail, east 3 feet at 3 seconds and west 1 foot at 3 seconds. Tuesday, northeast winds 15 to 20 knots, increasing to 20 to 25 knots in the afternoon. Waves 4 to 5 feet, occasionally to 6 feet. Wave detail, east 4 feet at 5 seconds and east 1 foot at 10 seconds. Tuesday night, northeast winds 15 to 20 knots, diminishing to 10 to 15 knots after midnight. Waves 3 to 4 feet, occasionally to 5 feet. Wave detail, east 4 feet at 8 seconds and north 1 foot at 4 seconds. Wednesday, northeast winds 10 to 15 knots with gusts up to 20 knots. Waves around 3 feet. Wednesday night, northeast winds 10 knots, becoming north after midnight. Gusts up to 15 knots. Waves 2 to 3 feet. Thursday, north winds 10 knots, becoming northeast in the afternoon. Gusts up to 15 knots. Waves around 3 feet. Thursday night, southeast winds 10 to 15 knots, becoming southwest after midnight. Waves around 3 feet. Marine forecast, Kerguelen Sound. Through 7 p.m., southeast winds 5 to 10 knots. Gusts up to 15 knots late. Waves around 1 foot. Tonight, south winds 10 to 15 knots with gusts up to 20 knots, becoming southwest late. Waves 1 to 2 feet. Monday, southwest winds 5 to 10 knots. Gusts up to 15 knots in the morning. Waves around 1 foot. Showers likely. Monday night, northeast winds 10 to 15 knots. Gusts up to 25 knots after midnight. Waves 1 to 2 feet. A chance of showers in the evening. Tuesday, northeast winds 15 to 20 knots with gusts up to 30 knots. Waves 2 to 3 feet. Tuesday night, northeast winds 15 to 20 knots with gusts up to 25 knots, becoming north 10 to 15 knots after midnight. Waves 2 to 3 feet, diminishing to 1 to 2 feet after midnight. Wednesday, north winds 10 to 15 knots with gusts up to 25 knots. Waves 1 to 2 feet. Wednesday night, north winds 5 to 10 knots. Gusts up to 15 knots in the evening. Waves around 1 foot. Thursday, north winds 5 to 10 knots, becoming northeast in the afternoon. Gusts up to 15 knots. Waves around 1 foot. Thursday night, southeast winds 5 to 10 knots, becoming southwest after midnight. Gusts up to 15 knots. Waves around 1 foot. The current time is 4:26 p.m. Eastern Daylight Time. Offshore waters forecast Baltimore Canyon to Cape Charles Light to 100 nautical miles. Today, north winds 5 to 10 knots, becoming west to southwest. Seas 5 to 7 feet. Tonight, southwest winds 10 to 15 knots, increasing to 15 to 20 knots. Seas 5 to 6 feet. Monday, southwest winds 10 to 20 knots, becoming north to northeast 5 to 15 knots. Seas 4 to 6 feet. Slight chance of rain. Monday night, northeast winds 15 to 25 knots. Seas 4 to 8 feet. Slight chance of rain. Tuesday, northeast winds 20 to 25 knots. Seas 7 to 12 feet. Tuesday night, north to northeast winds 15 to 25 knots. Seas 7 to 12 feet. Wednesday, north to northeast winds 10 to 20 knots. Seas 6 to 9 feet. Wednesday night, northeast winds 15 to 25 knots, becoming north 10 to 20 knots. Seas 6 to 10 feet. Thursday, north winds 10 to 20 knots. Seas 6 to 9 feet. Thursday night, east winds 10 to 15 knots, becoming west 5 to 10 knots. Seas 5 to 8 feet. Hazardous weather information. Now here is the hazardous weather outlook for southeast Maryland, northeast North Carolina, central Virginia, east central Virginia, eastern Virginia, north central Virginia, south central Virginia, and southeast Virginia. Tonight,
No hazardous weather is expected at this time. And now the extended outlook for the period Sunday through Friday. No hazardous weather is expected at this time. The key weather messages for the next 7 days. There is a chance for showers and a few storms across southeastern portions of the area tomorrow. Temperatures remain below average into midweek. A much warmer summer pattern develops later this week into the weekend. A coastal flood statement has been issued for bayside portions of the Maryland Eastern Shore as well as the southern shore of the Potomac River, where nuisance tidal flooding is expected tonight. Now the official National Weather Service forecast. This afternoon, mostly sunny. Highs in the upper 70s. West winds around 5 miles per hour. Tonight, partly cloudy. Lows in the upper 50s. South winds around 5 miles per hour. Monday, mostly cloudy with a chance of showers. A slight chance of thunderstorms in the afternoon. Highs in the upper 70s. Southwest winds 5 to 10 miles per hour, becoming northwest in the afternoon. Chance of rain 50%. Monday night, mostly cloudy. A slight chance of showers in the evening. Lows in the upper 50s. Northeast winds 5 to 10 miles per hour. Gusts up to 20 miles per hour in the evening. Chance of rain 20%. Tuesday, mostly sunny. Highs in the lower 70s. Northeast winds 10 to 15 miles per hour. Tuesday night, clear. Lows in the lower 50s. Wednesday, sunny. Highs in the upper 70s. Wednesday night, mostly clear in the evening, then becoming partly cloudy. Lows in the mid-50s. Thursday, sunny. Highs in the lower 80s. Thursday night, clear. Lows in the lower 60s. Friday, mostly sunny. Highs in the upper 80s. Friday night, mostly clear. Lows in the upper 60s. Saturday, partly sunny. Highs in the lower 90s. Here are the marine and buoy reports for 4 p.m. across the lower Chesapeake Bay and coastal waters. All wave and swell heights are in feet. Wave and swell periods are in seconds. Potomac River buoy, air temperature was 70. The wind was northwest at 4 knots. Cove Point, winds were southeast, 6 knots. Piney Point, winds were northwest, 9 knots. Bishop's Head, winds were southwest, 6 knots. Water temperature 71. Lewisetta, winds were northeast, 5 knots. Water temperature 72. Rappahannock Light, winds were south, 5 knots. Yorktown Coast Guard Station, winds were north, 2 knots. Water temperature 73. Crypto Peak, water temperature 69. The wind was southwest at 5 knots. Dominion Terminal Newport News, winds were south, 2 knots. South Craney Island, winds were east, 5 knots. Cape Henry, winds were southeast, 9 knots. Brandywine Chilliwack, Delaware, winds were east, 2 knots. Fenwick Island buoy, winds were south, 10 knots. Air temperature 59. Buoy 64 nautical miles east of Virginia Beach, air temperature was 61. Wave height 7 feet. Wave period 10. Buoy just east of Cape Henry. Water temperature 67. Wave height 3. Wave period 9. Swell period 11. Duck Cove here, winds were southeast, 9 knots. Water temperature 71. Diamond Shoals buoy, air temperature was 65. Wave height 4 feet. Wave period 10. The wind was northeast at 8 knots. Marine forecast, Chesapeake Bay from New Point Comfort to Little Creek, Virginia. Small craft advisory in effect from 10 p.m. this evening through Monday morning. Through 7 p.m., southeast winds 5 to 10 knots. Gusts up to 15 knots late. Waves 1 foot. Tonight, southeast winds 10 to 15 knots, becoming south 15 to 20 knots in the late evening and overnight, then becoming southwest late. Gusts up to 25 knots. Waves 2 to 3 feet. Monday, southwest winds 15 to 20 knots, becoming north 10 to 15 knots in the afternoon. Waves 1 to 2 feet. Monday night, northeast winds 15 to 20 knots. Waves 2 to 3 feet. Tuesday, northeast winds 15 to 20 knots with gusts up to 25 knots. Waves 3 to 4 feet, occasionally to 5 feet.
Tuesday night, northeast winds 15 to 20 knots, becoming north 10 to 15 knots after midnight. Waves 2 to 3 feet. Wednesday, north winds 10 to 15 knots. Waves 2 to 3 feet. Wednesday night, east winds 10 knots with gusts up to 15 knots, becoming north after midnight. Waves 2 to 3 feet. Thursday, north winds 5 to 10 knots, becoming northeast with gusts up to 15 knots in the afternoon. Waves 2 to 3 feet, subsiding to 1 foot in the afternoon. Thursday night, southeast winds 10 to 15 knots, becoming southwest after midnight. Waves 1 to 2 feet. Marine forecast, Chesapeake Bay from Little Creek, Virginia to Cape Henry, Virginia, including the Chesapeake Bay Bridge Tunnel. Small craft advisory in effect from 10 p.m. this evening through Monday morning. Through 7 p.m., southeast winds 5 to 10 knots. Gusts up to 15 knots late. Waves around 2 feet. Wave detail, east 2 feet at 9 seconds and north 1 foot at 4 seconds. Tonight, southeast winds 10 to 15 knots, becoming south 15 to 20 knots in the late evening and overnight, then becoming southwest late. Gusts up to 25 knots. Waves 2 to 3 feet. Wave detail, northwest 2 feet at 4 seconds and east 2 feet at 10 seconds. Monday, southwest winds 10 to 15 knots, becoming northwest in the afternoon. Gusts up to 20 knots. Waves 2 to 3 feet. Wave detail, southwest 2 feet at 3 seconds and east 1 foot at 10 seconds. A chance of showers. Monday night, northeast winds 15 to 20 knots. Waves 3 to 4 feet, occasionally to 5 feet. Wave detail, east 3 feet at 3 seconds and west 1 foot at 3 seconds. Tuesday, northeast winds 15 to 20 knots, increasing to 20 to 25 knots in the afternoon. Waves 4 to 5 feet, occasionally to 6 feet. Wave detail, east 4 feet at 5 seconds and east 1 foot at 10 seconds. Tuesday night, northeast winds 15 to 20 knots, diminishing to 10 to 15 knots after midnight. Waves 3 to 4 feet, occasionally to 5 feet. Wave detail, east 4 feet at 8 seconds and north 1 foot at 4 seconds. Wednesday, northeast winds 10 to 15 knots with gusts up to 20 knots. Waves around 3 feet. Wednesday night, northeast winds 10 knots, becoming north after midnight. Gusts up to 15 knots. Waves 2 to 3 feet. Thursday, north winds 10 knots, becoming northeast in the afternoon. Gusts up to 15 knots. Waves around 3 feet. Thursday night, southeast winds 10 to 15 knots, becoming southwest after midnight. Waves around 3 feet. This is NOAA's National Weather Service All Hazards Weather Radio, KHB 37, broadcasting from Wakefield, Virginia, transmitting from Driver, Virginia on a frequency of 162.550 MHz. The following information is for Hampton Roads and Northeast North Carolina, the southern part of the Chesapeake Bay and adjacent coastal waters. Marine forecast, Currid Sound. Through 7 p.m., southeast winds 5 to 10 knots. Gusts up to 15 knots late. Waves around 1 foot. Tonight, south winds 10 to 15 knots with gusts up to 20 knots, becoming southwest late. Waves 1 to 2 feet. Monday, southwest winds 5 to 10 knots. Gusts up to 15 knots in the morning. Waves around 1 foot. Showers likely. Monday night, northeast winds 10 to 15 knots. Gusts up to 25 knots after midnight. Waves 1 to 2 feet. A chance of showers in the evening. Tuesday, northeast winds 15 to 20 knots with gusts up to 30 knots. Waves 2 to 3 feet. Tuesday night, northeast winds 15 to 20 knots with gusts up to 25 knots, becoming north 10 to 15 knots after midnight. Waves 2 to 3 feet, diminishing to 1 to 2 feet after midnight. Wednesday, north winds 10 to 15 knots with gusts up to 25 knots. Waves 1 to 2 feet. Wednesday night, north winds 5 to 10 knots. Gusts up to 15 knots in the evening. Waves around 1 foot. Thursday, north winds 5 to 10 knots, becoming northeast in the afternoon. Gusts up to 15 knots. Waves around 1 foot. Thursday night, southeast winds 5 to 10 knots, becoming southwest after midnight. Gusts up to 15 knots. Waves around 1 foot.
The current time is 4:37 p.m. Eastern Daylight Time. Offshore waters forecast Baltimore Canyon to Cape Charles Light to 100 nautical miles. Today, north winds 5 to 10 knots, becoming west to southwest. Seas 5 to 7 feet. Tonight, southwest winds 10 to 15 knots, increasing to 15 to 20 knots. Seas 5 to 6 feet. Monday, southwest winds 10 to 20 knots, becoming north to northeast 5 to 15 knots. Seas 4 to 6 feet. Slight chance of rain. Monday night, northeast winds 15 to 25 knots. Seas 4 to 8 feet. Slight chance of rain. Tuesday, northeast winds 20 to 25 knots. Seas 7 to 12 feet. Tuesday night, north to northeast winds 15 to 25 knots. Seas 7 to 12 feet. Wednesday, north to northeast winds 10 to 20 knots. Seas 6 to 9 feet. Wednesday night, northeast winds 15 to 25 knots, becoming north 10 to 20 knots. Seas 6 to 10 feet. Thursday, north winds 10 to 20 knots. Seas 6 to 9 feet. Thursday night, east winds 10 to 15 knots, becoming west 5 to 10 knots. Seas 5 to 8 feet. Hazardous weather information. Now here is the hazardous weather outlook for Southeast Maryland, Northeast North Carolina, Central Virginia, East Central Virginia, Eastern Virginia, North Central Virginia, South Central Virginia, and Southeast Virginia. Tonight, no hazardous weather is expected at this time. And now the extended outlook for the period Sunday through Friday. No hazardous weather is expected at this time. The key weather messages for the next 7 days. There is a chance for showers and a few storms across southeastern portions of the area tomorrow. Temperatures remain below average into midweek. A much warmer summer pattern develops later this week into the weekend. A coastal flood statement has been issued for bayside portions of the Maryland Eastern Shore as well as the southern shore of the Potomac River, where nuisance tidal flooding is expected tonight. Now the official National Weather Service forecast. This afternoon, mostly sunny. Highs in the upper 70s. West winds around 5 miles per hour. Tonight, partly cloudy. Lows in the upper 50s. South winds around 5 miles per hour. Monday, mostly cloudy with a chance of showers. A slight chance of thunderstorms in the afternoon. Highs in the upper 70s. Southwest winds 5 to 10 miles per hour, becoming northwest in the afternoon. Chance of rain 50%. Monday night, mostly cloudy. A slight chance of showers in the evening. Lows in the upper 50s. Northeast winds 5 to 10 miles per hour. Gusts up to 20 miles per hour in the evening. Chance of rain 20%. Tuesday, mostly sunny. Highs in the lower 70s. Northeast winds 10 to 15 miles per hour. Tuesday night, clear. Lows in the lower 50s. Wednesday, sunny. Highs in the upper 70s. Wednesday night, mostly clear in the evening, then becoming partly cloudy. Lows in the mid-50s. Thursday, sunny. Highs in the lower 80s. Thursday night, clear. Lows in the lower 60s. Friday, mostly sunny. Highs in the upper 80s. Friday night, mostly clear. Lows in the upper 60s. Saturday, partly sunny. Highs in the lower 90s. Here are the marine and buoy reports for 4 p.m. across the lower Chesapeake Bay and coastal waters. All wave and swell heights are in feet. Wave and swell periods are in seconds. Potomac River buoy, air temperature was 70. The wind was northwest at 4 knots. Cove Point, winds were southeast, 6 knots. Piney Point, winds were northwest, 9 knots. Bishop's Head, winds were southwest, 6 knots. Water temperature 71. Lewisetta, winds were northeast, 5 knots. Water temperature 72. Rappahannock Light, winds were south, 5 knots. Yorktown Coast Guard Station, winds were north, 2 knots. Water temperature 73. Chipto Peak, water temperature 69. The wind was southwest at 5 knots. Dominion Terminal Newport News, winds were south, 2 knots. South Craney Island, winds were east, 5 knots. Cape Henry, winds were southeast, 9 knots. Brandywine Chill Light, Delaware, winds were east, 2 knots. Fenwick Island Buoy, winds were south,
10 knots. Air temperature 59. Buoy 64 nautical miles east of Virginia Beach, air temperature was 61. Wave height 7 feet. Wave period 10. Buoy just east of Cape Henry. Water temperature 67. Wave heights 3. Wave period 9. Swell period 11. Duck Cove here, winds were southeast, 9 knots. Water temperature 71. Diamond Shoals buoy, air temperature was 65. Wave height 4 feet. Wave period 10. The wind was northeast at 8 knots. Marine forecast, Chesapeake Bay from New Point Comfort to Little Creek, Virginia. Small craft advisory in effect from 10 p.m. this evening through Monday morning. Through 7 p.m., southeast winds 5 to 10 knots. Gusts up to 15 knots late. Waves 1 foot. Tonight, southeast winds 10 to 15 knots, becoming south 15 to 20 knots in the late evening and overnight, then becoming southwest late. Gusts up to 25 knots. Waves 2 to 3 feet. Monday, southwest winds 15 to 20 knots, becoming north 10 to 15 knots in the afternoon. Waves 1 to 2 feet. Monday night, northeast winds 15 to 20 knots. Waves 2 to 3 feet. Tuesday, northeast winds 15 to 20 knots with gusts up to 25 knots. Waves 3 to 4 feet, occasionally to 5 feet. Tuesday night, northeast winds 15 to 20 knots, becoming north 10 to 15 knots after midnight. Waves 2 to 3 feet. Wednesday, north winds 10 to 15 knots. Waves 2 to 3 feet. Wednesday night, east winds 10 knots with gusts up to 15 knots, becoming north after midnight. Waves 2 to 3 feet. Thursday, north winds 5 to 10 knots, becoming northeast with gusts up to 15 knots in the afternoon. Waves 2 to 3 feet, subsiding to 1 foot in the afternoon. Thursday night, southeast winds 10 to 15 knots, becoming southwest after midnight. Waves 1 to 2 feet. Marine forecast, Chesapeake Bay from Little Creek, Virginia to Cape Henry, Virginia, including the Chesapeake Bay Bridge Tunnel. Small craft advisory in effect from 10 p.m. this evening through Monday morning. Through 7 p.m., southeast winds 5 to 10 knots. Gusts up to 15 knots late. Waves around 2 feet. Wave detail, east 2 feet at 9 seconds and north 1 foot at 4 seconds. Tonight, southeast winds 10 to 15 knots, becoming south 15 to 20 knots in the late evening and overnight, then becoming southwest late. Gusts up to 25 knots. Waves 2 to 3 feet. Wave detail, northwest 2 feet at 4 seconds and east 2 feet at 10 seconds. Monday, southwest winds 10 to 15 knots, becoming northwest in the afternoon. Gusts up to 20 knots. Waves 2 to 3 feet. Wave detail, southwest 2 feet at 3 seconds and east 1 foot at 10 seconds. A chance of showers. Monday night, northeast winds 15 to 20 knots. Waves 3 to 4 feet, occasionally to 5 feet. Wave detail, east 3 feet at 3 seconds and west 1 foot at 3 seconds. Tuesday, northeast winds 15 to 20 knots, increasing to 20 to 25 knots in the afternoon. Waves 4 to 5 feet, occasionally to 6 feet. Wave detail, east 4 feet at 5 seconds and east 1 foot at 10 seconds. Tuesday night, northeast winds 15 to 20 knots, diminishing to 10 to 15 knots after midnight. Waves 3 to 4 feet, occasionally to 5 feet. Wave detail, east 4 feet at 8 seconds and north 1 foot at 4 seconds. Wednesday, northeast winds 10 to 15 knots with gusts up to 20 knots. Waves around 3 feet. Wednesday night, northeast winds 10 knots, becoming north after midnight. Gusts up to 15 knots. Waves 2 to 3 feet. Thursday, north winds 10 knots, becoming northeast in the afternoon. Gusts up to 15 knots. Waves around 3 feet. Thursday night, southeast winds 10 to 15 knots, becoming southwest after midnight. Waves around 3 feet. Marine forecast, Currituck Sound. Through 7 p.m., southeast winds 5 to 10 knots. Gusts up to 15 knots late. Waves around 1 foot. Tonight, south winds 10 to 15 knots with gusts up to 20 knots, becoming southwest late. Waves 1 to 2 feet. Monday, southwest winds 5 to 10 knots.
Gusts up to 15 knots in the morning. Waves around 1 foot. Showers likely. Monday night, northeast winds 10 to 15 knots. Gusts up to 25 knots after midnight. Waves 1 to 2 feet. A chance of showers in the evening. Tuesday, northeast winds 15 to 20 knots with gusts up to 30 knots. Waves 2 to 3 feet. Tuesday night, northeast winds 15 to 20 knots with gusts up to 25 knots, becoming north 10 to 15 knots after midnight. Waves 2 to 3 feet, diminishing to 1 to 2 feet after midnight. Wednesday, north winds 10 to 15 knots with gusts up to 25 knots. Waves 1 to 2 feet. Wednesday night, north winds 5 to 10 knots. Gusts up to 15 knots in the evening. Waves around 1 foot. Thursday, north winds 5 to 10 knots, becoming northeast in the afternoon. Gusts up to 15 knots. Waves around 1 foot. Thursday night, southeast winds 5 to 10 knots, becoming southwest after midnight. Gusts up to 15 knots. Waves around 1 foot. The current time is 4:49 p.m. Eastern Daylight Time. Offshore waters forecast Baltimore Canyon to Cape Charles Light to 100 nautical miles. Tonight, southwest winds 5 to 10 knots, increasing to 10 to 15 knots. Seas 5 to 7 feet. Monday, southwest winds 5 to 15 knots, becoming north to northeast. Seas 4 to 6 feet. Slight chance of rain. Monday night, northeast winds 15 to 25 knots. Seas 4 to 7 feet. Scattered showers and thunderstorms. Tuesday, northeast winds 15 to 25 knots. Seas 6 to 9 feet. Tuesday night, northeast winds 15 to 25 knots, becoming north 10 to 15 knots. Seas 5 to 9 feet. Wednesday, northeast winds 5 to 15 knots, becoming north. Seas 4 to 7 feet. Wednesday night, northeast winds 5 to 15 knots, becoming north 10 to 15 knots. Seas 4 to 7 feet. Thursday, north winds 10 to 20 knots, diminishing to 5 to 15 knots. Seas 4 to 7 feet. Thursday night, variable winds less than 10 knots, becoming west. Seas 4 to 6 feet. Friday, west winds 5 to 10 knots, becoming southwest 10 to 15 knots. Seas 4 to 5 feet. Friday night, southwest winds 10 to 15 knots. Seas 4 to 5 feet. Hazardous weather information. Now here is the hazardous weather outlook for Southeast Maryland, Northeast North Carolina, Central Virginia, East Central Virginia, Eastern Virginia, North Central Virginia, South Central Virginia, and Southeast Virginia. Tonight, no hazardous weather is expected at this time. And now the extended outlook for the period Sunday through Friday. No hazardous weather is expected at this time. The key weather messages for the next 7 days. There is a chance for showers and a few storms across southeastern portions of the area tomorrow. Temperatures remain below average into midweek. A much warmer summer pattern develops later this week into the weekend. A coastal flood statement has been issued for bayside portions of the Maryland Eastern Shore as well as the southern shore of the Potomac River, where nuisance tidal flooding is expected tonight. Now the official National Weather Service forecast. This afternoon, mostly sunny. Highs in the upper 70s. West winds around 5 miles per hour. Tonight, partly cloudy. Lows in the upper 50s. South winds around 5 miles per hour. Monday, mostly cloudy with a chance of showers. A slight chance of thunderstorms in the afternoon. Highs in the upper 70s. Southwest winds 5 to 10 miles per hour, becoming northwest in the afternoon. Chance of rain 50%. Monday night, mostly cloudy. A slight chance of showers in the evening. Lows in the upper 50s. Northeast winds 5 to 10 miles per hour. Gusts up to 20 miles per hour in the evening. Chance of rain 20%. Tuesday, mostly sunny. Highs in the lower 70s. Northeast winds 10 to 15 miles per hour. Tuesday night, clear. Lows in the lower 50s. Wednesday, sunny. Highs in the upper 70s. Wednesday night, mostly clear in the evening, then becoming partly cloudy. Lows in the mid-50s. Thursday, sunny. Highs in the lower 80s. Thursday night, clear.
lows in the lower 60s. Friday, mostly sunny. Highs in the upper 80s. Friday night, mostly clear.

lows in the upper 60s. Saturday, partly sunny. Highs in the lower 90s. Here are the marine and buoy reports for 4 p.m. across the lower Chesapeake Bay and coastal waters. All wave and swell heights are in feet. Wave and swell periods are in seconds. Potomac River buoy, air temperature was 70. The wind was northwest at 4 knots. Cove Point, winds were southeast, 6 knots. Piney Point, winds were northwest, 9 knots. Bishop's Head, winds were southwest, 6 knots. Water temperature 71. Lewisetta, winds were northeast, 5 knots. Water temperature 72. Rappahannock Light, winds were south, 5 knots. Yorktown Coast Guard Station, winds were north, 2 knots. Water temperature 73. Crypto Peak, water temperature 69. The wind was southwest at 5 knots. Dominion Terminal Newport News, winds were south, 2 knots. South Craney Island, winds were east, 5 knots. Cape Henry, winds were southeast, 9 knots. Brandywine Chillite, Delaware, winds were east, 2 knots. Fenwick Island buoy, winds were south, 10 knots. Air temperature 59. Buoy 64 nautical miles east of Virginia Beach, air temperature was 61. Wave height 7 feet. Wave period 10. Buoy just east of Cape Henry. Water temperature 67. Wave heights 3. Wave period 9. Swell period 11. Duck Cove Pier, winds were southeast, 9 knots. Water temperature 71. Diamond Shoals buoy, air temperature was 65. Wave height 4 feet. Wave period 10. The wind was northeast at 8 knots. Marine forecast, Chesapeake Bay from New Point Comfort to Little Creek, Virginia. Small craft advisory in effect from 10 p.m. this evening through Monday morning. Through 7 p.m., southeast winds 5 to 10 knots. Gusts up to 15 knots late. Waves 1 foot. Tonight, southeast winds 10 to 15 knots, becoming south 15 to 20 knots in the late evening and overnight, then becoming southwest late. Gusts up to 25 knots. Waves 2 to 3 feet. Monday, southwest winds 15 to 20 knots, becoming north 10 to 15 knots in the afternoon. Waves 1 to 2 feet. Monday night, northeast winds 15 to 20 knots. Waves 2 to 3 feet. Tuesday, northeast winds 15 to 20 knots with gusts up to 25 knots. Waves 3 to 4 feet, occasionally to 5 feet. Tuesday night, northeast winds 15 to 20 knots, becoming north 10 to 15 knots after midnight. Waves 2 to 3 feet. Wednesday, north winds 10 to 15 knots. Waves 2 to 3 feet. Wednesday night, east winds 10 knots with gusts up to 15 knots, becoming north after midnight. Waves 2 to 3 feet. Thursday, north winds 5 to 10 knots, becoming northeast with gusts up to 15 knots in the afternoon. Waves 2 to 3 feet, subsiding to 1 foot in the afternoon. Thursday night, southeast winds 10 to 15 knots, becoming southwest after midnight. Waves 1 to 2 feet. Marine forecast, Chesapeake Bay from Little Creek, Virginia to Cape Henry, Virginia, including the Chesapeake Bay Bridge Tunnel. Small craft advisory in effect from 10 p.m. this evening through Monday morning. Through 7 p.m., southeast winds 5 to 10 knots. Gusts up to 15 knots late. Waves around 2 feet. Wave detail, east 2 feet at 9 seconds and north 1 foot at 4 seconds. Tonight, southeast winds 10 to 15 knots, becoming south 15 to 20 knots in the late evening and overnight, then becoming southwest late. Gusts up to 25 knots. Waves 2 to 3 feet. Wave detail, northwest 2 feet at 4 seconds and east 2 feet at 10 seconds. Monday, southwest winds 10 to 15 knots, becoming northwest in the afternoon. Gusts up to 20 knots. Waves 2 to 3 feet. Wave detail, southwest 2 feet at 3 seconds and east 1 foot at 10 seconds. A chance of showers. Monday night, northeast winds 15 to 20 knots. Waves 3 to 4 feet, occasionally to 5 feet. Wave detail, east 3 feet at 3 seconds and west 1 foot at 3 seconds. Tuesday, northeast winds 15 to 20 knots, increasing to 20 to 25 knots in the afternoon. Waves 4 to 5 feet, occasionally to 6 feet. Wave detail, east 4 feet at

Thursday, north winds 10 knots, becoming northeast in the afternoon. Gusts up to 15 knots. Waves around 3 feet. Thursday night, southeast winds 10 to 15 knots, becoming southwest after midnight. Waves around 3 feet. Marine forecast, Kuril Sound. Through 7 p.m., southeast winds 5 to 10 knots. Gusts up to 15 knots late. Waves around 1 foot. Tonight, south winds 10 to 15 knots with gusts up to 20 knots, becoming southwest late. Waves 1 to 2 feet. Monday, southwest winds 5 to 10 knots. Gusts up to 15 knots in the morning. Waves around 1 foot. Showers likely. Monday night, northeast winds 10 to 15 knots. Gusts up to 25 knots after midnight. Waves 1 to 2 feet. A chance of showers in the evening. Tuesday, northeast winds 15 to 20 knots with gusts up to 30 knots. Waves 2 to 3 feet. Tuesday night, northeast winds 15 to 20 knots with gusts up to 25 knots, becoming north 10 to 15 knots after midnight. Waves 2 to 3 feet, diminishing to 1 to 2 feet after midnight. Wednesday, north winds 10 to 15 knots with gusts up to 25 knots. Waves 1 to 2 feet. Wednesday night, north winds 5 to 10 knots. Gusts up to 15 knots in the evening. Waves around 1 foot. Thursday, north winds 5 to 10 knots, becoming northeast in the afternoon. Gusts up to 15 knots. Waves around 1 foot. Thursday night, southeast winds 5 to 10 knots, becoming southwest after midnight. Gusts up to 15 knots. Waves around 1 foot. The current time is 5 p.m. Eastern Daylight Time. Offshore waters forecast Baltimore Canyon to Cape Charles Light to 100 nautical miles. Tonight, southwest winds 5 to 10 knots, increasing to 10 to 15 knots. Seas 5 to 7 feet. Monday, southwest winds 5 to 15 knots, becoming north to northeast. Seas 4 to 6 feet. Slight chance of rain. Monday night, northeast winds 15 to 25 knots. Seas 4 to 7 feet. Scattered showers and thunderstorms. Tuesday, northeast winds 15 to 25 knots. Seas 6 to 9 feet. Tuesday night, northeast winds 15 to 25 knots, becoming north 10 to 15 knots. Seas 5 to 9 feet. Wednesday, northeast winds 5 to 15 knots, becoming north. Seas 4 to 7 feet. Wednesday night, northeast winds 5 to 15 knots, becoming north 10 to 15 knots. Seas 4 to 7 feet. Thursday, north winds 10 to 20 knots, diminishing to 5 to 15 knots. Seas 4 to 7 feet. Thursday night, variable winds less than 10 knots, becoming west. Seas 4 to 6 feet. Friday, west winds 5 to 10 knots, becoming southwest 10 to 15 knots. Seas 4 to 5 feet. Friday night, southwest winds 10 to 15 knots. Seas 4 to 5 feet. Hazardous weather information. Now here is the hazardous weather outlook for Southeast Maryland, Northeast North Carolina, Central Virginia, East Central Virginia, Eastern Virginia, North Central Virginia, South Central Virginia, and Southeast Virginia. Tonight, no hazardous weather is expected at this time. And now the extended outlook for the period Sunday through Friday. No hazardous weather is expected at this time. The key weather messages for the next 7 days. There is a chance for showers and a few storms across southeastern portions of the area tomorrow. Temperatures remain below average into midweek. A much warmer summer pattern develops later this week into the weekend. A coastal flood statement has been issued for bayside portions of the Maryland Eastern Shore as well as the southern shore of the Potomac River, where nuisance tidal flooding is expected tonight. Now the official National Weather Service forecast. This afternoon, mostly sunny. Highs in the upper 70s. West winds around 5 miles per hour. Tonight, partly cloudy. Lows in the upper 50s. South winds around 5 miles per hour. Monday, mostly cloudy with a chance of showers. A slight chance of thunderstorms in the afternoon. Highs in the upper 70s. Southwest winds 5 to 10 miles per hour, becoming northwest in the afternoon. Chance of rain 50%. Monday night, mostly cloudy.
A slight chance of showers in the evening. Lows in the upper 50s. Northeast winds 5 to 10 miles per hour. Gusts up to 20 miles per hour in the evening. Chance of rain 20%. Tuesday, mostly sunny. Highs in the lower 70s. Northeast winds 10 to 15 miles per hour. Tuesday night, clear. Lows in the lower 50s. Wednesday, sunny. Highs in the upper 70s. Wednesday night, mostly clear in the evening, then becoming partly cloudy. Lows in the mid-50s. Thursday, sunny. Highs in the lower 80s. Thursday night, clear. Lows in the lower 60s. Friday, mostly sunny. Highs in the upper 80s. Friday night, mostly clear. Lows in the upper 60s. Saturday, partly sunny. Highs in the lower 90s. Here are the marine and buoy reports for 4 p.m. across the lower Chesapeake Bay and coastal waters. All wave and swell heights are in feet. Wave and swell periods are in seconds. Potomac River buoy, air temperature was 70. The wind was northwest at 4 knots. Cove Point, winds were southeast, 6 knots. Piney Point, winds were northwest, 9 knots. Bishop's Head, winds were southwest, 6 knots. Water temperature 71. Lewisetta, winds were northeast, 5 knots. Water temperature 72. Rappahannock Light, winds were south, 5 knots. Yorktown Coast Guard Station, winds were north, 2 knots. Water temperature 73. Crypto Peak, water temperature 69. The wind was southwest at 5 knots. Dominion Terminal Newport News, winds were south, 2 knots. South Craney Island, winds were east, 5 knots. Cape Henry, winds were southeast, 9 knots. Brandywine Chillite, Delaware, winds were east, 2 knots. Fenwick Island buoy, winds were south, 10 knots. Air temperature 59. Buoy 64 nautical miles east of Virginia Beach, air temperature was 61. Wave height 7 feet. Wave period 10. Buoy just east of Cape Henry. Water temperature 67. Wave height 3. Wave period 9. Swell period 11. Duck Cove Pier, winds were southeast, 9 knots. Water temperature 71. Diamond Shoals buoy, air temperature was 65. Wave height 4 feet. Wave period 10. The wind was northeast at 8 knots. This is NOAA's National Weather Service All Hazards Weather Radio, KHP 37, broadcasting from Wakefield, Virginia, transmitting from Driver, Virginia on a frequency of 162.550 MHz. The following information is for Hampton Roads and Northeast North Carolina, the southern part of the Chesapeake Bay and adjacent coastal waters. Marine forecast, Chesapeake Bay from New Point Comfort to Little Creek, Virginia. Small craft advisory in effect from 10 p.m. this evening through Monday morning. Through 7 p.m., southeast winds 5 to 10 knots. Gusts up to 15 knots late. Waves 1 foot. Tonight, southeast winds 10 to 15 knots, becoming south 15 to 20 knots in the late evening and overnight, then becoming southwest late. Gusts up to 25 knots. Waves 2 to 3 feet. Monday, southwest winds 15 to 20 knots, becoming north 10 to 15 knots in the afternoon. Waves 1 to 2 feet. Monday night, northeast winds 15 to 20 knots. Waves 2 to 3 feet. Tuesday, northeast winds 15 to 20 knots with gusts up to 25 knots. Waves 3 to 4 feet, occasionally to 5 feet. Tuesday night, northeast winds 15 to 20 knots, becoming north 10 to 15 knots after midnight. Waves 2 to 3 feet. Wednesday, north winds 10 to 15 knots. Waves 2 to 3 feet. Wednesday night, east winds 10 knots with gusts up to 15 knots, becoming north after midnight. Waves 2 to 3 feet. Thursday, north winds 5 to 10 knots, becoming northeast with gusts up to 15 knots in the afternoon. Waves 2 to 3 feet, subsiding to 1 foot in the afternoon. Thursday night, southeast winds 10 to 15 knots, becoming southwest after midnight. Waves 1 to 2 feet. Marine forecast, Chesapeake Bay from Little Creek, Virginia to Cape Henry, Virginia, including the Chesapeake Bay Bridge Tunnel. Small craft advisory in effect from 10 p.m. this evening through Monday morning. Through 7 p.m., southeast winds 5 to 10 knots,
Gusts up to 15 knots late. Waves around 2 feet. Wave detail, east 2 feet at 9 seconds and north 1 foot at 4 seconds. Tonight, southeast winds 10 to 15 knots, becoming south 15 to 20 knots in the late evening and overnight, then becoming southwest late. Gusts up to 25 knots. Waves 2 to 3 feet. Wave detail, northwest 2 feet at 4 seconds and east 2 feet at 10 seconds. Monday, southwest winds 10 to 15 knots, becoming northwest in the afternoon. Gusts up to 20 knots. Waves 2 to 3 feet. Wave detail, southwest 2 feet at 3 seconds and east 1 foot at 10 seconds. A chance of showers. Monday night, northeast winds 15 to 20 knots. Waves 3 to 4 feet, occasionally to 5 feet. Wave detail, east 3 feet at 3 seconds and west 1 foot at 3 seconds. Tuesday, northeast winds 15 to 20 knots, increasing to 20 to 25 knots in the afternoon. Waves 4 to 5 feet, occasionally to 6 feet. Wave detail, east 4 feet at 5 seconds and east 1 foot at 10 seconds. Tuesday night, northeast winds 15 to 20 knots, diminishing to 10 to 15 knots after midnight. Waves 3 to 4 feet, occasionally to 5 feet. Wave detail, east 4 feet at 8 seconds and north 1 foot at 4 seconds. Wednesday, northeast winds 10 to 15 knots with gusts up to 20 knots. Waves around 3 feet. Wednesday night, northeast winds 10 knots, becoming north after midnight. Gusts up to 15 knots. Waves 2 to 3 feet. Thursday, north winds 10 knots, becoming northeast in the afternoon. Gusts up to 15 knots. Waves around 3 feet. Thursday night, southeast winds 10 to 15 knots, becoming southwest after midnight. Waves around 3 feet. Marine forecast, Kuril Sound. Through 7 p.m., southeast winds 5 to 10 knots. Gusts up to 15 knots late. Waves around 1 foot. Tonight, south winds 10 to 15 knots with gusts up to 20 knots, becoming southwest late. Waves 1 to 2 feet. Monday, southwest winds 5 to 10 knots. Gusts up to 15 knots in the morning. Waves around 1 foot. Showers likely. Monday night, northeast winds 10 to 15 knots. Gusts up to 25 knots after midnight. Waves 1 to 2 feet. A chance of showers in the evening. Tuesday, northeast winds 15 to 20 knots with gusts up to 30 knots. Waves 2 to 3 feet. Tuesday night, northeast winds 15 to 20 knots with gusts up to 25 knots, becoming north 10 to 15 knots after midnight. Waves 2 to 3 feet, diminishing to 1 to 2 feet after midnight. Wednesday, north winds 10 to 15 knots with gusts up to 25 knots. Waves 1 to 2 feet. Wednesday night, north winds 5 to 10 knots. Gusts up to 15 knots in the evening. Waves around 1 foot. Thursday, north winds 5 to 10 knots, becoming northeast in the afternoon. Gusts up to 15 knots. Waves around 1 foot. Thursday night, southeast winds 5 to 10 knots, becoming southwest after midnight. Gusts up to 15 knots. Waves around 1 foot. Air quality forecast. The forecast Monday for the eastern shore is code level green, which is good, and means little or no health risk. Primary pollutant will be ozone. The current time is 5:12 p.m. Eastern Daylight Time. Offshore waters forecast Baltimore Canyon to Cape Charles Light, to 100 nautical miles. Tonight, southwest winds 5 to 10 knots, increasing to 10 to 15 knots. Seas 5 to 7 feet. Monday, southwest winds 5 to 15 knots, becoming north to northeast. Seas 4 to 6 feet. Slight chance of rain. Monday night, northeast winds 15 to 25 knots. Seas 4 to 7 feet. Scattered showers and thunderstorms. Tuesday, northeast winds 15 to 25 knots. Seas 6 to 9 feet. Tuesday night, northeast winds 15 to 25 knots, becoming north 10 to 15 knots. Seas 5 to 9 feet. Wednesday, northeast winds 5 to 15 knots, becoming north. Seas 4 to 7 feet. Wednesday night, northeast winds 5 to 15 knots, becoming north 10 to 15 knots. Seas 4 to 7 feet.
Thursday, north winds 10 to 20 knots, diminishing to 5 to 15 knots. Seas 4 to 7 feet. Thursday night, variable winds less than 10 knots, becoming west. Seas 4 to 6 feet. Friday, west winds 5 to 10 knots, becoming southwest 10 to 15 knots. Seas 4 to 5 feet. Friday night, southwest winds 10 to 15 knots. Seas 4 to 5 feet. Hazardous weather information. Now here is the hazardous weather outlook for Southeast Maryland, Northeast North Carolina, Central Virginia, East Central Virginia, Eastern Virginia, North Central Virginia, South Central Virginia, and Southeast Virginia. Tonight, no hazardous weather is expected at this time. And now the extended outlook for the period Sunday through Friday. No hazardous weather is expected at this time. The key weather messages for the next 7 days. There is a chance for showers and a few storms across southeastern portions of the area tomorrow. Temperatures remain below average into midweek. A much warmer summer pattern develops later this week into the weekend. A coastal flood statement has been issued for bayside portions of the Maryland Eastern Shore as well as the southern shore of the Potomac River, where nuisance tidal flooding is expected tonight. Now the official National Weather Service forecast. This afternoon, mostly sunny. Highs in the upper 70s. West winds around 5 miles per hour. Tonight, partly cloudy. Lows in the upper 50s. South winds around 5 miles per hour. Monday, mostly cloudy with a chance of showers. A slight chance of thunderstorms in the afternoon. Highs in the upper 70s. Southwest winds 5 to 10 miles per hour, becoming northwest in the afternoon. Chance of rain 50%. Monday night, mostly cloudy. A slight chance of showers in the evening. Lows in the upper 50s. Northeast winds 5 to 10 miles per hour. Gusts up to 20 miles per hour in the evening. Chance of rain 20%. Tuesday, mostly sunny. Highs in the lower 70s. Northeast winds 10 to 15 miles per hour. Tuesday night, clear. Lows in the lower 50s. Wednesday, sunny. Highs in the upper 70s. Wednesday night, mostly clear in the evening, then becoming partly cloudy. Lows in the mid-50s. Thursday, sunny. Highs in the lower 80s. Thursday night, clear. Lows in the lower 60s. Friday, mostly sunny. Highs in the upper 80s. Friday night, mostly clear. Lows in the upper 60s. Saturday, partly sunny. Highs in the lower 90s. Here are the marine and buoy reports for 5 p.m. across the lower Chesapeake Bay and coastal waters. All wave and swell heights are in feet. Wave and swell periods are in seconds. Potomac River buoy, air temperature was 68. The wind was south at 12 knots. Cove Point, air temperature was 67. The wind was southeast at 10 knots. Piney Point, winds were north, 7 knots. Bishop's Head, air temperature was 69. The wind was west at 3 knots. Lewisetta, air temperature was 72. Water temperature 73. The wind was northeast at 4 knots. Rappahannock Light, winds were south, 7 knots. Yorktown Coast Guard Station, air temperature was 72. Water temperature 74. The wind was north at 5 knots. Crypto Peak, water temperature 70. The wind was south at 5 knots. Dominion Terminal Newport News, air temperature was 73. South Craney Island, air temperature was 72. The wind was north at 3 knots. Cape Henry, air temperature was 67. The wind was southeast at 9 knots. Brandywine Chill Lake, Delaware, winds were south, 11 knots. Air temperature 66. Fenwick Island buoy, winds were south, 14 knots. Air temperature 59. Buoy 64 nautical miles east of Virginia Beach, air temperature was 61. Wave height 6 feet. Wave period 11. Buoy just east of Cape Henry. Water temperature 66. Wave heights 3. Wave period 11. Swell period 11. Duck Cove Pier, air temperature was 65. The wind was southeast at 11 knots. Diamond Shoals buoy, air temperature was 66. Wave height 4 feet. Wave period 10. The wind was north at 8 knots. Tidal information. For Sewell's Point.
High tide at 10:15 p.m. Sunday. Low tide at 3:53 p.m. Sunday. High tide at 10 a.m. Sunday. Low tide at 4:10 a.m. Sunday. High tide at 10:52 p.m. Monday. Low tide at 4:30 p.m. Monday. High tide at 10:39 a.m. Monday. Low tide at 4:45 a.m. Monday. Marine forecast, Chesapeake Bay from New Point Comfort to Little Creek, Virginia. Small craft advisory in effect from 10 p.m. this evening through Monday morning. Through 7 p.m., southeast winds 5 to 10 knots. Gusts up to 15 knots late. Waves 1 foot. Tonight, southeast winds 10 to 15 knots, becoming south 15 to 20 knots in the late evening and overnight, then becoming southwest late. Gusts up to 25 knots. Waves 2 to 3 feet. Monday, southwest winds 15 to 20 knots, becoming north 10 to 15 knots in the afternoon. Waves 1 to 2 feet. Monday night, northeast winds 15 to 20 knots. Waves 2 to 3 feet. Tuesday, northeast winds 15 to 20 knots with gusts up to 25 knots. Waves 3 to 4 feet, occasionally to 5 feet. Tuesday night, northeast winds 15 to 20 knots, becoming north 10 to 15 knots after midnight. Waves 2 to 3 feet. Wednesday, north winds 10 to 15 knots. Waves 2 to 3 feet. Wednesday night, east winds 10 knots with gusts up to 15 knots, becoming north after midnight. Waves 2 to 3 feet. Thursday, north winds 5 to 10 knots, becoming northeast with gusts up to 15 knots in the afternoon. Waves 2 to 3 feet, subsiding to 1 foot in the afternoon. Thursday night, southeast winds 10 to 15 knots, becoming southwest after midnight. Waves 1 to 2 feet. Marine forecast, Chesapeake Bay from Little Creek, Virginia to Cape Henry, Virginia, including the Chesapeake Bay Bridge Tunnel. Small craft advisory in effect from 10 p.m. this evening through Monday morning. Through 7 p.m., southeast winds 5 to 10 knots. Gusts up to 15 knots late. Waves around 2 feet. Wave detail, east 2 feet at 9 seconds and north 1 foot at 4 seconds. Tonight, southeast winds 10 to 15 knots, becoming south 15 to 20 knots in the late evening and overnight, then becoming southwest late. Gusts up to 25 knots. Waves 2 to 3 feet. Wave detail, northwest 2 feet at 4 seconds and east 2 feet at 10 seconds. Monday, southwest winds 10 to 15 knots, becoming northwest in the afternoon. Gusts up to 20 knots. Waves 2 to 3 feet. Wave detail, southwest 2 feet at 3 seconds and east 1 foot at 10 seconds. A chance of showers. Monday night, northeast winds 15 to 20 knots. Waves 3 to 4 feet, occasionally to 5 feet. Wave detail, east 3 feet at 3 seconds and west 1 foot at 3 seconds. Tuesday, northeast winds 15 to 20 knots, increasing to 20 to 25 knots in the afternoon. Waves 4 to 5 feet, occasionally to 6 feet. Wave detail, east 4 feet at 5 seconds and east 1 foot at 10 seconds. Tuesday night, northeast winds 15 to 20 knots, diminishing to 10 to 15 knots after midnight. Waves 3 to 4 feet, occasionally to 5 feet. Wave detail, east 4 feet at 8 seconds and north 1 foot at 4 seconds. Wednesday, northeast winds 10 to 15 knots with gusts up to 20 knots. Waves around 3 feet. Wednesday night, northeast winds 10 knots, becoming north after midnight. Gusts up to 15 knots. Waves 2 to 3 feet. Thursday, north winds 10 knots, becoming northeast in the afternoon. Gusts up to 15 knots. Waves around 3 feet. Thursday night, southeast winds 10 to 15 knots, becoming southwest after midnight. Waves around 3 feet. Marine forecast, Currituck Sound. Through 7 p.m., southeast winds 5 to 10 knots. Gusts up to 15 knots late. Waves around 1 foot. Tonight, south winds 10 to 15 knots with gusts up to 20 knots, becoming southwest late. Waves 1 to 2 feet. Monday, southwest winds 5 to 10 knots. Gusts up to 15 knots in the morning. Waves around 1 foot. Showers likely. Monday night, northeast winds 10 to 15 knots. Gusts up to 25 knots after midnight. Waves 1 to 2 feet.
a chance of showers in the evening. Tuesday, northeast winds 15 to 20 knots with gusts up to 30 knots. Waves 2 to 3 feet. Tuesday night, northeast winds 15 to 20 knots with gusts up to 25 knots, becoming north 10 to 15 knots after midnight. Waves 2 to 3 feet, diminishing to 1 to 2 feet after midnight. Wednesday, north winds 10 to 15 knots with gusts up to 25 knots. Waves 1 to 2 feet. Wednesday night, north winds 5 to 10 knots. Gusts up to 15 knots in the evening. Waves around 1 foot. Thursday, north winds 5 to 10 knots, becoming northeast in the afternoon. Gusts up to 15 knots. Waves around 1 foot. Thursday night, southeast winds 5 to 10 knots, becoming southwest after midnight. Gusts up to 15 knots. Waves around 1 foot. Air quality forecast. The forecast Monday for the eastern shore is code level green, which is good, and means little or no health risk. Primary pollutant will be ozone. The current time is 5:24 p.m. Eastern Daylight Time. Offshore waters forecast Baltimore Canyon to Cape Charles Light, to 100 nautical miles. Tonight, southwest winds 5 to 10 knots, increasing to 10 to 15 knots. Seas 5 to 7 feet. Monday, southwest winds 5 to 15 knots, becoming north to northeast. Seas 4 to 6 feet. Slight chance of rain. Monday night, northeast winds 15 to 25 knots. Seas 4 to 7 feet. Scattered showers and thunderstorms. Tuesday, northeast winds 15 to 25 knots. Seas 6 to 9 feet. Tuesday night, northeast winds 15 to 25 knots, becoming north 10 to 15 knots. Seas 5 to 9 feet. Wednesday, northeast winds 5 to 15 knots, becoming north. Seas 4 to 7 feet. Wednesday night, northeast winds 5 to 15 knots, becoming north 10 to 15 knots. Seas 4 to 7 feet. Thursday, north winds 10 to 20 knots, diminishing to 5 to 15 knots. Seas 4 to 7 feet. Thursday night, variable winds less than 10 knots, becoming west. Seas 4 to 6 feet. Friday, west winds 5 to 10 knots, becoming southwest 10 to 15 knots. Seas 4 to 5 feet. Friday night, southwest winds 10 to 15 knots. Seas 4 to 5 feet. Hazardous weather information. Now here is the hazardous weather outlook for southeast Maryland, northeast North Carolina, central Virginia, east central Virginia, eastern Virginia, north central Virginia, south central Virginia, and southeast Virginia. Tonight, no hazardous weather is expected at this time. And now the extended outlook for the period Sunday through Friday. No hazardous weather is expected at this time. The key weather messages for the next 7 days. There is a chance for showers and a few storms across southeastern portions of the area tomorrow. Temperatures remain below average into midweek. A much warmer summer pattern develops later this week into the weekend. A coastal flood statement has been issued for bayside portions of the Maryland eastern shore as well as the southern shore of the Potomac River, where nuisance tidal flooding is expected tonight. Now the official National Weather Service forecast. This afternoon, mostly sunny. Highs in the upper 70s. West winds around 5 miles per hour. Tonight, partly cloudy. Lows in the upper 50s. South winds around 5 miles per hour. Monday, mostly cloudy with a chance of showers. A slight chance of thunderstorms in the afternoon. Highs in the upper 70s. Southwest winds 5 to 10 miles per hour, becoming northwest in the afternoon. Chance of rain 50%. Monday night, mostly cloudy. A slight chance of showers in the evening. Lows in the upper 50s. Northeast winds 5 to 10 miles per hour. Gusts up to 20 miles per hour in the evening. Chance of rain 20%. Tuesday, mostly sunny. Highs in the lower 70s. Northeast winds 10 to 15 miles per hour. Tuesday night, clear. Lows in the lower 50s. Wednesday, sunny. Highs in the upper 70s. Wednesday night, mostly clear in the evening, then becoming partly cloudy. Lows in the mid-50s. Thursday, sunny. Highs in the lower 80s. Thursday night, clear. Lows in the lower 60s. Friday, mostly sunny.
Highs in the upper 80s. Friday night, mostly clear. Lows in the upper 60s. Saturday, partly sunny. Highs in the lower 90s. Here are the marine and buoy reports for 5 p.m. across the lower Chesapeake Bay and coastal waters. All wave and swell heights are in feet. Wave and swell periods are in seconds. Potomac River buoy, air temperature was 68. The wind was south at 12 knots. Cove Point, air temperature was 67. The wind was southeast at 10 knots. Piney Point, winds were north, 7 knots. Bishop's Head, air temperature was 69. The wind was west at 3 knots. Lewisetta, air temperature was 72. Water temperature 73. The wind was northeast at 4 knots. Rappahannock Light, winds were south, 7 knots. Yorktown Coast Guard Station, air temperature was 72. Water temperature 74. The wind was north at 5 knots. Crypto Peak, water temperature 70. The wind was south at 5 knots. Dominion Terminal Newport News, air temperature was 73. South Craney Island, air temperature was 72. The wind was north at 3 knots. Cape Henry, air temperature was 67. The wind was southeast at 9 knots. Brandywine Chill Lake, Delaware, winds were south, 11 knots. Air temperature 66. Fenwick Island buoy, winds were south, 14 knots. Air temperature 59. Buoy 64 nautical miles east of Virginia Beach, air temperature was 61. Wave height 6 feet. Wave period 11. Buoy just east of Cape Henry. Water temperature 66. Wave heights 3. Wave period 11. Swell period 11. Duck Cove Pier, air temperature was 65. The wind was southeast at 11 knots. Diamond Shoals buoy, air temperature was 66. Wave height 4 feet. Wave period 10. The wind was north at 8 knots. Tidal information. For Sewell's Point. High tide at 10:15 p.m. Sunday. Low tide at 3:53 p.m. Sunday. High tide at 10 a.m. Sunday. Low tide at 4:10 a.m. Sunday. High tide at 10:52 p.m. Monday. Low tide at 4:30 p.m. Monday. High tide at 10:39 a.m. Monday. Low tide at 4:45 a.m. Monday. Marine forecast, Chesapeake Bay from New Point Comfort to Little Creek, Virginia. Small craft advisory in effect from 10 p.m. this evening through Monday morning. Through 7 p.m., southeast winds 5 to 10 knots. Gusts up to 15 knots late. Waves 1 foot. Tonight, southeast winds 10 to 15 knots, becoming south 15 to 20 knots in the late evening and overnight, then becoming southwest late. Gusts up to 25 knots. Waves 2 to 3 feet. Monday, southwest winds 15 to 20 knots, becoming north 10 to 15 knots in the afternoon. Waves 1 to 2 feet. Monday night, northeast winds 15 to 20 knots. Waves 2 to 3 feet. Tuesday, northeast winds 15 to 20 knots with gusts up to 25 knots. Waves 3 to 4 feet, occasionally to 5 feet. Tuesday night, northeast winds 15 to 20 knots, becoming north 10 to 15 knots after midnight. Waves 2 to 3 feet. Wednesday, north winds 10 to 15 knots. Waves 2 to 3 feet. Wednesday night, east winds 10 knots with gusts up to 15 knots, becoming north after midnight. Waves 2 to 3 feet. Thursday, north winds 5 to 10 knots, becoming northeast with gusts up to 15 knots in the afternoon. Waves 2 to 3 feet, subsiding to 1 foot in the afternoon. Thursday night, southeast winds 10 to 15 knots, becoming southwest after midnight. Waves 1 to 2 feet. Marine forecast, Chesapeake Bay from Little Creek, Virginia to Cape Henry, Virginia, including the Chesapeake Bay Bridge Tunnel. Small craft advisory in effect from 10 p.m. this evening through Monday morning. Through 7 p.m., southeast winds 5 to 10 knots. Gusts up to 15 knots late. Waves around 2 feet. Wave detail, east 2 feet at 9 seconds and north 1 foot at 4 seconds. Tonight, southeast winds 10 to 15 knots, becoming south 15 to 20 knots in the late evening and overnight, then becoming southwest late. Gusts up to 25 knots. Waves 2 to 3 feet. Wave detail,
northwest 2 feet at 4 seconds and east 2 feet at 10 seconds. Monday, southwest winds 10 to 15 knots, becoming northwest in the afternoon. Gusts up to 20 knots. Waves 2 to 3 feet. Wave detail, southwest 2 feet at 3 seconds and east 1 foot at 10 seconds. A chance of showers. Monday night, northeast winds 15 to 20 knots. Waves 3 to 4 feet, occasionally to 5 feet. Wave detail, east 3 feet at 3 seconds and west 1 foot at 3 seconds. Tuesday, northeast winds 15 to 20 knots, increasing to 20 to 25 knots in the afternoon. Waves 4 to 5 feet, occasionally to 6 feet. Wave detail, east 4 feet at 5 seconds and east 1 foot at 10 seconds. Tuesday night, northeast winds 15 to 20 knots, diminishing to 10 to 15 knots after midnight. Waves 3 to 4 feet, occasionally to 5 feet. Wave detail, east 4 feet at 8 seconds and north 1 foot at 4 seconds. Wednesday, northeast winds 10 to 15 knots with gusts up to 20 knots. Waves around 3 feet. Wednesday night, northeast winds 10 knots, becoming north after midnight. Gusts up to 15 knots. Waves 2 to 3 feet. Thursday, north winds 10 knots, becoming northeast in the afternoon. Gusts up to 15 knots. Waves around 3 feet. Thursday night, southeast winds 10 to 15 knots, becoming southwest after midnight. Waves around 3 feet. This is NOAA's National Weather Service All Hazards Weather Radio, KHP 37, broadcasting from Wakefield, Virginia, transmitting from Driver, Virginia on a frequency of 162.550 MHz. The following information is for Hampton Roads and Northeast North Carolina, the southern part of the Chesapeake Bay and adjacent coastal waters. Marine forecast, Currid Sound. Through 7 p.m., southeast winds 5 to 10 knots. Gusts up to 15 knots late. Waves around 1 foot. Tonight, south winds 10 to 15 knots with gusts up to 20 knots, becoming southwest late. Waves 1 to 2 feet. Monday, southwest winds 5 to 10 knots. Gusts up to 15 knots in the morning. Waves around 1 foot. Showers likely. Monday night, northeast winds 10 to 15 knots. Gusts up to 25 knots after midnight. Waves 1 to 2 feet. A chance of showers in the evening. Tuesday, northeast winds 15 to 20 knots with gusts up to 30 knots. Waves 2 to 3 feet. Tuesday night, northeast winds 15 to 20 knots with gusts up to 25 knots, becoming north 10 to 15 knots after midnight. Waves 2 to 3 feet, diminishing to 1 to 2 feet after midnight. Wednesday, north winds 10 to 15 knots with gusts up to 25 knots. Waves 1 to 2 feet. Wednesday night, north winds 5 to 10 knots. Gusts up to 15 knots in the evening. Waves around 1 foot. Thursday, north winds 5 to 10 knots, becoming northeast in the afternoon. Gusts up to 15 knots. Waves around 1 foot. Thursday night, southeast winds 5 to 10 knots, becoming southwest after midnight. Gusts up to 15 knots. Waves around 1 foot. Air quality forecast. The forecast Monday for the Eastern Shore is code level green, which is good, and means little or no health risk. Primary pollutant will be ozone. The current time is 5:37 p.m. Eastern Daylight Time. Offshore waters forecast Baltimore Canyon to Cape Charles Light, to 100 nautical miles. Tonight, southwest winds 5 to 10 knots, increasing to 10 to 15 knots. Seas 5 to 7 feet. Monday, southwest winds 5 to 15 knots, becoming north to northeast. Seas 4 to 6 feet. Slight chance of rain. Monday night, northeast winds 15 to 25 knots. Seas 4 to 7 feet. Scattered showers and thunderstorms. Tuesday, northeast winds 15 to 25 knots. Seas 6 to 9 feet. Tuesday night, northeast winds 15 to 25 knots, becoming north 10 to 15 knots. Seas 5 to 9 feet. Wednesday, northeast winds 5 to 15 knots, becoming north. Seas 4 to 7 feet. Wednesday night, northeast winds 5 to 15 knots, becoming north 10 to 15 knots. Seas 4 to 7 feet.
Thursday, north winds 10 to 20 knots, diminishing to 5 to 15 knots. Seas 4 to 7 feet. Thursday night, variable winds less than 10 knots, becoming west. Seas 4 to 6 feet. Friday, west winds 5 to 10 knots, becoming southwest 10 to 15 knots. Seas 4 to 5 feet. Friday night, southwest winds 10 to 15 knots. Seas 4 to 5 feet. The Norfolk, Virginia climate summary for this evening, as of 5 p.m., May 31, 2026. Today's high temperature was 76 degrees and the low 52 degrees. No precipitation fell today, which leaves the monthly total at 4.08 inches. The total precipitation for the year still stands at 12.86 inches. The record high for tomorrow is 97, which occurred in 1880, and the record low is 49, which occurred in 1894. Sunset tonight is at 8:18 p.m. Sunrise tomorrow is at 5:47 a.m. Hazardous weather information. Now here is the hazardous weather outlook for Southeast Maryland, Northeast North Carolina, Central Virginia, East Central Virginia, Eastern Virginia, North Central Virginia, South Central Virginia, and Southeast Virginia. Tonight, no hazardous weather is expected at this time. And now the extended outlook for the period Sunday through Friday. No hazardous weather is expected at this time. The key weather messages for the next 7 days. There is a chance for showers and a few storms across southeastern portions of the area tomorrow. Temperatures remain below average into midweek. A much warmer summer pattern develops later this week into the weekend. A coastal flood statement has been issued for bayside portions of the Maryland Eastern Shore as well as the southern shore of the Potomac River, where nuisance tidal flooding is expected tonight. Now the official National Weather Service forecast. This afternoon, mostly sunny. Highs in the upper 70s. West winds around 5 miles per hour. Tonight, partly cloudy. Lows in the upper 50s. South winds around 5 miles per hour. Monday, mostly cloudy with a chance of showers. A slight chance of thunderstorms in the afternoon. Highs in the upper 70s. Southwest winds 5 to 10 miles per hour, becoming northwest in the afternoon. Chance of rain 50%. Monday night, mostly cloudy. A slight chance of showers in the evening. Lows in the upper 50s. Northeast winds 5 to 10 miles per hour. Gusts up to 20 miles per hour in the evening. Chance of rain 20%. Tuesday, mostly sunny. Highs in the lower 70s. Northeast winds 10 to 15 miles per hour. Tuesday night, clear. Lows in the lower 50s. Wednesday, sunny. Highs in the upper 70s. Wednesday night, mostly clear in the evening, then becoming partly cloudy. Lows in the mid-50s. Thursday, sunny. Highs in the lower 80s. Thursday night, clear. Lows in the lower 60s. Friday, mostly sunny. Highs in the upper 80s. Friday night, mostly clear. Lows in the upper 60s. Saturday, partly sunny. Highs in the lower 90s. Here are the marine and buoy reports for 5 p.m. across the lower Chesapeake Bay and coastal waters. All wave and swell heights are in feet. Wave and swell periods are in seconds. Potomac River buoy, air temperature was 68. The wind was south at 12 knots. Cove Point, air temperature was 67. The wind was southeast at 10 knots. Piney Point, winds were north, 7 knots. Bishop's Head, air temperature was 69. The wind was west at 3 knots. Lewisetta, air temperature was 72. Water temperature 73. The wind was northeast at 4 knots. Rappahannock Light, winds were south, 7 knots. Yorktown Coast Guard Station, air temperature was 72. Water temperature 74. The wind was north at 5 knots. Crypto Peak, water temperature 70. The wind was south at 5 knots. Dominion Terminal Newport News, air temperature was 73. South Craney Island, air temperature was 72. The wind was north at 3 knots. Cape Henry, air temperature was 67. The wind was southeast at 9 knots. Brandywine Chill Lake, Delaware, winds were south, 11 knots. Air temperature 66. Fenwick Island buoy, winds were south, 14 knots. Air temperature 59.
Buoy 64 nautical miles east of Virginia Beach. Air temperature was 61. Wave height 6 feet. Wave period 11. Buoy just east of Cape Henry. Water temperature 66. Wave height 3. Wave period 11. Swell period 11. Duck Cove Pier. Air temperature was 65. The wind was southeast at 11 knots. Diamond Shoals Buoy. Air temperature was 66. Wave height 4 feet. Wave period 10. The wind was north at 8 knots. Tidal information. For Sewell's Point. High tide at 10:15 p.m. Sunday. Low tide at 3:53 p.m. Sunday. High tide at 10 a.m. Sunday. Low tide at 4:10 a.m. Sunday. High tide at 10:52 p.m. Monday. Low tide at 4:30 p.m. Monday. High tide at 10:39 a.m. Monday. Low tide at 4:45 a.m. Monday. Marine forecast. Chesapeake Bay from New Point Comfort to Little Creek, Virginia. Small craft advisory in effect from 10 p.m. this evening through Monday morning. Through 7 p.m., southeast winds 5 to 10 knots. Gusts up to 15 knots late. Waves 1 foot. Tonight, southeast winds 10 to 15 knots, becoming south 15 to 20 knots in the late evening and overnight, then becoming southwest late. Gusts up to 25 knots. Waves 2 to 3 feet. Monday, southwest winds 15 to 20 knots, becoming north 10 to 15 knots in the afternoon. Waves 1 to 2 feet. Monday night, northeast winds 15 to 20 knots. Waves 2 to 3 feet. Tuesday, northeast winds 15 to 20 knots with gusts up to 25 knots. Waves 3 to 4 feet, occasionally to 5 feet. Tuesday night, northeast winds 15 to 20 knots, becoming north 10 to 15 knots after midnight. Waves 2 to 3 feet. Wednesday, north winds 10 to 15 knots. Waves 2 to 3 feet. Wednesday night, east winds 10 knots with gusts up to 15 knots, becoming north after midnight. Waves 2 to 3 feet. Thursday, north winds 5 to 10 knots, becoming northeast with gusts up to 15 knots in the afternoon. Waves 2 to 3 feet, subsiding to 1 foot in the afternoon. Thursday night, southeast winds 10 to 15 knots, becoming southwest after midnight. Waves 1 to 2 feet. Marine forecast. Chesapeake Bay from Little Creek, Virginia to Cape Henry, Virginia, including the Chesapeake Bay Bridge Tunnel. Small craft advisory in effect from 10 p.m. this evening through Monday morning. Through 7 p.m., southeast winds 5 to 10 knots. Gusts up to 15 knots late. Waves around 2 feet. Wave detail, east 2 feet at 9 seconds and north 1 foot at 4 seconds. Tonight, southeast winds 10 to 15 knots, becoming south 15 to 20 knots in the late evening and overnight, then becoming southwest late. Gusts up to 25 knots. Waves 2 to 3 feet. Wave detail, northwest 2 feet at 4 seconds and east 2 feet at 10 seconds. Monday, southwest winds 10 to 15 knots, becoming northwest in the afternoon. Gusts up to 20 knots. Waves 2 to 3 feet. Wave detail, southwest 2 feet at 3 seconds and east 1 foot at 10 seconds. A chance of showers. Monday night, northeast winds 15 to 20 knots. Waves 3 to 4 feet, occasionally to 5 feet. Wave detail, east 3 feet at 3 seconds and west 1 foot at 3 seconds. Tuesday, northeast winds 15 to 20 knots, increasing to 20 to 25 knots in the afternoon. Waves 4 to 5 feet, occasionally to 6 feet. Wave detail, east 4 feet at 5 seconds and east 1 foot at 10 seconds. Tuesday night, northeast winds 15 to 20 knots, diminishing to 10 to 15 knots after midnight. Waves 3 to 4 feet, occasionally to 5 feet. Wave detail, east 4 feet at 8 seconds and north 1 foot at 4 seconds. Wednesday, northeast winds 10 to 15 knots with gusts up to 20 knots. Waves around 3 feet. Wednesday night, northeast winds 10 knots, becoming north after midnight. Gusts up to 15 knots. Waves 2 to 3 feet. Thursday, north winds 10 knots, becoming northeast in the afternoon. Gusts up to 15 knots. Waves around 3 feet. Thursday night, southeast winds 10 to 15 knots, becoming southwest after midnight. Waves around 3 feet.
Marine forecast, Caribbean Sound. Through 7 p.m., southeast winds 5 to 10 knots. Gusts up to 15 knots late. Waves around 1 foot. Tonight, south winds 10 to 15 knots with gusts up to 20 knots, becoming southwest late. Waves 1 to 2 feet. Monday, southwest winds 5 to 10 knots. Gusts up to 15 knots in the morning. Waves around 1 foot. Showers likely. Monday night, northeast winds 10 to 15 knots. Gusts up to 25 knots after midnight. Waves 1 to 2 feet. A chance of showers in the evening. Tuesday, northeast winds 15 to 20 knots with gusts up to 30 knots. Waves 2 to 3 feet. Tuesday night, northeast winds 15 to 20 knots with gusts up to 25 knots, becoming north 10 to 15 knots after midnight. Waves 2 to 3 feet, diminishing to 1 to 2 feet after midnight. Wednesday, north winds 10 to 15 knots with gusts up to 25 knots. Waves 1 to 2 feet. Wednesday night, north winds 5 to 10 knots. Gusts up to 15 knots in the evening. Waves around 1 foot. Thursday, north winds 5 to 10 knots, becoming northeast in the afternoon. Gusts up to 15 knots. Waves around 1 foot. Thursday night, southeast winds 5 to 10 knots, becoming southwest after midnight. Gusts up to 15 knots. Waves around 1 foot. Air quality forecast. The forecast Monday for the eastern shore is code level green, which is good, and means little or no health risk. Primary pollutant will be ozone. The current time is 5:50 p.m. Eastern Daylight Time. The Norfolk, Virginia climate summary for this evening, as of 5 p.m., May 31, 2026. Today's high temperature was 76 degrees and the low 52 degrees. No precipitation fell today, which leaves the monthly total at 4.08 inches. The total precipitation for the year still stands at 12.86 inches. The record high for tomorrow is 97, which occurred in 1880, and the record low is 49, which occurred in 1894. Sunset tonight is at 8:18 p.m. Sunrise tomorrow is at 5:47 a.m. Offshore waters forecast Baltimore Canyon to Cape Charles Light, to 100 nautical miles. Tonight, southwest winds 5 to 10 knots, increasing to 10 to 15 knots. Seas 5 to 7 feet. Monday, southwest winds 5 to 15 knots, becoming north to northeast. Seas 4 to 6 feet. Slight chance of rain. Monday night, northeast winds 15 to 25 knots. Seas 4 to 7 feet. Scattered showers and thunderstorms. Tuesday, northeast winds 15 to 25 knots. Seas 6 to 9 feet. Tuesday night, northeast winds 15 to 25 knots, becoming north 10 to 15 knots. Seas 5 to 9 feet. Wednesday, northeast winds 5 to 15 knots, becoming north. Seas 4 to 7 feet. Wednesday night, northeast winds 5 to 15 knots, becoming north 10 to 15 knots. Seas 4 to 7 feet. Thursday, north winds 10 to 20 knots, diminishing to 5 to 15 knots. Seas 4 to 7 feet. Thursday night, variable winds less than 10 knots, becoming west. Seas 4 to 6 feet. Friday, west winds 5 to 10 knots, becoming southwest 10 to 15 knots. Seas 4 to 5 feet. Friday night, southwest winds 10 to 15 knots. Seas 4 to 5 feet. Hazardous weather information. Now here is the hazardous weather outlook for southeast Maryland, northeast North Carolina, central Virginia, east central Virginia, eastern Virginia, north central Virginia, south central Virginia, and southeast Virginia. Tonight, no hazardous weather is expected at this time. And now the extended outlook for the period Sunday through Friday. No hazardous weather is expected at this time. The key weather messages for the next 7 days. There is a chance for showers and a few storms across southeastern portions of the area tomorrow. Temperatures remain below average into midweek. A much warmer summer pattern develops later this week into the weekend. A coastal flood statement has been issued for bayside portions of the Maryland eastern shore as well as the southern shore of the Potomac River, where nuisance tidal flooding is expected tonight. Now the official National Weather Service forecast. This afternoon, mostly sunny. Highs in the upper 70s.
West winds around 5 miles per hour. Tonight, partly cloudy. Lows in the upper 50s. South winds around 5 miles per hour. Monday, mostly cloudy with a chance of

Showers. A slight chance of thunderstorms in the afternoon. Highs in the upper 70s. Southwest winds 5 to 10 miles per hour, becoming northwest in the afternoon. Chance of rain 50%. Monday night, mostly cloudy. A slight chance of showers in the evening. Lows in the upper 50s. Northeast winds 5 to 10 miles per hour. Gusts up to 20 miles per hour in the evening. Chance of rain 20%. Tuesday, mostly sunny. Highs in the lower 70s. Northeast winds 10 to 15 miles per hour. Tuesday night, clear. Lows in the lower 50s. Wednesday, sunny. Highs in the upper 70s. Wednesday night, mostly clear in the evening, then becoming partly cloudy. Lows in the mid-50s. Thursday, sunny. Highs in the lower 80s. Thursday night, clear. Lows in the lower 60s. Friday, mostly sunny. Highs in the upper 80s. Friday night, mostly clear. Lows in the upper 60s. Saturday, partly sunny. Highs in the lower 90s. Here are the marine and buoy reports for 5 p.m. across the lower Chesapeake Bay and coastal waters. All wave and swell heights are in feet. Wave and swell periods are in seconds. Potomac River buoy, air temperature was 68. The wind was south at 12 knots. Cove Point, air temperature was 67. The wind was southeast at 10 knots. Piney Point, winds were north, 7 knots. Bishop's Head, air temperature was 69. The wind was west at 3 knots. Lewisetta, air temperature was 72. Water temperature 73. The wind was northeast at 4 knots. Rappahannock Light, winds were south, 7 knots. Yorktown Coast Guard Station, air temperature was 72. Water temperature 74. The wind was north at 5 knots. Crypto Peak, water temperature 70. The wind was south at 5 knots. Dominion Terminal Newport News, air temperature was 73. South Craney Island, air temperature was 72. The wind was north at 3 knots. Cape Henry, air temperature was 67. The wind was southeast at 9 knots. Brandywine Chill Lake, Delaware, winds were south, 11 knots. Air temperature 66. Fenwick Island buoy, winds were south, 14 knots. Air temperature 59. Buoy 64 nautical miles east of Virginia Beach, air temperature was 61. Wave height 6 feet. Wave period 11. Buoy just east of Cape Henry. Water temperature 66. Wave heights 3. Wave period 11. Swell period 11. Duck Cove Pier, air temperature was 65. The wind was southeast at 11 knots. Diamond Shoals buoy, air temperature was 66. Wave height 4 feet. Wave period 10. The wind was north at 8 knots. Tidal information. For Sewell's Point. High tide at 10:15 p.m. Sunday. Low tide at 3:53 p.m. Sunday. High tide at 10 a.m. Sunday. Low tide at 4:10 a.m. Sunday. High tide at 10:52 p.m. Monday. Low tide at 4:30 p.m. Monday. High tide at 10:39 a.m. Monday. Low tide at 4:45 a.m. Monday. Marine forecast, Chesapeake Bay from New Point Comfort to Little Creek, Virginia. Small craft advisory in effect from 10 p.m. this evening through Monday morning. Through 7 p.m., southeast winds 5 to 10 knots. Gusts up to 15 knots late. Waves 1 foot. Tonight, southeast winds 10 to 15 knots, becoming south 15 to 20 knots in the late evening and overnight, then becoming southwest late. Gusts up to 25 knots. Waves 2 to 3 feet. Monday, southwest winds 15 to 20 knots, becoming north 10 to 15 knots in the afternoon. Waves 1 to 2 feet. Monday night, northeast winds 15 to 20 knots. Waves 2 to 3 feet. Tuesday, northeast winds 15 to 20 knots with gusts up to 25 knots. Waves 3 to 4 feet, occasionally to 5 feet. Tuesday night, northeast winds 15 to 20 knots, becoming north 10 to 15 knots after midnight. Waves 2 to 3 feet. Wednesday, north winds 10 to 15 knots. Waves 2 to 3 feet. Wednesday night, east winds 10 knots with gusts up to 15 knots, becoming north after midnight. Waves 2 to 3 feet.

southeast winds 5 to 10 knots. Gusts up to 15 knots late. Waves around 2 feet. Wave detail, east 2 feet at 9 seconds and north 1 foot at 4 seconds. Tonight, southeast winds 10 to 15 knots, becoming south 15 to 20 knots in the late evening and overnight, then becoming southwest late. Gusts up to 25 knots. Waves 2 to 3 feet. Wave detail, northwest 2 feet at 4 seconds and east 2 feet at 10 seconds. Monday, southwest winds 10 to 15 knots, becoming northwest in the afternoon. Gusts up to 20 knots. Waves 2 to 3 feet. Wave detail, southwest 2 feet at 3 seconds and east 1 foot at 10 seconds. A chance of showers. Monday night, northeast winds 15 to 20 knots. Waves 3 to 4 feet, occasionally to 5 feet. Wave detail, east 3 feet at 3 seconds and west 1 foot at 3 seconds. Tuesday, northeast winds 15 to 20 knots, increasing to 20 to 25 knots in the afternoon. Waves 4 to 5 feet, occasionally to 6 feet. Wave detail, east 4 feet at 5 seconds and east 1 foot at 10 seconds. Tuesday night, northeast winds 15 to 20 knots, diminishing to 10 to 15 knots after midnight. Waves 3 to 4 feet, occasionally to 5 feet. Wave detail, east 4 feet at 8 seconds and north 1 foot at 4 seconds. Wednesday, northeast winds 10 to 15 knots with gusts up to 20 knots. Waves around 3 feet. Wednesday night, northeast winds 10 knots, becoming north after midnight. Gusts up to 15 knots. Waves 2 to 3 feet. Thursday, north winds 10 knots, becoming northeast in the afternoon. Gusts up to 15 knots. Waves around 3 feet. Thursday night, southeast winds 10 to 15 knots, becoming southwest after midnight. Waves around 3 feet. Marine forecast, Currid Sound. Through 7 p.m., southeast winds 5 to 10 knots. Gusts up to 15 knots late. Waves around 1 foot. Tonight, south winds 10 to 15 knots with gusts up to 20 knots, becoming southwest late. Waves 1 to 2 feet. Monday, southwest winds 5 to 10 knots. Gusts up to 15 knots in the morning. Waves around 1 foot. Showers likely. Monday night, northeast winds 10 to 15 knots. Gusts up to 25 knots after midnight. Waves 1 to 2 feet. A chance of showers in the evening. Tuesday, northeast winds 15 to 20 knots with gusts up to 30 knots. Waves 2 to 3 feet. Tuesday night, northeast winds 15 to 20 knots with gusts up to 25 knots, becoming north 10 to 15 knots after midnight. Waves 2 to 3 feet, diminishing to 1 to 2 feet after midnight. Wednesday, north winds 10 to 15 knots with gusts up to 25 knots. Waves 1 to 2 feet. Wednesday night, north winds 5 to 10 knots. Gusts up to 15 knots in the evening. Waves around 1 foot. Thursday, north winds 5 to 10 knots, becoming northeast in the afternoon. Gusts up to 15 knots. Waves around 1 foot. Thursday night, southeast winds 5 to 10 knots, becoming southwest after midnight. Gusts up to 15 knots. Waves around 1 foot. Air quality forecast. The forecast Monday for the eastern shore is code level green, which is good, and means little or no health risk. Primary pollutant will be ozone. The current time is 6:03 p.m. Eastern Daylight Time. The Norfolk, Virginia climate summary for this evening, as of 5 p.m., May 31, 2026. Today's high temperature was 76 degrees and the low 52 degrees. No precipitation fell today, which leaves the monthly total at 4.08 inches. The total precipitation for the year still stands at 12.86 inches. The record high for tomorrow is 97, which occurred in 1880, and the record low is 49, which occurred in 1894. Sunset tonight is at 8:18 p.m. Sunrise tomorrow is at 5:47 a.m. Offshore waters forecast Baltimore Canyon to Cape Charles Light, to 100 nautical miles. Tonight, southwest winds 5 to 10 knots, increasing to 10 to 15 knots. Seas 5 to 7 feet. Monday, southwest winds 5 to 15 knots, becoming north to northeast. Seas 4 to 6 feet. Slight chance of rain.

Monday night, northeast winds 15 to 25 knots. Seas 4 to 7 feet. Scattered showers and thunderstorms. Tuesday, northeast winds 15 to 25 knots. Seas 6 to 9 feet. Tuesday night, northeast winds 15 to 25 knots, becoming north 10 to 15 knots. Seas 5 to 9 feet. Wednesday, northeast winds 5 to 15 knots, becoming north. Seas 4 to 7 feet. Wednesday night, northeast winds 5 to 15 knots, becoming north 10 to 15 knots. Seas 4 to 7 feet. Thursday, north winds 10 to 20 knots, diminishing to 5 to 15 knots. Seas 4 to 7 feet. Thursday night, variable winds less than 10 knots, becoming west. Seas 4 to 6 feet. Friday, west winds 5 to 10 knots, becoming southwest 10 to 15 knots. Seas 4 to 5 feet. Friday night, southwest winds 10 to 15 knots. Seas 4 to 5 feet. This is NOAA's National Weather Service All Hazards Weather Radio, KHP 37, broadcasting from Wakefield, Virginia, transmitting from Driver, Virginia on a frequency of 162.550 MHz. The following information is for Hampton Roads and Northeast North Carolina, the southern part of the Chesapeake Bay and adjacent coastal waters. Hazardous weather information. Now here is the hazardous weather outlook for Southeast Maryland, Northeast North Carolina, Central Virginia, East Central Virginia, Eastern Virginia, North Central Virginia, South Central Virginia, and Southeast Virginia. Tonight, no hazardous weather is expected at this time. And now the extended outlook for the period Sunday through Friday. No hazardous weather is expected at this time. The key weather messages for the next 7 days. There is a chance for showers and a few storms across southeastern portions of the area tomorrow. Temperatures remain below average into midweek. A much warmer summer pattern develops later this week into the weekend. A coastal flood statement has been issued for bayside portions of the Maryland Eastern Shore as well as the southern shore of the Potomac River, where nuisance tidal flooding is expected tonight. Now the official National Weather Service forecast. This afternoon, mostly sunny. Highs in the upper 70s. West winds around 5 miles per hour. Tonight, partly cloudy. Lows in the upper 50s. South winds around 5 miles per hour. Monday, mostly cloudy with a chance of showers. A slight chance of thunderstorms in the afternoon. Highs in the upper 70s. Southwest winds 5 to 10 miles per hour, becoming northwest in the afternoon. Chance of rain 50%. Monday night, mostly cloudy. A slight chance of showers in the evening. Lows in the upper 50s. Northeast winds 5 to 10 miles per hour. Gusts up to 20 miles per hour in the evening. Chance of rain 20%. Tuesday, mostly sunny. Highs in the lower 70s. Northeast winds 10 to 15 miles per hour. Tuesday night, clear. Lows in the lower 50s. Wednesday, sunny. Highs in the upper 70s. Wednesday night, mostly clear in the evening, then becoming partly cloudy. Lows in the mid-50s. Thursday, sunny. Highs in the lower 80s. Thursday night, clear. Lows in the lower 60s. Friday, mostly sunny. Highs in the upper 80s. Friday night, mostly clear. Lows in the upper 60s. Saturday, partly sunny. Highs in the lower 90s. Here are the marine and buoy reports for 5 p.m. across the lower Chesapeake Bay and coastal waters. All wave and swell heights are in feet. Wave and swell periods are in seconds. Potomac River buoy, air temperature was 68. The wind was south at 12 knots. Cove Point, air temperature was 67. The wind was southeast at 10 knots. Piney Point, winds were north, 7 knots. Bishop's Head, air temperature was 69. The wind was west at 3 knots. Lewisetta, air temperature was 72. Water temperature 73. The wind was northeast at 4 knots. Rappahannock Light, winds were south, 7 knots. Yorktown Coast Guard Station, air temperature was 72. Water temperature 74. The wind was north at 5 knots. Crypto Peak, water temperature 70. The wind was south at 5 knots. Dominion Terminal Newport News, air temperature was 73. South Craney Island, air temperature was 72. Wind was
was north at 3 knots. Cape Henry, air temperature was 67. The wind was southeast at 9 knots. Brandywine Chill Lake, Delaware, winds were south, 11 knots. Air temperature 66. Fenwick Island Buoy, winds were south, 14 knots. Air temperature 59. Buoy 64 nautical miles east of Virginia Beach, air temperature was 61. Wave height 6 feet. Wave period 11. Buoy just east of Cape Henry. Water temperature 66. Wave height 3. Wave period 11. Swell period 11. Duck Cove Pier, air temperature was 65. The wind was southeast at 11 knots. Diamond Shoals Buoy, air temperature was 66. Wave height 4 feet. Wave period 10. The wind was north at 8 knots. Tidal information. For Sewell's Point. High tide at 10:15 p.m. Sunday. Low tide at 3:53 p.m. Sunday. High tide at 10 a.m. Sunday. Low tide at 4:10 a.m. Sunday. High tide at 10:52 p.m. Monday. Low tide at 4:30 p.m. Monday. High tide at 10:39 a.m. Monday. Low tide at 4:45 a.m. Monday. Marine forecast, Chesapeake Bay from New Point Comfort to Little Creek, Virginia. Small craft advisory in effect from 10 p.m. this evening through Monday morning. Through 7 p.m., southeast winds 5 to 10 knots. Gusts up to 15 knots late. Waves 1 foot. Tonight, southeast winds 10 to 15 knots, becoming south 15 to 20 knots in the late evening and overnight, then becoming southwest late. Gusts up to 25 knots. Waves 2 to 3 feet. Monday, southwest winds 15 to 20 knots, becoming north 10 to 15 knots in the afternoon. Waves 1 to 2 feet. Monday night, northeast winds 15 to 20 knots. Waves 2 to 3 feet. Tuesday, northeast winds 15 to 20 knots with gusts up to 25 knots. Waves 3 to 4 feet, occasionally to 5 feet. Tuesday night, northeast winds 15 to 20 knots, becoming north 10 to 15 knots after midnight. Waves 2 to 3 feet. Wednesday, north winds 10 to 15 knots. Waves 2 to 3 feet. Wednesday night, east winds 10 knots with gusts up to 15 knots, becoming north after midnight. Waves 2 to 3 feet. Thursday, north winds 5 to 10 knots, becoming northeast with gusts up to 15 knots in the afternoon. Waves 2 to 3 feet, subsiding to 1 foot in the afternoon. Thursday night, southeast winds 10 to 15 knots, becoming southwest after midnight. Waves 1 to 2 feet. Marine forecast, Chesapeake Bay from Little Creek, Virginia to Cape Henry, Virginia, including the Chesapeake Bay Bridge Tunnel. Small craft advisory in effect from 10 p.m. this evening through Monday morning. Through 7 p.m., southeast winds 5 to 10 knots. Gusts up to 15 knots late. Waves around 2 feet. Wave detail, east 2 feet at 9 seconds and north 1 foot at 4 seconds. Tonight, southeast winds 10 to 15 knots, becoming south 15 to 20 knots in the late evening and overnight, then becoming southwest late. Gusts up to 25 knots. Waves 2 to 3 feet. Wave detail, northwest 2 feet at 4 seconds and east 2 feet at 10 seconds. Monday, southwest winds 10 to 15 knots, becoming northwest in the afternoon. Gusts up to 20 knots. Waves 2 to 3 feet. Wave detail, southwest 2 feet at 3 seconds and east 1 foot at 10 seconds. A chance of showers. Monday night, northeast winds 15 to 20 knots. Waves 3 to 4 feet, occasionally to 5 feet. Wave detail, east 3 feet at 3 seconds and west 1 foot at 3 seconds. Tuesday, northeast winds 15 to 20 knots, increasing to 20 to 25 knots in the afternoon. Waves 4 to 5 feet, occasionally to 6 feet. Wave detail, east 4 feet at 5 seconds and east 1 foot at 10 seconds. Tuesday night, northeast winds 15 to 20 knots, diminishing to 10 to 15 knots after midnight. Waves 3 to 4 feet, occasionally to 5 feet. Wave detail, east 4 feet at 8 seconds and north 1 foot at 4 seconds. Wednesday, northeast winds 10 to 15 knots with gusts up to 20 knots. Waves around 3 feet. Wednesday night, northeast winds 10 knots, becoming north after midnight. Gusts up to 15 knots. Waves 2.
2 to 3 feet. Thursday, north winds 10 knots, becoming northeast in the afternoon. Gusts up to 15 knots. Waves around 3 feet. Thursday night, southeast winds 10 to 15 knots, becoming southwest after midnight. Waves around 3 feet. Marine forecast, Kerguelen Sound. Through 7 p.m., southeast winds 5 to 10 knots. Gusts up to 15 knots late. Waves around 1 foot. Tonight, south winds 10 to 15 knots with gusts up to 20 knots, becoming southwest late. Waves 1 to 2 feet. Monday, southwest winds 5 to 10 knots. Gusts up to 15 knots in the morning. Waves around 1 foot. Showers likely. Monday night, northeast winds 10 to 15 knots. Gusts up to 25 knots after midnight. Waves 1 to 2 feet. A chance of showers in the evening. Tuesday, northeast winds 15 to 20 knots with gusts up to 30 knots. Waves 2 to 3 feet. Tuesday night, northeast winds 15 to 20 knots with gusts up to 25 knots, becoming north 10 to 15 knots after midnight. Waves 2 to 3 feet, diminishing to 1 to 2 feet after midnight. Wednesday, north winds 10 to 15 knots with gusts up to 25 knots. Waves 1 to 2 feet. Wednesday night, north winds 5 to 10 knots. Gusts up to 15 knots in the evening. Waves around 1 foot. Thursday, north winds 5 to 10 knots, becoming northeast in the afternoon. Gusts up to 15 knots. Waves around 1 foot. Thursday night, southeast winds 5 to 10 knots, becoming southwest after midnight. Gusts up to 15 knots. Waves around 1 foot. Air quality forecast. The forecast Monday for the eastern shore is code level green, which is good, and means little or no health risk. Primary pollutant will be ozone. The current time is 6:16 p.m. Eastern Daylight Time. The Norfolk, Virginia climate summary for this evening, as of 5 p.m., May 31, 2026. Today's high temperature was 76 degrees and the low 52 degrees. No precipitation fell today, which leaves the monthly total at 4.08 inches. The total precipitation for the year still stands at 12.86 inches. The record high for tomorrow is 97, which occurred in 1880, and the record low is 49, which occurred in 1894. Sunset tonight is at 8:18 p.m. Sunrise tomorrow is at 5:47 a.m. Offshore waters forecast Baltimore Canyon to Cape Charles Light, to 100 nautical miles. Tonight, southwest winds 5 to 10 knots, increasing to 10 to 15 knots. Seas 5 to 7 feet. Monday, southwest winds 5 to 15 knots, becoming north to northeast. Seas 4 to 6 feet. Slight chance of rain. Monday night, northeast winds 15 to 25 knots. Seas 4 to 7 feet. Scattered showers and thunderstorms. Tuesday, northeast winds 15 to 25 knots. Seas 6 to 9 feet. Tuesday night, northeast winds 15 to 25 knots, becoming north 10 to 15 knots. Seas 5 to 9 feet. Wednesday, northeast winds 5 to 15 knots, becoming north. Seas 4 to 7 feet. Wednesday night, northeast winds 5 to 15 knots, becoming north 10 to 15 knots. Seas 4 to 7 feet. Thursday, north winds 10 to 20 knots, diminishing to 5 to 15 knots. Seas 4 to 7 feet. Thursday night, variable winds less than 10 knots, becoming west. Seas 4 to 6 feet. Friday, west winds 5 to 10 knots, becoming southwest 10 to 15 knots. Seas 4 to 5 feet. Friday night, southwest winds 10 to 15 knots. Seas 4 to 5 feet. Hazardous weather information. Now here is the hazardous weather outlook for southeast Maryland, northeast North Carolina, central Virginia, east central Virginia, eastern Virginia, north central Virginia, south central Virginia, and southeast Virginia. Tonight, no hazardous weather is expected at this time. And now the extended outlook for the period Sunday through Friday. No hazardous weather is expected at this time. The key weather messages for the next 7 days. There is a chance for showers and a few storms across southeastern portions of the area tomorrow. Temperatures remain below average into midweek. A much warmer,
summer pattern develops later this week into the weekend. A coastal flood statement has been issued for bayside portions of the Maryland Eastern Shore as well as the southern shore of the Potomac River, where nuisance tidal flooding is expected tonight. Now the official National Weather Service forecast. This afternoon, mostly sunny. Highs in the upper 70s. West winds around 5 miles per hour. Tonight, partly cloudy. Lows in the upper 50s. South winds around 5 miles per hour. Monday, mostly cloudy with a chance of showers. A slight chance of thunderstorms in the afternoon. Highs in the upper 70s. Southwest winds 5 to 10 miles per hour, becoming northwest in the afternoon. Chance of rain 50%. Monday night, mostly cloudy. A slight chance of showers in the evening. Lows in the upper 50s. Northeast winds 5 to 10 miles per hour. Gusts up to 20 miles per hour in the evening. Chance of rain 20%. Tuesday, mostly sunny. Highs in the lower 70s. Northeast winds 10 to 15 miles per hour. Tuesday night, clear. Lows in the lower 50s. Wednesday, sunny. Highs in the upper 70s. Wednesday night, mostly clear in the evening, then becoming partly cloudy. Lows in the mid-50s. Thursday, sunny. Highs in the lower 80s. Thursday night, clear. Lows in the lower 60s. Friday, mostly sunny. Highs in the upper 80s. Friday night, mostly clear. Lows in the upper 60s. Saturday, partly sunny. Highs in the lower 90s. Here are the marine and buoy reports for 6 p.m. across the lower Chesapeake Bay and coastal waters. All wave and swell heights are in feet. Wave and swell periods are in seconds. Potomac River buoy, air temperature was 68. The wind was southeast at 12 knots. Cove Point, air temperature was 68. The wind was southeast at 12 knots. Piney Point, winds were north, 4 knots. Bishop's Head, air temperature was 73. The wind was south at 2 knots. Lewisetta, air temperature was 71. Water temperature 73. The wind was east at 5 knots. Rappahannock Light, winds were south, 8 knots. Yorktown Coast Guard Station, air temperature was 72. Water temperature 74. The wind was northeast at 6 knots. Crypto Peak, water temperature 72. The wind was south at 11 knots. Dominion Terminal Newport News, air temperature was 72. The wind was east at 5 knots. South Craney Island, air temperature was 75. The wind was south at 5 knots. Cape Henry, air temperature was 65. The wind was south at 13 knots. Brandywine Showlight, Delaware, winds were south, 16 knots. Air temperature 63. Fenwick Island buoy, winds were south, 14 knots. Water temperature 60. Air temperature 60. Buoy off Virginia Beach 64 nautical miles. Water temperature 62. Air temperature 62. Buoy just east of Cape Henry. Water temperature 65. Wave heights 4. Wave period 10. Swell period 11. Duck Cove Pier, air temperature was 66. The wind was southeast at 12 knots. Diamond Shoals buoy, air temperature was 66. Wave height 4 feet. Wave period 10. The wind was northeast at 6 knots. Tidal information. For Sewell's Point. High tide at 10:15 p.m. Sunday. Low tide at 3:53 p.m. Sunday. High tide at 10 a.m. Sunday. Low tide at 4:10 a.m. Sunday. High tide at 10:52 p.m. Monday. Low tide at 4:30 p.m. Monday. High tide at 10:39 a.m. Monday. Low tide at 4:45 a.m. Monday. Marine forecast. Chesapeake Bay from New Point Comfort to Little Creek, Virginia. Small craft advisory in effect from 10 p.m. this evening through Monday morning. Through 7 p.m., southeast winds 5 to 10 knots. Gusts up to 15 knots late. Waves 1 foot. Tonight, southeast winds 10 to 15 knots, becoming south 15 to 20 knots in the late evening and overnight, then becoming southwest late. Gusts up to 25 knots. Waves 2 to 3 feet. Monday, southwest winds 15 to 20 knots, becoming north 10 to 15 knots in the afternoon. Waves 1 to 2 feet.
Monday night, northeast winds 15 to 20 knots. Waves 2 to 3 feet. Tuesday, northeast winds 15 to 20 knots with gusts up to 25 knots. Waves 3 to 4 feet, occasionally to 5 feet. Tuesday night, northeast winds 15 to 20 knots, becoming north 10 to 15 knots after midnight. Waves 2 to 3 feet. Wednesday, north winds 10 to 15 knots. Waves 2 to 3 feet. Wednesday night, east winds 10 knots with gusts up to 15 knots, becoming north after midnight. Waves 2 to 3 feet. Thursday, north winds 5 to 10 knots, becoming northeast with gusts up to 15 knots in the afternoon. Waves 2 to 3 feet, subsiding to 1 foot in the afternoon. Thursday night, southeast winds 10 to 15 knots, becoming southwest after midnight. Waves 1 to 2 feet. Marine forecast, Chesapeake Bay from Little Creek, Virginia to Cape Henry, Virginia, including the Chesapeake Bay Bridge Tunnel. Small craft advisory in effect from 10 p.m. this evening through Monday morning. Through 7 p.m., southeast winds 5 to 10 knots. Gusts up to 15 knots late. Waves around 2 feet. Wave detail, east 2 feet at 9 seconds and north 1 foot at 4 seconds. Tonight, southeast winds 10 to 15 knots, becoming south 15 to 20 knots in the late evening and overnight, then becoming southwest late. Gusts up to 25 knots. Waves 2 to 3 feet. Wave detail, northwest 2 feet at 4 seconds and east 2 feet at 10 seconds. Monday, southwest winds 10 to 15 knots, becoming northwest in the afternoon. Gusts up to 20 knots. Waves 2 to 3 feet. Wave detail, southwest 2 feet at 3 seconds and east 1 foot at 10 seconds. A chance of showers. Monday night, northeast winds 15 to 20 knots. Waves 3 to 4 feet, occasionally to 5 feet. Wave detail, east 3 feet at 3 seconds and west 1 foot at 3 seconds. Tuesday, northeast winds 15 to 20 knots, increasing to 20 to 25 knots in the afternoon. Waves 4 to 5 feet, occasionally to 6 feet. Wave detail, east 4 feet at 5 seconds and east 1 foot at 10 seconds. Tuesday night, northeast winds 15 to 20 knots, diminishing to 10 to 15 knots after midnight. Waves 3 to 4 feet, occasionally to 5 feet. Wave detail, east 4 feet at 8 seconds and north 1 foot at 4 seconds. Wednesday, northeast winds 10 to 15 knots with gusts up to 20 knots. Waves around 3 feet. Wednesday night, northeast winds 10 knots, becoming north after midnight. Gusts up to 15 knots. Waves 2 to 3 feet. Thursday, north winds 10 knots, becoming northeast in the afternoon. Gusts up to 15 knots. Waves around 3 feet. Thursday night, southeast winds 10 to 15 knots, becoming southwest after midnight. Waves around 3 feet. Marine forecast, Currituck Sound. Through 7 p.m., southeast winds 5 to 10 knots. Gusts up to 15 knots late. Waves around 1 foot. Tonight, south winds 10 to 15 knots with gusts up to 20 knots, becoming southwest late. Waves 1 to 2 feet. Monday, southwest winds 5 to 10 knots. Gusts up to 15 knots in the morning. Waves around 1 foot. Showers likely. Monday night, northeast winds 10 to 15 knots. Gusts up to 25 knots after midnight. Waves 1 to 2 feet. A chance of showers in the evening. Tuesday, northeast winds 15 to 20 knots with gusts up to 30 knots. Waves 2 to 3 feet. Tuesday night, northeast winds 15 to 20 knots with gusts up to 25 knots, becoming north 10 to 15 knots after midnight. Waves 2 to 3 feet, diminishing to 1 to 2 feet after midnight. Wednesday, north winds 10 to 15 knots with gusts up to 25 knots. Waves 1 to 2 feet. Wednesday night, north winds 5 to 10 knots. Gusts up to 15 knots in the evening. Waves around 1 foot. Thursday, north winds 5 to 10 knots, becoming northeast in the afternoon. Gusts up to 15 knots. Waves around 1 foot. Thursday night, southeast winds 5 to 10 knots, becoming southwest after midnight. Gusts up to 15 knots. Waves around 1 foot. Air quality forecast.
The forecast Monday for the Eastern Shore is code level green, which is good, and means little or no health risk. Primary pollutant will be ozone. The current time is 6:29 p.m. Eastern Daylight Time. The Norfolk, Virginia climate summary for this evening, as of 5 p.m., May 31, 2026. Today's high temperature was 76 degrees and the low 52 degrees. No precipitation fell today, which leaves the monthly total at 4.08 inches. The total precipitation for the year still stands at 12.86 inches. The record high for tomorrow is 97, which occurred in 1880, and the record low is 49, which occurred in 1894. Sunset tonight is at 8:18 p.m. Sunrise tomorrow is at 5:47 a.m. Offshore waters forecast Baltimore Canyon to Cape Charles Light, to 100 nautical miles. Tonight, southwest winds 5 to 10 knots, increasing to 10 to 15 knots. Seas 5 to 7 feet. Monday, southwest winds 5 to 15 knots, becoming north to northeast. Seas 4 to 6 feet. Slight chance of rain. Monday night, northeast winds 15 to 25 knots. Seas 4 to 7 feet. Scattered showers and thunderstorms. Tuesday, northeast winds 15 to 25 knots. Seas 6 to 9 feet. Tuesday night, northeast winds 15 to 25 knots, becoming north 10 to 15 knots. Seas 5 to 9 feet. Wednesday, northeast winds 5 to 15 knots, becoming north. Seas 4 to 7 feet. Wednesday night, northeast winds 5 to 15 knots, becoming north 10 to 15 knots. Seas 4 to 7 feet. Thursday, north winds 10 to 20 knots, diminishing to 5 to 15 knots. Seas 4 to 7 feet. Thursday night, variable winds less than 10 knots, becoming west. Seas 4 to 6 feet. Friday, west winds 5 to 10 knots, becoming southwest 10 to 15 knots. Seas 4 to 5 feet. Friday night, southwest winds 10 to 15 knots. Seas 4 to 5 feet. Hazardous weather information. Now here is the hazardous weather outlook for Southeast Maryland, Northeast North Carolina, Central Virginia, East Central Virginia, Eastern Virginia, North Central Virginia, South Central Virginia, and Southeast Virginia. Tonight, no hazardous weather is expected at this time. And now the extended outlook for the period Sunday through Friday. No hazardous weather is expected at this time. The key weather messages for the next 7 days. There is a chance for showers and a few storms across southeastern portions of the area tomorrow. Temperatures remain below average into midweek. A much warmer summer pattern develops later this week into the weekend. A coastal flood statement has been issued for bayside portions of the Maryland Eastern Shore as well as the southern shore of the Potomac River, where nuisance tidal flooding is expected tonight. Now the official National Weather Service forecast. This afternoon, mostly sunny. Highs in the upper 70s. West winds around 5 miles per hour. Tonight, partly cloudy. Lows in the upper 50s. South winds around 5 miles per hour. Monday, mostly cloudy with a chance of showers. A slight chance of thunderstorms in the afternoon. Highs in the upper 70s. Southwest winds 5 to 10 miles per hour, becoming northwest in the afternoon. Chance of rain 50%. Monday night, mostly cloudy. A slight chance of showers in the evening. Lows in the upper 50s. Northeast winds 5 to 10 miles per hour. Gusts up to 20 miles per hour in the evening. Chance of rain 20%. Tuesday, mostly sunny. Highs in the lower 70s. Northeast winds 10 to 15 miles per hour. Tuesday night, clear. Lows in the lower 50s. Wednesday, sunny. Highs in the upper 70s. Wednesday night, mostly clear in the evening, then becoming partly cloudy. Lows in the mid-50s. Thursday, sunny. Highs in the lower 80s. Thursday night, clear. Lows in the lower 60s. Friday, mostly sunny. Highs in the upper 80s. Friday night, mostly clear. Lows in the upper 60s. Saturday, partly sunny. Highs in the lower 90s. Here are the marine and buoy reports for 6 p.m. across the lower Chesapeake Bay and coastal waters. All wave and swell heights are in feet. Wave and swell periods are in seconds. Potomac River buoy,
Air temperature was 68. The wind was southeast at 12 knots. Cove Point, air temperature was 68. The wind was southeast at 12 knots. Piney Point, winds were north, 4 knots. Bishop's Head, air temperature was 73. The wind was south at 2 knots. Lewisetta, air temperature was 71. Water temperature 73. The wind was east at 5 knots. Rappahannock Light, winds were south, 8 knots. Yorktown Coast Guard Station, air temperature was 72. Water temperature 74. The wind was northeast at 6 knots. Crypto Peak, water temperature 72. The wind was south at 11 knots. Dominion Terminal Newport News, air temperature was 72. The wind was east at 5 knots. South Craney Island, air temperature was 75. The wind was south at 5 knots. Cape Henry, air temperature was 65. The wind was south at 13 knots. Brandywine Chill Light, Delaware, winds were south, 16 knots. Air temperature 63. Fenwick Island Buoy, winds were south, 14 knots. Water temperature 60. Air temperature 60. Buoy off Virginia Beach 64 nautical miles. Water temperature 62. Air temperature 62. Buoy just east of Cape Henry. Water temperature 65. Wave heights 4. Wave period 10. Swell period 11. Duck Cove Pier, air temperature was 66. The wind was southeast at 12 knots. Diamond Shoals Buoy, air temperature was 66. Wave height 4 feet. Wave period 10. The wind was northeast at 6 knots. This is NOAA's National Weather Service All Hazards Weather Radio, KHP 37, broadcasting from Wakefield, Virginia, transmitting from Driver, Virginia on a frequency of 162.550 MHz. The following information is for Hampton Roads and Northeast North Carolina, the southern part of the Chesapeake Bay and adjacent coastal waters. Tidal information. For Sewell's Point. High tide at 10:15 p.m. Sunday. Low tide at 3:53 p.m. Sunday. High tide at 10 a.m. Sunday. Low tide at 4:10 a.m. Sunday. High tide at 10:52 p.m. Monday. Low tide at 4:30 p.m. Monday. High tide at 10:39 a.m. Monday. Low tide at 4:45 a.m. Monday. Marine forecast, Chesapeake Bay from New Point Comfort to Little Creek, Virginia. Small craft advisory in effect from 10 p.m. this evening through Monday morning. Through 7 p.m., southeast winds 5 to 10 knots. Gusts up to 15 knots late. Waves 1 foot. Tonight, southeast winds 10 to 15 knots, becoming south 15 to 20 knots in the late evening and overnight, then becoming southwest late. Gusts up to 25 knots. Waves 2 to 3 feet. Monday, southwest winds 15 to 20 knots, becoming north 10 to 15 knots in the afternoon. Waves 1 to 2 feet. Monday night, northeast winds 15 to 20 knots. Waves 2 to 3 feet. Tuesday, northeast winds 15 to 20 knots with gusts up to 25 knots. Waves 3 to 4 feet, occasionally to 5 feet. Tuesday night, northeast winds 15 to 20 knots, becoming north 10 to 15 knots after midnight. Waves 2 to 3 feet. Wednesday, north winds 10 to 15 knots. Waves 2 to 3 feet. Wednesday night, east winds 10 knots with gusts up to 15 knots, becoming north after midnight. Waves 2 to 3 feet. Thursday, north winds 5 to 10 knots, becoming northeast with gusts up to 15 knots in the afternoon. Waves 2 to 3 feet, subsiding to 1 foot in the afternoon. Thursday night, southeast winds 10 to 15 knots, becoming southwest after midnight. Waves 1 to 2 feet. Marine forecast, Chesapeake Bay from Little Creek, Virginia to Cape Henry, Virginia, including the Chesapeake Bay Bridge Tunnel. Small craft advisory in effect from 10 p.m. this evening through Monday morning. Through 7 p.m., southeast winds 5 to 10 knots. Gusts up to 15 knots late. Waves around 2 feet. Wave detail, east 2 feet at 9 seconds and north 1 foot at 4 seconds. Tonight, southeast winds 10 to 15 knots, becoming south 15 to 20 knots in the late evening and overnight, then becoming southwest late. Gusts up to 25 knots. Waves 2 to 3 feet.
Wave detail, northwest 2 feet at 4 seconds and east 2 feet at 10 seconds. Monday, southwest winds 10 to 15 knots, becoming northwest in the afternoon. Gusts up to 20 knots. Waves 2 to 3 feet. Wave detail, southwest 2 feet at 3 seconds and east 1 foot at 10 seconds. A chance of showers. Monday night, northeast winds 15 to 20 knots. Waves 3 to 4 feet, occasionally to 5 feet. Wave detail, east 3 feet at 3 seconds and west 1 foot at 3 seconds. Tuesday, northeast winds 15 to 20 knots, increasing to 20 to 25 knots in the afternoon. Waves 4 to 5 feet, occasionally to 6 feet. Wave detail, east 4 feet at 5 seconds and east 1 foot at 10 seconds. Tuesday night, northeast winds 15 to 20 knots, diminishing to 10 to 15 knots after midnight. Waves 3 to 4 feet, occasionally to 5 feet. Wave detail, east 4 feet at 8 seconds and north 1 foot at 4 seconds. Wednesday, northeast winds 10 to 15 knots with gusts up to 20 knots. Waves around 3 feet. Wednesday night, northeast winds 10 knots, becoming north after midnight. Gusts up to 15 knots. Waves 2 to 3 feet. Thursday, north winds 10 knots, becoming northeast in the afternoon. Gusts up to 15 knots. Waves around 3 feet. Thursday night, southeast winds 10 to 15 knots, becoming southwest after midnight. Waves around 3 feet. Marine forecast, Currituck Sound. Through 7 p.m., southeast winds 5 to 10 knots. Gusts up to 15 knots late. Waves around 1 foot. Tonight, south winds 10 to 15 knots with gusts up to 20 knots, becoming southwest late. Waves 1 to 2 feet. Monday, southwest winds 5 to 10 knots. Gusts up to 15 knots in the morning. Waves around 1 foot. Showers likely. Monday night, northeast winds 10 to 15 knots. Gusts up to 25 knots after midnight. Waves 1 to 2 feet. A chance of showers in the evening. Tuesday, northeast winds 15 to 20 knots with gusts up to 30 knots. Waves 2 to 3 feet. Tuesday night, northeast winds 15 to 20 knots with gusts up to 25 knots, becoming north 10 to 15 knots after midnight. Waves 2 to 3 feet, diminishing to 1 to 2 feet after midnight. Wednesday, north winds 10 to 15 knots with gusts up to 25 knots. Waves 1 to 2 feet. Wednesday night, north winds 5 to 10 knots. Gusts up to 15 knots in the evening. Waves around 1 foot. Thursday, north winds 5 to 10 knots, becoming northeast in the afternoon. Gusts up to 15 knots. Waves around 1 foot. Thursday night, southeast winds 5 to 10 knots, becoming southwest after midnight. Gusts up to 15 knots. Waves around 1 foot. Air quality forecast. The forecast Monday for the eastern shore is code level green, which is good, and means little or no health risk. Primary pollutant will be ozone. The current time is 6:42 p.m. Eastern Daylight Time. The Norfolk, Virginia climate summary for this evening, as of 5 p.m., May 31, 2026. Today's high temperature was 76 degrees and the low 52 degrees. No precipitation fell today, which leaves the monthly total at 4.08 inches. The total precipitation for the year still stands at 12.86 inches. The record high for tomorrow is 97, which occurred in 1880, and the record low is 49, which occurred in 1894. Sunset tonight is at 8:18 p.m. Sunrise tomorrow is at 5:47 a.m. Offshore waters forecast Baltimore Canyon to Cape Charles Light, to 100 nautical miles. Tonight, southwest winds 5 to 10 knots, increasing to 10 to 15 knots. Seas 5 to 7 feet. Monday, southwest winds 5 to 15 knots, becoming north to northeast. Seas 4 to 6 feet. Slight chance of rain. Monday night, northeast winds 15 to 25 knots. Seas 4 to 7 feet. Scattered showers and thunderstorms. Tuesday, northeast winds 15 to 25 knots. Seas 6 to 9 feet. Tuesday night, northeast winds 15 to 25 knots, becoming north 10 to 15 knots. Seas 5 to 9 feet.
Wednesday, northeast winds 5 to 15 knots, becoming north. Seas 4 to 7 feet. Wednesday night, northeast winds 5 to 15 knots, becoming north 10 to 15 knots. Seas 4 to 7 feet. Thursday, north winds 10 to 20 knots, diminishing to 5 to 15 knots. Seas 4 to 7 feet. Thursday night, variable winds less than 10 knots, becoming west. Seas 4 to 6 feet. Friday, west winds 5 to 10 knots, becoming southwest 10 to 15 knots. Seas 4 to 5 feet. Friday night, southwest winds 10 to 15 knots. Seas 4 to 5 feet. Hazardous weather information. Now here is the hazardous weather outlook for southeast Maryland, northeast North Carolina, central Virginia, east central Virginia, eastern Virginia, north central Virginia, south central Virginia, and southeast Virginia. Tonight, no hazardous weather is expected at this time. And now the extended outlook for the period Sunday through Friday. No hazardous weather is expected at this time. The key weather messages for the next 7 days. There is a chance for showers and a few storms across southeastern portions of the area tomorrow. Temperatures remain below average into midweek. A much warmer summer pattern develops later this week into the weekend. A coastal flood statement has been issued for bayside portions of the Maryland Eastern Shore as well as the southern shore of the Potomac River, where nuisance tidal flooding is expected tonight. Now the official National Weather Service forecast. This afternoon, mostly sunny. Highs in the upper 70s. West winds around 5 miles per hour. Tonight, partly cloudy. Lows in the upper 50s. South winds around 5 miles per hour. Monday, mostly cloudy with a chance of showers. A slight chance of thunderstorms in the afternoon. Highs in the upper 70s. Southwest winds 5 to 10 miles per hour, becoming northwest in the afternoon. Chance of rain 50%. Monday night, mostly cloudy. A slight chance of showers in the evening. Lows in the upper 50s. Northeast winds 5 to 10 miles per hour. Gusts up to 20 miles per hour in the evening. Chance of rain 20%. Tuesday, mostly sunny. Highs in the lower 70s. Northeast winds 10 to 15 miles per hour. Tuesday night, clear. Lows in the lower 50s. Wednesday, sunny. Highs in the upper 70s. Wednesday night, mostly clear in the evening, then becoming partly cloudy. Lows in the mid-50s. Thursday, sunny. Highs in the lower 80s. Thursday night, clear. Lows in the lower 60s. Friday, mostly sunny. Highs in the upper 80s. Friday night, mostly clear. Lows in the upper 60s. Saturday, partly sunny. Highs in the lower 90s. Now the official National Weather Service forecast. Tonight, partly cloudy. Lows in the upper 50s. South winds around 5 miles per hour. Monday, mostly cloudy with a chance of showers. A slight chance of thunderstorms in the afternoon. Highs in the upper 70s. Southwest winds 5 to 10 miles per hour, becoming northwest in the afternoon. Chance of rain 50%. Monday night, mostly cloudy. A slight chance of showers in the evening. Lows in the upper 50s. Northeast winds 5 to 10 miles per hour. Gusts up to 20 miles per hour in the evening. Chance of rain 20%. Tuesday, mostly sunny. Highs in the lower 70s. Northeast winds 10 to 15 miles per hour. Tuesday night, clear. Lows in the lower 50s. Northeast winds 5 to 10 miles per hour, becoming north after midnight. Wednesday, sunny. Highs in the upper 70s. Wednesday night, mostly clear in the evening, then becoming partly cloudy. Lows in the mid-50s. Thursday, sunny. Highs in the lower 80s. Thursday night, clear. Lows in the lower 60s. Friday, mostly sunny. Highs in the upper 80s. Friday night, mostly clear. Lows in the upper 60s. Saturday, partly sunny. Highs in the lower 90s. Saturday night, partly cloudy. Lows in the lower 70s. Sunday, partly sunny. Highs in the lower 90s. Here are the marine and buoy reports for 6 p.m. across the lower Chesapeake Bay and coastal waters. All wave and swell heights are in feet.
wave and swell periods are in seconds. Potomac River buoy, air temperature was 68. The wind was southeast at 12 knots. Cove Point, air temperature was 68. The wind was southeast at 12 knots. Piney Point, winds were north, 4 knots. Bishop's Head, air temperature was 73. The wind was south at 2 knots. Lewisetta, air temperature was 71. Water temperature 73. The wind was east at 5 knots. Rappahannock Light, winds were south, 8 knots. Yorktown Coast Guard Station, air temperature was 72. Water temperature 74. The wind was northeast at 6 knots. Crypto Peak, water temperature 72. The wind was south at 11 knots. Dominion Terminal Newport News, air temperature was 72. The wind was east at 5 knots. South Craney Island, air temperature was 75. The wind was south at 5 knots. Cape Henry, air temperature was 65. The wind was south at 13 knots. Brandywine Shoalite, Delaware, winds were south, 16 knots. Air temperature 63. Fenwick Island buoy, winds were south, 14 knots. Water temperature 60. Air temperature 60. Buoy off Virginia Beach 64 nautical miles. Water temperature 62. Air temperature 62. Buoy just east of Cape Henry. Water temperature 65. Wave heights 4. Wave period 10. Swell period 11. Duck Cove Pier, air temperature was 66. The wind was southeast at 12 knots. Diamond Shoals buoy, air temperature was 66. Wave height 4 feet. Wave period 10. The wind was northeast at 6 knots. Tidal information. For Sewell's Point. High tide at 10:15 p.m. Sunday. Low tide at 3:53 p.m. Sunday. High tide at 10 a.m. Sunday. Low tide at 4:10 a.m. Sunday. High tide at 10:52 p.m. Monday. Low tide at 4:30 p.m. Monday. High tide at 10:39 a.m. Monday. Low tide at 4:45 a.m. Monday. Marine forecast, Chesapeake Bay from New Point Comfort to Little Creek, Virginia. Small craft advisory in effect from 10 p.m. this evening through Monday morning. Through 7 p.m., southeast winds 5 to 10 knots. Gusts up to 15 knots late. Waves 1 foot. Tonight, southeast winds 10 to 15 knots, becoming south 15 to 20 knots in the late evening and overnight, then becoming southwest late. Gusts up to 25 knots. Waves 2 to 3 feet. Monday, southwest winds 15 to 20 knots, becoming north 10 to 15 knots in the afternoon. Waves 1 to 2 feet. Monday night, northeast winds 15 to 20 knots. Waves 2 to 3 feet. Tuesday, northeast winds 15 to 20 knots with gusts up to 25 knots. Waves 3 to 4 feet, occasionally to 5 feet. Tuesday night, northeast winds 15 to 20 knots, becoming north 10 to 15 knots after midnight. Waves 2 to 3 feet. Wednesday, north winds 10 to 15 knots. Waves 2 to 3 feet. Wednesday night, east winds 10 knots with gusts up to 15 knots, becoming north after midnight. Waves 2 to 3 feet. Thursday, north winds 5 to 10 knots, becoming northeast with gusts up to 15 knots in the afternoon. Waves 2 to 3 feet, subsiding to 1 foot in the afternoon. Thursday night, southeast winds 10 to 15 knots, becoming southwest after midnight. Waves 1 to 2 feet. Marine forecast, Chesapeake Bay from Little Creek, Virginia to Cape Henry, Virginia, including the Chesapeake Bay Bridge Tunnel. Small craft advisory in effect from 10 p.m. this evening through Monday morning. Through 7 p.m., southeast winds 5 to 10 knots. Gusts up to 15 knots late. Waves around 2 feet. Wave detail, east 2 feet at 9 seconds and north 1 foot at 4 seconds. Tonight, southeast winds 10 to 15 knots, becoming south 15 to 20 knots in the late evening and overnight, then becoming southwest late. Gusts up to 25 knots. Waves 2 to 3 feet. Wave detail, northwest 2 feet at 4 seconds and east 2 feet at 10 seconds. Monday, southwest winds 10 to 15 knots, becoming northwest in the afternoon. Gusts up to 20 knots. Waves 2 to 3 feet. Wave detail,
southwest 2 feet at 3 seconds and east 1 foot at 10 seconds. A chance of showers. Monday night, northeast winds 15 to 20 knots. Waves 3 to 4 feet, occasionally to 5 feet. Wave detail, east 3 feet at 3 seconds and west 1 foot at 3 seconds. Tuesday, northeast winds 15 to 20 knots, increasing to 20 to 25 knots in the afternoon. Waves 4 to 5 feet, occasionally to 6 feet. Wave detail, east 4 feet at 5 seconds and east 1 foot at 10 seconds. Tuesday night, northeast winds 15 to 20 knots, diminishing to 10 to 15 knots after midnight. Waves 3 to 4 feet, occasionally to 5 feet. Wave detail, east 4 feet at 8 seconds and north 1 foot at 4 seconds. Wednesday, northeast winds 10 to 15 knots with gusts up to 20 knots. Waves around 3 feet. Wednesday night, northeast winds 10 knots, becoming north after midnight. Gusts up to 15 knots. Waves 2 to 3 feet. Thursday, north winds 10 knots, becoming northeast in the afternoon. Gusts up to 15 knots. Waves around 3 feet. Thursday night, southeast winds 10 to 15 knots, becoming southwest after midnight. Waves around 3 feet. Marine forecast, Kuril Sound. Through 7 p.m., southeast winds 5 to 10 knots. Gusts up to 15 knots late. Waves around 1 foot. Tonight, south winds 10 to 15 knots with gusts up to 20 knots, becoming southwest late. Waves 1 to 2 feet. Monday, southwest winds 5 to 10 knots. Gusts up to 15 knots in the morning. Waves around 1 foot. Showers likely. Monday night, northeast winds 10 to 15 knots. Gusts up to 25 knots after midnight. Waves 1 to 2 feet. A chance of showers in the evening. Tuesday, northeast winds 15 to 20 knots with gusts up to 30 knots. Waves 2 to 3 feet. Tuesday night, northeast winds 15 to 20 knots with gusts up to 25 knots, becoming north 10 to 15 knots after midnight. Waves 2 to 3 feet, diminishing to 1 to 2 feet after midnight. Wednesday, north winds 10 to 15 knots with gusts up to 25 knots. Waves 1 to 2 feet. Wednesday night, north winds 5 to 10 knots. Gusts up to 15 knots in the evening. Waves around 1 foot. Thursday, north winds 5 to 10 knots, becoming northeast in the afternoon. Gusts up to 15 knots. Waves around 1 foot. Thursday night, southeast winds 5 to 10 knots, becoming southwest after midnight. Gusts up to 15 knots. Waves around 1 foot. Air quality forecast. The forecast Monday for the eastern shore is code level green, which is good, and means little or no health risk. Primary pollutant will be ozone. The current time is 6:57 p.m. Eastern Daylight Time. The Norfolk, Virginia climate summary for this evening, as of 5 p.m., May 31, 2026. Today's high temperature was 76 degrees and the low 52 degrees. No precipitation fell today, which leaves the monthly total at 4.08 inches. The total precipitation for the year still stands at 12.86 inches. The record high for tomorrow is 97, which occurred in 1880, and the record low is 49, which occurred in 1894. Sunset tonight is at 8:18 p.m. Sunrise tomorrow is at 5:47 a.m. Offshore waters forecast Baltimore Canyon to Cape Charles Light, to 100 nautical miles. Tonight, southwest winds 5 to 10 knots, increasing to 10 to 15 knots. Seas 5 to 7 feet. Monday, southwest winds 5 to 15 knots, becoming north to northeast. Seas 4 to 6 feet. Slight chance of rain. Monday night, northeast winds 15 to 25 knots. Seas 4 to 7 feet. Scattered showers and thunderstorms. Tuesday, northeast winds 15 to 25 knots. Seas 6 to 9 feet. Tuesday night, northeast winds 15 to 25 knots, becoming north 10 to 15 knots. Seas 5 to 9 feet. Wednesday, northeast winds 5 to 15 knots, becoming north. Seas 4 to 7 feet. Wednesday night, northeast winds 5 to 15 knots, becoming north 10 to 15 knots. Seas 4 to 7 feet. Thursday,
North winds 10 to 20 knots, diminishing to 5 to 15 knots. Seas 4 to 7 feet. Thursday night, variable winds less than 10 knots, becoming west. Seas 4 to 6 feet. Friday, west winds 5 to 10 knots, becoming southwest 10 to 15 knots.

This weather is expected at this time. The key weather messages for the next 7 days. There is a chance for showers and a few storms across southeastern portions of the area tomorrow. Temperatures remain below average into midweek. A much warmer summer pattern develops later this week into the weekend. A coastal flood statement has been issued for bayside portions of the Maryland Eastern Shore as well as the southern shore of the Potomac River, where nuisance tidal flooding is expected tonight. Now the official National Weather Service forecast. Tonight, partly cloudy. Lows in the upper 50s. South winds around 5 miles per hour. Monday, mostly cloudy with a chance of showers. A slight chance of thunderstorms in the afternoon. Highs in the upper 70s. Southwest winds 5 to 10 miles per hour, becoming northwest in the afternoon. Chance of rain 50%. Monday night, mostly cloudy. A slight chance of showers in the evening. Lows in the upper 50s. Northeast winds 5 to 10 miles per hour. Gusts up to 20 miles per hour in the evening. Chance of rain 20%. Tuesday, mostly sunny. Highs in the lower 70s. Northeast winds 10 to 15 miles per hour. Tuesday night, clear. Lows in the lower 50s. Northeast winds 5 to 10 miles per hour, becoming north after midnight. Wednesday, sunny. Highs in the upper 70s. Wednesday night, mostly clear in the evening, then becoming partly cloudy. Lows in the mid 50s. Thursday, sunny. Highs in the lower 80s. Thursday night, clear. Lows in the lower 60s. Friday, mostly sunny. Highs in the upper 80s. Friday night, mostly clear. Lows in the upper 60s. Saturday, partly sunny. Highs in the lower 90s. Saturday night, partly cloudy. Lows in the lower 70s. Sunday, partly sunny. Highs in the lower 90s. Here are the marine and buoy reports for 6 p.m. across the lower Chesapeake Bay and coastal waters. All wave and swell heights are in feet. Wave and swell periods are in seconds. Potomac River buoy, air temperature was 68. The wind was southeast at 12 knots. Cove Point, air temperature was 68. The wind was southeast at 12 knots. Piney Point, winds were north, 4 knots. Bishop's Head, air temperature was 73. The wind was south at 2 knots. Lewisetta, air temperature was 71. Water temperature 73. The wind was east at 5 knots. Rappahannock Light, winds were south, 8 knots. Yorktown Coast Guard Station, air temperature was 72. Water temperature 74. The wind was northeast at 6 knots. Crypto Peak, water temperature 72. The wind was south at 11 knots. Dominion Terminal Newport News, air temperature was 72. The wind was east at 5 knots. South Craney Island, air temperature was 75. The wind was south at 5 knots. Cape Henry, air temperature was 65. The wind was south at 13 knots. Brandywine Chill Lake, Delaware, winds were south, 16 knots. Air temperature 63. Fenwick Island buoy, winds were south, 14 knots. Water temperature 60. Air temperature 60. Buoy off Virginia Beach 64 nautical miles. Water temperature 62. Air temperature 62. Buoy just east of Cape Henry. Water temperature 65. Wave heights 4. Wave period 10. Swell period 11. Duck Cove Pier, air temperature was 66. The wind was southeast at 12 knots. Diamond Shoals buoy, air temperature was 66. Wave height 4 feet. Wave period 10. The wind was northeast at 6 knots. Tidal information. For Sewell's Point. High tide at 10:15 p.m. Sunday. Low tide at 3:53 p.m. Sunday. High tide at 10 a.m. Sunday. Low tide at 4:10 a.m. Sunday. High tide at 10:52 p.m. Monday. Low tide at 4:30 p.m. Monday. High tide at 10:39 a.m. Monday. Low tide at 4:45 a.m. Monday. Marine forecast, Chesapeake Bay from New Point Comfort to Little Creek, Virginia. Small craft advisory in effect from 10 p.m. this evening through Monday morning. Tonight, southeast winds 10 to 15 knots, becoming south 15 to 20 knots in the late evening and overnight, then becoming southwest late.

gusts up to 25 knots, waves 2 to 3 feet. Monday, southwest winds 15 to 20 knots, becoming north 10 to 15 knots in the afternoon. Waves 1 to 2 feet. Monday night, northeast winds 15 to 20 knots. Waves 2 to 3 feet. Tuesday, northeast winds 15 to 20 knots with gusts up to 25 knots. Waves 3 to 4 feet, occasionally to 5 feet. Tuesday night, northeast winds 15 to 20 knots, becoming north 10 to 15 knots after midnight. Waves 2 to 3 feet. Wednesday, north winds 10 to 15 knots. Waves 2 to 3 feet. Wednesday night, east winds 10 knots with gusts up to 15 knots, becoming north after midnight. Waves 2 to 3 feet. Thursday, north winds 5 to 10 knots, becoming northeast with gusts up to 15 knots in the afternoon. Waves 2 to 3 feet, subsiding to 1 foot in the afternoon. Thursday night, southeast winds 10 to 15 knots, becoming southwest after midnight. Waves 1 to 2 feet. This is NOAA's National Weather Service All Hazards Weather Radio, KHP 37, broadcasting from Wakefield, Virginia, transmitting from Driver, Virginia on a frequency of 162.550 MHz. The following information is for Hampton Roads and northeast North Carolina, the southern part of the Chesapeake Bay and adjacent coastal waters. Marine forecast, Chesapeake Bay from Little Creek, Virginia to Cape Henry, Virginia, including the Chesapeake Bay Bridge Tunnel. Small craft advisory in effect from 10 p.m. this evening through Monday morning. Tonight, southeast winds 10 to 15 knots, becoming south 15 to 20 knots in the late evening and overnight, then becoming southwest late. Gusts up to 25 knots. Waves 2 to 3 feet. Wave detail, northwest 2 feet at 4 seconds and east 2 feet at 10 seconds. Monday, southwest winds 10 to 15 knots, becoming northwest in the afternoon. Gusts up to 20 knots. Waves 2 to 3 feet. Wave detail, southwest 2 feet at 3 seconds and east 1 foot at 10 seconds. A chance of showers. Monday night, northeast winds 15 to 20 knots. Waves 3 to 4 feet, occasionally to 5 feet. Wave detail, east 3 feet at 3 seconds and west 1 foot at 3 seconds. Tuesday, northeast winds 15 to 20 knots, increasing to 20 to 25 knots in the afternoon. Waves 4 to 5 feet, occasionally to 6 feet. Wave detail, east 4 feet at 5 seconds and east 1 foot at 10 seconds. Tuesday night, northeast winds 15 to 20 knots, diminishing to 10 to 15 knots after midnight. Waves 3 to 4 feet, occasionally to 5 feet. Wave detail, east 4 feet at 8 seconds and north 1 foot at 4 seconds. Wednesday, northeast winds 10 to 15 knots with gusts up to 20 knots. Waves around 3 feet. Wednesday night, northeast winds 10 knots, becoming north after midnight. Gusts up to 15 knots. Waves 2 to 3 feet. Thursday, north winds 10 knots, becoming northeast in the afternoon. Gusts up to 15 knots. Waves around 3 feet. Thursday night, southeast winds 10 to 15 knots, becoming southwest after midnight. Waves around 3 feet. Marine forecast, Currid Sound. Tonight, south winds 10 to 15 knots with gusts up to 20 knots, becoming southwest late. Waves 1 to 2 feet. Monday, southwest winds 5 to 10 knots. Gusts up to 15 knots in the morning. Waves around 1 foot. Showers likely. Monday night, northeast winds 10 to 15 knots. Gusts up to 25 knots after midnight. Waves 1 to 2 feet. A chance of showers in the evening. Tuesday, northeast winds 15 to 20 knots with gusts up to 30 knots. Waves 2 to 3 feet. Tuesday night, northeast winds 15 to 20 knots with gusts up to 25 knots, becoming north 10 to 15 knots after midnight. Waves 2 to 3 feet, diminishing to 1 to 2 feet after midnight. Wednesday, north winds 10 to 15 knots with gusts up to 25 knots. Waves 1 to 2 feet. Wednesday night, north winds 5 to 10 knots. Gusts up to 15 knots in the evening. Waves around 1 foot. Thursday, north winds 5 to 10 knots, becoming northeast in the afternoon. Gusts up to 15 knots. Waves around 1 foot. Thursday night,
southeast winds 5 to 10 knots, becoming southwest after midnight. Gusts up to 15 knots. Waves around 1 foot. The current time is 7:09 p.m. Eastern Daylight Time. The Norfolk, Virginia climate summary for this evening, as of 5 p.m., May 31, 2026. Today's high temperature was 76 degrees and the low 52 degrees. No precipitation fell today, which leaves the monthly total at 4.08 inches. The total precipitation for the year still stands at 12.86 inches. The record high for tomorrow is 97, which occurred in 1880, and the record low is 49, which occurred in 1894. Sunset tonight is at 8:18 p.m. Sunrise tomorrow is at 5:47 a.m. Offshore waters forecast Baltimore Canyon to Cape Charles Light, to 100 nautical miles. Tonight, southwest winds 5 to 10 knots, increasing to 10 to 15 knots. Seas 5 to 7 feet. Monday, southwest winds 5 to 15 knots, becoming north to northeast. Seas 4 to 6 feet. Slight chance of rain. Monday night, northeast winds 15 to 25 knots. Seas 4 to 7 feet. Scattered showers and thunderstorms. Tuesday, northeast winds 15 to 25 knots. Seas 6 to 9 feet. Tuesday night, northeast winds 15 to 25 knots, becoming north 10 to 15 knots. Seas 5 to 9 feet. Wednesday, northeast winds 5 to 15 knots, becoming north. Seas 4 to 7 feet. Wednesday night, northeast winds 5 to 15 knots, becoming north 10 to 15 knots. Seas 4 to 7 feet. Thursday, north winds 10 to 20 knots, diminishing to 5 to 15 knots. Seas 4 to 7 feet. Thursday night, variable winds less than 10 knots, becoming west. Seas 4 to 6 feet. Friday, west winds 5 to 10 knots, becoming southwest 10 to 15 knots. Seas 4 to 5 feet. Friday night, southwest winds 10 to 15 knots. Seas 4 to 5 feet. Hazardous weather information. Now here is the hazardous weather outlook for southeast Maryland, northeast North Carolina, central Virginia, east central Virginia, eastern Virginia, north central Virginia, south central Virginia, and southeast Virginia. Tonight, no hazardous weather is expected at this time. And now the extended outlook for the period Sunday through Friday. No hazardous weather is expected at this time. The key weather messages for the next 7 days. There is a chance for showers and a few storms across southeastern portions of the area tomorrow. Temperatures remain below average into midweek. A much warmer summer pattern develops later this week into the weekend. A coastal flood statement has been issued for bayside portions of the Maryland Eastern Shore as well as the southern shore of the Potomac River, where nuisance tidal flooding is expected tonight. Now the official National Weather Service forecast. Tonight, partly cloudy. Lows in the upper 50s. South winds around 5 miles per hour. Monday, mostly cloudy with a chance of showers. A slight chance of thunderstorms in the afternoon. Highs in the upper 70s. Southwest winds 5 to 10 miles per hour, becoming northwest in the afternoon. Chance of rain 50%. Monday night, mostly cloudy. A slight chance of showers in the evening. Lows in the upper 50s. Northeast winds 5 to 10 miles per hour. Gusts up to 20 miles per hour in the evening. Chance of rain 20%. Tuesday, mostly sunny. Highs in the lower 70s. Northeast winds 10 to 15 miles per hour. Tuesday night, clear. Lows in the lower 50s. Northeast winds 5 to 10 miles per hour, becoming north after midnight. Wednesday, sunny. Highs in the upper 70s. Wednesday night, mostly clear in the evening, then becoming partly cloudy. Lows in the mid-50s. Thursday, sunny. Highs in the lower 80s. Thursday night, clear. Lows in the lower 60s. Friday, mostly sunny. Highs in the upper 80s. Friday night, mostly clear. Lows in the upper 60s. Saturday, partly sunny. Highs in the lower 90s. Saturday night, partly cloudy. Lows in the lower 70s. Sunday, partly sunny. Highs in the lower 90s. Here are the marine and buoy reports for 7 p.m. across the lower Chesapeake Bay and coastal waters.
All wave and swell heights are in feet. Wave and swell periods are in seconds. Potomac River buoy, air temperature was 68. The wind was southeast at 14 knots, gusting to 17. Cove Point, air temperature was 68. The wind was southeast at 15 knots. Piney Point, winds were southeast, 7 knots. Bishop's Head, air temperature was 70. The wind was southeast at 8 knots. Lewisetta, air temperature was 71. Water temperature 73. The wind was south at 9 knots. Rappahannock Light, winds were south, 8 knots. Yorktown Coast Guard Station, air temperature was 74. Water temperature 74. The wind was southwest at 6 knots. Crypto Peak, water temperature 72. The wind was south at 16 knots, gusting to 18. Dominion Terminal Newport News, air temperature was 74. The wind was east at 3 knots. South Craney Island, air temperature was 75. The wind was west at 7 knots. Cape Henry, air temperature was 67. The wind was south at 12 knots. Brandywine Chill Lake, Delaware, winds were south, 19 knots. Air temperature 63. Fenwick Island buoy, winds were south, 12 knots. Water temperature 60. Air temperature 60. Buoy 64 nautical miles east of Virginia Beach, air temperature was 62. Wave height 5 feet. Wave period 11. Buoy just east of Cape Henry. Water temperature 65. Wave heights 4. Wave period 11. Swell period 11. Duck Cove Pier, air temperature was 67. The wind was southeast at 13 knots. Diamond Shoals buoy, winds were east, 4 knots. Water temperature 78. Air temperature 67. Tidal information. For Sewell's Point. High tide at 10:15 p.m. Sunday. Low tide at 3:53 p.m. Sunday. High tide at 10 a.m. Sunday. Low tide at 4:10 a.m. Sunday. High tide at 10:52 p.m. Monday. Low tide at 4:30 p.m. Monday. High tide at 10:39 a.m. Monday. Low tide at 4:45 a.m. Monday. Marine forecast, Chesapeake Bay from New Point Comfort to Little Creek, Virginia. Small craft advisory in effect from 10 p.m. this evening through Monday morning. Tonight, southeast winds 10 to 15 knots, becoming south 15 to 20 knots in the late evening and overnight, then becoming southwest late. Gusts up to 25 knots. Waves 2 to 3 feet. Monday, southwest winds 15 to 20 knots, becoming north 10 to 15 knots in the afternoon. Waves 1 to 2 feet. Monday night, northeast winds 15 to 20 knots. Waves 2 to 3 feet. Tuesday, northeast winds 15 to 20 knots with gusts up to 25 knots. Waves 3 to 4 feet, occasionally to 5 feet. Tuesday night, northeast winds 15 to 20 knots, becoming north 10 to 15 knots after midnight. Waves 2 to 3 feet. Wednesday, north winds 10 to 15 knots. Waves 2 to 3 feet. Wednesday night, east winds 10 knots with gusts up to 15 knots, becoming north after midnight. Waves 2 to 3 feet. Thursday, north winds 5 to 10 knots, becoming northeast with gusts up to 15 knots in the afternoon. Waves 2 to 3 feet, subsiding to 1 foot in the afternoon. Thursday night, southeast winds 10 to 15 knots, becoming southwest after midnight. Waves 1 to 2 feet. Marine forecast, Chesapeake Bay from Little Creek, Virginia to Cape Henry, Virginia, including the Chesapeake Bay Bridge Tunnel. Small craft advisory in effect from 10 p.m. this evening through Monday morning. Tonight, southeast winds 10 to 15 knots, becoming south 15 to 20 knots in the late evening and overnight, then becoming southwest late. Gusts up to 25 knots. Waves 2 to 3 feet. Wave detail, northwest 2 feet at 4 seconds and east 2 feet at 10 seconds. Monday, southwest winds 10 to 15 knots, becoming northwest in the afternoon. Gusts up to 20 knots. Waves 2 to 3 feet. Wave detail, southwest 2 feet at 3 seconds and east 1 foot at 10 seconds. A chance of showers. Monday night, northeast winds 15 to 20 knots. Waves 3 to 4 feet, occasionally to 5 feet. Wave detail, east 3 feet at 3 seconds and west 1 foot at 3 seconds.
Tuesday, northeast winds 15 to 20 knots, increasing to 20 to 25 knots in the afternoon. Waves 4 to 5 feet, occasionally to 6 feet. Wave detail, east 4 feet at 5 seconds and east 1 foot at 10 seconds. Tuesday night, northeast winds 15 to 20 knots, diminishing to 10 to 15 knots after midnight. Waves 3 to 4 feet, occasionally to 5 feet. Wave detail, east 4 feet at 8 seconds and north 1 foot at 4 seconds. Wednesday, northeast winds 10 to 15 knots with gusts up to 20 knots. Waves around 3 feet. Wednesday night, northeast winds 10 knots, becoming north after midnight. Gusts up to 15 knots. Waves 2 to 3 feet. Thursday, north winds 10 knots, becoming northeast in the afternoon. Gusts up to 15 knots. Waves around 3 feet. Thursday night, southeast winds 10 to 15 knots, becoming southwest after midnight. Waves around 3 feet. Marine forecast, Currid Sound. Tonight, south winds 10 to 15 knots with gusts up to 20 knots, becoming southwest late. Waves 1 to 2 feet. Monday, southwest winds 5 to 10 knots. Gusts up to 15 knots in the morning. Waves around 1 foot. Showers likely. Monday night, northeast winds 10 to 15 knots. Gusts up to 25 knots after midnight. Waves 1 to 2 feet. A chance of showers in the evening. Tuesday, northeast winds 15 to 20 knots with gusts up to 30 knots. Waves 2 to 3 feet. Tuesday night, northeast winds 15 to 20 knots with gusts up to 25 knots, becoming north 10 to 15 knots after midnight. Waves 2 to 3 feet, diminishing to 1 to 2 feet after midnight. Wednesday, north winds 10 to 15 knots with gusts up to 25 knots. Waves 1 to 2 feet. Wednesday night, north winds 5 to 10 knots. Gusts up to 15 knots in the evening. Waves around 1 foot. Thursday, north winds 5 to 10 knots, becoming northeast in the afternoon. Gusts up to 15 knots. Waves around 1 foot. Thursday night, southeast winds 5 to 10 knots, becoming southwest after midnight. Gusts up to 15 knots. Waves around 1 foot. The current time is 7:22 p.m. Eastern Daylight Time. The Norfolk, Virginia climate summary for this evening, as of 5 p.m., May 31, 2026. Today's high temperature was 76 degrees and the low 52 degrees. No precipitation fell today, which leaves the monthly total at 4.08 inches. The total precipitation for the year still stands at 12.86 inches. The record high for tomorrow is 97, which occurred in 1880, and the record low is 49, which occurred in 1894. Sunset tonight is at 8:18 p.m. Sunrise tomorrow is at 5:47 a.m. Offshore waters forecast Baltimore Canyon to Cape Charles Light, to 100 nautical miles. Tonight, southwest winds 5 to 10 knots, increasing to 10 to 15 knots. Seas 5 to 7 feet. Monday, southwest winds 5 to 15 knots, becoming north to northeast. Seas 4 to 6 feet. Slight chance of rain. Monday night, northeast winds 15 to 25 knots. Seas 4 to 7 feet. Scattered showers and thunderstorms. Tuesday, northeast winds 15 to 25 knots. Seas 6 to 9 feet. Tuesday night, northeast winds 15 to 25 knots, becoming north 10 to 15 knots. Seas 5 to 9 feet. Wednesday, northeast winds 5 to 15 knots, becoming north. Seas 4 to 7 feet. Wednesday night, northeast winds 5 to 15 knots, becoming north 10 to 15 knots. Seas 4 to 7 feet. Thursday, north winds 10 to 20 knots, diminishing to 5 to 15 knots. Seas 4 to 7 feet. Thursday night, variable winds less than 10 knots, becoming west. Seas 4 to 6 feet. Friday, west winds 5 to 10 knots, becoming southwest 10 to 15 knots. Seas 4 to 5 feet. Friday night, southwest winds 10 to 15 knots. Seas 4 to 5 feet. Hazardous weather information.
Now here is the hazardous weather outlook for Southeast Maryland, Northeast North Carolina, Central Virginia, East Central Virginia, Eastern Virginia, North Central Virginia, South Central Virginia, and Southeast Virginia. Tonight, no hazardous weather is expected at this time. And now the extended outlook for the period Sunday through Friday. No hazardous weather is expected at this time. The key weather messages for the next 7 days. There is a chance for showers and a few storms across southeastern portions of the area tomorrow. Temperatures remain below average into midweek. A much warmer summer pattern develops later this week into the weekend. A coastal flood statement has been issued for bayside portions of the Maryland Eastern Shore as well as the southern shore of the Potomac River, where nuisance tidal flooding is expected tonight. Now the official National Weather Service forecast. Tonight, partly cloudy. Lows in the upper 50s. South winds around 5 miles per hour. Monday, mostly cloudy with a chance of showers. A slight chance of thunderstorms in the afternoon. Highs in the upper 70s. Southwest winds 5 to 10 miles per hour, becoming northwest in the afternoon. Chance of rain 50%. Monday night, mostly cloudy. A slight chance of showers in the evening. Lows in the upper 50s. Northeast winds 5 to 10 miles per hour. Gusts up to 20 miles per hour in the evening. Chance of rain 20%. Tuesday, mostly sunny. Highs in the lower 70s. Northeast winds 10 to 15 miles per hour. Tuesday night, clear. Lows in the lower 50s. Northeast winds 5 to 10 miles per hour, becoming north after midnight. Wednesday, sunny. Highs in the upper 70s. Wednesday night, mostly clear in the evening, then becoming partly cloudy. Lows in the mid-50s. Thursday, sunny. Highs in the lower 80s. Thursday night, clear. Lows in the lower 60s. Friday, mostly sunny. Highs in the upper 80s. Friday night, mostly clear. Lows in the upper 60s. Saturday, partly sunny. Highs in the lower 90s. Saturday night, partly cloudy. Lows in the lower 70s. Sunday, partly sunny. Highs in the lower 90s. Here are the marine and buoy reports for 7 p.m. across the lower Chesapeake Bay and coastal waters. All wave and swell heights are in feet. Wave and swell periods are in seconds. Potomac River buoy, air temperature was 68. The wind was southeast at 14, knots gusting to 17. Cove Point, air temperature was 68. The wind was southeast at 15 knots. Piney Point, winds were southeast, 7 knots. Bishop's Head, air temperature was 70. The wind was southeast at 8 knots. Lewisetta, air temperature was 71. Water temperature 73. The wind was south at 9 knots. Rappahannock Light, winds were south, 8 knots. Yorktown Coast Guard Station, air temperature was 74. Water temperature 74. The wind was southwest at 6 knots. Crypto Peak, water temperature 72. The wind was south at 16, knots gusting to 18. Dominion Terminal Newport News, air temperature was 74. The wind was east at 3 knots. South Craney Island, air temperature was 75. The wind was west at 7 knots. Cape Henry, air temperature was 67. The wind was south at 12 knots. Brandywine Chill Light, Delaware, winds were south, 19 knots. Air temperature 63. Fenwick Island buoy, winds were south, 12 knots. Water temperature 60. Air temperature 60. Buoy 64 nautical miles east of Virginia Beach, air temperature was 62. Wave height 5 feet. Wave period 11. Buoy just east of Cape Henry. Water temperature 65. Wave heights 4. Wave period 11. Swell period 11. Duck Cove Pier, air temperature was 67. The wind was southeast at 13 knots. Diamond Shoals buoy, winds were east, 4 knots. Water temperature 78. Air temperature 67. Tidal information. For Sewell's Point. High tide at 10:15 p.m. Sunday. Low tide at 3:53 p.m. Sunday. High tide at 10 a.m. Sunday. Low tide at 4:10 a.m. Sunday. High tide at 10:52 p.m. Monday. Low tide at 4:30 p.m. Monday.
High tide at 10:39 a.m. Monday. Low tide at 4:45 a.m. Monday. Marine forecast, Chesapeake Bay from New Point Comfort to Little Creek, Virginia. Small craft advisory in effect from 10 p.m. this evening through Monday morning. Tonight, southeast

winds 10 to 15 knots, becoming south 15 to 20 knots in the late evening and overnight, then becoming southwest late. Gusts up to 25 knots. Waves 2 to 3 feet. Monday, southwest winds 15 to 20 knots, becoming north 10 to 15 knots in the afternoon. Waves 1 to 2 feet. Monday night, northeast winds 15 to 20 knots. Waves 2 to 3 feet. Tuesday, northeast winds 15 to 20 knots with gusts up to 25 knots. Waves 3 to 4 feet, occasionally to 5 feet. Tuesday night, northeast winds 15 to 20 knots, becoming north 10 to 15 knots after midnight. Waves 2 to 3 feet. Wednesday, north winds 10 to 15 knots. Waves 2 to 3 feet. Wednesday night, east winds 10 knots with gusts up to 15 knots, becoming north after midnight. Waves 2 to 3 feet. Thursday, north winds 5 to 10 knots, becoming northeast with gusts up to 15 knots in the afternoon. Waves 2 to 3 feet, subsiding to 1 foot in the afternoon. Thursday night, southeast winds 10 to 15 knots, becoming southwest after midnight. Waves 1 to 2 feet. Marine forecast, Chesapeake Bay from Little Creek, Virginia to Cape Henry, Virginia, including the Chesapeake Bay Bridge Tunnel. Small craft advisory in effect from 10 p.m. this evening through Monday morning. Tonight, southeast winds 10 to 15 knots, becoming south 15 to 20 knots in the late evening and overnight, then becoming southwest late. Gusts up to 25 knots. Waves 2 to 3 feet. Wave detail, northwest 2 feet at 4 seconds and east 2 feet at 10 seconds. Monday, southwest winds 10 to 15 knots, becoming northwest in the afternoon. Gusts up to 20 knots. Waves 2 to 3 feet. Wave detail, southwest 2 feet at 3 seconds and east 1 foot at 10 seconds. A chance of showers. Monday night, northeast winds 15 to 20 knots. Waves 3 to 4 feet, occasionally to 5 feet. Wave detail, east 3 feet at 3 seconds and west 1 foot at 3 seconds. Tuesday, northeast winds 15 to 20 knots, increasing to 20 to 25 knots in the afternoon. Waves 4 to 5 feet, occasionally to 6 feet. Wave detail, east 4 feet at 5 seconds and east 1 foot at 10 seconds. Tuesday night, northeast winds 15 to 20 knots, diminishing to 10 to 15 knots after midnight. Waves 3 to 4 feet, occasionally to 5 feet. Wave detail, east 4 feet at 8 seconds and north 1 foot at 4 seconds. Wednesday, northeast winds 10 to 15 knots with gusts up to 20 knots. Waves around 3 feet. Wednesday night, northeast winds 10 knots, becoming north after midnight. Gusts up to 15 knots. Waves 2 to 3 feet. Thursday, north winds 10 knots, becoming northeast in the afternoon. Gusts up to 15 knots. Waves around 3 feet. Thursday night, southeast winds 10 to 15 knots, becoming southwest after midnight. Waves around 3 feet. Marine forecast, Kerguelen Sound. Tonight, south winds 10 to 15 knots with gusts up to 20 knots, becoming southwest late. Waves 1 to 2 feet. Monday, southwest winds 5 to 10 knots. Gusts up to 15 knots in the morning. Waves around 1 foot. Showers likely. Monday night, northeast winds 10 to 15 knots. Gusts up to 25 knots after midnight. Waves 1 to 2 feet. A chance of showers in the evening. Tuesday, northeast winds 15 to 20 knots with gusts up to 30 knots. Waves 2 to 3 feet. Tuesday night, northeast winds 15 to 20 knots with gusts up to 25 knots, becoming north 10 to 15 knots after midnight. Waves 2 to 3 feet, diminishing to 1 to 2 feet after midnight. Wednesday, north winds 10 to 15 knots with gusts up to 25 knots. Waves 1 to 2 feet. Wednesday night, north winds 5 to 10 knots. Gusts up to 15 knots in the evening. Waves around 1 foot. Thursday, north winds 5 to 10 knots, becoming northeast in the afternoon. Gusts up to 15 knots. Waves around 1 foot. Thursday night, southeast winds 5 to 10 knots, becoming southwest after midnight. Gusts up to 15 knots. Waves around 1 foot. The current time is 7:34 p.m. Eastern Daylight Time. The Norfolk